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Now for the official National Weather Service forecast for Galesburg and surrounding areas of central and northwest Illinois. Rest of tonight, mostly cloudy. Lows in the upper 50s. East winds 10 to 15 miles an hour with gusts up to 25 miles an hour. Sunday, partly sunny in the morning, then becoming mostly cloudy. Highs around 80. Southeast winds 5 to 10 miles an hour. Sunday night, partly cloudy. A chance of showers with a slight chance of thunderstorms after midnight. Lows in the upper 50s. East winds around 5 miles an hour. Chance of rain 40%. Monday, mostly sunny. A chance of showers in the morning. Highs in the lower 80s. East winds around 5 miles an hour. Chance of rain 30%. Monday night, partly cloudy until midnight, then becoming mostly clear. Lows in the mid-50s. Northeast winds around 5 miles an hour. Tuesday, sunny. Highs in the lower 80s. Tuesday night and Wednesday, mostly clear. Lows in the mid-50s. Highs in the mid-80s. Wednesday night and Thursday, partly cloudy. Lows in the upper 50s. Highs in the upper 80s. Thursday night, partly cloudy until midnight, then becoming mostly cloudy. Lows in the lower 60s. Friday, partly sunny with a chance of showers. A chance of thunderstorms in the afternoon. Highs in the upper 80s. Chance of rain 40%. Friday night, mostly cloudy. A chance of showers and thunderstorms until midnight, then a chance of showers after midnight. Lows in the mid-60s. Chance of rain 50%. Saturday, partly sunny. A chance of showers in the afternoon. Highs in the upper 80s. Chance of rain 50%. Again, the forecast for Galesburg and surrounding areas of central and northwest Illinois for the rest of tonight, mostly cloudy. Lows in the upper 50s. East winds 10 to 15 miles an hour with gusts up to 25 miles an hour. The time is currently 7:05 p.m. Central Daylight Time. 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Now for the official National Weather Service forecast for Galesburg and surrounding areas of central and northwest Illinois. Rest of tonight, mostly cloudy. Lows in the upper 50s. East winds 10 to 15 miles an hour with gusts up to 25 miles an hour. Sunday, partly sunny in the morning, then becoming mostly cloudy. Highs around 80. Southeast winds 5 to 10 miles an hour. Sunday night, partly cloudy. A chance of showers with a slight chance of thunderstorms after midnight. Lows in the upper 50s. East winds around 5 miles an hour. Chance of rain 40%. Monday, mostly sunny. A chance of showers in the morning. Highs in the lower 80s. East winds around 5 miles an hour. Chance of rain 30%. Monday night, partly cloudy until midnight, then becoming mostly clear. Lows in the mid-50s. Northeast winds around 5 miles an hour. Tuesday, sunny. Highs in the lower 80s. Tuesday night and Wednesday, mostly clear. Lows in the mid-50s. Highs in the mid-80s. Wednesday night and Thursday, partly cloudy. Lows in the upper 50s. Highs in the upper 80s. Thursday night, partly cloudy until midnight, then becoming mostly cloudy. Lows in the lower 60s. Friday, partly sunny with a chance of showers. A chance of thunderstorms in the afternoon. Highs in the upper 80s. Chance of rain 40%. Friday night, mostly cloudy. A chance of showers and thunderstorms until midnight, then a chance of showers after midnight. Lows in the mid-60s. Chance of rain 50%. Saturday, partly sunny. A chance of showers in the afternoon. Highs in the upper 80s. Chance of rain 50%. Again, the forecast for Galesburg and surrounding areas of central and northwest Illinois for the rest of tonight, mostly cloudy. Lows in the upper 50s. East winds 10 to 15 miles an hour with gusts up to 25 miles an hour. At 7 p.m.

Report from Galesburg was not available. At Moline, skies were partly sunny. The temperature was 82 degrees, the dew point was 48, and the relative humidity was 30%. The heat index was 81. The wind was east at 12 miles an hour. The pressure was 29.95 inches and steady. Elsewhere around the area, it was partly sunny, and temperatures were around 80 degrees. And once again at 7 p.m. the report from Galesburg was not available. At Moline, under partly sunny skies, the temperature was 82, and the heat index was 81. Looking elsewhere around the Midwest at 7 p.m., Chicago was partly sunny, and 63. Indianapolis was partly sunny, and 75. St. Louis was cloudy, and 78. Kansas City was partly sunny, and 78. Des Moines was partly sunny, and 77. Milwaukee was partly sunny, and 53. The time is currently 7:08 p.m. Central Daylight Time. 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Now for the official National Weather Service forecast for Galesburg and surrounding areas of central and northwest Illinois. Rest of tonight, mostly cloudy. Lows in the upper 50s. East winds 10 to 15 miles an hour with gusts up to 25 miles an hour. Sunday, partly sunny in the morning, then becoming mostly cloudy. Highs around 80. Southeast winds 5 to 10 miles an hour. Sunday night, partly cloudy. A chance of showers with a slight chance of thunderstorms after midnight. Lows in the upper 50s. East winds around 5 miles an hour. Chance of rain 40%. Monday, mostly sunny. A chance of showers in the morning. Highs in the lower 80s. East winds around 5 miles an hour. Chance of rain 30%. Monday night, partly cloudy until midnight, then becoming mostly clear. Lows in the mid-50s. Northeast winds around 5 miles an hour. Tuesday, sunny. Highs in the lower 80s. Tuesday night and Wednesday, mostly clear. Lows in the mid-50s. Highs in the mid-80s. Wednesday night and Thursday, partly cloudy. Lows in the upper 50s. Highs in the upper 80s. Thursday night, partly cloudy until midnight, then becoming mostly cloudy. Lows in the lower 60s. Friday, partly sunny with a chance of showers. A chance of thunderstorms in the afternoon. Highs in the upper 80s. Chance of rain 40%. Friday night, mostly cloudy. A chance of showers and thunderstorms until midnight, then a chance of showers after midnight. Lows in the mid-60s. Chance of rain 50%. Saturday, partly sunny. A chance of showers in the afternoon. Highs in the upper 80s. Chance of rain 50%. Again, the forecast for Galesburg and surrounding areas of central and northwest Illinois for the rest of tonight, mostly cloudy. Lows in the upper 50s. East winds 10 to 15 miles an hour with gusts up to 25 miles an hour. At 7 p.m. the report from Galesburg was not available. At Moline, skies were partly sunny. The temperature was 82 degrees, the dew point was 48, and the relative humidity was 30%. The heat index was 81. The wind was east at 12 miles an hour. The pressure was 29.95 inches and steady. Elsewhere around the area, it was partly sunny, and temperatures were around 80 degrees. And once again at 7 p.m. the report from Galesburg was not available. At Moline, under partly sunny skies, the temperature was 82, and the heat index was 81. Looking elsewhere around the Midwest at 7 p.m., Chicago was partly sunny, and 63. Indianapolis was partly sunny, and 75. St. Louis was cloudy, and 78. Kansas City was partly sunny, and 78. Des Moines was partly sunny, and 77. Milwaukee was partly sunny, and 53. The time is currently 7:12 p.m. Central Daylight Time. 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Now for the official National Weather Service forecast for Galesburg and surrounding areas of central and northwest Illinois. Rest of tonight, mostly cloudy.

lows in the upper 50s. East winds 10 to 15 miles an hour with gusts up to 25 miles an hour. Sunday, partly sunny in the morning, then becoming mostly cloudy. Highs around 80. Southeast winds 5 to 10 miles an hour. Sunday night, partly cloudy. A chance of showers with a slight chance of thunderstorms after midnight. Lows in the upper 50s. East winds around 5 miles an hour. Chance of rain 40%. Monday, mostly sunny. A chance of showers in the morning. Highs in the lower 80s. East winds around 5 miles an hour. Chance of rain 30%. Monday night, partly cloudy until midnight, then becoming mostly clear. Lows in the mid-50s. Northeast winds around 5 miles an hour. Tuesday, sunny. Highs in the lower 80s. Tuesday night and Wednesday, mostly clear. Lows in the mid-50s. Highs in the mid-80s. Wednesday night and Thursday, partly cloudy. Lows in the upper 50s. Highs in the upper 80s. Thursday night, partly cloudy until midnight, then becoming mostly cloudy. Lows in the lower 60s. Friday, partly sunny with a chance of showers. A chance of thunderstorms in the afternoon. Highs in the upper 80s. Chance of rain 40%. Friday night, mostly cloudy. A chance of showers and thunderstorms until midnight, then a chance of showers after midnight. Lows in the mid-60s. Chance of rain 50%. Saturday, partly sunny. A chance of showers in the afternoon. Highs in the upper 80s. Chance of rain 50%. Again, the forecast for Galesburg and surrounding areas of central and northwest Illinois for the rest of tonight, mostly cloudy. Lows in the upper 50s. East winds 10 to 15 miles an hour with gusts up to 25 miles an hour. 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Programming originates from NOAA's National Weather Service office in Lincoln. 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The Peoria, Illinois climate summary for this evening, as of 4 p.m., May 30, 2026. Today's high temperature was 85 degrees. The normal high is 79. The record high is 98 degrees, which was set in 1934. Today's low temperature was 62 degrees. The normal low is 58. The record low is 37 degrees, which was set in 1930. No precipitation fell today, which leaves the monthly total at 1.21 inches. The total precipitation for the year still stands at 13.96 inches. Sunset tonight is at 8:22 p.m. Sunrise tomorrow is at 5:30 a.m. The time is currently 7:16 p.m. Central Daylight Time. 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Now for the official National Weather Service forecast for Galesburg and surrounding areas of central and northwest Illinois. Rest of tonight, mostly cloudy. Lows in the upper 50s. East winds 10 to 15 miles an hour with gusts up to 25 miles an hour. Sunday, partly sunny in the morning, then becoming mostly cloudy. Highs around 80. Southeast winds 5 to 10 miles an hour. Sunday night, partly cloudy. A chance of showers with a slight chance of thunderstorms after midnight. Lows in the upper 50s. East winds around 5 miles an hour. Chance of rain 40%. Monday, mostly sunny. A chance of showers in the morning. Highs in the lower 80s. East winds around 5 miles an hour. Chance of rain 30%. Monday night, partly cloudy until midnight, then becoming mostly clear. Lows in the mid-50s. Northeast winds around 5 miles an hour. Tuesday, sunny. Highs in the lower 80s. Tuesday night and Wednesday, mostly clear. Lows in the mid-50s. Highs in the mid-80s. Wednesday night and Thursday, partly cloudy. Lows in the upper 50s. Highs in the upper 80s. Thursday night, partly cloudy.

cloudy until midnight, then becoming mostly cloudy. Lows in the lower 60s. Friday, partly sunny with a chance of showers. A chance of thunderstorms in the afternoon. Highs in the upper 80s. Chance of rain 40%. Friday night, mostly cloudy. A chance of showers and thunderstorms until midnight, then a chance of showers after midnight. Lows in the mid-60s. Chance of rain 50%. Saturday, partly sunny. A chance of showers in the afternoon. Highs in the upper 80s. Chance of rain 50%. Again, the forecast for Galesburg and surrounding areas of central and northwest Illinois for the rest of tonight, mostly cloudy. Lows in the upper 50s. East winds 10 to 15 miles an hour with gusts up to 25 miles an hour. At 7 p.m. the report from Galesburg was not available. At Moline, skies were partly sunny. The temperature was 82 degrees, the dew point was 48, and the relative humidity was 30%. The heat index was 81. The wind was east at 12 miles an hour. The pressure was 29.95 inches and steady. Elsewhere around the area, skies ranged from mostly sunny to partly sunny, and temperatures were around 80 degrees. And once again at 7 p.m. the report from Galesburg was not available. At Moline, under partly sunny skies, the temperature was 82 and the heat index was 81. Looking elsewhere around the Midwest at 7 p.m., Chicago was partly sunny and 63. Indianapolis was partly sunny and 75. St. Louis was partly sunny and 78. Kansas City was partly sunny and 78. Des Moines was partly sunny and 77. Milwaukee was partly sunny and 53. The time is currently 7:19 p.m. Central Daylight Time. 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Now for the official National Weather Service forecast for Galesburg and surrounding areas of central and northwest Illinois. Rest of tonight, mostly cloudy. Lows in the upper 50s. East winds 10 to 15 miles an hour with gusts up to 25 miles an hour. Sunday, partly sunny in the morning, then becoming mostly cloudy. Highs around 80. Southeast winds 5 to 10 miles an hour. Sunday night, partly cloudy. A chance of showers with a slight chance of thunderstorms after midnight. Lows in the upper 50s. East winds around 5 miles an hour. Chance of rain 40%. Monday, mostly sunny. A chance of showers in the morning. Highs in the lower 80s. East winds around 5 miles an hour. Chance of rain 30%. Monday night, partly cloudy until midnight, then becoming mostly clear. Lows in the mid-50s. Northeast winds around 5 miles an hour. Tuesday, sunny. Highs in the lower 80s. Tuesday night and Wednesday, mostly clear. Lows in the mid-50s. Highs in the mid-80s. Wednesday night and Thursday, partly cloudy. Lows in the upper 50s. Highs in the upper 80s. Thursday night, partly cloudy until midnight, then becoming mostly cloudy. Lows in the lower 60s. Friday, partly sunny with a chance of showers. A chance of thunderstorms in the afternoon. Highs in the upper 80s. Chance of rain 40%. Friday night, mostly cloudy. A chance of showers and thunderstorms until midnight, then a chance of showers after midnight. Lows in the mid-60s. Chance of rain 50%. Saturday, partly sunny. A chance of showers in the afternoon. Highs in the upper 80s. Chance of rain 50%. Again, the forecast for Galesburg and surrounding areas of central and northwest Illinois for the rest of tonight, mostly cloudy. Lows in the upper 50s. East winds 10 to 15 miles an hour with gusts up to 25 miles an hour. At 7 p.m. the report from Galesburg was not available. At Moline, skies were partly sunny. The temperature was 82 degrees, the dew point was 48, and the relative humidity was 30%. The heat index was 81. The wind was east at 12 miles an hour. The pressure was 29.95 inches and steady. Elsewhere around the area,
Skies ranged from mostly sunny to partly sunny. And

temperatures were around 80 degrees. And once again at 7 p.m. the report from Galesburg was not available. At Moline, under partly sunny skies, the temperature was 82 and the heat index was 81. Looking elsewhere around the Midwest at 7 p.m., Chicago was partly sunny and 63. Indianapolis was partly sunny and 75. St. Louis was partly sunny and 78. Kansas City was partly sunny and 78. Des Moines was partly sunny and 77. Milwaukee was partly sunny and 53. The time is currently 7:23 p.m. Central Daylight Time. 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Now for the official National Weather Service forecast for Galesburg and surrounding areas of central and northwest Illinois. Rest of tonight, mostly cloudy. Lows in the upper 50s. East winds 10 to 15 miles an hour with gusts up to 25 miles an hour. Sunday, partly sunny in the morning, then becoming mostly cloudy. Highs around 80. Southeast winds 5 to 10 miles an hour. Sunday night, partly cloudy. A chance of showers with a slight chance of thunderstorms after midnight. Lows in the upper 50s. East winds around 5 miles an hour. Chance of rain 40%. Monday, mostly sunny. A chance of showers in the morning. Highs in the lower 80s. East winds around 5 miles an hour. Chance of rain 30%. Monday night, partly cloudy until midnight, then becoming mostly clear. Lows in the mid-50s. Northeast winds around 5 miles an hour. Tuesday, sunny. Highs in the lower 80s. Tuesday night and Wednesday, mostly clear. Lows in the mid-50s. Highs in the mid-80s. Wednesday night and Thursday, partly cloudy. Lows in the upper 50s. Highs in the upper 80s. Thursday night, partly cloudy until midnight, then becoming mostly cloudy. Lows in the lower 60s. Friday, partly sunny with a chance of showers. A chance of thunderstorms in the afternoon. Highs in the upper 80s. Chance of rain 40%. Friday night, mostly cloudy. A chance of showers and thunderstorms until midnight, then a chance of showers after midnight. Lows in the mid-60s. Chance of rain 50%. Saturday, partly sunny. A chance of showers in the afternoon. Highs in the upper 80s. Chance of rain 50%. Again, the forecast for Galesburg and surrounding areas of central and northwest Illinois for the rest of tonight, mostly cloudy. Lows in the upper 50s. East winds 10 to 15 miles an hour with gusts up to 25 miles an hour. At 7 p.m. the report from Galesburg was not available. At Moline, skies were partly sunny. The temperature was 82 degrees, the dew point was 48, and the relative humidity was 30%. The heat index was 81. The wind was east at 12 miles an hour. The pressure was 29.95 inches and steady. Elsewhere around the area, skies ranged from mostly sunny to partly sunny, and temperatures were around 80 degrees. And once again at 7 p.m. the report from Galesburg was not available. At Moline, under partly sunny skies, the temperature was 82 and the heat index was 81. Looking elsewhere around the Midwest at 7 p.m., Chicago was partly sunny and 63. Indianapolis was partly sunny and 75. St. Louis was partly sunny and 78. Kansas City was partly sunny and 78. Des Moines was partly sunny and 77. Milwaukee was partly sunny and 53. The time is currently 7:26 p.m. Central Daylight Time. 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Now for the official National Weather Service forecast for Galesburg and surrounding areas of central and northwest Illinois. Rest of tonight, mostly cloudy. Lows in the upper 50s. East winds 10 to 15 miles an hour with gusts up to 25 miles an hour. Sunday, partly sunny in the morning, then becoming mostly cloudy. Highs around 80. Southeast winds 5 to 10 miles an hour. Sunday night, partly cloudy. A chance

The showers with a slight chance of thunderstorms after midnight. Lows in the upper 50s. East winds around 5 miles an hour. Chance of rain 40%. Monday, mostly sunny. A chance of showers in the morning. Highs in the lower 80s. East winds around 5 miles an hour. Chance of rain 30%. Monday night, partly cloudy until midnight, then becoming mostly clear. Lows in the mid-50s. Northeast winds around 5 miles an hour. Tuesday, sunny. Highs in the lower 80s. Tuesday night and Wednesday, mostly clear. Lows in the mid-50s. Highs in the mid-80s. Wednesday night and Thursday, partly cloudy. Lows in the upper 50s. Highs in the upper 80s. Thursday night, partly cloudy until midnight, then becoming mostly cloudy. Lows in the lower 60s. Friday, partly sunny with a chance of showers. A chance of thunderstorms in the afternoon. Highs in the upper 80s. Chance of rain 40%. Friday night, mostly cloudy. A chance of showers and thunderstorms until midnight, then a chance of showers after midnight. Lows in the mid-60s. Chance of rain 50%. Saturday, partly sunny. A chance of showers in the afternoon. Highs in the upper 80s. Chance of rain 50%. Again, the forecast for Galesburg and surrounding areas of central and northwest Illinois for the rest of tonight, mostly cloudy. Lows in the upper 50s. East winds 10 to 15 miles an hour with gusts up to 25 miles an hour. Now for the official National Weather Service forecast for Galesburg and surrounding areas of central and northwest Illinois. Rest of tonight, mostly cloudy. Lows in the upper 50s. East winds 10 to 15 miles an hour with gusts up to 30 miles an hour. Sunday, mostly cloudy. Highs around 80. Southeast winds 5 to 10 miles an hour. Gusts up to 25 miles an hour in the morning. Sunday night, partly cloudy. A chance of showers with a slight chance of thunderstorms after midnight. Lows in the upper 50s. East winds around 5 miles an hour. Chance of rain 40%. Monday, mostly sunny. A chance of showers in the morning. Highs in the lower 80s. East winds around 5 miles an hour. Chance of rain 30%. Monday night, partly cloudy until midnight, then becoming mostly clear. Lows in the mid-50s. Northeast winds around 5 miles an hour. Tuesday, sunny. Highs in the lower 80s. Tuesday night and Wednesday, mostly clear. Lows in the mid-50s. Highs in the mid-80s. Wednesday night and Thursday, partly cloudy. Lows in the upper 50s. Highs in the upper 80s. Thursday night, partly cloudy until midnight, then becoming mostly cloudy. Lows in the lower 60s. Friday, partly sunny with a chance of showers. A chance of thunderstorms in the afternoon. Highs in the upper 80s. Chance of rain 40%. Friday night, mostly cloudy. A chance of showers and thunderstorms until midnight, then a chance of showers after midnight. Lows in the mid-60s. Chance of rain 50%. Saturday, partly sunny. A chance of showers in the afternoon. Highs in the upper 80s. Chance of rain 50%. Again, the forecast for Galesburg and surrounding areas of central and northwest Illinois for the rest of tonight, mostly cloudy. Lows in the upper 50s. East winds 10 to 15 miles an hour with gusts up to 30 miles an hour. The Peoria, Illinois climate summary for this evening, as of 4 p.m., May 30, 2026. Today's high temperature was 85 degrees. The normal high is 79. The record high is 98 degrees, which was set in 1934. Today's low temperature was 62 degrees. The normal low is 58. The record low is 37 degrees, which was set in 1930. No precipitation fell today, which leaves the monthly total at 1.21 inches. The total precipitation for the year still stands at 13.96 inches. Sunset tonight is at 8:22 p.m. Sunrise tomorrow is at 5:30 a.m. At 7 p.m. the report from Galesburg was not available. At Moline, skies were partly

Mostly sunny. The temperature was 82 degrees, the dew point was 48, and the relative humidity was 30%. The heat index was 81. The wind was east at 12 miles an hour. The pressure was 29.95 inches and steady. Elsewhere around the area, skies ranged from mostly sunny to partly sunny, and temperatures were around 80 degrees. And once again at 7 p.m. the report from Galesburg was not available. At Moline, under partly sunny skies, the temperature was around 80 degrees. And once again at 7 p.m. the report from Galesburg was not available. At Moline, under partly sunny skies, the temperature was 82 and the heat index was 81. Looking elsewhere around the Midwest at 7 p.m., Chicago was partly sunny and 63. Indianapolis was partly sunny and 75. St. Louis was partly sunny and 78. Kansas City was partly sunny and 78. Des Moines was partly sunny and 77. Milwaukee was partly sunny and 53. The time is currently 7:33 p.m. Central Daylight Time. 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Now for the official National Weather Service forecast for Galesburg and surrounding areas of central and northwest Illinois. Rest of tonight, mostly cloudy. Lows in the upper 50s. East winds 10 to 15 miles an hour with gusts up to 30 miles an hour. Sunday, mostly cloudy. Highs around 80. Southeast winds 5 to 10 miles an hour. Gusts up to 25 miles an hour in the morning. Sunday night, partly cloudy. A chance of showers with a slight chance of thunderstorms after midnight. Lows in the upper 50s. East winds around 5 miles an hour. Chance of rain 40%. Monday, mostly sunny. A chance of showers in the morning. Highs in the lower 80s. East winds around 5 miles an hour. Chance of rain 30%. Monday night, partly cloudy until midnight, then becoming mostly clear. Lows in the mid-50s. Northeast winds around 5 miles an hour. Tuesday, sunny. Highs in the lower 80s. Tuesday night and Wednesday, mostly clear. Lows in the mid-50s. Highs in the mid-80s. Wednesday night and Thursday, partly cloudy. Lows in the upper 50s. Highs in the upper 80s. Thursday night, partly cloudy until midnight, then becoming mostly cloudy. Lows in the lower 60s. Friday, partly sunny with a chance of showers. A chance of thunderstorms in the afternoon. Highs in the upper 80s. Chance of rain 40%. Friday night, mostly cloudy. A chance of showers and thunderstorms until midnight, then a chance of showers after midnight. Lows in the mid-60s. Chance of rain 50%. Saturday, partly sunny. A chance of showers in the afternoon. Highs in the upper 80s. Chance of rain 50%. Again, the forecast for Galesburg and surrounding areas of central and northwest Illinois for the rest of tonight, mostly cloudy. Lows in the upper 50s. East winds 10 to 15 miles an hour with gusts up to 30 miles an hour. At 7 p.m. the report from Galesburg was not available. At Moline, skies were partly sunny. The temperature was 82 degrees, the dew point was 48, and the relative humidity was 30%. The heat index was 81. The wind was east at 12 miles an hour. The pressure was 29.95 inches and steady. Elsewhere around the area, skies ranged from mostly sunny to partly sunny, and temperatures were around 80 degrees. And once again at 7 p.m. the report from Galesburg was not available. At Moline, under partly sunny skies, the temperature was 82 and the heat index was 81. Looking elsewhere around the Midwest at 7 p.m., Chicago was partly sunny and 63. Indianapolis was partly sunny and 75. St. Louis was partly sunny and 78. Kansas City was partly sunny and 78. Des Moines was partly sunny and 77. Milwaukee was partly sunny and 53. The time is currently 7:37 p.m. Central Daylight Time. 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

Now for the official National Weather Service forecast for Galesburg and surrounding areas of central and northwest Illinois. Rest of tonight, mostly cloudy. Lows in the upper 50s. East winds 10 to 15 miles an hour with gusts up to 30 miles an hour. Sunday, mostly cloudy. Highs around 80. Southeast winds 5 to 10 miles an hour. Gusts up to 25 miles an hour in the morning. Sunday night, partly cloudy. A chance of showers with a slight chance of thunderstorms after midnight. Lows in the upper 50s. East winds around 5 miles an hour. Chance of rain 40%. Monday, mostly sunny. A chance of showers in the morning. Highs in the lower 80s. East winds around 5 miles an hour. Chance of rain 30%. Monday night, partly cloudy until midnight, then becoming mostly clear. Lows in the mid-50s. Northeast winds around 5 miles an hour. Tuesday, sunny. Highs in the lower 80s. Tuesday night and Wednesday, mostly clear. Lows in the mid-50s. Highs in the mid-80s. Wednesday night and Thursday, partly cloudy. Lows in the upper 50s. Highs in the upper 80s. Thursday night, partly cloudy until midnight, then becoming mostly cloudy. Lows in the lower 60s. Friday, partly sunny with a chance of showers. A chance of thunderstorms in the afternoon. Highs in the upper 80s. Chance of rain 40%. Friday night, mostly cloudy. A chance of showers and thunderstorms until midnight, then a chance of showers after midnight. Lows in the mid-60s. Chance of rain 50%. Saturday, partly sunny. A chance of showers in the afternoon. Highs in the upper 80s. Chance of rain 50%. Again, the forecast for Galesburg and surrounding areas of central and northwest Illinois for the rest of tonight, mostly cloudy. Lows in the upper 50s. East winds 10 to 15 miles an hour with gusts up to 30 miles an hour. At 7 p.m. the report from Galesburg was not available. At Moline, skies were partly sunny. The temperature was 82 degrees, the dew point was 48, and the relative humidity was 30%. The heat index was 81. The wind was east at 12 miles an hour. The pressure was 29.95 inches and steady. Elsewhere around the area, skies ranged from mostly sunny to partly sunny, and temperatures were around 80 degrees. And once again at 7 p.m. the report from Galesburg was not available. At Moline, under partly sunny skies, the temperature was 82, and the heat index was 81. Looking elsewhere around the Midwest at 7 p.m., Chicago was partly sunny, and 63. Indianapolis was partly sunny, and 75. St. Louis was partly sunny, and 78. Kansas City was partly sunny, and 78. Des Moines was partly sunny, and 77. Milwaukee was partly sunny, and 53. The time is currently 7:40 p.m. Central Daylight Time. 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Now for the official National Weather Service forecast for Galesburg and surrounding areas of central and northwest Illinois. Rest of tonight, mostly cloudy. Lows in the upper 50s. East winds 10 to 15 miles an hour with gusts up to 30 miles an hour. Sunday, mostly cloudy. Highs around 80. Southeast winds 5 to 10 miles an hour. Gusts up to 25 miles an hour in the morning. Sunday night, partly cloudy. A chance of showers with a slight chance of thunderstorms after midnight. Lows in the upper 50s. East winds around 5 miles an hour. Chance of rain 40%. Monday, mostly sunny. A chance of showers in the morning. Highs in the lower 80s. East winds around 5 miles an hour. Chance of rain 30%. Monday night, partly cloudy until midnight, then becoming mostly clear. Lows in the mid-50s. Northeast winds around 5 miles an hour. Tuesday, sunny. Highs in the lower 80s. Tuesday night and Wednesday, mostly clear. Lows in the mid-50s. Highs in the mid-80s. Wednesday night and Thursday, partly cloudy.

lows in the upper 50s, highs in the upper 80s. Thursday night, partly cloudy until midnight, then becoming mostly cloudy, lows in the lower 60s. Friday, partly sunny with a chance of showers, a chance of thunderstorms in the afternoon, highs in the upper 80s, chance of rain 40%. Friday night, mostly cloudy, a chance of showers and thunderstorms until midnight, then a chance of showers after midnight, lows in the mid-60s, chance of rain 50%. Saturday, partly sunny, a chance of showers in the afternoon, highs in the upper 80s, chance of rain 50%. Again, the forecast for Galesburg and surrounding areas of central and northwest Illinois for the rest of tonight, mostly cloudy, lows in the upper 50s. East winds 10 to 15 miles an hour with gusts up to 30 miles an hour. At 7 p.m. the report from Galesburg was not available. At Moline, skies were partly sunny. The temperature was 82 degrees, the dew point was 48, and the relative humidity was 30%. The heat index was 81. The wind was east at 12 miles an hour. The pressure was 29.95 inches and steady. Elsewhere around the area, skies ranged from mostly sunny to partly sunny, and temperatures were around 80 degrees. And once again at 7 p.m. the report from Galesburg was not available. At Moline, under partly sunny skies, the temperature was 82, and the heat index was 81. Looking elsewhere around the Midwest at 7 p.m., Chicago was partly sunny, and 63. Indianapolis was partly sunny, and 75. St. Louis was partly sunny, and 78. Kansas City was partly sunny, and 78. Des Moines was partly sunny, and 77. Milwaukee was partly sunny, and 53. The time is currently 7:44 p.m. Central Daylight Time. 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Now for the official National Weather Service forecast for Galesburg and surrounding areas of central and northwest Illinois. Rest of tonight, mostly cloudy. Lows in the upper 50s. East winds 10 to 15 miles an hour with gusts up to 30 miles an hour. Sunday, mostly cloudy. Highs around 80. Southeast winds 5 to 10 miles an hour. Gusts up to 25 miles an hour in the morning. Sunday night, partly cloudy. A chance of showers with a slight chance of thunderstorms after midnight. Lows in the upper 50s. East winds around 5 miles an hour. Chance of rain 40%. Monday, mostly sunny. A chance of showers in the morning. Highs in the lower 80s. East winds around 5 miles an hour. Chance of rain 30%. Monday night, partly cloudy until midnight, then becoming mostly clear. Lows in the mid-50s. Northeast winds around 5 miles an hour. Tuesday, sunny. Highs in the lower 80s. Tuesday night and Wednesday, mostly clear. Lows in the mid-50s. Highs in the mid-80s. Wednesday night and Thursday, partly cloudy. Lows in the upper 50s. Highs in the upper 80s. Thursday night, partly cloudy until midnight, then becoming mostly cloudy. Lows in the lower 60s. Friday, partly sunny with a chance of showers. A chance of thunderstorms in the afternoon. Highs in the upper 80s. Chance of rain 40%. Friday night, mostly cloudy. A chance of showers and thunderstorms until midnight, then a chance of showers after midnight. Lows in the mid-60s. Chance of rain 50%. Saturday, partly sunny. A chance of showers in the afternoon. Highs in the upper 80s. Chance of rain 50%. Again, the forecast for Galesburg and surrounding areas of central and northwest Illinois for the rest of tonight, mostly cloudy. Lows in the upper 50s. East winds 10 to 15 miles an hour with gusts up to 30 miles an hour. The Peoria, Illinois climate summary for this evening, as of 4 p.m., May 30, 2026. Today's high temperature was 85 degrees. The normal high is 79. The record high is 98 degrees, which was set in 1934. Today's low temperature was 62 degrees.

Normal low is 58. The record low is 37 degrees, which was set in 1930. No precipitation fell today, which leaves the monthly total at 1.21 inches. The total precipitation for the year still stands at 13.96 inches. Sunset tonight is at 8:22 p.m. Sunrise tomorrow is at 5:30 a.m. At 7 p.m. the report from Galesburg was not available. At Moline, skies were partly sunny. The temperature was 82 degrees, the dew point was 48, and the relative humidity was 30%. The heat index was 81. The wind was east at 12 miles an hour. The pressure was 29.95 inches and steady. Elsewhere around the area, skies ranged from mostly sunny to partly sunny, and temperatures were around 80 degrees. And once again at 7 p.m. the report from Galesburg was not available. At Moline, under partly sunny skies, the temperature was 82, and the heat index was 81. Looking elsewhere around the Midwest at 7 p.m., Chicago was partly sunny, and 63. Indianapolis was partly sunny, and 75. St. Louis was partly sunny, and 78. Kansas City was partly sunny, and 78. Des Moines was partly sunny, and 77. Milwaukee was partly sunny, and 53. The time is currently 7:48 p.m. Central Daylight Time. 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Now for the official National Weather Service forecast for Galesburg and surrounding areas of central and northwest Illinois. Rest of tonight, mostly cloudy. Lows in the upper 50s. East winds 10 to 15 miles an hour with gusts up to 30 miles an hour. Sunday, mostly cloudy. Highs around 80. Southeast winds 5 to 10 miles an hour. Gusts up to 25 miles an hour in the morning. Sunday night, partly cloudy. A chance of showers with a slight chance of thunderstorms after midnight. Lows in the upper 50s. East winds around 5 miles an hour. Chance of rain 40%. Monday, mostly sunny. A chance of showers in the morning. Highs in the lower 80s. East winds around 5 miles an hour. Chance of rain 30%. Monday night, partly cloudy until midnight, then becoming mostly clear. Lows in the mid-50s. Northeast winds around 5 miles an hour. Tuesday, sunny. Highs in the lower 80s. Tuesday night and Wednesday, mostly clear. Lows in the mid-50s. Highs in the mid-80s. Wednesday night and Thursday, partly cloudy. Lows in the upper 50s. Highs in the upper 80s. Thursday night, partly cloudy until midnight, then becoming mostly cloudy. Lows in the lower 60s. Friday, partly sunny with a chance of showers. A chance of thunderstorms in the afternoon. Highs in the upper 80s. Chance of rain 40%. Friday night, mostly cloudy. A chance of showers and thunderstorms until midnight, then a chance of showers after midnight. Lows in the mid-60s. Chance of rain 50%. Saturday, partly sunny. A chance of showers in the afternoon. Highs in the upper 80s. Chance of rain 50%. Again, the forecast for Galesburg and surrounding areas of central and northwest Illinois for the rest of tonight, mostly cloudy. Lows in the upper 50s. East winds 10 to 15 miles an hour with gusts up to 30 miles an hour. At 7 p.m. the report from Galesburg was not available. At Moline, skies were partly sunny. The temperature was 82 degrees, the dew point was 48, and the relative humidity was 30%. The heat index was 81. The wind was east at 12 miles an hour. The pressure was 29.95 inches and steady. Elsewhere around the area, skies ranged from mostly sunny to partly sunny, and temperatures were around 80 degrees. And once again at 7 p.m. the report from Galesburg was not available. At Moline, under partly sunny skies, the temperature was 82, and the heat index was 81. Looking elsewhere around the Midwest at 7 p.m., Chicago was partly sunny, and 63. Indianapolis was partly sunny, and 75. St. Louis was partly sunny, and 78. Kansas City was partly sunny.

a chance of showers with a slight chance of thunderstorms after midnight. Lows in the upper 50s. East winds around 5 miles an hour. Chance of rain 40%. Monday, mostly sunny. A chance of showers in the morning. Highs in the lower 80s. East winds around 5 miles an hour. Chance of rain 30%. Monday night, partly cloudy until midnight, then becoming mostly clear. Lows in the mid-50s. Northeast winds around 5 miles an hour. Tuesday, sunny. Highs in the lower 80s. Tuesday night and Wednesday, mostly clear. Lows in the mid-50s. Highs in the mid-80s. Wednesday night and Thursday, partly cloudy. Lows in the upper 50s. Highs in the upper 80s. Thursday night, partly cloudy until midnight, then becoming mostly cloudy. Lows in the lower 60s. Friday, partly sunny with a chance of showers. A chance of thunderstorms in the afternoon. Highs in the upper 80s. Chance of rain 40%. Friday night, mostly cloudy. A chance of showers and thunderstorms until midnight, then a chance of showers after midnight. Lows in the mid-60s. Chance of rain 50%. Saturday, partly sunny. A chance of showers in the afternoon. Highs in the upper 80s. Chance of rain 50%. Again, the forecast for Galesburg and surrounding areas of central and northwest Illinois for the rest of tonight, mostly cloudy. Lows in the upper 50s. East winds 10 to 15 miles an hour with gusts up to 30 miles an hour. At 7 p.m. the report from Galesburg was not available. At Moline, skies were partly sunny. The temperature was 82 degrees, the dew point was 48, and the relative humidity was 30%. The heat index was 81. The wind was east at 12 miles an hour. The pressure was 29.95 inches and steady. Elsewhere around the area, skies ranged from mostly sunny to partly sunny, and temperatures were around 80 degrees. And once again at 7 p.m. the report from Galesburg was not available. At Moline, under partly sunny skies, the temperature was 82, and the heat index was 81. Looking elsewhere around the Midwest at 7 p.m., Chicago was partly sunny, and 63. Indianapolis was partly sunny, and 75. St. Louis was partly sunny, and 78. Kansas City was partly sunny, and 78. Des Moines was partly sunny, and 77. Milwaukee was partly sunny, and 53. The time is currently 7:56 p.m. Central Daylight Time. 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Now for the official National Weather Service forecast for Galesburg and surrounding areas of central and northwest Illinois. Rest of tonight, mostly cloudy. Lows in the upper 50s. East winds 10 to 15 miles an hour with gusts up to 30 miles an hour. Sunday, mostly cloudy. Highs around 80. Southeast winds 5 to 10 miles an hour. Gusts up to 25 miles an hour in the morning. Sunday night, partly cloudy. A chance of showers with a slight chance of thunderstorms after midnight. Lows in the upper 50s. East winds around 5 miles an hour. Chance of rain 40%. Monday, mostly sunny. A chance of showers in the morning. Highs in the lower 80s. East winds around 5 miles an hour. Chance of rain 30%. Monday night, partly cloudy until midnight, then becoming mostly clear. Lows in the mid-50s. Northeast winds around 5 miles an hour. Tuesday, sunny. Highs in the lower 80s. Tuesday night and Wednesday, mostly clear. Lows in the mid-50s. Highs in the mid-80s. Wednesday night and Thursday, partly cloudy. Lows in the upper 50s. Highs in the upper 80s. Thursday night, partly cloudy until midnight, then becoming mostly cloudy. Lows in the lower 60s. Friday, partly sunny with a chance of showers. A chance of thunderstorms in the afternoon. Highs in the upper 80s. Chance of rain 40%. Friday night, mostly cloudy. A chance of showers and thunderstorms until midnight, then a chance of showers after midnight. Lows in the mid-60s.

chance of rain 50%. Saturday, partly sunny. A chance of showers in the afternoon. Highs in the upper 80s. Chance of rain 50%. Again, the forecast for Galesburg and surrounding areas of central and northwest Illinois for the rest of tonight, mostly cloudy. Lows in the upper 50s. East winds 10 to 15 miles an hour with gusts up to 30 miles an hour. At 7 p.m. the report from Galesburg was not available. At Moline, skies were partly sunny. The temperature was 82 degrees, the dew point was 48, and the relative humidity was 30%. The heat index was 81. The wind was east at 12 miles an hour. The pressure was 29.95 inches and steady. Elsewhere around the area, skies ranged from mostly sunny to partly sunny, and temperatures were around 80 degrees. And once again at 7 p.m. the report from Galesburg was not available. At Moline, under partly sunny skies, the temperature was 82 and the heat index was 81. Looking elsewhere around the Midwest at 7 p.m., Chicago was partly sunny and 63. Indianapolis was partly sunny and 75. St. Louis was partly sunny and 78. Kansas City was partly sunny and 78. Des Moines was partly sunny and 77. Milwaukee was partly sunny and 53. The time is currently 7:59 p.m. Central Daylight Time. 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Now for the official National Weather Service forecast for Galesburg and surrounding areas of central and northwest Illinois. Rest of tonight, mostly cloudy. Lows in the upper 50s. East winds 10 to 15 miles an hour with gusts up to 30 miles an hour. Sunday, mostly cloudy. Highs around 80. Southeast winds 5 to 10 miles an hour. Gusts up to 25 miles an hour in the morning. Sunday night, partly cloudy. A chance of showers with a slight chance of thunderstorms after midnight. Lows in the upper 50s. East winds around 5 miles an hour. Chance of rain 40%. Monday, mostly sunny. A chance of showers in the morning. Highs in the lower 80s. East winds around 5 miles an hour. Chance of rain 30%. Monday night, partly cloudy until midnight, then becoming mostly clear. Lows in the mid-50s. Northeast winds around 5 miles an hour. Tuesday, sunny. Highs in the lower 80s. Tuesday night and Wednesday, mostly clear. Lows in the mid-50s. Highs in the mid-80s. Wednesday night and Thursday, partly cloudy. Lows in the upper 50s. Highs in the upper 80s. Thursday night, partly cloudy until midnight, then becoming mostly cloudy. Lows in the lower 60s. Friday, partly sunny with a chance of showers. A chance of thunderstorms in the afternoon. Highs in the upper 80s. Chance of rain 40%. Friday night, mostly cloudy. A chance of showers and thunderstorms until midnight, then a chance of showers after midnight. Lows in the mid-60s. Chance of rain 50%. Saturday, partly sunny. A chance of showers in the afternoon. Highs in the upper 80s. Chance of rain 50%. Again, the forecast for Galesburg and surrounding areas of central and northwest Illinois for the rest of tonight, mostly cloudy. Lows in the upper 50s. East winds 10 to 15 miles an hour with gusts up to 30 miles an hour. The time is currently 8:02 p.m. Central Daylight Time. 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Now for the official National Weather Service forecast for Galesburg and surrounding areas of central and northwest Illinois. Rest of tonight, mostly cloudy. Lows in the upper 50s. East winds 10 to 15 miles an hour with gusts up to 30 miles an hour. Sunday, mostly cloudy. Highs around 80. Southeast winds 5 to 10 miles an hour. Gusts up to 25 miles an hour in the morning. Sunday night, partly cloudy. A chance of showers with a slight chance of thunderstorms after midnight. Lows in the upper 50s. East winds around 5 miles an hour.

chance of rain 40%. Monday, mostly sunny. A chance of showers in the morning. Highs in the lower 80s. East winds around 5 miles an hour. Chance of rain 30%. Monday night, partly cloudy until midnight, then becoming mostly clear. Lows in the mid-50s. Northeast winds around 5 miles an hour. Tuesday, sunny. Highs in the lower 80s. Tuesday night and Wednesday, mostly clear. Lows in the mid-50s. Highs in the mid-80s. Wednesday night and Thursday, partly cloudy. Lows in the upper 50s. Highs in the upper 80s. Thursday night, partly cloudy until midnight, then becoming mostly cloudy. Lows in the lower 60s. Friday, partly sunny with a chance of showers. A chance of thunderstorms in the afternoon. Highs in the upper 80s. Chance of rain 40%. Friday night, mostly cloudy. A chance of showers and thunderstorms until midnight, then a chance of showers after midnight. Lows in the mid-60s. Chance of rain 50%. Saturday, partly sunny. A chance of showers in the afternoon. Highs in the upper 80s. Chance of rain 50%. Again, the forecast for Galesburg and surrounding areas of central and northwest Illinois for the rest of tonight, mostly cloudy. Lows in the upper 50s. East winds 10 to 15 miles an hour with gusts up to 30 miles an hour. The time is currently 8:05 p.m. Central Daylight Time. 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Now for the official National Weather Service forecast for Galesburg and surrounding areas of central and northwest Illinois. Rest of tonight, mostly cloudy. Lows in the upper 50s. East winds 10 to 15 miles an hour with gusts up to 30 miles an hour. Sunday, mostly cloudy. Highs around 80. Southeast winds 5 to 10 miles an hour. Gusts up to 25 miles an hour in the morning. Sunday night, partly cloudy. A chance of showers with a slight chance of thunderstorms after midnight. Lows in the upper 50s. East winds around 5 miles an hour. Chance of rain 40%. Monday, mostly sunny. A chance of showers in the morning. Highs in the lower 80s. East winds around 5 miles an hour. Chance of rain 30%. Monday night, partly cloudy until midnight, then becoming mostly clear. Lows in the mid-50s. Northeast winds around 5 miles an hour. Tuesday, sunny. Highs in the lower 80s. Tuesday night and Wednesday, mostly clear. Lows in the mid-50s. Highs in the mid-80s. Wednesday night and Thursday, partly cloudy. Lows in the upper 50s. Highs in the upper 80s. Thursday night, partly cloudy until midnight, then becoming mostly cloudy. Lows in the lower 60s. Friday, partly sunny with a chance of showers. A chance of thunderstorms in the afternoon. Highs in the upper 80s. Chance of rain 40%. Friday night, mostly cloudy. A chance of showers and thunderstorms until midnight, then a chance of showers after midnight. Lows in the mid-60s. Chance of rain 50%. Saturday, partly sunny. A chance of showers in the afternoon. Highs in the upper 80s. Chance of rain 50%. Again, the forecast for Galesburg and surrounding areas of central and northwest Illinois for the rest of tonight, mostly cloudy. Lows in the upper 50s. East winds 10 to 15 miles an hour with gusts up to 30 miles an hour. At 8 p.m. in Galesburg, skies were cloudy. The temperature was 80 degrees, the dew point was 44, and the relative humidity was 28%. The wind was east at 10 miles an hour. The pressure was 29.99 inches and rising. Elsewhere around the area, at Peoria, it was partly cloudy, with a temperature of 80. It was mostly cloudy, with a temperature of 78 at Quincy, 78 at Macomb, and 79 at Springfield. At Burlington, it was cloudy, with a temperature of 79. At Moline, the weather conditions were not available. And once again at 8 p.m. in Galesburg, under cloudy skies, the temperature was 80. Looking elsewhere around the

Midwest at 8 p.m., Chicago was mostly cloudy and 60. Indianapolis was mostly cloudy and 73. St. Louis was cloudy and 77. Kansas City reported thunder and 76. Des Moines was mostly cloudy and 77. Milwaukee was mostly cloudy and 52. The time is currently 8:08 p.m. Central Daylight Time. 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Now for the official National Weather Service forecast for Galesburg and surrounding areas of central and northwest Illinois. Rest of tonight, mostly cloudy. Lows in the upper 50s. East winds 10 to 15 miles an hour with gusts up to 30 miles an hour. Sunday, mostly cloudy. Highs around 80. Southeast winds 5 to 10 miles an hour. Gusts up to 25 miles an hour in the morning. Sunday night, partly cloudy. A chance of showers with a slight chance of thunderstorms after midnight. Lows in the upper 50s. East winds around 5 miles an hour. Chance of rain 40%. Monday, mostly sunny. A chance of showers in the morning. Highs in the lower 80s. East winds around 5 miles an hour. Chance of rain 30%. Monday night, partly cloudy until midnight, then becoming mostly clear. Lows in the mid-50s. Northeast winds around 5 miles an hour. Tuesday, sunny. Highs in the lower 80s. Tuesday night and Wednesday, mostly clear. Lows in the mid-50s. Highs in the mid-80s. Wednesday night and Thursday, partly cloudy. Lows in the upper 50s. Highs in the upper 80s. Thursday night, partly cloudy until midnight, then becoming mostly cloudy. Lows in the lower 60s. Friday, partly sunny with a chance of showers. A chance of thunderstorms in the afternoon. Highs in the upper 80s. Chance of rain 40%. Friday night, mostly cloudy. A chance of showers and thunderstorms until midnight, then a chance of showers after midnight. Lows in the mid-60s. Chance of rain 50%. Saturday, partly sunny. A chance of showers in the afternoon. Highs in the upper 80s. Chance of rain 50%. Again, the forecast for Galesburg and surrounding areas of central and northwest Illinois for the rest of tonight, mostly cloudy. Lows in the upper 50s. East winds 10 to 15 miles an hour with gusts up to 30 miles an hour. At 8 p.m. in Galesburg, skies were cloudy. The temperature was 80 degrees, the dew point was 44, and the relative humidity was 28%. The wind was east at 10 miles an hour. The pressure was 29.99 inches and rising. Elsewhere around the area, at Peoria, it was partly cloudy, with a temperature of 80. It was mostly cloudy, with a temperature of 78 at Quincy, 78 at Macomb, and 79 at Springfield. At Burlington, it was cloudy, with a temperature of 79. At Moline, the weather conditions were not available. And once again at 8 p.m. in Galesburg, under cloudy skies, the temperature was 80. Looking elsewhere around the Midwest at 8 p.m., Chicago was mostly cloudy and 60. Indianapolis was mostly cloudy and 73. St. Louis was cloudy and 77. Kansas City reported thunder and 76. Des Moines was mostly cloudy and 77. Milwaukee was mostly cloudy and 52. The time is currently 8:12 p.m. Central Daylight Time. 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Now for the official National Weather Service forecast for Galesburg and surrounding areas of central and northwest Illinois. Rest of tonight, mostly cloudy. Lows in the upper 50s. East winds 10 to 15 miles an hour with gusts up to 30 miles an hour. Sunday, mostly cloudy. Highs around 80. Southeast winds 5 to 10 miles an hour. Gusts up to 25 miles an hour in the morning. Sunday night, partly cloudy. A chance of showers with a slight chance of thunderstorms after midnight. Lows in the upper 50s. East winds around 5 miles an hour. Chance of rain 40%. Monday.

mostly sunny. A chance of showers in the morning. Highs in the lower 80s. East winds around 5 miles an hour. Chance of rain 30%. Monday night, partly cloudy until midnight, then becoming mostly clear. Lows in the mid-50s. Northeast winds around 5 miles an hour. Tuesday, sunny. Highs in the lower 80s. Tuesday night and Wednesday, mostly clear. Lows in the mid-50s. Highs in the mid-80s. Wednesday night and Thursday, partly cloudy. Lows in the upper 50s. Highs in the upper 80s. Thursday night, partly cloudy until midnight, then becoming mostly cloudy. Lows in the lower 60s. Friday, partly sunny with a chance of showers. A chance of thunderstorms in the afternoon. Highs in the upper 80s. Chance of rain 40%. Friday night, mostly cloudy. A chance of showers and thunderstorms until midnight, then a chance of showers after midnight. Lows in the mid-60s. Chance of rain 50%. Saturday, partly sunny. A chance of showers in the afternoon. Highs in the upper 80s. Chance of rain 50%. Again, the forecast for Galesburg and surrounding areas of central and northwest Illinois for the rest of tonight, mostly cloudy. Lows in the upper 50s. East winds 10 to 15 miles an hour with gusts up to 30 miles an hour. 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Programming originates from NOAA's National Weather Service office in Lincoln. 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KZZ 66 is part of the All Hazards Network of NOAA Weather Radio. At 8 p.m. in Galesburg, skies were cloudy. The temperature was 80 degrees, the dew point was 44, and the relative humidity was 28%. The wind was east at 10 miles an hour. The pressure was 29.99 inches and rising. Elsewhere around the area, it was partly cloudy, with a temperature of 80 at Peoria and 78 at Macomb. It was mostly cloudy, with a temperature of 78 at Quincy and 79 at Springfield. At Burlington, it was cloudy, with a temperature of 79. At Moline, the weather conditions were not available. And once again at 8 p.m. in Galesburg, under cloudy skies, the temperature was 80. Looking elsewhere around the Midwest at 8 p.m., Chicago was mostly cloudy and 60. Indianapolis was mostly cloudy and 73. St. Louis was cloudy and 77. Kansas City reported thunder and 76. Des Moines was mostly cloudy and 77. Milwaukee was mostly cloudy and 52. The time is currently 8:16 p.m. Central Daylight Time. 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Now for the official National Weather Service forecast for Galesburg and surrounding areas of central and northwest Illinois. Rest of tonight, mostly cloudy. Lows in the upper 50s. East winds 10 to 15 miles an hour with gusts up to 30 miles an hour. Sunday, mostly cloudy. Highs around 80. Southeast winds 5 to 10 miles an hour. Gusts up to 25 miles an hour in the morning. Sunday night, partly cloudy. A chance of showers with a slight chance of thunderstorms after midnight. Lows in the upper 50s. East winds around 5 miles an hour. Chance of rain 40%. Monday, mostly sunny. A chance of showers in the morning. Highs in the lower 80s. East winds around 5 miles an hour. Chance of rain 30%. Monday night, partly cloudy until midnight, then becoming mostly clear. Lows in the mid-50s. Northeast winds around 5 miles an hour. Tuesday, sunny. Highs in the lower 80s. Tuesday night and Wednesday, mostly clear. Lows in the mid-50s. Highs in the mid-80s. Wednesday night and Thursday, partly cloudy. Lows in the upper 50s. Highs in the upper 80s. Thursday night, partly cloudy until midnight, then becoming mostly cloudy. Lows in the lower 60s. Friday, partly sunny with a chance

showers. A chance of thunderstorms in the afternoon. Highs in the upper 80s. Chance of rain 40%. Friday night, mostly cloudy. A chance of showers and thunderstorms until midnight, then a chance of showers after midnight. Lows in the mid-60s. Chance of rain 50%. Saturday, partly sunny. A chance of showers in the afternoon. Highs in the upper 80s. Chance of rain 50%. Again, the forecast for Galesburg and surrounding areas of central and northwest Illinois for the rest of tonight, mostly cloudy. Lows in the upper 50s. East winds 10 to 15 miles an hour with gusts up to 30 miles an hour. At 8 p.m. in Galesburg, skies were cloudy. The temperature was 80 degrees, the dew point was 44, and the relative humidity was 28%. The wind was east at 10 miles an hour. The pressure was 29.99 inches and rising. Elsewhere around the area, it was partly cloudy, with a temperature of 80 at Peoria and 78 at Macomb. It was mostly cloudy, with a temperature of 78 at Quincy and 79 at Springfield. At Burlington, it was cloudy, with a temperature of 79. At Moline, the weather conditions were not available. And once again at 8 p.m. in Galesburg, under cloudy skies, the temperature was 80. Looking elsewhere around the Midwest at 8 p.m., Chicago was mostly cloudy and 60. Indianapolis was mostly cloudy and 73. St. Louis was cloudy and 77. Kansas City reported thunder and 76. Des Moines was mostly cloudy and 77. Milwaukee was mostly cloudy and 52. The time is currently 8:20 p.m. Central Daylight Time. 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Now for the official National Weather Service forecast for Galesburg and surrounding areas of central and northwest Illinois. Rest of tonight, mostly cloudy. Lows in the upper 50s. East winds 10 to 15 miles an hour with gusts up to 30 miles an hour. Sunday, mostly cloudy. Highs around 80. Southeast winds 5 to 10 miles an hour. Gusts up to 25 miles an hour in the morning. Sunday night, partly cloudy. A chance of showers with a slight chance of thunderstorms after midnight. Lows in the upper 50s. East winds around 5 miles an hour. Chance of rain 40%. Monday, mostly sunny. A chance of showers in the morning. Highs in the lower 80s. East winds around 5 miles an hour. Chance of rain 30%. Monday night, partly cloudy until midnight, then becoming mostly clear. Lows in the mid-50s. Northeast winds around 5 miles an hour. Tuesday, sunny. Highs in the lower 80s. Tuesday night and Wednesday, mostly clear. Lows in the mid-50s. Highs in the mid-80s. Wednesday night and Thursday, partly cloudy. Lows in the upper 50s. Highs in the upper 80s. Thursday night, partly cloudy until midnight, then becoming mostly cloudy. Lows in the lower 60s. Friday, partly sunny with a chance of showers. A chance of thunderstorms in the afternoon. Highs in the upper 80s. Chance of rain 40%. Friday night, mostly cloudy. A chance of showers and thunderstorms until midnight, then a chance of showers after midnight. Lows in the mid-60s. Chance of rain 50%. Saturday, partly sunny. A chance of showers in the afternoon. Highs in the upper 80s. Chance of rain 50%. Again, the forecast for Galesburg and surrounding areas of central and northwest Illinois for the rest of tonight, mostly cloudy. Lows in the upper 50s. East winds 10 to 15 miles an hour with gusts up to 30 miles an hour. At 8 p.m. in Galesburg, skies were cloudy. The temperature was 80 degrees, the dew point was 44, and the relative humidity was 28%. The wind was east at 10 miles an hour. The pressure was 29.99 inches and rising. Elsewhere around the area, it was partly cloudy, with a temperature of 80 at Peoria and 78 at Macomb. It was mostly cloudy, with a temperature of 78 at Quincy and 79 at Springfield. At Burlington, it was cloudy.

cloudy with a temperature of 79. At Moline, the weather conditions were not available. And once again at 8 p.m. in Galesburg, under cloudy skies, the temperature was 80. Looking elsewhere around the Midwest at 8 p.m., Chicago was mostly cloudy and 60. Indianapolis was mostly cloudy and 73. St. Louis was cloudy and 77. Kansas City reported thunder and 76. Des Moines was mostly cloudy and 77. Milwaukee was mostly cloudy and 52. The time is currently 8:23 p.m. Central Daylight Time. 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Now for the official National Weather Service forecast for Galesburg and surrounding areas of central and northwest Illinois. Rest of tonight, mostly cloudy. Lows in the upper 50s. East winds 10 to 15 miles an hour with gusts up to 30 miles an hour. Sunday, mostly cloudy. Highs around 80. Southeast winds 5 to 10 miles an hour. Gusts up to 25 miles an hour in the morning. Sunday night, partly cloudy. A chance of showers with a slight chance of thunderstorms after midnight. Lows in the upper 50s. East winds around 5 miles an hour. Chance of rain 40%. Monday, mostly sunny. A chance of showers in the morning. Highs in the lower 80s. East winds around 5 miles an hour. Chance of rain 30%. Monday night, partly cloudy until midnight, then becoming mostly clear. Lows in the mid-50s. Northeast winds around 5 miles an hour. Tuesday, sunny. Highs in the lower 80s. Tuesday night and Wednesday, mostly clear. Lows in the mid-50s. Highs in the mid-80s. Wednesday night and Thursday, partly cloudy. Lows in the upper 50s. Highs in the upper 80s. Thursday night, partly cloudy until midnight, then becoming mostly cloudy. Lows in the lower 60s. Friday, partly sunny with a chance of showers. A chance of thunderstorms in the afternoon. Highs in the upper 80s. Chance of rain 40%. Friday night, mostly cloudy. A chance of showers and thunderstorms until midnight, then a chance of showers after midnight. Lows in the mid-60s. Chance of rain 50%. Saturday, partly sunny. A chance of showers in the afternoon. Highs in the upper 80s. Chance of rain 50%. Again, the forecast for Galesburg and surrounding areas of central and northwest Illinois for the rest of tonight, mostly cloudy. Lows in the upper 50s. East winds 10 to 15 miles an hour with gusts up to 30 miles an hour. At 8 p.m. in Galesburg, skies were cloudy. The temperature was 80 degrees, the dew point was 44, and the relative humidity was 28%. The wind was east at 10 miles an hour. The pressure was 29.99 inches and rising. Elsewhere around the area, it was partly cloudy, with a temperature of 80 at Peoria and 78 at Macomb. It was mostly cloudy, with a temperature of 78 at Quincy and 79 at Springfield. At Burlington, it was cloudy, with a temperature of 79. At Moline, the weather conditions were not available. And once again at 8 p.m. in Galesburg, under cloudy skies, the temperature was 80. Looking elsewhere around the Midwest at 8 p.m., Chicago was mostly cloudy and 60. Indianapolis was mostly cloudy and 73. St. Louis was cloudy and 77. Kansas City reported thunder and 76. Des Moines was mostly cloudy and 77. Milwaukee was mostly cloudy and 52. The time is currently 8:27 p.m. Central Daylight Time. 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Now for the official National Weather Service forecast for Galesburg and surrounding areas of central and northwest Illinois. Rest of tonight, mostly cloudy. Lows in the upper 50s. East winds 10 to 15 miles an hour with gusts up to 30 miles an hour. Sunday, mostly cloudy. Highs around 80. Southeast winds 5 to 10 miles an hour. Gusts up to 25 miles an hour in the morning.

Night, partly cloudy. A chance of showers with a slight chance of thunderstorms after midnight. Lows in the upper 50s. East winds around 5 miles an hour. Chance of rain 40%. Monday, mostly sunny. A chance of showers in the morning. Highs in the lower 80s. East winds around 5 miles an hour. Chance of rain 30%. Monday night, partly cloudy until midnight, then becoming mostly clear. Lows in the mid-50s. Northeast winds around 5 miles an hour. Tuesday, sunny. Highs in the lower 80s. Tuesday night and Wednesday, mostly clear. Lows in the mid-50s. Highs in the mid-80s. Wednesday night and Thursday, partly cloudy. Lows in the upper 50s. Highs in the upper 80s. Thursday night, partly cloudy until midnight, then becoming mostly cloudy. Lows in the lower 60s. Friday, partly sunny with a chance of showers. A chance of thunderstorms in the afternoon. Highs in the upper 80s. Chance of rain 40%. Friday night, mostly cloudy. A chance of showers and thunderstorms until midnight, then a chance of showers after midnight. Lows in the mid-60s. Chance of rain 50%. Saturday, partly sunny. A chance of showers in the afternoon. Highs in the upper 80s. Chance of rain 50%. Again, the forecast for Galesburg and surrounding areas of central and northwest Illinois for the rest of tonight, mostly cloudy. Lows in the upper 50s. East winds 10 to 15 miles an hour with gusts up to 30 miles an hour. At 8 p.m. in Galesburg, skies were cloudy. The temperature was 80 degrees, the dew point was 44, and the relative humidity was 28%. The wind was east at 10 miles an hour. The pressure was 29.99 inches and rising. Elsewhere around the area, it was partly cloudy, with a temperature of 80 at Peoria and 78 at Macomb. It was mostly cloudy, with a temperature of 78 at Quincy and 79 at Springfield. At Burlington, it was cloudy, with a temperature of 79. At Moline, the weather conditions were not available. And once again at 8 p.m. in Galesburg, under cloudy skies, the temperature was 80. Looking elsewhere around the Midwest at 8 p.m., Chicago was mostly cloudy and 60. Indianapolis was mostly cloudy and 73. St. Louis was cloudy and 77. Kansas City reported thunder and 76. Des Moines was mostly cloudy and 77. Milwaukee was mostly cloudy and 52. The time is currently 8:31 p.m. Central Daylight Time. 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Now for the official National Weather Service forecast for Galesburg and surrounding areas of central and northwest Illinois. Rest of tonight, mostly cloudy. Lows in the upper 50s. East winds 10 to 15 miles an hour with gusts up to 30 miles an hour. Sunday, mostly cloudy. Highs around 80. Southeast winds 5 to 10 miles an hour. Gusts up to 25 miles an hour in the morning. Sunday night, partly cloudy. A chance of showers with a slight chance of thunderstorms after midnight. Lows in the upper 50s. East winds around 5 miles an hour. Chance of rain 40%. Monday, mostly sunny. A chance of showers in the morning. Highs in the lower 80s. East winds around 5 miles an hour. Chance of rain 30%. Monday night, partly cloudy until midnight, then becoming mostly clear. Lows in the mid-50s. Northeast winds around 5 miles an hour. Tuesday, sunny. Highs in the lower 80s. Tuesday night and Wednesday, mostly clear. Lows in the mid-50s. Highs in the mid-80s. Wednesday night and Thursday, partly cloudy. Lows in the upper 50s. Highs in the upper 80s. Thursday night, partly cloudy until midnight, then becoming mostly cloudy. Lows in the lower 60s. Friday, partly sunny with a chance of showers. A chance of thunderstorms in the afternoon. Highs midnight, then becoming mostly cloudy. Lows in the lower 60s. Friday, partly sunny with a chance of showers.

chance of thunderstorms in the afternoon. Highs in the upper 80s. Chance of rain 40%. Friday night, mostly cloudy. A chance of showers and thunderstorms until midnight, then a chance of showers after midnight. Lows in the mid-60s. Chance of rain 50%. Saturday, partly sunny. A chance of showers in the afternoon. Highs in the upper 80s. Chance of rain 50%. Again, the forecast for Galesburg and surrounding areas of central and northwest Illinois for the rest of tonight, mostly cloudy. Lows in the upper 50s. East winds 10 to 15 miles an hour with gusts up to 30 miles an hour. At 8 p.m. in Galesburg, skies were cloudy. The temperature was 80 degrees, the dew point was 44, and the relative humidity was 28%. The wind was east at 10 miles an hour. The pressure was 29.99 inches and rising. Elsewhere around the area, it was partly cloudy, with a temperature of 80 at Peoria and 78 at Macomb. It was mostly cloudy, with a temperature of 78 at Quincy and 79 at Springfield. At Burlington, it was cloudy, with a temperature of 79. At Moline, the weather conditions were not available. And once again at 8 p.m. in Galesburg, under cloudy skies, the temperature was 80. Looking elsewhere around the Midwest at 8 p.m., Chicago was mostly cloudy and 60. Indianapolis was mostly cloudy and 73. St. Louis was cloudy and 77. Kansas City reported thunder and 76. Des Moines was mostly cloudy and 77. Milwaukee was mostly cloudy and 52. The time is currently 8:35 p.m. Central Daylight Time. 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Now for the official National Weather Service forecast for Galesburg and surrounding areas of central and northwest Illinois. Rest of tonight, mostly cloudy. Lows in the upper 50s. East winds 10 to 15 miles an hour with gusts up to 30 miles an hour. Sunday, mostly cloudy. Highs around 80. Southeast winds 5 to 10 miles an hour. Gusts up to 25 miles an hour in the morning. Sunday night, partly cloudy. A chance of showers with a slight chance of thunderstorms after midnight. Lows in the upper 50s. East winds around 5 miles an hour. Chance of rain 40%. Monday, mostly sunny. A chance of showers in the morning. Highs in the lower 80s. East winds around 5 miles an hour. Chance of rain 30%. Monday night, partly cloudy until midnight, then becoming mostly clear. Lows in the mid-50s. Northeast winds around 5 miles an hour. Tuesday, sunny. Highs in the lower 80s. Tuesday night and Wednesday, mostly clear. Lows in the mid-50s. Highs in the mid-80s. Wednesday night and Thursday, partly cloudy. Lows in the upper 50s. Highs in the upper 80s. Thursday night, partly cloudy until midnight, then becoming mostly cloudy. Lows in the lower 60s. Friday, partly sunny with a chance of showers. A chance of thunderstorms in the afternoon. Highs in the upper 80s. Chance of rain 40%. Friday night, mostly cloudy. A chance of showers and thunderstorms until midnight, then a chance of showers after midnight. Lows in the mid-60s. Chance of rain 50%. Saturday, partly sunny. A chance of showers in the afternoon. Highs in the upper 80s. Chance of rain 50%. Again, the forecast for Galesburg and surrounding areas of central and northwest Illinois for the rest of tonight, mostly cloudy. Lows in the upper 50s. East winds 10 to 15 miles an hour with gusts up to 30 miles an hour. At 8 p.m. in Galesburg, skies were cloudy. The temperature was 80 degrees, the dew point was 44, and the relative humidity was 28%. The wind was east at 10 miles an hour. The pressure was 29.99 inches and rising. Elsewhere around the area, it was partly cloudy, with a temperature of 80 at Peoria and 78 at Macomb. It was mostly cloudy, with a temperature of 78 at Quincy and 79 at Springfield. At Burlington, it was cloudy, with a temperature of

79. At Moline, the weather conditions were not available. And once again at 8 p.m. in Galesburg, under cloudy skies, the temperature was 80. Looking elsewhere around the Midwest at 8 p.m., Chicago was mostly cloudy and 60. Indianapolis was mostly cloudy and 73. St. Louis was cloudy and 77. Kansas City reported thunder and 76. Des Moines was mostly cloudy and 77. Milwaukee was mostly cloudy and 52. The time is currently 8:38 p.m. Central Daylight Time. 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Now for the official National Weather Service forecast for Galesburg and surrounding areas of central and northwest Illinois. Rest of tonight, mostly cloudy. Lows in the upper 50s. East winds 10 to 15 miles an hour with gusts up to 30 miles an hour. Sunday, mostly cloudy. Highs around 80. Southeast winds 5 to 10 miles an hour. Gusts up to 25 miles an hour in the morning. Sunday night, partly cloudy. A chance of showers with a slight chance of thunderstorms after midnight. Lows in the upper 50s. East winds around 5 miles an hour. Chance of rain 40%. Monday, mostly sunny. A chance of showers in the morning. Highs in the lower 80s. East winds around 5 miles an hour. Chance of rain 30%. Monday night, partly cloudy until midnight, then becoming mostly clear. Lows in the mid-50s. Northeast winds around 5 miles an hour. Tuesday, sunny. Highs in the lower 80s. Tuesday night and Wednesday, mostly clear. Lows in the mid-50s. Highs in the mid-80s. Wednesday night and Thursday, partly cloudy. Lows in the upper 50s. Highs in the upper 80s. Thursday night, partly cloudy until midnight, then becoming mostly cloudy. Lows in the lower 60s. Friday, partly sunny with a chance of showers. A chance of thunderstorms in the afternoon. Highs in the upper 80s. Chance of rain 40%. Friday night, mostly cloudy. A chance of showers and thunderstorms until midnight, then a chance of showers after midnight. Lows in the mid-60s. Chance of rain 50%. Saturday, partly sunny. A chance of showers in the afternoon. Highs in the upper 80s. Chance of rain 50%. Again, the forecast for Galesburg and surrounding areas of central and northwest Illinois for the rest of tonight, mostly cloudy. Lows in the upper 50s. East winds 10 to 15 miles an hour with gusts up to 30 miles an hour. At 8 p.m. in Galesburg, skies were cloudy. The temperature was 80 degrees, the dew point was 44, and the relative humidity was 28%. The wind was east at 10 miles an hour. The pressure was 29.99 inches and rising. Elsewhere around the area, it was partly cloudy, with a temperature of 80 at Peoria and 78 at Macomb. It was mostly cloudy, with a temperature of 78 at Quincy and 79 at Springfield. At Burlington, it was cloudy, with a temperature of 79. At Moline, the weather conditions were not available. And once again at 8 p.m. in Galesburg, under cloudy skies, the temperature was 80. Looking elsewhere around the Midwest at 8 p.m., Chicago was mostly cloudy and 60. Indianapolis was mostly cloudy and 73. St. Louis was cloudy and 77. Kansas City reported thunder and 76. Des Moines was mostly cloudy and 77. Milwaukee was mostly cloudy and 52. The time is currently 8:42 p.m. Central Daylight Time. 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Now for the official National Weather Service forecast for Galesburg and surrounding areas of central and northwest Illinois. Rest of tonight, mostly cloudy. Lows in the upper 50s. East winds 10 to 15 miles an hour with gusts up to 30 miles an hour. Sunday, mostly cloudy. Highs around 80. Southeast winds 5 to 10 miles an hour. Gusts up to 25 miles an hour in the morning. Sunday night, partly cloudy.

A chance of showers with a slight chance of thunderstorms after midnight. Lows in the upper 50s. East winds around 5 miles an hour. Chance of rain 40%. Monday, mostly sunny. A chance of showers in the morning. Highs in the lower 80s. East winds around 5 miles an hour. Chance of rain 30%. Monday night, partly cloudy until midnight, then becoming mostly clear. Lows in the mid-50s. Northeast winds around 5 miles an hour. Tuesday, sunny. Highs in the lower 80s. Tuesday night and Wednesday, mostly clear. Lows in the mid-50s. Highs in the mid-80s. Wednesday night and Thursday, partly cloudy. Lows in the upper 50s. Highs in the upper 80s. Thursday night, partly cloudy until midnight, then becoming mostly cloudy. Lows in the lower 60s. Friday, partly sunny with a chance of showers. A chance of thunderstorms in the afternoon. Highs in the upper 80s. Chance of rain 40%. Friday night, mostly cloudy. A chance of showers and thunderstorms until midnight, then a chance of showers after midnight. Lows in the mid-60s. Chance of rain 50%. Saturday, partly sunny. A chance of showers in the afternoon. Highs in the upper 80s. Chance of rain 50%. Again, the forecast for Galesburg and surrounding areas of central and northwest Illinois for the rest of tonight, mostly cloudy. Lows in the upper 50s. East winds 10 to 15 miles an hour with gusts up to 30 miles an hour. At 8 p.m. in Galesburg, skies were cloudy. The temperature was 80 degrees, the dew point was 44, and the relative humidity was 28%. The wind was east at 10 miles an hour. The pressure was 29.99 inches and rising. Elsewhere around the area, it was partly cloudy, with a temperature of 80 at Peoria and 78 at Macomb. It was mostly cloudy, with a temperature of 78 at Quincy and 79 at Springfield. At Burlington, it was cloudy, with a temperature of 79. At Moline, the weather conditions were not available. And once again at 8 p.m. in Galesburg, under cloudy skies, the temperature was 80. Looking elsewhere around the Midwest at 8 p.m., Chicago was mostly cloudy and 60. Indianapolis was mostly cloudy and 73. St. Louis was cloudy and 77. Kansas City reported thunder and 76. Des Moines was mostly cloudy and 77. Milwaukee was mostly cloudy and 52. The time is currently 8:46 p.m. Central Daylight Time. 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Now for the official National Weather Service forecast for Galesburg and surrounding areas of central and northwest Illinois. Rest of tonight, mostly cloudy. Lows in the upper 50s. East winds 10 to 15 miles an hour with gusts up to 30 miles an hour. Sunday, mostly cloudy. Highs around 80. Southeast winds 5 to 10 miles an hour. Gusts up to 25 miles an hour in the morning. Sunday night, partly cloudy. A chance of showers with a slight chance of thunderstorms after midnight. Lows in the upper 50s. East winds around 5 miles an hour. Chance of rain 40%. Monday, mostly sunny. A chance of showers in the morning. Highs in the lower 80s. East winds around 5 miles an hour. Chance of rain 30%. Monday night, partly cloudy until midnight, then becoming mostly clear. Lows in the mid-50s. Northeast winds around 5 miles an hour. Tuesday, sunny. Highs in the lower 80s. Tuesday night and Wednesday, mostly clear. Lows in the mid-50s. Highs in the mid-80s. Wednesday night and Thursday, partly cloudy. Lows in the upper 50s. Highs in the upper 80s. Thursday night, partly cloudy until midnight, then becoming mostly cloudy. Lows in the lower 60s. Friday, partly sunny with a chance of showers. A chance of thunderstorms in the afternoon. Highs in the upper 80s. Chance of rain 40%. Friday night, mostly cloudy. A chance of showers and thunderstorms until midnight, then a chance

of showers after midnight. Lows in the mid-60s. Chance of rain 50%. Saturday, partly sunny. A chance of showers in the afternoon. Highs in the upper 80s. Chance of rain 50%. Again, the forecast for Galesburg and surrounding areas of central and northwest Illinois for the rest of tonight, mostly cloudy. Lows in the upper 50s. East winds 10 to 15 miles an hour with gusts up to 30 miles an hour. At 8 p.m. in Galesburg, skies were cloudy. The temperature was 80 degrees, the dew point was 44, and the relative humidity was 28%. The wind was east at 10 miles an hour. The pressure was 29.99 inches and rising. Elsewhere around the area, it was partly cloudy, with a temperature of 80 at Peoria and 78 at Macomb. It was mostly cloudy, with a temperature of 78 at Quincy and 79 at Springfield. At Burlington, it was cloudy, with a temperature of 79. At Moline, the weather conditions were not available. And once again at 8 p.m. in Galesburg, under cloudy skies, the temperature was 80. Looking elsewhere around the Midwest at 8 p.m., Chicago was mostly cloudy and 60. Indianapolis was mostly cloudy and 73. St. Louis was cloudy and 77. Kansas City reported thunder and 76. Des Moines was mostly cloudy and 77. Milwaukee was mostly cloudy and 52. The time is currently 8:49 p.m. Central Daylight Time. 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Now for the official National Weather Service forecast for Galesburg and surrounding areas of central and northwest Illinois. Rest of tonight, mostly cloudy. Lows in the upper 50s. East winds 10 to 15 miles an hour with gusts up to 30 miles an hour. Sunday, mostly cloudy. Highs around 80. Southeast winds 5 to 10 miles an hour. Gusts up to 25 miles an hour in the morning. Sunday night, partly cloudy. A chance of showers with a slight chance of thunderstorms after midnight. Lows in the upper 50s. East winds around 5 miles an hour. Chance of rain 40%. Monday, mostly sunny. A chance of showers in the morning. Highs in the lower 80s. East winds around 5 miles an hour. Chance of rain 30%. Monday night, partly cloudy until midnight, then becoming mostly clear. Lows in the mid-50s. Northeast winds around 5 miles an hour. Tuesday, sunny. Highs in the lower 80s. Tuesday night and Wednesday, mostly clear. Lows in the mid-50s. Highs in the mid-80s. Wednesday night and Thursday, partly cloudy. Lows in the upper 50s. Highs in the upper 80s. Thursday night, partly cloudy until midnight, then becoming mostly cloudy. Lows in the lower 60s. Friday, partly sunny with a chance of showers. A chance of thunderstorms in the afternoon. Highs in the upper 80s. Chance of rain 40%. Friday night, mostly cloudy. A chance of showers and thunderstorms until midnight, then a chance of showers after midnight. Lows in the mid-60s. Chance of rain 50%. Saturday, partly sunny. A chance of showers in the afternoon. Highs in the upper 80s. Chance of rain 50%. Again, the forecast for Galesburg and surrounding areas of central and northwest Illinois for the rest of tonight, mostly cloudy. Lows in the upper 50s. East winds 10 to 15 miles an hour with gusts up to 30 miles an hour. At 8 p.m. in Galesburg, skies were cloudy. The temperature was 80 degrees, the dew point was 44, and the relative humidity was 28%. The wind was east at 10 miles an hour. The pressure was 29.99 inches and rising. Elsewhere around the area, it was partly cloudy, with a temperature of 80 at Peoria and 78 at Macomb. It was mostly cloudy, with a temperature of 78 at Quincy and 79 at Springfield. At Burlington, it was cloudy, with a temperature of 79. At Moline, the weather conditions were not available. And once again at 8 p.m. in Galesburg, under cloudy skies, the temperature was 80. Looking elsewhere around the Midwest,

up to 30 miles an hour. Sunday, mostly cloudy. Highs around 80. Southeast winds 5 to 10 miles an hour. Gusts up to 25 miles an hour in the morning. Sunday night, partly cloudy. A chance of showers with a slight chance of thunderstorms after midnight. Lows in the upper 50s. East winds around 5 miles an hour. Chance of rain 40%. Monday, mostly sunny. A chance of showers in the morning. Highs in the lower 80s. East winds around 5 miles an hour. Chance of rain 30%. Monday night, partly cloudy until midnight, then becoming mostly clear. Lows in the mid-50s. Northeast winds around 5 miles an hour. Tuesday, sunny. Highs in the lower 80s. Tuesday night and Wednesday, mostly clear. Lows in the mid-50s. Highs in the mid-80s. Wednesday night and Thursday, partly cloudy. Lows in the upper 50s. Highs in the upper 80s. Thursday night, partly cloudy until midnight, then becoming mostly cloudy. Lows in the lower 60s. Friday, partly sunny with a chance of showers. A chance of thunderstorms in the afternoon. Highs in the upper 80s. Chance of rain 40%. Friday night, mostly cloudy. A chance of showers and thunderstorms until midnight, then a chance of showers after midnight. Lows in the mid-60s. Chance of rain 50%. Saturday, partly sunny. A chance of showers in the afternoon. Highs in the upper 80s. Chance of rain 50%. Again, the forecast for Galesburg and surrounding areas of central and northwest Illinois for the rest of tonight, mostly cloudy. Lows in the upper 50s. East winds 10 to 15 miles an hour with gusts up to 30 miles an hour. At 8 p.m. in Galesburg, skies were cloudy. The temperature was 80 degrees, the dew point was 44, and the relative humidity was 28%. The wind was east at 10 miles an hour. The pressure was 29.99 inches and rising. Elsewhere around the area, it was partly cloudy, with a temperature of 80 at Peoria and 78 at Macomb. It was mostly cloudy, with a temperature of 78 at Quincy and 79 at Springfield. At Burlington, it was cloudy, with a temperature of 79. At Moline, the weather conditions were not available. And once again at 8 p.m. in Galesburg, under cloudy skies, the temperature was 80. Looking elsewhere around the Midwest at 8 p.m., Chicago was mostly cloudy and 60. Indianapolis was mostly cloudy and 73. St. Louis was cloudy and 77. Kansas City reported thunder and 76. Des Moines was mostly cloudy and 77. Milwaukee was mostly cloudy and 52. The time is currently 8:57 p.m. Central Daylight Time. 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Now for the official National Weather Service forecast for Galesburg and surrounding areas of central and northwest Illinois. Rest of tonight, mostly cloudy. Lows in the upper 50s. East winds 10 to 15 miles an hour with gusts up to 30 miles an hour. Sunday, mostly cloudy. Highs around 80. Southeast winds 5 to 10 miles an hour. Gusts up to 25 miles an hour in the morning. Sunday night, partly cloudy. A chance of showers with a slight chance of thunderstorms after midnight. Lows in the upper 50s. East winds around 5 miles an hour. Chance of rain 40%. Monday, mostly sunny. A chance of showers in the morning. Highs in the lower 80s. East winds around 5 miles an hour. Chance of rain 30%. Monday night, partly cloudy until midnight, then becoming mostly clear. Lows in the mid-50s. Northeast winds around 5 miles an hour. Tuesday, sunny. Highs in the lower 80s. Tuesday night and Wednesday, mostly clear. Lows in the mid-50s. Highs in the mid-80s. Wednesday night and Thursday, partly cloudy. Lows in the upper 50s. Highs in the upper 80s. Thursday night, partly cloudy until midnight, then becoming mostly cloudy. Lows in the lower 60s. Friday, partly sunny.

Sunny with a chance of showers. A chance of thunderstorms in the afternoon. Highs in the upper 80s. Chance of rain 40%. Friday night, mostly cloudy. A chance of showers and thunderstorms until midnight, then a chance of showers after midnight. Lows in the mid-60s. Chance of rain 50%. Saturday, partly sunny. A chance of showers in the afternoon. Highs in the upper 80s. Chance of rain 50%. Again, the forecast for Galesburg and surrounding areas of central and northwest Illinois for the rest of tonight, mostly cloudy. Lows in the upper 50s. East winds 10 to 15 miles an hour with gusts up to 30 miles an hour. At 8 p.m. in Galesburg, skies were cloudy. The temperature was 80 degrees, the dew point was 44, and the relative humidity was 28%. The wind was east at 10 miles an hour. The pressure was 29.99 inches and rising. Elsewhere around the area, it was partly cloudy, with a temperature of 80 at Peoria and 78 at Macomb. It was mostly cloudy, with a temperature of 78 at Quincy and 79 at Springfield. At Burlington, it was cloudy, with a temperature of 79. At Moline, the weather conditions were not available. And once again at 8 p.m. in Galesburg, under cloudy skies, the temperature was 80. The time is currently 9 p.m. Central Daylight Time. 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Now for the official National Weather Service forecast for Galesburg and surrounding areas of central and northwest Illinois. Rest of tonight, mostly cloudy. Lows in the upper 50s. East winds 10 to 15 miles an hour with gusts up to 30 miles an hour. Sunday, mostly cloudy. Highs around 80. Southeast winds 5 to 10 miles an hour. Gusts up to 25 miles an hour in the morning. Sunday night, partly cloudy. A chance of showers with a slight chance of thunderstorms after midnight. Lows in the upper 50s. East winds around 5 miles an hour. Chance of rain 40%. Monday, mostly sunny. A chance of showers in the morning. Highs in the lower 80s. East winds around 5 miles an hour. Chance of rain 30%. Monday night, partly cloudy until midnight, then becoming mostly clear. Lows in the mid-50s. Northeast winds around 5 miles an hour. Tuesday, sunny. Highs in the lower 80s. Tuesday night and Wednesday, mostly clear. Lows in the mid-50s. Highs in the mid-80s. Wednesday night and Thursday, partly cloudy. Lows in the upper 50s. Highs in the upper 80s. Thursday night, partly cloudy until midnight, then becoming mostly cloudy. Lows in the lower 60s. Friday, partly sunny with a chance of showers. A chance of thunderstorms in the afternoon. Highs in the upper 80s. Chance of rain 40%. Friday night, mostly cloudy. A chance of showers and thunderstorms until midnight, then a chance of showers after midnight. Lows in the mid-60s. Chance of rain 50%. Saturday, partly sunny. A chance of showers in the afternoon. Highs in the upper 80s. Chance of rain 50%. Again, the forecast for Galesburg and surrounding areas of central and northwest Illinois for the rest of tonight, mostly cloudy. Lows in the upper 50s. East winds 10 to 15 miles an hour with gusts up to 30 miles an hour. The time is currently 9:03 p.m. Central Daylight Time. 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Now for the official National Weather Service forecast for Galesburg and surrounding areas of central and northwest Illinois. Rest of tonight, mostly cloudy. Lows in the upper 50s. East winds 10 to 15 miles an hour with gusts up to 30 miles an hour. Sunday, mostly cloudy. Highs around 80. Southeast winds 5 to 10 miles an hour. Gusts up to 25 miles an hour in the morning. Sunday night, partly cloudy. A chance of showers with a slight chance of thunderstorms after midnight. Lows in the upper 50s. East winds around 5 miles an hour. Chance of rain 40%.

mostly sunny. A chance of showers in the morning. Highs in the lower 80s. East winds around 5 miles an hour. Chance of rain 30%. Monday night, partly cloudy until midnight, then becoming mostly clear. Lows in the mid-50s. Northeast winds around 5 miles an hour. Tuesday, sunny. Highs in the lower 80s. Tuesday night and Wednesday, mostly clear. Lows in the mid-50s. Highs in the mid-80s. Wednesday night and Thursday, partly cloudy. Lows in the upper 50s. Highs in the upper 80s. Thursday night, partly cloudy until midnight, then becoming mostly cloudy. Lows in the lower 60s. Friday, partly sunny with a chance of showers. A chance of thunderstorms in the afternoon. Highs in the upper 80s. Chance of rain 40%. Friday night, mostly cloudy. A chance of showers and thunderstorms until midnight, then a chance of showers after midnight. Lows in the mid-60s. Chance of rain 50%. Saturday, partly sunny. A chance of showers in the afternoon. Highs in the upper 80s. Chance of rain 50%. Again, the forecast for Galesburg and surrounding areas of central and northwest Illinois for the rest of tonight, mostly cloudy. Lows in the upper 50s. East winds 10 to 15 miles an hour with gusts up to 30 miles an hour. The time is currently 9:05 p.m. Central Daylight Time. 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Now for the official National Weather Service forecast for Galesburg and surrounding areas of central and northwest Illinois. Rest of tonight, mostly cloudy. Lows in the upper 50s. East winds 10 to 15 miles an hour with gusts up to 30 miles an hour. Sunday, mostly cloudy. Highs around 80. Southeast winds 5 to 10 miles an hour. Gusts up to 25 miles an hour in the morning. Sunday night, partly cloudy. A chance of showers with a slight chance of thunderstorms after midnight. Lows in the upper 50s. East winds around 5 miles an hour. Chance of rain 40%. Monday, mostly sunny. A chance of showers in the morning. Highs in the lower 80s. East winds around 5 miles an hour. Chance of rain 30%. Monday night, partly cloudy until midnight, then becoming mostly clear. Lows in the mid-50s. Northeast winds around 5 miles an hour. Tuesday, sunny. Highs in the lower 80s. Tuesday night and Wednesday, mostly clear. Lows in the mid-50s. Highs in the mid-80s. Wednesday night and Thursday, partly cloudy. Lows in the upper 50s. Highs in the upper 80s. Thursday night, partly cloudy until midnight, then becoming mostly cloudy. Lows in the lower 60s. Friday, partly sunny with a chance of showers. A chance of thunderstorms in the afternoon. Highs in the upper 80s. Chance of rain 40%. Friday night, mostly cloudy. A chance of showers and thunderstorms until midnight, then a chance of showers after midnight. Lows in the mid-60s. Chance of rain 50%. Saturday, partly sunny. A chance of showers in the afternoon. Highs in the upper 80s. Chance of rain 50%. Again, the forecast for Galesburg and surrounding areas of central and northwest Illinois for the rest of tonight, mostly cloudy. Lows in the upper 50s. East winds 10 to 15 miles an hour with gusts up to 30 miles an hour. At 9 p.m. in Galesburg, skies were cloudy. The temperature was 78 degrees, the dew point was 44, and the relative humidity was 29%. The wind was east at 12 miles an hour. The pressure was 30.00 inches and rising. Elsewhere around the area, temperatures were in the lower to upper 70s. At Peoria, it was partly cloudy. It was mostly cloudy at Quincy and Springfield. It was cloudy at Moline, Burlington, and Macomb. And once again at 9 p.m. in Galesburg, under cloudy skies, the temperature was 78. Looking elsewhere around the Midwest at 9 p.m., Chicago was mostly cloudy and 58. Indianapolis was mostly cloudy and 70. St. Louis

Columbus was cloudy and 76. Kansas City was mostly cloudy and 75. Des Moines was mostly cloudy and 76. Milwaukee was mostly cloudy and 50. The time is currently 9:09 p.m. Central Daylight Time. 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Now for the official National Weather Service forecast for Galesburg and surrounding areas of central and northwest Illinois. Rest of tonight, mostly cloudy. Lows in the upper 50s. East winds 10 to 15 miles an hour with gusts up to 30 miles an hour. Sunday, mostly cloudy. Highs around 80. Southeast winds 5 to 10 miles an hour. Gusts up to 25 miles an hour in the morning. Sunday night, partly cloudy. A chance of showers with a slight chance of thunderstorms after midnight. Lows in the upper 50s. East winds around 5 miles an hour. Chance of rain 40%. Monday, mostly sunny. A chance of showers in the morning. Highs in the lower 80s. East winds around 5 miles an hour. Chance of rain 30%. Monday night, partly cloudy until midnight, then becoming mostly clear. Lows in the mid-50s. Northeast winds around 5 miles an hour. Tuesday, sunny. Highs in the lower 80s. Tuesday night and Wednesday, mostly clear. Lows in the mid-50s. Highs in the mid-80s. Wednesday night and Thursday, partly cloudy. Lows in the upper 50s. Highs in the upper 80s. Thursday night, partly cloudy until midnight, then becoming mostly cloudy. Lows in the lower 60s. Friday, partly sunny with a chance of showers. A chance of thunderstorms in the afternoon. Highs in the upper 80s. Chance of rain 40%. Friday night, mostly cloudy. A chance of showers and thunderstorms until midnight, then a chance of showers after midnight. Lows in the mid-60s. Chance of rain 50%. Saturday, partly sunny. A chance of showers in the afternoon. Highs in the upper 80s. Chance of rain 50%. Again, the forecast for Galesburg and surrounding areas of central and northwest Illinois for the rest of tonight, mostly cloudy. Lows in the upper 50s. East winds 10 to 15 miles an hour with gusts up to 30 miles an hour. At 9 p.m. in Galesburg, skies were cloudy. The temperature was 78 degrees, the dew point was 44, and the relative humidity was 29%. The wind was east at 12 miles an hour. The pressure was 30.00 inches and rising. Elsewhere around the area, temperatures were in the lower to upper 70s. At Peoria, it was partly cloudy. It was mostly cloudy at Quincy and Springfield. It was cloudy at Moline, Burlington, and Macomb. And once again at 9 p.m. in Galesburg, under cloudy skies, the temperature was 78. Looking elsewhere around the Midwest at 9 p.m., Chicago was mostly cloudy and 58. Indianapolis was mostly cloudy and 70. St. Louis was cloudy and 76. Kansas City was mostly cloudy and 75. Des Moines was mostly cloudy and 76. Milwaukee was mostly cloudy and 50. The time is currently 9:12 p.m. Central Daylight Time. 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Now for the official National Weather Service forecast for Galesburg and surrounding areas of central and northwest Illinois. Rest of tonight, mostly cloudy. Lows in the upper 50s. East winds 10 to 15 miles an hour with gusts up to 30 miles an hour. Sunday, mostly cloudy. Highs around 80. Southeast winds 5 to 10 miles an hour. Gusts up to 25 miles an hour in the morning. Sunday night, partly cloudy. A chance of showers with a slight chance of thunderstorms after midnight. Lows in the upper 50s. East winds around 5 miles an hour. Chance of rain 40%. Monday, mostly sunny. A chance of showers in the morning. Highs in the lower 80s. East winds around 5 miles an hour. Chance of rain 30%. Monday night, partly cloudy until midnight, then becoming

mostly clear. Lows in the mid-50s. Northeast winds around 5 miles an hour. Tuesday, sunny. Highs in the lower 80s. Tuesday night and Wednesday, mostly clear. Lows in the mid-50s. Highs in the mid-80s. Wednesday night and Thursday, partly cloudy. Lows in the upper 50s. Highs in the upper 80s. Thursday night, partly cloudy until midnight, then becoming mostly cloudy. Lows in the lower 60s. Friday, partly sunny with a chance of showers. A chance of thunderstorms in the afternoon. Highs in the upper 80s. Chance of rain 40%. Friday night, mostly cloudy. A chance of showers and thunderstorms until midnight, then a chance of showers after midnight. Lows in the mid-60s. Chance of rain 50%. Saturday, partly sunny. A chance of showers in the afternoon. Highs in the upper 80s. Chance of rain 50%. Again, the forecast for Galesburg and surrounding areas of central and northwest Illinois for the rest of tonight, mostly cloudy. Lows in the upper 50s. East winds 10 to 15 miles an hour with gusts up to 30 miles an hour. 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Programming originates from NOAA's National Weather Service office in Lincoln. KZZ 66 serves the following counties: Henry, Knox, Mercer, and Warren. KZZ 66 is part of the All Hazards Network of NOAA Weather Radio. At 9 p.m. in Galesburg, skies were cloudy. The temperature was 78 degrees, the dew point was 44, and the relative humidity was 29%. The wind was east at 12 miles an hour. The pressure was 30.00 inches and rising. Elsewhere around the area, temperatures were in the lower to upper 70s. It was partly cloudy at Peoria and Springfield. It was cloudy at Moline, Burlington, Quincy, and Macomb. And once again at 9 p.m. in Galesburg, under cloudy skies, the temperature was 78. Looking elsewhere around the Midwest at 9 p.m., Chicago was mostly cloudy and 58. Indianapolis was mostly cloudy and 70. St. Louis was cloudy and 76. Kansas City was cloudy and 75. Des Moines was mostly cloudy and 76. Milwaukee was mostly cloudy and 50. The time is currently 9:16 p.m. Central Daylight Time. 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Now for the official National Weather Service forecast for Galesburg and surrounding areas of central and northwest Illinois. Rest of tonight, mostly cloudy. Lows in the upper 50s. East winds 10 to 15 miles an hour with gusts up to 30 miles an hour. Sunday, mostly cloudy. Highs around 80. Southeast winds 5 to 10 miles an hour. Gusts up to 25 miles an hour in the morning. Sunday night, partly cloudy. A chance of showers with a slight chance of thunderstorms after midnight. Lows in the upper 50s. East winds around 5 miles an hour. Chance of rain 40%. Monday, mostly sunny. A chance of showers in the morning. Highs in the lower 80s. East winds around 5 miles an hour. Chance of rain 30%. Monday night, partly cloudy until midnight, then becoming mostly clear. Lows in the mid-50s. Northeast winds around 5 miles an hour. Tuesday, sunny. Highs in the lower 80s. Tuesday night and Wednesday, mostly clear. Lows in the mid-50s. Highs in the mid-80s. Wednesday night and Thursday, partly cloudy. Lows in the upper 50s. Highs in the upper 80s. Thursday night, partly cloudy until midnight, then becoming mostly cloudy. Lows in the lower 60s. Friday, partly sunny with a chance of showers. A chance of thunderstorms in the afternoon. Highs in the upper 80s. Chance of rain 40%. Friday night, mostly cloudy. A chance of showers and thunderstorms until midnight, then a chance of showers after midnight. Lows in the mid-60s. Chance of rain 50%. Saturday, partly sunny.

A chance of showers in the afternoon. Highs in the upper 80s. Chance of rain 50%. Again, the forecast for Galesburg and surrounding areas of central and northwest Illinois for the rest of tonight, mostly cloudy. Lows in the upper 50s. East winds 10 to 15 miles an hour with gusts up to 30 miles an hour. At 9 p.m. in Galesburg, skies were cloudy. The temperature was 78 degrees, the dew point was 44, and the relative humidity was 29%. The wind was east at 12 miles an hour. The pressure was 30.00 inches and rising. Elsewhere around the area, temperatures were in the lower to upper 70s. It was partly cloudy at Peoria and Springfield. It was cloudy at Moline, Burlington, Quincy, and Macomb. And once again at 9 p.m. in Galesburg, under cloudy skies, the temperature was 78. Looking elsewhere around the Midwest at 9 p.m., Chicago was mostly cloudy and 58. Indianapolis was mostly cloudy and 70. St. Louis was cloudy and 76. Kansas City was cloudy and 75. Des Moines was mostly cloudy and 76. Milwaukee was mostly cloudy and 50. The time is currently 9:20 p.m. Central Daylight Time. 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Now for the official National Weather Service forecast for Galesburg and surrounding areas of central and northwest Illinois. Rest of tonight, mostly cloudy. Lows in the upper 50s. East winds 10 to 15 miles an hour with gusts up to 30 miles an hour. Sunday, mostly cloudy. Highs around 80. Southeast winds 5 to 10 miles an hour. Gusts up to 25 miles an hour in the morning. Sunday night, partly cloudy. A chance of showers with a slight chance of thunderstorms after midnight. Lows in the upper 50s. East winds around 5 miles an hour. Chance of rain 40%. Monday, mostly sunny. A chance of showers in the morning. Highs in the lower 80s. East winds around 5 miles an hour. Chance of rain 30%. Monday night, partly cloudy until midnight, then becoming mostly clear. Lows in the mid-50s. Northeast winds around 5 miles an hour. Tuesday, sunny. Highs in the lower 80s. Tuesday night and Wednesday, mostly clear. Lows in the mid-50s. Highs in the mid-80s. Wednesday night and Thursday, partly cloudy. Lows in the upper 50s. Highs in the upper 80s. Thursday night, partly cloudy until midnight, then becoming mostly cloudy. Lows in the lower 60s. Friday, partly sunny with a chance of showers. A chance of thunderstorms in the afternoon. Highs in the upper 80s. Chance of rain 40%. Friday night, mostly cloudy. A chance of showers and thunderstorms until midnight, then a chance of showers after midnight. Lows in the mid-60s. Chance of rain 50%. Saturday, partly sunny. A chance of showers in the afternoon. Highs in the upper 80s. Chance of rain 50%. Again, the forecast for Galesburg and surrounding areas of central and northwest Illinois for the rest of tonight, mostly cloudy. Lows in the upper 50s. East winds 10 to 15 miles an hour with gusts up to 30 miles an hour. At 9 p.m. in Galesburg, skies were cloudy. The temperature was 78 degrees, the dew point was 44, and the relative humidity was 29%. The wind was east at 12 miles an hour. The pressure was 30.00 inches and rising. Elsewhere around the area, temperatures were in the lower to upper 70s. It was partly cloudy at Peoria and Springfield. It was cloudy at Moline, Burlington, Quincy, and Macomb. And once again at 9 p.m. in Galesburg, under cloudy skies, the temperature was 78. Looking elsewhere around the Midwest at 9 p.m., Chicago was mostly cloudy and 58. Indianapolis was mostly cloudy and 70. St. Louis was cloudy and 76. Kansas City was cloudy and 75. Des Moines was mostly cloudy and 76. Milwaukee was mostly cloudy and 50. The time is currently 9:23

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Now for the official National Weather Service forecast for Galesburg and surrounding areas of central and northwest Illinois. Rest of tonight, mostly cloudy. Lows in the upper 50s. East winds 10 to 15 miles an hour with gusts up to 30 miles an hour. Sunday, mostly cloudy. Highs around 80. Southeast winds 5 to 10 miles an hour. Gusts up to 25 miles an hour in the morning. Sunday night, partly cloudy. A chance of showers with a slight chance of thunderstorms after midnight. Lows in the upper 50s. East winds around 5 miles an hour. Chance of rain 40%. Monday, mostly sunny. A chance of showers in the morning. Highs in the lower 80s. East winds around 5 miles an hour. Chance of rain 30%. Monday night, partly cloudy until midnight, then becoming mostly clear. Lows in the mid-50s. Northeast winds around 5 miles an hour. Tuesday, sunny. Highs in the lower 80s. Tuesday night and Wednesday, mostly clear. Lows in the mid-50s. Highs in the mid-80s. Wednesday night and Thursday, partly cloudy. Lows in the upper 50s. Highs in the upper 80s. Thursday night, partly cloudy until midnight, then becoming mostly cloudy. Lows in the lower 60s. Friday, partly sunny with a chance of showers. A chance of thunderstorms in the afternoon. Highs in the upper 80s. Chance of rain 40%. Friday night, mostly cloudy. A chance of showers and thunderstorms until midnight, then a chance of showers after midnight. Lows in the mid-60s. Chance of rain 50%. Saturday, partly sunny. A chance of showers in the afternoon. Highs in the upper 80s. Chance of rain 50%. Again, the forecast for Galesburg and surrounding areas of central and northwest Illinois for the rest of tonight, mostly cloudy. Lows in the upper 50s. East winds 10 to 15 miles an hour with gusts up to 30 miles an hour. At 9 p.m. in Galesburg, skies were cloudy. The temperature was 78 degrees, the dew point was 44, and the relative humidity was 29%. The wind was east at 12 miles an hour. The pressure was 30.00 inches and rising. Elsewhere around the area, temperatures were in the lower to upper 70s. At Burlington, haze was reported. It was partly cloudy at Peoria and Springfield. It was cloudy at Moline, Quincy, and Macomb. And once again at 9 p.m. in Galesburg, under cloudy skies, the temperature was 78. Looking elsewhere around the Midwest at 9 p.m., Chicago was mostly cloudy and 58. Indianapolis was mostly cloudy and 70. St. Louis was cloudy and 76. Kansas City was cloudy and 75. Des Moines was mostly cloudy and 76. Milwaukee was mostly cloudy and 50. The time is currently 9:27 p.m. Central Daylight Time. 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Now for the official National Weather Service forecast for Galesburg and surrounding areas of central and northwest Illinois. Rest of tonight, mostly cloudy. Lows in the upper 50s. East winds 10 to 15 miles an hour with gusts up to 30 miles an hour. Sunday, mostly cloudy. Highs around 80. Southeast winds 5 to 10 miles an hour. Gusts up to 25 miles an hour in the morning. Sunday night, partly cloudy. A chance of showers with a slight chance of thunderstorms after midnight. Lows in the upper 50s. East winds around 5 miles an hour. Chance of rain 40%. Monday, mostly sunny. A chance of showers in the morning. Highs in the lower 80s. East winds around 5 miles an hour. Chance of rain 30%. Monday night, partly cloudy until midnight, then becoming mostly clear. Lows in the mid-50s. Northeast winds around 5 miles an hour. Tuesday, sunny. Highs in the lower 80s. Tuesday night and Wednesday, mostly clear. Lows in the mid-50s.

Highs in the mid-80s. Wednesday night and Thursday, partly cloudy. Lows in the upper 50s. Highs in the upper 80s. Thursday night, partly cloudy until midnight, then becoming mostly cloudy. Lows in the lower 60s. Friday, partly sunny with a chance of showers. A chance of thunderstorms in the afternoon. Highs in the upper 80s. Chance of rain 40%. Friday night, mostly cloudy. A chance of showers and thunderstorms until midnight, then a chance of showers after midnight. Lows in the mid-60s. Chance of rain 50%. Saturday, partly sunny. A chance of showers in the afternoon. Highs in the upper 80s. Chance of rain 50%. Again, the forecast for Galesburg and surrounding areas of central and northwest Illinois for the rest of tonight, mostly cloudy. Lows in the upper 50s. East winds 10 to 15 miles an hour with gusts up to 30 miles an hour. At 9 p.m. in Galesburg, skies were cloudy. The temperature was 78 degrees, the dew point was 44, and the relative humidity was 29%. The wind was east at 12 miles an hour. The pressure was 30.00 inches and rising. Elsewhere around the area, temperatures were in the lower to upper 70s. At Burlington, haze was reported. It was partly cloudy at Peoria and Springfield. It was cloudy at Moline, Quincy, and Macomb. And once again at 9 p.m. in Galesburg, under cloudy skies, the temperature was 78. Looking elsewhere around the Midwest at 9 p.m., Chicago was mostly cloudy and 58. Indianapolis was mostly cloudy and 70. St. Louis was cloudy and 76. Kansas City was cloudy and 75. Des Moines was mostly cloudy and 76. Milwaukee was mostly cloudy and 50. The time is currently 9:31 p.m. Central Daylight Time. 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Now for the official National Weather Service forecast for Galesburg and surrounding areas of central and northwest Illinois. Rest of tonight, mostly cloudy. Lows in the upper 50s. East winds 10 to 15 miles an hour with gusts up to 30 miles an hour. Sunday, mostly cloudy. Highs around 80. Southeast winds 5 to 10 miles an hour. Gusts up to 25 miles an hour in the morning. Sunday night, partly cloudy. A chance of showers with a slight chance of thunderstorms after midnight. Lows in the upper 50s. East winds around 5 miles an hour. Chance of rain 40%. Monday, mostly sunny. A chance of showers in the morning. Highs in the lower 80s. East winds around 5 miles an hour. Chance of rain 30%. Monday night, partly cloudy until midnight, then becoming mostly clear. Lows in the mid-50s. Northeast winds around 5 miles an hour. Tuesday, sunny. Highs in the lower 80s. Tuesday night and Wednesday, mostly clear. Lows in the mid-50s. Highs in the mid-80s. Wednesday night and Thursday, partly cloudy. Lows in the upper 50s. Highs in the upper 80s. Thursday night, partly cloudy until midnight, then becoming mostly cloudy. Lows in the lower 60s. Friday, partly sunny with a chance of showers. A chance of thunderstorms in the afternoon. Highs in the upper 80s. Chance of rain 40%. Friday night, mostly cloudy. A chance of showers and thunderstorms until midnight, then a chance of showers after midnight. Lows in the mid-60s. Chance 80%. Friday night, mostly cloudy. A chance of showers and thunderstorms until midnight, then a chance of showers after midnight. Lows in the mid-60s. Chance of rain 50%. Saturday, partly sunny. A chance of showers in the afternoon. Highs in the upper 80s. Chance of rain 50%. Again, the forecast for Galesburg and surrounding areas of central and northwest Illinois for the rest of tonight, mostly cloudy. Lows in the upper 50s. East winds 10 to 15 miles an hour with gusts up to 30 miles an hour. At 9 p.m. in Galesburg, skies were cloudy. The temperature was 78 degrees.

The dew point was 44, and the relative humidity was 29%. The wind was east at 12 miles an hour. The pressure was 30.00 inches and rising. Elsewhere around the area, temperatures were in the lower to upper 70s. At Burlington, haze was reported. It was partly cloudy at Peoria and Springfield. It was cloudy at Moline, Quincy, and Macomb. And once again at 9 p.m. in Galesburg, under cloudy skies, the temperature was 78. Looking elsewhere around the Midwest at 9 p.m., Chicago was mostly cloudy and 58. Indianapolis was mostly cloudy and 70. St. Louis was cloudy and 76. Kansas City was cloudy and 75. Des Moines was mostly cloudy and 76. Milwaukee was mostly cloudy and 50. The time is currently 9:34 p.m. Central Daylight Time. 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Now for the official National Weather Service forecast for Galesburg and surrounding areas of central and northwest Illinois. Rest of tonight, mostly cloudy. Lows in the upper 50s. East winds 10 to 15 miles an hour with gusts up to 30 miles an hour. Sunday, mostly cloudy. Highs around 80. Southeast winds 5 to 10 miles an hour. Gusts up to 25 miles an hour in the morning. Sunday night, partly cloudy. A chance of showers with a slight chance of thunderstorms after midnight. Lows in the upper 50s. East winds around 5 miles an hour. Chance of rain 40%. Monday, mostly sunny. A chance of showers in the morning. Highs in the lower 80s. East winds around 5 miles an hour. Chance of rain 30%. Monday night, partly cloudy until midnight, then becoming mostly clear. Lows in the mid-50s. Northeast winds around 5 miles an hour. Tuesday, sunny. Highs in the lower 80s. Tuesday night and Wednesday, mostly clear. Lows in the mid-50s. Highs in the mid-80s. Wednesday night and Thursday, partly cloudy. Lows in the upper 50s. Highs in the upper 80s. Thursday night, partly cloudy until midnight, then becoming mostly cloudy. Lows in the lower 60s. Friday, partly sunny with a chance of showers. A chance of thunderstorms in the afternoon. Highs in the upper 80s. Chance of rain 40%. Friday night, mostly cloudy. A chance of showers and thunderstorms until midnight, then a chance of showers after midnight. Lows in the mid-60s. Chance of rain 50%. Saturday, partly sunny. A chance of showers in the afternoon. Highs in the upper 80s. Chance of rain 50%. Again, the forecast for Galesburg and surrounding areas of central and northwest Illinois for the rest of tonight, mostly cloudy. Lows in the upper 50s. East winds 10 to 15 miles an hour with gusts up to 30 miles an hour. At 9 p.m. in Galesburg, skies were cloudy. The temperature was 78 degrees, the dew point was 44, and the relative humidity was 29%. The wind was east at 12 miles an hour. The pressure was 30.00 inches and rising. Elsewhere around the area, temperatures were in the lower to upper 70s. At Burlington, haze was reported. It was partly cloudy at Peoria and Springfield. It was cloudy at Moline, Quincy, and Macomb. And once again at 9 p.m. in Galesburg, under cloudy skies, the temperature was 78. Looking elsewhere around the Midwest at 9 p.m., Chicago was mostly cloudy and 58. Indianapolis was mostly cloudy and 70. St. Louis was cloudy and 76. Kansas City was cloudy and 75. Des Moines was mostly cloudy and 76. Milwaukee was mostly cloudy and 50. The time is currently 9:38 p.m. Central Daylight Time. 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Now for the official National Weather Service forecast for Galesburg and surrounding areas of central and northwest Illinois. Rest of tonight, mostly cloudy. Lows in the upper 50s. East winds 10 to 15 miles an hour with gusts up to 30 miles.

under cloudy skies, the temperature was 78. Looking elsewhere around the Midwest at 9 p.m., Chicago was mostly cloudy and 58. Indianapolis was mostly cloudy and 70. St. Louis was cloudy and 76. Kansas City was cloudy and 75. Des Moines was mostly cloudy and 76. Milwaukee was mostly cloudy and 50. The time is currently 9:44 p.m. Central Daylight Time. 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Now for the official National Weather Service forecast for Galesburg and surrounding areas of central and northwest Illinois. Rest of tonight, mostly cloudy. Lows in the upper 50s. East winds 10 to 15 miles an hour with gusts up to 30 miles an hour. Sunday, mostly cloudy. Highs around 80. Southeast winds 5 to 10 miles an hour. Gusts up to 25 miles an hour in the morning. Sunday night, partly cloudy. A chance of showers with a slight chance of thunderstorms after midnight. Lows in the upper 50s. East winds around 5 miles an hour. Chance of rain 40%. Monday, mostly sunny. A chance of showers in the morning. Highs in the lower 80s. East winds around 5 miles an hour. Chance of rain 30%. Monday night, partly cloudy until midnight, then becoming mostly clear. Lows in the mid-50s. Northeast winds around 5 miles an hour. Tuesday, sunny. Highs in the lower 80s. Tuesday night and Wednesday, mostly clear. Lows in the mid-50s. Highs in the mid-80s. Wednesday night and Thursday, partly cloudy. Lows in the upper 50s. Highs in the upper 80s. Thursday night, partly cloudy until midnight, then becoming mostly cloudy. Lows in the lower 60s. Friday, partly sunny with a chance of showers. A chance of thunderstorms in the afternoon. Highs in the upper 80s. Chance of rain 40%. Friday night, mostly cloudy. A chance of showers and thunderstorms until midnight, then a chance of showers after midnight. Lows in the mid-60s. Chance of rain 50%. Saturday, partly sunny. A chance of showers in the afternoon. Highs in the upper 80s. Chance of rain 50%. Again, the forecast for Galesburg and surrounding areas of central and northwest Illinois for the rest of tonight, mostly cloudy. Lows in the upper 50s. East winds 10 to 15 miles an hour with gusts up to 30 miles an hour. At 9 p.m. in Galesburg, skies were cloudy. The temperature was 78 degrees, the dew point was 44, and the relative humidity was 29%. The wind was east at 12 miles an hour. The pressure was 30.00 inches and rising. Elsewhere around the area, temperatures were in the lower to upper 70s. At Burlington, haze was reported. It was partly cloudy at Peoria and Springfield. It was cloudy at Moline, Quincy, and Macomb. And once again at 9 p.m. in Galesburg, under cloudy skies, the temperature was 78. Looking elsewhere around the Midwest at 9 p.m., Chicago was mostly cloudy and 58. Indianapolis was mostly cloudy and 70. St. Louis was cloudy and 76. Kansas City was cloudy and 75. Des Moines was mostly cloudy and 76. Milwaukee was mostly cloudy and 50. The time is currently 9:47 p.m. Central Daylight Time. 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Now for the official National Weather Service forecast for Galesburg and surrounding areas of central and northwest Illinois. Rest of tonight, mostly cloudy. Lows in the upper 50s. East winds 10 to 15 miles an hour with gusts up to 30 miles an hour. Sunday, mostly cloudy. Highs around 80. Southeast winds 5 to 10 miles an hour. Gusts up to 25 miles an hour in the morning. Sunday night, partly cloudy. A chance of showers with a slight chance of thunderstorms after midnight. Lows in the upper 50s. East winds around 5 miles an hour. Chance of rain 40%. Monday, mostly

sunny. A chance of showers in the morning. Highs in the lower 80s. East winds around 5 miles an hour. Chance of rain 30%. Monday night, partly cloudy until midnight, then becoming mostly clear. Lows in the mid-50s. Northeast winds around 5 miles an hour. Tuesday, sunny. Highs in the lower 80s. Tuesday night and Wednesday, mostly clear. Lows in the mid-50s. Highs in the mid-80s. Wednesday night and Thursday, partly cloudy. Lows in the upper 50s. Highs in the upper 80s. Thursday night, partly cloudy until midnight, then becoming mostly cloudy. Lows in the lower 60s. Friday, partly sunny with a chance of showers. A chance of thunderstorms in the afternoon. Highs in the upper 80s. Chance of rain 40%. Friday night, mostly cloudy. A chance of showers and thunderstorms until midnight, then a chance of showers after midnight. Lows in the mid-60s. Chance of rain 50%. Saturday, partly sunny. A chance of showers in the afternoon. Highs in the upper 80s. Chance of rain 50%. Again, the forecast for Galesburg and surrounding areas of central and northwest Illinois for the rest of tonight, mostly cloudy. Lows in the upper 50s. East winds 10 to 15 miles an hour with gusts up to 30 miles an hour. At 9 p.m. in Galesburg, skies were cloudy. The temperature was 78 degrees, the dew point was 44, and the relative humidity was 29%. The wind was east at 12 miles an hour. The pressure was 30.00 inches and rising. Elsewhere around the area, temperatures were in the lower to upper 70s. At Burlington, haze was reported. It was partly cloudy at Peoria and Springfield. It was cloudy at Moline, Quincy, and Macomb. And once again at 9 p.m. in Galesburg, under cloudy skies, the temperature was 78. Looking elsewhere around the Midwest at 9 p.m., Chicago was mostly cloudy and 58. Indianapolis was mostly cloudy and 70. St. Louis was cloudy and 76. Kansas City was cloudy and 75. Des Moines was mostly cloudy and 76. Milwaukee was mostly cloudy and 50. The time is currently 9:51 p.m. Central Daylight Time. 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Now for the official National Weather Service forecast for Galesburg and surrounding areas of central and northwest Illinois. Rest of tonight, mostly cloudy. Lows in the upper 50s. East winds 10 to 15 miles an hour with gusts up to 30 miles an hour. Sunday, mostly cloudy. Highs around 80. Southeast winds 5 to 10 miles an hour. Gusts up to 25 miles an hour in the morning. Sunday night, partly cloudy. A chance of showers with a slight chance of thunderstorms after midnight. Lows in the upper 50s. East winds around 5 miles an hour. Chance of rain 40%. Monday, mostly sunny. A chance of showers in the morning. Highs in the lower 80s. East winds around 5 miles an hour. Chance of rain 30%. Monday night, partly cloudy until midnight, then becoming mostly clear. Lows in the mid-50s. Northeast winds around 5 miles an hour. Tuesday, sunny. Highs in the lower 80s. Tuesday night and Wednesday, mostly clear. Lows in the mid-50s. Highs in the mid-80s. Wednesday night and Thursday, partly cloudy. Lows in the upper 50s. Highs in the upper 80s. Thursday night, partly cloudy until midnight, then becoming mostly cloudy. Lows in the lower 60s. Friday, partly sunny with a chance of showers. A chance of thunderstorms in the afternoon. Highs in the upper 80s. Chance of rain 40%. Friday night, mostly cloudy. A chance of showers and thunderstorms until midnight, then a chance of showers after midnight. Lows in the mid-60s. Chance of rain 50%. Saturday, partly sunny. A chance of showers in the afternoon. Highs in the upper 80s. Chance of rain 50%. Again, the forecast for Galesburg and surrounding areas of central and

Looking elsewhere around the Midwest at 9 p.m., Chicago was mostly cloudy and 58. Indianapolis was mostly cloudy and 70. St. Louis was cloudy and 76. Kansas City was cloudy and 75. Des Moines was mostly cloudy and 76. Milwaukee was mostly cloudy and 50. The time is currently 9:55 p.m. Central Daylight Time. 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Now for the official National Weather Service forecast for Galesburg and surrounding areas of central and northwest Illinois. Rest of tonight, mostly cloudy. Lows in the upper 50s. East winds 10 to 15 miles an hour with gusts up to 30 miles an hour. Sunday, mostly cloudy. Highs around 80. Southeast winds 5 to 10 miles an hour. Gusts up to 25 miles an hour in the morning. Sunday night, partly cloudy. A chance of showers with a slight chance of thunderstorms after midnight. Lows in the upper 50s. East winds around 5 miles an hour. Chance of rain 40%. Monday, mostly sunny. A chance of showers in the morning. Highs in the lower 80s. East winds around 5 miles an hour. Chance of rain 30%. Monday night, partly cloudy until midnight, then becoming mostly clear. Lows in the mid-50s. Northeast winds around 5 miles an hour. Tuesday, sunny. Highs in the lower 80s. Tuesday night and Wednesday, mostly clear. Lows in the mid-50s. Highs in the mid-80s. Wednesday night and Thursday, partly cloudy. Lows in the upper 50s. Highs in the upper 80s. Thursday night, partly cloudy until midnight, then becoming mostly cloudy. Lows in the lower 60s. Friday, partly sunny with a chance of showers. A chance of thunderstorms in the afternoon. Highs in the upper 80s. Chance of rain 40%. Friday night, mostly cloudy. A chance of showers and thunderstorms until midnight, then a chance of showers after midnight. Lows in the mid-60s. Chance of rain 50%. Saturday, partly sunny. A chance of showers in the afternoon. Highs in the upper 80s. Chance of rain 50%. Again, the forecast for Galesburg and surrounding areas of central and northwest Illinois for the rest of tonight, mostly cloudy. Lows in the upper 50s. East winds 10 to 15 miles an hour with gusts up to 30 miles an hour. At 9 p.m. in Galesburg, skies were cloudy. The temperature was 78 degrees, the dew point was 44, and the relative humidity was 29%. The wind was east at 12 miles an hour. The pressure was 30.00 inches and rising. Elsewhere around the area, temperatures were in the lower to upper 70s. At Burlington, haze was reported. It was partly cloudy at Peoria and Springfield. It was cloudy at Moline, Quincy, and Macomb. And once again at 9 p.m. in Galesburg, under cloudy skies, the temperature was 78. Looking elsewhere around the Midwest at 9 p.m., Chicago was mostly cloudy and 58. Indianapolis was mostly cloudy and 70. St. Louis was cloudy and 76. Kansas City was cloudy and 75. Des Moines was mostly cloudy and 76. Milwaukee was mostly cloudy and 50. The time is currently 9:58 p.m. Central Daylight Time. 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Now for the official National Weather Service forecast for Galesburg and surrounding areas of central and northwest Illinois. Rest of tonight, mostly cloudy. Lows in the upper 50s. East winds 10 to 15 miles an hour with gusts up to 30 miles an hour. Sunday, mostly cloudy. Highs around 80. Southeast winds 5 to 10 miles an hour. Gusts up to 25 miles an hour in the morning. Sunday night, partly cloudy. A chance of showers with a slight chance of thunderstorms after midnight. Lows in the upper 50s. East winds around 5 miles an hour. Chance of rain 40%. Monday, mostly sunny. A chance of showers in the morning.

Highs in the lower 80s. East winds around 5 miles an hour. Chance of rain 30%. Monday night, partly cloudy until midnight, then becoming mostly clear. Lows in the mid-50s. Northeast winds around 5 miles an hour. Tuesday, sunny. Highs in the lower 80s. Tuesday night and Wednesday, mostly clear. Lows in the mid-50s. Highs in the mid-80s. Wednesday night and Thursday, partly cloudy. Lows in the upper 50s. Highs in the upper 80s. Thursday night, partly cloudy until midnight, then becoming mostly cloudy. Lows in the lower 60s. Friday, partly sunny with a chance of showers. A chance of thunderstorms in the afternoon. Highs in the upper 80s. Chance of rain 40%. Friday night, mostly cloudy. A chance of showers and thunderstorms until midnight, then a chance of showers after midnight. Lows in the mid-60s. Chance of rain 50%. Saturday, partly sunny. A chance of showers in the afternoon. Highs in the upper 80s. Chance of rain 50%. Again, the forecast for Galesburg and surrounding areas of central and northwest Illinois for the rest of tonight, mostly cloudy. Lows in the upper 50s. East winds 10 to 15 miles an hour with gusts up to 30 miles an hour. The time is currently 10:01 p.m. Central Daylight Time. 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Now for the official National Weather Service forecast for Galesburg and surrounding areas of central and northwest Illinois. Rest of tonight, mostly cloudy. Lows in the upper 50s. East winds 10 to 15 miles an hour with gusts up to 30 miles an hour. Sunday, mostly cloudy. Highs around 80. Southeast winds 5 to 10 miles an hour. Gusts up to 25 miles an hour in the morning. Sunday night, partly cloudy. A chance of showers with a slight chance of thunderstorms after midnight. Lows in the upper 50s. East winds around 5 miles an hour. Chance of rain 40%. Monday, mostly sunny. A chance of showers in the morning. Highs in the lower 80s. East winds around 5 miles an hour. Chance of rain 30%. Monday night, partly cloudy until midnight, then becoming mostly clear. Lows in the mid-50s. Northeast winds around 5 miles an hour. Tuesday, sunny. Highs in the lower 80s. Tuesday night and Wednesday, mostly clear. Lows in the mid-50s. Highs in the mid-80s. Wednesday night and Thursday, partly cloudy. Lows in the upper 50s. Highs in the upper 80s. Thursday night, partly cloudy until midnight, then becoming mostly cloudy. Lows in the lower 60s. Friday, partly sunny with a chance of showers. A chance of thunderstorms in the afternoon. Highs in the upper 80s. Chance of rain 40%. Friday night, mostly cloudy. A chance of showers and thunderstorms until midnight, then a chance of showers after midnight. Lows in the mid-60s. Chance of rain 50%. Saturday, partly sunny. A chance of showers in the afternoon. Highs in the upper 80s. Chance of rain 50%. Again, the forecast for Galesburg and surrounding areas of central and northwest Illinois for the rest of tonight, mostly cloudy. Lows in the upper 50s. East winds 10 to 15 miles an hour with gusts up to 30 miles an hour. The time is currently 10:03 p.m. Central Daylight Time. 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Now for the official National Weather Service forecast for Galesburg and surrounding areas of central and northwest Illinois. Rest of tonight, mostly cloudy. Lows in the upper 50s. East winds 10 to 15 miles an hour with gusts up to 30 miles an hour. Sunday, mostly cloudy. Highs around 80. Southeast winds 5 to 10 miles an hour. Gusts up to 25 miles an hour in the morning. Sunday night, partly cloudy. A chance of showers with a slight chance of thunderstorms after midnight. Lows in the upper 50s. East winds around 5 miles an hour. Chance of rain 40%.

8%. Monday, mostly sunny. A chance of showers in the morning. Highs in the lower 80s. East winds around 5 miles an hour. Chance of rain 30%. Monday night, partly cloudy until midnight, then becoming mostly clear. Lows in the mid-50s. Northeast winds around 5 miles an hour. Tuesday, sunny. Highs in the lower 80s. Tuesday night and Wednesday, mostly clear. Lows in the mid-50s. Highs in the mid-80s. Wednesday night and Thursday, partly cloudy. Lows in the upper 50s. Highs in the upper 80s. Thursday night, partly cloudy until midnight, then becoming mostly cloudy. Lows in the lower 60s. Friday, partly sunny with a chance of showers. A chance of thunderstorms in the afternoon. Highs in the upper 80s. Chance of rain 40%. Friday night, mostly cloudy. A chance of showers and thunderstorms until midnight, then a chance of showers after midnight. Lows in the mid-60s. Chance of rain 50%. Saturday, partly sunny. A chance of showers in the afternoon. Highs in the upper 80s. Chance of rain 50%. Again, the forecast for Galesburg and surrounding areas of central and northwest Illinois for the rest of tonight, mostly cloudy. Lows in the upper 50s. East winds 10 to 15 miles an hour with gusts up to 30 miles an hour. The time is currently 10:06 p.m. Central Daylight Time. 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Now for the official National Weather Service forecast for Galesburg and surrounding areas of central and northwest Illinois. Rest of tonight, mostly cloudy. Lows in the upper 50s. East winds 10 to 15 miles an hour with gusts up to 30 miles an hour. Sunday, mostly cloudy. Highs around 80. Southeast winds 5 to 10 miles an hour. Gusts up to 25 miles an hour in the morning. Sunday night, partly cloudy. A chance of showers with a slight chance of thunderstorms after midnight. Lows in the upper 50s. East winds around 5 miles an hour. Chance of rain 40%. Monday, mostly sunny. A chance of showers in the morning. Highs in the lower 80s. East winds around 5 miles an hour. Chance of rain 30%. Monday night, partly cloudy until midnight, then becoming mostly clear. Lows in the mid-50s. Northeast winds around 5 miles an hour. Tuesday, sunny. Highs in the lower 80s. Tuesday night and Wednesday, mostly clear. Lows in the mid-50s. Highs in the mid-80s. Wednesday night and Thursday, partly cloudy. Lows in the upper 50s. Highs in the upper 80s. Thursday night, partly cloudy until midnight, then becoming mostly cloudy. Lows in the lower 60s. Friday, partly sunny with a chance of showers. A chance of thunderstorms in the afternoon. Highs in the upper 80s. Chance of rain 40%. Friday night, mostly cloudy. A chance of showers and thunderstorms until midnight, then a chance of showers after midnight. Lows in the mid-60s. Chance of rain 50%. Saturday, partly sunny. A chance of showers in the afternoon. Highs in the upper 80s. Chance of rain 50%. Again, the forecast for Galesburg and surrounding areas of central and northwest Illinois for the rest of tonight, mostly cloudy. Lows in the upper 50s. East winds 10 to 15 miles an hour with gusts up to 30 miles an hour. At 10 p.m. in Galesburg, skies were cloudy. The temperature was 74 degrees, the dew point was 45, and the relative humidity was 35%. The wind was east at 12 miles an hour, gusting to 17. The pressure was 30.03 inches and rising. Elsewhere around the area, it was partly cloudy, with a temperature of 75 at Peoria, 70 at Moline, and 73 at Springfield. It was cloudy, with a temperature of 77 at Burlington, 74 at Quincy, and 75 at Macomb. And once again at 10 p.m. in Galesburg, under cloudy skies, the temperature was 74. Looking elsewhere around the Midwest at 10 p.m., Chicago was mostly cloudy, and 57.

Indianapolis was mostly cloudy and 68. St. Louis was cloudy and 77. Kansas City was cloudy and 74. Des Moines was mostly cloudy and 75. Milwaukee was mostly cloudy and 51. The time is currently 10:09 p.m. Central Daylight Time. 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Now for the official National Weather Service forecast for Galesburg and surrounding areas of central and northwest Illinois. Rest of tonight, mostly cloudy. Lows in the upper 50s. East winds 10 to 15 miles an hour with gusts up to 30 miles an hour. Sunday, mostly cloudy. Highs around 80. Southeast winds 5 to 10 miles an hour. Gusts up to 25 miles an hour in the morning. Sunday night, partly cloudy. A chance of showers with a slight chance of thunderstorms after midnight. Lows in the upper 50s. East winds around 5 miles an hour. Chance of rain 40%. Monday, mostly sunny. A chance of showers in the morning. Highs in the lower 80s. East winds around 5 miles an hour. Chance of rain 30%. Monday night, partly cloudy until midnight, then becoming mostly clear. Lows in the mid-50s. Northeast winds around 5 miles an hour. Tuesday, sunny. Highs in the lower 80s. Tuesday night and Wednesday, mostly clear. Lows in the mid-50s. Highs in the mid-80s. Wednesday night and Thursday, partly cloudy. Lows in the upper 50s. Highs in the upper 80s. Thursday night, partly cloudy until midnight, then becoming mostly cloudy. Lows in the lower 60s. Friday, partly sunny with a chance of showers. A chance of thunderstorms in the afternoon. Highs in the upper 80s. Chance of rain 40%. Friday night, mostly cloudy. A chance of showers and thunderstorms until midnight, then a chance of showers after midnight. Lows in the mid-60s. Chance of rain 50%. Saturday, partly sunny. A chance of showers in the afternoon. Highs in the upper 80s. Chance of rain 50%. Again, the forecast for Galesburg and surrounding areas of central and northwest Illinois for the rest of tonight, mostly cloudy. Lows in the upper 50s. East winds 10 to 15 miles an hour with gusts up to 30 miles an hour. At 10 p.m. in Galesburg, skies were cloudy. The temperature was 74 degrees, the dew point was 45, and the relative humidity was 35%. The wind was east at 12 miles an hour, gusting to 17. The pressure was 30.03 inches and rising. Elsewhere around the area, it was partly cloudy, with a temperature of 75 at Peoria, 70 at Moline, and 73 at Springfield. It was cloudy, with a temperature of 77 at Burlington, 74 at Quincy, and 75 at Macomb. And once again at 10 p.m. in Galesburg, under cloudy skies, the temperature was 74. Looking elsewhere around the Midwest at 10 p.m., Chicago was mostly cloudy, and 57. Indianapolis was mostly cloudy, and 68. St. Louis was cloudy, and 77. Kansas City was cloudy, and 74. Des Moines was mostly cloudy, and 75. Milwaukee was mostly cloudy, and 51. The time is currently 10:13 p.m. Central Daylight Time. 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Now for the official National Weather Service forecast for Galesburg and surrounding areas of central and northwest Illinois. Rest of tonight, mostly cloudy. Lows in the upper 50s. East winds 10 to 15 miles an hour with gusts up to 30 miles an hour. Sunday, mostly cloudy. Highs around 80. Southeast winds 5 to 10 miles an hour. Gusts up to 25 miles an hour in the morning. Sunday night, partly cloudy. A chance of showers with a slight chance of thunderstorms after midnight. Lows in the upper 50s. East winds around 5 miles an hour. Chance of rain 40%. Monday, mostly sunny. A chance of showers in the morning. Highs in the lower 80s. East winds around 5 miles an hour.

chance of rain 30%. Monday night, partly cloudy until midnight, then becoming mostly clear. Lows in the mid-50s. Northeast winds around 5 miles an hour. Tuesday, sunny. Highs in the lower 80s. Tuesday night and Wednesday, mostly clear. Lows in the mid-50s. Highs in the mid-80s. Wednesday night and Thursday, partly cloudy. Lows in the upper 50s. Highs in the upper 80s. Thursday night, partly cloudy until midnight, then becoming mostly cloudy. Lows in the lower 60s. Friday, partly sunny with a chance of showers. A chance of thunderstorms in the afternoon. Highs in the upper 80s. Chance of rain 40%. Friday night, mostly cloudy. A chance of showers and thunderstorms until midnight, then a chance of showers after midnight. Lows in the mid-60s. Chance of rain 50%. Saturday, partly sunny. A chance of showers in the afternoon. Highs in the upper 80s. Chance of rain 50%. Again, the forecast for Galesburg and surrounding areas of central and northwest Illinois for the rest of tonight, mostly cloudy. Lows in the upper 50s. East winds 10 to 15 miles an hour with gusts up to 30 miles an hour. 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Programming originates from NOAA's National Weather Service office in Lincoln. KZZ66 serves the following counties: Henry, Knox, Mercer, and Warren. KZZ66 is part of the All Hazards Network of NOAA Weather Radio. At 10 p.m. in Galesburg, skies were cloudy. The temperature was 74 degrees, the dew point was 45, and the relative humidity was 35%. The wind was east at 12 miles an hour, gusting to 17. The pressure was 30.03 inches and rising. Elsewhere around the area, at Moline, it was partly cloudy, with a temperature of 70. It was mostly cloudy, with a temperature of 75 at Peoria, 74 at Quincy, and 73 at Springfield. It was cloudy, with a temperature of 77 at Burlington, and 75 at Macomb. And once again at 10 p.m. in Galesburg, under cloudy skies, the temperature was 74. Looking elsewhere around the Midwest at 10 p.m., Chicago was mostly cloudy, and 57. Indianapolis was mostly cloudy, and 68. St. Louis was cloudy, and 77. Kansas City was cloudy, and 74. Des Moines was mostly cloudy, and 75. Milwaukee was mostly cloudy, and 51. The time is currently 10:17 p.m. Central Daylight Time. 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Now for the official National Weather Service forecast for Galesburg and surrounding areas of central and northwest Illinois. Rest of tonight, mostly cloudy. Lows in the upper 50s. East winds 10 to 15 miles an hour with gusts up to 30 miles an hour. Sunday, mostly cloudy. Highs around 80. Southeast winds 5 to 10 miles an hour. Gusts up to 25 miles an hour in the morning. Sunday night, partly cloudy. A chance of showers with a slight chance of thunderstorms after midnight. Lows in the upper 50s. East winds around 5 miles an hour. Chance of rain 40%. Monday, mostly sunny. A chance of showers in the morning. Highs in the lower 80s. East winds around 5 miles an hour. Chance of rain 30%. Monday night, partly cloudy until midnight, then becoming mostly clear. Lows in the mid-50s. Northeast winds around 5 miles an hour. Tuesday, sunny. Highs in the lower 80s. Tuesday night and Wednesday, mostly clear. Lows in the mid-50s. Highs in the mid-80s. Wednesday night and Thursday, partly cloudy. Lows in the upper 50s. Highs in the upper 80s. Thursday night, partly cloudy until midnight, then becoming mostly cloudy. Lows in the lower 60s. Friday, partly sunny with a chance of showers. A chance of thunderstorms in the afternoon. Highs in the upper 80s. Chance of rain 40%.

Friday night, mostly cloudy. A chance of showers and thunderstorms until midnight, then a chance of showers after midnight. Lows in the mid-60s. Chance of rain 50%. Saturday, partly sunny. A chance of showers in the afternoon. Highs in the upper 80s. Chance of rain 50%. Again, the forecast for Galesburg and surrounding areas of central and northwest Illinois for the rest of tonight, mostly cloudy. Lows in the upper 50s. East winds 10 to 15 miles an hour with gusts up to 30 miles an hour. At 10 p.m. in Galesburg, skies were cloudy. The temperature was 74 degrees, the dew point was 45, and the relative humidity was 35%. The wind was east at 12 miles an hour, gusting to 17. The pressure was 30.03 inches and rising. Elsewhere around the area, at Moline, it was partly cloudy, with a temperature of 70. It was mostly cloudy, with a temperature of 75 at Peoria, 74 at Quincy, and 73 at Springfield. It was cloudy, with a temperature of 77 at Burlington, and 75 at Macomb. And once again at 10 p.m. in Galesburg, under cloudy skies, the temperature was 74. Looking elsewhere around the Midwest at 10 p.m., Chicago was mostly cloudy, and 57. Indianapolis was mostly cloudy, and 68. St. Louis was cloudy, and 77. Kansas City was cloudy, and 74. Des Moines was mostly cloudy, and 75. Milwaukee was mostly cloudy, and 51. The time is currently 10:21 p.m. Central Daylight Time. 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Now for the official National Weather Service forecast for Galesburg and surrounding areas of central and northwest Illinois. Rest of tonight, mostly cloudy. Lows in the upper 50s. East winds 10 to 15 miles an hour with gusts up to 30 miles an hour. Sunday, mostly cloudy. Highs around 80. Southeast winds 5 to 10 miles an hour. Gusts up to 25 miles an hour in the morning. Sunday night, partly cloudy. A chance of showers with a slight chance of thunderstorms after midnight. Lows in the upper 50s. East winds around 5 miles an hour. Chance of rain 40%. Monday, mostly sunny. A chance of showers in the morning. Highs in the lower 80s. East winds around 5 miles an hour. Chance of rain 30%. Monday night, partly cloudy until midnight, then becoming mostly clear. Lows in the mid-50s. Northeast winds around 5 miles an hour. Tuesday, sunny. Highs in the lower 80s. Tuesday night and Wednesday, mostly clear. Lows in the mid-50s. Highs in the mid-80s. Wednesday night and Thursday, partly cloudy. Lows in the upper 50s. Highs in the upper 80s. Thursday night, partly cloudy until midnight, then becoming mostly cloudy. Lows in the lower 60s. Friday, partly sunny with a chance of showers. A chance of thunderstorms in the afternoon. Highs in the upper 80s. Chance of rain 40%. Friday night, mostly cloudy. A chance of showers and thunderstorms until midnight, then a chance of showers after midnight. Lows in the mid-60s. Chance of rain 50%. Saturday, partly sunny. A chance of showers in the afternoon. Highs in the upper 80s. Chance of rain 50%. Again, the forecast for Galesburg and surrounding areas of central and northwest Illinois for the rest of tonight, mostly cloudy. Lows in the upper 50s. East winds 10 to 15 miles an hour with gusts up to 30 miles an hour. At 10 p.m. in Galesburg, skies were cloudy. The temperature was 74 degrees, the dew point was 45, and the relative humidity was 35%. The wind was east at 12 miles an hour, gusting to 17. The pressure was 30.03 inches and rising. Elsewhere around the area, at Moline, it was partly cloudy, with a temperature of 70. It was mostly cloudy, with a temperature of 75 at Peoria, 74 at Quincy, and 73 at Springfield. It was cloudy, with a temperature of 77 at Burlington, and 75 at Macomb. And once again at 10 p.m. in Gale.

Salzburg, under cloudy skies, the temperature was 74. At 10 p.m. in Galesburg, skies were cloudy. The temperature was 74 degrees, the dew point was 45, and the relative humidity was 35%. The wind was east at 12 miles an hour, gusting to 17. The pressure was 30.03 inches and rising. Elsewhere around the area, at Moline, it was partly cloudy, with a temperature of 70. It was mostly cloudy, with a temperature of 75 at Peoria, 74 at Quincy, and 73 at Springfield. It was cloudy, with a temperature of 77 at Burlington, and 75 at Macomb. And once again at 10 p.m. in Galesburg, under cloudy skies, the temperature was 74. Looking elsewhere around the Midwest at 10 p.m., Chicago was mostly cloudy, and 57. Indianapolis was mostly cloudy, and 68. St. Louis was cloudy, and 77. Kansas City was cloudy, and 74. Des Moines was mostly cloudy, and 75. Milwaukee was mostly cloudy, and 51. The time is currently 10:25 p.m. Central Daylight Time. 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Now for the official National Weather Service forecast for Galesburg and surrounding areas of central and northwest Illinois. Rest of tonight, mostly cloudy. Lows in the upper 50s. East winds 10 to 15 miles an hour with gusts up to 30 miles an hour. Sunday, mostly cloudy. Highs around 80. Southeast winds 5 to 10 miles an hour. Gusts up to 25 miles an hour in the morning. Sunday night, partly cloudy. A chance of showers with a slight chance of thunderstorms after midnight. Lows in the upper 50s. East winds around 5 miles an hour. Chance of rain 40%. Monday, mostly sunny. A chance of showers in the morning. Highs in the lower 80s. East winds around 5 miles an hour. Chance of rain 30%. Monday night, partly cloudy until midnight, then becoming mostly clear. Lows in the mid-50s. Northeast winds around 5 miles an hour. Tuesday, sunny. Highs in the lower 80s. Tuesday night and Wednesday, mostly clear. Lows in the mid-50s. Highs in the mid-80s. Wednesday night and Thursday, partly cloudy. Lows in the upper 50s. Highs in the upper 80s. Thursday night, partly cloudy until midnight, then becoming mostly cloudy. Lows in the lower 60s. Friday, partly sunny with a chance of showers. A chance of thunderstorms in the afternoon. Highs in the upper 80s. Chance of rain 40%. Friday night, mostly cloudy. A chance of showers and thunderstorms until midnight, then a chance of showers after midnight. Lows in the mid-60s. Chance of rain 50%. Saturday, partly sunny. A chance of showers in the afternoon. Highs in the upper 80s. Chance of rain 50%. Again, the forecast for Galesburg and surrounding areas of central and northwest Illinois for the rest of tonight, mostly cloudy. Lows in the upper 50s. East winds 10 to 15 miles an hour with gusts up to 30 miles an hour. At 10 p.m. in Galesburg, skies were cloudy. The temperature was 74 degrees, the dew point was 45, and the relative humidity was 35%. The wind was east at 12 miles an hour, gusting to 17. The pressure was 30.03 inches and rising. Elsewhere around the area, at Moline, it was partly cloudy, with a temperature of 70. It was mostly cloudy, with a temperature of 75 at Peoria, 74 at Quincy, and 73 at Springfield. It was cloudy, with a temperature of 77 at Burlington, and 75 at Macomb. And once again at 10 p.m. in Galesburg, under cloudy skies, the temperature was 74. Looking elsewhere around the Midwest at 10 p.m., Chicago was mostly cloudy, and 57. Indianapolis was mostly cloudy, and 68. St. Louis was cloudy, and 77. Kansas City was cloudy, and 74. Des Moines was mostly cloudy, and 75. Milwaukee was mostly cloudy, and 51. The time is currently 10:29 p.m. Central Daylight Time.

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Now for the official National Weather Service forecast for Galesburg and surrounding areas of central and northwest Illinois. Rest of tonight, mostly cloudy. Lows in the upper 50s. East winds 10 to 15 miles an hour with gusts up to 30 miles an hour. Sunday, mostly cloudy. Highs around 80. Southeast winds 5 to 10 miles an hour. Gusts up to 25 miles an hour in the morning. Sunday night, partly cloudy. A chance of showers with a slight chance of thunderstorms after midnight. Lows in the upper 50s. East winds around 5 miles an hour. Chance of rain 40%. Monday, mostly sunny. A chance of showers in the morning. Highs in the lower 80s. East winds around 5 miles an hour. Chance of rain 30%. Monday night, partly cloudy until midnight, then becoming mostly clear. Lows in the mid-50s. Northeast winds around 5 miles an hour. Tuesday, sunny. Highs in the lower 80s. Tuesday night and Wednesday, mostly clear. Lows in the mid-50s. Highs in the mid-80s. Wednesday night and Thursday, partly cloudy. Lows in the upper 50s. Highs in the upper 80s. Thursday night, partly cloudy until midnight, then becoming mostly cloudy. Lows in the lower 60s. Friday, partly sunny with a chance of showers. A chance of thunderstorms in the afternoon. Highs in the upper 80s. Chance of rain 40%. Friday night, mostly cloudy. A chance of showers and thunderstorms until midnight, then a chance of showers after midnight. Lows in the mid-60s. Chance of rain 50%. Saturday, partly sunny. A chance of showers in the afternoon. Highs in the upper 80s. Chance of rain 50%. Again, the forecast for Galesburg and surrounding areas of central and northwest Illinois for the rest of tonight, mostly cloudy. Lows in the upper 50s. East winds 10 to 15 miles an hour with gusts up to 30 miles an hour. At 10 p.m. in Galesburg, skies were cloudy. The temperature was 74 degrees, the dew point was 45, and the relative humidity was 35%. The wind was east at 12 miles an hour, gusting to 17. The pressure was 30.03 inches and rising. Elsewhere around the area, at Moline, it was partly cloudy, with a temperature of 70. It was mostly cloudy, with a temperature of 75 at Peoria, 74 at Quincy, and 73 at Springfield. It was cloudy, with a temperature of 77 at Burlington, and 75 at Macomb. And once again at 10 p.m. in Galesburg, under cloudy skies, the temperature was 74. Looking elsewhere around the Midwest at 10 p.m., Chicago was mostly cloudy, and 57. Indianapolis was mostly cloudy, and 68. St. Louis was cloudy, and 77. Kansas City was cloudy, and 74. Des Moines was mostly cloudy, and 75. Milwaukee was mostly cloudy, and 51. The time is, and 77. Kansas City was cloudy, and 74. Des Moines was mostly cloudy, and 75. Milwaukee was mostly cloudy, and 51. The time is currently 10:33 p.m. Central Daylight Time. 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Now for the official National Weather Service forecast for Galesburg and surrounding areas of central and northwest Illinois. Rest of tonight, mostly cloudy. Lows in the upper 50s. East winds 10 to 15 miles an hour with gusts up to 30 miles an hour. Sunday, mostly cloudy. Highs around 80. Southeast winds 5 to 10 miles an hour. Gusts up to 25 miles an hour in the morning. Sunday night, partly cloudy. A chance of showers with a slight chance of thunderstorms after midnight. Lows in the upper 50s. East winds around 5 miles an hour. Chance of rain 40%. Monday, mostly sunny. A chance of showers in the morning. Highs in the lower 80s. East winds around 5 miles an hour. Chance of rain 30%. Monday night, partly cloudy until midnight.

then becoming mostly clear. Lows in the mid-50s. Northeast winds around 5 miles an hour. Tuesday, sunny. Highs in the lower 80s. Tuesday night and Wednesday, mostly clear. Lows in the mid-50s. Highs in the mid-80s. Wednesday night and Thursday, partly cloudy. Lows in the upper 50s. Highs in the upper 80s. Thursday night, partly cloudy until midnight, then becoming mostly cloudy. Lows in the lower 60s. Friday, partly sunny with a chance of showers. A chance of thunderstorms in the afternoon. Highs in the upper 80s. Chance of rain 40%. Friday night, mostly cloudy. A chance of showers and thunderstorms until midnight, then a chance of showers after midnight. Lows in the mid-60s. Chance of rain 50%. Saturday, partly sunny. A chance of showers in the afternoon. Highs in the upper 80s. Chance of rain 50%. Again, the forecast for Galesburg and surrounding areas of central and northwest Illinois for the rest of tonight, mostly cloudy. Lows in the upper 50s. East winds 10 to 15 miles an hour with gusts up to 30 miles an hour. At 10 p.m. in Galesburg, skies were cloudy. The temperature was 74 degrees, the dew point was 45, and the relative humidity was 35%. The wind was east at 12 miles an hour, gusting to 17. The pressure was 30.03 inches and rising. Elsewhere around the area, at Moline, it was partly cloudy, with a temperature of 70. It was mostly cloudy, with a temperature of 75 at Peoria, 74 at Quincy, and 73 at Springfield. It was cloudy, with a temperature of 77 at Burlington, and 75 at Macomb. And once again at 10 p.m. in Galesburg, under cloudy skies, the temperature was 74. Looking elsewhere around the Midwest at 10 p.m., Chicago was mostly cloudy, and 57. Indianapolis was mostly cloudy, and 68. St. Louis was cloudy, and 77. Kansas City was cloudy, and 74. Des Moines was mostly cloudy, and 75. Milwaukee was mostly cloudy, and 51. The time is currently 10:36 p.m. Central Daylight Time. 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Now for the official National Weather Service forecast for Galesburg and surrounding areas of central and northwest Illinois. Rest of tonight, mostly cloudy. Lows in the upper 50s. East winds 10 to 15 miles an hour with gusts up to 30 miles an hour. Sunday, mostly cloudy. Highs around 80. Southeast winds 5 to 10 miles an hour. Gusts up to 25 miles an hour in the morning. Sunday night, partly cloudy. A chance of showers with a slight chance of thunderstorms after midnight. Lows in the upper 50s. East winds around 5 miles an hour. Chance of rain 40%. Monday, mostly sunny. A chance of showers in the morning. Highs in the lower 80s. East winds around 5 miles an hour. Chance of rain 30%. Monday night, partly cloudy until midnight, then becoming mostly clear. Lows in the mid-50s. Northeast winds around 5 miles an hour. Tuesday, sunny. Highs in the lower 80s. Tuesday night and Wednesday, mostly clear. Lows in the mid-50s. Highs in the mid-80s. Wednesday night and Thursday, partly cloudy. Lows in the upper 50s. Highs in the upper 80s. Thursday night, partly cloudy until midnight, then becoming mostly cloudy. Lows in the lower 60s. Friday, partly sunny with a chance of showers. A chance of thunderstorms in the afternoon. Highs in the upper 80s. Chance of rain 40%. Friday night, mostly cloudy. A chance of showers and thunderstorms until midnight, then a chance of showers after midnight. Lows in the mid-60s. Chance of rain 50%. Saturday, partly sunny. A chance of showers in the afternoon. Highs in the upper 80s. Chance of rain 50%. Again, the forecast for Galesburg and surrounding areas of central and northwest Illinois for the rest of tonight, mostly cloudy. Lows in the upper 50s.
east winds 10 to 15 miles an hour with gusts up to 30 miles an hour. Now for the official National Weather Service forecast for Galesburg and surrounding areas of central and northwest Illinois. Rest of tonight, mostly cloudy. Lows in the upper 50s. East winds 10 to 15 miles an hour with gusts up to 25 miles an hour. Sunday, mostly cloudy. Highs around 80. Southeast winds 5 to 10 miles an hour. Gusts up to 25 miles an hour in the morning. Sunday night, partly cloudy. A chance of showers with a slight chance of thunderstorms after midnight. Lows in the upper 50s. East winds around 5 miles an hour. Chance of rain 40%. Monday, mostly sunny. A chance of showers in the morning. Highs in the lower 80s. East winds around 5 miles an hour. Chance of rain 30%. Monday night, partly cloudy until midnight, then becoming mostly clear. Lows in the mid-50s. Northeast winds around 5 miles an hour. Tuesday, sunny. Highs in the lower 80s. Tuesday night and Wednesday, mostly clear. Lows in the mid-50s. Highs in the mid-80s. Wednesday night and Thursday, partly cloudy. Lows in the upper 50s. Highs in the upper 80s. Thursday night, partly cloudy until midnight, then becoming mostly cloudy. Lows in the lower 60s. Friday, partly sunny with a chance of showers. A chance of thunderstorms in the afternoon. Highs in the upper 80s. Chance of rain 40%. Friday night, mostly cloudy. A chance of showers and thunderstorms until midnight, then a chance of showers after midnight. Lows in the mid-60s. Chance of rain 50%. Saturday, partly sunny. A chance of showers in the afternoon. Highs in the upper 80s. Chance of rain 50%. Again, the forecast for Galesburg and surrounding areas of central and northwest Illinois for the rest of tonight, mostly cloudy. Lows in the upper 50s. East winds 10 to 15 miles an hour with gusts up to 25 miles an hour. At 10 p.m. in Galesburg, skies were cloudy. The temperature was 74 degrees, the dew point was 45, and the relative humidity was 35%. The wind was east at 12 miles an hour, gusting to 17. The pressure was 30.03 inches and rising. Elsewhere around the area, at Moline, it was partly cloudy, with a temperature of 70. It was mostly cloudy, with a temperature of 75 at Peoria, 74 at Quincy, and 73 at Springfield. It was cloudy, with a temperature of 77 at Burlington, and 75 at Macomb. And once again at 10 p.m. in Galesburg, under cloudy skies, the temperature was 74. Looking elsewhere around the Midwest at 10 p.m., Chicago was mostly cloudy, and 57. Indianapolis was mostly cloudy, and 68. St. Louis was cloudy, and 77. Kansas City was cloudy, and 74. Des Moines was mostly cloudy, and 75. Milwaukee was mostly cloudy, and 51. The time is currently 10:42 p.m. Central Daylight Time. 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Now for the official National Weather Service forecast for Galesburg and surrounding areas of central and northwest Illinois. Rest of tonight, mostly cloudy. Lows in the upper 50s. East winds 10 to 15 miles an hour with gusts up to 25 miles an hour. Sunday, mostly cloudy. Highs around 80. Southeast winds 5 to 10 miles an hour. Gusts up to 25 miles an hour in the morning. Sunday night, partly cloudy. A chance of showers with a slight chance of thunderstorms after midnight. Lows in the upper 50s. East winds around 5 miles an hour. Chance of rain 40%. Monday, mostly sunny. A chance of showers in the morning. Highs in the lower 80s. East winds around 5 miles an hour. Chance of rain 30%. Monday night, partly cloudy until midnight, then becoming mostly clear. Lows in the mid-50s. Northeast winds around 5 miles an hour. Tuesday, sunny. Highs in the lower 80s.
Tuesday night and Wednesday, mostly clear.

Lows in the mid-50s. Highs in the mid-80s. Wednesday night and Thursday, partly cloudy. Lows in the upper 50s. Highs in the upper 80s. Thursday night, partly cloudy until midnight, then becoming mostly cloudy. Lows in the lower 60s. Friday, partly sunny with a chance of showers. A chance of thunderstorms in the afternoon. Highs in the upper 80s. Chance of rain 40%. Friday night, mostly cloudy. A chance of showers and thunderstorms until midnight, then a chance of showers after midnight. Lows in the mid-60s. Chance of rain 50%. Saturday, partly sunny. A chance of showers in the afternoon. Highs in the upper 80s. Chance of rain 50%. Again, the forecast for Galesburg and surrounding areas of central and northwest Illinois for the rest of tonight, mostly cloudy. Lows in the upper 50s. East winds 10 to 15 miles an hour with gusts up to 25 miles an hour. At 10 p.m. in Galesburg, skies were cloudy. The temperature was 74 degrees, the dew point was 45, and the relative humidity was 35%. The wind was east at 12 miles an hour, gusting to 17. The pressure was 30.03 inches and rising. Elsewhere around the area, at Moline, it was partly cloudy, with a temperature of 70. It was mostly cloudy, with a temperature of 75 at Peoria, 74 at Quincy, and 73 at Springfield. It was cloudy, with a temperature of 77 at Burlington, and 75 at Macomb. And once again at 10 p.m. in Galesburg, under cloudy skies, the temperature was 74. Looking elsewhere around the Midwest at 10 p.m., Chicago was mostly cloudy, and 57. Indianapolis was mostly cloudy, and 68. St. Louis was cloudy, and 77. Kansas City was cloudy, and 74. Des Moines was mostly cloudy, and 75. Milwaukee was mostly cloudy, and 51. The time is currently 10:46 p.m. Central Daylight Time. 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Now for the official National Weather Service forecast for Galesburg and surrounding areas of central and northwest Illinois. Rest of tonight, mostly cloudy. Lows in the upper 50s. East winds 10 to 15 miles an hour with gusts up to 25 miles an hour. Sunday, mostly cloudy. Highs around 80. Southeast winds 5 to 10 miles an hour. Gusts up to 25 miles an hour in the morning. Sunday night, partly cloudy. A chance of showers with a slight chance of thunderstorms after midnight. Lows in the upper 50s. East winds around 5 miles an hour. Chance of rain 40%. Monday, mostly sunny. A chance of showers in the morning. Highs in the lower 80s. East winds around 5 miles an hour. Chance of rain 30%. Monday night, partly cloudy until midnight, then becoming mostly clear. Lows in the mid-50s. Northeast winds around 5 miles an hour. Tuesday, sunny. Highs in the lower 80s. Tuesday night and Wednesday, mostly clear. Lows in the mid-50s. Highs in the mid-80s. Wednesday night and Thursday, partly cloudy. Lows in the upper 50s. Highs in the upper 80s. Thursday night, partly cloudy until midnight, then becoming mostly cloudy. Lows in the lower 60s. Friday, partly sunny with a chance of showers. A chance of thunderstorms in the afternoon. Highs in the upper 80s. Chance of rain 40%. Friday night, mostly cloudy. A chance of showers and thunderstorms until midnight, then a chance of showers after midnight. Lows in the mid-60s. Chance of rain 50%. Saturday, partly sunny. A chance of showers in the afternoon. Highs in the upper 80s. Chance of rain 50%. Again, the forecast for Galesburg and surrounding areas of central and northwest Illinois for the rest of tonight, mostly cloudy. Lows in the upper 50s. East winds 10 to 15 miles an hour with gusts up to 25 miles an hour. At 10 p.m. in Galesburg, skies were cloudy. The temperature was 74 degrees, the dew point was 45, and the relative humidity was 30.

5%. The wind was east at 12 miles an hour, gusting to 17. The pressure was 30.03 inches and rising. Elsewhere around the area, at Moline, it was partly cloudy, with a temperature of 70. It was mostly cloudy, with a temperature of 75 at Peoria, 74 at Quincy, and 73 at Springfield. It was cloudy, with a temperature of 77 at Burlington, and 75 at Macomb. And once again at 10 p.m. in Galesburg, under cloudy skies, the temperature was 74. Looking elsewhere around the Midwest at 10 p.m., Chicago was mostly cloudy, and 57. Indianapolis was mostly cloudy, and 68. St. Louis was cloudy, and 77. Kansas City was cloudy, and 74. Des Moines was mostly cloudy, and 75. Milwaukee was mostly cloudy, and 51. The time is currently 10:50 p.m. Central Daylight Time. 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Now for the official National Weather Service forecast for Galesburg and surrounding areas of central and northwest Illinois. Rest of tonight, mostly cloudy. Lows in the upper 50s. East winds 10 to 15 miles an hour with gusts up to 25 miles an hour. Sunday, mostly cloudy. Highs around 80. Southeast winds 5 to 10 miles an hour. Gusts up to 25 miles an hour in the morning. Sunday night, partly cloudy. A chance of showers with a slight chance of thunderstorms after midnight. Lows in the upper 50s. East winds around 5 miles an hour. Chance of rain 40%. Monday, mostly sunny. A chance of showers in the morning. Highs in the lower 80s. East winds around 5 miles an hour. Chance of rain 30%. Monday night, partly cloudy until midnight, then becoming mostly clear. Lows in the mid-50s. Northeast winds around 5 miles an hour. Tuesday, sunny. Highs in the lower 80s. Tuesday night and Wednesday, mostly clear. Lows in the mid-50s. Highs in the mid-80s. Wednesday night and Thursday, partly cloudy. Lows in the upper 50s. Highs in the upper 80s. Thursday night, partly cloudy until midnight, then becoming mostly cloudy. Lows in the lower 60s. Friday, partly sunny with a chance of showers. A chance of thunderstorms in the afternoon. Highs in the upper 80s. Chance of rain 40%. Friday night, mostly cloudy. A chance of showers and thunderstorms until midnight, then a chance of showers after midnight. Lows in the mid-60s. Chance of rain 50%. Saturday, partly sunny. A chance of showers in the afternoon. Highs in the upper 80s. Chance of rain 50%. Again, the forecast for Galesburg and surrounding areas of central and northwest Illinois for the rest of tonight, mostly cloudy. Lows in the upper 50s. East winds 10 to 15 miles an hour with gusts up to 25 miles an hour. At 10 p.m. in Galesburg, skies were cloudy. The temperature was 74 degrees, the dew point was 45, and the relative humidity was 35%. The wind was east at 12 miles an hour, gusting to 17. The pressure was 30.03 inches and rising. Elsewhere around the area, at Moline, it was partly cloudy, with a temperature of 70. It was mostly cloudy, with a temperature of 75 at Peoria, 74 at Quincy, and 73 at Springfield. It was cloudy, with a temperature of 77 at Burlington, and 75 at Macomb. And once again at 10 p.m. in Galesburg, under cloudy skies, the temperature was 74. Looking elsewhere around the Midwest at 10 p.m., Chicago was mostly cloudy, and 57. Indianapolis was mostly cloudy, and 68. St. Louis was cloudy, and 77. Kansas City was cloudy, and 74. Des Moines was mostly cloudy, and 75. Milwaukee was mostly cloudy, and 51. The time is currently 10:54 p.m. Central Daylight Time. 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Now for the official National Weather Service forecast for Galesburg and surrounding areas of central and northwest Illinois.

night, then becoming mostly clear. Lows in the mid-50s. Northeast winds around 5 miles an hour. Tuesday, sunny. Highs in the lower 80s. Tuesday night and Wednesday, mostly clear. Lows in the mid-50s. Highs in the mid-80s. Wednesday night and Thursday, partly cloudy. Lows in the upper 50s. Highs in the upper 80s. Thursday night, partly cloudy until midnight, then becoming mostly cloudy. Lows in the lower 60s. Friday, partly sunny with a chance of showers. A chance of thunderstorms in the afternoon. Highs in the upper 80s. Chance of rain 40%. Friday night, mostly cloudy. A chance of showers and thunderstorms until midnight, then a chance of showers after midnight. Lows in the mid-60s. Chance of rain 50%. Saturday, partly sunny. A chance of showers in the afternoon. Highs in the upper 80s. Chance of rain 50%. Again, the forecast for Galesburg and surrounding areas of central and northwest Illinois for the rest of tonight, mostly cloudy. Lows in the upper 50s. East winds 10 to 15 miles an hour with gusts up to 25 miles an hour. At 10 p.m. in Galesburg, skies were cloudy. The temperature was 74 degrees, the dew point was 45, and the relative humidity was 35%. The wind was east at 12 miles an hour, gusting to 17. The pressure was 30.03 inches and rising. Elsewhere around the area, at Moline, it was partly cloudy, with a temperature of 70. It was mostly cloudy, with a temperature of 75 at Peoria, 74 at Quincy, and 73 at Springfield. It was cloudy, with a temperature of 77 at Burlington, and 75 at Macomb. And once again at 10 p.m. in Galesburg, under cloudy skies, the temperature was 74. Looking elsewhere around the Midwest at 10 p.m., Chicago was mostly cloudy, and 57. Indianapolis was mostly cloudy, and 68. St. Louis was cloudy, and 77. Kansas City was cloudy, and 74. Des Moines was mostly cloudy, and 75. Milwaukee was mostly cloudy, and 51. The time is currently 10:57 p.m. Central Daylight Time. 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Now for the official National Weather Service forecast for Galesburg and surrounding areas of central and northwest Illinois. Rest of tonight, mostly cloudy. Lows in the upper 50s. East winds 10 to 15 miles an hour with gusts up to 25 miles an hour. Sunday, mostly cloudy. Highs around 80. Southeast winds 5 to 10 miles an hour. Gusts up to 25 miles an hour in the morning. Sunday night, partly cloudy. A chance of showers with a slight chance of thunderstorms after midnight. Lows in the upper 50s. East winds around 5 miles an hour. Chance of rain 40%. Monday, mostly sunny. A chance of showers in the morning. Highs in the lower 80s. East winds around 5 miles an hour. Chance of rain 30%. Monday night, partly cloudy until midnight, then becoming mostly clear. Lows in the mid-50s. Northeast winds around 5 miles an hour. Tuesday, sunny. Highs in the lower 80s. Tuesday night and Wednesday, mostly clear. Lows in the mid-50s. Highs in the mid-80s. Wednesday night and Thursday, partly cloudy. Lows in the upper 50s. Highs in the upper 80s. Thursday night, partly cloudy until midnight, then becoming mostly cloudy. Lows in the lower 60s. Friday, partly sunny with a chance of showers. A chance of thunderstorms in the afternoon. Highs in the upper 80s. Chance of rain 40%. Friday night, mostly cloudy. A chance of showers and thunderstorms until midnight, then a chance of showers after midnight. Lows in the mid-60s. Chance of rain 50%. Saturday, partly sunny. A chance of showers in the afternoon. Highs in the upper 80s. Chance of rain 50%. Again, the forecast for Galesburg and surrounding areas of central and northwest Illinois for the rest of tonight, mostly cloudy. Lows in the upper 50s.

east winds 10 to 15 miles an hour with gusts up to 25 miles an hour. The time is currently 11 p.m. Central Daylight Time. 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Now for the official National Weather Service forecast for Galesburg and surrounding areas of central and northwest Illinois. Rest of tonight, mostly cloudy. Lows in the upper 50s. East winds 10 to 15 miles an hour with gusts up to 25 miles an hour. Sunday, mostly cloudy. Highs around 80. Southeast winds 5 to 10 miles an hour. Gusts up to 25 miles an hour in the morning. Sunday night, partly cloudy. A chance of showers with a slight chance of thunderstorms after midnight. Lows in the upper 50s. East winds around 5 miles an hour. Chance of rain 40%. Monday, mostly sunny. A chance of showers in the morning. Highs in the lower 80s. East winds around 5 miles an hour. Chance of rain 30%. Monday night, partly cloudy until midnight, then becoming mostly clear. Lows in the mid-50s. Northeast winds around 5 miles an hour. Tuesday, sunny. Highs in the lower 80s. Tuesday night and Wednesday, mostly clear. Lows in the mid-50s. Highs in the mid-80s. Wednesday night and Thursday, partly cloudy. Lows in the upper 50s. Highs in the upper 80s. Thursday night, partly cloudy until midnight, then becoming mostly cloudy. Lows in the lower 60s. Friday, partly sunny with a chance of showers. A chance of thunderstorms in the afternoon. Highs in the upper 80s. Chance of rain 40%. Friday night, mostly cloudy. A chance of showers and thunderstorms until midnight, then a chance of showers after midnight. Lows in the mid-60s. Chance of rain 50%. Saturday, partly sunny. A chance of showers in the afternoon. Highs in the upper 80s. Chance of rain 50%. Again, the forecast for Galesburg and surrounding areas of central and northwest Illinois for the rest of tonight, mostly cloudy. Lows in the upper 50s. East winds 10 to 15 miles an hour with gusts up to 25 miles an hour. The time is currently 11:02 p.m. Central Daylight Time. 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Now for the official National Weather Service forecast for Galesburg and surrounding areas of central and northwest Illinois. Rest of tonight, mostly cloudy. Lows in the upper 50s. East winds 10 to 15 miles an hour with gusts up to 25 miles an hour. Sunday, mostly cloudy. Highs around 80. Southeast winds 5 to 10 miles an hour. Gusts up to 25 miles an hour in the morning. Sunday night, partly cloudy. A chance of showers with a slight chance of thunderstorms after midnight. Lows in the upper 50s. East winds around 5 miles an hour. Chance of rain 40%. Monday, mostly sunny. A chance of showers in the morning. Highs in the lower 80s. East winds around 5 miles an hour. Chance of rain 30%. Monday night, partly cloudy until midnight, then becoming mostly clear. Lows in the mid-50s. Northeast winds around 5 miles an hour. Tuesday, sunny. Highs in the lower 80s. Tuesday night and Wednesday, mostly clear. Lows in the mid-50s. Highs in the mid-80s. Wednesday night and Thursday, partly cloudy. Lows in the upper 50s. Highs in the upper 80s. Thursday night, partly cloudy until midnight, then becoming mostly cloudy. Lows in the lower 60s. Friday, partly sunny with a chance of showers. A chance of thunderstorms in the afternoon. Highs in the upper 80s. Chance of rain 40%. Friday night, mostly cloudy. A chance of showers and thunderstorms until midnight, then a chance of showers after midnight. Lows in the mid-60s. Chance of rain 50%. Saturday, partly sunny. A chance of showers in the afternoon. Highs in the upper 80s. Chance of rain 50%. Again, the forecast for Galesburg and surrounding areas of central...
in northwest Illinois for the rest of tonight, mostly cloudy. Lows in the upper 50s. East winds 10 to 15 miles an hour with gusts up to 25 miles an hour. The time is currently 11:05 p.m. Central Daylight Time. 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Now for the official National Weather Service forecast for Galesburg and surrounding areas of central and northwest Illinois. Rest of tonight, mostly cloudy. Lows in the upper 50s. East winds 10 to 15 miles an hour with gusts up to 25 miles an hour. Sunday, mostly cloudy. Highs around 80. Southeast winds 5 to 10 miles an hour. Gusts up to 25 miles an hour in the morning. Sunday night, partly cloudy. A chance of showers with a slight chance of thunderstorms after midnight. Lows in the upper 50s. East winds around 5 miles an hour. Chance of rain 40%. Monday, mostly sunny. A chance of showers in the morning. Highs in the lower 80s. East winds around 5 miles an hour. Chance of rain 30%. Monday night, partly cloudy until midnight, then becoming mostly clear. Lows in the mid-50s. Northeast winds around 5 miles an hour. Tuesday, sunny. Highs in the lower 80s. Tuesday night and Wednesday, mostly clear. Lows in the mid-50s. Highs in the mid-80s. Wednesday night and Thursday, partly cloudy. Lows in the upper 50s. Highs in the upper 80s. Thursday night, partly cloudy until midnight, then becoming mostly cloudy. Lows in the lower 60s. Friday, partly sunny with a chance of showers. A chance of thunderstorms in the afternoon. Highs in the upper 80s. Chance of rain 40%. Friday night, mostly cloudy. A chance of showers and thunderstorms until midnight, then a chance of showers after midnight. Lows in the mid-60s. Chance of rain 50%. Saturday, partly sunny. A chance of showers in the afternoon. Highs in the upper 80s. Chance of rain 50%. Again, the forecast for Galesburg and surrounding areas of central and northwest Illinois for the rest of tonight, mostly cloudy. Lows in the upper 50s. East winds 10 to 15 miles an hour with gusts up to 25 miles an hour. At 11 p.m. in Galesburg, skies were mostly cloudy. The temperature was 71 degrees, the dew point was 44, and the relative humidity was 38%. The wind was east at 14 miles an hour, gusting to 20. The pressure was 30.03 inches and steady. Elsewhere around the area, it was mostly cloudy, with a temperature of 72 at Peoria, 74 at Quincy, 75 at Macomb, and 71 at Springfield. At Burlington, it was cloudy, with a temperature of 76. At Moline, the weather conditions were not available. And once again at 11 p.m. in Galesburg, under mostly cloudy skies, the temperature was 71. Looking elsewhere around the Midwest at 11 p.m., Chicago was partly cloudy, and 56. Indianapolis was mostly cloudy, and 65. St. Louis was mostly cloudy, and 75. Kansas City was cloudy, and 73. Des Moines was mostly cloudy, and 74. Milwaukee was mostly cloudy, and 50. The time is currently 11:09 p.m. Central Daylight Time. 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Now for the official National Weather Service forecast for Galesburg and surrounding areas of central and northwest Illinois. Rest of tonight, mostly cloudy. Lows in the upper 50s. East winds 10 to 15 miles an hour with gusts up to 25 miles an hour. Sunday, mostly cloudy. Highs around 80. Southeast winds 5 to 10 miles an hour. Gusts up to 25 miles an hour in the morning. Sunday night, partly cloudy. A chance of showers with a slight chance of thunderstorms after midnight. Lows in the upper 50s. East winds around 5 miles an hour. Chance of rain 40%. Monday, mostly sunny. A chance of showers in the morning. Highs in the lower 80s. East winds around 5 miles an hour.

chance of rain 30%. Monday night, partly cloudy until midnight, then becoming mostly clear. Lows in the mid-50s. Northeast winds around 5 miles an hour. Tuesday, sunny. Highs in the lower 80s. Tuesday night and Wednesday, mostly clear. Lows in the mid-50s. Highs in the mid-80s. Wednesday night and Thursday, partly cloudy. Lows in the upper 50s. Highs in the upper 80s. Thursday night, partly cloudy until midnight, then becoming mostly cloudy. Lows in the lower 60s. Friday, partly sunny with a chance of showers. A chance of thunderstorms in the afternoon. Highs in the upper 80s. Chance of rain 40%. Friday night, mostly cloudy. A chance of showers and thunderstorms until midnight, then a chance of showers after midnight. Lows in the mid-60s. Chance of rain 50%. Saturday, partly sunny. A chance of showers in the afternoon. Highs in the upper 80s. Chance of rain 50%. Again, the forecast for Galesburg and surrounding areas of central and northwest Illinois for the rest of tonight, mostly cloudy. Lows in the upper 50s. East winds 10 to 15 miles an hour with gusts up to 25 miles an hour. At 11 p.m. in Galesburg, skies were mostly cloudy. The temperature was 71 degrees, the dew point was 44, and the relative humidity was 38%. The wind was east at 14 miles an hour, gusting to 20. The pressure was 30.03 inches and steady. Elsewhere around the area, it was mostly cloudy, with a temperature of 72 at Peoria, 74 at Quincy, 75 at Macomb, and 71 at Springfield. At Burlington, it was cloudy, with a temperature of 76. At Moline, the weather conditions were not available. And once again at 11 p.m. in Galesburg, under mostly cloudy skies, the temperature was 71. Looking elsewhere around the Midwest at 11 p.m., Chicago was partly cloudy, and 56. Indianapolis was mostly cloudy, and 65. St. Louis was mostly cloudy, and 75. Kansas City was cloudy, and 73. Des Moines was mostly cloudy, and 74. Milwaukee was mostly cloudy, and 50. The time is currently 11:12 p.m. Central Daylight Time. 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Now for the official National Weather Service forecast for Galesburg and surrounding areas of central and northwest Illinois. West of tonight, mostly cloudy. Lows in the upper 50s. East winds 10 to 15 miles an hour with gusts up to 25 miles an hour. Sunday, mostly cloudy. Highs around 80. Southeast winds 5 to 10 miles an hour. Gusts up to 25 miles an hour in the morning. Sunday night, partly cloudy. A chance of showers with a slight chance of thunderstorms after midnight. Lows in the upper 50s. East winds around 5 miles an hour. Chance of rain 40%. Monday, mostly sunny. A chance of showers in the morning. Highs in the lower 80s. East winds around 5 miles an hour. Chance of rain 30%. Monday night, partly cloudy until midnight, then becoming mostly clear. Lows in the mid-50s. Northeast winds around 5 miles an hour. Tuesday, sunny. Highs in the lower 80s. Tuesday night and Wednesday, mostly clear. Lows in the mid-50s. Highs in the mid-80s. Wednesday night and Thursday, partly cloudy. Lows in the upper 50s. Highs in the upper 80s. Thursday night, partly cloudy until midnight, then becoming mostly cloudy. Lows in the lower 60s. Friday, partly sunny with a chance of showers. A chance of thunderstorms in the afternoon. Highs in the upper 80s. Chance of rain 40%. Friday night, mostly cloudy. A chance of showers and thunderstorms until midnight, then a chance of showers after midnight. Lows in the mid-60s. Chance of rain 50%. Saturday, partly sunny. A chance of showers in the afternoon. Highs in the upper 80s. Chance of rain 50%.
Again, the forecast for Galesburg and surrounding areas of central and northwest Illinois for the rest of tonight, mostly cloudy. Lows in the upper 50s. East winds 10 to 15 miles an hour with gusts up to 25 miles an hour. 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Programming originates from NOAA's National Weather Service office in Lincoln. KZZ66 serves the following counties: Henry, Knox, Mercer, and Warren. KZZ66 is part of the All Hazards Network of NOAA Weather Radio. At 11 p.m. in Galesburg, skies were mostly cloudy. The temperature was 71 degrees, the dew point was 44, and the relative humidity was 38%. The wind was east at 14 miles an hour, gusting to 20. The pressure was 30.03 inches and steady. Elsewhere around the area, it was mostly cloudy, with a temperature of 72 at Peoria, 75 at Macomb, and 71 at Springfield. It was cloudy, with a temperature of 76 at Burlington and 74 at Quincy. At Moline, the weather conditions were not available. And once again at 11 p.m. in Galesburg, under mostly cloudy skies, the temperature was 71. Looking elsewhere around the Midwest at 11 p.m., Chicago was partly cloudy and 56. Indianapolis was mostly cloudy and 65. St. Louis was mostly cloudy and 75. Kansas City was cloudy and 73. Des Moines was mostly cloudy and 74. Milwaukee was mostly cloudy and 50. The time is currently 11:17 p.m. Central Daylight Time. 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Now for the official National Weather Service forecast for Galesburg and surrounding areas of central and northwest Illinois. Rest of tonight, mostly cloudy. Lows in the upper 50s. East winds 10 to 15 miles an hour with gusts up to 25 miles an hour. Sunday, mostly cloudy. Highs around 80. Southeast winds 5 to 10 miles an hour. Gusts up to 25 miles an hour in the morning. Sunday night, partly cloudy. A chance of showers with a slight chance of thunderstorms after midnight. Lows in the upper 50s. East winds around 5 miles an hour. Chance of rain 40%. Monday, mostly sunny. A chance of showers in the morning. Highs in the lower 80s. East winds around 5 miles an hour. Chance of rain 30%. Monday night, partly cloudy until midnight, then becoming mostly clear. Lows in the mid-50s. Northeast winds around 5 miles an hour. Tuesday, sunny. Highs in the lower 80s. Tuesday night and Wednesday, mostly clear. Lows in the mid-50s. Highs in the mid-80s. Wednesday night and Thursday, partly cloudy. Lows in the upper 50s. Highs in the upper 80s. Thursday night, partly cloudy until midnight, then becoming mostly cloudy. Lows in the lower 60s. Friday, partly sunny with a chance of showers. A chance of thunderstorms in the afternoon. Highs in the upper 80s. Chance of rain 40%. Friday night, mostly cloudy. A chance of showers and thunderstorms until midnight, then a chance of showers after midnight. Lows in the mid-60s. Chance of rain 50%. Saturday, partly sunny. A chance of showers in the afternoon. Highs in the upper 80s. Chance of rain 50%. Again, the forecast for Galesburg and surrounding areas of central and northwest Illinois for the rest of tonight, mostly cloudy. Lows in the upper 50s. East winds 10 to 15 miles an hour with gusts up to 25 miles an hour. At 11 p.m. in Galesburg, skies were mostly cloudy. The temperature was 71 degrees, the dew point was 44, and the relative humidity was 38%. The wind was east at 14 miles an hour, gusting to 20. The pressure was 30.03 inches and steady. Elsewhere around the area, it was mostly cloudy, with a temperature of 72 at Peoria, 75 at Macomb, and 71 at Springfield.
It was cloudy, with a temperature of 76 at Burlington and 74 at Quincy. At Moline, the weather conditions were not available.

And once again at 11 p.m. in Galesburg, under mostly cloudy skies, the temperature was 71. Looking elsewhere around the Midwest at 11 p.m., Chicago was partly cloudy and 56. Indianapolis was mostly cloudy and 65. St. Louis was mostly cloudy and 75. Kansas City was cloudy and 73. Des Moines was mostly cloudy and 74. Milwaukee was mostly cloudy and 50. The time is currently 11:20 p.m. Central Daylight Time. 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Now for the official National Weather Service forecast for Galesburg and surrounding areas of central and northwest Illinois. Rest of tonight, mostly cloudy. Lows in the upper 50s. East winds 10 to 15 miles an hour with gusts up to 25 miles an hour. Sunday, mostly cloudy. Highs around 80. Southeast winds 5 to 10 miles an hour. Gusts up to 25 miles an hour in the morning. Sunday night, partly cloudy. A chance of showers with a slight chance of thunderstorms after midnight. Lows in the upper 50s. East winds around 5 miles an hour. Chance of rain 40%. Monday, mostly sunny. A chance of showers in the morning. Highs in the lower 80s. East winds around 5 miles an hour. Chance of rain 30%. Monday night, partly cloudy until midnight, then becoming mostly clear. Lows in the mid-50s. Northeast winds around 5 miles an hour. Tuesday, sunny. Highs in the lower 80s. Tuesday night and Wednesday, mostly clear. Lows in the mid-50s. Highs in the mid-80s. Wednesday night and Thursday, partly cloudy. Lows in the upper 50s. Highs in the upper 80s. Thursday night, partly cloudy until midnight, then becoming mostly cloudy. Lows in the lower 60s. Friday, partly sunny with a chance of showers. A chance of thunderstorms in the afternoon. Highs in the upper 80s. Chance of rain 40%. Friday night, mostly cloudy. A chance of showers and thunderstorms until midnight, then a chance of showers after midnight. Lows in the mid-60s. Chance of rain 50%. Saturday, partly sunny. A chance of showers in the afternoon. Highs in the upper 80s. Chance of rain 50%. Again, the forecast for Galesburg and surrounding areas of central and northwest Illinois for the rest of tonight, mostly cloudy. Lows in the upper 50s. East winds 10 to 15 miles an hour with gusts up to 25 miles an hour. At 11 p.m. in Galesburg, skies were mostly cloudy. The temperature was 71 degrees, the dew point was 44, and the relative humidity was 38%. The wind was east at 14 miles an hour, gusting to 20. The pressure was 30.03 inches and steady. Elsewhere around the area, it was mostly cloudy, with a temperature of 72 at Peoria, 75 at Macomb, and 71 at Springfield. It was cloudy, with a temperature of 76 at Burlington, and 74 at Quincy. At Moline, the weather conditions were not available. And once again at 11 p.m. in Galesburg, under mostly cloudy skies, the temperature was 71. Looking elsewhere around the Midwest at 11 p.m., Chicago was partly cloudy and 56. Indianapolis was mostly cloudy and 65. St. Louis was mostly cloudy and 75. Kansas City was cloudy and 73. Des Moines was mostly cloudy and 74. Milwaukee was mostly cloudy and 50. The time is currently 11:24 p.m. Central Daylight Time. 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Now for the official National Weather Service forecast for Galesburg and surrounding areas of central and northwest Illinois. Rest of tonight, mostly cloudy. Lows in the upper 50s. East winds 10 to 15 miles an hour with gusts up to 25 miles an hour. Sunday, mostly cloudy. Highs around 80. Southeast winds 5 to 10 miles an hour. Gusts up to 25 miles an hour in the morning. Sunday night, partly cloudy. A chance of shower.

clouds with a slight chance of thunderstorms after midnight. Lows in the upper 50s. East winds around 5 miles an hour. Chance of rain 40%. Monday, mostly sunny. A chance of showers in the morning. Highs in the lower 80s. East winds around 5 miles an hour. Chance of rain 30%. Monday night, partly cloudy until midnight, then becoming mostly clear. Lows in the mid-50s. Northeast winds around 5 miles an hour. Tuesday, sunny. Highs in the lower 80s. Tuesday night and Wednesday, mostly clear. Lows in the mid-50s. Highs in the mid-80s. Wednesday night and Thursday, partly cloudy. Lows in the upper 50s. Highs in the upper 80s. Thursday night, partly cloudy until midnight, then becoming mostly cloudy. Lows in the lower 60s. Friday, partly sunny with a chance of showers. A chance of thunderstorms in the afternoon. Highs in the upper 80s. Chance of rain 40%. Friday night, mostly cloudy. A chance of showers and thunderstorms until midnight, then a chance of showers after midnight. Lows in the mid-60s. Chance of rain 50%. Saturday, partly sunny. A chance of showers in the afternoon. Highs in the upper 80s. Chance of rain 50%. Again, the forecast for Galesburg and surrounding areas of central and northwest Illinois for the rest of tonight, mostly cloudy. Lows in the upper 50s. East winds 10 to 15 miles an hour with gusts up to 25 miles an hour. At 11 p.m. in Galesburg, skies were mostly cloudy. The temperature was 71 degrees, the dew point was 44, and the relative humidity was 38%. The wind was east at 14 miles an hour, gusting to 20. The pressure was 30.03 inches and steady. Elsewhere around the area, it was mostly cloudy, with a temperature of 72 at Peoria, 74 at Macomb, and 71 at Springfield. It was cloudy, with a temperature of 76 at Burlington, and 74 at Quincy. At Moline, the weather conditions were not available. And once again at 11 p.m. in Galesburg, under mostly cloudy skies, the temperature was 71. Looking elsewhere around the Midwest at 11 p.m., Chicago was partly cloudy, and 56. Indianapolis was mostly cloudy, and 65. St. Louis was mostly cloudy, and 75. Kansas City was cloudy, and 73. Des Moines was mostly cloudy, and 74. Milwaukee was mostly cloudy, and 50. The time is currently 11:28 p.m. Central Daylight Time. 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Now for the official National Weather Service forecast for Galesburg and surrounding areas of central and northwest Illinois. Rest of tonight, mostly cloudy. Lows in the upper 50s. East winds 10 to 15 miles an hour with gusts up to 25 miles an hour. Sunday, mostly cloudy. Highs around 80. Southeast winds 5 to 10 miles an hour. Gusts up to 25 miles an hour in the morning. Sunday night, partly cloudy. A chance of showers with a slight chance of thunderstorms after midnight. Lows in the upper 50s. East winds around 5 miles an hour. Chance of rain 40%. Monday, mostly sunny. A chance of showers in the morning. Highs in the lower 80s. East winds around 5 miles an hour. Chance of rain 30%. Monday night, partly cloudy until midnight, then becoming mostly clear. Lows in the mid-50s. Northeast winds around 5 miles an hour. Tuesday, sunny. Highs in the lower 80s. Tuesday night and Wednesday, mostly clear. Lows in the mid-50s. Highs in the mid-80s. Wednesday night and Thursday, partly cloudy. Lows in the upper 50s. Highs in the upper 80s. Thursday night, partly cloudy until midnight, then becoming mostly cloudy. Lows in the lower 60s. Friday, partly sunny with a chance of showers. A chance of thunderstorms in the afternoon. Highs in the upper 80s. Chance of rain 40%. Friday night, mostly cloudy. A chance of showers and thunderstorms until midnight, then a chance of

showers after midnight. Lows in the mid-60s. Chance of rain 50%. Saturday, partly sunny. A chance of showers in the afternoon. Highs in the upper 80s. Chance of rain 50%. Again, the forecast for Galesburg and surrounding areas of central and northwest Illinois for the rest of tonight, mostly cloudy. Lows in the upper 50s. East winds 10 to 15 miles an hour with gusts up to 25 miles an hour. At 11 p.m. in Galesburg, skies were mostly cloudy. The temperature was 71 degrees, the dew point was 44, and the relative humidity was 38%. The wind was east at 14 miles an hour, gusting to 20. The pressure was 30.03 inches and steady. Elsewhere around the area, it was mostly cloudy, with a temperature of 72 at Peoria, 74 at Macomb, and 71 at Springfield. It was cloudy, with a temperature of 76 at Burlington, and 74 at Quincy. At Moline, the weather conditions were not available. And once again at 11 p.m. in Galesburg, under mostly cloudy skies, the temperature was 71. Looking elsewhere around the Midwest at 11 p.m., Chicago was partly cloudy, and 56. Indianapolis was mostly cloudy, and 65. St. Louis was mostly cloudy, and 75. Kansas City was cloudy, and 73. Des Moines was mostly cloudy, and 74. Milwaukee was mostly cloudy, and 50. The time is currently 11:31 p.m. Central Daylight Time. 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Now for the official National Weather Service forecast for Galesburg and surrounding areas of central and northwest Illinois. Rest of tonight, mostly cloudy. Lows in the upper 50s. East winds 10 to 15 miles an hour with gusts up to 25 miles an hour. Sunday, mostly cloudy. Highs around 80. Southeast winds 5 to 10 miles an hour. Gusts up to 25 miles an hour in the morning. Sunday night, partly cloudy. A chance of showers with a slight chance of thunderstorms after midnight. Lows in the upper 50s. East winds around 5 miles an hour. Chance of rain 40%. Monday, mostly sunny. A chance of showers in the morning. Highs in the lower 80s. East winds around 5 miles an hour. Chance of rain 30%. Monday night, partly cloudy until midnight, then becoming mostly clear. Lows in the mid-50s. Northeast, chance of rain 30%. Monday night, partly cloudy until midnight, then becoming mostly clear. Lows in the mid-50s. Northeast winds around 5 miles an hour. Tuesday, sunny. Highs in the lower 80s. Tuesday night and Wednesday, mostly clear. Lows in the mid-50s. Highs in the mid-80s. Wednesday night and Thursday, partly cloudy. Lows in the upper 50s. Highs in the upper 80s. Thursday night, partly cloudy until midnight, then becoming mostly cloudy. Lows in the lower 60s. Friday, partly sunny with a chance of showers. A chance of thunderstorms in the afternoon. Highs in the upper 80s. Chance of rain 40%. Friday night, mostly cloudy. A chance of showers and thunderstorms until midnight, then a chance of showers after midnight. Lows in the mid-60s. Chance of rain 50%. Saturday, partly sunny. A chance of showers in the afternoon. Highs in the upper 80s. Chance of rain 50%. Again, the forecast for Galesburg and surrounding areas of central and northwest Illinois for the rest of tonight, mostly cloudy. Lows in the upper 50s. East winds 10 to 15 miles an hour with gusts up to 25 miles an hour. At 11 p.m. in Galesburg, skies were mostly cloudy. The temperature was 71 degrees, the dew point was 44, and the relative humidity was 38%. The wind was east at 14 miles an hour, gusting to 20. The pressure was 30.03 inches and steady. Elsewhere around the area, it was mostly cloudy, with a temperature of 72 at Peoria, 74 at Macomb, and 71 at Springfield. It was cloudy, with a temperature of 76 at Burlington, and 74 at Quincy. At Moline.

and thunderstorms until midnight, then a chance of showers after midnight. Lows in the mid-60s. Chance of rain 50%. Saturday, partly sunny. A chance of showers in the afternoon. Highs in the upper 80s. Chance of rain 50%. Again, the forecast for Galesburg and surrounding areas of central and northwest Illinois for the rest of tonight, mostly cloudy. Lows in the upper 50s. East winds 10 to 15 miles an hour with gusts up to 25 miles an hour. Now for the official National Weather Service forecast for Galesburg and surrounding areas of central and northwest Illinois. Rest of tonight, mostly cloudy. Lows in the upper 50s. East winds 10 to 15 miles an hour with gusts up to 25 miles an hour. Sunday, mostly cloudy. A slight chance of showers in the morning. Highs around 80. Southeast winds 5 to 10 miles an hour. Gusts up to 25 miles an hour in the morning. Chance of rain 20%. Sunday night, partly cloudy. A slight chance of showers and thunderstorms after midnight. Lows in the upper 50s. East winds 5 to 10 miles an hour. Chance of rain 20%. Monday, mostly sunny. Highs in the lower 80s. East winds around 5 miles an hour. Monday night, partly cloudy until midnight, then becoming mostly clear. Lows in the mid-50s. Northeast winds around 5 miles an hour. Tuesday, sunny. Highs in the lower 80s. Tuesday night and Wednesday, mostly clear. Lows in the mid-50s. Highs in the mid-80s. Wednesday night and Thursday, partly cloudy. Lows in the upper 50s. Highs in the upper 80s. Thursday night, partly cloudy until midnight, then becoming mostly cloudy. Lows in the lower 60s. Friday, partly sunny with a chance of showers. A chance of thunderstorms in the afternoon. Highs in the upper 80s. Chance of rain 40%. Friday night, mostly cloudy. A chance of showers and thunderstorms until midnight, then a chance of showers after midnight. Lows in the mid-60s. Chance of rain 50%. Saturday, partly sunny. A chance of showers in the afternoon. Highs in the upper 80s. Chance of rain 50%. Again, the forecast for Galesburg and surrounding areas of central and northwest Illinois for the rest of tonight, mostly cloudy. Lows in the upper 50s. East winds 10 to 15 miles an hour with gusts up to 25 miles an hour. At 11 p.m. in Galesburg, skies were mostly cloudy. The temperature was 71 degrees, the dew point was 44, and the relative humidity was 38%. The wind was east at 14 miles an hour, gusting to 20. The pressure was 30.03 inches and steady. Elsewhere around the area, it was mostly cloudy, with a temperature of 72 at Peoria, 74 at Macomb, and 71 at Springfield. It was cloudy, with a temperature of 76 at Burlington, and 74 at Quincy. At Moline, the weather conditions were not available. And once again at 11 p.m. in Galesburg, under mostly cloudy skies, the temperature was 71. Looking elsewhere around the Midwest at 11 p.m., Chicago was partly cloudy, and 56. Indianapolis was mostly cloudy, and 65. St. Louis was mostly cloudy, and 75. Kansas City was cloudy, and 73. Des Moines was mostly cloudy, and 74. Milwaukee was mostly cloudy, and 50. The time is currently 11:49 p.m. Central Daylight Time. 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Now for the official National Weather Service forecast for Galesburg and surrounding areas of central and northwest Illinois. Rest of tonight, mostly cloudy. Lows in the upper 50s. East winds 10 to 15 miles an hour with gusts up to 25 miles an hour. Sunday, mostly cloudy. A slight chance of showers in the morning. Highs around 80. Southeast winds 5 to 10 miles an hour. Gusts up to 25 miles an hour in the morning. Chance of rain 20%. Sunday night, partly cloudy. A slight chance of showers and thunderstorms after midnight.
lows in the upper 50s.

East winds 5 to 10 miles an hour. Chance of rain 20%. Monday, mostly sunny. Highs in the lower 80s. East winds around 5 miles an hour. Monday night, partly cloudy until midnight, then becoming mostly clear. Lows in the mid-50s. Northeast winds around 5 miles an hour. Tuesday, sunny. Highs in the lower 80s. Tuesday night and Wednesday, mostly clear. Lows in the mid-50s. Highs in the mid-80s. Wednesday night and Thursday, partly cloudy. Lows in the upper 50s. Highs in the upper 80s. Thursday night, partly cloudy until midnight, then becoming mostly cloudy. Lows in the lower 60s. Friday, partly sunny with a chance of showers. A chance of thunderstorms in the afternoon. Highs in the upper 80s. Chance of rain 40%. Friday night, mostly cloudy. A chance of showers and thunderstorms until midnight, then a chance of showers after midnight. Lows in the mid-60s. Chance of rain 50%. Saturday, partly sunny. A chance of showers in the afternoon. Highs in the upper 80s. Chance of rain 50%. Again, the forecast for Galesburg and surrounding areas of central and northwest Illinois for the rest of tonight, mostly cloudy. Lows in the upper 50s. East winds 10 to 15 miles an hour with gusts up to 25 miles an hour. At 11 p.m. in Galesburg, skies were mostly cloudy. The temperature was 71 degrees, the dew point was 44, and the relative humidity was 38%. The wind was east at 14 miles an hour, gusting to 20. The pressure was 30.03 inches and steady. Elsewhere around the area, it was mostly cloudy, with a temperature of 72 at Peoria, 74 at Macomb, and 71 at Springfield. It was cloudy, with a temperature of 76 at Burlington, and 74 at Quincy. At Moline, the weather conditions were not available. And once again at 11 p.m. in Galesburg, under mostly cloudy skies, the temperature was 71. Looking elsewhere around the Midwest at 11 p.m., Chicago was partly cloudy, and 56. Indianapolis was mostly cloudy, and 65. St. Louis was mostly cloudy, and 75. Kansas City was cloudy, and 73. Des Moines was mostly cloudy, and 74. Milwaukee was mostly cloudy, and 50. The time is currently 11:52 p.m. Central Daylight Time. 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Now for the official National Weather Service forecast for Galesburg and surrounding areas of central and northwest Illinois. Rest of tonight, mostly cloudy. Lows in the upper 50s. East winds 10 to 15 miles an hour with gusts up to 25 miles an hour. Sunday, mostly cloudy. A slight chance of showers in the morning. Highs around 80. Southeast winds 5 to 10 miles an hour. Gusts up to 25 miles an hour in the morning. Chance of rain 20%. Sunday night, partly cloudy. A slight chance of showers and thunderstorms after midnight. Lows in the upper 50s. East winds 5 to 10 miles an hour. Chance of rain 20%. Monday, mostly sunny. Highs in the lower 80s. East winds around 5 miles an hour. Monday night, partly cloudy until midnight, then becoming mostly clear. Lows in the mid-50s. Northeast winds around 5 miles an hour. Tuesday, sunny. Highs in the lower 80s. Tuesday night and Wednesday, mostly clear. Lows in the mid-50s. Highs in the mid-80s. Wednesday night and Thursday, partly cloudy. Lows in the upper 50s. Highs in the upper 80s. Thursday night, partly cloudy until midnight, then becoming mostly cloudy. Lows in the lower 60s. Friday, partly sunny with a chance of showers. A chance of thunderstorms in the afternoon. Highs in the upper 80s. Chance of rain 40%. Friday night, mostly cloudy. A chance of showers and thunderstorms until midnight, then a chance of showers after midnight. Lows in the mid-60s. Chance of rain 50%. Saturday, partly sunny. A chance of showers in the

at Burlington, and 74 at Quincy. At Moline, the weather conditions were not available. And once again at 11 p.m. in Galesburg, under mostly cloudy skies, the temperature was 71. Looking elsewhere around the Midwest at 11 p.m., Chicago was partly cloudy, and 56. Indianapolis was mostly cloudy, and 65. St. Louis was mostly cloudy, and 75. Kansas City was cloudy, and 73. Des Moines was mostly cloudy, and 74. Milwaukee was mostly cloudy, and 50. The time is currently 11:56 p.m. Central Daylight Time. 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Now for the official National Weather Service forecast for Galesburg and surrounding areas of central and northwest Illinois. Rest of tonight, mostly cloudy. Lows in the upper 50s. East winds 10 to 15 miles an hour with gusts up to 25 miles an hour. Sunday, mostly cloudy. A slight chance of showers in the morning. Highs around 80. Southeast winds 5 to 10 miles an hour. Gusts up to 25 miles an hour in the morning. Chance of rain 20%. Sunday night, partly cloudy. A slight chance of showers and thunderstorms after midnight. Lows in the upper 50s. East winds 5 to 10 miles an hour. Chance of rain 20%. Monday, mostly sunny. Highs in the lower 80s. East winds around 5 miles an hour. Monday night, partly cloudy until midnight, then becoming mostly clear. Lows in the mid-50s. Northeast winds around 5 miles an hour. Tuesday, sunny. Highs in the lower 80s. Tuesday night and Wednesday, mostly clear. Lows in the mid-50s. Highs in the mid-80s. Wednesday night and Thursday, partly cloudy. Lows in the upper 50s. Highs in the upper 80s. Thursday night, partly cloudy until midnight, then becoming mostly cloudy. Lows in the lower 60s. Friday, partly sunny with a chance of showers. A chance of thunderstorms in the afternoon. Highs in the upper 80s. Chance of rain 40%. Friday night, mostly cloudy. A chance of showers and thunderstorms until midnight, then a chance of showers after midnight. Lows in the mid-60s. Chance of rain 50%. Saturday, partly sunny. A chance of showers in the afternoon. Highs in the upper 80s. Chance of rain 50%. Again, the forecast for Galesburg and surrounding areas of central and northwest Illinois for the rest of tonight, mostly cloudy. Lows in the upper 50s. East winds 10 to 15 miles an hour with gusts up to 25 miles an hour. At 11 p.m. in Galesburg, skies were mostly cloudy. The temperature was 71 degrees, the dew point was 44, and the relative humidity was 38%. The wind was east at 14 miles an hour, gusting to 20. The pressure was 30.03 inches and steady. Elsewhere around the area, it was mostly cloudy, with a temperature of 72 at Peoria, 74 at Macomb, and 71 at Springfield. It was cloudy, with a temperature of 76 at Burlington, and 74 at Quincy. At Moline, the weather conditions were not available. And once again at 11 p.m. in Galesburg, under mostly cloudy skies, the temperature was 71. Looking elsewhere around the Midwest at 11 p.m., Chicago was partly cloudy, and 56. Indianapolis was mostly cloudy, and 65. St. Louis was mostly cloudy, and 75. Kansas City was cloudy, and 73. Des Moines was mostly cloudy, and 74. Milwaukee was mostly cloudy, and 50. The time is currently 12 a.m. Central Daylight Time. 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Now for the official National Weather Service forecast for Galesburg and surrounding areas of central and northwest Illinois. Rest of tonight, mostly cloudy. Lows in the upper 50s. East winds 10 to 15 miles an hour with gusts up to 25 miles an hour. Sunday, mostly cloudy. A slight chance of showers in the morning. Highs around 80. Southeast winds 5 to 10 miles an hour.

hour. Gusts up to 25 miles an hour in the morning. Chance of rain 20%. Sunday night, partly cloudy. A slight chance of showers and thunderstorms after midnight. Lows in the upper 50s. East winds 5 to 10 miles an hour. Chance of rain 20%. Monday, mostly sunny. Highs in the lower 80s. East winds around 5 miles an hour. Monday night, partly cloudy until midnight, then becoming mostly clear. Lows in the mid-50s. Northeast winds around 5 miles an hour. Tuesday, sunny. Highs in the lower 80s. Tuesday night and Wednesday, mostly clear. Lows in the mid-50s. Highs in the mid-80s. Wednesday night and Thursday, partly cloudy. Lows in the upper 50s. Highs in the upper 80s. Thursday night, partly cloudy until midnight, then becoming mostly cloudy. Lows in the lower 60s. Friday, partly sunny with a chance of showers. A chance of thunderstorms in the afternoon. Highs in the upper 80s. Chance of rain 40%. Friday night, mostly cloudy. A chance of showers and thunderstorms until midnight, then a chance of showers after midnight. Lows in the mid-60s. Chance of rain 50%. Saturday, partly sunny. A chance of showers in the afternoon. Highs in the upper 80s. Chance of rain 50%. Again, the forecast for Galesburg and surrounding areas of central and northwest Illinois for the rest of tonight, mostly cloudy. Lows in the upper 50s. East winds 10 to 15 miles an hour with gusts up to 25 miles an hour. The time is currently 12:02 a.m. Central Daylight Time. 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Now for the official National Weather Service forecast for Galesburg and surrounding areas of central and northwest Illinois. Rest of tonight, mostly cloudy. Lows in the upper 50s. East winds 10 to 15 miles an hour with gusts up to 25 miles an hour. Sunday, mostly cloudy. A slight chance of showers in the morning. Highs around 80. Southeast winds 5 to 10 miles an hour. Gusts up to 25 miles an hour in the morning. Chance of rain 20%. Sunday night, partly cloudy. A slight chance of showers and thunderstorms after midnight. Lows in the upper 50s. East winds 5 to 10 miles an hour. Chance of rain 20%. Monday, mostly sunny. Highs in the lower 80s. East winds around 5 miles an hour. Monday night, partly cloudy until midnight, then becoming mostly clear. Lows in the mid-50s. Northeast winds around 5 miles an hour. Tuesday, sunny. Highs in the lower 80s. Tuesday night and Wednesday, mostly clear. Lows in the mid-50s. Highs in the mid-80s. Wednesday night and Thursday, partly cloudy. Lows in the upper 50s. Highs in the upper 80s. Thursday night, partly cloudy until midnight, then becoming mostly cloudy. Lows in the lower 60s. Friday, partly sunny with a chance of showers. A chance of thunderstorms in the afternoon. Highs in the upper 80s. Chance of rain 40%. Friday night, mostly cloudy. A chance of showers and thunderstorms until midnight, then a chance of showers after midnight. Lows in the mid-60s. Chance of rain 50%. Saturday, partly sunny. A chance of showers in the afternoon. Highs in the upper 80s. Chance of rain 50%. Again, the forecast for Galesburg and surrounding areas of central and northwest Illinois for the rest of tonight, mostly cloudy. Lows in the upper 50s. East winds 10 to 15 miles an hour with gusts up to 25 miles an hour. The time is currently 12:05 a.m. Central Daylight Time. 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Now for the official National Weather Service forecast for Galesburg and surrounding areas of central and northwest Illinois. Rest of tonight, mostly cloudy. Lows in the upper 50s. East winds 10 to 15 miles an hour with gusts up to 25 miles an hour. Sunday, mostly cloudy.

A slight chance of showers in the morning. Highs around 80. Southeast winds 5 to 10 miles an hour. Gusts up to 25 miles an hour in the morning. Chance of rain 20%. Sunday night, partly cloudy. A slight chance of showers and thunderstorms after midnight. Lows in the upper 50s. East winds 5 to 10 miles an hour. Chance of rain 20%. Monday, mostly sunny. Highs in the lower 80s. East winds around 5 miles an hour. Monday night, partly cloudy until midnight, then becoming mostly clear. Lows in the mid-50s. Northeast winds around 5 miles an hour. Tuesday, sunny. Highs in the lower 80s. Tuesday night and Wednesday, mostly clear. Lows in the mid-50s. Highs in the mid-80s. Wednesday night and Thursday, partly cloudy. Lows in the upper 50s. Highs in the upper 80s. Thursday night, partly cloudy until midnight, then becoming mostly cloudy. Lows in the lower 60s. Friday, partly sunny with a chance of showers. A chance of thunderstorms in the afternoon. Highs in the upper 80s. Chance of rain 40%. Friday night, mostly cloudy. A chance of showers and thunderstorms until midnight, then a chance of showers after midnight. Lows in the mid-60s. Chance of rain 50%. Saturday, partly sunny. A chance of showers in the afternoon. Highs in the upper 80s. Chance of rain 50%. Again, the forecast for Galesburg and surrounding areas of central and northwest Illinois for the rest of tonight, mostly cloudy. Lows in the upper 50s. East winds 10 to 15 miles an hour with gusts up to 25 miles an hour. At midnight in Galesburg, skies were mostly cloudy. The temperature was 70 degrees, the dew point was 45, and the relative humidity was 40%. The wind was east at 8 miles an hour. The pressure was 30.05 inches and rising. Elsewhere around the area, it was mostly cloudy, with a temperature of 70 at Peoria, 74 at Burlington, and 72 at Springfield. It was cloudy, with a temperature of 73 at Quincy, and 74 at Macomb. At Moline, the weather conditions were not available. And once again at midnight in Galesburg, under mostly cloudy skies, the temperature was 70. Looking elsewhere around the Midwest at midnight, Chicago was mostly cloudy, and 55. Indianapolis was mostly cloudy, and 63. St. Louis was mostly cloudy, and 75. Kansas City reported thunder, and 73. Des Moines was mostly cloudy, and 73. Milwaukee was mostly cloudy, and 51. The time is currently 12:09 a.m. Central Daylight Time. 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Now for the official National Weather Service forecast for Galesburg and surrounding areas of central and northwest Illinois. Rest of tonight, mostly cloudy. Lows in the upper 50s. East winds 10 to 15 miles an hour with gusts up to 25 miles an hour. Sunday, mostly cloudy. A slight chance of showers in the morning. Highs around 80. Southeast winds 5 to 10 miles an hour. Gusts up to 25 miles an hour in the morning. Chance of rain 20%. Sunday night, partly cloudy. A slight chance of showers and thunderstorms after midnight. Lows in the upper 50s. East winds 5 to 10 miles an hour. Chance of rain 20%. Monday, mostly sunny. Highs in the lower 80s. East winds around 5 miles an hour. Monday night, partly cloudy until midnight, then becoming mostly clear. Lows in the mid-50s. Northeast winds around 5 miles an hour. Tuesday, sunny. Highs in the lower 80s. Tuesday night and Wednesday, mostly clear. Lows in the mid-50s. Highs in the mid-80s. Wednesday night and Thursday, partly cloudy. Lows in the upper 50s. Highs in the upper 80s. Thursday night, partly cloudy until midnight, then becoming mostly cloudy. Lows in the lower 60s. Friday, partly sunny with a chance of showers. A chance of thunderstorms in the afternoon. Highs in the upper 80s.

chance of rain 40%. Friday night, mostly cloudy. A chance of showers and thunderstorms until midnight, then a chance of showers after midnight. Lows in the mid-60s. Chance of rain 50%. Saturday, partly sunny. A chance of showers in the afternoon. Highs in the upper 80s. Chance of rain 50%. Again, the forecast for Galesburg and surrounding areas of central and northwest Illinois for the rest of tonight, mostly cloudy. Lows in the upper 50s. East winds 10 to 15 miles an hour with gusts up to 25 miles an hour. At midnight in Galesburg, skies were mostly cloudy. The temperature was 70 degrees, the dew point was 45, and the relative humidity was 40%. The wind was east at 8 miles an hour. The pressure was 30.05 inches and rising. Elsewhere around the area, it was mostly cloudy, with a temperature of 70 at Peoria, 74 at Burlington, and 72 at Springfield. It was cloudy, with a temperature of 73 at Quincy, and 74 at Macomb. At Moline, the weather conditions were not available. And once again at midnight in Galesburg, under mostly cloudy skies, the temperature was 70. Looking elsewhere around the Midwest at midnight, Chicago was mostly cloudy, and 55. Indianapolis was mostly cloudy, and 63. St. Louis was mostly cloudy, and 75. Kansas City reported thunder, and 73. Des Moines was mostly cloudy, and 73. Milwaukee was mostly cloudy, and 51. The time is currently 12:12 a.m. Central Daylight Time. 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Now for the official National Weather Service forecast for Galesburg and surrounding areas of central and northwest Illinois. Rest of tonight, mostly cloudy. Lows in the upper 50s. East winds 10 to 15 miles an hour with gusts up to 25 miles an hour. Sunday, mostly cloudy. A slight chance of showers in the morning. Highs around 80. Southeast winds 5 to 10 miles an hour. Gusts up to 25 miles an hour in the morning. Chance of rain 20%. Sunday night, partly cloudy. A slight chance of showers and thunderstorms after midnight. Lows in the upper 50s. East winds 5 to 10 miles an hour. Chance of rain 20%. Monday, mostly sunny. Highs in the lower 80s. East winds around 5 miles an hour. Monday night, partly cloudy until midnight, then becoming mostly clear. Lows in the mid-50s. Northeast winds around 5 miles an hour. Tuesday, sunny. Highs in the lower 80s. Tuesday night and Wednesday, mostly clear. Lows in the mid-50s. Highs in the mid-80s. Wednesday night and Thursday, partly cloudy. Lows in the upper 50s. Highs in the upper 80s. Thursday night, partly cloudy until midnight, then becoming mostly cloudy. Lows in the lower 60s. Friday, partly sunny with a chance of showers. A chance of thunderstorms in the afternoon. Highs in the upper 80s. Chance of rain 40%. Friday night, mostly cloudy. A chance of showers and thunderstorms until midnight, then a chance of showers after midnight. Lows in the mid-60s. Chance of rain 50%. Saturday, partly sunny. A chance of showers in the afternoon. Highs in the upper 80s. Chance of rain 50%. Again, the forecast for Galesburg and surrounding areas of central and northwest Illinois for the rest of tonight, mostly cloudy. Lows in the upper 50s. East winds 10 to 15 miles an hour with gusts up to 25 miles an hour. 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Programming originates from NOAA's National Weather Service office in Lincoln. KZZ 66 serves the following counties: Henry, Knox, Mercer, and Warren. KZZ 66 is part of the All Hazards Network of NOAA Weather Radio. At midnight in Galesburg, skies were mostly cloudy. The temperature was 70 degrees, the dew point was 45, and the relative humidity was 40%. The wind was

at 8 miles an hour. The pressure was 30.05 inches and rising. Elsewhere around the area, it was mostly cloudy, with a temperature of 70 at Peoria, 74 at Burlington, 73 at Quincy, and 72 at Springfield. At Macomb, it was cloudy, with a temperature of 74. At Moline, the weather conditions were not available. And once again at midnight in Galesburg, under mostly cloudy skies, the temperature was 70. Looking elsewhere around the Midwest at midnight, Chicago was mostly cloudy, and 55. Indianapolis was mostly cloudy, and 63. St. Louis was mostly cloudy, and 75. Kansas City reported thunder, and 73. Des Moines was mostly cloudy, and 73. Milwaukee was mostly cloudy, and 51. The time is currently 12:16 a.m. Central Daylight Time. 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Now for the official National Weather Service forecast for Galesburg and surrounding areas of central and northwest Illinois. Rest of tonight, mostly cloudy. Lows in the upper 50s. East winds 10 to 15 miles an hour with gusts up to 25 miles an hour. Sunday, mostly cloudy. A slight chance of showers in the morning. Highs around 80. Southeast winds 5 to 10 miles an hour. Gusts up to 25 miles an hour in the morning. Chance of rain 20%. Sunday night, partly cloudy. A slight chance of showers and thunderstorms after midnight. Lows in the upper 50s. East winds 5 to 10 miles an hour. Chance of rain 20%. Monday, mostly sunny. Highs in the lower 80s. East winds around 5 miles an hour. Monday night, partly cloudy until midnight, then becoming mostly clear. Lows in the mid-50s. Northeast winds around 5 miles an hour. Tuesday, sunny. Highs in the lower 80s. Tuesday night and Wednesday, mostly clear. Lows in the mid-50s. Highs in the mid-80s. Wednesday night and Thursday, partly cloudy. Lows in the upper 50s. Highs in the upper 80s. Thursday night, partly cloudy until midnight, then becoming mostly cloudy. Lows in the lower 60s. Friday, partly sunny with a chance of showers. A chance of thunderstorms in the afternoon. Highs in the upper 80s. Chance of rain 40%. Friday night, mostly cloudy. A chance of showers and thunderstorms until midnight, then a chance of showers after midnight. Lows in the mid-60s. Chance of rain 50%. Saturday, partly sunny. A chance of showers in the afternoon. Highs in the upper 80s. Chance of rain 50%. Again, the forecast for Galesburg and surrounding areas of central and northwest Illinois for the rest of tonight, mostly cloudy. Lows in the upper 50s. East winds 10 to 15 miles an hour with gusts up to 25 miles an hour. At midnight in Galesburg, skies were mostly cloudy. The temperature was 70 degrees, the dew point was 45, and the relative humidity was 40%. The wind was east at 8 miles an hour. The pressure was 30.05 inches and rising. Elsewhere around the area, it was mostly cloudy, with a temperature of 70 at Peoria, 74 at Burlington, 73 at Quincy, and 72 at Springfield. At Macomb, it was cloudy, with a temperature of 74. At Moline, the weather conditions were not available. And once again at midnight in Galesburg, under mostly cloudy skies, the temperature was 70. Looking elsewhere around the Midwest at midnight, Chicago was mostly cloudy, and 55. Indianapolis was mostly cloudy, and 63. St. Louis was mostly cloudy, and 75. Kansas City reported thunder, and 73. Des Moines was mostly cloudy, and 73. Milwaukee was mostly cloudy, and 51. The time is currently 12:20 a.m. Central Daylight Time. 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Now for the official National Weather Service forecast for Galesburg and surrounding areas of central and northwest Illinois. Rest of tonight, mostly cloudy. Lows in the upper 50s.

east winds 10 to 15 miles an hour with gusts up to 25 miles an hour. Sunday, mostly cloudy. A slight chance of showers in the morning. Highs around 80. Southeast winds 5 to 10 miles an hour. Gusts up to 25 miles an hour in the morning. Chance of rain 20%. Sunday night, partly cloudy. A slight chance of showers and thunderstorms after midnight. Lows in the upper 50s. East winds 5 to 10 miles an hour. Chance of rain 20%. Monday, mostly sunny. Highs in the lower 80s. East winds around 5 miles an hour. Monday night, partly cloudy until midnight, then becoming mostly clear. Lows in the mid-50s. Northeast winds around 5 miles an hour. Tuesday, sunny. Highs in the lower 80s. Tuesday night and Wednesday, mostly clear. Lows in the mid-50s. Highs in the mid-80s. Wednesday night and Thursday, partly cloudy. Lows in the upper 50s. Highs in the upper 80s. Thursday night, partly cloudy until midnight, then becoming mostly cloudy. Lows in the lower 60s. Friday, partly sunny with a chance of showers. A chance of thunderstorms in the afternoon. Highs in the upper 80s. Chance of rain 40%. Friday night, mostly cloudy. A chance of showers and thunderstorms until midnight, then a chance of showers after midnight. Lows in the mid-60s. Chance of rain 50%. Saturday, partly sunny. A chance of showers in the afternoon. Highs in the upper 80s. Chance of rain 50%. Again, the forecast for Galesburg and surrounding areas of central and northwest Illinois for the rest of tonight, mostly cloudy. Lows in the upper 50s. East winds 10 to 15 miles an hour with gusts up to 25 miles an hour. At midnight in Galesburg, skies were mostly cloudy. The temperature was 70 degrees, the dew point was 45, and the relative humidity was 40%. The wind was east at 8 miles an hour. The pressure was 30.05 inches and rising. Elsewhere around the area, it was mostly cloudy, with a temperature of 70 at Peoria, 74 at Burlington, 73 at Quincy, and 72 at Springfield. At Macomb, it was cloudy, with a temperature of 74. At Moline, the weather conditions were not available. And once again at midnight in Galesburg, under mostly cloudy skies, the temperature was 70. Looking elsewhere around the Midwest at midnight, Chicago was mostly cloudy, and 55. Indianapolis was mostly cloudy, and 63. St. Louis was mostly cloudy, and 75. Kansas City reported thunder, and 73. Des Moines was mostly cloudy, and 73. Milwaukee was mostly cloudy, and 51. The time is currently 12:24 a.m. Central Daylight Time. 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Now for the official National Weather Service forecast for Galesburg and surrounding areas of central and northwest Illinois. Rest of tonight, mostly cloudy. Lows in the upper 50s. East winds 10 to 15 miles an hour with gusts up to 25 miles an hour. Sunday, mostly cloudy. A slight chance of showers in the morning. Highs around 80. Southeast winds 5 to 10 miles an hour. Gusts up to 25 miles an hour in the morning. Chance of rain 20%. Sunday night, partly cloudy. A slight chance of showers and thunderstorms after midnight. Lows in the upper 50s. East winds 5 to 10 miles an hour. Chance of rain 20%. Monday, mostly sunny. Highs in the lower 80s. East winds around 5 miles an hour. Monday night, partly cloudy until midnight, then becoming mostly clear. Lows in the mid-50s. Northeast winds around 5 miles an hour. Tuesday, sunny. Highs in the lower 80s. Tuesday night and Wednesday, mostly clear. Lows in the mid-50s. Highs in the mid-80s. Wednesday night and Thursday, partly cloudy. Lows in the upper 50s. Highs in the upper 80s. Thursday night, partly cloudy until midnight, then becoming mostly cloudy. Lows in the lower 60s.

Friday, partly sunny with a chance of showers. A chance of thunderstorms in the afternoon. Highs in the upper 80s. Chance of rain 40%. Friday night, mostly cloudy. A chance of showers and thunderstorms until midnight, then a chance of showers after midnight. Lows in the mid-60s. Chance of rain 50%. Saturday, partly sunny. A chance of showers in the afternoon. Highs in the upper 80s. Chance of rain 50%. Again, the forecast for Galesburg and surrounding areas of central and northwest Illinois for the rest of tonight, mostly cloudy. Lows in the upper 50s. East winds 10 to 15 miles an hour with gusts up to 25 miles an hour. At midnight in Galesburg, skies were mostly cloudy. The temperature was 70 degrees, the dew point was 45, and the relative humidity was 40%. The wind was east at 8 miles an hour. The pressure was 30.05 inches and rising. Elsewhere around the area, it was mostly cloudy, with a temperature of 70 at Peoria, 74 at Burlington, 73 at Quincy, and 72 at Springfield. At Macomb, it was cloudy, with a temperature of 74. At Moline, the weather conditions were not available. And once again at midnight in Galesburg, under mostly cloudy skies, the temperature was 70. Looking elsewhere around the Midwest at midnight, Chicago was mostly cloudy, and 55. Indianapolis was mostly cloudy, and 63. St. Louis was mostly cloudy, and 75. Kansas City reported thunder, and 73. Des Moines was mostly cloudy, and 73. Milwaukee was mostly cloudy, and 51. The time is currently 12:27 a.m. Central Daylight Time. 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Now for the official National Weather Service forecast for Galesburg and surrounding areas of central and northwest Illinois. Rest of tonight, mostly cloudy. Lows in the upper 50s. East winds 10 to 15 miles an hour with gusts up to 25 miles an hour. Sunday, mostly cloudy. A slight chance of showers in the morning. Highs around 80. Southeast winds 5 to 10 miles an hour. Gusts up to 25 miles an hour in the morning. Chance of rain 20%. Sunday night, partly cloudy. A slight chance of showers and thunderstorms after midnight. Lows in the upper 50s. East winds 5 to 10 miles an hour. Chance of rain 20%. Monday, mostly sunny. Highs in the lower 80s. East winds around 5 miles an hour. Monday night, partly cloudy until midnight, then becoming mostly clear. Lows in the mid-50s. Northeast winds around 5 miles an hour. Tuesday, sunny. Highs in the lower 80s. Tuesday night and Wednesday, mostly clear. Lows in the mid-50s. Highs in the mid-80s. Wednesday night and Thursday, partly cloudy. Lows in the upper 50s. Highs in the upper 80s. Thursday night, partly cloudy until midnight, then becoming mostly cloudy. Lows in the lower 60s. Friday, partly sunny with a chance of showers. A chance of thunderstorms in the afternoon. Highs in the upper 80s. Chance of rain 40%. Friday night, mostly cloudy. A chance of showers and thunderstorms until midnight, then a chance of showers after midnight. Lows in the mid-60s. Chance of rain 50%. Saturday, partly sunny. A chance of showers in the afternoon. Highs in the upper 80s. Chance of rain 50%. Again, the forecast for Galesburg and surrounding areas of central and northwest Illinois for the rest of tonight, mostly cloudy. Lows in the upper 50s. East winds 10 to 15 miles an hour with gusts up to 25 miles an hour. At midnight in Galesburg, skies were mostly cloudy. The temperature was 70 degrees, the dew point was 45, and the relative humidity was 40%. The wind was east at 8 miles an hour. The pressure was 30.05 inches and rising. Elsewhere around the area, it was mostly cloudy, with a temperature of 70 at Peoria, 74 at Burlington, 73 at Quincy, and 72 at Springfield. At Macomb, it was cloudy, with a

temperature of 74. At Moline, the weather conditions were not available. And once again at midnight in Galesburg, under mostly cloudy skies, the temperature was 70. Looking elsewhere around the Midwest at midnight, Chicago was mostly cloudy and 55. Indianapolis was mostly cloudy and 63. St. Louis was mostly cloudy and 75. Kansas City reported thunder and 73. Des Moines was mostly cloudy and 73. Milwaukee was mostly cloudy and 51. The time is currently 12:31 a.m. Central Daylight Time. 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Now for the official National Weather Service forecast for Galesburg and surrounding areas of central and northwest Illinois. Rest of tonight, mostly cloudy. Lows in the upper 50s. East winds 10 to 15 miles an hour with gusts up to 25 miles an hour. Sunday, mostly cloudy. A slight chance of showers in the morning. Highs around 80. Southeast winds 5 to 10 miles an hour. Gusts up to 25 miles an hour in the morning. Chance of rain 20%. Sunday night, partly cloudy. A slight chance of showers and thunderstorms after midnight. Lows in the upper 50s. East winds 5 to 10 miles an hour. Chance of rain 20%. Monday, mostly sunny. Highs in the lower 80s. East winds around 5 miles an hour. Monday night, partly cloudy until midnight, then becoming mostly clear. Lows in the mid-50s. Northeast winds around 5 miles an hour. Tuesday, sunny. Highs in the lower 80s. Tuesday night and Wednesday, mostly clear. Lows in the mid-50s. Highs in the mid-80s. Wednesday night and Thursday, partly cloudy. Lows in the upper 50s. Highs in the upper 80s. Thursday night, partly cloudy and Wednesday night and Thursday, partly cloudy. Lows in the upper 50s. Highs in the upper 80s. Thursday night, partly cloudy until midnight, then becoming mostly cloudy. Lows in the lower 60s. Friday, partly sunny with a chance of showers. A chance of thunderstorms in the afternoon. Highs in the upper 80s. Chance of rain 40%. Friday night, mostly cloudy. A chance of showers and thunderstorms until midnight, then a chance of showers after midnight. Lows in the mid-60s. Chance of rain 50%. Saturday, partly sunny. A chance of showers in the afternoon. Highs in the upper 80s. Chance of rain 50%. Again, the forecast for Galesburg and surrounding areas of central and northwest Illinois for the rest of tonight, mostly cloudy. Lows in the upper 50s. East winds 10 to 15 miles an hour with gusts up to 25 miles an hour. At midnight in Galesburg, skies were mostly cloudy. The temperature was 70 degrees, the dew point was 45, and the relative humidity was 40%. The wind was east at 8 miles an hour. The pressure was 30.05 inches and rising. Elsewhere around the area, it was mostly cloudy, with a temperature of 70 at Peoria, 74 at Burlington, 73 at Quincy, and 72 at Springfield. At Macomb, it was cloudy, with a temperature of 74. At Moline, the weather conditions were not available. And once again at midnight in Galesburg, under mostly cloudy skies, the temperature was 70. Looking elsewhere around the Midwest at midnight, Chicago was mostly cloudy and 55. Indianapolis was mostly cloudy and 63. St. Louis was mostly cloudy and 75. Kansas City reported thunder and 73. Des Moines was mostly cloudy and 73. Milwaukee was mostly cloudy and 51. The time is currently 12:35 a.m. Central Daylight Time. 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Now for the official National Weather Service forecast for Galesburg and surrounding areas of central and northwest Illinois. Rest of tonight, mostly cloudy. Lows in the upper 50s. East winds 10 to 15 miles an hour with gusts up to 25 miles an hour. Sunday, mostly cloudy.

A slight chance of showers in the morning. Highs around 80. Southeast winds 5 to 10 miles an hour. Gusts up to 25 miles an hour in the morning. Chance of rain 20%. Sunday night, partly cloudy. A slight chance of showers and thunderstorms after midnight. Lows in the upper 50s. East winds 5 to 10 miles an hour. Chance of rain 20%. Monday, mostly sunny. Highs in the lower 80s. East winds around 5 miles an hour. Monday night, partly cloudy until midnight, then becoming mostly clear. Lows in the mid-50s. Northeast winds around 5 miles an hour. Tuesday, sunny. Highs in the lower 80s. Tuesday night and Wednesday, mostly clear. Lows in the mid-50s. Highs in the mid-80s. Wednesday night and Thursday, partly cloudy. Lows in the upper 50s. Highs in the upper 80s. Thursday night, partly cloudy until midnight, then becoming mostly cloudy. Lows in the lower 60s. Friday, partly sunny with a chance of showers. A chance of thunderstorms in the afternoon. Highs in the upper 80s. Chance of rain 40%. Friday night, mostly cloudy. A chance of showers and thunderstorms until midnight, then a chance of showers after midnight. Lows in the mid-60s. Chance of rain 50%. Saturday, partly sunny. A chance of showers in the afternoon. Highs in the upper 80s. Chance of rain 50%. Again, the forecast for Galesburg and surrounding areas of central and northwest Illinois for the rest of tonight, mostly cloudy. Lows in the upper 50s. East winds 10 to 15 miles an hour with gusts up to 25 miles an hour. At midnight in Galesburg, skies were mostly cloudy. The temperature was 70 degrees, the dew point was 45, and the relative humidity was 40%. The wind was east at 8 miles an hour. The pressure was 30.05 inches and rising. Elsewhere around the area, it was mostly cloudy, with a temperature of 70 at Peoria, 74 at Burlington, 73 at Quincy, and 72 at Springfield. At Macomb, it was cloudy, with a temperature of 74. At Moline, the weather conditions were not available. And once again at midnight in Galesburg, under mostly cloudy skies, the temperature was 70. Looking elsewhere around the Midwest at midnight, Chicago was mostly cloudy, and 55. Indianapolis was mostly cloudy, and 63. St. Louis was mostly cloudy, and 75. Kansas City reported thunder, and 73. Des Moines was mostly cloudy, and 73. Milwaukee was mostly cloudy, and 51. The time is currently 12:38 a.m. Central Daylight Time. 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Now for the official National Weather Service forecast for Galesburg and surrounding areas of central and northwest Illinois. Rest of tonight, mostly cloudy. Lows in the upper 50s. East winds 10 to 15 miles an hour with gusts up to 25 miles an hour. Sunday, mostly cloudy. A slight chance of showers in the morning. Highs around 80. Southeast winds 5 to 10 miles an hour. Gusts up to 25 miles an hour in the morning. Chance of rain 20%. Sunday night, partly cloudy. A slight chance of showers and thunderstorms after midnight. Lows in the upper 50s. East winds 5 to 10 miles an hour. Chance of rain 20%. Monday, mostly sunny. Highs in the lower 80s. East winds around 5 miles an hour. Monday night, partly cloudy until midnight, then becoming mostly clear. Lows in the mid-50s. Northeast winds around 5 miles an hour. Tuesday, sunny. Highs in the lower 80s. Tuesday night and Wednesday, mostly clear. Lows in the mid-50s. Highs in the mid-80s. Wednesday night and Thursday, partly cloudy. Lows in the upper 50s. Highs in the upper 80s. Thursday night, partly cloudy until midnight, then becoming mostly cloudy. Lows in the lower 60s. Friday, partly sunny with a chance of showers. A chance of thunderstorms in the afternoon. Highs in the upper 80s.
chance of rain 40%. Friday night, mostly cloudy. A chance of showers and thunderstorms until midnight, then a chance of showers after midnight. Lows in the mid-60s. Chance of rain 50%. Saturday, partly sunny. A chance of showers in the afternoon. Highs in the upper 80s. Chance of rain 50%. Again, the forecast for Galesburg and surrounding areas of central and northwest Illinois for the rest of tonight, mostly cloudy. Lows in the upper 50s. East winds 10 to 15 miles an hour with gusts up to 25 miles an hour. At midnight in Galesburg, skies were mostly cloudy. The temperature was 70 degrees, the dew point was 45, and the relative humidity was 40%. The wind was east at 8 miles an hour. The pressure was 30.05 inches and rising. Elsewhere around the area, it was mostly cloudy, with a temperature of 70 at Peoria, 74 at Burlington, 73 at Quincy, and 72 at Springfield. At Macomb, it was cloudy, with a temperature of 74. At Moline, the weather conditions were not available. And once again at midnight in Galesburg, under mostly cloudy skies, the temperature was 70. Looking elsewhere around the Midwest at midnight, Chicago was mostly cloudy, and 55. Indianapolis was mostly cloudy, and 63. St. Louis was mostly cloudy, and 75. Kansas City reported thunder, and 73. Des Moines was mostly cloudy, and 73. Milwaukee was mostly cloudy, and 51. The time is currently 12:42 a.m. Central Daylight Time. 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Now for the official National Weather Service forecast for Galesburg and surrounding areas of central and northwest Illinois. Rest of tonight, mostly cloudy. Lows in the upper 50s. East winds 10 to 15 miles an hour with gusts up to 25 miles an hour. Sunday, mostly cloudy. A slight chance of showers in the morning. Highs around 80. Southeast winds 5 to 10 miles an hour. Gusts up to 25 miles an hour in the morning. Chance of rain 20%. Sunday night, partly cloudy. A slight chance of showers and thunderstorms after midnight. Lows in the upper 50s. East winds 5 to 10 miles an hour. Chance of rain 20%. Monday, mostly sunny. Highs in the lower 80s. East winds around 5 miles an hour. Monday night, partly cloudy until midnight, then becoming mostly clear. Lows in the mid-50s. Northeast winds around 5 miles an hour. Tuesday, sunny. Highs in the lower 80s. Tuesday night and Wednesday, mostly clear. Lows in the mid-50s. Highs in the mid-80s. Wednesday night and Thursday, partly cloudy. Lows in the upper 50s. Highs in the upper 80s. Thursday night, partly cloudy until midnight, then becoming mostly cloudy. Lows in the lower 60s. Friday, partly sunny with a chance of showers. A chance of thunderstorms in the afternoon. Highs in the upper 80s. Chance of rain 40%. Friday night, mostly cloudy. A chance of showers and thunderstorms until midnight, then a chance of showers after midnight. Lows in the mid-60s. Chance of rain 50%. Saturday, partly sunny. A chance of showers in the afternoon. Highs in the upper 80s. Chance of rain 50%. Again, the forecast for Galesburg and surrounding areas of central and northwest Illinois for the rest of tonight, mostly cloudy. Lows in the upper 50s. East winds 10 to 15 miles an hour with gusts up to 25 miles an hour. At midnight in Galesburg, skies were mostly cloudy. The temperature was 70 degrees, the dew point was 45, and the relative humidity was 40%. The wind was east at 8 miles an hour. The pressure was 30.05 inches and rising. Elsewhere around the area, it was mostly cloudy, with a temperature of 70 at Peoria, 74 at Burlington, 73 at Quincy, and 72 at Springfield. At Macomb, it was cloudy, with a temperature of 74. At Moline, the weather conditions were not available. And once again at midnight in Galesburg, under

Mostly cloudy skies. The temperature was 70. Looking elsewhere around the Midwest at midnight, Chicago was mostly cloudy and 55. Indianapolis was mostly cloudy and 63. St. Louis was mostly cloudy and 75. Kansas City reported thunder and 73. Des Moines was mostly cloudy and 73. Milwaukee was mostly cloudy and 51. The time is currently 12:46 a.m. Central Daylight Time. 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Now for the official National Weather Service forecast for Galesburg and surrounding areas of central and northwest Illinois. Rest of tonight, mostly cloudy. Lows in the upper 50s. East winds 10 to 15 miles an hour with gusts up to 25 miles an hour. Sunday, mostly cloudy. A slight chance of showers in the morning. Highs around 80. Southeast winds 5 to 10 miles an hour. Gusts up to 25 miles an hour in the morning. Chance of rain 20%. Sunday night, partly cloudy. A slight chance of showers and thunderstorms after midnight. Lows in the upper 50s. East winds 5 to 10 miles an hour. Chance of rain 20%. Monday, mostly sunny. Highs in the lower 80s. East winds around 5 miles an hour. Monday night, partly cloudy until midnight, then becoming mostly clear. Lows in the mid-50s. Northeast winds around 5 miles an hour. Tuesday, sunny. Highs in the lower 80s. Tuesday night and Wednesday, mostly clear. Lows in the mid-50s. Highs in the mid-80s. Wednesday night and Thursday, partly cloudy. Lows in the upper 50s. Highs in the upper 80s. Thursday night, partly cloudy until midnight, then becoming mostly cloudy. Lows in the lower 60s. Friday, partly sunny with a chance of showers. A chance of thunderstorms in the afternoon. Highs in the upper 80s. Chance of rain 40%. Friday night, mostly cloudy. A chance of showers and thunderstorms until midnight, then a chance of showers after midnight. Lows in the mid-60s. Chance of rain 50%. Saturday, partly sunny. A chance of showers in the afternoon. Highs in the upper 80s. Chance of rain 50%. Again, the forecast for Galesburg and surrounding areas of central and northwest Illinois for the rest of tonight, mostly cloudy. Lows in the upper 50s. East winds 10 to 15 miles an hour with gusts up to 25 miles an hour. At midnight in Galesburg, skies were mostly cloudy. The temperature was 70 degrees, the dew point was 45, and the relative humidity was 40%. The wind was east at 8 miles an hour. The pressure was 30.05 inches and rising. Elsewhere around the area, it was mostly cloudy, with a temperature of 70 at Peoria, 74 at Burlington, 73 at Quincy, and 72 at Springfield. At Macomb, it was cloudy, with a temperature of 74. At Moline, the weather conditions were not available. And once again at midnight in Galesburg, under mostly cloudy skies, the temperature was 70. Looking elsewhere around the Midwest at midnight, Chicago was mostly cloudy and 55. Indianapolis was mostly cloudy and 63. St. Louis was mostly cloudy and 75. Kansas City reported thunder and 73. Des Moines was mostly cloudy and 73. Milwaukee was mostly cloudy and 51. The time is currently 12:49 a.m. Central Daylight Time. 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Now for the official National Weather Service forecast for Galesburg and surrounding areas of central and northwest Illinois. Rest of tonight, mostly cloudy. Lows in the upper 50s. East winds 10 to 15 miles an hour with gusts up to 25 miles an hour. Sunday, mostly cloudy. A slight chance of showers in the morning. Highs around 80. Southeast winds 5 to 10 miles an hour. Gusts up to 25 miles an hour in the morning. Chance of rain 20%. Sunday night, partly cloudy.
a slight chance of showers and thunderstorms.

after midnight. Lows in the upper 50s. East winds 5 to 10 miles an hour. Chance of rain 20%. Monday, mostly sunny. Highs in the lower 80s. East winds around 5 miles an hour. Monday night, partly cloudy until midnight, then becoming mostly clear. Lows in the mid-50s. Northeast winds around 5 miles an hour. Tuesday, sunny. Highs in the lower 80s. Tuesday night and Wednesday, mostly clear. Lows in the mid-50s. Highs in the mid-80s. Wednesday night and Thursday, partly cloudy. Lows in the upper 50s. Highs in the upper 80s. Thursday night, partly cloudy until midnight, then becoming mostly cloudy. Lows in the lower 60s. Friday, partly sunny with a chance of showers. A chance of thunderstorms in the afternoon. Highs in the upper 80s. Chance of rain 40%. Friday night, mostly cloudy. A chance of showers and thunderstorms until midnight, then a chance of showers after midnight. Lows in the mid-60s. Chance of rain 50%. Saturday, partly sunny. A chance of showers in the afternoon. Highs in the upper 80s. Chance of rain 50%. Again, the forecast for Galesburg and surrounding areas of central and northwest Illinois for the rest of tonight, mostly cloudy. Lows in the upper 50s. East winds 10 to 15 miles an hour with gusts up to 25 miles an hour. At midnight in Galesburg, skies were mostly cloudy. The temperature was 70 degrees, the dew point was 45, and the relative humidity was 40%. The wind was east at 8 miles an hour. The pressure was 30.05 inches and rising. Elsewhere around the area, it was mostly cloudy, with a temperature of 70 at Peoria, 74 at Burlington, 73 at Quincy, and 72 at Springfield. At Macomb, it was cloudy, with a temperature of 74. At Moline, the weather conditions were not available. And once again at midnight in Galesburg, under mostly cloudy skies, the temperature was 70. Looking elsewhere around the Midwest at midnight, Chicago was mostly cloudy, and 55. Indianapolis was mostly cloudy, and 63. St. Louis was mostly cloudy, and 75. Kansas City reported thunder, and 73. Des Moines was mostly cloudy, and 73. Milwaukee was mostly cloudy, and 51. The time is currently 12:53 a.m. Central Daylight Time. 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Now for the official National Weather Service forecast for Galesburg and surrounding areas of central and northwest Illinois. Rest of tonight, mostly cloudy. Lows in the upper 50s. East winds 10 to 15 miles an hour with gusts up to 25 miles an hour. Sunday, mostly cloudy. A slight chance of showers in the morning. Highs around 80. Southeast winds 5 to 10 miles an hour. Gusts up to 25 miles an hour in the morning. Chance of rain 20%. Sunday night, partly cloudy. A slight chance of showers and thunderstorms after midnight. Lows in the upper 50s. East winds 5 to 10 miles an hour. Chance of rain 20%. Monday, mostly sunny. Highs in the lower 80s. East winds around 5 miles an hour. Monday night, partly cloudy until midnight, then becoming mostly clear. Lows in the mid-50s. Northeast winds around 5 miles an hour. Tuesday, sunny. Highs in the lower 80s. Tuesday night and Wednesday, mostly clear. Lows in the mid-50s. Highs in the mid-80s. Wednesday night and Thursday, partly cloudy. Lows in the upper 50s. Highs in the upper 80s. Thursday night, partly cloudy until midnight, then becoming mostly cloudy. Lows in the lower 60s. Friday, partly sunny with a chance of showers. A chance of thunderstorms in the afternoon. Highs in the upper 80s. Chance of rain 40%. Friday night, mostly cloudy. A chance of showers and thunderstorms until midnight, then a chance of showers after midnight. Lows in the mid-60s. Chance of rain 50%. Saturday, partly sunny.

Bloomington, 73 at Quincy, and 72 at Springfield. At Macomb, it was cloudy, with a temperature of 74. At Moline, the weather conditions were not available. And once again at midnight in Galesburg, under mostly cloudy skies, the temperature was 70. Looking elsewhere around the Midwest at midnight, Chicago was mostly cloudy and 55. Indianapolis was mostly cloudy and 63. St. Louis was mostly cloudy and 75. Kansas City reported thunder and 73. Des Moines was mostly cloudy and 73. Milwaukee was mostly cloudy and 51. The time is currently 12:57 a.m. Central Daylight Time. 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Now for the official National Weather Service forecast for Galesburg and surrounding areas of central and northwest Illinois. Rest of tonight, mostly cloudy. Lows in the upper 50s. East winds 10 to 15 miles an hour with gusts up to 25 miles an hour. Sunday, mostly cloudy. A slight chance of showers in the morning. Highs around 80. Southeast winds 5 to 10 miles an hour. Gusts up to 25 miles an hour in the morning. Chance of rain 20%. Sunday night, partly cloudy. A slight chance of showers and thunderstorms after midnight. Lows in the upper 50s. East winds 5 to 10 miles an hour. Chance of rain 20%. Monday, mostly sunny. Highs in the lower 80s. East winds around 5 miles an hour. Monday night, partly cloudy until midnight, then becoming mostly clear. Lows in the mid-50s. Northeast winds around 5 miles an hour. Tuesday, sunny. Highs in the lower 80s. Tuesday night and Wednesday, mostly clear. Lows in the mid-50s. Highs in the mid-80s. Wednesday night and Thursday, partly cloudy. Lows in the upper 50s. Highs in the upper 80s. Thursday night, partly cloudy until midnight, then becoming mostly cloudy. Lows in the lower 60s. Friday, partly sunny with a chance of showers. A chance of thunderstorms in the afternoon. Highs in the upper 80s. Chance of rain 40%. Friday night, mostly cloudy. A chance of showers and thunderstorms until midnight, then a chance of showers after midnight. Lows in the mid-60s. Chance of rain 50%. Saturday, partly sunny. A chance of showers in the afternoon. Highs in the upper 80s. Chance of rain 50%. Again, the forecast for Galesburg and surrounding areas of central and northwest Illinois for the rest of tonight, mostly cloudy. Lows in the upper 50s. East winds 10 to 15 miles an hour with gusts up to 25 miles an hour. At midnight in Galesburg, skies were mostly cloudy. The temperature was 70 degrees, the dew point was 45, and the relative humidity was 40%. The wind was east at 8 miles an hour. The pressure was 30.05 inches and rising. Elsewhere around the area, it was mostly cloudy, with a temperature of 70 at Peoria, 74 at Burlington, 73 at Quincy, and 72 at Springfield. At Macomb, it was cloudy, with a temperature of 74. At Moline, the weather conditions were not available. And once again at midnight in Galesburg, under mostly cloudy skies, the temperature was 70. The time is currently 1 a.m. Central Daylight Time. 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Now for the official National Weather Service forecast for Galesburg and surrounding areas of central and northwest Illinois. Rest of tonight, mostly cloudy. Lows in the upper 50s. East winds 10 to 15 miles an hour with gusts up to 25 miles an hour. Sunday, mostly cloudy. A slight chance of showers in the morning. Highs around 80. Southeast winds 5 to 10 miles an hour. Gusts up to 25 miles an hour in the morning. Chance of rain 20%. Sunday night, partly cloudy. A slight chance of showers and thunderstorms after midnight. Lows in the upper 50s. East winds 5 to 10 miles an hour. Chance of rain 20%. Monday, mostly

Sunny. Highs in the lower 80s. East winds around 5 miles an hour. Monday night, partly cloudy until midnight, then becoming mostly clear. Lows in the mid-50s. Northeast winds around 5 miles an hour. Tuesday, sunny. Highs in the lower 80s. Tuesday night and Wednesday, mostly clear. Lows in the mid-50s. Highs in the mid-80s. Wednesday night and Thursday, partly cloudy. Lows in the upper 50s. Highs in the upper 80s. Thursday night, partly cloudy until midnight, then becoming mostly cloudy. Lows in the lower 60s. Friday, partly sunny with a chance of showers. A chance of thunderstorms in the afternoon. Highs in the upper 80s. Chance of rain 40%. Friday night, mostly cloudy. A chance of showers and thunderstorms until midnight, then a chance of showers after midnight. Lows in the mid-60s. Chance of rain 50%. Saturday, partly sunny. A chance of showers in the afternoon. Highs in the upper 80s. Chance of rain 50%. Again, the forecast for Galesburg and surrounding areas of central and northwest Illinois for the rest of tonight, mostly cloudy. Lows in the upper 50s. East winds 10 to 15 miles an hour with gusts up to 25 miles an hour. The time is currently 1:03 a.m. Central Daylight Time. 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Now for the official National Weather Service forecast for Galesburg and surrounding areas of central and northwest Illinois. Rest of tonight, mostly cloudy. Lows in the upper 50s. East winds 10 to 15 miles an hour with gusts up to 25 miles an hour. Sunday, mostly cloudy. A slight chance of showers in the morning. Highs around 80. Southeast winds 5 to 10 miles an hour. Gusts up to 25 miles an hour in the morning. Chance of rain 20%. Sunday night, partly cloudy. A slight chance of showers and thunderstorms after midnight. Lows in the upper 50s. East winds 5 to 10 miles an hour. Chance of rain 20%. Monday, mostly sunny. Highs in the lower 80s. East winds around 5 miles an hour. Monday night, partly cloudy until midnight, then becoming mostly clear. Lows in the mid-50s. Northeast winds around 5 miles an hour. Tuesday, sunny. Highs in the lower 80s. Tuesday night and Wednesday, mostly clear. Lows in the mid-50s. Highs in the mid-80s. Wednesday night and Thursday, partly cloudy. Lows in the upper 50s. Highs in the upper 80s. Thursday night, partly cloudy until midnight, then becoming mostly cloudy. Lows in the lower 60s. Friday, partly sunny with a chance of showers. A chance of thunderstorms in the afternoon. Highs in the upper 80s. Chance of rain 40%. Friday night, mostly cloudy. A chance of showers and thunderstorms until midnight, then a chance of showers after midnight. Lows in the mid-60s. Chance of rain 50%. Saturday, partly sunny. A chance of showers in the afternoon. Highs in the upper 80s. Chance of rain 50%. Again, the forecast for Galesburg and surrounding areas of central and northwest Illinois for the rest of tonight, mostly cloudy. Lows in the upper 50s. East winds 10 to 15 miles an hour with gusts up to 25 miles an hour. The time is currently 1:05 a.m. Central Daylight Time. 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Now for the official National Weather Service forecast for Galesburg and surrounding areas of central and northwest Illinois. Rest of tonight, mostly cloudy. Lows in the upper 50s. East winds 10 to 15 miles an hour with gusts up to 25 miles an hour. Sunday, mostly cloudy. A slight chance of showers in the morning. Highs around 80. Southeast winds 5 to 10 miles an hour. Gusts up to 25 miles an hour in the morning. Chance of rain 20%. Sunday night, partly cloudy. A slight chance of showers and thunderstorms after midnight. Lows in the upper 50s.

East winds 5 to 10 miles an hour. Chance of rain 20%. Monday, mostly sunny. Highs in the lower 80s. East winds around 5 miles an hour. Monday night, partly cloudy until midnight, then becoming mostly clear. Lows in the mid-50s. Northeast winds around 5 miles an hour. Tuesday, sunny. Highs in the lower 80s. Tuesday night and Wednesday, mostly clear. Lows in the mid-50s. Highs in the mid-80s. Wednesday night and Thursday, partly cloudy. Lows in the upper 50s. Highs in the upper 80s. Thursday night, partly cloudy until midnight, then becoming mostly cloudy. Lows in the lower 60s. Friday, partly sunny with a chance of showers. A chance of thunderstorms in the afternoon. Highs in the upper 80s. Chance of rain 40%. Friday night, mostly cloudy. A chance of showers and thunderstorms until midnight, then a chance of showers after midnight. Lows in the mid-60s. Chance of rain 50%. Saturday, partly sunny. A chance of showers in the afternoon. Highs in the upper 80s. Chance of rain 50%. Again, the forecast for Galesburg and surrounding areas of central and northwest Illinois for the rest of tonight, mostly cloudy. Lows in the upper 50s. East winds 10 to 15 miles an hour with gusts up to 25 miles an hour. At 1 a.m. in Galesburg, skies were mostly cloudy. The temperature was 69 degrees, the dew point was 44, and the relative humidity was 41%. The wind was east at 8 miles an hour. The pressure was 30.05 inches and steady. Elsewhere around the area, it was mostly cloudy, with a temperature of 68 at Peoria, 73 at Burlington, 73 at Quincy, 72 at Macomb, and 71 at Springfield. At Moline, the weather conditions were not available. And once again at 1 a.m. in Galesburg, under mostly cloudy skies, the temperature was 69. Looking elsewhere around the Midwest at 1 a.m., Chicago was mostly cloudy, and 54. Indianapolis was partly cloudy, and 61. St. Louis was mostly cloudy, and 73. Kansas City reported a thunderstorm, and 71. Des Moines was mostly cloudy, and 72. Milwaukee was mostly cloudy, and 50. The time is currently 1:09 a.m. Central Daylight Time. 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Now for the official National Weather Service forecast for Galesburg and surrounding areas of central and northwest Illinois. Rest of tonight, mostly cloudy. Lows in the upper 50s. East winds 10 to 15 miles an hour with gusts up to 25 miles an hour. Sunday, mostly cloudy. A slight chance of showers in the morning. Highs around 80. Southeast winds 5 to 10 miles an hour. Gusts up to 25 miles an hour in the morning. Chance of rain 20%. Sunday night, partly cloudy. A slight chance of showers and thunderstorms after midnight. Lows in the upper 50s. East winds 5 to 10 miles an hour. Chance of rain 20%. Monday, mostly sunny. Highs in the lower 80s. East winds around 5 miles an hour. Monday night, partly cloudy until midnight, then becoming mostly clear. Lows in the mid-50s. Northeast winds around 5 miles an hour. Tuesday, sunny. Highs in the lower 80s. Tuesday night and Wednesday, mostly clear. Lows in the mid-50s. Highs in the mid-80s. Wednesday night and Thursday, partly cloudy. Lows in the upper 50s. Highs in the upper 80s. Thursday night, partly cloudy until midnight, then becoming mostly cloudy. Lows in the lower 60s. Friday, partly sunny with a chance of showers. A chance of thunderstorms in the afternoon. Highs in the upper 80s. Chance of rain 40%. Friday night, mostly cloudy. A chance of showers and thunderstorms until midnight, then a chance of showers after midnight. Lows in the mid-60s. Chance of rain 50%. Saturday, partly sunny. A chance of showers in the afternoon. Highs in the upper 80s. Chance of rain 50%.

Again, the forecast for Galesburg and surrounding areas of central and northwest Illinois for the rest of tonight, mostly cloudy. Lows in the upper 50s. East winds 10 to 15 miles an hour with gusts up to 25 miles an hour. At 1 a.m. in Galesburg, skies were mostly cloudy. The temperature was 69 degrees, the dew point was 44, and the relative humidity was 41%. The wind was east at 8 miles an hour. The pressure was 30.05 inches and steady. Elsewhere around the area, it was mostly cloudy, with a temperature of 68 at Peoria, 73 at Burlington, 73 at Quincy, 72 at Macomb, and 71 at Springfield. At Moline, the weather conditions were not available. And once again at 1 a.m. in Galesburg, under mostly cloudy skies, the temperature was 69. Looking elsewhere around the Midwest at 1 a.m., Chicago was mostly cloudy, and 54. Indianapolis was partly cloudy, and 61. St. Louis was mostly cloudy, and 73. Kansas City reported a thunderstorm, and 71. Des Moines was mostly cloudy, and 72. Milwaukee was mostly cloudy, and 50. The time is currently 1:12 a.m. Central Daylight Time. 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Now for the official National Weather Service forecast for Galesburg and surrounding areas of central and northwest Illinois. Rest of tonight, mostly cloudy. Lows in the upper 50s. East winds 10 to 15 miles an hour with gusts up to 25 miles an hour. Sunday, mostly cloudy. A slight chance of showers in the morning. Highs around 80. Southeast winds 5 to 10 miles an hour. Gusts up to 25 miles an hour in the morning. Chance of rain 20%. Sunday night, partly cloudy. A slight chance of showers and thunderstorms after midnight. Lows in the upper 50s. East winds 5 to 10 miles an hour. Chance of rain 20%. Monday, mostly sunny. Highs in the lower 80s. East winds around 5 miles an hour. Monday night, partly cloudy until midnight, then becoming mostly clear. Lows in the mid-50s. Northeast winds around 5 miles an hour. Tuesday, sunny. Highs in the lower 80s. Tuesday night and Wednesday, mostly clear. Lows in the mid-50s. Highs in the mid-80s. Wednesday night and Thursday, partly cloudy. Lows in the upper 50s. Highs in the upper 80s. Thursday night, partly cloudy until midnight, then becoming mostly cloudy. Lows in the lower 60s. Friday, partly sunny with a chance of showers. A chance of thunderstorms in the afternoon. Highs in the upper 80s. Chance of rain 40%. Friday night, mostly cloudy. A chance of showers and thunderstorms until midnight, then a chance of showers after midnight. Lows in the mid-60s. Chance of rain 50%. Saturday, partly sunny. A chance of showers in the afternoon. Highs in the upper 80s. Chance of rain 50%. Again, the forecast for Galesburg and surrounding areas of central and northwest Illinois for the rest of tonight, mostly cloudy. Lows in the upper 50s. East winds 10 to 15 miles an hour with gusts up to 25 miles an hour. 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Programming originates from NOAA's National Weather Service office in Lincoln. KZZ66 serves the following counties: Henry, Knox, Mercer, and Warren. KZZ66 is part of the All Hazards Network of NOAA Weather Radio. At 1 a.m. in Galesburg, skies were mostly cloudy. The temperature was 69 degrees, the dew point was 44, and the relative humidity was 41%. The wind was east at 8 miles an hour. The pressure was 30.05 inches and steady. Elsewhere around the area, at Peoria, it was partly cloudy, with a temperature of 68. At Springfield, it was mostly cloudy, with a temperature of 71. It was cloudy, with a temperature of 73 at Burlington, 73 at Quincy, and 72 at Macomb. At Moline,

The weather conditions were not available. And once again at 1 a.m. in Galesburg, under mostly cloudy skies, the temperature was 69. Looking elsewhere around the Midwest at 1 a.m., Chicago was mostly cloudy and 54. Indianapolis was partly cloudy and 61. St. Louis was mostly cloudy and 73. Kansas City reported a thunderstorm and 71. Des Moines was mostly cloudy and 72. Milwaukee was mostly cloudy and 50. The time is currently 1:17 a.m. Central Daylight Time. 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Now for the official National Weather Service forecast for Galesburg and surrounding areas of central and northwest Illinois. Rest of tonight, mostly cloudy. Lows in the upper 50s. East winds 10 to 15 miles an hour with gusts up to 25 miles an hour. Sunday, mostly cloudy. A slight chance of showers in the morning. Highs around 80. Southeast winds 5 to 10 miles an hour. Gusts up to 25 miles an hour in the morning. Chance of rain 20%. Sunday night, partly cloudy. A slight chance of showers and thunderstorms after midnight. Lows in the upper 50s. East winds 5 to 10 miles an hour. Chance of rain 20%. Monday, mostly sunny. Highs in the lower 80s. East winds around 5 miles an hour. Monday night, partly cloudy until midnight, then becoming mostly clear. Lows in the mid-50s. Northeast winds around 5 miles an hour. Tuesday, sunny. Highs in the lower 80s. Tuesday night and Wednesday, mostly clear. Lows in the mid-50s. Highs in the mid-80s. Wednesday night and Thursday, partly cloudy. Lows in the upper 50s. Highs in the upper 80s. Thursday night, partly cloudy until midnight, then becoming mostly cloudy. Lows in the lower 60s. Friday, partly sunny with a chance of showers. A chance of thunderstorms in the afternoon. Highs in the upper 80s. Chance of rain 40%. Friday night, mostly cloudy. A chance of showers and thunderstorms until midnight, then a chance of showers after midnight. Lows in the mid-60s. Chance of rain 50%. Saturday, partly sunny. A chance of showers in the afternoon. Highs in the upper 80s. Chance of rain 50%. Again, the forecast for Galesburg and surrounding areas of central and northwest Illinois for the rest of tonight, mostly cloudy. Lows in the upper 50s. East winds 10 to 15 miles an hour with gusts up to 25 miles an hour. At 1 a.m. in Galesburg, skies were mostly cloudy. The temperature was 69 degrees, the dew point was 44, and the relative humidity was 41%. The wind was east at 8 miles an hour. The pressure was 30.05 inches and steady. Elsewhere around the area, at Peoria, it was partly cloudy, with a temperature of 68. At Springfield, it was mostly cloudy, with a temperature of 71. It was cloudy, with a temperature of 73 at Burlington, 73 at Quincy, and 72 at Macomb. At Moline, the weather conditions were not available. And once again at 1 a.m. in Galesburg, under mostly cloudy skies, the temperature was 69. Looking elsewhere around the Midwest at 1 a.m., Chicago was mostly cloudy and 54. Indianapolis was partly cloudy and 61. St. Louis was mostly cloudy and 73. Kansas City reported a thunderstorm and 71. Des Moines was mostly cloudy and 72. Milwaukee was mostly cloudy and 50. The time is currently 1:20 a.m. Central Daylight Time. 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Now for the official National Weather Service forecast for Galesburg and surrounding areas of central and northwest Illinois. Rest of tonight, mostly cloudy. Lows in the upper 50s. East winds 10 to 15 miles an hour with gusts up to 25 miles an hour. Sunday, mostly cloudy. A slight chance of showers in the morning. Highs around 80. Southeast winds 5 to 10 miles an hour. Gusts up.

to 25 miles an hour in the morning. Chance of rain 20%. Sunday night, partly cloudy. A slight chance of showers and thunderstorms after midnight. Lows in the upper 50s. East wind 5 to 10 miles an hour. Chance of rain 20%. Monday, mostly sunny. Highs in the lower 80s. East winds around 5 miles an hour. Monday night, partly cloudy until midnight, then becoming mostly clear. Lows in the mid-50s. Northeast winds around 5 miles an hour. Tuesday, sunny. Highs in the lower 80s. Tuesday night and Wednesday, mostly clear. Lows in the mid-50s. Highs in the mid-80s. Wednesday night and Thursday, partly cloudy. Lows in the upper 50s. Highs in the upper 80s. Thursday night, partly cloudy until midnight, then becoming mostly cloudy. Lows in the lower 60s. Friday, partly sunny with a chance of showers. A chance of thunderstorms in the afternoon. Highs in the upper 80s. Chance of rain 40%. Friday night, mostly cloudy. A chance of showers and thunderstorms until midnight, then a chance of showers after midnight. Lows in the mid-60s. Chance of rain 50%. Saturday, partly sunny. A chance of showers in the afternoon. Highs in the upper 80s. Chance of rain 50%. Again, the forecast for Galesburg and surrounding areas of central and northwest Illinois for the rest of tonight, mostly cloudy. Lows in the upper 50s. East winds 10 to 15 miles an hour with gusts up to 25 miles an hour. At 1 a.m. in Galesburg, skies were mostly cloudy. The temperature was 69 degrees, the dew point was 44, and the relative humidity was 41%. The wind was east at 8 miles an hour. The pressure was 30.05 inches and steady. Elsewhere around the area, at Peoria, it was partly cloudy, with a temperature of 68. At Springfield, it was mostly cloudy, with a temperature of 71. It was cloudy, with a temperature of 73 at Burlington, 73 at Quincy, and 72 at Macomb. At Moline, the weather conditions were not available. And once again at 1 a.m. in Galesburg, under mostly cloudy skies, the temperature was 69. Looking elsewhere around the Midwest at 1 a.m., Chicago was mostly cloudy, and 54. Indianapolis was partly cloudy, and 61. St. Louis was mostly cloudy, and 73. Kansas City reported a thunderstorm, and 71. Des Moines was mostly cloudy, and 72. Milwaukee was mostly cloudy, and 50. The time is currently 1:24 a.m. Central Daylight Time. 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Now for the official National Weather Service forecast for Galesburg and surrounding areas of central and northwest Illinois. Rest of tonight, mostly cloudy. Lows in the upper 50s. East winds 10 to 15 miles an hour with gusts up to 25 miles an hour. Sunday, mostly cloudy. A slight chance of showers in the morning. Highs around 80. Southeast winds 5 to 10 miles an hour. Gusts up to 25 miles an hour in the morning. Chance of rain 20%. Sunday night, partly cloudy. A slight chance of showers and thunderstorms after midnight. Lows in the upper 50s. East winds 5 to 10 miles an hour. Chance of rain 20%. Monday, mostly sunny. Highs in the lower 80s. East winds around 5 miles an hour. Monday night, partly cloudy until midnight, then becoming mostly clear. Lows in the mid-50s. Northeast winds around 5 miles an hour. Tuesday, sunny. Highs in the lower 80s. Tuesday night and Wednesday, mostly clear. Lows in the mid-50s. Highs in the mid-80s. Wednesday night and Thursday, partly cloudy. Lows in the upper 50s. Highs in the upper 80s. Thursday night, partly cloudy until midnight, then becoming mostly cloudy. Lows in the lower 60s. Friday, partly sunny with a chance of showers. A chance of thunderstorms in the afternoon. Highs in the upper 80s. Chance of rain 40%. Friday night, most

Partly cloudy. A chance of showers and thunderstorms until midnight, then a chance of showers after midnight. Lows in the mid-60s. Chance of rain 50%. Saturday, partly sunny. A chance of showers in the afternoon. Highs in the upper 80s. Chance of rain 50%. Again, the forecast for Galesburg and surrounding areas of central and northwest Illinois for the rest of tonight, mostly cloudy. Lows in the upper 50s. East winds 10 to 15 miles an hour with gusts up to 25 miles an hour. At 1 a.m. in Galesburg, skies were mostly cloudy. The temperature was 69 degrees, the dew point was 44, and the relative humidity was 41%. The wind was east at 8 miles an hour. The pressure was 30.05 inches and steady. Elsewhere around the area, at Peoria, it was partly cloudy, with a temperature of 68. At Springfield, it was mostly cloudy, with a temperature of 71. It was cloudy, with a temperature of 73 at Burlington, 73 at Quincy, and 72 at Macomb. At Moline, the weather conditions were not available. And once again at 1 a.m. in Galesburg, under mostly cloudy skies, the temperature was 69. Looking elsewhere around the Midwest at 1 a.m., Chicago was mostly cloudy, and 54. Indianapolis was partly cloudy, and 61. St. Louis was mostly cloudy, and 73. Kansas City reported a thunderstorm, and 71. Des Moines was mostly cloudy, and 72. Milwaukee was mostly cloudy, and 50. The time is currently 1:28 a.m. Central Daylight Time. 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Now for the official National Weather Service forecast for Galesburg and surrounding areas of central and northwest Illinois. Rest of tonight, mostly cloudy. Lows in the upper 50s. East winds 10 to 15 miles an hour with gusts up to 25 miles an hour. Sunday, mostly cloudy. A slight chance of showers in the morning. Highs around 80. Southeast winds 5 to 10 miles an hour. Gusts up to 25 miles an hour in the morning. Chance of rain 20%. Sunday night, partly cloudy. A slight chance of showers and thunderstorms after midnight. Lows in the upper 50s. East winds 5 to 10 miles an hour. Chance of rain 20%. Monday, mostly sunny. Highs in the lower 80s. East winds around 5 miles an hour. Monday night, partly cloudy until midnight, then becoming mostly clear. Lows in the mid-50s. Northeast winds around 5 miles an hour. Tuesday, sunny. Highs in the lower 80s. Tuesday night and Wednesday, mostly clear. Lows in the mid-50s. Highs in the mid-80s. Wednesday night and Thursday, partly cloudy. Lows in the upper 50s. Highs in the upper 80s. Thursday night, partly cloudy until midnight, then becoming mostly cloudy. Lows in the lower 60s. Friday, partly sunny with a chance of showers. A chance of thunderstorms in the afternoon. Highs in the upper 80s. Chance of rain 40%. Friday night, mostly cloudy. A chance of showers and thunderstorms until midnight, then a chance of showers after midnight. Lows in the mid-60s. Chance of rain 50%. Saturday, partly sunny. A chance of showers in the afternoon. Highs in the upper 80s. Chance of rain 50%. Again, the forecast for Galesburg and surrounding areas of central and northwest Illinois for the rest of tonight, mostly cloudy. Lows in the upper 50s. East winds 10 to 15 miles an hour with gusts up to 25 miles an hour. Now for the official National Weather Service forecast for Galesburg and surrounding areas of central and northwest Illinois. Rest of tonight, mostly cloudy. Lows in the upper 50s. East winds 10 to 15 miles an hour with gusts up to 25 miles an hour. Sunday, mostly cloudy. A chance of showers, mainly in the morning. Highs in the lower 80s. Southeast winds 5 to 10 miles an hour. Gusts up to 25 miles an hour in the morning. Chance of rain 30%. Sunday night, partly cloudy. A slight chance of

showers and thunderstorms after midnight. Lows around 60. East wind 5 to 10 miles an hour. Chance of rain 20%. Monday, mostly sunny. Highs in the mid-80s. East wind 5 to 10 miles an hour. Monday night, mostly clear. Lows in the upper 50s. Northeast wind 5 to 10 miles an hour. Tuesday, sunny. Highs in the lower 80s. Tuesday night, clear. Lows in the mid-50s. Wednesday and Wednesday night, mostly clear. Highs in the mid-80s. Lows in the upper 50s. Thursday and Thursday night, partly cloudy. Highs in the mid-80s. Lows in the lower 60s. Friday, mostly sunny with a chance of showers. Highs in the upper 80s. Chance of rain 40%. Friday night and Saturday, mostly cloudy. A chance of showers and thunderstorms. Lows in the mid-60s. Highs in the upper 80s. Chance of rain 50%. Again, the forecast for Galesburg and surrounding areas of central and northwest Illinois for the rest of tonight, mostly cloudy. Lows in the upper 50s. East winds 10 to 15 miles an hour with gusts up to 25 miles an hour. At 1 a.m. in Galesburg, skies were mostly cloudy. The temperature was 69 degrees, the dew point was 44, and the relative humidity was 41%. The wind was east at 8 miles an hour. The temperature was 69 degrees, the dew point was 44, and the relative humidity was 41%. The wind was east at 8 miles an hour. The pressure was 30.05 inches and steady. Elsewhere around the area, at Peoria, it was partly cloudy, with a temperature of 68. At Springfield, it was mostly cloudy, with a temperature of 71. It was cloudy, with a temperature of 73 at Burlington, 73 at Quincy, and 72 at Macomb. At Moline, the weather conditions were not available. And once again at 1 a.m. in Galesburg, under mostly cloudy skies, the temperature was 69. Looking elsewhere around the Midwest at 1 a.m., Chicago was mostly cloudy, and 54. Indianapolis was partly cloudy, and 61. St. Louis was mostly cloudy, and 73. Kansas City reported a thunderstorm, and 71. Des Moines was mostly cloudy, and 72. Milwaukee was mostly cloudy, and 50. The time is currently 1:34 a.m. Central Daylight Time. 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Now for the official National Weather Service forecast for Galesburg and surrounding areas of central and northwest Illinois. Rest of tonight, mostly cloudy. Lows in the upper 50s. East winds 10 to 15 miles an hour with gusts up to 25 miles an hour. Sunday, mostly cloudy. A chance of showers, mainly in the morning. Highs in the lower 80s. Southeast winds 5 to 10 miles an hour. Gusts up to 25 miles an hour in the morning. Chance of rain 30%. Sunday night, partly cloudy. A slight chance of showers and thunderstorms after midnight. Lows around 60. East winds 5 to 10 miles an hour. Chance of rain 20%. Monday, mostly sunny. Highs in the mid-80s. East winds 5 to 10 miles an hour. Monday night, mostly clear. Lows in the upper 50s. Northeast winds 5 to 10 miles an hour. Tuesday, sunny. Highs in the lower 80s. Tuesday night, clear. Lows in the mid-50s. Wednesday and Wednesday night, mostly clear. Highs in the mid-80s. Lows in the upper 50s. Thursday and Thursday night, partly cloudy. Highs in the mid-80s. Lows in the lower 60s. Friday, mostly sunny with a chance of showers. Highs in the upper 80s. Chance of rain 40%. Friday night and Saturday, mostly cloudy. A chance of showers and thunderstorms. Lows in the mid-60s. Highs in the upper 80s. Chance of rain 50%. Again, the forecast for Galesburg and surrounding areas of central and northwest Illinois for the rest of tonight, mostly cloudy. Lows in the upper 50s. East winds 10 to 15 miles an hour with gusts.

Thunderstorms. Lows in the mid-60s. Highs in the upper 80s. Chance of rain 50%. Again, the forecast for Galesburg and surrounding areas of central and northwest Illinois for the rest of tonight, mostly cloudy. Lows in the upper 50s. East winds 10 to 15 miles an hour with gusts up to 25 miles an hour. At 1 a.m. in Galesburg, skies were mostly cloudy. The temperature was 69 degrees, the dew point was 44, and the relative humidity was 41%. The wind was east at 8 miles an hour. The pressure was 30.05 inches and steady. Elsewhere around the area, at Peoria, it was partly cloudy, with a temperature of 68. At Springfield, it was mostly cloudy, with a temperature of 71. It was cloudy, with a temperature of 73 at Burlington, 73 at Quincy, and 72 at Macomb. At Moline, the weather conditions were not available. And once again at 1 a.m. in Galesburg, under mostly cloudy skies, the temperature was 69. Looking elsewhere around the Midwest at 1 a.m., Chicago was mostly cloudy and 54. Indianapolis was partly cloudy and 61. St. Louis was mostly cloudy and 73. Kansas City reported a thunderstorm and 71. Des Moines was mostly cloudy and 72. Milwaukee was mostly cloudy and 50. The time is currently 1:47 a.m. Central Daylight Time. 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Now for the official National Weather Service forecast for Galesburg and surrounding areas of central and northwest Illinois. Rest of tonight, mostly cloudy. Lows in the upper 50s. East winds 10 to 15 miles an hour with gusts up to 25 miles an hour. Sunday, mostly cloudy. A chance of showers, mainly in the morning. Highs in the lower 80s. Southeast winds 5 to 10 miles an hour. Gusts up to 25 miles an hour in the morning. Chance of rain 30%. Sunday night, partly cloudy. A slight chance of showers and thunderstorms after midnight. Lows around 60. East winds 5 to 10 miles an hour. Chance of rain 20%. Monday, mostly sunny. Highs in the mid-80s. East winds 5 to 10 miles an hour. Monday night, mostly clear. Lows in the upper 50s. Northeast winds 5 to 10 miles an hour. Tuesday, sunny. Highs in the lower 80s. Tuesday night, clear. Lows in the mid-50s. Wednesday and Wednesday night, mostly clear. Highs in the mid-80s. Lows in the upper 50s. Thursday and Thursday night, partly cloudy. Highs in the mid-80s. Lows in the lower 60s. Friday, mostly sunny with a chance of showers. Highs in the upper 80s. Chance of rain 40%. Friday night and Saturday, mostly cloudy. A chance of showers and thunderstorms. Lows in the mid-60s. Highs in the upper 80s. Chance of rain 50%. Again, the forecast for Galesburg and surrounding areas of central and northwest Illinois for the rest of tonight, mostly cloudy. Lows in the upper 50s. East winds 10 to 15 miles an hour with gusts up to 25 miles an hour. At 1 a.m. in Galesburg, skies were mostly cloudy. The temperature was 69 degrees, the dew point was 44, and the relative humidity was 41%. The wind was east at 8 miles an hour. The pressure was 30.05 inches and steady. Elsewhere around the area, at Peoria, it was partly cloudy, with a temperature of 68. At Springfield, it was mostly cloudy, with a temperature of 71. It was cloudy, with a temperature of 73 at Burlington, 73 at Quincy, and 72 at Macomb. At Moline, the weather conditions were not available. And once again at 1 a.m. in Galesburg, under mostly cloudy skies, the temperature was 69. Looking elsewhere around the Midwest at 1 a.m., Chicago was mostly cloudy and 54. Indianapolis was partly cloudy and 61. St. Louis was mostly cloudy and 73. Kansas City reported a thunderstorm and 71. Des Moines was mostly cloudy and 72. Milwaukee was

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The time is currently 1:51 a.m. Central Daylight Time. 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Now for the official National Weather Service forecast for Galesburg and surrounding areas of central and northwest Illinois. Rest of tonight, mostly cloudy. Lows in the upper 50s. East winds 10 to 15 miles an hour with gusts up to 25 miles an hour. Sunday, mostly cloudy. A chance of showers, mainly in the morning. Highs in the lower 80s. Southeast winds 5 to 10 miles an hour. Gusts up to 25 miles an hour in the morning. Chance of rain 30%. Sunday night, partly cloudy. A slight chance of showers and thunderstorms after midnight. Lows around 60. East winds 5 to 10 miles an hour. Chance of rain 20%. Monday, mostly sunny. Highs in the mid-80s. East winds 5 to 10 miles an hour. Monday night, mostly clear. Lows in the upper 50s. Northeast winds 5 to 10 miles an hour. Tuesday, sunny. Highs in the lower 80s. Tuesday night, clear. Lows in the mid-50s. Wednesday and Wednesday night, mostly clear. Highs in the mid-80s. Lows in the upper 50s. Thursday and Thursday night, partly cloudy. Highs in the mid-80s. Lows in the lower 60s. Friday, mostly sunny with a chance of showers. Highs in the upper 80s. Chance of rain 40%. Friday night and Saturday, mostly cloudy. A chance of showers and thunderstorms. Lows in the mid-60s. Highs in the upper 80s. Chance of rain 50%. Again, the forecast for Galesburg and surrounding areas of central and northwest Illinois for the rest of tonight, mostly cloudy. Lows in the upper 50s. East winds 10 to 15 miles an hour with gusts up to 25 miles an hour. At 1 a.m. in Galesburg, skies were mostly cloudy. The temperature was 69 degrees, the dew point was 44, and the relative humidity was 41%. The wind was east at 8 miles an hour. The pressure was 30.05 inches and steady. Elsewhere around the area, at Peoria, it was partly cloudy, with a temperature of 68. At Springfield, it was mostly cloudy, with a temperature of 71. It was cloudy, with a temperature of 73 at Burlington, 73 at Quincy, and 72 at Macomb. At Moline, the weather conditions were not available. And once again at 1 a.m. in Galesburg, under mostly cloudy skies, the temperature was 69. Looking elsewhere around the Midwest at 1 a.m., Chicago was mostly cloudy, and 54. Indianapolis was partly cloudy, and 61. St. Louis was mostly cloudy, and 73. Kansas City reported a thunderstorm, and 71. Des Moines was mostly cloudy, and 72. Milwaukee was mostly cloudy, and 50. The time is currently 1:54 a.m. Central Daylight Time. 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Now for the official National Weather Service forecast for Galesburg and surrounding areas of central and northwest Illinois. Rest of tonight, mostly cloudy. Lows in the upper 50s. East winds 10 to 15 miles an hour with gusts up to 25 miles an hour. Sunday, mostly cloudy. A chance of showers, mainly in the morning. Highs in the lower 80s. Southeast winds 5 to 10 miles an hour. Gusts up to 25 miles an hour in the morning. Chance of rain 30%. Sunday night, partly cloudy. A slight chance of showers and thunderstorms after midnight. Lows around 60. East winds 5 to 10 miles an hour. Chance of rain 20%. Monday, mostly sunny. Highs in the mid-80s. East winds 5 to 10 miles an hour. Monday night, mostly clear. Lows in the upper 50s. Northeast winds 5 to 10 miles an hour. Tuesday, sunny. Highs in the lower 80s. Tuesday night, clear. Lows in the mid-50s. Wednesday and Wednesday night, mostly clear. Highs in the mid-80s. Lows in

cloudy. The temperature was 69 degrees, the dew point was 44, and the relative humidity was 41%. The wind was east at 8 miles an hour. The pressure was 30.05 inches and steady. Elsewhere around the area, at Peoria, it was partly cloudy, with a temperature of 68. At Springfield, it was mostly cloudy, with a temperature of 71. It was cloudy, with a temperature of 73 at Burlington, 73 at Quincy, and 72 at Macomb. At Moline, the weather conditions were not available. And once again at 1 a.m. in Galesburg, under mostly cloudy skies, the temperature was 69. Looking elsewhere around the Midwest at 1 a.m., Chicago was mostly cloudy, and 54. Indianapolis was partly cloudy, and 61. St. Louis was mostly cloudy, and 73. Kansas City reported a thunderstorm, and 71. Des Moines was mostly cloudy, and 72. Milwaukee was mostly cloudy, and 50. The time is currently 1:58 a.m. Central Daylight Time. 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Now for the official National Weather Service forecast for Galesburg and surrounding areas of central and northwest Illinois. Rest of tonight, mostly cloudy. Lows in the upper 50s. East winds 10 to 15 miles an hour with gusts up to 25 miles an hour. Sunday, mostly cloudy. A chance of showers, mainly in the morning. Highs in the lower 80s. Southeast winds 5 to 10 miles an hour. Gusts up to 25 miles an hour in the morning. Chance of rain 30%. Sunday night, partly cloudy. A slight chance of showers and thunderstorms after midnight. Lows around 60. East winds 5 to 10 miles an hour. Chance of rain 20%. Monday, mostly sunny. Highs in the mid-80s. East winds 5 to 10 miles an hour. Monday night, mostly clear. Lows in the upper 50s. Northeast winds 5 to 10 miles an hour. Tuesday, sunny. Highs in the lower 80s. Tuesday night, clear. Lows in the mid-50s. Wednesday and Wednesday night, mostly clear. Highs in the mid-80s. Lows in the upper 50s. Thursday and Thursday night, partly cloudy. Highs in the mid-80s. Lows in the lower 60s. Friday, mostly sunny with a chance of showers. Highs in the upper 80s. Chance of rain 40%. Friday night and Saturday, mostly cloudy. A chance of showers and thunderstorms. Lows in the mid-60s. Highs in the upper 80s. Chance of rain 50%. Again, the forecast for Galesburg and surrounding areas of central and northwest Illinois for the rest of tonight, mostly cloudy. Lows in the upper 50s. East winds 10 to 15 miles an hour with gusts up to 25 miles an hour. The time is currently 2 a.m. Central Daylight Time. 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Now for the official National Weather Service forecast for Galesburg and surrounding areas of central and northwest Illinois. Rest of tonight, mostly cloudy. Lows in the upper 50s. East winds 10 to 15 miles an hour with gusts up to 25 miles an hour. Sunday, mostly cloudy. A chance of showers, mainly in the morning. Highs in the lower 80s. Southeast winds 5 to 10 miles an hour. Gusts up to 25 miles an hour in the morning. Chance of rain 30%. Sunday night, partly cloudy. A slight chance of showers and thunderstorms after midnight. Lows around 60. East winds 5 to 10 miles an hour. Chance of rain 20%. Monday, mostly sunny. Highs in the mid-80s. East winds 5 to 10 miles an hour. Monday night, mostly clear. Lows in the upper 50s. Northeast winds 5 to 10 miles an hour. Tuesday, sunny. Highs in the lower 80s. Tuesday night, clear. Lows in the mid-50s. Wednesday and Wednesday night, mostly clear. Highs in the mid-80s. Lows in the upper 50s. Thursday and Thursday night, partly cloudy. Highs in the mid-80s.

lows in the lower 60s. Friday, mostly sunny with a chance of showers. Highs in the upper 80s. Chance of rain 40%. Friday night and Saturday, mostly cloudy. A chance of showers and thunderstorms. Lows in the mid-60s. Highs in the upper 80s. Chance of rain 50%. Again, the forecast for Galesburg and surrounding areas of central and northwest Illinois for the rest of tonight, mostly cloudy. Lows in the upper 50s. East winds 10 to 15 miles an hour with gusts up to 25 miles an hour. The time is currently 2:02 a.m. Central Daylight Time. 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Now for the official National Weather Service forecast for Galesburg and surrounding areas of central and northwest Illinois. Rest of tonight, mostly cloudy. Lows in the upper 50s. East winds 10 to 15 miles an hour with gusts up to 25 miles an hour. Sunday, mostly cloudy. A chance of showers, mainly in the morning. Highs in the lower 80s. Southeast winds 5 to 10 miles an hour. Gusts up to 25 miles an hour in the morning. Chance of rain 30%. Sunday night, partly cloudy. A slight chance of showers and thunderstorms after midnight. Lows around 60. East winds 5 to 10 miles an hour. Chance of rain 20%. Monday, mostly sunny. Highs in the mid-80s. East winds 5 to 10 miles an hour. Monday night, mostly clear. Lows in the upper 50s. Northeast winds 5 to 10 miles an hour. Tuesday, sunny. Highs in the lower 80s. Tuesday night, clear. Lows in the mid-50s. Wednesday and Wednesday night, mostly clear. Highs in the mid-80s. Lows in the upper 50s. Thursday and Thursday night, partly cloudy. Highs in the mid-80s. Lows in the lower 60s. Friday, mostly sunny with a chance of showers. Highs in the upper 80s. Chance of rain 40%. Friday night and Saturday, mostly cloudy. A chance of showers and thunderstorms. Lows in the mid-60s. Highs in the upper 80s. Chance of rain 50%. Again, the forecast for Galesburg and surrounding areas of central and northwest Illinois for the rest of tonight, mostly cloudy. Lows in the upper 50s. East winds 10 to 15 miles an hour with gusts up to 25 miles an hour. The time is currently 2:05 a.m. Central Daylight Time. 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Now for the official National Weather Service forecast for Galesburg and surrounding areas of central and northwest Illinois. Rest of tonight, mostly cloudy. Lows in the upper 50s. East winds 10 to 15 miles an hour with gusts up to 25 miles an hour. Sunday, mostly cloudy. A chance of showers, mainly in the morning. Highs in the lower 80s. Southeast winds 5 to 10 miles an hour. Gusts up to 25 miles an hour in the morning. Chance of rain 30%. Sunday night, partly cloudy. A slight chance of showers and thunderstorms after midnight. Lows around 60. East winds 5 to 10 miles an hour. Chance of rain 20%. Monday, mostly sunny. Highs in the mid-80s. East winds 5 to 10 miles an hour. Monday night, mostly clear. Lows in the upper 50s. Northeast winds 5 to 10 miles an hour. Tuesday, sunny. Highs in the lower 80s. Tuesday night, clear. Lows in the mid-50s. Wednesday and Wednesday night, mostly clear. Highs in the mid-80s. Lows in the upper 50s. Thursday and Thursday night, partly cloudy. Highs in the mid-80s. Lows in the lower 60s. Friday, mostly sunny with a chance of showers. Highs in the upper 80s. Chance of rain 40%. Friday night and Saturday, mostly cloudy. A chance of showers and thunderstorms. Lows in the mid-60s. Highs in the upper 80s. Chance of rain 50%.
Again, the forecast for Galesburg and surrounding areas of central and northwest Illinois for the rest of tonight, mostly cloudy. Lows in the upper 50s. East winds 10 to 15 miles an hour with gusts up to 25 miles an hour. At 2 a.m. in Galesburg, skies were mostly cloudy. The temperature was 68 degrees, the dew point was 41, and the relative humidity was 37%. The wind was east at 9 miles an hour. The pressure was 30.05 inches and steady. Elsewhere around the area, at Peoria, it was mostly cloudy, with a temperature of 67. It was cloudy, with a temperature of 72 at Burlington, 72 at Quincy, 71 at Macomb, and 70 at Springfield. At Moline, the weather conditions were not available. And once again at 2 a.m. in Galesburg, under mostly cloudy skies, the temperature was 68. Looking elsewhere around the Midwest at 2 a.m., Chicago was mostly cloudy, and 56. Indianapolis was mostly cloudy, and 59. St. Louis was mostly cloudy, and 71. Kansas City reported a thunderstorm, and 70. Des Moines was mostly cloudy, and 71. Milwaukee was mostly cloudy, and 51. The time is currently 2:08 a.m. Central Daylight Time. 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Now for the official National Weather Service forecast for Galesburg and surrounding areas of central and northwest Illinois. Rest of tonight, mostly cloudy. Lows in the upper 50s. East winds 10 to 15 miles an hour with gusts up to 25 miles an hour. Sunday, mostly cloudy. A chance of showers, mainly in the morning. Highs in the lower 80s. Southeast winds 5 to 10 miles an hour. Gusts up to 25 miles an hour in the morning. Chance of rain 30%. Sunday night, partly cloudy. A slight chance of showers and thunderstorms after midnight. Lows around 60. East winds 5 to 10 miles an hour. Chance of rain 20%. Monday, mostly sunny. Highs in the mid-80s. East winds 5 to 10 miles an hour. Monday night, mostly clear. Lows in the upper 50s. Northeast winds 5 to 10 miles an hour. Tuesday, sunny. Highs in the lower 80s. Tuesday night, clear. Lows in the mid-50s. Wednesday and Wednesday night, mostly clear. Highs in the mid-80s. Lows in the upper 50s. Thursday and Thursday night, partly cloudy. Highs in the mid-80s. Lows in the lower 60s. Friday, mostly sunny with a chance of showers. Highs in the upper 80s. Chance of rain 40%. Friday night and Saturday, mostly cloudy. A chance of showers and thunderstorms. Lows in the mid-60s. Highs in the upper 80s. Chance of rain 50%. Again, the forecast for Galesburg and surrounding areas of central and northwest Illinois for the rest of tonight, mostly cloudy. Lows in the upper 50s. East winds 10 to 15 miles an hour with gusts up to 25 miles an hour. At 2 a.m. in Galesburg, skies were mostly cloudy. The temperature was 68 degrees, the dew point was 41, and the relative humidity was 37%. The wind was east at 9 miles an hour. The pressure was 30.05 inches and steady. Elsewhere around the area, at Peoria, it was mostly cloudy, with a temperature of 67. It was cloudy, with a temperature of 72 at Burlington, 72 at Quincy, 71 at Macomb, and 70 at Springfield. At Moline, the weather conditions were not available. And once again at 2 a.m. in Galesburg, under mostly cloudy skies, the temperature was 68. Looking elsewhere around the Midwest at 2 a.m., Chicago was mostly cloudy, and 56. Indianapolis was mostly cloudy, and 59. St. Louis was mostly cloudy, and 71. Kansas City reported a thunderstorm, and 70. Des Moines was mostly cloudy, and 71. Milwaukee was mostly cloudy, and 51. The time is currently 2:11 a.m. Central Daylight Time. 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
Now for the official National Weather Service forecast for Galesburg and surrounding areas of central and northwest Illinois.

Rest of tonight, mostly cloudy. Lows in the upper 50s. East winds 10 to 15 miles an hour with gusts up to 25 miles an hour. Sunday, mostly cloudy. A chance of showers, mainly in the morning. Highs in the lower 80s. Southeast winds 5 to 10 miles an hour. Gusts up to 25 miles an hour in the morning. Chance of rain 30%. Sunday night, partly cloudy. A slight chance of showers and thunderstorms after midnight. Lows around 60. East winds 5 to 10 miles an hour. Chance of rain 20%. Monday, mostly sunny. Highs in the mid-80s. East winds 5 to 10 miles an hour. Monday night, mostly clear. Lows in the upper 50s. Northeast winds 5 to 10 miles an hour. Tuesday, sunny. Highs in the lower 80s. Tuesday night, clear. Lows in the mid-50s. Wednesday and Wednesday night, mostly clear. Highs in the mid-80s. Lows in the upper 50s. Thursday and Thursday night, partly cloudy. Highs in the mid-80s. Lows in the lower 60s. Friday, mostly sunny with a chance of showers. Highs in the upper 80s. Chance of rain 40%. Friday night and Saturday, mostly cloudy. A chance of showers and thunderstorms. Lows in the mid-60s. Highs in the upper 80s. Chance of rain 50%. Again, the forecast for Galesburg and surrounding areas of central and northwest Illinois for the rest of tonight, mostly cloudy. Lows in the upper 50s. East winds 10 to 15 miles an hour with gusts up to 25 miles an hour. 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Programming originates from NOAA's National Weather Service office in Lincoln. 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KZZ 66 is part of the All Hazards Network of NOAA Weather Radio. At 2 a.m. in Galesburg, skies were mostly cloudy. The temperature was 68 degrees, the dew point was 41, and the relative humidity was 37%. The wind was east at 9 miles an hour. The pressure was 30.05 inches and steady. Elsewhere around the area, it was mostly cloudy, with a temperature of 67 at Peoria and 72 at Quincy. It was cloudy, with a temperature of 72 at Burlington, 71 at Macomb, and 70 at Springfield. At Moline, the weather conditions were not available. And once again at 2 a.m. in Galesburg, under mostly cloudy skies, the temperature was 68. Looking elsewhere around the Midwest at 2 a.m., Chicago was mostly cloudy and 56. Indianapolis was mostly cloudy and 59. St. Louis was mostly cloudy and 71. Kansas City reported a thunderstorm and 70. Des Moines was mostly cloudy and 71. Milwaukee was mostly cloudy and 51. The time is currently 2:15 a.m. Central Daylight Time. 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Now for the official National Weather Service forecast for Galesburg and surrounding areas of central and northwest Illinois. Rest of tonight, mostly cloudy. Lows in the upper 50s. East winds 10 to 15 miles an hour with gusts up to 25 miles an hour. Sunday, mostly cloudy. A chance of showers, mainly in the morning. Highs in the lower 80s. Southeast winds 5 to 10 miles an hour. Gusts up to 25 miles an hour in the morning. Chance of rain 30%. Sunday night, partly cloudy. A slight chance of showers and thunderstorms after midnight. Lows around 60. East winds 5 to 10 miles an hour. Chance of rain 20%. Monday, mostly sunny. Highs in the mid-80s. East winds 5 to 10 miles an hour. Monday night, mostly clear. Lows in the upper 50s. Northeast winds 5 to 10 miles an hour. Tuesday, sunny. Highs in the lower 80s. Tuesday night, clear. Lows in the mid-50s. Wednesday and Wednesday night, mostly clear.

Highs in the mid-80s. Lows in the upper 50s. Thursday and Thursday night, partly cloudy. Highs in the mid-80s. Lows in the lower 60s. Friday, mostly sunny with a chance of showers. Highs in the upper 80s. Chance of rain 40%. Friday night and Saturday, mostly cloudy. A chance of showers and thunderstorms. Lows in the mid-60s. Highs in the upper 80s. Chance of rain 50%. Again, the forecast for Galesburg and surrounding areas of central and northwest Illinois for the rest of tonight, mostly cloudy. Lows in the upper 50s. East winds 10 to 15 miles an hour with gusts up to 25 miles an hour. At 2 a.m. in Galesburg, skies were mostly cloudy. The temperature was 68 degrees, the dew point was 41, and the relative humidity was 37%. The wind was east at 9 miles an hour. The pressure was 30.05 inches and steady. Elsewhere around the area, it was mostly cloudy, with a temperature of 67 at Peoria and 72 at Quincy. It was cloudy, with a temperature of 72 at Burlington, 71 at Macomb, and 70 at Springfield. At Moline, the weather conditions were not available. And once again at 2 a.m. in Galesburg, under mostly cloudy skies, the temperature was 68. Looking elsewhere around the Midwest at 2 a.m., Chicago was mostly cloudy and 56. Indianapolis was mostly cloudy and 59. St. Louis was mostly cloudy and 71. Kansas City reported a thunderstorm and 70. Des Moines was mostly cloudy and 71. Milwaukee was mostly cloudy and 51. The time is currently 2:19 a.m. Central Daylight Time. 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Now for the official National Weather Service forecast for Galesburg and surrounding areas of central and northwest Illinois. Rest of tonight, mostly cloudy. Lows in the upper 50s. East winds 10 to 15 miles an hour with gusts up to 25 miles an hour. Sunday, mostly cloudy. A chance of showers, mainly in the morning. Highs in the lower 80s. Southeast winds 5 to 10 miles an hour. Gusts up to 25 miles an hour in the morning. Chance of rain 30%. Sunday night, partly cloudy. A slight chance of showers and thunderstorms after midnight. Lows around 60. East winds 5 to 10 miles an hour. Chance of rain 20%. Monday, mostly sunny. Highs in the mid-80s. East winds 5 to 10 miles an hour. Monday night, mostly clear. Lows in the upper 50s. Northeast winds 5 to 10 miles an hour. Tuesday, sunny. Highs in the lower 80s. Tuesday night, clear. Lows in the mid-50s. Wednesday and Wednesday night, mostly clear. Highs in the mid-80s. Lows in the upper 50s. Thursday and Thursday night, partly cloudy. Highs in the mid-80s. Lows in the lower 60s. Friday, mostly sunny with a chance of showers. Highs in the upper 80s. Chance of rain 40%. Friday night and Saturday, mostly cloudy. A chance of showers and thunderstorms. Lows in the mid-60s. Highs in the upper 80s. Chance of rain 50%. Again, the forecast for Galesburg and surrounding areas of central and northwest Illinois for the rest of tonight, mostly cloudy. Lows in the upper 50s. East winds 10 to 15 miles an hour with gusts up to 25 miles an hour. At 2 a.m. in Galesburg, skies were mostly cloudy. The temperature was 68 degrees, the dew point was 41, and the relative humidity was 37%. The wind was east at 9 miles an hour. The pressure was 30.05 inches and steady. Elsewhere around the area, it was mostly cloudy, with a temperature of 67 at Peoria and 72 at Quincy. It was cloudy, with a temperature of 72 at Burlington, 71 at Macomb, and 70 at Springfield. At Moline, the weather conditions were not available. And once again at 2 a.m. in Galesburg, under mostly cloudy skies, the temperature was 68. Looking elsewhere around the Midwest at 2 a.m., Chicago was mostly cloudy and 56.

Indianapolis was mostly cloudy and 59. St. Louis was mostly cloudy and 71. Kansas City reported a thunderstorm and 70. Des Moines was mostly cloudy and 71. Milwaukee was mostly cloudy and 51. The time is currently 2:22 a.m. Central Daylight Time. 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Now for the official National Weather Service forecast for Galesburg and surrounding areas of central and northwest Illinois. Rest of tonight, mostly cloudy. Lows in the upper 50s. East winds 10 to 15 miles an hour with gusts up to 25 miles an hour. Sunday, mostly cloudy. A chance of showers, mainly in the morning. Highs in the lower 80s. Southeast winds 5 to 10 miles an hour. Gusts up to 25 miles an hour in the morning. Chance of rain 30%. Sunday night, partly cloudy. A slight chance of showers and thunderstorms after midnight. Lows around 60. East winds 5 to 10 miles an hour. Chance of rain 20%. Monday, mostly sunny. Highs in the mid-80s. East winds 5 to 10 miles an hour. Monday night, mostly clear. Lows in the upper 50s. Northeast winds 5 to 10 miles an hour. Tuesday, sunny. Highs in the lower 80s. Tuesday night, clear. Lows in the mid-50s. Wednesday and Wednesday night, mostly clear. Highs in the mid-80s. Lows in the upper 50s. Thursday and Thursday night, partly cloudy. Highs in the mid-80s. Lows in the lower 60s. Friday, mostly sunny with a chance of showers. Highs in the upper 80s. Chance of rain 40%. Friday night and Saturday, mostly cloudy. A chance of showers and thunderstorms. Lows in the mid-60s. Highs in the upper 80s. Chance of rain 50%. Again, the forecast for Galesburg and surrounding areas of central and northwest Illinois for the rest of tonight, mostly cloudy. Lows in the upper 50s. East winds 10 to 15 miles an hour with gusts up to 25 miles an hour. At 2 a.m. in Galesburg, skies were mostly cloudy. The temperature was 68 degrees, the dew point was 40, and the relative humidity was 37%. The wind was east at 8 miles an hour. The pressure was 30.05 inches and steady. Elsewhere around the area, it was mostly cloudy, with a temperature of 67 at Peoria and 72 at Quincy. It was cloudy, with a temperature of 72 at Burlington, 70 at Macomb, and 70 at Springfield. At Moline, the weather conditions were not available. And once again at 2 a.m. in Galesburg, under mostly cloudy skies, the temperature was 68. Looking elsewhere around the Midwest at 2 a.m., Chicago was mostly cloudy and 56. Indianapolis was mostly cloudy and 59. St. Louis was mostly cloudy and 71. Kansas City had light rain and 70. Des Moines was mostly cloudy and 71. Milwaukee was mostly cloudy and 51. The time is currently 2:25 a.m. Central Daylight Time. 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Now for the official National Weather Service forecast for Galesburg and surrounding areas of central and northwest Illinois. Rest of tonight, mostly cloudy. Lows in the upper 50s. East winds 10 to 15 miles an hour with gusts up to 25 miles an hour. Sunday, mostly cloudy. A chance of showers, mainly in the morning. Highs in the lower 80s. Southeast winds 5 to 10 miles an hour. Gusts up to 25 miles an hour in the morning. Chance of rain 30%. Sunday night, partly cloudy. A slight chance of showers and thunderstorms after midnight. Lows around 60. East winds 5 to 10 miles an hour. Chance of rain 20%. Monday, mostly sunny. Highs in the mid-80s. East winds 5 to 10 miles an hour. Monday night, mostly clear. Lows in the upper 50s. Northeast winds 5 to 10 miles an hour. Tuesday, sunny. Highs in the lower 80s.

50s. Tuesday night, clear. Lows in the mid-50s. Wednesday and Wednesday night, mostly clear. Highs in the mid-80s. Lows in the upper 50s. Thursday and Thursday night, partly cloudy. Highs in the mid-80s. Lows in the lower 60s. Friday, mostly sunny with a chance of showers. Highs in the upper 80s. Chance of rain 40%. Friday night and Saturday, mostly cloudy. A chance of showers and thunderstorms. Lows in the mid-60s. Highs in the upper 80s. Chance of rain 50%. Again, the forecast for Galesburg and surrounding areas of central and northwest Illinois for the rest of tonight, mostly cloudy. Lows in the upper 50s. East winds 10 to 15 miles an hour with gusts up to 25 miles an hour. At 2 a.m. in Galesburg, skies were mostly cloudy. The temperature was 68 degrees, the dew point was 40, and the relative humidity was 37%. The wind was east at 8 miles an hour. The pressure was 30.05 inches and steady. Elsewhere around the area, it was mostly cloudy, with a temperature of 67 at Peoria and 72 at Quincy. It was cloudy, with a temperature of 72 at Burlington, 70 at Macomb, and 70 at Springfield. At Moline, the weather conditions were not available. And once again at 2 a.m. in Galesburg, under mostly cloudy skies, the temperature was 68. Looking elsewhere around the Midwest at 2 a.m., Chicago was mostly cloudy and 56. Indianapolis was mostly cloudy and 59. St. Louis was mostly cloudy and 71. Kansas City had light rain and 70. Des Moines was mostly cloudy and 71. Milwaukee was mostly cloudy and 51. The time is currently 2:29 a.m. Central Daylight Time. 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Now for the official National Weather Service forecast for Galesburg and surrounding areas of central and northwest Illinois. Rest of tonight, mostly cloudy. Lows in the upper 50s. East winds 10 to 15 miles an hour with gusts up to 25 miles an hour. Sunday, mostly cloudy. A chance of showers, mainly in the morning. Highs in the lower 80s. Southeast winds 5 to 10 miles an hour. Gusts up to 25 miles an hour in the morning. Chance of rain 30%. Sunday night, partly cloudy. A slight chance of showers and thunderstorms after midnight. Lows around 60. East winds 5 to 10 miles an hour. Chance of rain 20%. Monday, mostly sunny. Highs in the mid-80s. East winds 5 to 10 miles an hour. Monday night, mostly clear. Lows in the upper 50s. Northeast winds 5 to 10 miles an hour. Tuesday, sunny. Highs in the lower 80s. Tuesday night, clear. Lows in the mid-50s. Wednesday and Wednesday night, mostly clear. Highs in the mid-80s. Lows in the upper 50s. Thursday and Thursday night, partly cloudy. Highs in the mid-80s. Lows in the lower 60s. Friday, mostly sunny with a chance of showers. Highs in the upper 80s. Chance of rain 40%. Friday night and Saturday, mostly cloudy. A chance of showers and thunderstorms. Lows in the mid-60s. Highs in the upper 80s. Chance of rain 50%. Again, the forecast for Galesburg and surrounding areas of central and northwest Illinois for the rest of tonight, mostly cloudy. Lows in the upper 50s. East winds 10 to 15 miles an hour with gusts up to 25 miles an hour. At 2 a.m. in Galesburg, skies were mostly cloudy. The temperature was 68 degrees, the dew point was 40, and the relative humidity was 37%. The wind was east at 8 miles an hour. The pressure was 30.05 inches and steady. Elsewhere around the area, it was mostly cloudy, with a temperature of 67 at Peoria and 72 at Quincy. It was cloudy, with a temperature of 72 at Burlington, 70 at Macomb, and 70 at Springfield. At Moline, the weather conditions were not available. And once again at 2 a.m. in Galesburg, under mostly cloudy skies, the temperature was 67.

58. Looking elsewhere around the Midwest at 2 a.m., Chicago was mostly cloudy and 56. Indianapolis was mostly cloudy and 59. St. Louis was mostly cloudy and 71. Kansas City had light rain and 70. Des Moines was mostly cloudy and 71. Milwaukee was mostly cloudy and 51. The time is currently 2:32 a.m. Central Daylight Time. 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Now for the official National Weather Service forecast for Galesburg and surrounding areas of central and northwest Illinois. Rest of tonight, mostly cloudy. Lows in the upper 50s. East winds 10 to 15 miles an hour with gusts up to 25 miles an hour. Sunday, mostly cloudy. A chance of showers, mainly in the morning. Highs in the east winds 10 to 15 miles an hour with gusts up to 25 miles an hour. Sunday, mostly cloudy. A chance of showers, mainly in the morning. Highs in the lower 80s. Southeast winds 5 to 10 miles an hour. Gusts up to 25 miles an hour in the morning. Chance of rain 30%. Sunday night, partly cloudy. A slight chance of showers and thunderstorms after midnight. Lows around 60. East winds 5 to 10 miles an hour. Chance of rain 20%. Monday, mostly sunny. Highs in the mid-80s. East winds 5 to 10 miles an hour. Monday night, mostly clear. Lows in the upper 50s. Northeast winds 5 to 10 miles an hour. Tuesday, sunny. Highs in the lower 80s. Tuesday night, clear. Lows in the mid-50s. Wednesday and Wednesday night, mostly clear. Highs in the mid-80s. Lows in the upper 50s. Thursday and Thursday night, partly cloudy. Highs in the mid-80s. Lows in the lower 60s. Friday, mostly sunny with a chance of showers. Highs in the upper 80s. Chance of rain 40%. Friday night and Saturday, mostly cloudy. A chance of showers and thunderstorms. Lows in the mid-60s. Highs in the upper 80s. Chance of rain 50%. Again, the forecast for Galesburg and surrounding areas of central and northwest Illinois for the rest of tonight, mostly cloudy. Lows in the upper 50s. East winds 10 to 15 miles an hour with gusts up to 25 miles an hour. At 2 a.m. in Galesburg, skies were mostly cloudy. The temperature was 68 degrees, the dew point was 40, and the relative humidity was 37%. The wind was east at 8 miles an hour. The pressure was 30.05 inches and steady. Elsewhere around the area, it was mostly cloudy, with a temperature of 67 at Peoria and 72 at Quincy. It was cloudy, with a temperature of 72 at Burlington, 70 at Macomb, and 70 at Springfield. At Moline, the weather conditions were not available. And once again at 2 a.m. in Galesburg, under mostly cloudy skies, the temperature was 68. Looking elsewhere around the Midwest at 2 a.m., Chicago was mostly cloudy and 56. Indianapolis was mostly cloudy and 59. St. Louis was mostly cloudy and 71. Kansas City had light rain and 70. Des Moines was mostly cloudy and 71. Milwaukee was mostly cloudy and 51. The time is currently 2:36 a.m. Central Daylight Time. 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Now for the official National Weather Service forecast for Galesburg and surrounding areas of central and northwest Illinois. Rest of tonight, mostly cloudy. Lows in the upper 50s. East winds 10 to 15 miles an hour with gusts up to 25 miles an hour. Sunday, mostly cloudy. A chance of showers, mainly in the morning. Highs in the lower 80s. Southeast winds 5 to 10 miles an hour. Gusts up to 25 miles an hour in the morning. Chance of rain 30%. Sunday night, partly cloudy. A slight chance of showers and thunderstorms after midnight. Lows around 60. East winds 5 to 10 miles an hour. Chance of rain 20%.

Monday, mostly sunny. Highs in the mid-80s. East winds 5 to 10 miles an hour. Monday night, mostly clear. Lows in the upper 50s. Northeast winds 5 to 10 miles an hour. Tuesday, sunny. Highs in the lower 80s. Tuesday night, clear. Lows in the mid-50s. Wednesday and Wednesday night, mostly clear. Highs in the mid-80s. Lows in the upper 50s. Thursday and Thursday night, partly cloudy. Highs in the mid-80s. Lows in the lower 60s. Friday, mostly sunny with a chance of showers. Highs in the upper 80s. Chance of rain 40%. Friday night and Saturday, mostly cloudy. A chance of showers and thunderstorms. Lows in the mid-60s. Highs in the upper 80s. Chance of rain 50%. Again, the forecast for Galesburg and surrounding areas of central and northwest Illinois for the rest of tonight, mostly cloudy. Lows in the upper 50s. East winds 10 to 15 miles an hour with gusts up to 25 miles an hour. At 2 a.m. in Galesburg, skies were mostly cloudy. The temperature was 68 degrees, the dew point was 40, and the relative humidity was 37%. The wind was east at 8 miles an hour. The pressure was 30.05 inches and steady. Elsewhere around the area, it was mostly cloudy, with a temperature of 67 at Peoria and 72 at Quincy. It was cloudy, with a temperature of 72 at Burlington, 70 at Macomb, and 70 at Springfield. At Moline, the weather conditions were not available. And once again at 2 a.m. in Galesburg, under mostly cloudy skies, the temperature was 68. Looking elsewhere around the Midwest at 2 a.m., Chicago was mostly cloudy and 56. Indianapolis was mostly cloudy and 59. St. Louis was mostly cloudy and 71. Kansas City had light rain and 70. Des Moines was mostly cloudy and 71. Milwaukee was mostly cloudy and 51. The time is currently 2:39 a.m. Central Daylight Time. 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Now for the official National Weather Service forecast for Galesburg and surrounding areas of central and northwest Illinois. Rest of tonight, mostly cloudy. Lows in the upper 50s. East winds 10 to 15 miles an hour with gusts up to 25 miles an hour. Sunday, mostly cloudy. A chance of showers, mainly in the morning. Highs in the lower 80s. Southeast winds 5 to 10 miles an hour. Gusts up to 25 miles an hour in the morning. Chance of rain 30%. Sunday night, partly cloudy. A slight chance of showers and thunderstorms after midnight. Lows around 60. East winds 5 to 10 miles an hour. Chance of rain 20%. Monday, mostly sunny. Highs in the mid-80s. East winds 5 to 10 miles an hour. Monday night, mostly clear. Lows in the upper 50s. Northeast winds 5 to 10 miles an hour. Tuesday, sunny. Highs in the lower 80s. Tuesday night, clear. Lows in the mid-50s. Wednesday and Wednesday night, mostly clear. Highs in the mid-80s. Lows in the upper 50s. Thursday and Thursday night, partly cloudy. Highs in the mid-80s. Lows in the lower 60s. Friday, mostly sunny with a chance of showers. Highs in the upper 80s. Chance of rain 40%. Friday night and Saturday, mostly cloudy. A chance of showers and thunderstorms. Lows in the mid-60s. Highs in the upper 80s. Chance of rain 50%. Again, the forecast for Galesburg and surrounding areas of central and northwest Illinois for the rest of tonight, mostly cloudy. Lows in the upper 50s. East winds 10 to 15 miles an hour with gusts up to 25 miles an hour. At 2 a.m. in Galesburg, skies were mostly cloudy. The temperature was 68 degrees, the dew point was 40, and the relative humidity was 37%. The wind was east at 8 miles an hour. The pressure was 30.05 inches and steady. Elsewhere around the area, it was mostly cloudy, with a temperature of 60.

was 30.05 inches and steady. Elsewhere around the area, it was mostly cloudy, with a temperature of 67 at Peoria and 72 at Quincy. It was cloudy, with a temperature of 72 at Burlington, 70 at Macomb, and 70 at Springfield. At Moline, the weather conditions were not available. And once again at 2 a.m. in Galesburg, under mostly cloudy skies, the temperature was 68. Looking elsewhere around the Midwest at 2 a.m., Chicago was mostly cloudy and 56. Indianapolis was mostly cloudy and 59. St. Louis was mostly cloudy and 71. Kansas City had light rain and 70. Des Moines was mostly cloudy and 71. Milwaukee was mostly cloudy and 51. The time is currently 2:52 a.m. Central Daylight Time. 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Now for the official National Weather Service forecast for Galesburg and surrounding areas of central and northwest Illinois. Rest of tonight, mostly cloudy. Lows in the upper 50s. East winds 10 to 15 miles an hour with gusts up to 25 miles an hour. Sunday, mostly cloudy. A chance of showers, mainly in the morning. Highs in the lower 80s. Southeast winds 5 to 10 miles an hour. Gusts up to 25 miles an hour in the morning. Chance of rain 30%. Sunday night, partly cloudy. A slight chance of showers and thunderstorms after midnight. Lows around 60. East winds 5 to 10 miles an hour. Chance of rain 20%. Monday, mostly sunny. Highs in the mid-80s. East winds 5 to 10 miles an hour. Monday night, mostly clear. Lows in the upper 50s. Northeast winds 5 to 10 miles an hour. Tuesday, sunny. Highs in the lower 80s. Tuesday night, clear. Lows in the mid-50s. Wednesday and Wednesday night, mostly clear. Highs in the mid-80s. Lows in the upper 50s. Thursday and Thursday night, partly cloudy. Highs in the mid-80s. Lows in the lower 60s. Friday, mostly sunny with a chance of showers. Highs in the upper 80s. Chance of rain 40%. Friday night and Saturday, mostly cloudy. A chance of showers and thunderstorms. Lows in the mid-60s. Highs in the upper 80s. Chance of rain 50%. Again, the forecast for Galesburg and surrounding areas of central and northwest Illinois for the rest of tonight, mostly cloudy. Lows in the upper 50s. East winds 10 to 15 miles an hour with gusts up to 25 miles an hour. At 2 a.m. in Galesburg, skies were mostly cloudy. The temperature was 68 degrees, the dew point was 40, and the relative humidity was 37%. The wind was east at 8 miles an hour. The pressure was 30.05 inches and steady. Elsewhere around the area, it was mostly cloudy, with a temperature of 67 at Peoria and 72 at Quincy. It was cloudy, with a temperature of 72 at Burlington, 70 at Macomb, and 70 at Springfield. At Moline, the weather conditions were not available. And once again at 2 a.m. in Galesburg, under mostly cloudy skies, the temperature was 68. Looking elsewhere around the Midwest at 2 a.m., Chicago was mostly cloudy and 56. Indianapolis was mostly cloudy and 59. St. Louis was mostly cloudy and 71. Kansas City had light rain and 70. Des Moines was mostly cloudy and 71. Milwaukee was mostly cloudy and 51. The time is currently 2:56 a.m. Central Daylight Time. 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Now for the official National Weather Service forecast for Galesburg and surrounding areas of central and northwest Illinois. Rest of tonight, mostly cloudy. Lows in the upper 50s. East winds 10 to 15 miles an hour with gusts up to 25 miles an hour. Sunday, mostly cloudy. A chance of showers, mainly in the morning. Highs in the lower 80s. Southeast winds 5 to 10 miles an hour. Gusts up to 25 miles an hour in the morning. Chance of rain 30%.

lows in the lower 60s. Friday, mostly sunny with a chance of showers. Highs in the upper 80s. Chance of rain 40%. Friday night and Saturday, mostly cloudy. A chance of showers and thunderstorms. Lows in the mid-60s. Highs in the upper 80s. Chance of rain 50%. Again, the forecast for Galesburg and surrounding areas of central and northwest Illinois for the rest of tonight, mostly cloudy. Lows in the upper 50s. East winds 10 to 15 miles an hour with gusts up to 25 miles an hour. At 2 a.m. in Galesburg, skies were mostly cloudy. The temperature was 68 degrees, the dew point was 40, and the relative humidity was 37%. The wind was east at 8 miles an hour. The pressure was 30.05 inches and steady. Elsewhere around the area, it was mostly cloudy, with a temperature of 67 at Peoria and 72 at Quincy. It was cloudy, with a temperature of 72 at Burlington, 70 at Macomb, and 70 at Springfield. At Moline, the weather conditions were not available. And once again at 2 a.m. in Galesburg, under mostly cloudy skies, the temperature was 68. Looking elsewhere around the Midwest at 2 a.m., Chicago was mostly cloudy and 56. Indianapolis was mostly cloudy and 59. St. Louis was mostly cloudy and 71. Kansas City had light rain and 70. Des Moines was mostly cloudy and 71. Milwaukee was mostly cloudy and 51. The time is currently 2:59 a.m. Central Daylight Time. 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Now for the official National Weather Service forecast for Galesburg and surrounding areas of central and northwest Illinois. Rest of tonight, mostly cloudy. Lows in the upper 50s. East winds 10 to 15 miles an hour with gusts up to 25 miles an hour. Sunday, mostly cloudy. A chance of showers, mainly in the morning. Highs in the lower 80s. Southeast winds 5 to 10 miles an hour. Gusts up to 25 miles an hour in the morning. Chance of rain 30%. Sunday night, partly cloudy. A slight chance of showers and thunderstorms after midnight. Lows around 60. East winds 5 to 10 miles an hour. Chance of rain 20%. Monday, mostly sunny. Highs in the mid-80s. East winds 5 to 10 miles an hour. Monday night, mostly clear. Lows in the upper 50s. Northeast winds 5 to 10 miles an hour. Tuesday, sunny. Highs in the lower 80s. Tuesday night, clear. Lows in the mid-50s. Wednesday and Wednesday night, mostly clear. Highs in the mid-80s. Lows in the upper 50s. Thursday and Thursday night, partly cloudy. Highs in the mid-80s. Lows in the lower 60s. Friday, mostly sunny with a chance of showers. Highs in the upper 80s. Chance of rain 40%. Friday night and Saturday, mostly cloudy. A chance of showers and thunderstorms. Lows in the mid-60s. Highs in the upper 80s. Chance of rain 50%. Again, the forecast for Galesburg and surrounding areas of central and northwest Illinois for the rest of tonight, mostly cloudy. Lows in the upper 50s. East winds 10 to 15 miles an hour with gusts up to 25 miles an hour. The time is currently 3:01 a.m. Central Daylight Time. 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Now for the official National Weather Service forecast for Galesburg and surrounding areas of central and northwest Illinois. Rest of tonight, mostly cloudy. Lows in the upper 50s. East winds 10 to 15 miles an hour with gusts up to 25 miles an hour. Sunday, mostly cloudy. A chance of showers, mainly in the morning. Highs in the lower 80s. Southeast winds 5 to 10 miles an hour. Gusts up to 25 miles an hour in the morning. Chance of rain 30%. Sunday night, partly cloudy. A slight chance of showers and thunderstorms after midnight. Lows around 60. East winds 5 to 10 miles an hour.

of rain 20%. Monday, mostly sunny. Highs in the mid-80s. East winds 5 to 10 miles an hour. Monday night, mostly clear. Lows in the upper 50s. Northeast winds 5 to 10 miles an hour. Tuesday, sunny. Highs in the lower 80s. Tuesday night, clear. Lows in the mid-50s. Wednesday and Wednesday night, mostly clear. Highs in the mid-80s. Lows in the upper 50s. Thursday and Thursday night, partly cloudy. Highs in the mid-80s. Lows in the lower 60s. Friday, mostly sunny with a chance of showers. Highs in the upper 80s. Chance of rain 40%. Friday night and Saturday, mostly cloudy. A chance of showers and thunderstorms. Lows in the mid-60s. Highs in the upper 80s. Chance of rain 50%. Again, the forecast for Galesburg and surrounding areas of central and northwest Illinois for the rest of tonight, mostly cloudy. Lows in the upper 50s. East winds 10 to 15 miles an hour with gusts up to 25 miles an hour. The time is currently 3:04 a.m. Central Daylight Time. 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Now for the official National Weather Service forecast for Galesburg and surrounding areas of central and northwest Illinois. Rest of tonight, mostly cloudy. Lows in the upper 50s. East winds 10 to 15 miles an hour with gusts up to 25 miles an hour. Sunday, mostly cloudy. A chance of showers, mainly in the morning. Highs in the lower 80s. Southeast winds 5 to 10 miles an hour. Gusts up to 25 miles an hour in the morning. Chance of rain 30%. Sunday night, partly cloudy. A slight chance of showers and thunderstorms after midnight. Lows around 60. East winds 5 to 10 miles an hour. Chance of rain 20%. Monday, mostly sunny. Highs in the mid-80s. East winds 5 to 10 miles an hour. Monday night, mostly clear. Lows in the upper 50s. Northeast winds 5 to 10 miles an hour. Tuesday, sunny. Highs in the lower 80s. Tuesday night, clear. Lows in the mid-50s. Wednesday and Wednesday night, mostly clear. Highs in the mid-80s. Lows in the upper 50s. Thursday and Thursday night, partly cloudy. Highs in the mid-80s. Lows in the lower 60s. Friday, mostly sunny with a chance of showers. Highs in the upper 80s. Chance of rain 40%. Friday night and Saturday, mostly cloudy. A chance of showers and thunderstorms. Lows in the mid-60s. Highs in the upper 80s. Chance of rain 50%. Again, the forecast for Galesburg and surrounding areas of central and northwest Illinois for the rest of tonight, mostly cloudy. Lows in the upper 50s. East winds 10 to 15 miles an hour with gusts up to 25 miles an hour. At 3 a.m. in Galesburg, skies were mostly cloudy. The temperature was 67 degrees, the dew point was 40, and the relative humidity was 37%. The wind was east at 8 miles an hour. The pressure was 30.05 inches and steady. Elsewhere around the area, it was mostly cloudy, with a temperature of 65 at Peoria, 72 at Quincy, and 69 at Springfield. It was cloudy, with a temperature of 70 at Burlington, and 69 at Macomb. At Moline, the weather conditions were not available. And once again at 3 a.m. in Galesburg, under mostly cloudy skies, the temperature was 67. Looking elsewhere around the Midwest at 3 a.m., Chicago was mostly cloudy, and 57. Indianapolis was mostly cloudy, and 58. St. Louis was mostly cloudy, and 71. Kansas City was cloudy, and 70. Des Moines was mostly cloudy, and 71. Milwaukee was mostly cloudy, and 51. The time is currently 3:07 a.m. Central Daylight Time. 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Now for the official National Weather Service forecast for Galesburg and surrounding areas of central and northwest Illinois. Rest of tonight.

Mostly cloudy. Lows in the upper 50s. East winds 10 to 15 miles an hour with gusts up to 25 miles an hour. Sunday, mostly cloudy. A chance of showers, mainly in the morning. Highs in the lower 80s. Southeast winds 5 to 10 miles an hour. Gusts up to 25 miles an hour in the morning. Chance of rain 30%. Sunday night, partly cloudy. A slight chance of showers and thunderstorms after midnight. Lows around 60. East winds 5 to 10 miles an hour. Chance of rain 20%. Monday, mostly sunny. Highs in the mid-80s. East winds 5 to 10 miles an hour. Monday night, mostly clear. Lows in the upper 50s. Northeast winds 5 to 10 miles an hour. Tuesday, sunny. Highs in the lower 80s. Tuesday night, clear. Lows in the mid-50s. Wednesday and Wednesday night, mostly clear. Highs in the mid-80s. Lows in the upper 50s. Thursday and Thursday night, partly cloudy. Highs in the mid-80s. Lows in the lower 60s. Friday, mostly sunny with a chance of showers. Highs in the upper 80s. Chance of rain 40%. Friday night and Saturday, mostly cloudy. A chance of showers and thunderstorms. Lows in the mid-60s. Highs in the upper 80s. Chance of rain 50%. Again, the forecast for Galesburg and surrounding areas of central and northwest Illinois for the rest of tonight, mostly cloudy. Lows in the upper 50s. East winds 10 to 15 miles an hour with gusts up to 25 miles an hour. At 3 a.m. in Galesburg, skies were mostly cloudy. The temperature was 67 degrees, the dew point was 40, and the relative humidity was 37%. The wind was east at 8 miles an hour. The pressure was 30.05 inches and steady. Elsewhere around the area, it was mostly cloudy, with a temperature of 65 at Peoria, 72 at Quincy, and 69 at Springfield. It was cloudy, with a temperature of 70 at Burlington, and 69 at Macomb. At Moline, the weather conditions were not available. And once again at 3 a.m. in Galesburg, under mostly cloudy skies, the temperature was 67. Looking elsewhere around the Midwest at 3 a.m., Chicago was mostly cloudy, and 57. Indianapolis was mostly cloudy, and 58. St. Louis was mostly cloudy, and 71. Kansas City was cloudy, and 70. Des Moines was mostly cloudy, and 71. Milwaukee was mostly cloudy, and 51. The time is currently 3:10 a.m. Central Daylight Time. 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Now for the official National Weather Service forecast for Galesburg and surrounding areas of central and northwest Illinois. Rest of tonight, mostly cloudy. Lows in the upper 50s. East winds 10 to 15 miles an hour with gusts up to 25 miles an hour. Sunday, mostly cloudy. A chance of showers, mainly in the morning. Highs in the lower 80s. Southeast winds 5 to 10 miles an hour. Gusts up to 25 miles an hour in the morning. Chance of rain 30%. Sunday night, partly cloudy. A slight chance of showers and thunderstorms after midnight. Lows around 60. East winds 5 to 10 miles an hour. Chance of rain 20%. Monday, mostly sunny. Highs in the mid-80s. East winds 5 to 10 miles an hour. Monday night, mostly clear. Lows in the upper 50s. Northeast winds 5 to 10 miles an hour. Tuesday, sunny. Highs in the lower 80s. Tuesday night, clear. Lows in the mid-50s. Wednesday and Wednesday night, mostly clear. Highs in the mid-80s. Lows in the upper 50s. Thursday and Thursday night, partly cloudy. Highs in the mid-80s. Lows in the lower 60s. Friday, mostly sunny with a chance of showers. Highs in the upper 80s. Chance of rain 40%. Friday night and Saturday, mostly cloudy. A chance of showers and thunderstorms. Lows in the mid-60s. Highs in the upper 80s.
chance of rain.

50%. Again, the forecast for Galesburg and surrounding areas of central and northwest Illinois for the rest of tonight, mostly cloudy. Lows in the upper 50s. East winds 10 to 15 miles an hour with gusts up to 25 miles an hour. At 3 a.m. in Galesburg, skies were mostly cloudy. The temperature was 67 degrees, the dew point was 40, and the relative humidity was 37%. The wind was east at 8 miles an hour. The pressure was 30.05 inches and steady. Elsewhere around the area, it was mostly cloudy, with a temperature of 65 at Peoria, 72 at Quincy, and 69 at Springfield. It was cloudy, with a temperature of 70 at Burlington, and 69 at Macomb. At Moline, the weather conditions were not available. And once again at 3 a.m. in Galesburg, under mostly cloudy skies, the temperature was 67. Looking elsewhere around the Midwest at 3 a.m., Chicago was mostly cloudy, and 57. Indianapolis was mostly cloudy, and 58. St. Louis was mostly cloudy, and 71. Kansas City was cloudy, and 70. Des Moines was mostly cloudy, and 71. Milwaukee was mostly cloudy, and 51. 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Now for the official National Weather Service forecast for Galesburg and surrounding areas of central and northwest Illinois. Rest of tonight, mostly cloudy. Lows in the upper 50s. East winds 10 to 15 miles an hour with gusts up to 25 miles an hour. Sunday, mostly cloudy. A chance of showers, mainly in the morning. Highs in the lower 80s. Southeast winds 5 to 10 miles an hour. Gusts up to 25 miles an hour in the morning. Chance of rain 30%. Sunday night, partly cloudy. A slight chance of showers and thunderstorms after midnight. Lows around 60. East winds 5 to 10 miles an hour. Chance of rain 20%. Monday, mostly sunny. Highs in the mid-80s. East winds 5 to 10 miles an hour. Monday night, mostly clear. Lows in the upper 50s. Northeast winds 5 to 10 miles an hour. Tuesday, sunny. Highs in the lower 80s. Tuesday night, clear. Lows in the mid-50s. Wednesday and Wednesday night, mostly clear. Highs in the mid-80s. Lows in the upper 50s. Thursday and Thursday night, partly cloudy. Highs in the mid-80s. Lows in the lower 60s. Friday, mostly sunny with a chance of showers. Highs in the upper 80s. Chance of rain 40%. Friday night and Saturday, mostly cloudy. A chance of showers and thunderstorms. Lows in the mid-60s. Highs in the upper 80s. Chance of rain 50%. Again, the forecast for Galesburg and surrounding areas of central and northwest Illinois for the rest of tonight, mostly cloudy. Lows in the upper 50s. East winds 10 to 15 miles an hour with gusts up to 25 miles an hour. At 3 a.m. in Galesburg, skies were mostly cloudy. The temperature was 67 degrees, the dew point was 40, and the relative humidity was 37%. The wind was east at 8 miles an hour. The pressure was 30.05 inches and steady. Elsewhere around the area, it was mostly cloudy, with a temperature of 65 at Peoria, 72 at Quincy, and 69 at Springfield. It was cloudy, with a temperature of 70 at Burlington, and 69 at Macomb. At Moline, the weather conditions were not available. And once again at 3 a.m. in Galesburg, under mostly cloudy skies, the temperature was 67. Looking elsewhere around the Midwest at 3 a.m., Chicago was mostly cloudy, and 57. Indianapolis was mostly cloudy, and 58.

St. Louis was mostly cloudy and 71. Kansas City was cloudy and 70. Des Moines was mostly cloudy and 71. Milwaukee was mostly cloudy and 51. The time is currently 3:18 a.m. Central Daylight Time. 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Now for the official National Weather Service forecast for Galesburg and surrounding areas of central and northwest Illinois. Rest of tonight, mostly cloudy. Lows in the upper 50s. East winds 10 to 15 miles an hour with gusts up to 25 miles an hour. Sunday, mostly cloudy. A chance of showers, mainly in the morning. Highs in the lower 80s. Southeast winds 5 to 10 miles an hour. Gusts up to 25 miles an hour in the morning. Chance of rain 30%. Sunday night, partly cloudy. A slight chance of showers and thunderstorms after midnight. Lows around 60. East winds 5 to 10 miles an hour. Chance of rain 20%. Monday, mostly sunny. Highs in the mid-80s. East winds 5 to 10 miles an hour. Monday night, mostly clear. Lows in the upper 50s. Northeast winds 5 to 10 miles an hour. Tuesday, sunny. Highs in the lower 80s. Tuesday night, clear. Lows in the mid-50s. Wednesday and Wednesday night, mostly clear. Highs in the mid-80s. Lows in the upper 50s. Thursday and Thursday night, partly cloudy. Highs in the mid-80s. Lows in the lower 60s. Friday, mostly sunny with a chance of showers. Highs in the upper 80s. Chance of rain 40%. Friday night and Saturday, mostly cloudy. A chance of showers and thunderstorms. Lows in the mid-60s. Highs in the upper 80s. Chance of rain 50%. Again, the forecast for Galesburg and surrounding areas of central and northwest Illinois for the rest of tonight, mostly cloudy. Lows in the upper 50s. East winds 10 to 15 miles an hour with gusts up to 25 miles an hour. At 3 a.m. in Galesburg, skies were mostly cloudy. The temperature was 67 degrees, the dew point was 40, and the relative humidity was 37%. The wind was east at 8 miles an hour. The pressure was 30.05 inches and steady. Elsewhere around the area, it was mostly cloudy, with a temperature of 65 at Peoria, 72 at Quincy, and 69 at Springfield. It was cloudy, with a temperature of 70 at Burlington, and 69 at Macomb. At Moline, the weather conditions were not available. And once again at 3 a.m. in Galesburg, under mostly cloudy skies, the temperature was 67. Looking elsewhere around the Midwest at 3 a.m., Chicago was mostly cloudy and 57. Indianapolis was mostly cloudy and 58. St. Louis was mostly cloudy and 71. Kansas City was cloudy and 70. Des Moines was mostly cloudy and 71. Milwaukee was mostly cloudy and 51. The time is currently 3:21 a.m. Central Daylight Time. 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Now for the official National Weather Service forecast for Galesburg and surrounding areas of central and northwest Illinois. Rest of tonight, mostly cloudy. Lows in the upper 50s. East winds 10 to 15 miles an hour with gusts up to 25 miles an hour. Sunday, mostly cloudy. A chance of showers, mainly in the morning. Highs in the lower 80s. Southeast winds 5 to 10 miles an hour. Gusts up to 25 miles an hour in the morning. Chance of rain 30%. Sunday night, partly cloudy. A slight chance of showers and thunderstorms after midnight. Lows around 60. East winds 5 to 10 miles an hour. Chance of rain 20%. Monday, mostly sunny. Highs in the mid-80s. East winds 5 to 10 miles an hour. Monday night, mostly clear. Lows in the upper 50s. Northeast winds 5 to 10 miles an hour. Tuesday, sunny. Highs in the lower 80s. Tuesday night, clear. Lows in the mid-50s.

Wednesday and Wednesday night, mostly clear. Highs in the mid-80s. Lows in the upper 50s. Thursday and Thursday night, partly cloudy. Highs in the mid-80s. Lows in the lower 60s. Friday, mostly sunny with a chance of showers. Highs in the upper 80s. Chance of rain 40%. Friday night and Saturday, mostly cloudy. A chance of showers and thunderstorms. Lows in the mid-60s. Highs in the upper 80s. Chance of rain 50%. Again, the forecast for Galesburg and surrounding areas of central and northwest Illinois for the rest of tonight, mostly cloudy. Lows in the upper 50s. East winds 10 to 15 miles an hour with gusts up to 25 miles an hour. At 3 a.m. in Galesburg, skies were mostly cloudy. The temperature was 67 degrees, the dew point was 40, and the relative humidity was 37%. The wind was east at 8 miles an hour. The pressure was 30.05 inches and steady. Elsewhere around the area, it was mostly cloudy, with a temperature of 65 at Peoria, 72 at Quincy, and 69 at Springfield. It was cloudy, with a temperature of 70 at Burlington, and 69 at Macomb. At Moline, the weather conditions were not available. And once again at 3 a.m. in Galesburg, under mostly cloudy skies, the temperature was 67. At 3 a.m. in Galesburg, skies were mostly cloudy. The temperature was 67 degrees, the dew point was 40, and the relative humidity was 37%. The wind was east at 8 miles an hour. The pressure was 30.05 inches and steady. Elsewhere around the area, it was mostly cloudy, with a temperature of 65 at Peoria, 72 at Quincy, and 69 at Springfield. It was cloudy, with a temperature of 70 at Burlington, and 69 at Macomb. At Moline, the weather conditions were not available. And once again at 3 a.m. in Galesburg, under mostly cloudy skies, the temperature was 67. Looking elsewhere around the Midwest at 3 a.m., Chicago was mostly cloudy, and 57. Indianapolis was mostly cloudy, and 58. St. Louis was mostly cloudy, and 71. Kansas City reported thunder, and 70. Des Moines was mostly cloudy, and 71. Milwaukee was mostly cloudy, and 51. The time is currently 3:25 a.m. Central Daylight Time. 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Now for the official National Weather Service forecast for Galesburg and surrounding areas of central and northwest Illinois. Rest of tonight, mostly cloudy. Lows in the upper 50s. East winds 10 to 15 miles an hour with gusts up to 25 miles an hour. Sunday, mostly cloudy. A chance of showers, mainly in the morning. Highs in the lower 80s. Southeast winds 5 to 10 miles an hour. Gusts up to 25 miles an hour in the morning. Chance of rain 30%. Sunday night, partly cloudy. A slight chance of showers and thunderstorms after midnight. Lows around 60. East winds 5 to 10 miles an hour. Chance of rain 20%. Monday, mostly sunny. Highs in the mid-80s. East winds 5 to 10 miles an hour. Monday night, mostly clear. Lows in the upper 50s. Northeast winds 5 to 10 miles an hour. Tuesday, sunny. Highs in the lower 80s. Tuesday night, clear. Lows in the mid-50s. Wednesday and Wednesday night, mostly clear. Highs in the mid-80s. Lows in the upper 50s. Thursday and Thursday night, partly cloudy. Highs in the mid-80s. Lows in the lower 60s. Friday, mostly sunny with a chance of showers. Highs in the upper 80s. Chance of rain 40%. Friday night and Saturday, mostly cloudy. A chance of showers and thunderstorms. Lows in the mid-60s. Highs in the upper 80s. Chance of rain 50%. Again, the forecast for Galesburg and surrounding areas of central and northwest Illinois for the rest of tonight, mostly cloudy. Lows in the upper 50s. East winds 10 to 15 miles an hour with gusts up to 25 miles an hour. At 3 a.m. in Galesburg, skies were mostly

mostly cloudy. The temperature was 67 degrees, the dew point was 40, and the relative humidity was 37%. The wind was east at 8 miles an hour. The pressure was 30.05 inches and steady. Elsewhere around the area, it was mostly cloudy, with a temperature of 65 at Peoria, 72 at Quincy, and 69 at Springfield. It was cloudy, with a temperature of 70 at Burlington, and 69 at Macomb. At Moline, the weather conditions were not available. And once again at 3 a.m. in Galesburg, under mostly cloudy skies, the temperature was 67. Looking elsewhere around the Midwest at 3 a.m., Chicago was mostly cloudy, and 57. Indianapolis was mostly cloudy, and 58. St. Louis was mostly cloudy, and 71. Kansas City reported thunder, and 70. Des Moines was mostly cloudy, and 71. Milwaukee was mostly cloudy, and 51. The time is currently 3:28 a.m. Central Daylight Time. 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Now for the official National Weather Service forecast for Galesburg and surrounding areas of central and northwest Illinois. Rest of tonight, mostly cloudy. Lows in the upper 50s. East winds 10 to 15 miles an hour with gusts up to 25 miles an hour. Sunday, mostly cloudy. A chance of showers, mainly in the morning. Highs in the lower 80s. Southeast winds 5 to 10 miles an hour. Gusts up to 25 miles an hour in the morning. Chance of rain 30%. Sunday night, partly cloudy. A slight chance of showers and thunderstorms after midnight. Lows around 60. East winds 5 to 10 miles an hour. Chance of rain 20%. Monday, mostly sunny. Highs in the mid-80s. East winds 5 to 10 miles an hour. Monday night, mostly clear. Lows in the upper 50s. Northeast winds 5 to 10 miles an hour. Tuesday, sunny. Highs in the lower 80s. Tuesday night, clear. Lows in the mid-50s. Wednesday and Wednesday night, mostly clear. Highs in the mid-80s. Lows in the upper 50s. Thursday and Thursday night, partly cloudy. Highs in the mid-80s. Lows in the lower 60s. Friday, mostly sunny with a chance of showers. Highs in the upper 80s. Chance of rain 40%. Friday night and Saturday, mostly cloudy. A chance of showers and thunderstorms. Lows in the mid-60s. Highs in the upper 80s. Chance of rain 50%. Again, the forecast for Galesburg and surrounding areas of central and northwest Illinois for the rest of tonight, mostly cloudy. Lows in the upper 50s. East winds 10 to 15 miles an hour with gusts up to 25 miles an hour. At 3 a.m. in Galesburg, skies were mostly cloudy. The temperature was 67 degrees, the dew point was 40, and the relative humidity was 37%. The wind was east at 8 miles an hour. The pressure was 30.05 inches and steady. Elsewhere around the area, it was mostly cloudy, with a temperature of 65 at Peoria, 72 at Quincy, and 69 at Springfield. It was cloudy, with a temperature of 70 at Burlington, and 69 at Macomb. At Moline, the weather conditions were not available. And once again at 3 a.m. in Galesburg, under mostly cloudy skies, the temperature was 67. Looking elsewhere around the Midwest at 3 a.m., Chicago was mostly cloudy, and 57. Indianapolis was mostly cloudy, and 58. St. Louis was mostly cloudy, and 71. Kansas City reported thunder, and 70. Des Moines was mostly cloudy, and 71. Milwaukee was mostly cloudy, and 51. The time is currently 3:32 a.m. Central Daylight Time. 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Now for the official National Weather Service forecast for Galesburg and surrounding areas of central and northwest Illinois. Rest of tonight, mostly cloudy. Lows in the upper 50s. East winds 10 to 15 miles an hour with gusts up to 25 miles an hour. Sunday, mostly cloudy. A chance of showers.

mainly in the morning. Highs in the lower 80s. Southeast winds 5 to 10 miles an hour. Gusts up to 25 miles an hour in the morning. Chance of rain 30%. Sunday night, partly cloudy. A slight chance of showers and thunderstorms after midnight. Lows around 60. Chance of rain 30%. Sunday night, partly cloudy. A slight chance of showers and thunderstorms after midnight. Lows around 60. East winds 5 to 10 miles an hour. Chance of rain 20%. Monday, mostly sunny. Highs in the mid-80s. East winds 5 to 10 miles an hour. Monday night, mostly clear. Lows in the upper 50s. Northeast winds 5 to 10 miles an hour. Tuesday, sunny. Highs in the lower 80s. Tuesday night, clear. Lows in the mid-50s. Wednesday and Wednesday night, mostly clear. Highs in the mid-80s. Lows in the upper 50s. Thursday and Thursday night, partly cloudy. Highs in the mid-80s. Lows in the lower 60s. Friday, mostly sunny with a chance of showers. Highs in the upper 80s. Chance of rain 40%. Friday night and Saturday, mostly cloudy. A chance of showers and thunderstorms. Lows in the mid-60s. Highs in the upper 80s. Chance of rain 50%. Again, the forecast for Galesburg and surrounding areas of central and northwest Illinois for the rest of tonight, mostly cloudy. Lows in the upper 50s. East winds 10 to 15 miles an hour with gusts up to 25 miles an hour. At 3 a.m. in Galesburg, skies were mostly cloudy. The temperature was 67 degrees, the dew point was 40, and the relative humidity was 37%. The wind was east at 8 miles an hour. The pressure was 30.05 inches and steady. Elsewhere around the area, it was mostly cloudy, with a temperature of 65 at Peoria, 72 at Quincy, and 69 at Springfield. It was cloudy, with a temperature of 70 at Burlington, and 69 at Macomb. At Moline, the weather conditions were not available. And once again at 3 a.m. in Galesburg, under mostly cloudy skies, the temperature was 67. Looking elsewhere around the Midwest at 3 a.m., Chicago was mostly cloudy, and 57. Indianapolis was mostly cloudy, and 58. St. Louis was mostly cloudy, and 71. Kansas City reported thunder, and 70. Des Moines was mostly cloudy, and 71. Milwaukee was mostly cloudy, and 51. The time is currently 3:35 a.m. Central Daylight Time. 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Now for the official National Weather Service forecast for Galesburg and surrounding areas of central and northwest Illinois. Rest of tonight, mostly cloudy. Lows in the upper 50s. East winds 10 to 15 miles an hour with gusts up to 25 miles an hour. Sunday, mostly cloudy. A chance of showers, mainly in the morning. Highs in the lower 80s. Southeast winds 5 to 10 miles an hour. Gusts up to 25 miles an hour in the morning. Chance of rain 30%. Sunday night, partly cloudy. A slight chance of showers and thunderstorms after midnight. Lows around 60. East winds 5 to 10 miles an hour. Chance of rain 20%. Monday, mostly sunny. Highs in the mid-80s. East winds 5 to 10 miles an hour. Monday night, mostly clear. Lows in the upper 50s. Northeast winds 5 to 10 miles an hour. Tuesday, sunny. Highs in the lower 80s. Tuesday night, clear. Lows in the mid-50s. Wednesday and Wednesday night, mostly clear. Highs in the mid-80s. Lows in the upper 50s. Thursday and Thursday night, partly cloudy. Highs in the mid-80s. Lows in the lower 60s. Friday, mostly sunny with a chance of showers. Highs in the upper 80s. Chance of rain 40%. Friday night and Saturday, mostly cloudy. A chance of showers and thunderstorms. Lows in the mid-60s. Highs in the upper 80s. Chance of rain 50%. Again,

The forecast for Galesburg and surrounding areas of central and northwest Illinois for the rest of tonight, mostly cloudy. Lows in the upper 50s. East winds 10 to 15 miles an hour with gusts up to 25 miles an hour. At 3 a.m. in Galesburg, skies were mostly cloudy. The temperature was 67 degrees, the dew point was 40, and the relative humidity was 37%. The wind was east at 8 miles an hour. The pressure was 30.05 inches and steady. Elsewhere around the area, it was mostly cloudy, with a temperature of 65 at Peoria, 72 at Quincy, and 69 at Springfield. It was cloudy, with a temperature of 70 at Burlington, and 69 at Macomb. At Moline, the weather conditions were not available. And once again at 3 a.m. in Galesburg, under mostly cloudy skies, the temperature was 67. Looking elsewhere around the Midwest at 3 a.m., Chicago was mostly cloudy, and 57. Indianapolis was mostly cloudy, and 58. St. Louis was mostly cloudy, and 71. Kansas City reported thunder, and 70. Des Moines was mostly cloudy, and 71. Milwaukee was mostly cloudy, and 51. The time is currently 3:39 a.m. Central Daylight Time. 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Now for the official National Weather Service forecast for Galesburg and surrounding areas of central and northwest Illinois. Today, mostly cloudy. A chance of showers, mainly this morning. Highs in the lower 80s. Southeast winds 5 to 10 miles an hour. Gusts up to 25 miles an hour this morning. Chance of rain 30%. Tonight, partly cloudy. A slight chance of showers and thunderstorms after midnight. Lows around 60. East winds 5 to 10 miles an hour. Chance of rain 20%. Monday, mostly sunny with a slight chance of showers and thunderstorms. Highs in the mid-80s. East winds 5 to 10 miles an hour. Chance of rain 20%. Monday night, mostly clear. Lows in the upper 50s. Northeast winds 5 to 10 miles an hour. Tuesday, sunny. Highs in the lower 80s. East winds 5 to 10 miles an hour. Tuesday night, clear. Lows in the mid-50s. Wednesday and Wednesday night, mostly clear. Highs in the mid-80s. Lows in the upper 50s. Thursday and Thursday night, partly cloudy. Highs in the mid-80s. Lows in the lower 60s. Friday, mostly sunny with a chance of showers. Highs in the upper 80s. Chance of rain 40%. Friday night and Saturday, mostly cloudy. A chance of showers and thunderstorms. Lows in the mid-60s. Highs in the upper 80s. Chance of rain 50%. Again, the forecast for Galesburg and surrounding areas of central and northwest Illinois for today, mostly cloudy. A chance of showers, mainly this morning. Highs in the lower 80s. Southeast winds 5 to 10 miles an hour. Gusts up to 25 miles an hour this morning. Chance of rain 30%. At 3 a.m. in Galesburg, skies were mostly cloudy. The temperature was 67 degrees, the dew point was 40, and the relative humidity was 37%. The wind was east at 8 miles an hour. The pressure was 30.05 inches and steady. Elsewhere around the area, it was mostly cloudy, with a temperature of 65 at Peoria, 72 at Quincy, and 69 at Springfield. It was cloudy, with a temperature of 70 at Burlington, and 69 at Macomb. At Moline, the weather conditions were not available. And once again at 3 a.m. in Galesburg, under mostly cloudy skies, the temperature was 67. Looking elsewhere around the Midwest at 3 a.m., Chicago was mostly cloudy, and 57. Indianapolis was mostly cloudy, and 58. St. Louis was mostly cloudy, and 71. Kansas City reported thunder, and 70. Des Moines was mostly cloudy, and 71. Milwaukee was mostly cloudy, and 51. The time is currently 3:42 a.m. Central Daylight Time. 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Now

The official National Weather Service forecast for Galesburg and surrounding areas of central and northwest Illinois. Today, mostly cloudy. A chance of showers, mainly this morning. Highs in the lower 80s. Southeast winds 5 to 10 miles an hour. Gusts up to 25 miles an hour this morning. Chance of rain 30%. Tonight, partly cloudy. A slight chance of showers and thunderstorms after midnight. Lows around 60. East winds 5 to 10 miles an hour. Chance of rain 20%. Monday, mostly sunny with a slight chance of showers and thunderstorms. Highs in the mid-80s. East wind 5 to 10 miles an hour. Chance of rain 20%. Monday night, mostly clear. Lows in the upper 50s. Northeast wind 5 to 10 miles an hour. Tuesday, sunny. Highs in the lower 80s. East wind 5 to 10 miles an hour. Tuesday night, clear. Lows in the mid-50s. Wednesday and Wednesday night, mostly clear. Highs in the mid-80s. Lows in the upper 50s. Thursday and Thursday night, partly cloudy. Highs in the mid-80s. Lows in the lower 60s. Friday, mostly sunny with a chance of showers. Highs in the upper 80s. Chance of rain 40%. Friday night and Saturday, mostly cloudy. A chance of showers and thunderstorms. Lows in the mid-60s. Highs in the upper 80s. Chance of rain 50%. Again, the forecast for Galesburg and surrounding areas of central and northwest Illinois for today, mostly cloudy. A chance of showers, mainly this morning. Highs in the lower 80s. Southeast winds 5 to 10 miles an hour. Gusts up to 25 miles an hour this morning. Chance of rain 30%. At 3 a.m. in Galesburg, skies were mostly cloudy. The temperature was 67 degrees, the dew point was 40, and the relative humidity was 37%. The wind was east at 8 miles an hour. The pressure was 30.05 inches and steady. Elsewhere around the area, it was mostly cloudy, with a temperature of 65 at Peoria, 72 at Quincy, and 69 at Springfield. It was cloudy, with a temperature of 70 at Burlington and 69 at Macomb. At Moline, the weather conditions were not available. And once again at 3 a.m. in Galesburg, under mostly cloudy skies, the temperature was 67. Looking elsewhere around the Midwest at 3 a.m., Chicago was mostly cloudy and 57. Indianapolis was mostly cloudy and 58. St. Louis was mostly cloudy and 71. Kansas City reported thunder and 70. Des Moines was mostly cloudy and 71. Milwaukee was mostly cloudy and 51. The time is currently 3:45 a.m. Central Daylight Time. 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Now for the official National Weather Service forecast for Galesburg and surrounding areas of central and northwest Illinois. Today, mostly cloudy. A chance of showers, mainly this morning. Highs in the lower 80s. Southeast winds 5 to 10 miles an hour. Gusts up to 25 miles an hour this morning. Chance of rain 30%. Tonight, partly cloudy. A slight chance of showers and thunderstorms after midnight. Lows around 60. East winds 5 to 10 miles an hour. Chance of rain 20%. Monday, mostly sunny with a slight chance of showers and thunderstorms. Highs in the mid-80s. East winds 5 to 10 miles an hour. Chance of rain 20%. Monday night, mostly clear. Lows in the upper 50s. Northeast winds 5 to 10 miles an hour. Tuesday, sunny. Highs in the lower 80s. East winds 5 to 10 miles an hour. Tuesday night, clear. Lows in the mid-50s. Wednesday and Wednesday night, mostly clear. Highs in the mid-80s. Lows in the upper 50s. Thursday and Thursday night, partly cloudy. Highs in the mid-80s. Lows in the lower 60s. Friday, mostly sunny with a chance of showers. Highs in the upper 80s. Chance of rain 40%. Friday night and Saturday, mostly cloudy.
a chance of showers and thunderstorms. Lows in the mid-60s. Highs in the upper 80s. Chance of rain 50%. Again, the forecast for Galesburg and surrounding areas of central and northwest Illinois for today, mostly cloudy. A chance of showers, mainly this morning. Highs in the lower 80s. Southeast winds 5 to 10 miles an hour. Gusts up to 25 miles an hour this morning. Chance of rain 30%. At 3 a.m. in Galesburg, skies were mostly cloudy. The temperature was 67 degrees, the dew point was 40, and the relative humidity was 37%. The wind was east at 8 miles an hour. The pressure was 30.05 inches and steady. Elsewhere around the area, it was mostly cloudy, with a temperature of 65 at Peoria, 72 at Quincy, and 69 at Springfield. It was cloudy, with a temperature of 70 at Burlington, and 69 at Macomb. At Moline, the weather conditions were not available. And once again at 3 a.m. in Galesburg, under mostly cloudy skies, the temperature was 67. Looking elsewhere around the Midwest at 3 a.m., Chicago was mostly cloudy, and 57. Indianapolis was mostly cloudy, and 58. St. Louis was mostly cloudy, and 71. Kansas City reported thunder, and 70. Des Moines was mostly cloudy, and 71. Milwaukee was mostly cloudy, and 51. The time is currently 3:49 a.m. Central Daylight Time. 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Now for the official National Weather Service forecast for Galesburg and surrounding areas of central and northwest Illinois. Today, mostly cloudy. A chance of showers, mainly this morning. Highs in the lower 80s. Southeast winds 5 to 10 miles an hour. Gusts up to 25 miles an hour this morning. Chance of rain 30%. Tonight, partly cloudy. A slight chance of showers and thunderstorms after midnight. Lows around 60. East winds 5 to 10 miles an hour. Chance of rain 20%. Monday, mostly sunny with a slight chance of showers and thunderstorms. Highs in the mid-80s. East winds 5 to 10 miles an hour. Chance of rain 20%. Monday night, mostly clear. Lows in the upper 50s. Northeast winds 5 to 10 miles an hour. Tuesday, sunny. Highs in the lower 80s. East winds 5 to 10 miles an hour. Tuesday night, clear. Lows in the mid-50s. Wednesday and Wednesday night, mostly clear. Highs in the mid-80s. Lows in the upper 50s. Thursday and Thursday night, partly cloudy. Highs in the mid-80s. Lows in the lower 60s. Friday, mostly sunny with a chance of showers. Highs in the upper 80s. Chance of rain 40%. Friday night and Saturday, mostly cloudy. A chance of showers and thunderstorms. Lows in the mid-60s. Highs in the upper 80s. Chance of rain 50%. Again, the forecast for Galesburg and surrounding areas of central and northwest Illinois for today, mostly cloudy. A chance of showers, mainly this morning. Highs in the lower 80s. Southeast winds 5 to 10 miles an hour. Gusts up to 25 miles an hour this morning. Chance of rain 30%. At 3 a.m. in Galesburg, skies were mostly cloudy. The temperature was 67 degrees, the dew point was 40, and the relative humidity was 37%. The wind was east at 8 miles an hour. The pressure was 30.05 inches and steady. Elsewhere around the area, it was mostly cloudy, with a temperature of 65 at Peoria, 72 at Quincy, and 69 at Springfield. It was cloudy, with a temperature of 70 at Burlington, and 69 at Macomb. At Moline, the weather conditions were not available. And once again at 3 a.m. in Galesburg, under mostly cloudy skies, the temperature was 67. Looking elsewhere around the Midwest at 3 a.m., Chicago was mostly cloudy, and 57. Indianapolis was mostly cloudy, and 58. St. Louis was mostly cloudy, and 71. Kansas City reported thunder, and 70. Des Moines was mostly cloudy, and 71.
Milwaukee was more

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The time is currently 3:52 a.m. Central Daylight Time. 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Now for the official National Weather Service forecast for Galesburg and surrounding areas of central and northwest Illinois. Today, mostly cloudy. A chance of showers, mainly this morning. Highs in the lower 80s. Southeast winds 5 to 10 miles an hour. Gusts up to 25 miles an hour this morning. Chance of rain 30%. Tonight, partly cloudy. A slight chance of showers and thunderstorms after midnight. Lows around 60. East winds 5 to 10 miles an hour. Chance of rain 20%. Monday, mostly sunny with a slight chance of showers and thunderstorms. Highs in the mid-80s. East winds 5 to 10 miles an hour. Chance of rain 20%. Monday night, mostly clear. Lows in the upper 50s. Northeast winds 5 to 10 miles an hour. Tuesday, sunny. Highs in the lower 80s. East winds 5 to 10 miles an hour. Tuesday night, clear. Lows in the mid-50s. Wednesday and Wednesday night, mostly clear. Highs in the mid-80s. Lows in the upper 50s. Thursday and Thursday night, partly cloudy. Highs in the mid-80s. Lows in the lower 60s. Friday, mostly sunny with a chance of showers. Highs in the upper 80s. Chance of rain 40%. Friday night and Saturday, mostly cloudy. A chance of showers and thunderstorms. Lows in the mid-60s. Highs in the upper 80s. Chance of rain 50%. Again, the forecast for Galesburg and surrounding areas of central and northwest Illinois for today, mostly cloudy. A chance of showers, mainly this morning. Highs in the lower 80s. Southeast winds 5 to 10 miles an hour. Gusts up to 25 miles an hour this morning. Chance of rain 30%. At 3 a.m. in Galesburg, skies were mostly cloudy. The temperature was 67 degrees, the dew point was 40, and the relative humidity was 37%. The wind was east at 8 miles an hour. The pressure was 30.05 inches and steady. Elsewhere around the area, it was mostly cloudy, with a temperature of 65 at Peoria, 72 at Quincy, and 69 at Springfield. It was cloudy, with a temperature of 70 at Burlington, and 69 at Macomb. At Moline, the weather conditions were not available. And once again at 3 a.m. in Galesburg, under mostly cloudy skies, the temperature was 67. Looking elsewhere around the Midwest at 3 a.m., Chicago was mostly cloudy, and 57. Indianapolis was mostly cloudy, and 58. St. Louis was mostly cloudy, and 71. Kansas City reported thunder, and 70. Des Moines was mostly cloudy, and 71. Milwaukee was mostly cloudy, and 51. The time is currently 3:56 a.m. Central Daylight Time. 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Now for the official National Weather Service forecast for Galesburg and surrounding areas of central and northwest Illinois. Today, mostly cloudy. A chance of showers, mainly this morning. Highs in the lower 80s. Southeast winds 5 to 10 miles an hour. Gusts up to 25 miles an hour this morning. Chance of rain 30%. Tonight, partly cloudy. A slight chance of showers and thunderstorms after midnight. Lows around 60. East winds 5 to 10 miles an hour. Chance of rain 20%. Monday, mostly sunny with a slight chance of showers and thunderstorms. Highs in the mid-80s. East winds 5 to 10 miles an hour. Chance of rain 20%. Monday night, mostly clear. Lows in the upper 50s. Northeast winds 5 to 10 miles an hour. Tuesday, sunny. Highs in the lower 80s. East winds 5 to 10 miles an hour. Tuesday night, clear. Lows in the mid-50s. Wednesday and Wednesday night, mostly clear. Highs in the mid-80s. Lows in the upper 50s. Thursday and Thursday night, partly cloudy.

At 3 a.m. in Galesburg, skies were mostly cloudy. The temperature was 67 degrees, the dew point was 40, and the relative humidity was 37%. The wind was east at 8 miles an hour. The pressure was 30.05 inches and steady. Elsewhere around the area, it was mostly cloudy, with a temperature of 65 at Peoria, 72 at Quincy, and 69 at Springfield. It was cloudy, with a temperature of 70 at Burlington, and 69 at Macomb. At Moline, the weather conditions were not available. And once again at 3 a.m. in Galesburg, under mostly cloudy skies, the temperature was 67. Looking elsewhere around the Midwest at 3 a.m., Chicago was mostly cloudy, and 57. Indianapolis was mostly cloudy, and 58. St. Louis was mostly cloudy, and 71. Kansas City reported thunder, and 70. Des Moines was mostly cloudy, and 71. Milwaukee was mostly cloudy, and 51. The time is currently 3:59 a.m. Central Daylight Time. 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Now for the official National Weather Service forecast for Galesburg and surrounding areas of central and northwest Illinois. Today, mostly cloudy. A chance of showers, mainly this morning. Highs in the lower 80s. Southeast winds 5 to 10 miles an hour. Gusts up to 25 miles an hour this morning. Chance of rain 30%. Tonight, partly cloudy. A slight chance of showers and thunderstorms after midnight. Lows around 60. East winds 5 to 10 miles an hour. Chance of rain 20%. Monday, mostly sunny with a slight chance of showers and thunderstorms. Highs in the mid-80s. East winds 5 to 10 miles an hour. Chance of rain 20%. Monday night, mostly clear. Lows in the upper 50s. Northeast winds 5 to 10 miles an hour. Tuesday, sunny. Highs in the lower 80s. East winds 5 to 10 miles an hour. Tuesday night, clear. Lows in the mid-50s. Wednesday and Wednesday night, mostly clear. Highs in the mid-80s. Lows in the upper 50s. Thursday and Thursday night, partly cloudy. Highs in the mid-80s. Lows in the lower 60s. Friday, mostly sunny with a chance of showers. Highs in the upper 80s. Chance of rain 40%. Friday night and Saturday, mostly cloudy. A chance of showers and thunderstorms. Lows in the mid-60s. Highs in the upper 80s. Chance of rain 50%. Again, the forecast for Galesburg and surrounding areas of central and northwest Illinois for today, mostly cloudy. A chance of showers, mainly this morning. Highs in the lower 80s. Southeast winds 5 to 10 miles an hour. Gusts up to 25 miles an hour this morning. Chance of rain 30%. The time is currently 4:01 a.m. Central Daylight Time. 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Now for the official National Weather Service forecast for Galesburg and surrounding areas of central and northwest Illinois. Today, mostly cloudy. A chance of showers, mainly this morning. Highs in the lower 80s. Southeast winds 5 to 10 miles an hour. Gusts up to 25 miles an hour this morning. Chance of rain 30%. Tonight, partly cloudy. A slight chance of showers and thunderstorms after midnight. Lows around 60. East winds 5 to 10 miles an hour. Chance of rain 20%. Monday, mostly sunny with a slight chance of showers and thunderstorms. Highs in the mid-80s. East winds 5 to 10 miles an hour. Chance of rain 20%. Monday night, mostly clear. Lows in the upper 50s. Northeast winds 5 to 10 miles an hour. Tuesday, sunny. Highs in the lower 80s. East winds 5 to 10 miles an hour. Tuesday night, clear. Lows in the mid-50s. Wednesday and Wednesday night, mostly clear. Highs in the mid-80s. Lows in the upper 50s. Thursday and Thursday night, partly cloudy. Highs in the mid-80s. Lows in the lower 60s.

Friday, mostly sunny with a chance of showers. Highs in the upper 80s. Chance of rain 40%. Friday night and Saturday, mostly cloudy. A chance of showers and thunderstorms. Lows in the mid-60s. Highs in the upper 80s. Chance of rain 50%. Again, the forecast for Galesburg and surrounding areas of central and northwest Illinois for today, mostly cloudy. A chance of showers, mainly this morning. Highs in the lower 80s. Southeast winds 5 to 10 miles an hour. Gusts up to 25 miles an hour this morning. Chance of rain 30%. The time is currently 4:04 a.m. Central Daylight Time. 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Now for the official National Weather Service forecast for Galesburg and surrounding areas of central and northwest Illinois. Today, mostly cloudy. A chance of showers, mainly this morning. Highs in the lower 80s. Southeast winds 5 to 10 miles an hour. Gusts up to 25 miles an hour this morning. Chance of rain 30%. Tonight, partly cloudy. A slight chance of showers and thunderstorms after midnight. Lows around 60. East winds 5 to 10 miles an hour. Chance of rain 20%. Monday, mostly sunny with a slight chance of showers and thunderstorms. Highs in the mid-80s. East winds 5 to 10 miles an hour. Chance of rain 20%. Monday night, mostly clear. Lows in the upper 50s. Northeast winds 5 to 10 miles an hour. Tuesday, sunny. Highs in the lower 80s. East winds 5 to 10 miles an hour. Tuesday night, clear. Lows in the mid-50s. Wednesday and Wednesday night, mostly clear. Highs in the mid-80s. Lows in the upper 50s. Thursday and Thursday night, partly cloudy. Highs in the mid-80s. Lows in the lower 60s. Friday, mostly sunny with a chance of showers. Highs in the upper 80s. Chance of rain 40%. Friday night and Saturday, mostly cloudy. A chance of showers and thunderstorms. Lows in the mid-60s. Highs in the upper 80s. Chance of rain 50%. Again, the forecast for Galesburg and surrounding areas of central and northwest Illinois for today, mostly cloudy. A chance of showers, mainly this morning. Highs in the lower 80s. Southeast winds 5 to 10 miles an hour. Gusts up to 25 miles an hour this morning. Chance of rain 30%. At 4 a.m. in Galesburg, skies were cloudy. The temperature was 66 degrees, the dew point was 40, and the relative humidity was 39%. The wind was east at 6 miles an hour. The pressure was 30.05 inches and steady. Elsewhere around the area, it was mostly cloudy, with a temperature of 63 at Peoria, 70 at Quincy, and 67 at Springfield. It was cloudy, with a temperature of 69 at Burlington, and 67 at Macomb. At Moline, the weather conditions were not available. And once again at 4 a.m. in Galesburg, under cloudy skies, the temperature was 66. Looking elsewhere around the Midwest at 4 a.m., Chicago was mostly cloudy, and 55. Indianapolis was mostly cloudy, and 57. St. Louis was mostly cloudy, and 70. Kansas City reported thunder, and 70. Des Moines was mostly cloudy, and 70. Milwaukee was mostly cloudy, and 50. The time is currently 4:07 a.m. Central Daylight Time. 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Now for the official National Weather Service forecast for Galesburg and surrounding areas of central and northwest Illinois. Today, mostly cloudy. A chance of showers, mainly this morning. Highs in the lower 80s. Southeast winds 5 to 10 miles an hour. Gusts up to 25 miles an hour this morning. Chance of rain 30%. Tonight, partly cloudy. A slight chance of showers and thunderstorms after midnight. Lows around 60. East winds 5 to 10 miles an hour. Chance of rain 20%. Monday, mostly sunny with a slight chance of showers.

and thunderstorms. Highs in the mid-80s. East winds 5 to 10 miles an hour. Chance of rain 20%. Monday night, mostly clear. Lows in the upper 50s. Northeast winds 5 to 10 miles an hour. Tuesday, sunny. Highs in the lower 80s. East winds 5 to 10 miles an hour. Tuesday night, clear. Lows in the mid-50s. Wednesday and Wednesday night, mostly clear. Highs in the mid-80s. Lows in the upper 50s. Thursday and Thursday night, partly cloudy. Highs in the mid-80s. Lows in the lower 60s. Friday, mostly sunny with a chance of showers. Highs in the upper 80s. Chance of rain 40%. Friday night and Saturday, mostly cloudy. A chance of showers and thunderstorms. Lows in the mid-60s. Highs in the upper 80s. Chance of rain 50%. Again, the forecast for Galesburg and surrounding areas of central and northwest Illinois for today, mostly cloudy. A chance of showers, mainly this morning. Highs in the lower 80s. Southeast winds 5 to 10 miles an hour. Gusts up to 25 miles an hour this morning. Chance of rain 30%. At 4 a.m. in Galesburg, skies were cloudy. The temperature was 66 degrees, the dew point was 40, and the relative humidity was 39%. The wind was east at 6 miles an hour. The pressure was 30.05 inches and steady. Elsewhere around the area, it was mostly cloudy, with a temperature of 63 at Peoria, 70 at Quincy, and 67 at Springfield. It was cloudy, with a temperature of 69 at Burlington, and 67 at Macomb. At Moline, the weather conditions were not available. And once again at 4 a.m. in Galesburg, under cloudy skies, the temperature was 66. Looking elsewhere around the Midwest at 4 a.m., Chicago was mostly cloudy, and 55. Indianapolis was mostly cloudy, and 57. St. Louis was mostly cloudy, and 70. Kansas City reported thunder, and 70. Des Moines was mostly cloudy, and 70. Milwaukee was mostly cloudy, and 50. The time is currently 4:10 a.m. Central Daylight Time. 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Now for the official National Weather Service forecast for Galesburg and surrounding areas of central and northwest Illinois. Today, mostly cloudy. A chance of showers, mainly this morning. Highs in the lower 80s. Southeast winds 5 to 10 miles an hour. Gusts up to 25 miles an hour this morning. Chance of rain 30%. Tonight, partly cloudy. A slight chance of showers and thunderstorms after midnight. Lows around 60. East winds 5 to 10 miles an hour. Chance of rain 20%. Monday, mostly sunny with a slight chance of showers and thunderstorms. Highs in the mid-80s. East winds 5 to 10 miles an hour. Chance of rain 20%. Monday night, mostly clear. Lows in the upper 50s. Northeast winds 5 to 10 miles an hour. Tuesday, sunny. Highs in the lower 80s. East winds 5 to 10 miles an hour. Tuesday night, clear. Lows in the mid-50s. Wednesday and Wednesday night, mostly clear. Highs in the mid-80s. Lows in the upper 50s. Thursday and Thursday night, partly cloudy. Highs in the mid-80s. Lows in the lower 60s. Friday, mostly sunny with a chance of showers. Highs in the upper 80s. Chance of rain 40%. Friday night and Saturday, mostly cloudy. A chance of showers and thunderstorms. Lows in the mid-60s. Highs in the upper 80s. Chance of rain 50%. Again, the forecast for Galesburg and surrounding areas of central and northwest Illinois for today, mostly cloudy. A chance of showers, mainly this morning. Highs in the lower 80s. Southeast winds 5 to 10 miles an hour. Gusts up to 25 miles an hour this morning. Chance of rain 30%. At 4 a.m. in Galesburg, skies were cloudy. The temperature was 66 degrees, the dew point was 40, and the relative humidity was 39%.

The wind was east at 6 miles an hour. The pressure was 30.05 inches and steady. Elsewhere around the area, it was mostly cloudy, with a temperature of 63 at Peoria, 70 at Quincy, and 67 at Springfield. It was cloudy, with a temperature of 69 at Burlington, and 67 at Macomb. At Moline, the weather conditions were not available. And once again at 4 a.m. in Galesburg, under cloudy skies, the temperature was 66. Looking elsewhere around the Midwest at 4 a.m., Chicago was mostly cloudy, and 55. Indianapolis was mostly cloudy, and 57. St. Louis was mostly cloudy, and 70. Kansas City reported thunder, and 70. Des Moines was mostly cloudy, and 70. Milwaukee was mostly cloudy, and 50. 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Programming originates from NOAA's National Weather Service office in Lincoln. 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Now for the official National Weather Service forecast for Galesburg and surrounding areas of central and northwest Illinois. Today, mostly cloudy. A chance of showers, mainly this morning. Highs in the lower 80s. Southeast winds 5 to 10 miles an hour. Gusts up to 25 miles an hour this morning. Chance of rain 30%. Tonight, partly cloudy. A slight chance of showers and thunderstorms after midnight. Lows around 60. East winds 5 to 10 miles an hour. Chance of rain 20%. Monday, mostly sunny with a slight chance of showers and thunderstorms. Highs in the mid-80s. East winds 5 to 10 miles an hour. Chance of rain 20%. Monday night, mostly clear. Lows in the upper 50s. Northeast winds 5 to 10 miles an hour. Tuesday, sunny. Highs in the lower 80s. East winds 5 to 10 miles an hour. Tuesday night, clear. Lows in the mid-50s. Wednesday and Wednesday night, mostly clear. Highs in the mid-80s. Lows in the upper 50s. Thursday and Thursday night, partly cloudy. Highs in the mid-80s. Lows in the lower 60s. Friday, mostly sunny with a chance of showers. Highs in the upper 80s. Chance of rain 40%. Friday night and Saturday, mostly cloudy. A chance of showers and thunderstorms. Lows in the mid-60s. Highs in the upper 80s. Chance of rain 50%. Again, the forecast for Galesburg and surrounding areas of central and northwest Illinois for today, mostly cloudy. A chance of showers, mainly this morning. Highs in the lower 80s. Southeast winds 5 to 10 miles an hour. Gusts up to 25 miles an hour this morning. Chance of rain 30%. At 4 a.m. in Galesburg, skies were cloudy. The temperature was 66 degrees, the dew point was 40, and the relative humidity was 39%. The wind was east at 6 miles an hour. The pressure was 30.05 inches and steady. Elsewhere around the area, it was mostly cloudy, with a temperature of 63 at Peoria, 70 at Quincy, and 67 at Springfield. It was cloudy, with a temperature of 69 at Burlington, and 67 at Macomb. At Moline, the weather conditions were not available. And once again at 4 a.m. in Galesburg, under cloudy skies, the temperature was 66. Looking elsewhere around the Midwest at 4 a.m., Chicago was mostly cloudy, and 55. Indianapolis was mostly cloudy, and 57. St. Louis was mostly cloudy, and 70. Kansas City reported thunder, and 70. Des Moines was cloudy, and 70. Milwaukee was mostly cloudy, and 50. The time is currently 4:18 a.m. Central Daylight Time. 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Now for the official

National Weather Service forecast for Galesburg and surrounding areas of central and northwest Illinois. Today, mostly cloudy. A chance of showers, mainly this morning. Highs in the lower 80s. Southeast winds 5 to 10 miles an hour. Gusts up to 25 miles an hour this morning. Chance of rain 30%. Tonight, partly cloudy. A slight chance of showers and thunderstorms after midnight. Lows around 60. East winds 5 to 10 miles an hour. Chance of rain 20%. Monday, mostly sunny with a slight chance of showers and thunderstorms. Highs in the mid-80s. East winds 5 to 10 miles an hour. Chance of rain 20%. Monday night, mostly clear. Lows in the upper 50s. Northeast winds 5 to 10 miles an hour. Tuesday, sunny. Highs in the lower 80s. East winds 5 to 10 miles an hour. Tuesday night, clear. Lows in the mid-50s. Wednesday and Wednesday night, mostly clear. Highs in the mid-80s. Lows in the upper 50s. Thursday and Thursday night, partly cloudy. Highs in the mid-80s. Lows in the lower 60s. Friday, mostly sunny with a chance of showers. Highs in the upper 80s. Chance of rain 40%. Friday night and Saturday, mostly cloudy. A chance of showers and thunderstorms. Lows in the mid-60s. Highs in the upper 80s. Chance of rain 50%. Again, the forecast for Galesburg and surrounding areas of central and northwest Illinois for today, mostly cloudy. A chance of showers, mainly this morning. Highs in the lower 80s. Southeast winds 5 to 10 miles an hour. Gusts up to 25 miles an hour this morning. Chance of rain 30%. At 4 a.m. in Galesburg, skies were cloudy. The temperature was 66 degrees, the dew point was 40, and the relative humidity was 39%. The wind was east at 6 miles an hour. The pressure was 30.05 inches and steady. Elsewhere around the area, it was mostly cloudy, with a temperature of 63 at Peoria, 70 at Quincy, and 67 at Springfield. It was cloudy, with a temperature of 69 at Burlington, and 67 at Macomb. At Moline, the weather conditions were not available. And once again at 4 a.m. in Galesburg, under cloudy skies, the temperature was 66. Looking elsewhere around the Midwest at 4 a.m., Chicago was mostly cloudy, and 55. Indianapolis was mostly cloudy, and 57. St. Louis was mostly cloudy, and 70. Kansas City reported thunder, and 70. Des Moines was cloudy, and 70. Milwaukee was mostly cloudy, and 50. The time is currently 4:21 a.m. Central Daylight Time. 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Now for the official National Weather Service forecast for Galesburg and surrounding areas of central and northwest Illinois. Today, mostly cloudy. A chance of showers, mainly this morning. Highs in the lower 80s. Southeast winds 5 to 10 miles an hour. Gusts up to 25 miles an hour this morning. Chance of rain 30%. Tonight, partly cloudy. A slight chance of showers and thunderstorms after midnight. Lows around 60. East winds 5 to 10 miles an hour. Chance of rain 20%. Monday, mostly sunny with a slight chance of showers and thunderstorms. Highs in the mid-80s. East winds 5 to 10 miles an hour. Chance of rain 20%. Monday night, mostly clear. Lows in the upper 50s. Northeast winds 5 to 10 miles an hour. Tuesday, sunny. Highs in the lower 80s. East winds 5 to 10 miles an hour. Tuesday night, clear. Lows in the mid-50s. Wednesday and Wednesday night, mostly clear. Highs in the mid-80s. Lows in the upper 50s. Thursday and Thursday night, partly cloudy. Highs in the mid-80s. Lows in the lower 60s. Friday, mostly sunny with a chance of showers. Highs in the upper 80s. Chance of rain 40%. Friday night and Saturday, mostly cloudy. A chance of showers and thunderstorms.

Lows in the mid-60s. Highs in the upper 80s. Chance of rain 50%. Again, the forecast for Galesburg and surrounding areas of central and northwest Illinois for today, mostly cloudy. A chance of showers, mainly this morning. Highs in the lower 80s. Southeast winds 5 to 10 miles an hour. Gusts up to 25 miles an hour this morning. Chance of rain 30%. At 4 a.m. in Galesburg, skies were cloudy. The temperature was 66 degrees, the dew point was 40, and the relative humidity was 39%. The wind was east at 6 miles an hour. The pressure was 30.05 inches and steady. Elsewhere around the area, it was mostly cloudy, with a temperature of 63 at Peoria, 70 at Quincy, and 67 at Springfield. It was cloudy, with a temperature of 69 at Burlington, and 67 at Macomb. At Moline, the weather conditions were not available. And once again at 4 a.m. in Galesburg, under cloudy skies, the temperature was 66. At 4 a.m. in Galesburg, skies were cloudy. The temperature was 65 degrees, the dew point was 40, and the relative humidity was 39%. The wind was east at 6 miles an hour. The pressure was 30.05 inches and steady. Elsewhere around the area, it was mostly cloudy, with a temperature of 63 at Peoria, 70 at Quincy, and 67 at Springfield. It was cloudy, with a temperature of 69 at Burlington, and 67 at Macomb. At Moline, the weather conditions were not available. And once again at 4 a.m. in Galesburg, under cloudy skies, the temperature was 65. Looking elsewhere around the Midwest at 4 a.m., Chicago was mostly cloudy, and 55. Indianapolis was mostly cloudy, and 57. St. Louis was mostly cloudy, and 70. Kansas City reported thunder, and 70. Des Moines was cloudy, and 70. Milwaukee was mostly cloudy, and 50. The time is currently 4:25 a.m. Central Daylight Time. 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Now for the official National Weather Service forecast for Galesburg and surrounding areas of central and northwest Illinois. Today, mostly cloudy. A chance of showers, mainly this morning. Highs in the lower 80s. Southeast winds 5 to 10 miles an hour. Gusts up to 25 miles an hour this morning. Chance of rain 30%. Tonight, partly cloudy. A slight chance of showers and thunderstorms after midnight. Lows around 60. East winds 5 to 10 miles an hour. Chance of rain 20%. Monday, mostly sunny with a slight chance of showers and thunderstorms. Highs in the mid-80s. East winds 5 to 10 miles an hour. Chance of rain 20%. Monday night, mostly clear. Lows in the upper 50s. Northeast winds 5 to 10 miles an hour. Tuesday, sunny. Highs in the lower 80s. East winds 5 to 10 miles an hour. Tuesday night, clear. Lows in the mid-50s. Wednesday and Wednesday night, mostly clear. Highs in the mid-80s. Lows in the upper 50s. Thursday and Thursday night, partly cloudy. Highs in the mid-80s. Lows in the lower 60s. Friday, mostly sunny with a chance of showers. Highs in the upper 80s. Chance of rain 40%. Friday night and Saturday, mostly cloudy. A chance of showers and thunderstorms. Lows in the mid-60s. Highs in the upper 80s. Chance of rain 50%. Again, the forecast for Galesburg and surrounding areas of central and northwest Illinois for today, mostly cloudy. A chance of showers, mainly this morning. Highs in the lower 80s. Southeast winds 5 to 10 miles an hour. Gusts up to 25 miles an hour this morning. Chance of rain 30%. At 4 a.m. in Galesburg, skies were cloudy. The temperature was 65 degrees, the dew point was 40, and the relative humidity was 39%. The wind was east at 6 miles an hour. The pressure was 30.05 inches and steady. Elsewhere around the area, it was mostly cloudy, with a temperature of 63 at Peoria, 70 at Quincy, and 67 at Springfield.

it was cloudy, with a temperature of 69 at Burlington and 67 at Macomb. At Moline, the weather conditions were not available. And once again at 4 a.m. in Galesburg, under cloudy skies, the temperature was 65. Looking elsewhere around the Midwest at 4 a.m., Chicago was mostly cloudy and 55. Indianapolis was mostly cloudy and 57. St. Louis was mostly cloudy and 70. Kansas City reported thunder and 70. Des Moines was cloudy and 70. Milwaukee was mostly cloudy and 50. The time is currently 4:29 a.m. Central Daylight Time. 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Now for the official National Weather Service forecast for Galesburg and surrounding areas of central and northwest Illinois. Today, mostly cloudy. A chance of showers, mainly this morning. Highs in the lower 80s. Southeast winds 5 to 10 miles an hour. Gusts up to 25 miles an hour this morning. Chance of rain 30%. Tonight, partly cloudy. A slight chance of showers and thunderstorms after midnight. Lows around 60. East winds 5 to 10 miles an hour. Chance of rain 20%. Monday, mostly sunny with a slight chance of showers and thunderstorms. Highs in the mid-80s. East winds 5 to 10 miles an hour. Chance of rain 20%. Monday night, mostly clear. Lows in the upper 50s. Northeast winds 5 to 10 miles an hour. Tuesday, sunny. Highs in the lower 80s. East winds 5 to 10 miles an hour. Tuesday night, clear. Lows in the mid-50s. Wednesday and Wednesday night, mostly clear. Highs in the mid-80s. Lows in the upper 50s. Thursday and Thursday night, partly cloudy. Highs in the mid-80s. Lows in the lower 60s. Friday, mostly sunny with a chance of showers. Highs in the upper 80s. Chance of rain 40%. Friday night and Saturday, mostly cloudy. A chance of showers and thunderstorms. Lows in the mid-60s. Highs in the upper 80s. Chance of rain 50%. Again, the forecast for Galesburg and surrounding areas of central and northwest Illinois for today, mostly cloudy. A chance of showers, mainly this morning. Highs in the lower 80s. Southeast winds 5 to 10 miles an hour. Gusts up to 25 miles an hour this morning. Chance of rain 30%. At 4 a.m. in Galesburg, skies were cloudy. The temperature was 65 degrees, the dew point was 40, and the relative humidity was 39%. The wind was east at 6 miles an hour. The pressure was 30.05 inches and steady. Elsewhere around the area, it was mostly cloudy, with a temperature of 63 at Peoria, 70 at Quincy, and 67 at Springfield. It was cloudy, with a temperature of 69 at Burlington, and 67 at Macomb. At Moline, the weather conditions were not available. And once again at 4 a.m. in Galesburg, under cloudy skies, the temperature was 65. Looking elsewhere around the Midwest at 4 a.m., Chicago was mostly cloudy and 55. Indianapolis was mostly cloudy and 57. St. Louis was mostly cloudy and 70. Kansas City reported thunder and 70. Des Moines was cloudy and 70. Milwaukee was mostly cloudy and 50. The time is currently 4:32 a.m. Central Daylight Time. 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Now for the official National Weather Service forecast for Galesburg and surrounding areas of central and northwest Illinois. Today, mostly cloudy. A chance of showers, mainly this morning. Highs in the lower 80s. Southeast winds 5 to 10 miles an hour. Gusts up to 25 miles an hour this morning. Chance of rain 30%. Tonight, partly cloudy. A slight chance of showers and thunderstorms after midnight. Gusts up to 25 miles an hour this morning. Chance of rain 30%. Tonight, partly cloudy. A slight chance of showers and thunderstorms after midnight. Lows around 60. East winds 5 to 10 miles.

miles an hour. Chance of rain 20%. Monday, mostly sunny with a slight chance of showers and thunderstorms. Highs in the mid-80s. East winds 5 to 10 miles an hour. Chance of rain 20%. Monday night, mostly clear. Lows in the upper 50s. Northeast winds 5 to 10 miles an hour. Tuesday, sunny. Highs in the lower 80s. East winds 5 to 10 miles an hour. Tuesday night, clear. Lows in the mid-50s. Wednesday and Wednesday night, mostly clear. Highs in the mid-80s. Lows in the upper 50s. Thursday and Thursday night, partly cloudy. Highs in the mid-80s. Lows in the lower 60s. Friday, mostly sunny with a chance of showers. Highs in the upper 80s. Chance of rain 40%. Friday night and Saturday, mostly cloudy. A chance of showers and thunderstorms. Lows in the mid-60s. Highs in the upper 80s. Chance of rain 50%. Again, the forecast for Galesburg and surrounding areas of central and northwest Illinois for today, mostly cloudy. A chance of showers, mainly this morning. Highs in the lower 80s. Southeast winds 5 to 10 miles an hour. Gusts up to 25 miles an hour this morning. Chance of rain 30%. At 4 a.m. in Galesburg, skies were cloudy. The temperature was 65 degrees, the dew point was 40, and the relative humidity was 39%. The wind was east at 6 miles an hour. The pressure was 30.05 inches and steady. Elsewhere around the area, it was mostly cloudy, with a temperature of 63 at Peoria, 70 at Quincy, and 67 at Springfield. It was cloudy, with a temperature of 69 at Burlington, and 67 at Macomb. At Moline, the weather conditions were not available. And once again at 4 a.m. in Galesburg, under cloudy skies, the temperature was 65. Looking elsewhere around the Midwest at 4 a.m., Chicago was mostly cloudy and 55. Indianapolis was mostly cloudy and 57. St. Louis was mostly cloudy and 70. Kansas City reported thunder and 70. Des Moines was cloudy and 70. Milwaukee was mostly cloudy and 50. The time is currently 4:35 a.m. Central Daylight Time. 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Now for the official National Weather Service forecast for Galesburg and surrounding areas of central and northwest Illinois. Today, mostly cloudy. A chance of showers, mainly this morning. Highs in the lower 80s. Southeast winds 5 to 10 miles an hour. Gusts up to 25 miles an hour this morning. Chance of rain 30%. Tonight, partly cloudy. A slight chance of showers and thunderstorms after midnight. Lows around 60. East winds 5 to 10 miles an hour. Chance of rain 20%. Monday, mostly sunny with a slight chance of showers and thunderstorms. Highs in the mid-80s. East winds 5 to 10 miles an hour. Chance of rain 20%. Monday night, mostly clear. Lows in the upper 50s. Northeast winds 5 to 10 miles an hour. Tuesday, sunny. Highs in the lower 80s. East winds 5 to 10 miles an hour. Tuesday night, clear. Lows in the mid-50s. Wednesday and Wednesday night, mostly clear. Highs in the mid-80s. Lows in the upper 50s. Thursday and Thursday night, partly cloudy. Highs in the mid-80s. Lows in the lower 60s. Friday, mostly sunny with a chance of showers. Highs in the upper 80s. Chance of rain 40%. Friday night and Saturday, mostly cloudy. A chance of showers and thunderstorms. Lows in the mid-60s. Highs in the upper 80s. Chance of rain 50%. Again, the forecast for Galesburg and surrounding areas of central and northwest Illinois for today, mostly cloudy. A chance of showers, mainly this morning. Highs in the lower 80s. Southeast winds 5 to 10 miles an hour. Gusts up to 25 miles an hour this morning. Chance of rain 30%. At 4 a.m. in Galesburg, skies were cloudy.

The temperature was 65 degrees, the dew point was 40, and the relative humidity was 39%. The wind was east at 6 miles an hour. The pressure was 30.05 inches and steady. Elsewhere around the area, it was mostly cloudy, with a temperature of 63 at Peoria, 70 at Quincy, and 67 at Springfield. It was cloudy, with a temperature of 69 at Burlington, and 67 at Macomb. At Moline, the weather conditions were not available. And once again at 4 a.m. in Galesburg, under cloudy skies, the temperature was 65. Looking elsewhere around the Midwest at 4 a.m., Chicago was mostly cloudy, and 55. Indianapolis was mostly cloudy, and 57. St. Louis was mostly cloudy, and 70. Kansas City reported thunder, and 70. Des Moines was cloudy, and 70. Milwaukee was mostly cloudy, and 50. The time is currently 4:39 a.m. Central Daylight Time. 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Now for the official National Weather Service forecast for Galesburg and surrounding areas of central and northwest Illinois. Today, mostly cloudy. A chance of showers, mainly this morning. Highs in the lower 80s. Southeast winds 5 to 10 miles an hour. Gusts up to 25 miles an hour this morning. Chance of rain 30%. Tonight, partly cloudy. A slight chance of showers and thunderstorms after midnight. Lows around 60. East winds 5 to 10 miles an hour. Chance of rain 20%. Monday, mostly sunny with a slight chance of showers and thunderstorms. Highs in the mid-80s. East winds 5 to 10 miles an hour. Chance of rain 20%. Monday night, mostly clear. Lows in the upper 50s. Northeast winds 5 to 10 miles an hour. Tuesday, sunny. Highs in the lower 80s. East winds 5 to 10 miles an hour. Tuesday night, clear. Lows in the mid-50s. Wednesday and Wednesday night, mostly clear. Highs in the mid-80s. Lows in the upper 50s. Thursday and Thursday night, partly cloudy. Highs in the mid-80s. Lows in the lower 60s. Friday, mostly sunny with a chance of showers. Highs in the upper 80s. Chance of rain 40%. Friday night and Saturday, mostly cloudy. A chance of showers and thunderstorms. Lows in the mid-60s. Highs in the upper 80s. Chance of rain 50%. Again, the forecast for Galesburg and surrounding areas of central and northwest Illinois for today, mostly cloudy. A chance of showers, mainly this morning. Highs in the lower 80s. Southeast winds 5 to 10 miles an hour. Gusts up to 25 miles an hour this morning. Chance of rain 30%. At 4 a.m. in Galesburg, skies were cloudy. The temperature was 65 degrees, the dew point was 40, and the relative humidity was 39%. The wind was east at 6 miles an hour. The pressure was 30.05 inches and steady. Elsewhere around the area, it was mostly cloudy, with a temperature of 63 at Peoria, 70 at Quincy, and 67 at Springfield. It was cloudy, with a temperature of 69 at Burlington, and 67 at Macomb. At Moline, the weather conditions were not available. And once again at 4 a.m. in Galesburg, under cloudy skies, the temperature was 65. Looking elsewhere around the Midwest at 4 a.m., Chicago was mostly cloudy, and 55. Indianapolis was mostly cloudy, and 57. St. Louis was mostly cloudy, and 70. Kansas City reported thunder, and 70. Des Moines was cloudy, and 70. Milwaukee was mostly cloudy, and 50. The time is currently 4:42 a.m. Central Daylight Time. 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Now for the official National Weather Service forecast for Galesburg and surrounding areas of central and northwest Illinois. Today, mostly cloudy. A chance of showers, mainly this morning. Highs in the lower 80s. Southeast winds 5 to 10 miles an hour. Gusts up to 25 miles an hour this morning. Chance of rain 30%.

Highs in the lower 80s. Southeast winds 5 to 10 miles an hour. Gusts up to 25 miles an hour this morning. Chance of rain 30%. Tonight, partly cloudy. A slight chance of showers and thunderstorms after midnight. Lows around 60. East winds 5 to 10 miles an hour. Chance of rain 20%. Monday, mostly sunny with a slight chance of showers and thunderstorms. Highs in the mid-80s. East winds 5 to 10 miles an hour. Chance of rain 20%. Monday night, mostly clear. Lows in the upper 50s. Northeast winds 5 to 10 miles an hour. Tuesday, sunny. Highs in the lower 80s. East winds 5 to 10 miles an hour. Tuesday night, clear. Lows in the mid-50s. Wednesday and Wednesday night, mostly clear. Highs in the mid-80s. Lows in the upper 50s. Thursday and Thursday night, partly cloudy. Highs in the mid-80s. Lows in the lower 60s. Friday, mostly sunny with a chance of showers. Highs in the upper 80s. Chance of rain 40%. Friday night and Saturday, mostly cloudy. A chance of showers and thunderstorms. Lows in the mid-60s. Highs in the upper 80s. Chance of rain 50%. Again, the forecast for Galesburg and surrounding areas of central and northwest Illinois for today, mostly cloudy. A chance of showers, mainly this morning. Highs in the lower 80s. Southeast winds 5 to 10 miles an hour. Gusts up to 25 miles an hour this morning. Chance of rain 30%. At 4 a.m. in Galesburg, skies were cloudy. The temperature was 65 degrees, the dew point was 40, and the relative humidity was 39%. The wind was east at 6 miles an hour. The pressure was 30.05 inches and steady. Elsewhere around the area, it was mostly cloudy, with a temperature of 63 at Peoria, 70 at Quincy, and 67 at Springfield. It was cloudy, with a temperature of 69 at Burlington, and 67 at Macomb. At Moline, the weather conditions were not available. And once again at 4 a.m. in Galesburg, under cloudy skies, the temperature was 65. Looking elsewhere around the Midwest at 4 a.m., Chicago was mostly cloudy, and 55. Indianapolis was mostly cloudy, and 57. St. Louis was mostly cloudy, and 70. Kansas City reported thunder, and 70. Des Moines was cloudy, and 70. Milwaukee was mostly cloudy, and 50. The time is currently 4:56 a.m. Central Daylight Time. 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Now for the official National Weather Service forecast for Galesburg and surrounding areas of central and northwest Illinois. Today, mostly cloudy. A chance of showers, mainly this morning. Highs in the lower 80s. Southeast winds 5 to 10 miles an hour. Gusts up to 25 miles an hour this morning. Chance of rain 30%. Tonight, partly cloudy. A slight chance of showers and thunderstorms after midnight. Lows around 60. East winds 5 to 10 miles an hour. Chance of rain 20%. Monday, mostly sunny with a slight chance of showers and thunderstorms. Highs in the mid-80s. East winds 5 to 10 miles an hour. Chance of rain 20%. Monday night, mostly clear. Lows in the upper 50s. Northeast winds 5 to 10 miles an hour. Tuesday, sunny. Highs in the lower 80s. East winds 5 to 10 miles an hour. Tuesday night, clear. Lows in the mid-50s. Wednesday and Wednesday night, mostly clear. Highs in the mid-80s. Lows in the upper 50s. Thursday and Thursday night, partly cloudy. Highs in the mid-80s. Lows in the lower 60s. Friday, mostly sunny with a chance of showers. Highs in the upper 80s. Chance of rain 40%. Friday night and Saturday, mostly cloudy. A chance of showers and thunderstorms. Lows in the mid-60s. Highs in the upper 80s. Chance of rain 50%. Again, the forecast for Galesburg and surrounding areas of central and northwest Illinois.

conditions were not available. And once again at 4 a.m. in Galesburg, under cloudy skies, the temperature was 65. Looking elsewhere around the Midwest at 4 a.m., Chicago was mostly cloudy and 55. Indianapolis was mostly cloudy and 57. St. Louis was mostly cloudy and 70. Kansas City reported thunder and 70. Des Moines was cloudy and 70. Milwaukee was mostly cloudy and 50. The time is currently 4:59 a.m. Central Daylight Time. 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Now for the official National Weather Service forecast for Galesburg and surrounding areas of central and northwest Illinois. Today, mostly cloudy. A chance of showers, mainly this morning. Highs in the lower 80s. Southeast winds 5 to 10 miles an hour. Gusts up to 25 miles an hour this morning. Chance of rain 30%. Tonight, partly cloudy. A slight chance of showers and thunderstorms after midnight. Lows around 60. East winds 5 to 10 miles an hour. Chance of rain 20%. Monday, mostly sunny with a slight chance of showers and thunderstorms. Highs in the mid-80s. East winds 5 to 10 miles an hour. Chance of rain 20%. Monday night, mostly clear. Lows in the upper 50s. Northeast winds 5 to 10 miles an hour. Tuesday, sunny. Highs in the lower 80s. East winds 5 to 10 miles an hour. Tuesday night, clear. Lows in the mid-50s. Wednesday and Wednesday night, mostly clear. Highs in the mid-80s. Lows in the upper 50s. Thursday and Thursday night, partly cloudy. Highs in the mid-80s. Lows in the lower 60s. Friday, mostly sunny with a chance of showers. Highs in the upper 80s. Chance of rain 40%. Friday night and Saturday, mostly cloudy. A chance of showers and thunderstorms. Lows in the mid-60s. Highs in the upper 80s. Chance of rain 50%. Again, the forecast for Galesburg and surrounding areas of central and northwest Illinois for today, mostly cloudy. A chance of showers, mainly this morning. Highs in the lower 80s. Southeast winds 5 to 10 miles an hour. Gusts up to 25 miles an hour this morning. Chance of rain 30%. The Peoria, Illinois climate summary for yesterday, May 30, 2026. Yesterday's high temperature of 85 degrees occurred at 4:20 p.m. The normal high is 79. Yesterday's low temperature of 62 degrees occurred at 5:08 a.m. The normal low is 58. No precipitation fell yesterday, which leaves the monthly total at 1.21 inches. This is 3.34 inches below the normal amount of 4.55 inches for May. The total precipitation for the year still stands at 13.96 inches, which is 1.32 inches below normal. There were no heating degree days yesterday, which is 2 below normal. This leaves the monthly total at 145, which is 12 above normal. The yearly total since July 1st is 5,109, which is 490 below normal. There were 9 cooling degree days yesterday, which is 4 above normal. This brings the monthly total to 72, which is minus 11 below normal. The yearly total since January 1st is 120, which is 23 above normal. Yesterday the maximum wind observed was 16 miles an hour from the east. The highest wind gust observed was 24 miles per hour from the east, which occurred at 6:07 p.m. Yesterday the average wind speed was 8 miles per hour. The normal high temperature for today is 79 degrees, and the normal low is 58. The record high for today is 104, which occurred in 1934, and the record low is 36, which occurred in 1897. Sunrise today is at 5:30 a.m. and sunset is at 8:23 p.m. And now a discussion of hazardous weather conditions for the following county, Knox, Illinois. This hazardous weather outlook is for central Illinois, east central Illinois, southeast Illinois, and west central Illinois. For today and tonight, scattered thunderstorms are possible tonight, 20 to 40% chance. Organized severe weather is not expected. For Monday through Saturday, scattered thunderstorms.

storms are possible Monday, 20 to 30% chance. Organized severe weather is not expected. Scattered thunderstorms are possible Friday night and Saturday, 30 to 50% chance. It is too early to determine the severe weather potential. Spotter information statement. Spotter activation is not anticipated through tonight. The time is currently 5:04 a.m. Central Daylight Time. 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Now for the official National Weather Service forecast for Galesburg and surrounding areas of central and northwest Illinois. Today, mostly cloudy. A chance of showers, mainly this morning. Highs in the lower 80s. Southeast winds 5 to 10 miles an hour. Gusts up to 25 miles an hour this morning. Chance of rain 30%. Tonight, partly cloudy. A slight chance of showers and thunderstorms after midnight. Lows around 60. East winds 5 to 10 miles an hour. Chance of rain 20%. Monday, mostly sunny with a slight chance of showers and thunderstorms. Highs in the mid-80s. East winds 5 to 10 miles an hour. Chance of rain 20%. Monday night, mostly clear. Lows in the upper 50s. Northeast winds 5 to 10 miles an hour. Tuesday, sunny. Highs in the lower 80s. East winds 5 to 10 miles an hour. Tuesday night, clear. Lows in the mid-50s. Wednesday and Wednesday night, mostly clear. Highs in the mid-80s. Lows in the upper 50s. Thursday and Thursday night, partly cloudy. Highs in the mid-80s. Lows in the lower 60s. Friday, mostly sunny with a chance of showers. Highs in the upper 80s. Chance of rain 40%. Friday night and Saturday, mostly cloudy. A chance of showers and thunderstorms. Lows in the mid-60s. Highs in the upper 80s. Chance of rain 50%. Again, the forecast for Galesburg and surrounding areas of central and northwest Illinois for today, mostly cloudy. A chance of showers, mainly this morning. Highs in the lower 80s. Southeast winds 5 to 10 miles an hour. Gusts up to 25 miles an hour this morning. Chance of rain 30%. At 5 a.m. in Galesburg, skies were cloudy. The temperature was 64 degrees, the dew point was 41, and the relative humidity was 43%. The wind was east at 9 miles an hour. The pressure was 30.05 inches and steady. Elsewhere around the area, it was mostly cloudy, with a temperature of 62 at Peoria and 69 at Quincy. It was cloudy, with a temperature of 67 at Burlington, 66 at Macomb, and 65 at Springfield. At Moline, the weather conditions were not available. And once again at 5 a.m. in Galesburg, under cloudy skies, the temperature was 64. Looking elsewhere around the Midwest at 5 a.m., Chicago was mostly cloudy and 56. Indianapolis was partly cloudy and 56. St. Louis was mostly cloudy and 70. Kansas City reported a thunderstorm and 69. Des Moines reported thunder and 69. Milwaukee was mostly cloudy and 49. And now a discussion of hazardous weather conditions for the following county, Knox, Illinois. This hazardous weather outlook is for Central Illinois, East Central Illinois, Southeast Illinois, and West Central Illinois. For today and tonight, scattered thunderstorms are possible tonight, 20 to 40% chance. Organized severe weather is not expected. For Monday through Saturday, scattered thunderstorms are possible Monday, 20 to 30% chance. Organized severe weather is not expected. Scattered thunderstorms are possible Friday night and Saturday, 30 to 50% chance. It is too early to determine the severe weather potential. Spotter information statement. Spotter activation is not anticipated through tonight. The time is currently 5:08 a.m. Central Daylight Time. 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Now for the official National Weather Service forecast for Galesburg and surrounding areas of central and northwest Illinois. Today, mostly cloudy. A chance of showers, mainly this morning. Highs in the lower

80s. Southeast winds 5 to 10 miles an hour. Gusts up to 25 miles an hour this morning. Chance of rain 30%. Tonight, partly cloudy. A slight chance of showers and thunderstorms after midnight. Lows around 60. East winds 5 to 10 miles an hour. Chance of rain 20%. Monday, mostly sunny with a slight chance of showers and thunderstorms. Highs in the mid-80s. East winds 5 to 10 miles an hour. Chance of rain 20%. Monday night, mostly clear. Lows in the upper 50s. Northeast winds 5 to 10 miles an hour. Tuesday, sunny. Highs in the lower 80s. East winds 5 to 10 miles an hour. Tuesday night, clear. Lows in the mid-50s. Wednesday and Wednesday night, mostly clear. Highs in the mid-80s. Lows in the upper 50s. Thursday and Thursday night, partly cloudy. Highs in the mid-80s. Lows in the lower 60s. Friday, mostly sunny with a chance of showers. Highs in the upper 80s. Chance of rain 40%. Friday night and Saturday, mostly cloudy. A chance of showers and thunderstorms. Lows in the mid-60s. Highs in the upper 80s. Chance of rain 50%. Again, the forecast for Galesburg and surrounding areas of central and northwest Illinois for today, mostly cloudy. A chance of showers, mainly this morning. Highs in the lower 80s. Southeast winds 5 to 10 miles an hour. Gusts up to 25 miles an hour this morning. Chance of rain 30%. At 5 a.m. in Galesburg, skies were cloudy. The temperature was 64 degrees, the dew point was 41, and the relative humidity was 43%. The wind was east at 9 miles an hour. The pressure was 30.05 inches and steady. Elsewhere around the area, it was mostly cloudy, with a temperature of 62 at Peoria and 69 at Quincy. It was cloudy, with a temperature of 67 at Burlington, 66 at Macomb, and 65 at Springfield. At Moline, the weather conditions were not available. And once again at 5 a.m. in Galesburg, under cloudy skies, the temperature was 64. Looking elsewhere around the Midwest at 5 a.m., Chicago was mostly cloudy and 56. Indianapolis was partly cloudy and 56. St. Louis was mostly cloudy and 70. Kansas City reported a thunderstorm and 69. Des Moines reported thunder and 69. Milwaukee was mostly cloudy and 49. And now a discussion of hazardous weather conditions for the following county, Knox, Illinois. This hazardous weather outlook is for Central Illinois, East Central Illinois, Southeast Illinois, and West Central Illinois. For today and tonight, scattered thunderstorms are possible tonight, 20 to 40% chance. Organized severe weather is not expected. For Monday through Saturday, scattered thunderstorms are possible Monday, 20 to 30% chance. Organized severe weather is not expected. Scattered thunderstorms are possible Friday night and Saturday, 30 to 50% chance. It is too early to determine the severe weather potential. Spotter information statement. Spotter activation is not anticipated through tonight. The time is currently 5:12 a.m. Central Daylight Time. 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Now for the official National Weather Service forecast for Galesburg and surrounding areas of central and northwest Illinois. Today, mostly cloudy. A chance of showers, mainly this morning. Highs in the lower 80s. Southeast winds 5 to 10 miles an hour. Gusts up to 25 miles an hour this morning. Chance of rain 30%. Tonight, partly cloudy. A slight chance of showers and thunderstorms after midnight. Lows around 60. East winds 5 to 10 miles an hour. Chance of rain 20%. Monday, mostly sunny with a slight chance of showers and thunderstorms. Highs in the mid-80s. East winds 5 to 10 miles an hour. Chance of rain 20%. Monday night, mostly clear. Lows in the upper 50s. Northeast winds 5 to 10 miles an hour. Tuesday, sunny. Highs in the lower 80s.

East winds 5 to 10 miles an hour. Tuesday night, clear. Lows in the mid-50s. Wednesday and Wednesday night, mostly clear. Highs in the mid-80s. Lows in the upper 50s. Thursday and Thursday night, partly cloudy. Highs in the mid-80s. Lows in the lower 60s. Friday, mostly sunny with a chance of showers. Highs in the upper 80s. Chance of rain 40%. Friday night and Saturday, mostly cloudy. A chance of showers and thunderstorms. Lows in the mid-60s. Highs in the upper 80s. Chance of rain 50%. Again, the forecast for Galesburg and surrounding areas of central and northwest Illinois for today, mostly cloudy. A chance of showers, mainly this morning. Highs in the lower 80s. Southeast winds 5 to 10 miles an hour. Gusts up to 25 miles an hour this morning. Chance of rain 30%. 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Programming originates from NOAA's National Weather Service office in Lincoln. 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The Peoria, Illinois climate summary for yesterday, May 30, 2026. Yesterday's high temperature of 85 degrees occurred at 4:20 p.m. The normal high is 79. Yesterday's low temperature of 62 degrees occurred at 5:08 a.m. The normal low is 58. No precipitation fell yesterday, which leaves the monthly total at 1.21 inches. This is 3.34 inches below the normal amount of 4.55 inches for May. The total precipitation for the year still stands at 13.96 inches, which is 1.32 inches below normal. There were no heating degree days yesterday, which is 2 below normal. This leaves the monthly total at 145, which is 12 above normal. The yearly total since July 1st is 5,109, which is 490 below normal. There were 9 cooling degree days yesterday, which is 4 above normal. This brings the monthly total to 72, which is minus 11 below normal. The yearly total since January 1st is 120, which is 23 above normal. Yesterday the maximum wind observed was 16 miles an hour from the east. The highest wind gust observed was 24 miles per hour from the east, which occurred at 6:07 p.m. Yesterday the average wind speed was 8 miles per hour. The normal high temperature for today is 79 degrees, and the normal low is 58. The record high for today is 104, which occurred in 1934, and the record low is 36, which occurred in 1897. Sunrise today is at 5:30 a.m. and sunset is at 8:23 p.m. At 5 a.m. in Galesburg, skies were cloudy. The temperature was 64 degrees, the dew point was 41, and the relative humidity was 43%. The wind was east at 9 miles an hour. The pressure was 30.05 inches and steady. Elsewhere around the area, it was mostly cloudy, with a temperature of 62 at Peoria, 67 at Burlington, and 69 at Quincy. It was cloudy, with a temperature of 66 at Macomb, and 65 at Springfield. At Moline, the weather conditions were not available. And once again at 5 a.m. in Galesburg, under cloudy skies, the temperature was 64. Looking elsewhere around the Midwest at 5 a.m., Chicago was mostly cloudy, and 56. Indianapolis was mostly cloudy, and 56. St. Louis was mostly cloudy, and 70. Kansas City reported a thunderstorm, and 69. Des Moines reported thunder, and 69. Milwaukee was mostly cloudy, and 49. And now a discussion of hazardous weather conditions for the following county, Knox, Illinois. This hazardous weather outlook is for central Illinois, east central Illinois, southeast Illinois, and west central Illinois. For today and tonight, scattered thunderstorms are possible tonight, 20 to 40% chance. Organized severe weather is not expected. For Monday through Saturday, scattered thunderstorms are possible Monday, 20 to 30% chance. Organized severe weather is not expected. Scattered thunderstorms are possible Friday night and Saturday, 30

50% chance. It is too early to determine a severe weather potential. Spotter information statement. Spotter activation is not anticipated through tonight. The time is currently 5:19 a.m. Central Daylight Time. 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Now for the official National Weather Service forecast for Galesburg and surrounding areas of central and northwest Illinois. Today, mostly cloudy. A chance of showers, mainly this morning. Highs in the lower 80s. Southeast winds 5 to 10 miles an hour. Gusts up to 25 miles an hour this morning. Chance of rain 30%. Tonight, partly cloudy. A slight chance of showers and thunderstorms after midnight. Lows around 60. East winds 5 to 10 miles an hour. Chance of rain 20%. Monday, mostly sunny with a slight chance of showers and thunderstorms. Highs in the mid-80s. East winds 5 to 10 miles an hour. Chance of rain 20%. Monday night, mostly clear. Lows in the upper 50s. Northeast winds 5 to 10 miles an hour. Tuesday, sunny. Highs in the lower 80s. East winds 5 to 10 miles an hour. Tuesday night, clear. Lows in the mid-50s. Wednesday and Wednesday night, mostly clear. Highs in the mid-80s. Lows in the upper 50s. Thursday and Thursday night, partly cloudy. Highs in the mid-80s. Lows in the lower 60s. Friday, mostly sunny with a chance of showers. Highs in the upper 80s. Chance of rain 40%. Friday night and Saturday, mostly cloudy. A chance of showers and thunderstorms. Lows in the mid-60s. Highs in the upper 80s. Chance of rain 50%. Again, the forecast for Galesburg and surrounding areas of central and northwest Illinois for today, mostly cloudy. A chance of showers, mainly this morning. Highs in the lower 80s. Southeast winds 5 to 10 miles an hour. Gusts up to 25 miles an hour this morning. Chance of rain 30%. At 5 a.m. in Galesburg, skies were cloudy. The temperature was 64 degrees, the dew point was 41, and the relative humidity was 43%. The wind was east at 9 miles an hour. The pressure was 30.05 inches and steady. Elsewhere around the area, it was mostly cloudy, with a temperature of 62 at Peoria, 67 at Burlington, and 69 at Quincy. It was cloudy, with a temperature of 66 at Macomb, and 65 at Springfield. At Moline, the weather conditions were not available. And once again at 5 a.m. in Galesburg, under cloudy skies, the temperature was 64. Looking elsewhere around the Midwest at 5 a.m., Chicago was mostly cloudy, and 56. Indianapolis was mostly cloudy, and 56. St. Louis was mostly cloudy, and 70. Kansas City reported a thunderstorm, and 69. Des Moines reported thunder, and 69. Milwaukee was mostly cloudy, and 49. And now a discussion of hazardous weather conditions for the following county, Knox, Illinois. This hazardous weather outlook is for Central Illinois, East Central Illinois, Southeast Illinois, and West Central Illinois. For today and tonight, scattered thunderstorms are possible tonight, 20 to 40% chance. Organized severe weather is not expected. For Monday through Saturday, scattered thunderstorms are possible Monday, 20 to 30% chance. Organized severe weather is not expected. Scattered thunderstorms are possible Friday night and Saturday, 30 to 50% chance. It is too early to determine the severe weather potential. Spotter information statement. Spotter activation is not anticipated through tonight. The time is currently 5:23 a.m. Central Daylight Time. 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Now for the official National Weather Service forecast for Galesburg and surrounding areas of central and northwest Illinois. Today, mostly cloudy. A chance of showers, mainly this morning. Highs in the lower 80s. Southeast winds 5 to 10 miles an hour. Gusts up to 25 miles an hour this morning. Chance of rain 30%.

Tonight, partly cloudy. A slight chance of showers and thunderstorms after midnight. Lows around 60. East winds 5 to 10 miles an hour. Chance of rain 20%. Monday, mostly sunny with a slight chance of showers and thunderstorms. Highs in the mid-80s. East winds 5 to 10 miles an hour. Chance of rain 20%. Monday night, mostly clear. Lows in the upper 50s. Northeast winds 5 to 10 miles an hour. Tuesday, sunny. Highs in the lower 80s. East winds 5 to 10 miles an hour. Tuesday night, clear. Lows in the mid-50s. Wednesday and Wednesday night, mostly clear. Highs in the mid-80s. Lows in the upper 50s. Thursday and Thursday night, partly cloudy. Highs in the mid-80s. Lows in the lower 60s. Friday, mostly sunny with a chance of showers. Highs in the upper 80s. Chance of rain 40%. Friday night and Saturday, mostly cloudy. A chance of showers and thunderstorms. Lows in the mid-60s. Highs in the upper 80s. Chance of rain 50%. Again, the forecast for Galesburg and surrounding areas of central and northwest Illinois for today, mostly cloudy. A chance of showers, mainly this morning. Highs in the lower 80s. Southeast winds 5 to 10 miles an hour. Gusts up to 25 miles an hour this morning. Chance of rain 30%. At 5 a.m. in Galesburg, skies were cloudy. The temperature was 64 degrees, the dew point was 41, and the relative humidity was 43%. The wind was east at 9 miles an hour. The pressure was 30.05 inches and steady. Elsewhere around the area, it was mostly cloudy, with a temperature of 62 at Peoria, 67 at Burlington, and 69 at Quincy. It was cloudy, with a temperature of 66 at Macomb, and 65 at Springfield. At Moline, the weather conditions were not available. And once again at 5 a.m. in Galesburg, under cloudy skies, the temperature was 64. Looking elsewhere around the Midwest at 5 a.m., Chicago was mostly cloudy, and 56. Indianapolis was mostly cloudy, and 56. St. Louis was mostly cloudy, and 70. Kansas City reported a thunderstorm, and 69. Des Moines reported thunder, and 69. Milwaukee was mostly cloudy, and 49. And now a discussion of hazardous weather conditions for the following county, Knox, Illinois. This hazardous weather outlook is for Central Illinois, East Central Illinois, Southeast Illinois, and West Central Illinois. For today and tonight, scattered thunderstorms are possible tonight, 20 to 40% chance. Organized severe weather is not expected. For Monday through Saturday, scattered thunderstorms are possible Monday, 20 to 30% chance. Organized severe weather is not expected. Scattered thunderstorms are possible Friday night and Saturday, 30 to 50% chance. It is too early to determine the severe weather potential. Spotter information statement. Spotter activation is not anticipated through tonight. The time is currently 5:27 a.m. Central Daylight Time. 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Now for the official National Weather Service forecast for Galesburg and surrounding areas of central and northwest Illinois. Today, mostly cloudy. A chance of showers, mainly this morning. Highs in the lower 80s. Southeast winds 5 to 10 miles an hour. Gusts up to 25 miles an hour this morning. Chance of rain 30%. Tonight, partly cloudy. A slight chance of showers and thunderstorms after midnight. Lows around 60. East winds 5 to 10 miles an hour. Chance of rain 20%. Monday, mostly sunny with a slight chance of showers and thunderstorms. Highs in the mid-80s. East winds 5 to 10 miles an hour. Chance of rain 20%. Monday night, mostly clear. Lows in the upper 50s. Northeast winds 5 to 10 miles an hour. Tuesday, sunny. Highs in the lower 80s. East winds 5 to 10 miles an hour. Tuesday night, clear. Lows in the mid-50s. Wednesday and Wednesday night, mostly clear.

highs in the mid-80s, lows in the upper 50s. Thursday and Thursday night, partly cloudy. Highs in the mid-80s, lows in the lower 60s. Friday, mostly sunny with a chance of showers. Highs in the upper 80s, chance of rain 40%. Friday night and Saturday, mostly cloudy. A chance of showers and thunderstorms. Lows in the mid-60s. Highs in the upper 80s. Chance of rain 50%. Again, the forecast for Galesburg and surrounding areas of central and northwest Illinois for today, mostly cloudy. A chance of showers, mainly this morning. Highs in the lower 80s. Southeast winds 5 to 10 miles an hour. Gusts up to 25 miles an hour this morning. Chance of rain 30%. The Peoria, Illinois climate summary for yesterday, May 30, 2026. Yesterday's high temperature of 85 degrees occurred at 4:20 p.m. The normal high is 79. Yesterday's low temperature of 62 degrees occurred at 5:08 a.m. The normal low is 58. No precipitation fell yesterday, which leaves the monthly total at 1.21 inches. This is 3.34 inches below the normal amount of 4.55 inches for May. The total precipitation for the year still stands at 13.96 inches, which is 1.32 inches below normal. There were no heating degree days yesterday, which is 2 below normal. This leaves the monthly total at 145, which is 12 above normal. The yearly total since July 1st is 5,109, which is 490 below normal. There were 9 cooling degree days yesterday, which is 4 above normal. This brings the monthly total to 72, which is minus 11 below normal. The yearly total since January 1st is 120, which is 23 above normal. Yesterday the maximum wind observed was 16 miles an hour from the east. The highest wind gust observed was 24 miles per hour from the east, which occurred at 6:07 p.m. Yesterday the average wind speed was 8 miles per hour. The normal high temperature for today is 79 degrees, and the normal low is 58. The record high for today is 104, which occurred in 1934, and the record low is 36, which occurred in 1897. Sunrise today is at 5:30 a.m. and sunset is at 8:23 p.m. At 5 a.m. in Galesburg, skies were cloudy. The temperature was 64 degrees, the dew point was 41, and the relative humidity was 43%. The wind was east at 9 miles an hour. The pressure was 30.05 inches and steady. Elsewhere around the area, it was mostly cloudy, with a temperature of 62 at Peoria, 67 at Burlington, and 69 at Quincy. It was cloudy, with a temperature of 66 at Macomb, and 65 at Springfield. At Moline, the weather conditions were not available. And once again at 5 a.m. in Galesburg, under cloudy skies, the temperature was 64. Looking elsewhere around the Midwest at 5 a.m., Chicago was mostly cloudy, and 56. Indianapolis was mostly cloudy, and 56. St. Louis was mostly cloudy, and 70. Kansas City reported a thunderstorm, and 69. Des Moines reported thunder, and 69. Milwaukee was mostly cloudy, and 49. And now a discussion of hazardous weather conditions for the following county, Knox, Illinois. This hazardous weather outlook is for central Illinois, east central Illinois, southeast Illinois, and west central Illinois. For today and tonight, scattered thunderstorms are possible tonight, 20 to 40% chance. Organized severe weather is not Illinois, east central Illinois, southeast Illinois, and west central Illinois. For today and tonight, scattered thunderstorms are possible tonight, 20 to 40% chance. Organized severe weather is not expected. For Monday through Saturday, scattered thunderstorms are possible Monday, 20 to 30% chance. Organized severe weather is not expected. Scattered thunderstorms are possible Friday night and Saturday, 30 to 50% chance. It is too early to determine the severe weather potential. Spotter information statement. Spotter activation is not anticipated through tonight. The time is currently 5:33 a.m. Central Daylight Time. 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

Service forecast for Galesburg and surrounding areas of central and northwest Illinois. Today, mostly cloudy. A chance of showers, mainly this morning. Highs in the lower 80s. Southeast winds 5 to 10 miles an hour. Gusts up to 25 miles an hour this morning. Chance of rain 30%. Tonight, partly cloudy. A slight chance of showers and thunderstorms after midnight. Lows around 60. East winds 5 to 10 miles an hour. Chance of rain 20%. Monday, mostly sunny with a slight chance of showers and thunderstorms. Highs in the mid-80s. East winds 5 to 10 miles an hour. Chance of rain 20%. Monday night, mostly clear. Lows in the upper 50s. Northeast winds 5 to 10 miles an hour. Tuesday, sunny. Highs in the lower 80s. East winds 5 to 10 miles an hour. Tuesday night, clear. Lows in the mid-50s. Wednesday and Wednesday night, mostly clear. Highs in the mid-80s. Lows in the upper 50s. Thursday and Thursday night, partly cloudy. Highs in the mid-80s. Lows in the lower 60s. Friday, mostly sunny with a chance of showers. Highs in the upper 80s. Chance of rain 40%. Friday night and Saturday, mostly cloudy. A chance of showers and thunderstorms. Lows in the mid-60s. Highs in the upper 80s. Chance of rain 50%. Again, the forecast for Galesburg and surrounding areas of central and northwest Illinois for today, mostly cloudy. A chance of showers, mainly this morning. Highs in the lower 80s. Southeast winds 5 to 10 miles an hour. Gusts up to 25 miles an hour this morning. Chance of rain 30%. At 5 a.m. in Galesburg, skies were cloudy. The temperature was 64 degrees, the dew point was 41, and the relative humidity was 43%. The wind was east at 9 miles an hour. The pressure was 30.05 inches and steady. Elsewhere around the area, it was mostly cloudy, with a temperature of 62 at Peoria, 67 at Burlington, and 69 at Quincy. It was cloudy, with a temperature of 66 at Macomb, and 65 at Springfield. At Moline, the weather conditions were not available. And once again at 5 a.m. in Galesburg, under cloudy skies, the temperature was 64. Looking elsewhere around the Midwest at 5 a.m., Chicago was mostly cloudy, and 56. Indianapolis was mostly cloudy, and 56. St. Louis was mostly cloudy, and 70. Kansas City reported a thunderstorm, and 69. Des Moines reported thunder, and 69. Milwaukee was mostly cloudy, and 49. And now a discussion of hazardous weather conditions for the following county, Knox, Illinois. This hazardous weather outlook is for central Illinois, east central Illinois, southeast Illinois, and west central Illinois. For today and tonight, scattered thunderstorms are possible tonight, 20 to 40% chance. Organized severe weather is not expected. For Monday through Saturday, scattered thunderstorms are possible Monday, 20 to 30% chance. Organized severe weather is not expected. Scattered thunderstorms are possible Friday night and Saturday, 30 to 50% chance. It is too early to determine the severe weather potential. Spotter information statement. Spotter activation is not anticipated through tonight. The time is currently 5:37 a.m. Central Daylight Time. 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Now for the official National Weather Service forecast for Galesburg and surrounding areas of central and northwest Illinois. Today, mostly cloudy. A chance of showers, mainly this morning. Highs in the lower 80s. Southeast winds 5 to 10 miles an hour. Gusts up to 25 miles an hour this morning. Chance of rain 30%. Tonight, partly cloudy. A slight chance of showers and thunderstorms after midnight. Lows around 60. East winds 5 to 10 miles an hour. Chance of rain 20%. Monday, mostly sunny with a slight chance of showers and thunderstorms. Highs in the mid-80s. East winds 5 to 10 miles an hour. Chance of rain 20%.

Monday night, mostly clear. Lows in the upper 50s. Northeast winds 5 to 10 miles an hour. Tuesday, sunny. Highs in the lower 80s. East winds 5 to 10 miles an hour. Tuesday night, clear. Lows in the mid-50s. Wednesday and Wednesday night, mostly clear. Highs in the mid-80s. Lows in the upper 50s. Thursday and Thursday night, partly cloudy. Highs in the mid-80s. Lows in the lower 60s. Friday, mostly sunny with a chance of showers. Highs in the upper 80s. Chance of rain 40%. Friday night and Saturday, mostly cloudy. A chance of showers and thunderstorms. Lows in the mid-60s. Highs in the upper 80s. Chance of rain 50%. Again, the forecast for Galesburg and surrounding areas of central and northwest Illinois for today, mostly cloudy. A chance of showers, mainly this morning. Highs in the lower 80s. Southeast winds 5 to 10 miles an hour. Gusts up to 25 miles an hour this morning. Chance of rain 30%. At 5 a.m. in Galesburg, skies were cloudy. The temperature was 64 degrees, the dew point was 41, and the relative humidity was 43%. The wind was east at 9 miles an hour. The pressure was 30.05 inches and steady. Elsewhere around the area, it was mostly cloudy, with a temperature of 62 at Peoria, 67 at Burlington, and 69 at Quincy. It was cloudy, with a temperature of 66 at Macomb, and 65 at Springfield. At Moline, the weather conditions were not available. And once again at 5 a.m. in Galesburg, under cloudy skies, the temperature was 64. Looking elsewhere around the Midwest at 5 a.m., Chicago was mostly cloudy, and 56. Indianapolis was mostly cloudy, and 56. St. Louis was mostly cloudy, and 70. Kansas City reported a thunderstorm, and 69. Des Moines reported thunder, and 69. Milwaukee was mostly cloudy, and 49. And now a discussion of hazardous weather conditions for the following county, Knox, Illinois. This hazardous weather outlook is for Central Illinois, East Central Illinois, Southeast Illinois, and West Central Illinois. For today and tonight, scattered thunderstorms are possible tonight, 20 to 40% chance. Organized severe weather is not expected. For Monday through Saturday, scattered thunderstorms are possible Monday, 20 to 30% chance. Organized severe weather is not expected. Scattered thunderstorms are possible Friday night and Saturday, 30 to 50% chance. It is too early to determine the severe weather potential. Spotter information statement. Spotter activation is not anticipated through tonight. The time is currently 5:42 a.m. Central Daylight Time. 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Now for the official National Weather Service forecast for Galesburg and surrounding areas of central and northwest Illinois. Today, mostly cloudy. A chance of showers, mainly this morning. Highs in the lower 80s. Southeast winds 5 to 10 miles an hour. Gusts up to 25 miles an hour this morning. Chance of rain 30%. Tonight, partly cloudy. A slight chance of showers and thunderstorms after midnight. Lows around 60. East winds 5 to 10 miles an hour. Chance of rain 20%. Monday, mostly sunny with a slight chance of showers and thunderstorms. Highs in the mid-80s. East winds 5 to 10 miles an hour. Chance of rain 20%. Monday night, mostly clear. Lows in the upper 50s. Northeast winds 5 to 10 miles an hour. Tuesday, sunny. Highs in the lower 80s. East winds 5 to 10 miles an hour. Tuesday night, clear. Lows in the mid-50s. Wednesday and Wednesday night, mostly clear. Highs in the mid-80s. Lows in the upper 50s. Thursday and Thursday night, partly cloudy. Highs in the mid-80s. Lows in the lower 60s. Friday, mostly sunny with a chance of showers. Highs in the upper 80s. Chance of rain 40%. Friday night and Saturday, mostly cloudy. A chance of showers and thunderstorms.

Lows in the mid-60s. Highs in the upper 80s. Chance of rain 50%. Again, the forecast for Galesburg and surrounding areas of central and northwest Illinois for today, mostly cloudy. A chance of showers, mainly this morning. Highs in the lower 80s. Southeast winds 5 to 10 miles an hour. Gusts up to 25 miles an hour this morning. Chance of rain 30%. At 5 a.m. in Galesburg, skies were cloudy. The temperature was 64 degrees, the dew point was 41, and the relative humidity was 43%. The wind was east at 9 miles an hour. The pressure was 30.05 inches and steady. Elsewhere around the area, it was mostly cloudy, with a temperature of 62 at Peoria, 67 at Burlington, and 69 at Quincy. It was cloudy, with a temperature of 66 at Macomb, and 65 at Springfield. At Moline, the weather conditions were not available. And once again at 5 a.m. in Galesburg, under cloudy skies, the temperature was 64. The Peoria, Illinois climate summary for yesterday, May 30, 2026. Yesterday's high temperature of 85 degrees occurred at 4:20 p.m. The normal high is 79. Yesterday's low temperature of 62 degrees occurred at 5:08 a.m. The normal low is 58. No precipitation fell yesterday, which leaves the monthly total at 1.21 inches. This is 3.34 inches below the normal amount of 4.55 inches for May. The total precipitation for the year still stands at 13.96 inches, which is 1.32 inches below normal. There were no heating degree days yesterday, which is 2 below normal. This leaves the monthly total at 145, which is 12 above normal. The yearly total since July 1st is 5,109, which is 490 below normal. There were 9 cooling degree days yesterday, which is 4 above normal. This brings the monthly total to 72, which is minus 11 below normal. The yearly total since January 1st is 120, which is 23 above normal. Yesterday the maximum wind observed was 16 miles an hour from the east. The highest wind gust observed was 24 miles per hour from the east, which occurred at 6:07 p.m. Yesterday the average wind speed was 8 miles per hour. The normal high temperature for today is 79 degrees, and the normal low is 58. The record high for today is 104, which occurred in 1934, and the record low is 36, which occurred in 1897. Sunrise today is at 5:30 a.m. and sunset is at 8:23 p.m. Looking elsewhere around the Midwest at 5 a.m., Chicago was mostly cloudy and 56. Indianapolis was mostly cloudy and 56. St. Louis was mostly cloudy and 70. Kansas City reported a thunderstorm and 69. Des Moines reported thunder and 69. Milwaukee was mostly cloudy and 49. And now a discussion of hazardous weather conditions for the following county, Knox, Illinois. This hazardous weather outlook is for central Illinois, east central Illinois, southeast Illinois, and west central Illinois. For today and tonight, scattered thunderstorms are possible tonight, 20 to 40% chance. Organized severe weather is not expected. For Monday through Saturday, scattered thunderstorms are possible, Monday 20 to 30% chance. Organized severe weather is not expected. Scattered thunderstorms are possible Friday night and Saturday, 30 to 50% chance. It is too early to determine the severe weather potential. Spotter information statement. Spotter activation is not anticipated through tonight. The time is currently 5:48 a.m. Central Daylight Time. 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Now for the official National Weather Service forecast for Galesburg and surrounding areas of central and northwest Illinois. Today, mostly cloudy. A chance of showers, mainly this morning. Highs in the lower 80s. Southeast winds 5 to 10 miles an hour. Gusts up to 25 miles an hour this morning. Chance of rain 30%. Tonight, partly cloudy. A slight chance of showers and thunderstorms after midnight. Lows around 60. East winds 5 to 10 miles an hour. Chance of rain 20%.
Monday, mostly sunny with a slight chance of showers and thunderstorms. Highs in the mid-80s. East winds 5 to 10 miles an hour. Chance of rain 20%. Monday night, mostly clear. Lows in the upper 50s. Northeast winds 5 to 10 miles an hour. Tuesday, sunny. Highs in the lower 80s. East winds 5 to 10 miles an hour. Tuesday night, clear. Lows in the mid-50s. Wednesday and Wednesday night, mostly clear. Highs in the mid-80s. Lows in the upper 50s. Thursday and Thursday night, partly cloudy. Highs in the mid-80s. Lows in the lower 60s. Friday, mostly sunny with a chance of showers. Highs in the upper 80s. Chance of rain 40%. Friday night and Saturday, mostly cloudy. A chance of showers and thunderstorms. Lows in the mid-60s. Highs in the upper 80s. Chance of rain 50%. Again, the forecast for Galesburg and surrounding areas of central and northwest Illinois for today, mostly cloudy. A chance of showers, mainly this morning. Highs in the lower 80s. Southeast winds 5 to 10 miles an hour. Gusts up to 25 miles an hour this morning. Chance of rain 30%. At 5 a.m. in Galesburg, skies were cloudy. The temperature was 64 degrees, the dew point was 41, and the relative humidity was 43%. The wind was east at 9 miles an hour. The pressure was 30.05 inches and steady. Elsewhere around the area, it was mostly cloudy, with a temperature of 62 at Peoria, 67 at Burlington, and 69 at Quincy. It was cloudy, with a temperature of 66 at Macomb, and 65 at Springfield. At Moline, the weather conditions were not available. And once again at 5 a.m. in Galesburg, under cloudy skies, the temperature was 64. Looking elsewhere around the Midwest at 5 a.m., Chicago was mostly cloudy and 56. Indianapolis was mostly cloudy and 56. St. Louis was mostly cloudy and 70. Kansas City reported a thunderstorm and 69. Des Moines reported thunder and 69. Milwaukee was mostly cloudy and 49. And now a discussion of hazardous weather conditions for the following county, Knox, Illinois. This hazardous weather outlook is for Central Illinois, East Central Illinois, Southeast Illinois, and West Central Illinois. For today and tonight, scattered thunderstorms are possible tonight, 20 to 40% chance. Organized severe weather is not expected. For Monday through Saturday, scattered thunderstorms are possible Monday, 20 to 30% chance. Organized severe weather is not expected. Scattered thunderstorms are possible Friday night and Saturday, 30 to 50% chance. It is too early to determine the severe weather potential. Spotter information statement. Spotter activation is not anticipated through tonight. The time is currently 5:52 a.m. Central Daylight Time. 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Now for the official National Weather Service forecast for Galesburg and surrounding areas of central and northwest Illinois. Today, mostly cloudy. A chance of showers, mainly this morning. Highs in the lower 80s. Southeast winds 5 to 10 miles an hour. Gusts up to 25 miles an hour this morning. Chance of rain 30%. Tonight, partly cloudy. A slight chance of showers and thunderstorms after midnight. Lows around 60. East winds 5 to 10 miles an hour. Chance of rain 20%. Monday, mostly sunny with a slight chance of showers and thunderstorms. Highs in the mid-80s. East winds 5 to 10 miles an hour. Chance of rain 20%. Monday night, mostly clear. Lows in the upper 50s. Northeast winds 5 to 10 miles an hour. Tuesday, sunny. Highs in the lower 80s. East winds 5 to 10 miles an hour. Tuesday night, clear. Lows in the mid-50s. Wednesday and Wednesday night, mostly clear. Highs in the mid-80s. Lows in the upper 50s. Thursday and Thursday night, partly cloudy. Highs in the mid-80s. Lows in the lower 60s.
Friday, mostly sunny with a chance of showers.

is in the upper 80s. Chance of rain 40%. Friday night and Saturday, mostly cloudy. A chance of showers and thunderstorms. Lows in the mid-60s. Highs in the upper 80s. Chance of rain 50%. Again, the forecast for Galesburg and surrounding areas of central and northwest Illinois for today, mostly cloudy. A chance of showers, mainly this morning. Highs in the lower 80s. Southeast winds 5 to 10 miles an hour. Gusts up to 25 miles an hour this morning. Chance of rain 30%. At 5 a.m. in Galesburg, skies were cloudy. The temperature was 64 degrees, the dew point was 41, and the relative humidity was 43%. The wind was east at 9 miles an hour. The pressure was 30.05 inches and steady. Elsewhere around the area, it was mostly cloudy, with a temperature of 62 at Peoria, 67 at Burlington, and 69 at Quincy. It was cloudy, with a temperature of 66 at Macomb, and 65 at Springfield. At Moline, the weather conditions were not available. And once again at 5 a.m. in Galesburg, under cloudy skies, the temperature was 64. Looking elsewhere around the Midwest at 5 a.m., Chicago was mostly cloudy and 56. Indianapolis was mostly cloudy and 56. St. Louis was mostly cloudy and 70. Kansas City reported a thunderstorm and 69. Des Moines reported thunder and 69. Milwaukee was mostly cloudy and 49. And now a discussion of hazardous weather conditions for the following county, Knox, Illinois. This hazardous weather outlook is for Central Illinois, East Central Illinois, Southeast Illinois, and West Central Illinois. For today and tonight, scattered thunderstorms are possible tonight, 20 to 40% chance. Organized severe weather is not expected. For Monday through Saturday, scattered thunderstorms are possible Monday, 20 to 30% chance. Organized severe weather is not expected. Scattered thunderstorms are possible Friday night and Saturday, 30 to 50% chance. It is too early to determine the severe weather potential. Spotter information statement. Spotter activation is not anticipated through tonight. The time is currently 5:56 a.m. Central Daylight Time. 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Now for the official National Weather Service forecast for Galesburg and surrounding areas of central and northwest Illinois. Today, mostly cloudy. A chance of showers, mainly this morning. Highs in the lower 80s. Southeast winds 5 to 10 miles an hour. Gusts up to 25 miles an hour this morning. Chance of rain 30%. Tonight, partly cloudy. A slight chance of showers and thunderstorms after midnight. Lows around 60. East winds 5 to 10 miles an hour. Chance of rain 20%. Monday, mostly sunny with a slight chance of showers and thunderstorms. Highs in the mid-80s. East winds 5 to 10 miles an hour. Chance of rain 20%. Monday night, mostly clear. Lows in the upper 50s. Northeast winds 5 to 10 miles an hour. Tuesday, sunny. Highs in the lower 80s. East winds 5 to 10 miles an hour. Tuesday night, clear. Lows in the mid-50s. Wednesday and Wednesday night, mostly clear. Highs in the mid-80s. Lows in the upper 50s. Thursday and Thursday night, partly cloudy. Highs in the mid-80s. Lows in the lower 60s. Friday, mostly sunny with a chance of showers. Highs in the upper 80s. Chance of rain 40%. Friday night and Saturday, mostly cloudy. A chance of showers and thunderstorms. Lows in the mid-60s. Highs in the upper 80s. Chance of rain 50%. Again, the forecast for Galesburg and surrounding areas of central and northwest Illinois for today, mostly cloudy. A chance of showers, mainly this morning. Highs in the lower 80s. Southeast winds 5 to 10 miles an hour. Gusts up to 25 miles an hour this morning. Chance of rain 30%. At 5 a.m. in Galesburg, skies were cloudy. The temperature was 64 degrees, the dew point was 41, and the relative humidity

Des Moines reported thunder and 69. Milwaukee was mostly cloudy and 49. And now a discussion of hazardous weather conditions for the following county, Knox, Illinois. This hazardous weather outlook is for Central Illinois, East Central Illinois, Southeast Illinois, and West Central Illinois. For today and tonight, scattered thunderstorms are possible tonight, 20 to 40% chance. Organized severe weather is not expected. For Monday through Saturday, scattered thunderstorms are possible Monday, 20 to 30% chance. Organized severe weather is not expected. Scattered thunderstorms are possible Friday night and Saturday, 30 to 50% chance. It is too early to determine the severe weather potential. Spotter information statement. Spotter activation is not anticipated through tonight. The Peoria, Illinois climate summary for yesterday, May 30, 2026. Yesterday's high temperature of 85 degrees occurred at 4:20 p.m. The normal high is 79. Yesterday's low temperature of 62 degrees occurred at 5:08 a.m. The normal low is 58. No precipitation fell yesterday, which leaves the monthly total at 1.21 inches. This is 3.34 inches below the normal amount of 4.55 inches for May. The total precipitation for the year still stands at 13.96 inches, which is 1.32 inches below normal. There were no heating degree days yesterday, which is 2 below normal. This leaves the monthly total at 145, which is 12 above normal. The yearly total since July 1st is 5,109, which is 490 below normal. There were 9 cooling degree days yesterday, which is 4 above normal. This brings the monthly total to 72, which is minus 11 below normal. The yearly total since January 1st is 120, which is 23 above normal. Yesterday the maximum wind observed was 16 miles an hour from the east. The highest wind gust observed was 24 miles per hour from the east, which occurred at 6:07 p.m. Yesterday the average wind speed was 8 miles per hour. The normal high temperature for today is 79 degrees, and the normal low is 58. The record high for today is 104, which occurred in 1934, and the record low is 36, which occurred in 1897. Sunrise today is at 5:30 a.m. and sunset is at 8:23 p.m. The time is currently 6:02 a.m. Central Daylight Time. 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Now for the official National Weather Service forecast for Galesburg and surrounding areas of central and northwest Illinois. Today, mostly cloudy. A chance of showers, mainly this morning. Highs in the lower 80s. Southeast winds 5 to 10 miles an hour. Gusts up to 25 miles an hour this morning. Chance of rain 30%. Tonight, partly cloudy. A slight chance of showers and thunderstorms after midnight. Lows around 60. East winds 5 to 10 miles an hour. Chance of rain 20%. Monday, mostly sunny with a slight chance of showers and thunderstorms. Highs in the mid-80s. East winds 5 to 10 miles an hour. Chance of rain 20%. Monday night, mostly clear. Lows in the upper 50s. Northeast winds 5 to 10 miles an hour. Tuesday, sunny. Highs in the lower 80s. East winds 5 to 10 miles an hour. Tuesday night, clear. Lows in the mid-50s. Wednesday and Wednesday night, mostly clear. Highs in the mid-80s. Lows in the upper 50s. Thursday and Thursday night, partly cloudy. Highs in the mid-80s. Lows in the lower 60s. Friday, mostly sunny with a chance of showers. Highs in the upper 80s. Chance of rain 40%. Friday night and Saturday, mostly cloudy. A chance of showers and thunderstorms. Lows in the mid-60s. Highs in the upper 80s. Chance of rain 50%. Again, the forecast for Galesburg and surrounding areas of central and northwest Illinois for today, mostly cloudy. A chance of showers, mainly this morning. Highs in the lower 80s. Southeast winds 5 to 10 miles an hour. Gusts up to 25 miles an hour this morning. Chance of rain 30%. And now a discussion of hazardous

Weather conditions for the following county, Knox, Illinois. This hazardous weather outlook is for Central Illinois, East Central Illinois, Southeast Illinois, and West Central Illinois. For today and tonight, scattered thunderstorms are possible tonight, 20 to 40% chance. Organized severe weather is not expected. For Monday through Saturday, scattered thunderstorms are possible Monday, 20 to 30% chance. Organized severe weather is not expected. Scattered thunderstorms are possible Friday night and Saturday, 30 to 50% chance. It is too early to determine the severe weather potential. Spotter information statement. Spotter activation is not anticipated through tonight. The time is currently 6:05 a.m. Central Daylight Time. 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Now for the official National Weather Service forecast for Galesburg and surrounding areas of central and northwest Illinois. Today, mostly cloudy. A chance of showers, mainly this morning. Highs in the lower 80s. Southeast winds 5 to 10 miles an hour. Gusts up to 25 miles an hour this morning. Chance of rain 30%. Tonight, partly cloudy. A slight chance of showers and thunderstorms after midnight. Lows around 60. East winds 5 to 10 miles an hour. Chance of rain 20%. Monday, mostly sunny with a slight chance of showers and thunderstorms. Highs in the mid-80s. East winds 5 to 10 miles an hour. Chance of rain 20%. Monday night, mostly clear. Lows in the upper 50s. Northeast winds 5 to 10 miles an hour. Tuesday, sunny. Highs in the lower 80s. East winds 5 to 10 miles an hour. Tuesday night, clear. Lows in the mid-50s. Wednesday and Wednesday night, mostly clear. Highs in the mid-80s. Lows in the upper 50s. Thursday and Thursday night, partly cloudy. Highs in the mid-80s. Lows in the lower 60s. Friday, mostly sunny with a chance of showers. Highs in the upper 80s. Chance of rain 40%. Friday night and Saturday, mostly cloudy. A chance of showers and thunderstorms. Lows in the mid-60s. Highs in the upper 80s. Chance of rain 50%. Again, the forecast for Galesburg and surrounding areas of central and northwest Illinois for today, mostly cloudy. A chance of showers, mainly this morning. Highs in the lower 80s. Southeast winds 5 to 10 miles an hour. Gusts up to 25 miles an hour this morning. Chance of rain 30%. At 6 a.m. in Galesburg, skies were cloudy. The temperature was 63 degrees, the dew point was 42, and the relative humidity was 46%. The wind was east at 8 miles an hour, gusting to 16. The pressure was 30.06 inches and rising. Elsewhere around the area, skies ranged from mostly cloudy to cloudy. It was 61 at Peoria, 63 at Moline, and 66 at Burlington. Quincy reported 69, Macomb reported 64, and Springfield reported 64. And once again at 6 a.m. in Galesburg, under cloudy skies, the temperature was 63. Looking elsewhere around the Midwest at 6 a.m., Chicago was mostly cloudy and 56. Indianapolis was mostly cloudy and 56. St. Louis was mostly cloudy and 69. Kansas City reported a thunderstorm and 67. Des Moines reported a thunderstorm and 64. Milwaukee was mostly cloudy and 50. And now a discussion of hazardous weather conditions for the following county, Knox, Illinois. This hazardous weather outlook is for Central Illinois, East Central Illinois, Southeast Illinois, and West Central Illinois. For today and tonight, scattered thunderstorms are possible tonight, 20 to 40% chance. Organized severe weather is not expected. For Monday through Saturday, scattered thunderstorms are possible Monday, 20 to 30% chance. Organized severe weather is not expected. Scattered thunderstorms are possible Friday night and Saturday, 30 to 50% chance. It is too early to determine the severe weather potential. Spotter information statement. Spotter activation is not anticipated through tonight.
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Now for the official National Weather Service forecast for Galesburg and surrounding areas of central and northwest Illinois. Today, mostly cloudy. A chance of showers, mainly this morning. Highs in the lower 80s. Southeast winds 5 to 10 miles an hour. Gusts up to 25 miles an hour this morning. Chance of rain 30%. Tonight, partly cloudy. A slight chance of showers and thunderstorms after midnight. Lows around 60. East winds 5 to 10 miles an hour. Chance of rain 20%. Monday, mostly sunny with a slight chance of showers and thunderstorms. Highs in the mid-80s. East winds 5 to 10 miles an hour. Chance of rain 20%. Monday night, mostly clear. Lows in the upper 50s. Northeast winds 5 to 10 miles an hour. Tuesday, sunny. Highs in the lower 80s. East winds 5 to 10 miles an hour. Tuesday night, clear. Lows in the mid-50s. Wednesday and Wednesday night, mostly clear. Highs in the mid-80s. Lows in the upper 50s. Thursday and Thursday night, partly cloudy. Highs in the mid-80s. Lows in the lower 60s. Friday, mostly sunny with a chance of showers. Highs in the upper 80s. Chance of rain 40%. Friday night and Saturday, mostly cloudy. A chance of showers and thunderstorms. Lows in the mid-60s. Highs in the upper 80s. Chance of rain 50%. Again, the forecast for Galesburg and surrounding areas of central and northwest Illinois for today, mostly cloudy. A chance of showers, mainly this morning. Highs in the lower 80s. Southeast winds 5 to 10 miles an hour. Gusts up to 25 miles an hour this morning. Chance of rain 30%. At 6 a.m. in Galesburg, skies were cloudy. The temperature was 63 degrees, the dew point was 42, and the relative humidity was 46%. The wind was east at 8 miles an hour, gusting to 16. The pressure was 30.06 inches and rising. Elsewhere around the area, skies ranged from mostly cloudy to cloudy. It was 61 at Peoria, 63 at Moline, and 66 at Burlington. Quincy reported 69, Macomb reported 64, and Springfield reported 64. And once again at 6 a.m. in Galesburg, under cloudy skies, the temperature was 63. Looking elsewhere around the Midwest at 6 a.m., Chicago was mostly cloudy, and 56. Indianapolis was mostly cloudy, and 56. St. Louis was mostly cloudy, and 69. Kansas City reported a thunderstorm, and 67. Des Moines reported a thunderstorm, and 64. Milwaukee was mostly cloudy, and 50. And now a discussion of hazardous weather conditions for the following county, Knox, Illinois. This hazardous weather outlook is for Central Illinois, East Central Illinois, Southeast Illinois, and West Central Illinois. For today and tonight, scattered thunderstorms are possible tonight, 20 to 40% chance. Organized severe weather is not expected. For Monday through Saturday, scattered thunderstorms are possible Monday, 20 to 30% chance. Organized severe weather is not expected. Scattered thunderstorms are possible Friday night and Saturday, 30 to 50% chance. It is too early to determine the severe weather potential. Spotter information statement. Spotter activation is not anticipated through tonight. The time is currently 6:13 a.m. Central Daylight Time. 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Now for the official National Weather Service forecast for Galesburg and surrounding areas of central and northwest Illinois.
Today, mostly cloudy,

A chance of showers, mainly this morning. Highs in the lower 80s. Southeast winds 5 to 10 miles an hour. Gusts up to 25 miles an hour this morning. Chance of rain 30%. Tonight, partly cloudy. A slight chance of showers and thunderstorms after midnight. Lows around 60. East winds 5 to 10 miles an hour. Chance of rain 20%. Monday, mostly sunny with a slight chance of showers and thunderstorms. Highs in the mid-80s. East winds 5 to 10 miles an hour. Chance of rain 20%. Monday night, mostly clear. Lows in the upper 50s. Northeast winds 5 to 10 miles an hour. Tuesday, sunny. Highs in the lower 80s. East winds 5 to 10 miles an hour. Tuesday night, clear. Lows in the mid-50s. Wednesday and Wednesday night, mostly clear. Highs in the mid-80s. Lows in the upper 50s. Thursday and Thursday night, partly cloudy. Highs in the mid-80s. Lows in the lower 60s. Friday, mostly sunny with a chance of showers. Highs in the upper 80s. Chance of rain 40%. Friday night and Saturday, mostly cloudy. A chance of showers and thunderstorms. Lows in the mid-60s. Highs in the upper 80s. Chance of rain 50%. Again, the forecast for Galesburg and surrounding areas of central and northwest Illinois for today, mostly cloudy. A chance of showers, mainly this morning. Highs in the lower 80s. Southeast winds 5 to 10 miles an hour. Gusts up to 25 miles an hour this morning. Chance of rain 30%. The Peoria, Illinois climate summary for yesterday, May 30, 2026. Yesterday's high temperature of 85 degrees occurred at 4:20 p.m. The normal high is 79. Yesterday's low temperature of 62 degrees occurred at 5:08 a.m. The normal low is 58. No precipitation fell yesterday, which leaves the monthly total at 1.21 inches. This is 3.34 inches below the normal amount of 4.55 inches for May. The total precipitation for the year still stands at 13.96 inches, which is 1.32 inches below normal. There were no heating degree days yesterday, which is 2 below normal. This leaves the monthly total at 145, which is 12 above normal. The yearly total since July 1st is 5,109, which is 490 below normal. There were 9 cooling degree days yesterday, which is 4 above normal. This brings the monthly total to 72, which is minus 11 below normal. The yearly total since January 1st is 120, which is 23 above normal. Yesterday the maximum wind observed was 16 miles an hour from the east. The highest wind gust observed was 24 miles per hour from the east, which occurred at 6:07 p.m. Yesterday the average wind speed was 8 miles per hour. The normal high temperature for today is 79 degrees, and the normal low is 58. The record high for today is 104, which occurred in 1934, and the record low is 36, which occurred in 1897. Sunrise today is at 5:30 a.m. and sunset is at 8:23 p.m. At 6 a.m. in Galesburg, skies were cloudy. The temperature was 63 degrees, the dew point was 42, and the relative humidity was 46%. The wind was east at 8 miles an hour, gusting to 16. The pressure was 30.06 inches and rising. Elsewhere around the area, skies ranged from mostly cloudy to cloudy. It was 61 at Peoria, 63 at Moline, and 66 at Burlington. Quincy reported 69, Macomb reported 64, and Springfield reported 64. And once again at 6 a.m. in Galesburg, under cloudy skies, the temperature was 63. Looking elsewhere around the Midwest at 6 a.m., Chicago was mostly cloudy, and 56. Indianapolis was mostly cloudy, and 56. St. Louis was mostly cloudy, and 69. Kansas City reported a thunderstorm, and 67. Des Moines reported a thunderstorm, and 64. Milwaukee was mostly cloudy, and 50. And now a discussion of hazardous weather conditions for the following county, Knox, Illinois. This hazardous weather outlook is for central Illinois, east central Illinois,
southeast Illinois and west central Illinois. For today and tonight, scattered thunderstorms are possible tonight, 20 to 40% chance. Organized severe weather is not expected. For Monday through Saturday, scattered thunderstorms are possible Monday, 20 to 30% chance. Organized severe weather is not expected. Scattered thunderstorms are possible Friday night and Saturday, 30 to 50% chance. It is too early to determine the severe weather potential. Spotter information statement. Spotter activation is not anticipated through tonight. The time is currently 6:20 a.m. Central Daylight Time. 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Now for the official National Weather Service forecast for Galesburg and surrounding areas of central and northwest Illinois. Today, mostly cloudy. A chance of showers, mainly this morning. Highs in the lower 80s. Southeast winds 5 to 10 miles an hour. Gusts up to 25 miles an hour this morning. Chance of rain 30%. Tonight, partly cloudy. A slight chance of showers and thunderstorms after midnight. Lows around 60. East winds 5 to 10 miles an hour. Chance of rain 20%. Monday, mostly sunny with a slight chance of showers and thunderstorms. Highs in the mid-80s. East winds 5 to 10 miles an hour. Chance of rain 20%. Monday night, mostly clear. Lows in the upper 50s. Northeast winds 5 to 10 miles an hour. Tuesday, sunny. Highs in the lower 80s. East winds 5 to 10 miles an hour. Tuesday night, clear. Lows in the mid-50s. Wednesday and Wednesday night, mostly clear. Highs in the mid-80s. Lows in the upper 50s. Thursday and Thursday night, partly cloudy. Highs in the mid-80s. Lows in the lower 60s. Friday, mostly sunny with a chance of showers. Highs in the upper 80s. Chance of rain 40%. Friday night and Saturday, mostly cloudy. A chance of showers and thunderstorms. Lows in the mid-60s. Highs in the upper 80s. Chance of rain 50%. Again, the forecast for Galesburg and surrounding areas of central and northwest Illinois for today, mostly cloudy. A chance of showers, mainly this morning. Highs in the lower 80s. Southeast winds 5 to 10 miles an hour. Gusts up to 25 miles an hour this morning. Chance of rain 30%. At 6 a.m. in Galesburg, skies were cloudy. The temperature was 63 degrees, the dew point was 42, and the relative humidity was 46%. The wind was east at 8 miles an hour, gusting to 16. The pressure was 30.06 inches and rising. Elsewhere around the area, skies ranged from mostly cloudy to cloudy. It was 61 at Peoria, 63 at Moline, and 66 at Burlington. Quincy reported 69, Macomb reported 64, and Springfield reported 64. And once again at 6 a.m. in Galesburg, under cloudy skies, the temperature was 63. Looking elsewhere around the Midwest at 6 a.m., Chicago was mostly cloudy and 56. Indianapolis was mostly cloudy and 56. St. Louis was mostly cloudy and 69. Kansas City reported a thunderstorm and 67. Des Moines reported a thunderstorm and 64. Milwaukee was mostly cloudy and 50. And now a discussion of hazardous weather conditions for the following county, Knox, Illinois. This hazardous weather outlook is for central Illinois, east central Illinois, southeast Illinois, and west central Illinois. For today and tonight, scattered thunderstorms are possible tonight, 20 to 40% chance. Organized severe weather is not expected. For Monday through Saturday, scattered thunderstorms are possible Monday, 20 to 30% chance. Organized severe weather is not expected. Scattered thunderstorms are possible Friday night and Saturday, 30 to 50% chance. It is too early to determine the severe weather potential. Spotter information statement. Spotter activation is not anticipated through tonight. The time is currently 6:24 a.m. Central Daylight Time. 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

Now for the official National Weather Service forecast for Galesburg and surrounding areas of central and northwest Illinois. Today, mostly cloudy. A chance of showers, mainly this morning. Highs in the lower 80s. Southeast winds 5 to 10 miles an hour. Gusts up to 25 miles an hour this morning. Chance of rain 30%. Tonight, partly cloudy. A slight chance of showers and thunderstorms after midnight. Lows around 60. East winds 5 to 10 miles an hour. Chance of rain 20%. Monday, mostly sunny with a slight chance of showers and thunderstorms. Highs in the mid-80s. East winds 5 to 10 miles an hour. Chance of rain 20%. Monday night, mostly clear. Lows in the upper 50s. Northeast winds 5 to 10 miles an hour. Tuesday, sunny. Highs in the lower 80s. East winds 5 to 10 miles an hour. Tuesday night, clear. Lows in the mid-50s. Wednesday and Wednesday night, mostly clear. Highs in the mid-80s. Lows in the upper 50s. Thursday and Thursday night, partly cloudy. Highs in the mid-80s. Lows in the lower 60s. Friday, mostly sunny with a chance of showers. Highs in the upper 80s. Chance of rain 40%. Friday night and Saturday, mostly cloudy. A chance of showers and thunderstorms. Lows in the mid-60s. Highs in the upper 80s. Chance of rain 50%. Again, the forecast for Galesburg and surrounding areas of central and northwest Illinois for today, mostly cloudy. A chance of showers, mainly this morning. Highs in the lower 80s. Southeast winds 5 to 10 miles an hour. Gusts up to 25 miles an hour this morning. Chance of rain 30%. At 6 a.m. in Galesburg, skies were cloudy. The temperature was 62 degrees, the dew point was 42, and the relative humidity was 49%. The wind was east at 6 miles an hour. The pressure was 30.07 inches and rising. Elsewhere around the area, skies ranged from mostly cloudy to cloudy. It was 61 at Peoria, 63 at Moline, and 66 at Burlington. Quincy reported 69, Macomb reported 64, and Springfield reported 64. And once again at 6 a.m. in Galesburg, under cloudy skies, the temperature was 62. Looking elsewhere around the Midwest at 6 a.m., Chicago was mostly cloudy and 56. Indianapolis was mostly cloudy and 56. St. Louis was mostly cloudy and 69. Kansas City reported a thunderstorm and 67. Des Moines reported a thunderstorm and 63. Milwaukee was mostly cloudy and 50. And now a discussion of hazardous weather conditions for the following county, Knox, Illinois. This hazardous weather outlook is for central Illinois, east central Illinois, southeast Illinois, and west central Illinois. For today and tonight, scattered thunderstorms are possible tonight, 20 to 40% chance. Organized severe weather is not expected. For Monday through Saturday, scattered thunderstorms are possible Monday, 20 to 30% chance. Organized severe weather is not expected. Scattered thunderstorms are possible Friday night and Saturday, 30 to 50% chance. It is too early to determine the severe weather potential. Spotter information statement. Spotter activation is not anticipated through tonight. The time is currently 6:28 a.m. Central Daylight Time. 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Now for the official National Weather Service forecast for Galesburg and surrounding areas of central and northwest Illinois. Today, mostly cloudy. A chance of showers, mainly this morning. Highs in the lower 80s. Southeast winds 5 to 10 miles an hour. Gusts up to 25 miles an hour this morning. Chance of rain 30%. Tonight, partly cloudy. A slight chance of showers and thunderstorms after midnight. Lows around 60. East winds 5 to 10 miles an hour. Chance of rain 20%. Monday, mostly sunny with a slight chance of showers and thunderstorms. Highs in the mid-80s. East winds 5 to 10 miles an hour. Chance of rain 20%.

20%. Monday night, mostly clear. Lows in the upper 50s. Northeast winds 5 to 10 miles an hour. Tuesday, sunny. Highs in the lower 80s. East winds 5 to 10 miles an hour. Tuesday night, clear. Lows in the mid-50s. Wednesday and Wednesday night, mostly clear. Highs in the mid-80s. Lows in the upper 50s. Thursday and Thursday night, partly cloudy. Highs in the mid-80s. Lows in the lower 60s. Friday, mostly sunny with a chance of showers. Highs in the upper 80s. Chance of rain 40%. Friday night and Saturday, mostly cloudy. A chance of showers and thunderstorms. Lows in the mid-60s. Highs in the upper 80s. Chance of rain 50%. Again, the forecast for Galesburg and surrounding areas of central and northwest Illinois for today, mostly cloudy. A chance of showers, mainly this morning. Highs in the lower 80s. Southeast winds 5 to 10 miles an hour. Gusts up to 25 miles an hour this morning. Chance of rain 30%. The Peoria, Illinois climate summary for yesterday, May 30, 2026. Yesterday's high temperature of 85 degrees occurred at 4:20 p.m. The normal high is 79. Yesterday's low temperature of 62 degrees occurred at 5:08 a.m. The normal low is 58. No precipitation fell yesterday, which leaves the monthly total at 1.21 inches. This is 3.34 inches below the normal amount of 4.55 inches for May. The total precipitation for the year still stands at 13.96 inches, which is 1.32 inches below normal. There were no heating degree days yesterday, which is 2 below normal. This leaves the monthly total at 145, which is 12 above normal. The yearly total since July 1st is 5,109, which is 490 below normal. There were 9 cooling degree days yesterday, which is 4 above normal. This brings the monthly total to 72, which is minus 11 below normal. The yearly total since January 1st is 120, which is 23 above normal. Yesterday the maximum wind observed was 16 miles an hour from the east. The highest wind gust observed was 24 miles per hour from the east, which occurred at 6:07 p.m. Yesterday the average wind speed was 8 miles per hour. The normal high temperature for today is 79 degrees, and the normal low is 58. The record high for today is 104, which occurred in 1934, and the record low is 36, which occurred in 1897. Sunrise today is at 5:30 a.m. and sunset is at 8:23 p.m. At 6 a.m. in Galesburg, skies were cloudy. The temperature was 62 degrees, the dew point was 42, and the relative humidity was 49%. The wind was east at 6 miles an hour. The pressure was 30.07 inches and rising. Elsewhere around the area, skies ranged from mostly cloudy to cloudy. It was 61 at Peoria, 1 inches and rising. Elsewhere around the area, skies ranged from mostly cloudy to cloudy. It was 61 at Peoria, 63 at Moline, and 66 at Burlington. Quincy reported 69, Macomb reported 64, and Springfield reported 64. And once again at 6 a.m. in Galesburg, under cloudy skies, the temperature was 62. Looking elsewhere around the Midwest at 6 a.m., Chicago was mostly cloudy, and 56. Indianapolis was mostly cloudy, and 56. St. Louis was mostly cloudy, and 69. Kansas City reported a thunderstorm, and 67. Des Moines reported a thunderstorm, and 63. Milwaukee was mostly cloudy, and 50. And now a discussion of hazardous weather conditions for the following county, Knox, Illinois. This hazardous weather outlook is for Central Illinois, East Central Illinois, Southeast Illinois, and West Central Illinois. For today and tonight, scattered thunderstorms are possible tonight, 20 to 40% chance. Organized severe weather is not expected. For Monday through Saturday, scattered thunderstorms are possible Monday, 20 to 30% chance. Organized severe weather is not expected. Scattered thunderstorms are possible Friday night and Saturday, 30 to 50% chance. It is too early to determine the severe weather potential. Spotter information statement.

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The time is currently 6:34 a.m. Central Daylight Time. 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Now for the official National Weather Service forecast for Galesburg and surrounding areas of central and northwest Illinois. Today, mostly cloudy. A chance of showers, mainly this morning. Highs in the lower 80s. Southeast winds 5 to 10 miles an hour. Gusts up to 25 miles an hour this morning. Chance of rain 30%. Tonight, partly cloudy. A slight chance of showers and thunderstorms after midnight. Lows around 60. East winds 5 to 10 miles an hour. Chance of rain 20%. Monday, mostly sunny with a slight chance of showers and thunderstorms. Highs in the mid-80s. East winds 5 to 10 miles an hour. Chance of rain 20%. Monday night, mostly clear. Lows in the upper 50s. Northeast winds 5 to 10 miles an hour. Tuesday, sunny. Highs in the lower 80s. East winds 5 to 10 miles an hour. Tuesday night, clear. Lows in the mid-50s. Wednesday and Wednesday night, mostly clear. Highs in the mid-80s. Lows in the upper 50s. Thursday and Thursday night, partly cloudy. Highs in the mid-80s. Lows in the lower 60s. Friday, mostly sunny with a chance of showers. Highs in the upper 80s. Chance of rain 40%. Friday night and Saturday, mostly cloudy. A chance of showers and thunderstorms. Lows in the mid-60s. Highs in the upper 80s. Chance of rain 50%. Again, the forecast for Galesburg and surrounding areas of central and northwest Illinois for today, mostly cloudy. A chance of showers, mainly this morning. Highs in the lower 80s. Southeast winds 5 to 10 miles an hour. Gusts up to 25 miles an hour this morning. Chance of rain 30%. At 6 a.m. in Galesburg, skies were cloudy. The temperature was 62 degrees, the dew point was 42, and the relative humidity was 49%. The wind was east at 6 miles an hour. The pressure was 30.07 inches and rising. Elsewhere around the area, skies ranged from mostly cloudy to cloudy. It was 61 at Peoria, 63 at Moline, and 66 at Burlington. Quincy reported 69, Macomb reported 64, and Springfield reported 64. And once again at 6 a.m. in Galesburg, under cloudy skies, the temperature was 62. Looking elsewhere around the Midwest at 6 a.m., Chicago was mostly cloudy and 56. Indianapolis was mostly cloudy and 56. St. Louis was mostly cloudy and 69. Kansas City reported a thunderstorm and 67. Des Moines reported a thunderstorm and 63. Milwaukee was mostly cloudy and 50. And now a discussion of hazardous weather conditions for the following county, Knox, Illinois. This hazardous weather outlook is for Central Illinois, East Central Illinois, Southeast Illinois, and West Central Illinois. For today and tonight, scattered thunderstorms are possible tonight, 20 to 40% chance. Organized severe weather is not expected. For Monday through Saturday, scattered thunderstorms are possible Monday, 20 to 30% chance. Organized severe weather is not expected. Scattered thunderstorms are possible Friday night and Saturday, 30 to 50% chance. It is too early to determine the severe weather potential. Spotter information statement. Spotter activation is not anticipated through tonight. The time is currently 6:38 a.m. Central Daylight Time. 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Now for the official National Weather Service forecast for Galesburg and surrounding areas of central and northwest Illinois. Today, mostly cloudy. A chance of showers, mainly this morning. Highs in the lower 80s. Southeast winds 5 to 10 miles an hour. Gusts up to 25 miles an hour this morning. Chance of rain 30%. Tonight, partly cloudy. A slight chance of showers and thunderstorms after midnight. Lows around 60.

East winds 5 to 10 miles an hour. Chance of rain 20%. Monday, mostly sunny with a slight chance of showers and thunderstorms. Highs in the mid-80s. East winds 5 to 10 miles an hour. Chance of rain 20%. Monday night, mostly clear. Lows in the upper 50s. Northeast winds 5 to 10 miles an hour. Tuesday, sunny. Highs in the lower 80s. East winds 5 to 10 miles an hour. Tuesday night, clear. Lows in the mid-50s. Wednesday and Wednesday night, mostly clear. Highs in the mid-80s. Lows in the upper 50s. Thursday and Thursday night, partly cloudy. Highs in the mid-80s. Lows in the lower 60s. Friday, mostly sunny with a chance of showers. Highs in the upper 80s. Chance of rain 40%. Friday night and Saturday, mostly cloudy. A chance of showers and thunderstorms. Lows in the mid-60s. Highs in the upper 80s. Chance of rain 50%. Again, the forecast for Galesburg and surrounding areas of central and northwest Illinois for today, mostly cloudy. A chance of showers, mainly this morning. Highs in the lower 80s. Southeast winds 5 to 10 miles an hour. Gusts up to 25 miles an hour this morning. Chance of rain 30%. At 6 a.m. in Galesburg, skies were cloudy. The temperature was 62 degrees, the dew point was 42, and the relative humidity was 49%. The wind was east at 6 miles an hour. The pressure was 30.07 inches and rising. Elsewhere around the area, skies ranged from mostly cloudy to cloudy. It was 61 at Peoria, 63 at Moline, and 66 at Burlington. Quincy reported 69, Macomb reported 64, and Springfield reported 64. And once again at 6 a.m. in Galesburg, under cloudy skies, the temperature was 62. Looking elsewhere around the Midwest at 6 a.m., Chicago was mostly cloudy and 56. Indianapolis was mostly cloudy and 56. St. Louis was mostly cloudy and 69. Kansas City reported a thunderstorm and 67. Des Moines reported a thunderstorm and 63. Milwaukee was mostly cloudy and 50. And now a discussion of hazardous weather conditions for the following county, Knox, Illinois. This hazardous weather outlook is for central Illinois, east central Illinois, southeast Illinois, and west central Illinois. For today and tonight, scattered thunderstorms are possible tonight, 20 to 40% chance. Organized severe weather is not expected. For Monday through Saturday, scattered thunderstorms are possible Monday, 20 to 30% chance. Organized severe weather is not expected. Scattered thunderstorms are possible Friday night and Saturday, 30 to 50% chance. It is too early to determine the severe weather potential. Spotter information statement. Spotter activation is not anticipated through tonight. The time is currently 6:43 a.m. Central Daylight Time. 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Now for the official National Weather Service forecast for Galesburg and surrounding areas of central and northwest Illinois. Today, mostly cloudy. A chance of showers, mainly this morning. Highs in the lower 80s. Southeast winds 5 to 10 miles an hour. Gusts up to 25 miles an hour this morning. Chance of rain 30%. Tonight, partly cloudy. A slight chance of showers and thunderstorms after midnight. Lows around 60. East winds 5 to 10 miles an hour. Chance of rain 20%. Monday, mostly sunny with a slight chance of showers and thunderstorms. Highs in the mid-80s. East winds 5 to 10 miles an hour. Chance of rain 20%. Monday night, mostly clear. Lows in the upper 50s. Northeast winds 5 to 10 miles an hour. Tuesday, sunny. Highs in the lower 80s. East winds 5 to 10 miles an hour. Tuesday night, clear. Lows in the mid-50s. Wednesday and Wednesday night, mostly clear. Highs in the mid-80s. Lows in the upper 50s. Thursday and Thursday night, partly cloudy. Highs in the

80s. Lows in the lower 60s. Friday, mostly sunny with a chance of showers. Highs in the upper 80s. Chance of rain 40%. Friday night and Saturday, mostly cloudy. A chance of showers and thunderstorms. Lows in the mid-60s. Highs in the upper 80s. Chance of rain 50%. Again, the forecast for Galesburg and surrounding areas of central and northwest Illinois for today, mostly cloudy. A chance of showers, mainly this morning. Highs in the lower 80s. Southeast winds 5 to 10 miles an hour. Gusts up to 25 miles an hour this morning. Chance of rain 30%. The Peoria, Illinois climate summary for yesterday, May 30, 2026. Yesterday's high temperature of 85 degrees occurred at 4:20 p.m. The normal high is 79. Yesterday's low temperature of 62 degrees occurred at 5:08 a.m. The normal low is 58. No precipitation fell yesterday, which leaves the monthly total at 1.21 inches. This is 3.34 inches below the normal amount of 4.55 inches for May. The total precipitation for the year still stands at 13.96 inches, which is 1.32 inches below normal. There were no heating degree days yesterday, which is 2 below normal. This leaves the monthly total at 145, which is 12 above normal. The yearly total since July 1st is 5,109, which is 490 below normal. There were 9 cooling degree days yesterday, which is 4 above normal. This brings the monthly total to 72, which is minus 11 below normal. The yearly total since January 1st is 120, which is 23 above normal. Yesterday the maximum wind observed was 16 miles an hour from the east. The highest wind gust observed was 24 miles per hour from the east, which occurred at 6:07 p.m. Yesterday the average wind speed was 8 miles per hour. The normal high temperature for today is 79 degrees, and the normal low is 58. The record high for today is 104, which occurred in 1934, and the record low is 36, which occurred in 1897. Sunrise today is at 5:30 a.m. and sunset is at 8:23 p.m. At 6 a.m. in Galesburg, skies were cloudy. The temperature was 62 degrees, the dew point was 42, and the relative humidity was 49%. The wind was east at 6 miles an hour. The pressure was 30.07 inches and rising. Elsewhere around the area, skies ranged from mostly cloudy to cloudy. It was 61 at Peoria, 63 at Moline, and 66 at Burlington. Quincy reported 69, Macomb reported 64, and Springfield reported 64. And once again at 6 a.m. in Galesburg, under cloudy skies, the temperature was 62. Looking elsewhere around the Midwest at 6 a.m., Chicago was mostly cloudy and 56. Indianapolis was mostly cloudy and 56. St. Louis was mostly cloudy and 69. Kansas City reported a thunderstorm and 67. Des Moines reported a thunderstorm and 63. Milwaukee was mostly cloudy and 50. And now a discussion of hazardous weather conditions for the following county, Knox, Illinois. This hazardous weather outlook is for Central Illinois, East Central Illinois, Southeast Illinois, and West Central Illinois. For today and tonight, scattered thunderstorms are possible tonight, 20 to 40% chance. Organized severe weather is not expected. For Monday through Saturday, scattered thunderstorms are possible Monday, 20 to 30% chance. Organized severe weather is not expected. Scattered thunderstorms are possible Friday night and Saturday, 30 to 50% chance. It is too early to determine the severe weather potential. Spotter information statement. Spotter activation is not anticipated through tonight. The time is currently 6:49 a.m. Central Daylight Time. 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Now for the official National Weather Service forecast for Galesburg and surrounding areas of central and northwest Illinois. Today, mostly cloudy. A chance of showers, mainly this morning. Highs in the lower 80s. Southeast winds 5 to 10 miles an hour. Gusts up to 25 miles an hour this morning. Chance of rain 30%.
Tonight, partly cloudy. A slight chance of showers and thunderstorms after midnight. Lows around 60. East winds 5 to 10 miles an hour. Chance of rain 20%. Monday, mostly sunny with a slight chance of showers and thunderstorms. Highs in the mid-80s. East winds 5 to 10 miles an hour. Chance of rain 20%. Monday night, mostly clear. Lows in the upper 50s. Northeast winds 5 to 10 miles an hour. Tuesday, sunny. Highs in the lower 80s. East winds 5 to 10 miles an hour. Tuesday night, clear. Lows in the mid-50s. Wednesday and Wednesday night, mostly clear. Highs in the mid-80s. Lows in the upper 50s. Thursday and Thursday night, partly cloudy. Highs in the mid-80s. Lows in the lower 60s. Friday, mostly sunny with a chance of showers. Highs in the upper 80s. Chance of rain 40%. Friday night and Saturday, mostly cloudy. A chance of showers and thunderstorms. Lows in the mid-60s. Highs in the upper 80s. Chance of rain 50%. Again, the forecast for Galesburg and surrounding areas of central and northwest Illinois for today, mostly cloudy. A chance of showers, mainly this morning. Highs in the lower 80s. Southeast winds 5 to 10 miles an hour. Gusts up to 25 miles an hour this morning. Chance of rain 30%. At 6 a.m. in Galesburg, skies were cloudy. The temperature was 62 degrees, the dew point was 42, and the relative humidity was 49%. The wind was east at 6 miles an hour. The pressure was 30.07 inches and rising. Elsewhere around the area, skies ranged from mostly cloudy to cloudy. It was 61 at Peoria, 63 at Moline, and 66 at Burlington. Quincy reported 69, Macomb reported 64, and Springfield reported 64. And once again at 6 a.m. in Galesburg, under cloudy skies, the temperature was 62. Looking elsewhere around the Midwest at 6 a.m., Chicago was mostly cloudy, and 56. Indianapolis was mostly cloudy, and 56. St. Louis was mostly cloudy, and 69. Kansas City reported a thunderstorm, and 67. Des Moines reported a thunderstorm, and 63. Milwaukee was mostly cloudy, and 50. And now a discussion of hazardous weather conditions for the following county, Knox, Illinois. This hazardous weather outlook is for Central Illinois, East Central Illinois, Southeast Illinois, and West Central Illinois. For today and tonight, scattered thunderstorms are possible tonight, 20 to 40% chance. Organized severe weather is not expected. For Monday through Saturday, scattered thunderstorms are possible Monday, 20 to 30% chance. Organized severe weather is not expected. Scattered thunderstorms are possible Friday night and Saturday, 30 to 50% chance. It is too early to determine the severe weather potential. Spotter information statement. Spotter activation is not anticipated through tonight. The time is currently 6:53 a.m. Central Daylight Time. 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Now for the official National Weather Service forecast for Galesburg and surrounding areas of central and northwest Illinois. Today, mostly cloudy. A chance of showers, mainly this morning. Highs in the lower 80s. Southeast winds 5 to 10 miles an hour. Gusts up to 25 miles an hour this morning. Chance of rain 30%. Tonight, partly cloudy. A slight chance of showers and thunderstorms after midnight. Lows around 60. East winds 5 to 10 miles an hour. Chance of rain 20%. Monday, mostly sunny with a slight chance of showers and thunderstorms. Highs in the mid-80s. East winds 5 to 10 miles an hour. Chance of rain 20%. Monday night, mostly clear. Lows in the upper 50s. Northeast winds 5 to 10 miles an hour. Tuesday, sunny. Highs in the lower 80s. East winds 5 to 10 miles an hour. Tuesday night, clear. Lows in the mid-50s. Wednesday and Wednesday night, mostly clear.

in the mid-80s. Lows in the upper 50s. Thursday and Thursday night, partly cloudy. Highs in the mid-80s. Lows in the lower 60s. Friday, mostly sunny with a chance of showers. Highs in the upper 80s. Chance of rain 40%. Friday night and Saturday, mostly cloudy. A chance of showers and thunderstorms. Lows in the mid-60s. Highs in the upper 80s. Chance of rain 50%. Again, the forecast for Galesburg and surrounding areas of central and northwest Illinois for today, mostly cloudy. A chance of showers, mainly this morning. Highs in the lower 80s. Southeast winds 5 to 10 miles an hour. Gusts up to 25 miles an hour this morning. Chance of rain 30%. At 6 a.m. in Galesburg, skies were cloudy. The temperature was 62 degrees, the dew point was 42, and the relative humidity was 49%. The wind was east at 6 miles an hour. The pressure was 30.07 inches and rising. Elsewhere around the area, skies ranged from mostly cloudy to cloudy. It was 61 at Peoria, 63 at Moline, and 66 at Burlington. Quincy reported 69, Macomb reported 64, and Springfield reported 64. And once again at 6 a.m. in Galesburg, under cloudy skies, the temperature was 62. Looking elsewhere around the Midwest at 6 a.m., Chicago was mostly cloudy and 56. Indianapolis was mostly cloudy and 56. St. Louis was mostly cloudy and 69. Kansas City reported a thunderstorm and 67. Des Moines reported a thunderstorm and 63. Milwaukee was mostly cloudy and 50. And now a discussion of hazardous weather conditions for the following county, Knox, Illinois. This hazardous weather outlook is for central Illinois, east central Illinois, southeast Illinois, and west central Illinois. For today and tonight, scattered thunderstorms are possible tonight, 20 to 40% chance. Organized severe weather is not expected. For Monday through Saturday, scattered thunderstorms are possible Monday, 20 to 30% chance. Organized severe weather is not expected. Scattered thunderstorms are possible Friday night and Saturday, 30 to 50% chance. It is too early to determine the severe weather potential. Spotter information statement. Spotter activation is not anticipated through tonight. The time is currently 6:57 a.m. Central Daylight Time. 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Now for the official National Weather Service forecast for Galesburg and surrounding areas of central and northwest Illinois. Today, mostly cloudy. A chance of showers, mainly this morning. Highs in the lower 80s. Southeast winds 5 to 10 miles an hour. Gusts up to 25 miles an hour this morning. Chance of rain 30%. Tonight, partly cloudy. A slight chance of showers and thunderstorms after midnight. Lows around 60. East winds 5 to 10 miles an hour. Chance of rain 20%. Monday, mostly sunny with a slight chance of showers and thunderstorms. Highs in the mid-80s. East winds 5 to 10 miles an hour. Chance of rain 20%. Monday night, mostly clear. Lows in the upper 50s. Northeast winds 5 to 10 miles an hour. Tuesday, sunny. Highs in the lower 80s. East winds 5 to 10 miles an hour. Tuesday night, clear. Lows in the mid-50s. Wednesday and Wednesday night, mostly clear. Highs in the mid-80s. Lows in the upper 50s. Thursday and Thursday night, partly cloudy. Highs in the mid-80s. Lows in the lower 60s. Friday, mostly sunny with a chance of showers. Highs in the upper 80s. Chance of rain 40%. Friday night and Saturday, mostly cloudy. A chance of showers and thunderstorms. Lows in the mid-60s. Highs in the upper 80s. Chance of rain 50%. Again, the forecast for Galesburg and surrounding areas of central and northwest Illinois for today, mostly cloudy. A chance of showers, mainly this morning. Highs in the lower 80s. Southeast winds 5 to 10 miles an hour. Gusts

Peoria, Illinois climate summary for yesterday, May 30, 2026. Yesterday's high temperature of 85 degrees occurred at 4:20 p.m. The normal high is 79. Yesterday's low temperature of 62 degrees occurred at 5:08 a.m. The normal low is 58. No precipitation fell yesterday, which leaves the monthly total at 1.21 inches. This is 3.34 inches below the normal amount of 4.55 inches for May. The total precipitation for the year still stands at 13.96 inches, which is 1.32 inches below normal. There were no heating degree days yesterday, which is 2 below normal. This leaves the monthly total at 145, which is 12 above normal. The yearly total since July 1st is 5,109, which is 490 below normal. There were 9 cooling degree days yesterday, which is 4 above normal. This brings the monthly total to 72, which is minus 11 below normal. The yearly total since January 1st is 120, which is 23 above normal. Yesterday the maximum wind observed was 16 miles an hour from the east. The highest wind gust observed was 24 miles per hour from the east, which occurred at 6:07 p.m. Yesterday the average wind speed was 8 miles per hour. The normal high temperature for today is 79 degrees, and the normal low is 58. The record high for today is 104, which occurred in 1934, and the record low is 36, which occurred in 1897. Sunrise today is at 5:30 a.m. and sunset is at 8:23 p.m. And now a discussion of hazardous weather conditions for the following county, Knox, Illinois. This hazardous weather outlook is for Central Illinois, East Central Illinois, Southeast Illinois, and West Central Illinois. For today and tonight, scattered thunderstorms are possible tonight, 20 to 40% chance. Organized severe weather is not expected. For Monday through Saturday, scattered thunderstorms are possible, Monday 20 to 30% chance. Organized severe weather is not expected. Scattered thunderstorms are possible Friday night and Saturday, 30 to 50% chance. It is too early to determine the severe weather potential. Spotter information statement. Spotter activation is not anticipated through tonight. The time is currently 7:02 a.m. Central Daylight Time. 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Now for the official National Weather Service forecast for Galesburg and surrounding areas of central and northwest Illinois. Today, mostly cloudy. A chance of showers, mainly this morning. Highs in the lower 80s. Southeast winds 5 to 10 miles an hour. Gusts up to 25 miles an hour this morning. Chance of rain 30%. Tonight, partly cloudy. A slight chance of showers and thunderstorms after midnight. Lows around 60. East winds 5 to 10 miles an hour. Chance of rain 20%. Monday, mostly sunny with a slight chance of showers and thunderstorms. Highs in the mid-80s. East winds 5 to 10 miles an hour. Chance of rain 20%. Monday night, mostly clear. Lows in the upper 50s. Northeast winds 5 to 10 miles an hour. Tuesday, sunny. Highs in the lower 80s. East winds 5 to 10 miles an hour. Tuesday night, clear. Lows in the mid-50s. Wednesday and Wednesday night, mostly clear. Highs in the mid-80s. Lows in the upper 50s. Thursday and Thursday night, partly cloudy. Highs in the mid-80s. Lows in the lower 60s. Friday, mostly sunny with a chance of showers. Highs in the upper 80s. Chance of rain 40%. Friday night and Saturday, mostly cloudy. A chance of showers and thunderstorms. Lows in the mid-60s. Highs in the upper 80s. Chance of rain 50%. Again, the forecast for Galesburg and surrounding areas of central and northwest Illinois for today, mostly cloudy. A chance of showers, mainly this morning. Highs in the lower 80s. Southeast winds 5 to 10 miles an hour. Gusts up to 25 miles an hour this morning. Chance of rain 30%. And now a discussion of hazardous weather conditions for the following county, Knox, Illinois. This hazardous weather outlook is for

Central Illinois, East Central Illinois, Southeast Illinois, and West Central Illinois. For today and tonight, scattered thunderstorms are possible tonight, 20 to 40% chance. Organized severe weather is not expected. For Monday through Saturday, scattered thunderstorms are possible Monday, 20 to 30% chance. Organized severe weather is not expected. Scattered thunderstorms are possible Friday night and Saturday, 30 to 50% chance. It is too early to determine the severe weather potential. Spotter information statement. Spotter activation is not anticipated through tonight. The time is currently 7:05 a.m. Central Daylight Time. 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Now for the official National Weather Service forecast for Galesburg and surrounding areas of central and northwest Illinois. Today, mostly cloudy. A chance of showers, mainly this morning. Highs in the lower 80s. Southeast winds 5 to 10 miles an hour. Gusts up to 25 miles an hour this morning. Chance of rain 30%. Tonight, partly cloudy. A slight chance of showers and thunderstorms after midnight. Lows around 60. East winds 5 to 10 miles an hour. Chance of rain 20%. Monday, mostly sunny with a slight chance of showers and thunderstorms. Highs in the mid-80s. East winds 5 to 10 miles an hour. Chance of rain 20%. Monday night, mostly clear. Lows in the upper 50s. Northeast winds 5 to 10 miles an hour. Tuesday, sunny. Highs in the lower 80s. East winds 5 to 10 miles an hour. Tuesday night, clear. Lows in the mid-50s. Wednesday and Wednesday night, mostly clear. Highs in the mid-80s. Lows in the upper 50s. Thursday and Thursday night, partly cloudy. Highs in the mid-80s. Lows in the lower 60s. Friday, mostly sunny with a chance of showers. Highs in the upper 80s. Chance of rain 40%. Friday night and Saturday, mostly cloudy. A chance of showers and thunderstorms. Lows in the mid-60s. Highs in the upper 80s. Chance of rain 50%. Again, the forecast for Galesburg and surrounding areas of central and northwest Illinois for today, mostly cloudy. A chance of showers, mainly this morning. Highs in the lower 80s. Southeast winds 5 to 10 miles an hour. Gusts up to 25 miles an hour this morning. Chance of rain 30%. At 7 a.m. in Galesburg, heavy rain was falling. The temperature was 55 degrees, the dew point was 50, and the relative humidity was 81%. The wind was east at 10 miles an hour, gusting to 16. The pressure was 30.07 inches and steady. Elsewhere around the area, at Quincy, it was partly sunny, with a temperature of 69. It was cloudy, with a temperature of 61 at Peoria, 66 at Burlington, 64 at Macomb, and 64 at Springfield. At Moline, the weather conditions were not available. And once again at 7 a.m. in Galesburg, with heavy rain, the temperature was 55. Looking elsewhere around the Midwest at 7 a.m., Chicago was partly sunny, and 58. Indianapolis was partly sunny, and 58. St. Louis was cloudy, and 69. Kansas City reported a thunderstorm, and 66. Des Moines reported a thunderstorm, and 62. Milwaukee was cloudy, and 54. And now a discussion of hazardous weather conditions for the following county, Knox, Illinois. This hazardous weather outlook is for Central Illinois, East Central Illinois, Southeast Illinois, and West Central Illinois. For today and tonight, scattered thunderstorms are possible tonight, 20 to 40% chance. Organized severe weather is not expected. For Monday through Saturday, scattered thunderstorms are possible Monday, 20 to 30% chance. Organized severe weather is not expected. Scattered thunderstorms are possible Friday night and Saturday, 30 to 50% chance. It is too early to determine the severe weather potential. Spotter information statement. Spotter activation is not anticipated through tonight. The time is currently 7:10 a.m. Central Daylight Time. 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

station KZZ66 in Galesburg. Now for the official National Weather Service forecast for Galesburg and surrounding areas of central and northwest Illinois. Today, mostly cloudy. A chance of showers, mainly this morning. Highs in the lower 80s. Southeast winds 5 to 10 miles an hour. Gusts up to 25 miles an hour this morning. Chance of rain 30%. Tonight, partly cloudy. A slight chance of showers and thunderstorms after midnight. Lows around 60. East winds 5 to 10 miles an hour. Chance of rain 20%. Monday, mostly sunny with a slight chance of showers and thunderstorms. Highs in the mid-80s. East winds 5 to 10 miles an hour. Chance of rain 20%. Monday night, mostly clear. Lows in the upper 50s. Northeast winds 5 to 10 miles an hour. Tuesday, sunny. Highs in the lower 80s. East winds 5 to 10 miles an hour. Tuesday night, clear. Lows in the mid-50s. Wednesday and Wednesday night, mostly clear. Highs in the mid-80s. Lows in the upper 50s. Thursday and Thursday night, partly cloudy. Highs in the mid-80s. Lows in the lower 60s. Friday, mostly sunny with a chance of showers. Highs in the upper 80s. Chance of rain 40%. Friday night and Saturday, mostly cloudy. A chance of showers and thunderstorms. Lows in the mid-60s. Highs in the upper 80s. Chance of rain 50%. Again, the forecast for Galesburg and surrounding areas of central and northwest Illinois for today, mostly cloudy. A chance of showers, mainly this morning. Highs in the lower 80s. Southeast winds 5 to 10 miles an hour. Gusts up to 25 miles an hour this morning. Chance of rain 30%. At 7 a.m. in Galesburg, heavy rain was falling. The temperature was 55 degrees, the dew point was 50, and the relative humidity was 81%. The wind was east at 10 miles an hour, gusting to 16. The pressure was 30.07 inches and steady. Elsewhere around the area, at Quincy, it was partly sunny, with a temperature of 69. It was cloudy, with a temperature of 61 at Peoria, 66 at Burlington, 64 at Macomb, and 64 at Springfield. At Moline, the weather conditions were not available. And once again at 7 a.m. in Galesburg, with heavy rain, the temperature was 55. Looking elsewhere around the Midwest at 7 a.m., Chicago was partly sunny, and 58. Indianapolis was partly sunny, and 58. St. Louis was cloudy, and 69. Kansas City reported a thunderstorm, and 66. Des Moines reported a thunderstorm, and 62. Milwaukee was cloudy, and 54. And now a discussion of hazardous weather conditions for the following county, Knox, Illinois. This hazardous weather outlook is for Central Illinois, East Central Illinois, Southeast Illinois, and West Central Illinois. For today and tonight, scattered thunderstorms are possible tonight, 20 to 40% chance. Organized severe weather is not expected. For Monday through Saturday, scattered thunderstorms are possible Monday, 20 to 30% chance. Organized severe weather is not expected. Scattered thunderstorms are possible Friday night and Saturday, 30 to 50% chance. It is too early to determine the severe weather potential. Spotter information statement. Spotter activation is not anticipated through tonight. 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The Peoria, Illinois climate summary for yesterday, May 30, 2026. Yesterday's high temperature of 85 degrees occurred at 4:20 p.m. The normal high is 79. Yesterday's low temperature of 62 degrees occurred at

5:08 a.m. The normal low is 58. No precipitation fell yesterday, which leaves the monthly total at 1.21 inches. This is 3.34 inches below the normal amount of 4.55 inches for May. The total precipitation for the year still stands at 13.96 inches, which is 1.32 inches below normal. There were no heating degree days yesterday, which is 2 below normal. This leaves the monthly total at 145, which is 12 above normal. The yearly total since July 1st is 5,109, which is 490 below normal. There were 9 cooling degree days yesterday, which is 4 above normal. This brings the monthly total to 72, which is minus 11 below normal. The yearly total since January 1st is 120, which is 23 above normal. Yesterday the maximum wind observed was 16 miles an hour from the east. The highest wind gust observed was 24 miles per hour from the east, which occurred at 6:07 p.m. Yesterday the average wind speed was 8 miles per hour. The normal high temperature for today is 79 degrees, and the normal low is 58. The record high for today is 104, which occurred in 1934, and the record low is 36, which occurred in 1897. Sunrise today is at 5:30 a.m. and sunset is at 8:23 p.m. Now for the official National Weather Service forecast for Galesburg and surrounding areas of central and northwest Illinois. Today, mostly cloudy. A chance of showers, mainly this morning. Highs in the lower 80s. Southeast winds 5 to 10 miles an hour. Gusts up to 25 miles an hour this morning. Chance of rain 30%. Tonight, partly cloudy. A slight chance of showers and thunderstorms after midnight. Lows around 60. East winds 5 to 10 miles an hour. Chance of rain 20%. Monday, mostly sunny with a slight chance of showers and thunderstorms. Highs in the mid-80s. East winds 5 to 10 miles an hour. Chance of rain 20%. Monday night, mostly clear. Lows in the upper 50s. Northeast winds 5 to 10 miles an hour. Tuesday, sunny. Highs in the lower 80s. East winds 5 to 10 miles an hour. Tuesday night, clear. Lows in the mid-50s. Wednesday and Wednesday night, mostly clear. Highs in the mid-80s. Lows in the upper 50s. Thursday and Thursday night, partly cloudy. Highs in the mid-80s. Lows in the lower 60s. Friday, mostly sunny with a chance of showers. Highs in the upper 80s. Chance of rain 40%. Friday night and Saturday, mostly cloudy. A chance of showers and thunderstorms. Lows in the mid-60s. Highs in the upper 80s. Chance of rain 50%. Again, the forecast for Galesburg and surrounding areas of central and northwest Illinois for today, mostly cloudy. A chance of showers, mainly this morning. Highs in the lower 80s. Southeast winds 5 to 10 miles an hour. Gusts up to 25 miles an hour this morning. Chance of rain 30%. At 7 a.m. in Galesburg, heavy rain was falling. The temperature was 55 degrees, the dew point was 50, and the relative humidity was 81%. The wind was east at 10 miles an hour, gusting to 16. The pressure was 30.07 inches and steady. Elsewhere around the area, at Quincy, it was partly sunny, with a temperature of 69. It was cloudy, with a temperature of 61 at Peoria, 66 at Burlington, 64 at Macomb, and 64 at Springfield. At Moline, the weather conditions were not available. And once again at 7 a.m. in Galesburg, with heavy rain, the temperature was 55. Looking elsewhere around the Midwest at 7 a.m., Chicago was partly sunny, and 58. Indianapolis was partly sunny, and 58. St. Louis was cloudy, and 69. Kansas City reported a thunderstorm, and 66. Des Moines reported a thunderstorm, and 62. Milwaukee was cloudy, and 54. And now a discussion of hazardous weather conditions for the following county, Knox, Illinois. This hazardous weather outlook is for Central Illinois, East Central Illinois, Southeast Illinois, and West Central Illinois. For today and tonight,
Scattered thunderstorms are possible tonight, 20 to 40% chance. Organized severe weather is not expected. For Monday through Saturday, scattered thunderstorms are possible Monday, 20 to 30% chance. Organized severe weather is not expected. Scattered thunderstorms are possible Friday night and Saturday, 30 to 50% chance. It is too early to determine the severe weather potential. Spotter information statement. Spotter activation is not anticipated through tonight. The time is currently 7:20 a.m. Central Daylight Time. 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Now for the official National Weather Service forecast for Galesburg and surrounding areas of central and northwest Illinois. Today, mostly cloudy. A chance of showers, mainly this morning. Highs in the lower 80s. Southeast winds 5 to 10 miles an hour. Gusts up to 25 miles an hour this morning. Chance of rain 30%. Tonight, partly cloudy. A slight chance of showers and thunderstorms after midnight. Lows around 60. East winds 5 to 10 miles an hour. Chance of rain 20%. Monday, mostly sunny with a slight chance of showers and thunderstorms. Highs in the mid-80s. East winds 5 to 10 miles an hour. Chance of rain 20%. Monday night, mostly clear. Lows in the upper 50s. Northeast winds 5 to 10 miles an hour. Tuesday, sunny. Highs in the lower 80s. East winds 5 to 10 miles an hour. Tuesday night, clear. Lows in the mid-50s. Wednesday and Wednesday night, mostly clear. Highs in the mid-80s. Lows in the upper 50s. Thursday and Thursday night, partly cloudy. Highs in the mid-80s. Lows in the lower 60s. Friday, mostly sunny with a chance of showers. Highs in the upper 80s. Chance of rain 40%. Friday night and Saturday, mostly cloudy. A chance of showers and thunderstorms. Lows in the mid-60s. Highs in the upper 80s. Chance of rain 50%. Again, the forecast for Galesburg and surrounding areas of central and northwest Illinois for today, mostly cloudy. A chance of showers, mainly this morning. Highs in the lower 80s. Southeast winds 5 to 10 miles an hour. Gusts up to 25 miles an hour this morning. Chance of rain 30%. At 7 a.m. in Galesburg, heavy rain was falling. The temperature was 55 degrees, the dew point was 50, and the relative humidity was 81%. The wind was east at 10 miles an hour, gusting to 16. The pressure was 30.07 inches and steady. Elsewhere around the area, at Quincy, it was partly sunny, with a temperature of 69. It was cloudy, with a temperature of 61 at Peoria, 66 at Burlington, 64 at Macomb, and 64 at Springfield. At Moline, the weather conditions were not available. And once again at 7 a.m. in Galesburg, with heavy rain, the temperature was 55. Looking elsewhere around the Midwest at 7 a.m., Chicago was partly sunny, and 58. Indianapolis was partly sunny, and 58. St. Louis was cloudy, and 69. Kansas City reported a thunderstorm, and 66. Des Moines reported a thunderstorm, and 62. Milwaukee was cloudy, and 54. And now a discussion of hazardous weather conditions for the following county, Knox, Illinois. This hazardous weather outlook is for Central Illinois, East Central Illinois, Southeast Illinois, and West Central Illinois. For today and tonight, scattered thunderstorms are possible tonight, 20 to 40% chance. Organized severe weather is not expected. For Monday through Saturday, scattered thunderstorms are possible Monday, 20 to 30% chance. Organized severe weather is not expected. Scattered thunderstorms are possible Friday night and Saturday, 30 to 50% chance. It is too early to determine the severe weather potential. Spotter information statement. Spotter activation is not anticipated through tonight. The time is currently 7:25 a.m. Central Daylight Time. 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
Now for the official National Weather Service forecast for Galesburg and surrounding areas.

areas of central and northwest Illinois. Today, mostly cloudy. A chance of showers, mainly this morning. Highs in the lower 80s. Southeast winds 5 to 10 miles an hour. Gusts up to 25 miles an hour this morning. Chance of rain 30%. Tonight, partly cloudy. A slight chance of showers and thunderstorms after midnight. Lows around 60. East winds 5 to 10 miles an hour. Chance of rain 20%. Monday, mostly sunny with a slight chance of showers and thunderstorms. Highs in the mid-80s. East winds 5 to 10 miles an hour. Chance of rain 20%. Monday night, mostly clear. Lows in the upper 50s. Northeast winds 5 to 10 miles an hour. Tuesday, sunny. Highs in the lower 80s. East winds 5 to 10 miles an hour. Tuesday night, clear. Lows in the mid-50s. Wednesday and Wednesday night, mostly clear. Highs in the mid-80s. Lows in the upper 50s. Thursday and Thursday night, partly cloudy. Highs in the mid-80s. Lows in the lower 60s. Friday, mostly sunny with a chance of showers. Highs in the upper 80s. Chance of rain 40%. Friday night and Saturday, mostly cloudy. A chance of showers and thunderstorms. Lows in the mid-60s. Highs in the upper 80s. Chance of rain 50%. Again, the forecast for Galesburg and surrounding areas of central and northwest Illinois for today, mostly cloudy. A chance of showers, mainly this morning. Highs in the lower 80s. Southeast winds 5 to 10 miles an hour. Gusts up to 25 miles an hour this morning. Chance of rain 30%. At 7 a.m. in Galesburg, heavy rain was falling. The temperature was 55 degrees, the dew point was 50, and the relative humidity was 81%. The wind was east at 10 miles an hour, gusting to 16. The pressure was 30.07 inches and steady. Elsewhere around the area, at Quincy, it was partly sunny, with a temperature of 69. It was cloudy, with a temperature of 61 at Peoria, 66 at Burlington, 64 at Macomb, and 64 at Springfield. At Moline, the weather conditions were not available. And once again at 7 a.m. in Galesburg, with heavy rain, the temperature was 55. Looking elsewhere around the Midwest at 7 a.m., Chicago was partly sunny, and 58. Indianapolis was partly sunny, and 58. St. Louis was cloudy, and 69. Kansas City reported a thunderstorm, and 66. Des Moines reported a thunderstorm, and 62. Milwaukee was cloudy, and 54. And now a discussion of hazardous weather conditions for the following county, Knox, Illinois. This hazardous weather outlook is for central Illinois, east central Illinois, southeast Illinois, and west central Illinois. For today and tonight, scattered thunderstorms are possible tonight, 20 to 40% chance. Organized severe weather is not expected. For Monday through Saturday, scattered thunderstorms are possible Monday, 20 to 30% chance. Organized severe weather is not expected. Scattered thunderstorms are possible Friday night and Saturday, 30 to 50% chance. It is too early to determine the severe weather potential. Spotter information statement. Spotter activation is not anticipated through tonight. The time is currently 7:29 a.m. Central Daylight Time. 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Now for the official National Weather Service forecast for Galesburg and surrounding areas of central and northwest Illinois. Today, mostly cloudy. A chance of showers, mainly this morning. Highs in the lower 80s. Southeast winds 5 to 10 miles an hour. Gusts up to 25 miles an hour this morning. Chance of rain 30%. Tonight, partly cloudy. A slight chance of showers and thunderstorms after midnight. Lows around 60. East winds 5 to 10 miles an hour. Chance of rain 20%. Monday, mostly sunny with a slight chance of showers and thunderstorms. Highs in the mid-80s. East winds 5 to 10 miles an hour. Chance of rain 20%. Monday night, mostly clear.

lows in the upper 50s. Northeast winds 5 to 10 miles an hour. Tuesday, sunny. Highs in the lower 80s. East winds 5 to 10 miles an hour. Tuesday night, clear. Lows in the mid-50s. Wednesday and Wednesday night, mostly clear. Highs in the mid-80s. Lows in the upper 50s. Thursday and Thursday night, partly cloudy. Highs in the mid-80s. Lows in the lower 60s. Friday, mostly sunny with a chance of showers. Highs in the upper 80s. Chance of rain 40%. Friday night and Saturday, mostly cloudy. A chance of showers and thunderstorms. Lows in the mid-60s. Highs in the upper 80s. Chance of rain 50%. Again, the forecast for Galesburg and surrounding areas of central and northwest Illinois for today, mostly cloudy. A chance of showers, mainly this morning. Highs in the lower 80s. Southeast winds 5 to 10 miles an hour. Gusts up to 25 miles an hour this morning. Chance of rain 30%. The Peoria, Illinois climate summary for yesterday, May 30, 2026. Yesterday's high temperature of 85 degrees occurred at 4:20 p.m. The normal high is 79. Yesterday's low temperature of 62 degrees occurred at 5:08 a.m. The normal low is 58. No precipitation fell yesterday, which leaves the monthly total at 1.21 inches. This is 3.34 inches below the normal amount of 4.55 inches for May. The total precipitation for the year still stands at 13.96 inches, which is 1.32 inches below normal. There were no heating degree days yesterday, which is 2 below normal. This leaves the monthly total at 145, which is 12 above normal. The yearly total since July 1st is 5,109, which is 490 below normal. There were 9 cooling degree days yesterday, which is 4 above normal. This brings the monthly total to 72, which is minus 11 below normal. The yearly total since January 1st is 120, which is 23 above normal. Yesterday the maximum wind observed was 16 miles an hour from the east. The highest wind gust observed was 24 miles per hour from the east, which occurred at 6:07 p.m. Yesterday the average wind speed was 8 miles per hour. The normal high temperature for today is 79 degrees, and the normal low is 58. The record high for today is 104, which occurred in 1934, and the record. The normal high temperature for today is 79 degrees, and the normal low is 58. The record high for today is 104, which occurred in 1934, and the record low is 36, which occurred in 1897. Sunrise today is at 5:30 a.m. and sunset is at 8:23 p.m. At 7 a.m. in Galesburg, heavy rain was falling. The temperature was 55 degrees, the dew point was 50, and the relative humidity was 81%. The wind was east at 10 miles an hour, gusting to 16. The pressure was 30.07 inches and steady. Elsewhere around the area, at Quincy, it was partly sunny, with a temperature of 69. It was cloudy, with a temperature of 61 at Peoria, 66 at Burlington, 64 at Macomb, and 64 at Springfield. At Moline, the weather conditions were not available. And once again at 7 a.m. in Galesburg, with heavy rain, the temperature was 55. Looking elsewhere around the Midwest at 7 a.m., Chicago was partly sunny, and 58. Indianapolis was partly sunny, and 58. St. Louis was cloudy, and 69. Kansas City reported a thunderstorm, and 66. Des Moines reported a thunderstorm, and 62. Milwaukee was cloudy, and 54. And now a discussion of hazardous weather conditions for the following county, Knox, Illinois. This hazardous weather outlook is for Central Illinois, East Central Illinois, Southeast Illinois, and West Central Illinois. For today and tonight, scattered thunderstorms are possible tonight, 20 to 40% chance. Organized severe weather is not expected. For Monday through Saturday, scattered thunderstorms are possible Monday, 20 to 30% chance. Organized severe weather is not expected. Scattered thunderstorms are possible Friday night and Saturday, 30 to 50% chance. It is too early to determine the severe weather potential. Spotter

Confirmation statement. Spotter activation is not anticipated through tonight. The time is currently 7:35 a.m. Central Daylight Time. 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Now for the official National Weather Service forecast for Galesburg and surrounding areas of central and northwest Illinois. Today, mostly cloudy. A chance of showers, mainly this morning. Highs in the lower 80s. Southeast winds 5 to 10 miles an hour. Gusts up to 25 miles an hour this morning. Chance of rain 30%. Tonight, partly cloudy. A slight chance of showers and thunderstorms after midnight. Lows around 60. East winds 5 to 10 miles an hour. Chance of rain 20%. Monday, mostly sunny with a slight chance of showers and thunderstorms. Highs in the mid-80s. East winds 5 to 10 miles an hour. Chance of rain 20%. Monday night, mostly clear. Lows in the upper 50s. Northeast winds 5 to 10 miles an hour. Tuesday, sunny. Highs in the lower 80s. East winds 5 to 10 miles an hour. Tuesday night, clear. Lows in the mid-50s. Wednesday and Wednesday night, mostly clear. Highs in the mid-80s. Lows in the upper 50s. Thursday and Thursday night, partly cloudy. Highs in the mid-80s. Lows in the lower 60s. Friday, mostly sunny with a chance of showers. Highs in the upper 80s. Chance of rain 40%. Friday night and Saturday, mostly cloudy. A chance of showers and thunderstorms. Lows in the mid-60s. Highs in the upper 80s. Chance of rain 50%. Again, the forecast for Galesburg and surrounding areas of central and northwest Illinois for today, mostly cloudy. A chance of showers, mainly this morning. Highs in the lower 80s. Southeast winds 5 to 10 miles an hour. Gusts up to 25 miles an hour this morning. Chance of rain 30%. At 7 a.m. in Galesburg, heavy rain was falling. The temperature was 55 degrees, the dew point was 50, and the relative humidity was 81%. The wind was east at 10 miles an hour, gusting to 16. The pressure was 30.07 inches and steady. Elsewhere around the area, at Quincy, it was partly sunny, with a temperature of 69. It was cloudy, with a temperature of 61 at Peoria, 66 at Burlington, 64 at Macomb, and 64 at Springfield. At Moline, the weather conditions were not available. And once again at 7 a.m. in Galesburg, with heavy rain, the temperature was 55. Looking elsewhere around the Midwest at 7 a.m., Chicago was partly sunny, and 58. Indianapolis was partly sunny, and 58. St. Louis was cloudy, and 69. Kansas City reported a thunderstorm, and 66. Des Moines reported a thunderstorm, and 62. Milwaukee was cloudy, and 54. And now a discussion of hazardous weather conditions for the following county, Knox, Illinois. This hazardous weather outlook is for Central Illinois, East Central Illinois, Southeast Illinois, and West Central Illinois. For today and tonight, scattered thunderstorms are possible tonight, 20 to 40% chance. Organized severe weather is not expected. For Monday through Saturday, scattered thunderstorms are possible Monday, 20 to 30% chance. Organized severe weather is not expected. Scattered thunderstorms are possible Friday night and Saturday, 30 to 50% chance. It is too early to determine the severe weather potential. Spotter information statement. Spotter activation is not anticipated through tonight. The time is currently 7:39 a.m. Central Daylight Time. 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Now for the official National Weather Service forecast for Galesburg and surrounding areas of central and northwest Illinois. Rest of today, mostly cloudy. A chance of showers, mainly this morning. Highs in the lower 80s. Southeast winds 5 to 10 miles an hour. Chance of rain 30%. Tonight, partly cloudy. A slight chance of showers and thunderstorms after midnight. Lows around 60.

East winds 5 to 10 miles an hour. Chance of rain 20%. Monday, mostly sunny with a slight chance of showers and thunderstorms. Highs in the mid-80s. East winds 5 to 10 miles an hour. Chance of rain 20%. Monday night, mostly clear. Lows in the upper 50s. Northeast winds 5 to 10 miles an hour. Tuesday, sunny. Highs in the lower 80s. East winds 5 to 10 miles an hour. Tuesday night, clear. Lows in the mid-50s. Wednesday and Wednesday night, mostly clear. Highs in the mid-80s. Lows in the upper 50s. Thursday and Thursday night, partly cloudy. Highs in the mid-80s. Lows in the lower 60s. Friday, mostly sunny with a chance of showers. Highs in the upper 80s. Chance of rain 40%. Friday night and Saturday, mostly cloudy. A chance of showers and thunderstorms. Lows in the mid-60s. Highs in the upper 80s. Chance of rain 50%. Again, the forecast for Galesburg and surrounding areas of central and northwest Illinois for the rest of today, mostly cloudy. A chance of showers, mainly this morning. Highs in the lower 80s. Southeast winds 5 to 10 miles an hour. Chance of rain 30%. At 7 a.m. in Galesburg, heavy rain was falling. The temperature was 55 degrees, the dew point was 50, and the relative humidity was 81%. The wind was east at 10 miles an hour, gusting to 16. The pressure was 30.07 inches and steady. Elsewhere around the area, at Quincy, it was partly sunny, with a temperature of 69. It was cloudy, with a temperature of 61 at Peoria, 66 at Burlington, 64 at Macomb, and 64 at Springfield. At Moline, the weather conditions were not available. And once again at 7 a.m. in Galesburg, with heavy rain, the temperature was 55. Looking elsewhere around the Midwest at 7 a.m., Chicago was partly sunny, and 58. Indianapolis was partly sunny, and 58. St. Louis was cloudy, and 69. Kansas City reported a thunderstorm, and 66. Des Moines reported a thunderstorm, and 62. Milwaukee was cloudy, and 54. And now a discussion of hazardous weather conditions for the following county, Knox, Illinois. This hazardous weather outlook is for Central Illinois, East Central Illinois, Southeast Illinois, and West Central Illinois. For today and tonight, scattered thunderstorms are possible tonight, 20 to 40% chance. Organized severe weather is not expected. For Monday through Saturday, scattered thunderstorms are possible Monday, 20 to 30% chance. Organized severe weather is not expected. Scattered thunderstorms are possible Friday night and Saturday, 30 to 50% chance. It is too early to determine the severe weather potential. Spotter information statement. Spotter activation is not anticipated through tonight. The time is currently 7:43 a.m. Central Daylight Time. 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Now for the official National Weather Service forecast for Galesburg and surrounding areas of central and northwest Illinois. Rest of today, mostly cloudy. A chance of showers, mainly this morning. Highs in the lower 80s. Southeast winds 5 to 10 miles an hour. Chance of rain 30%. Tonight, partly cloudy. A slight chance of showers and thunderstorms after midnight. Lows around 60. East winds 5 to 10 miles an hour. Chance of rain 20%. Monday, mostly sunny with a slight chance of showers and thunderstorms. Highs in the mid-80s. East winds 5 to 10 miles an hour. Chance of rain 20%. Monday night, mostly clear. Lows in the upper 50s. Northeast winds 5 to 10 miles an hour. Tuesday, sunny. Highs in the lower 80s. East winds 5 to 10 miles an hour. Tuesday night, clear. Lows in the mid-50s. Wednesday and Wednesday night, mostly clear. Highs in the mid-80s. Lows in the upper 50s. Thursday and Thursday night, partly cloudy. Highs in the mid-80s. Lows in the lower 60s. Friday,
mostly

Sunny with a chance of showers. Highs in the upper 80s. Chance of rain 40%. Friday night and Saturday, mostly cloudy. A chance of showers and thunderstorms. Lows in the mid-60s. Highs in the upper 80s. Chance of rain 50%. Again, the forecast for Galesburg and surrounding areas of central and northwest Illinois for the rest of today, mostly cloudy. A chance of showers, mainly this morning. Highs in the lower 80s. Southeast winds 5 to 10 miles an hour. Chance of rain 30%. The Peoria, Illinois climate summary for yesterday, May 30, 2026. Yesterday's high temperature of 85 degrees occurred at 4:20 p.m. The normal high is 79. Yesterday's low temperature of 62 degrees occurred at 5:08 a.m. The normal low is 58. No precipitation fell yesterday, which leaves the monthly total at 1.21 inches. This is 3.34 inches below the normal amount of 4.55 inches for May. The total precipitation for the year still stands at 13.96 inches, which is 1.32 inches below normal. There were no heating degree days yesterday, which is 2 below normal. This leaves the monthly total at 145, which is 12 above normal. The yearly total since July 1st is 5,109, which is 490 below normal. There were 9 cooling degree days yesterday, which is 4 above normal. This brings the monthly total to 72, which is minus 11 below normal. The yearly total since January 1st is 120, which is 23 above normal. Yesterday the maximum wind observed was 16 miles an hour from the east. The highest wind gust observed was 24 miles per hour from the east, which occurred at 6:07 p.m. Yesterday the average wind speed was 8 miles per hour. The normal high temperature for today is 79 degrees, and the normal low is 58. The record high for today is 104, which occurred in 1934, and the record low is 36, which occurred in 1897. Sunrise today is at 5:30 a.m. and sunset is at 8:23 p.m. At 7 a.m. in Galesburg, heavy rain was falling. The temperature was 55 degrees, the dew point was 50, and the relative humidity was 81%. The wind was east at 10 miles an hour, gusting to 16. The pressure was 30.07 inches and steady. Elsewhere around the area, at Quincy, it was partly sunny, with a temperature of 69. It was cloudy, with a temperature of 61 at Peoria, 66 at Burlington, 64 at Macomb, and 64 at Springfield. At Moline, the weather conditions were not available. And once again at 7 a.m. in Galesburg, with heavy rain, the temperature was 55. Looking elsewhere around the Midwest at 7 a.m., Chicago was partly sunny, and 58. Indianapolis was partly sunny, and 58. St. Louis was cloudy, and 69. Kansas City reported a thunderstorm, and 66. Des Moines reported a thunderstorm, and 62. Milwaukee was cloudy, and 54. And now a discussion of hazardous weather conditions for the following county, Knox, Illinois. This hazardous weather outlook is for central Illinois, east central Illinois, southeast Illinois, and west central Illinois. For today and tonight, scattered thunderstorms are possible tonight, 20 to 40% chance. Organized severe weather is not expected. For Monday through Saturday, scattered thunderstorms are possible, Monday 20 to 30% chance. Organized severe weather is not expected. Scattered thunderstorms are possible Friday night and Saturday, 30 to 50% chance. It is too early to determine the severe weather potential. Spotter information statement. Spotter activation is not anticipated through tonight. The time is currently 7:49 a.m. Central Daylight Time. 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Now for the official National Weather Service forecast for Galesburg and surrounding areas of central and northwest Illinois. Rest of today, mostly cloudy. A chance of showers, mainly this morning. Highs in the lower 80s. Southeast winds 5 to 10 miles an hour. Chance of rain 30%. Tonight, partly cloudy. A slight chance of showers and thunderstorms after midnight. Lows around 60. East winds

5 to 10 miles an hour. Chance of rain 20%. Monday, mostly sunny with a slight chance of showers and thunderstorms. Highs in the mid-80s. East winds 5 to 10 miles an hour. Chance of rain 20%. Monday night, mostly clear. Lows in the upper 50s. Northeast winds 5 to 10 miles an hour. Tuesday, sunny. Highs in the lower 80s. East winds 5 to 10 miles an hour. Tuesday night, clear. Lows in the mid-50s. Wednesday and Wednesday night, mostly clear. Highs in the mid-80s. Lows in the upper 50s. Thursday and Thursday night, partly cloudy. Highs in the mid-80s. Lows in the lower 60s. Friday, mostly sunny with a chance of showers. Highs in the upper 80s. Chance of rain 40%. Friday night and Saturday, mostly cloudy. A chance of showers and thunderstorms. Lows in the mid-60s. Highs in the upper 80s. Chance of rain 50%. Again, the forecast for Galesburg and surrounding areas of central and northwest Illinois for the rest of today, mostly cloudy. A chance of showers, mainly this morning. Highs in the lower 80s. Southeast winds 5 to 10 miles an hour. Chance of rain 30%. At 7 a.m. in Galesburg, heavy rain was falling. The temperature was 55 degrees, the dew point was 50, and the relative humidity was 81%. The wind was east at 10 miles an hour, gusting to 16. The pressure was 30.07 inches and steady. Elsewhere around the area, at Quincy, it was partly sunny, with a temperature of 69. It was cloudy, with a temperature of 61 at Peoria, 66 at Burlington, 64 at Macomb, and 64 at Springfield. At Moline, the weather conditions were not available. And once again at 7 a.m. in Galesburg, with heavy rain, the temperature was 55. Looking elsewhere around the Midwest at 7 a.m., Chicago was partly sunny, and 58. Indianapolis was partly sunny, and 58. St. Louis was cloudy, and 69. Kansas City reported a thunderstorm, and 66. Des Moines reported a thunderstorm, and 62. Milwaukee was cloudy, and 54. And now a discussion of hazardous weather conditions for the following county, Knox, Illinois. This hazardous weather outlook is for Central Illinois, East Central Illinois, Southeast Illinois, and West Central Illinois. For today and tonight, scattered thunderstorms are possible tonight, 20 to 40% chance. Organized severe weather is not expected. For Monday through Saturday, scattered thunderstorms are possible Monday, 20 to 30% chance. Organized severe weather is not expected. Scattered thunderstorms are possible Friday night and Saturday, 30 to 50% chance. It is too early to determine the severe weather potential. Spotter information statement. Spotter activation is not anticipated through tonight. The time is currently 7:53 a.m. Central Daylight Time. 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Now for the official National Weather Service forecast for Galesburg and surrounding areas of central and northwest Illinois. Rest of today, mostly cloudy. A chance of showers, mainly this morning. Highs in the lower 80s. Southeast winds 5 to 10 miles an hour. Chance of rain 30%. Tonight, partly cloudy. A slight chance of showers and thunderstorms after midnight. Lows around 60. East winds 5 to 10 miles an hour. Chance of rain 20%. Monday, mostly sunny with a slight chance of showers and thunderstorms. Highs in the mid-80s. East winds 5 to 10 miles an hour. Chance of rain 20%. Monday night, mostly clear. Lows in the upper 50s. Northeast winds 5 to 10 miles an hour. Tuesday, sunny. Highs in the lower 80s. East winds 5 to 10 miles an hour. Tuesday night, clear. Lows in the mid-50s. Wednesday and Wednesday night, mostly clear. Highs in the mid-80s. Lows in the upper 50s. Thursday and Thursday night, partly cloudy. Highs in the mid-80s. Lows in the lower 60s.
Friday, mostly sunny with a chance

of showers. Highs in the upper 80s. Chance of rain 40%. Friday night and Saturday, mostly cloudy. A chance of showers and thunderstorms. Lows in the mid-60s. Highs in the upper 80s. Chance of rain 50%. Again, the forecast for Galesburg and surrounding areas of central and northwest Illinois for the rest of today, mostly cloudy. A chance of showers, mainly this morning. Highs in the lower 80s. Southeast winds 5 to 10 miles an hour. Chance of rain 30%. Now for the official National Weather Service forecast for Galesburg and surrounding areas of central and northwest Illinois. Rest of today, mostly cloudy. A chance of showers, mainly this morning. Highs in the lower 80s. Southeast winds 5 to 10 miles an hour. Chance of rain 30%. Tonight, partly cloudy. A slight chance of showers and thunderstorms after midnight. Lows around 60. East winds 5 to 10 miles an hour. Chance of rain 20%. Monday, mostly sunny with a slight chance of showers and thunderstorms. Highs in the mid-80s. East winds 5 to 10 miles an hour. Chance of rain 20%. Monday night, mostly clear. Lows in the upper 50s. Northeast winds 5 to 10 miles an hour. Tuesday, sunny. Highs in the lower 80s. East winds 5 to 10 miles an hour. Tuesday night, clear. Lows in the mid-50s. Wednesday and Wednesday night, mostly clear. Highs in the mid-80s. Lows in the upper 50s. Thursday and Thursday night, partly cloudy. Highs in the mid-80s. Lows in the lower 60s. Friday, mostly sunny with a chance of showers. Highs in the upper 80s. Chance of rain 40%. Friday night and Saturday, mostly cloudy. A chance of showers and thunderstorms. Lows in the mid-60s. Highs in the upper 80s. Chance of rain 50%. Again, the forecast for Galesburg and surrounding areas of central and northwest Illinois for the rest of today, mostly cloudy. A chance of showers, mainly this morning. Highs in the lower 80s. Southeast winds 5 to 10 miles an hour. Chance of rain 30%. At 7 a.m. in Galesburg, heavy rain was falling. The temperature was 55 degrees, the dew point was 50, and the relative humidity was 81%. The wind was east at 10 miles an hour, gusting to 16. The pressure was 30.07 inches and steady. Elsewhere around the area, at Quincy, it was partly sunny, with a temperature of 69. It was cloudy, with a temperature of 61 at Peoria, 66 at Burlington, 64 at Macomb, and 64 at Springfield. At Moline, the weather conditions were not available. And once again at 7 a.m. in Galesburg, with heavy rain, the temperature was 55. Looking elsewhere around the Midwest at 7 a.m., Chicago was partly sunny, and 58. Indianapolis was partly sunny, and 58. St. Louis was cloudy, and 69. Kansas City reported a thunderstorm, and 66. Des Moines reported a thunderstorm, and 62. Milwaukee was cloudy, and 54. And now a discussion of hazardous weather conditions for the following county, Knox, Illinois. This hazardous weather outlook is for Central Illinois, East Central Illinois, Southeast Illinois, and West Central Illinois. For today and tonight, scattered thunderstorms are possible tonight, 20 to 40% chance. Organized severe weather is not expected. For Monday through Saturday, scattered thunderstorms are possible Monday, 20 to 30% chance. Organized severe weather is not expected. Scattered thunderstorms are possible Friday night and Saturday, 30 to 50% chance. It is too early to determine the severe weather potential. Spotter information statement. Spotter activation is not anticipated through tonight. The time is currently 7:59 a.m. Central Daylight Time. 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Now for the official National Weather Service forecast for Galesburg and surrounding areas of central and northwest Illinois. Rest of today, mostly cloudy. A chance of showers, mainly this morning. Highs in the lower 80s.

40s. Lows in the upper 50s. Thursday and Thursday night, partly cloudy. Highs in the mid-80s. Lows in the lower 60s. Friday, mostly sunny with a chance of showers. Highs in the upper 80s. Chance of rain 40%. Friday night and Saturday, mostly cloudy. A chance of showers and thunderstorms. Lows in the mid-60s. Highs in the upper 80s. Chance of rain 50%. Again, the forecast for Galesburg and surrounding areas of central and northwest Illinois for the rest of today, mostly cloudy. A chance of showers, mainly this morning. Highs in the lower 80s. Southeast winds 5 to 10 miles an hour. Chance of rain 30%. The Peoria, Illinois climate summary for yesterday, May 30, 2026. Yesterday's high temperature of 85 degrees occurred at 4:20 p.m. The normal high is 79. Yesterday's low temperature of 62 degrees occurred at 5:08 a.m. The normal low is 58. No precipitation fell yesterday, which leaves the monthly total at 1.21 inches. This is 3.34 inches below the normal amount of 4.55 inches for May. The total precipitation for the year still stands at 13.96 inches, which is 1.32 inches below normal. There were no heating degree days yesterday, which is 2 below normal. This leaves the monthly total at 145, which is 12 above normal. The yearly total since July 1st is 5,109, which is 490 below normal. There were 9 cooling degree days yesterday, which is 4 above normal. This brings the monthly total to 72, which is minus 11 below normal. The yearly total since January 1st is 120, which is 23 above normal. Yesterday the maximum wind observed was 16 miles an hour from the east. The highest wind gust observed was 24 miles per hour from the east, which occurred at 6:07 p.m. Yesterday the average wind speed was 8 miles per hour. The normal high temperature for today is 79 degrees, and the normal low is 58. The record high for today is 104, which occurred in 1934, and the record low is 36, which occurred in 1897. Sunrise today is at 5:30 a.m. and sunset is at 8:23 p.m. And now a discussion of hazardous weather conditions for the following county, Knox, Illinois. This hazardous weather outlook is for central Illinois, east central Illinois, southeast Illinois, and west central Illinois. For today and tonight, scattered thunderstorms are possible tonight, 20 to 40% chance. Organized severe weather is not expected. For Monday through Saturday, scattered thunderstorms are possible Monday, 20 to 30% chance. Organized severe weather is not expected. Scattered thunderstorms are possible Friday night and Saturday, 30 to 50% chance. It is too early to determine the severe weather potential. Spotter information statement. Spotter activation is not anticipated through tonight. The time is currently 8:04 a.m. Central Daylight Time. 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Now for the official National Weather Service forecast for Galesburg and surrounding areas of central and northwest Illinois. Rest of today, mostly cloudy. A chance of showers, mainly this morning. Highs in the lower 80s. Southeast winds 5 to 10 miles an hour. Chance of rain 30%. Tonight, partly cloudy. A slight chance of showers and thunderstorms after midnight. Lows around 60. East winds 5 to 10 miles an hour. Chance of rain 20%. Monday, mostly sunny with a slight chance of showers and thunderstorms. Highs in the mid-80s. East winds 5 to 10 miles an hour. Chance of rain 20%. Monday night, mostly clear. Lows in the upper 50s. Northeast winds 5 to 10 miles an hour. Tuesday, sunny. Highs in the lower 80s. East winds 5 to 10 miles an hour. Tuesday night, clear. Lows in the mid-50s. Wednesday and Wednesday night, mostly clear. Highs in the mid-80s. Lows in the upper 50s. Thursday and Thursday night, partly cloudy. Highs in the mid-80s. Lows in the lower 60s. Friday, mostly sunny with a chance of showers. Highs in the upper 80s.

chance of rain 40%. Friday night and Saturday, mostly cloudy. A chance of showers and thunderstorms. Lows in the mid-60s. Highs in the upper 80s. Chance of rain 50%. Again, the forecast for Galesburg and surrounding areas of central and northwest Illinois for the rest of today, mostly cloudy. A chance of showers, mainly this morning. Highs in the lower 80s. Southeast winds 5 to 10 miles an hour. Chance of rain 30%. At 8 a.m. in Galesburg, rain was falling. The temperature was 55 degrees, the dew point was 50, and the relative humidity was 83%. The wind was east at 7 miles an hour. The pressure was 30.08 inches and steady. Elsewhere around the area, rain was falling, with a temperature of 60 at Peoria and 61 at Macomb. It was cloudy, with a temperature of 64 at Burlington, 70 at Quincy, and 64 at Springfield. At Moline, the weather conditions were not available. And once again at 8 a.m. in Galesburg, with rain, the temperature was 55. Looking elsewhere around the Midwest at 8 a.m., Chicago was partly sunny, and 61. Indianapolis was partly sunny, and 60. St. Louis was cloudy, and 69. Kansas City had light rain, and 66. Des Moines was cloudy, and 63. Milwaukee was cloudy, and 56. And now a discussion of hazardous weather conditions for the following county, Knox, Illinois. This hazardous weather outlook is for central Illinois, east central Illinois, southeast Illinois, and west central Illinois. For today and tonight, scattered thunderstorms are possible tonight, 20 to 40% chance. Organized severe weather is not expected. For Monday through Saturday, scattered thunderstorms are possible Monday, 20 to 30% chance. Organized severe weather is not expected. Scattered thunderstorms are possible Friday night and Saturday, 30 to 50% chance. It is too early to determine the severe weather potential. Spotter information statement. Spotter activation is not anticipated through tonight. The time is currently 8:08 a.m. Central Daylight Time. 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Now for the official National Weather Service forecast for Galesburg and surrounding areas of central and northwest Illinois. Rest of today, mostly cloudy. A chance of showers, mainly this morning. Highs in the lower 80s. Southeast winds 5 to 10 miles an hour. Chance of rain 30%. Tonight, partly cloudy. A slight chance of showers and thunderstorms after midnight. Lows around 60. East winds 5 to 10 miles an hour. Chance of rain 20%. Monday, mostly sunny with a slight chance of showers and thunderstorms. Highs in the mid-80s. East winds 5 to 10 miles an hour. Chance of rain 20%. Monday night, mostly clear. Lows in the upper 50s. Northeast winds 5 to 10 miles an hour. Tuesday, sunny. Highs in the lower 80s. East winds 5 to 10 miles an hour. Tuesday night, clear. Lows in the mid-50s. Wednesday and Wednesday night, mostly clear. Highs in the mid-80s. Lows in the upper 50s. Thursday and Thursday night, partly cloudy. Highs in the mid-80s. Lows in the lower 60s. Friday, mostly sunny with a chance of showers. Highs in the upper 80s. Chance of rain 40%. Friday night and Saturday, mostly cloudy. A chance of showers and thunderstorms. Lows in the mid-60s. Highs in the upper 80s. Chance of rain 50%. Again, the forecast for Galesburg and surrounding areas of central and northwest Illinois for the rest of today, mostly cloudy. A chance of showers, mainly this morning. Highs in the lower 80s. Southeast winds 5 to 10 miles an hour. Chance of rain 30%. At 8 a.m. in Galesburg, rain was falling. The temperature was 55 degrees, the dew point was 50, and the relative humidity was 83%. The wind was east at 7 miles an hour. The pressure was 30.08 inches and steady. Elsewhere around the area, rain was falling, with a temperature of 60 at Peoria and 61

at Macomb. It was cloudy, with a temperature of 64 at Burlington, 70 at Quincy, and 64 at Springfield. At Moline, the weather conditions were not available. And once again at 8 a.m. in Galesburg, with rain, the temperature was 55. Looking elsewhere around the Midwest at 8 a.m., Chicago was partly sunny, and 61. Indianapolis was partly sunny, and 60. St. Louis was cloudy, and 69. Kansas City had light rain, and 66. Des Moines was cloudy, and 63. Milwaukee was cloudy, and 56. And now a discussion of hazardous weather conditions for the following county, Knox, Illinois. This hazardous weather outlook is for Central Illinois, East Central Illinois, Southeast Illinois, and West Central Illinois. For today and tonight, scattered thunderstorms are possible tonight, 20 to 40% chance. Organized severe weather is not expected. For Monday through Saturday, scattered thunderstorms are possible Monday, 20 to 30% chance. Organized severe weather is not expected. Scattered thunderstorms are possible Friday night and Saturday, 30 to 50% chance. It is too early to determine the severe weather potential. Spotter information statement. Spotter activation is not anticipated through tonight. The time is currently 8:12 a.m. Central Daylight Time. 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Now for the official National Weather Service forecast for Galesburg and surrounding areas of central and northwest Illinois. Rest of today, mostly cloudy. A chance of showers, mainly this morning. Highs in the lower 80s. Southeast winds 5 to 10 miles an hour. Chance of rain 30%. Tonight, partly cloudy. A slight chance of showers and thunderstorms after midnight. Lows around 60. East winds 5 to 10 miles an hour. Chance of rain 20%. Monday, mostly sunny with a slight chance of showers and thunderstorms. Highs in the mid-80s. East winds 5 to 10 miles an hour. Chance of rain 20%. Monday night, mostly clear. Lows in the upper 50s. Northeast winds 5 to 10 miles an hour. Tuesday, sunny. Highs in the lower 80s. East winds 5 to 10 miles an hour. Tuesday night, clear. Lows in the mid-50s. Wednesday and Wednesday night, mostly clear. Highs in the mid-80s. Lows in the upper 50s. Thursday and Thursday night, partly cloudy. Highs in the mid-80s. Lows in the lower 60s. Friday, mostly sunny with a chance of showers. Highs in the upper 80s. Chance of rain 40%. Friday night and Saturday, mostly cloudy. A chance of showers and thunderstorms. Lows in the mid-60s. Highs in the upper 80s. Chance of rain 50%. Again, the forecast for Galesburg and surrounding areas of central and northwest Illinois for the rest of today, mostly cloudy. A chance of showers, mainly this morning. Highs in the lower 80s. Southeast winds 5 to 10 miles an hour. Chance of rain 30%. 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KZZ 66 is part of the All Hazards Network of NOAA Weather Radio. The Peoria, Illinois climate summary for yesterday, May 30, 2026. Yesterday's high temperature of 85 degrees occurred at 4:20 p.m. The normal high is 79. Yesterday's low temperature of 62 degrees occurred at 5:08 a.m. The normal low is 58. No precipitation fell yesterday, which leaves the monthly total at 1.21 inches. This is 3.34 inches below the normal amount of 4.55 inches for May. The total precipitation for the year still stands at 13.96 inches, which is 1.32 inches below normal. There were no heating degree days yesterday, which is 2 below normal. This leaves the monthly total at 145, which is 12 above normal.
The yearly total since July 1st is 5,109.

which is 490 below normal. There were 9 cooling degree days yesterday, which is 4 above normal. This brings the monthly total to 72, which is minus 11 below normal. The yearly total since January 1st is 120, which is 23 above normal. Yesterday the maximum wind observed was 16 miles an hour from the east. The highest wind gust observed was 24 miles per hour from the east, which occurred at 6:07 p.m. Yesterday the average wind speed was 8 miles per hour. The normal high temperature for today is 79 degrees, and the normal low is 58. The record high for today is 104, which occurred in 1934, and the record low is 36, which occurred in 1897. Sunrise today is at 5:30 a.m. and sunset is at 8:23 p.m. At 8 a.m. in Galesburg, rain was falling. The temperature was 55 degrees, the dew point was 50, and the relative humidity was 83%. The wind was east at 7 miles an hour. The pressure was 30.08 inches and steady. Elsewhere around the area, rain was falling, with a temperature of 60 at Peoria and 61 at Macomb. It was cloudy, with a temperature of 64 at Burlington, 70 at Quincy, and 64 at Springfield. At Moline, the weather conditions were not available. And once again at 8 a.m. in Galesburg, with rain, the temperature was 55. Looking elsewhere around the Midwest at 8 a.m., Chicago was partly sunny, and 61. Indianapolis was partly sunny, and 60. St. Louis was cloudy, and 69. Kansas City had light rain, and 66. Des Moines was cloudy, and 63. Milwaukee was cloudy, and 56. And now a discussion of hazardous weather conditions for the following county, Knox, Illinois. This hazardous weather outlook is for Central Illinois, East Central Illinois, Southeast Illinois, and West Central Illinois. For today and tonight, scattered thunderstorms are possible tonight, 20 to 40% chance. Organized severe weather is not expected. For Monday through Saturday, scattered thunderstorms are possible Monday, 20 to 30% chance. Organized severe weather is not expected. Scattered thunderstorms are possible Friday night and Saturday, 30 to 50% chance. It is too early to determine the severe weather potential. Spotter information statement. Spotter activation is not anticipated through tonight. The time is currently 8:18 a.m. Central Daylight Time. 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Now for the official National Weather Service forecast for Galesburg and surrounding areas of central and northwest Illinois. Rest of today, mostly cloudy. A chance of showers late this morning, then a slight chance of showers this afternoon. Highs in the lower 80s. Southeast winds 5 to 10 miles an hour. Chance of rain 40%. Tonight, partly cloudy. A slight chance of showers and thunderstorms after midnight. Lows around 60. East winds around 5 miles an hour. Chance of rain 20%. Monday, mostly sunny. A slight chance of showers and thunderstorms in the afternoon. Highs in the mid-80s. Northeast winds 5 to 10 miles an hour. Chance of rain 20%. Monday night, mostly clear. Lows in the upper 50s. Northeast winds 5 to 10 miles an hour. Tuesday, sunny. Highs in the lower 80s. East winds 5 to 10 miles an hour. Tuesday night, clear. Lows in the mid-50s. Wednesday and Wednesday night, mostly clear. Highs in the mid-80s. Lows in the upper 50s. Thursday and Thursday night, partly cloudy. Highs in the mid-80s. Lows in the lower 60s. Friday, mostly sunny with a chance of showers. Highs in the upper 80s. Chance of rain 40%. Friday night and Saturday, mostly cloudy. A chance of showers and thunderstorms. Lows in the mid-60s. Highs in the upper 80s. Chance of rain 50%. Again, the forecast for Galesburg and surrounding areas of central and northwest Illinois for the rest of today, mostly cloudy. A chance of showers late this morning, then a slight chance of showers this afternoon. Highs in the lower 80s. Southeast winds 5 to 10 miles an hour. Chance of rain 40%.

At 8 a.m. in Galesburg, rain was falling. The temperature was 55 degrees, the dew point was 50, and the relative humidity was 83%. The wind was east at 7 miles an hour. The pressure was 30.08 inches and steady. Elsewhere around the area, rain was falling, with a temperature of 60 at Peoria and 61 at Macomb. It was cloudy, with a temperature of 64 at Burlington, 70 at Quincy, and 64 at Springfield. At Moline, the weather conditions were not available. And once again at 8 a.m. in Galesburg, with rain, the temperature was 55. Looking elsewhere around the Midwest at 8 a.m., Chicago was partly sunny and 61. Indianapolis was partly sunny and 60. St. Louis was cloudy and 69. Kansas City had light rain and 66. Des Moines was cloudy and 63. Milwaukee was cloudy and 56. And now a discussion of hazardous weather conditions for the following county, Knox, Illinois. This hazardous weather outlook is for Central Illinois, East Central Illinois, Southeast Illinois, and West Central Illinois. For today and tonight, scattered thunderstorms are possible tonight, 20 to 40% chance. Organized severe weather is not expected. For Monday through Saturday, scattered thunderstorms are possible Monday, 20 to 30% chance. Organized severe weather is not expected. Scattered thunderstorms are possible Friday night and Saturday, 30 to 50% chance. It is too early to determine the severe weather potential. Spotter information statement. Spotter activation is not anticipated through tonight. The time is currently 8:22 a.m. Central Daylight Time. 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Now for the official National Weather Service forecast for Galesburg and surrounding areas of central and northwest Illinois. Rest of today, mostly cloudy. A chance of showers late this morning, then a slight chance of showers this afternoon. Highs in the lower 80s. Southeast winds 5 to 10 miles an hour. Chance of rain 40%. Tonight, partly cloudy. A slight chance of showers and thunderstorms after midnight. Lows around 60. East winds around 5 miles an hour. Chance of rain 20%. Monday, mostly sunny. A slight chance of showers and thunderstorms in the afternoon. Highs in the mid-80s. Northeast winds 5 to 10 miles an hour. Chance of rain 20%. Monday night, mostly clear. Lows in the upper 50s. Northeast winds 5 to 10 miles an hour. Tuesday, sunny. Highs in the lower 80s. East winds 5 to 10 miles an hour. Tuesday night, clear. Lows in the mid-50s. Wednesday and Wednesday night, mostly clear. Highs in the mid-80s. Lows in the upper 50s. Thursday and Thursday night, partly cloudy. Highs in the mid-80s. Lows in the lower 60s. Friday, mostly sunny with a chance of showers. Highs in the upper 80s. Chance of rain 40%. Friday night and Saturday, mostly cloudy. A chance of showers and thunderstorms. Lows in the mid-60s. Highs in the upper 80s. Chance of rain 50%. Again, the forecast for Galesburg and surrounding areas of central and northwest Illinois for the rest of today, mostly cloudy. A chance of showers late this morning, then a slight chance of showers this afternoon. Highs in the lower 80s. Southeast winds 5 to 10 miles an hour. Chance of rain 40%. At 8 a.m. in Galesburg, light rain was falling. The temperature was 56 degrees, the dew point was 50, and the relative humidity was 80%. The wind was east at 3 miles an hour. The pressure was 30.08 inches and steady. Elsewhere around the area, rain was falling, with a temperature of 60 at Peoria and 60 at Macomb. It was cloudy, with a temperature of 61 at Moline, 64 at Burlington, 70 at Quincy, and 64 at Springfield. And once again at 8 a.m. in Galesburg, with light rain, the temperature was 56. Looking elsewhere around the Midwest at 8 a.m., Chicago was partly sunny, and 61. Indianapolis was partly sunny, and 60. St. Louis was cloudy, and 69.

Kansas City had light rain, N66. Des Moines was cloudy, N63. Milwaukee was cloudy, N56. And now a discussion of hazardous weather conditions for the following county, Knox, Illinois. This hazardous weather outlook is for Central Illinois, East Central Illinois, Southeast Illinois, and West Central Illinois. For today and tonight, scattered thunderstorms are possible tonight, 20 to 40% chance. Organized severe weather is not expected. For Monday through Saturday, scattered thunderstorms are possible Monday, 20 to 30% chance. Organized severe weather is not expected. Scattered thunderstorms are possible Friday night and Saturday, 30 to 50% chance. It is too early to determine the severe weather potential. Spotter information statement. Spotter activation is not anticipated through tonight. The time is currently 8:27 a.m. Central Daylight Time. 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Now for the official National Weather Service forecast for Galesburg and surrounding areas of central and northwest Illinois. Rest of today, mostly cloudy. A chance of showers late this morning, then a slight chance of showers this afternoon. Highs in the lower 80s. Southeast winds 5 to 10 miles an hour. Chance of rain 40%. Tonight, partly cloudy. A slight chance of showers and thunderstorms after midnight. Lows around 60. East winds around 5 miles an hour. Chance of rain 20%. Monday, mostly sunny. A slight chance of showers and thunderstorms in the afternoon. Highs in the mid-80s. Northeast winds 5 to 10 miles an hour. Chance of rain 20%. Monday night, mostly clear. Lows in the upper 50s. Northeast winds 5 to 10 miles an hour. Tuesday, sunny. Highs in the lower 80s. East winds 5 to 10 miles an hour. Tuesday night, clear. Lows in the mid-50s. Wednesday and Wednesday night, mostly clear. Highs in the mid-80s. Lows in the upper 50s. Thursday and Thursday night, partly cloudy. Highs in the mid-80s. Lows in the lower 60s. Friday, mostly sunny with a chance of showers. Highs in the upper 80s. Chance of rain 40%. Friday night and Saturday, mostly cloudy. A chance of showers and thunderstorms. Lows in the mid-60s. Highs in the upper 80s. Chance of rain 50%. Again, the forecast for Galesburg and surrounding areas of central and northwest Illinois for the rest of today, mostly cloudy. A chance of showers late this morning, then a slight chance of showers this afternoon. Highs in the lower 80s. Southeast winds 5 to 10 miles an hour. Chance of rain 40%. At 8 a.m. in Galesburg, light rain was falling. The temperature was 56 degrees, the dew point was 50, and the relative humidity was 80%. The wind was east at 3 miles an hour. The pressure was 30.08 inches and steady. Elsewhere around the area, rain was falling, with a temperature of 60 at Peoria and 60 at Macomb. It was cloudy, with a temperature of 61 at Moline, 64 at Burlington, 70 at Quincy, and 64 at Springfield. And once again at 8 a.m. in Galesburg, with light rain, the temperature was 56. Looking elsewhere around the Midwest at 8 a.m., Chicago was partly sunny, and 61. Indianapolis was partly sunny, and 60. St. Louis was cloudy, and 69. Kansas City had light rain, and 66. Des Moines was cloudy, and 63. Milwaukee was cloudy, and 56. The Peoria, Illinois climate summary for yesterday, May 30, 2026. Yesterday's high temperature of 85 degrees occurred at 4:20 p.m. The normal high is 79. Yesterday's low temperature of 62 degrees occurred at 5:08 a.m. The normal low is 58. No precipitation fell yesterday, which leaves the monthly total at 1.21 inches. This is 3.34 inches below the normal amount of 4.55 inches for May. The total precipitation for the year still stands at 13.96 inches, which is 1.32 inches below normal. There were no heating degree days yesterday, which is 2 below normal.

leaves the monthly total at 145, which is 12 above normal. The yearly total since July 1st is 5,109, which is 490 below normal. There were 9 cooling degree days yesterday, which is 4 above normal. This brings the monthly total to 72, which is minus 11 below normal. The yearly total since January 1st is 120, which is 23 above normal. Yesterday the maximum wind observed was 16 miles an hour from the east. The highest wind gust observed was 24 miles per hour from the east, which occurred at 6:07 p.m. Yesterday the average wind speed was 8 miles per hour. The normal high temperature for today is 79 degrees, and the normal low is 58. The record high for today is 104, which occurred in 1934, and the record low is 36, which occurred in 1897. Sunrise today is at 5:30 a.m. and sunset is at 8:23 p.m. And now a discussion of hazardous weather conditions for the following county, Knox, Illinois. This hazardous weather outlook is for Central Illinois, East Central Illinois, Southeast Illinois, and West Central Illinois. For today and tonight, scattered thunderstorms are possible tonight, 20 to 40% chance. Organized severe weather is not expected. For Monday through Saturday, scattered thunderstorms are possible Monday, 20 to 30% chance. Organized severe weather is not expected. Scattered thunderstorms are possible Friday night and Saturday, 30 to 50% chance. It is too early to determine the severe weather potential. Spotter information statement. Spotter activation is not anticipated through tonight. The time is currently 8:32 a.m. Central Daylight Time. 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Now for the official National Weather Service forecast for Galesburg and surrounding areas of central and northwest Illinois. Rest of today, mostly 6 in Galesburg. Now for the official National Weather Service forecast for Galesburg and surrounding areas of central and northwest Illinois. Rest of today, mostly cloudy. A chance of showers late this morning, then a slight chance of showers this afternoon. Highs in the lower 80s. Southeast winds 5 to 10 miles an hour. Chance of rain 40%. Tonight, partly cloudy. A slight chance of showers and thunderstorms after midnight. Lows around 60. East winds around 5 miles an hour. Chance of rain 20%. Monday, mostly sunny. A slight chance of showers and thunderstorms in the afternoon. Highs in the mid-80s. Northeast winds 5 to 10 miles an hour. Chance of rain 20%. Monday night, mostly clear. Lows in the upper 50s. Northeast winds 5 to 10 miles an hour. Tuesday, sunny. Highs in the lower 80s. East winds 5 to 10 miles an hour. Tuesday night, clear. Lows in the mid-50s. Wednesday and Wednesday night, mostly clear. Highs in the mid-80s. Lows in the upper 50s. Thursday and Thursday night, partly cloudy. Highs in the mid-80s. Lows in the lower 60s. Friday, mostly sunny with a chance of showers. Highs in the upper 80s. Chance of rain 40%. Friday night and Saturday, mostly cloudy. A chance of showers and thunderstorms. Lows in the mid-60s. Highs in the upper 80s. Chance of rain 50%. Again, the forecast for Galesburg and surrounding areas of central and northwest Illinois for the rest of today, mostly cloudy. A chance of showers late this morning, then a slight chance of showers this afternoon. Highs in the lower 80s. Southeast winds 5 to 10 miles an hour. Chance of rain 40%. At 8 a.m. in Galesburg, light rain was falling. The temperature was 56 degrees, the dew point was 50, and the relative humidity was 80%. The wind was east at 3 miles an hour. The pressure was 30.08 inches and steady. Elsewhere around the area, rain was falling, with a temperature of 60 at Peoria and 60 at Macomb. It was cloudy, with a temperature of 61 at Moline, 64 at Burlington, 70 at Quincy, and 64 at Springfield. And once again at 8 a.m. in Galesburg, with light rain, the temperature was 56. Looking elsewhere around the Midwest at 8 a.m., Chicago was partly

sunny and 61. Indianapolis was partly sunny and 60. St. Louis was cloudy and 69. Kansas City had light rain and 66. Des Moines was cloudy and 63. Milwaukee was cloudy and 56. And now a discussion of hazardous weather conditions for the following county, Knox, Illinois. This hazardous weather outlook is for Central Illinois, East Central Illinois, Southeast Illinois, and West Central Illinois. For today and tonight, scattered thunderstorms are possible tonight, 20 to 40% chance. Organized severe weather is not expected. For Monday through Saturday, scattered thunderstorms are possible Monday, 20 to 30% chance. Organized severe weather is not expected. Scattered thunderstorms are possible Friday night and Saturday, 30 to 50% chance. It is too early to determine the severe weather potential. Spotter information statement. Spotter activation is not anticipated through tonight. The time is currently 8:36 a.m. Central Daylight Time. 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Now for the official National Weather Service forecast for Galesburg and surrounding areas of central and northwest Illinois. Rest of today, mostly cloudy. A chance of showers late this morning, then a slight chance of showers this afternoon. Highs in the lower 80s. Southeast winds 5 to 10 miles an hour. Chance of rain 40%. Tonight, partly cloudy. A slight chance of showers and thunderstorms after midnight. Lows around 60. East winds around 5 miles an hour. Chance of rain 20%. Monday, mostly sunny. A slight chance of showers and thunderstorms in the afternoon. Highs in the mid-80s. Northeast winds 5 to 10 miles an hour. Chance of rain 20%. Monday night, mostly clear. Lows in the upper 50s. Northeast winds 5 to 10 miles an hour. Tuesday, sunny. Highs in the lower 80s. East winds 5 to 10 miles an hour. Tuesday night, clear. Lows in the mid-50s. Wednesday and Wednesday night, mostly clear. Highs in the mid-80s. Lows in the upper 50s. Thursday and Thursday night, partly cloudy. Highs in the mid-80s. Lows in the lower 60s. Friday, mostly sunny with a chance of showers. Highs in the upper 80s. Chance of rain 40%. Friday night and Saturday, mostly cloudy. A chance of showers and thunderstorms. Lows in the mid-60s. Highs in the upper 80s. Chance of rain 50%. Again, the forecast for Galesburg and surrounding areas of central and northwest Illinois for the rest of today, mostly cloudy. A chance of showers late this morning, then a slight chance of showers this afternoon. Highs in the lower 80s. Southeast winds 5 to 10 miles an hour. Chance of rain 40%. At 8 a.m. in Galesburg, light rain was falling. The temperature was 56 degrees, the dew point was 50, and the relative humidity was 80%. The wind was east at 3 miles an hour. The pressure was 30.08 inches and steady. Elsewhere around the area, rain was falling, with a temperature of 60 at Peoria and 60 at Macomb. It was cloudy, with a temperature of 61 at Moline, 64 at Burlington, 70 at Quincy, and 64 at Springfield. And once again at 8 a.m. in Galesburg, with light rain, the temperature was 56. Looking elsewhere around the Midwest at 8 a.m., Chicago was partly sunny, and 61. Indianapolis was partly sunny, and 60. St. Louis was cloudy, and 69. Kansas City had light rain, and 66. Des Moines was cloudy, and 63. Milwaukee was cloudy, and 56. And now a discussion of hazardous weather conditions for the following county, Knox, Illinois. This hazardous weather outlook is for Central Illinois, East Central Illinois, Southeast Illinois, and West Central Illinois. For today and tonight, scattered thunderstorms are possible tonight, 20 to 40% chance. Organized severe weather is not expected. For Monday through Saturday, scattered thunderstorms are possible Monday, 20 to 30% chance. Organized severe weather is not expected. Scattered thunderstorms are possible Friday night and Saturday.

a 30 to 50% chance. It is too early to determine a severe weather potential. Spotter information statement. Spotter activation is not anticipated through tonight. The time is currently 8:41 a.m. Central Daylight Time. 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Now for the official National Weather Service forecast for Galesburg and surrounding areas of central and northwest Illinois. Rest of today, mostly cloudy. A chance of showers late this morning, then a slight chance of showers this afternoon. Highs in the lower 80s. Southeast winds 5 to 10 miles an hour. Chance of rain 40%. Tonight, partly cloudy. A slight chance of showers and thunderstorms after midnight. Lows around 60. East winds around 5 miles an hour. Chance of rain 20%. Monday, mostly sunny. A slight chance of showers and thunderstorms in the afternoon. Highs in the mid-80s. Northeast winds 5 to 10 miles an hour. Chance of rain 20%. Monday night, mostly clear. Lows in the upper 50s. Northeast winds 5 to 10 miles an hour. Tuesday, sunny. Highs in the lower 80s. East winds 5 to 10 miles an hour. Tuesday night, clear. Lows in the mid-50s. Wednesday and Wednesday night, mostly clear. Highs in the mid-80s. Lows in the upper 50s. Thursday and Thursday night, partly cloudy. Highs in the mid-80s. Lows in the lower 60s. Friday, mostly sunny with a chance of showers. Highs in the upper 80s. Chance of rain 40%. Friday night and Saturday, mostly cloudy. A chance of showers and thunderstorms. Lows in the mid-60s. Highs in the upper 80s. Chance of rain 50%. Again, the forecast for Galesburg and surrounding areas of central and northwest Illinois for the rest of today, mostly cloudy. A chance of showers late this morning, then a slight chance of showers this afternoon. Highs in the lower 80s. Southeast winds 5 to 10 miles an hour. Chance of rain 40%. At 8 a.m. in Galesburg, light rain was falling. The temperature was 56 degrees, the dew point was 50, and the relative humidity was 80%. The wind was east at 3 miles an hour. The pressure was 30.08 inches and steady. Elsewhere around the area, rain was falling, with a temperature of 60 at Peoria and 60 at Macomb. It was cloudy, with a temperature of 61 at Moline, 64 at Burlington, 70 at Quincy, and 64 at Springfield. And once again at 8 a.m. in Galesburg, with light rain, the temperature was 56. Looking elsewhere around the Midwest at 8 a.m., Chicago was partly sunny, and 61. Indianapolis was partly sunny, and 60. St. Louis was cloudy, and 69. Kansas City had light rain, and 66. Des Moines was cloudy, and 63. Milwaukee was cloudy, and 56. And now a discussion of hazardous weather conditions for the following county, Knox, Illinois. This hazardous weather outlook is for Central Illinois, East Central Illinois, Southeast Illinois, and West Central Illinois. For today and tonight, scattered thunderstorms are possible tonight, 20 to 40% chance. Organized severe weather is not expected. For Monday through Saturday, scattered thunderstorms are possible Monday, 20 to 30% chance. Organized severe weather is not expected. Scattered thunderstorms are possible Friday night and Saturday, 30 to 50% chance. It is too early to determine the severe weather potential. Spotter information statement. Spotter activation is not anticipated through tonight. The Peoria, Illinois climate summary for yesterday, May 30, 2026. Yesterday's high temperature of 85 degrees occurred at 4:20 p.m. The normal high is 79. Yesterday's low temperature of 62 degrees occurred at 5:08 a.m. The normal low is 58. No precipitation fell yesterday, which leaves the monthly total at 1.21 inches. This is 3.34 inches below the normal amount of 4.55 inches for May. The total precipitation for the year still stands at 13.96 inches, which is 1.32 inches below normal. There were no heating degree days yesterday, which is 2 below

below normal. This leaves the monthly total at 145, which is 12 above normal. The yearly total since July 1st is 5,109, which is 490 below normal. There were 9 cooling degree days yesterday, which is 4 above normal. This brings the monthly total to 72, which is minus 11 below normal. The yearly total since January 1st is 120, which is 23 above normal. Yesterday the maximum wind observed was 16 miles an hour from the east. The highest wind gust observed was 24 miles per hour from the east, which occurred at 6:07 p.m. Yesterday the average wind speed was 8 miles per hour. The normal high temperature for today is 79 degrees, and the normal low is 58. The record high for today is 104, which occurred in 1934, and the record low is 36, which occurred in 1897. Sunrise today is at 5:30 a.m. and sunset is at 8:23 p.m. The time is currently 8:46 a.m. Central Daylight Time. 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Now for the official National Weather Service forecast for Galesburg and surrounding areas of central and northwest Illinois. Rest of today, mostly cloudy. A chance of showers late this morning, then a slight chance of showers this afternoon. Highs in the lower 80s. Southeast winds 5 to 10 miles an hour. Chance of rain 40%. Tonight, partly cloudy. A slight chance of showers and thunderstorms after midnight. Lows around 60. East winds around 5 miles an hour. Chance of rain 20%. Monday, mostly sunny. A slight chance of showers and thunderstorms in the afternoon. Highs in the mid-80s. Northeast winds 5 to 10 miles an hour. Chance of rain 20%. Monday night, mostly clear. Lows in the upper 50s. Northeast winds 5 to 10 miles an hour. Tuesday, sunny. Highs in the lower 80s. East winds 5 to 10 miles an hour. Tuesday night, clear. Lows in the mid-50s. Wednesday and Wednesday night, mostly clear. Highs in the mid-80s. Lows in the upper 50s. Thursday and Thursday night, partly cloudy. Highs in the mid-80s. Lows in the lower 60s. Friday, mostly sunny with a chance of showers. Highs in the upper 80s. Chance of rain 40%. Friday night and Saturday, mostly cloudy. A chance of showers and thunderstorms. Lows in the mid-60s. Highs in the upper 80s. Chance of rain 50%. Again, the forecast for Galesburg and surrounding areas of central and northwest Illinois for the rest of today, mostly cloudy. A chance of showers late this morning, then a slight chance of showers this afternoon. Highs in the lower 80s. Southeast winds 5 to 10 miles an hour. Chance of rain 40%. At 8 a.m. in Galesburg, light rain was falling. The temperature was 56 degrees, the dew point was 50, and the relative humidity was 80%. The wind was east at 3 miles an hour. The pressure was 30.08 inches and steady. Elsewhere around the area, rain was falling, with a temperature of 60 at Peoria and 60 at Macomb. It was cloudy, with a temperature of 61 at Moline, 64 at Burlington, 70 at Quincy, and 64 at Springfield. And once again at 8 a.m. in Galesburg, with light rain, the temperature was 56. Looking elsewhere around the Midwest at 8 a.m., Chicago was partly sunny, and 61. Indianapolis was partly sunny, and 60. St. Louis was cloudy, and 69. Kansas City had light rain, and 66. Des Moines was cloudy, and 63. Milwaukee was cloudy, and 56. And now a discussion of hazardous weather conditions for the following county, Knox, Illinois. This hazardous weather outlook is for Central Illinois, East Central Illinois, Southeast Illinois, and West Central Illinois. For today and tonight, scattered thunderstorms are possible tonight, 20 to 40% chance. Organized severe weather is not expected. For Monday through Saturday, scattered thunderstorms are possible Monday, 20 to 30% chance. Organized severe weather is not expected. Scattered thunderstorms are possible Friday night and Saturday, 30 to 50% chance. It is

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Spotter information statement. Spotter activation is not anticipated through tonight. The time is currently 8:51 a.m. Central Daylight Time. 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Now for the official National Weather Service forecast for Galesburg and surrounding areas of central and northwest Illinois. Rest of today, mostly cloudy. A chance of showers late this morning, then a slight chance of showers this afternoon. Highs in the lower 80s. Southeast winds 5 to 10 miles an hour. Chance of rain 40%. Tonight, partly cloudy. A slight chance of showers and thunderstorms after midnight. Lows around 60. East winds around 5 miles an hour. Chance of rain 20%. Monday, mostly sunny. A slight chance of showers and thunderstorms in the afternoon. Highs in the mid-80s. Northeast winds 5 to 10 miles an hour. Chance of rain 20%. Monday night, mostly clear. Lows in the upper 50s. Northeast winds 5 to 10 miles an hour. Tuesday, sunny. Highs in the lower 80s. East winds 5 to 10 miles an hour. Tuesday night, clear. Lows in the mid-50s. Wednesday and Wednesday night, mostly clear. Highs in the mid-80s. Lows in the upper 50s. Thursday and Thursday night, partly cloudy. Highs in the mid-80s. Lows in the lower 60s. Friday, mostly sunny with a chance of showers. Highs in the upper 80s. Chance of rain 40%. Friday night and Saturday, mostly cloudy. A chance of showers and thunderstorms. Lows in the mid-60s. Highs in the upper 80s. Chance of rain 50%. Again, the forecast for Galesburg and surrounding areas of central and northwest Illinois for the rest of today, mostly cloudy. A chance of showers late this morning, then a slight chance of showers this afternoon. Highs in the lower 80s. Southeast winds 5 to 10 miles an hour. Chance of rain 40%. At 8 a.m. in Galesburg, light rain was falling. The temperature was 56 degrees, the dew point was 50, and the relative humidity was 80%. The wind was east at 3 miles an hour. The pressure was 30.08 inches and steady. Elsewhere around the area, rain was falling, with a temperature of 60 at Peoria and 60 at Macomb. It was cloudy, with a temperature of 61 at Moline, 64 at Burlington, 70 at Quincy, and 64 at Springfield. And once again at 8 a.m. in Galesburg, with light rain, the temperature was 56. Looking elsewhere around the Midwest at 8 a.m., Chicago was partly sunny, and 61. Indianapolis was partly sunny, and 60. St. Louis was cloudy, and 69. Kansas City had light rain, and 66. Des Moines was cloudy, and 63. Milwaukee was cloudy, and 56. And now a discussion of hazardous weather conditions for the following county, Knox, Illinois. This hazardous weather outlook is for Central Illinois, East Central Illinois, Southeast Illinois, and West Central Illinois. For today and tonight, scattered thunderstorms are possible tonight, 20 to 40% chance. Organized severe weather is not expected. For Monday through Saturday, scattered thunderstorms are possible Monday, 20 to 30% chance. Organized severe weather is not expected. Scattered thunderstorms are possible Friday night and Saturday, 30 to 50% chance. It is too early to determine the severe weather potential. Spotter information statement. Spotter activation is not anticipated through tonight. The time is currently 8:55 a.m. Central Daylight Time. 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Now for the official National Weather Service forecast for Galesburg and surrounding areas of central and northwest Illinois. Rest of today, mostly cloudy. A chance of showers late this morning, then a slight chance of showers this afternoon. Highs in the lower 80s. Southeast winds 5 to 10 miles an hour. Chance of rain 40%. Tonight, partly cloudy. A slight chance of showers and thunderstorms after midnight. Lows around 60. East winds around 5 miles.

an hour. Chance of rain 20%. Monday, mostly sunny. A slight chance of showers and thunderstorms in the afternoon. Highs in the mid-80s. Northeast winds 5 to 10 miles an hour. Chance of rain 20%. Monday night, mostly clear. Lows in the upper 50s. Northeast winds 5 to 10 miles an hour. Tuesday, sunny. Highs in the lower 80s. East winds 5 to 10 miles an hour. Tuesday night, clear. Lows in the mid-50s. Wednesday and Wednesday night, mostly clear. Highs in the mid-80s. Lows in the upper 50s. Thursday and Thursday night, partly cloudy. Highs in the mid-80s. Lows in the lower 60s. Friday, mostly sunny with a chance of showers. Highs in the upper 80s. Chance of rain 40%. Friday night and Saturday, mostly cloudy. A chance of showers and thunderstorms. Lows in the mid-60s. Highs in the upper 80s. Chance of rain 50%. Again, the forecast for Galesburg and surrounding areas of central and northwest Illinois for the rest of today, mostly cloudy. A chance of showers late this morning, then a slight chance of showers this afternoon. Highs in the lower 80s. Southeast winds 5 to 10 miles an hour. Chance of rain 40%. At 8 a.m. in Galesburg, light rain was falling. The temperature was 56 degrees, the dew point was 50, and the relative humidity was 80%. The wind was east at 3 miles an hour. The pressure was 30.08 inches and steady. Elsewhere around the area, rain was falling, with a temperature of 60 at Peoria and 60 at Macomb. It was cloudy, with a temperature of 61 at Moline, 64 at Burlington, 70 at Quincy, and 64 at Springfield. And once again at 8 a.m. in Galesburg, with light rain, the temperature was 56. Looking elsewhere around the Midwest at 8 a.m., Chicago was partly sunny, and 61. Indianapolis was partly sunny, and 60. St. Louis was cloudy, and 69. Kansas City had light rain, and 66. Des Moines was cloudy, and 63. Milwaukee was cloudy, and 56. And now a discussion of hazardous weather conditions for the following county, Knox, Illinois. This hazardous weather outlook is for central Illinois, east central Illinois, southeast Illinois, and west central Illinois. For today and tonight, scattered thunderstorms are possible tonight, 20 to 40% chance. Organized severe weather is not expected. For Monday through Saturday, scattered thunderstorms are possible Monday, 20 to 30% chance. Organized severe weather is not expected. Scattered thunderstorms are possible Friday night and Saturday, 30 to 50% chance. It is too early to determine the severe weather potential. Spotter information statement. Spotter activation is not anticipated through tonight. The time is currently 8:59 a.m. Central Daylight Time. 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Now for the official National Weather Service forecast for Galesburg and surrounding areas of central and northwest Illinois. Rest of today, mostly cloudy. A chance of showers late this morning. Then a slight chance of showers this afternoon. Highs in the lower 80s. Southeast winds 5 to 10 miles an hour. Chance of rain 40%. Tonight, partly cloudy. A slight chance of showers and thunderstorms after midnight. Lows around 60. East winds around 5 miles an hour. Chance of rain 20%. Monday, mostly sunny. A slight chance of showers and thunderstorms in the afternoon. Highs in the mid-80s. Northeast winds 5 to 10 miles an hour. Chance of rain 20%. Monday night, mostly clear. Lows in the upper 50s. Northeast winds 5 to 10 miles an hour. Tuesday, sunny. Highs in the lower 80s. East winds 5 to 10 miles an hour. Tuesday night, clear. Lows in the mid-50s. Wednesday and Wednesday night, mostly clear. Highs in the mid-80s. Lows in the upper 50s. Thursday and Thursday night, partly cloudy. Highs in the mid-80s. Lows in the lower 60s. Friday, mostly sunny with a chance of showers.

Rain 40%. Tonight, partly cloudy. A slight chance of showers and thunderstorms after midnight. Lows around 60. East winds around 5 miles an hour. Chance of rain 20%. Monday, mostly sunny. A slight chance of showers and thunderstorms in the afternoon. Highs in the mid-80s. Northeast winds 5 to 10 miles an hour. Chance of rain 20%. Monday night, mostly clear. Lows in the upper 50s. Northeast winds 5 to 10 miles an hour. Tuesday, sunny. Highs in the lower 80s. East winds 5 to 10 miles an hour. Tuesday night, clear. Lows in the mid-50s. Wednesday and Wednesday night, mostly clear. Highs in the mid-80s. Lows in the upper 50s. Thursday and Thursday night, partly cloudy. Highs in the mid-80s. Lows in the lower 60s. Friday, mostly sunny with a chance of showers. Highs in the upper 80s. Chance of rain 40%. Friday night and Saturday, mostly cloudy. A chance of showers and thunderstorms. Lows in the mid-60s. Highs in the upper 80s. Chance of rain 50%. Again, the forecast for Galesburg and surrounding areas of central and northwest Illinois for the rest of today, mostly cloudy. A chance of showers late this morning, then a slight chance of showers this afternoon. Highs in the lower 80s. Southeast winds 5 to 10 miles an hour. Chance of rain 40%. At 9 a.m. in Galesburg, skies were cloudy. The temperature was 58 degrees, the dew point was 51, and the relative humidity was 77%. The wind was southeast at 5 miles an hour. The pressure was 30.08 inches and steady. Elsewhere around the area, at Quincy, it was mostly sunny, with a temperature of 72. It was cloudy, with a temperature of 61 at Peoria, 63 at Moline, 66 at Burlington, 61 at Macomb, and 66 at Springfield. And once again at 9 a.m. in Galesburg, under cloudy skies, the temperature was 58. Looking elsewhere around the Midwest at 9 a.m., Chicago was partly sunny, and 65. Indianapolis was partly sunny, and 64. St. Louis was cloudy, and 69. Kansas City had light rain, and 66. Des Moines was cloudy, and 64. Milwaukee was cloudy, and 60. The time is currently 9:09 a.m. Central Daylight Time. 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Now for the official National Weather Service forecast for Galesburg and surrounding areas of central and northwest Illinois. Rest of today, mostly cloudy. A chance of showers late this morning, then a slight chance of showers this afternoon. Highs in the lower 80s. Southeast winds 5 to 10 miles an hour. Chance of rain 40%. Tonight, partly cloudy. A slight chance of showers and thunderstorms after midnight. Lows around 60. East winds around 5 miles an hour. Chance of rain 20%. Monday, mostly sunny. A slight chance of showers and thunderstorms in the afternoon. Highs in the mid-80s. Northeast winds 5 to 10 miles an hour. Chance of rain 20%. Monday night, mostly clear. Lows in the upper 50s. Northeast winds 5 to 10 miles an hour. Tuesday, sunny. Highs in the lower 80s. East winds 5 to 10 miles an hour. Tuesday night, clear. Lows in the mid-50s. Wednesday and Wednesday night, mostly clear. Highs in the mid-80s. Lows in the upper 50s. Thursday and Thursday night, partly cloudy. Highs in the mid-80s. Lows in the lower 60s. Friday, mostly sunny with a chance of showers. Highs in the upper 80s. Chance of rain 40%. Friday night and Saturday, mostly cloudy. A chance of showers and thunderstorms. Lows in the mid-60s. Highs in the upper 80s. Chance of rain 50%. Again, the forecast for Galesburg and surrounding areas of central and northwest Illinois for the rest of today, mostly cloudy. A chance of showers late this morning, then a slight chance of showers this afternoon. Highs in the lower 80s.

southeast winds 5 to 10 miles an hour. Chance of rain 40%. At 9 a.m. in Galesburg, skies were cloudy. The temperature was 58 degrees, the dew point was 51, and the relative humidity was 77%. The wind was southeast at 5 miles an hour. The pressure was 30.08 inches and steady. Elsewhere around the area, at Quincy, it was mostly sunny, with a temperature of 72. It was cloudy, with a temperature of 61 at Peoria, 63 at Moline, 66 at Burlington, 61 at Macomb, and 66 at Springfield. And once again at 9 a.m. in Galesburg, under cloudy skies, the temperature was 58. Looking elsewhere around the Midwest at 9 a.m., Chicago was partly sunny, and 65. Indianapolis was partly sunny, and 64. St. Louis was cloudy, and 69. Kansas City had light rain, and 66. Des Moines was cloudy, and 64. Milwaukee was cloudy, and 60. The time is currently 9:12 a.m. Central Daylight Time. 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Now for the official National Weather Service forecast for Galesburg and surrounding areas of central and northwest Illinois. Rest of today, mostly cloudy. A chance of showers late this morning, then a slight chance of showers this afternoon. Highs in the lower 80s. Southeast winds 5 to 10 miles an hour. Chance of rain 40%. Tonight, partly cloudy. A slight chance of showers and thunderstorms after midnight. Lows around 60. East winds around 5 miles an hour. Chance of rain 20%. Monday, mostly sunny. A slight chance of showers and thunderstorms in the afternoon. Highs in the mid-80s. Northeast winds 5 to 10 miles an hour. Chance of rain 20%. Monday night, mostly clear. Lows in the upper 50s. Northeast winds 5 to 10 miles an hour. Tuesday, sunny. Highs in the lower 80s. East winds 5 to 10 miles an hour. Tuesday night, clear. Lows in the mid-50s. Wednesday and Wednesday night, mostly clear. Highs in the mid-80s. Lows in the upper 50s. Thursday and Thursday night, partly cloudy. Highs in the mid-80s. Lows in the lower 60s. Friday, mostly sunny with a chance of showers. Highs in the upper 80s. Chance of rain 40%. Friday night and Saturday, mostly cloudy. A chance of showers and thunderstorms. Lows in the mid-60s. Highs in the upper 80s. Chance of rain 50%. Again, the forecast for Galesburg and surrounding areas of central and northwest Illinois for the rest of today, mostly cloudy. A chance of showers late this morning, then a slight chance of showers this afternoon. Highs in the lower 80s. Southeast winds 5 to 10 miles an hour. Chance of rain 40%. 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Programming originates from NOAA's National Weather Service office in Lincoln. 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KZZ 66 is part of the All Hazards Network of NOAA Weather Radio. At 9 a.m. in Galesburg, skies were cloudy. The temperature was 58 degrees, the dew point was 51, and the relative humidity was 77%. The wind was southeast at 5 miles an hour. The pressure was 30.08 inches and steady. Elsewhere around the area, at Quincy, it was mostly sunny, with a temperature of 72. It was cloudy, with a temperature of 61 at Peoria, 63 at Moline, 66 at Burlington, 61 at Macomb, and 66 at Springfield. And once again at 9 a.m. in Galesburg, under cloudy skies, the temperature was 58. Looking elsewhere around the Midwest at 9 a.m., Chicago was partly sunny, and 65. Indianapolis was partly sunny, and 64. St. Louis was cloudy, and 69. Kansas City had light rain, and 66. Des Moines was cloudy, and 64. Milwaukee was cloudy, and 60. The time is currently 9:16.

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You are listening to NOAA Weather Radio All Hazards, station KZZ 66 in Galesburg. Now for the official National Weather Service forecast for Galesburg and surrounding areas of central and northwest Illinois. Rest of today, mostly cloudy. A chance of showers late this morning, then a slight chance of showers this afternoon. Highs in the lower 80s. Southeast winds 5 to 10 miles an hour. Chance of rain 40%. Tonight, partly cloudy. A slight chance of showers and thunderstorms after midnight. Lows around 60. East winds around 5 miles an hour. Chance of rain 20%. Monday, mostly sunny. A slight chance of showers and thunderstorms in the afternoon. Highs in the mid-80s. Northeast winds 5 to 10 miles an hour. Chance of rain 20%. Monday night, mostly clear. Lows in the upper 50s. Northeast winds 5 to 10 miles an hour. Tuesday, sunny. Highs in the lower 80s. East winds 5 to 10 miles an hour. Tuesday night, clear. Lows in the mid-50s. Wednesday and Wednesday night, mostly clear. Highs in the mid-80s. Lows in the upper 50s. Thursday and Thursday night, partly cloudy. Highs in the mid-80s. Lows in the lower 60s. Friday, mostly sunny with a chance of showers. Highs in the upper 80s. Chance of rain 40%. Friday night and Saturday, mostly cloudy. A chance of showers and thunderstorms. Lows in the mid-60s. Highs in the upper 80s. Chance of rain 50%. Again, the forecast for Galesburg and surrounding areas of central and northwest Illinois for the rest of today, mostly cloudy. A chance of showers late this morning, then a slight chance of showers this afternoon. Highs in the lower 80s. Southeast winds 5 to 10 miles an hour. Chance of rain 40%. At 9 a.m. in Galesburg, skies were cloudy. The temperature was 58 degrees, the dew point was 51, and the relative humidity was 77%. The wind was southeast at 5 miles an hour. The pressure was 30.08 inches and steady. Elsewhere around the area, at Quincy, it was mostly sunny, with a temperature of 72. It was cloudy, with a temperature of 61 at Peoria, 63 at Moline, 66 at Burlington, 61 at Macomb, and 66 at Springfield. And once again at 9 a.m. in Galesburg, under cloudy skies, the temperature was 58. Looking elsewhere around the Midwest at 9 a.m., Chicago was partly sunny, and 65. Indianapolis was partly sunny, and 64. St. Louis was cloudy, and 69. Kansas City had light rain, and 66. Des Moines was cloudy, and 64. Milwaukee was cloudy, and 60. The time is currently 9:20 a.m. Central Daylight Time. 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Now for the official National Weather Service forecast for Galesburg and surrounding areas of central and northwest Illinois. Rest of today, mostly cloudy. A chance of showers late this morning, then a slight chance of showers this afternoon. Highs in the lower 80s. Southeast winds 5 to 10 miles an hour. Chance of rain 40%. Tonight, partly cloudy. A slight chance of showers and thunderstorms after midnight. Lows around 60. East winds around 5 miles an hour. Chance of rain 20%. Monday, mostly sunny. A slight chance of showers and thunderstorms in the afternoon. Highs in the mid-80s. Northeast winds 5 to 10 miles an hour. Chance of rain 20%. Monday night, mostly clear. Lows in the upper 50s. Northeast winds 5 to 10 miles an hour. Tuesday, sunny. Highs in the lower 80s. East winds 5 to 10 miles an hour. Tuesday night, clear. Lows in the mid-50s. Wednesday and Wednesday night, mostly clear. Highs in the mid-80s. Lows in the upper 50s. Thursday and Thursday night, partly cloudy. Highs in the mid-80s. Lows in the lower 60s. Friday, mostly sunny with a chance of showers. Highs in the upper 80s.

Chance of rain 40%. Friday night and Saturday, mostly cloudy. A chance of showers and thunderstorms. Lows in the mid-60s. Highs in the upper 80s. Chance of rain 50%. Again, the forecast for Galesburg and surrounding areas of central and northwest Illinois for the rest of today, mostly cloudy. A chance of showers late this morning, then a slight chance of showers this afternoon. Highs in the lower 80s. Southeast winds 5 to 10 miles an hour. Chance of rain 40%. At 9 a.m. in Galesburg, skies were cloudy. The temperature was 58 degrees, the dew point was 51, and the relative humidity was 77%. The wind was southeast at 5 miles an hour. The pressure was 30.08 inches and steady. Elsewhere around the area, at Quincy, it was mostly sunny, with a temperature of 72. It was cloudy, with a temperature of 61 at Peoria, 63 at Moline, 66 at Burlington, 61 at Macomb, and 66 at Springfield. And once again at 9 a.m. in Galesburg, under cloudy skies, the temperature was 58. Looking elsewhere around the Midwest at 9 a.m., Chicago was partly sunny, and 65. Indianapolis was partly sunny, and 64. St. Louis was cloudy, and 69. Kansas City had light rain, and 66. Des Moines was cloudy, and 64. Milwaukee was cloudy, and 60. The time is currently 9:23 a.m. Central Daylight Time. 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Now for the official National Weather Service forecast for Galesburg and surrounding areas of central and northwest Illinois. Rest of today, mostly cloudy. A chance of showers late this morning, then a slight chance of showers this afternoon. Highs in the lower 80s. Southeast winds 5 to 10 miles an hour. Chance of rain 40%. Tonight, partly cloudy. A slight chance of showers and thunderstorms after midnight. Lows around 60. East winds around 5 miles an hour. Chance of rain 20%. Monday, mostly sunny. A slight chance of showers and thunderstorms in the afternoon. Highs in the mid-80s. Northeast winds 5 to 10 miles an hour. Chance of rain 20%. Monday night, mostly clear. Lows in the upper 50s. Northeast winds 5 to 10 miles an hour. Tuesday, sunny. Highs in the lower 80s. East winds 5 to 10 miles an hour. Tuesday night, clear. Lows in the mid-50s. Wednesday and Wednesday night, mostly clear. Highs in the mid-80s. Lows in the upper 50s. Thursday and Thursday night, partly cloudy. Highs in the mid-80s. Lows in the lower 60s. Friday, mostly sunny with a chance of showers. Highs in the upper 80s. Chance of rain 40%. Friday night and Saturday, mostly cloudy. A chance of showers and thunderstorms. Lows in the mid-60s. Highs in the upper 80s. Chance of rain 50%. Again, the forecast for Galesburg and surrounding areas of central and northwest Illinois for the rest of today, mostly cloudy. A chance of showers late this morning, then a slight chance of showers this afternoon. Highs in the lower 80s. Southeast winds 5 to 10 miles an hour. Chance of rain 40%. At 9 a.m. in Galesburg, light rain was falling. The temperature was 59 degrees, the dew point was 53, and the relative humidity was 78%. The wind was southeast at 5 miles an hour. The pressure was 30.08 inches and steady. Elsewhere around the area, at Quincy, it was mostly sunny, with a temperature of 72. It was cloudy, with a temperature of 61 at Peoria, 63 at Moline, 66 at Burlington, 63 at Macomb, and 66 at Springfield. And once again at 9 a.m. in Galesburg, with light rain, the temperature was 59. Looking elsewhere around the Midwest at 9 a.m., Chicago was partly sunny, and 65. Indianapolis was partly sunny, and 64. St. Louis was cloudy, and 69. Kansas City had light rain, and 66. Des Moines was cloudy, and 64. Milwaukee was cloudy, and 60.

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Now for the official National Weather Service forecast for Galesburg and surrounding areas of central and northwest Illinois. Rest of today, mostly cloudy. A chance of showers late this morning, then a slight chance of showers this afternoon. Highs in the lower 80s. Southeast winds 5 to 10 miles an hour. Chance of rain 40%. Tonight, partly cloudy. A slight chance of showers and thunderstorms after midnight. Lows around 60. East winds around 5 miles an hour. Chance of rain 20%. Monday, mostly sunny. A slight chance of showers and thunderstorms in the afternoon. Highs in the mid-80s. Northeast winds 5 to 10 miles an hour. Chance of rain 20%. Monday night, mostly clear. Lows in the upper 50s. Northeast winds 5 to 10 miles an hour. Tuesday, sunny. Highs in the lower 80s. East winds 5 to 10 miles an hour. Tuesday night, clear. Lows in the mid-50s. Wednesday and Wednesday night, mostly clear. Highs in the mid-80s. Lows in the upper 50s. Thursday and Thursday night, partly cloudy. Highs in the mid-80s. Lows in the lower 60s. Friday, mostly sunny with a chance of showers. Highs in the upper 80s. Chance of rain 40%. Friday night and Saturday, mostly cloudy. A chance of showers and thunderstorms. Lows in the mid-60s. Highs in the upper 80s. Chance of rain 50%. Again, the forecast for Galesburg and surrounding areas of central and northwest Illinois for the rest of today, mostly cloudy. A chance of showers late this morning, then a slight chance of showers this afternoon. Highs in the lower 80s. Southeast winds 5 to 10 miles an hour. Chance of rain 40%. At 9 a.m. in Galesburg, light rain was falling. The temperature was 59 degrees, the dew point was 53, and the relative humidity was 78%. The wind was southeast at 5 miles an hour. The pressure was 30.08 inches and steady. Elsewhere around the area, at Quincy, it was mostly sunny, with a temperature of 72. It was cloudy, with a temperature of 61 at Peoria, 63 at Moline, 66 at Burlington, 63 at Macomb, and 66 at Springfield. And once again at 9 a.m. in Galesburg, with light rain, the temperature was 59. Looking elsewhere around the Midwest at 9 a.m., Chicago was partly sunny, and 65. Indianapolis was partly sunny, and 64. St. Louis was cloudy, and 69. Kansas City had light rain, and 66. Des Moines was cloudy, and 64. Milwaukee was cloudy, and 60. The time is currently 9:30 a.m. Central Daylight Time. 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Now for the official National Weather Service forecast for Galesburg and surrounding areas of central and northwest Illinois. Rest of today, mostly cloudy. A chance of showers late this morning, then a slight chance of showers this afternoon. Highs in the lower 80s. Southeast winds 5 to 10 miles an hour. Chance of rain 40%. Tonight, partly cloudy. A slight chance of showers and thunderstorms after midnight. Lows around 60. East winds around 5 miles an hour. Chance of rain 20%. Monday, mostly sunny. A slight chance of showers and thunderstorms in the afternoon. Highs in the mid-80s. Northeast winds 5 to 10 miles an hour. Chance of rain 20%. Monday night, mostly clear. Lows in the upper 50s. Northeast winds 5 to 10 miles an hour. Tuesday, sunny. Highs in the lower 80s. East winds 5 to 10 miles an hour. Tuesday night, clear. Lows in the mid-50s. Wednesday and Wednesday night, mostly clear. Highs in the mid-80s. Lows in the upper 50s. Thursday and Thursday night, partly cloudy. Highs in the mid-80s. Lows in the lower 60s. Friday, mostly sunny.

chance of showers. Highs in the upper 80s. Chance of rain 40%. Friday night and Saturday, mostly cloudy. A chance of showers and thunderstorms. Lows in the mid-60s. Highs in the upper 80s. Chance of rain 50%. Again, the forecast for Galesburg and surrounding areas of central and northwest Illinois for the rest of today, mostly cloudy. A chance of showers late this morning, then a slight chance of showers this afternoon. Highs in the lower 80s. Southeast winds 5 to 10 miles an hour. Chance of rain 40%. At 9 a.m. in Galesburg, light rain was falling. The temperature was 59 degrees, the dew point was 53, and the relative humidity was 78%. The wind was southeast at 5 miles an hour. The pressure was 30.08 inches and steady. Elsewhere around the area, at Quincy, it was mostly sunny, with a temperature of 72. It was cloudy, with a temperature of 61 at Peoria, 63 at Moline, 66 at Burlington, 63 at Macomb, and 66 at Springfield. And once again at 9 a.m. in Galesburg, with light rain, the temperature was 59. Looking elsewhere around the Midwest at 9 a.m., Chicago was partly sunny, and 65. Indianapolis was partly sunny. Looking elsewhere around the Midwest at 9 a.m., Chicago was partly sunny, and 65. Indianapolis was partly sunny, and 64. St. Louis was cloudy, and 69. Kansas City had light rain, and 66. Des Moines was cloudy, and 64. Milwaukee was cloudy, and 60. The time is currently 9:33 a.m. Central Daylight Time. 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Now for the official National Weather Service forecast for Galesburg and surrounding areas of central and northwest Illinois. Rest of today, mostly cloudy. A chance of showers late this morning, then a slight chance of showers this afternoon. Highs in the lower 80s. Southeast winds 5 to 10 miles an hour. Chance of rain 40%. Tonight, partly cloudy. A slight chance of showers and thunderstorms after midnight. Lows around 60. East winds around 5 miles an hour. Chance of rain 20%. Monday, mostly sunny. A slight chance of showers and thunderstorms in the afternoon. Highs in the mid-80s. Northeast winds 5 to 10 miles an hour. Chance of rain 20%. Monday night, mostly clear. Lows in the upper 50s. Northeast winds 5 to 10 miles an hour. Tuesday, sunny. Highs in the lower 80s. East winds 5 to 10 miles an hour. Tuesday night, clear. Lows in the mid-50s. Wednesday and Wednesday night, mostly clear. Highs in the mid-80s. Lows in the upper 50s. Thursday and Thursday night, partly cloudy. Highs in the mid-80s. Lows in the lower 60s. Friday, mostly sunny with a chance of showers. Highs in the upper 80s. Chance of rain 40%. Friday night and Saturday, mostly cloudy. A chance of showers and thunderstorms. Lows in the mid-60s. Highs in the upper 80s. Chance of rain 50%. Again, the forecast for Galesburg and surrounding areas of central and northwest Illinois for the rest of today, mostly cloudy. A chance of showers late this morning, then a slight chance of showers this afternoon. Highs in the lower 80s. Southeast winds 5 to 10 miles an hour. Chance of rain 40%. At 9 a.m. in Galesburg, light rain was falling. The temperature was 59 degrees, the dew point was 53, and the relative humidity was 78%. The wind was southeast at 5 miles an hour. The pressure was 30.08 inches and steady. Elsewhere around the area, at Quincy, it was mostly sunny, with a temperature of 72. It was cloudy, with a temperature of 61 at Peoria, 63 at Moline, 66 at Burlington, 63 at Macomb, and 66 at Springfield. And once again at 9 a.m. in Galesburg, with light rain, the temperature was 59. Looking elsewhere around the Midwest at 9 a.m., Chicago was partly sunny, and 65. Indianapolis was partly sunny, and 65.

St. Louis was cloudy and 69. Kansas City had light rain and 66. Des Moines was cloudy and 64. Milwaukee was cloudy and 60. The time is currently 9:36 a.m. Central Daylight Time. 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Now for the official National Weather Service forecast for Galesburg and surrounding areas of central and northwest Illinois. Rest of today, mostly cloudy. A chance of showers late this morning, then a slight chance of showers this afternoon. Highs in the lower 80s. Southeast winds 5 to 10 miles an hour. Chance of rain 40%. Tonight, partly cloudy. A slight chance of showers and thunderstorms after midnight. Lows around 60. East winds around 5 miles an hour. Chance of rain 20%. Monday, mostly sunny. A slight chance of showers and thunderstorms in the afternoon. Highs in the mid-80s. Northeast winds 5 to 10 miles an hour. Chance of rain 20%. Monday night, mostly clear. Lows in the upper 50s. Northeast winds 5 to 10 miles an hour. Tuesday, sunny. Highs in the lower 80s. East winds 5 to 10 miles an hour. Tuesday night, clear. Lows in the mid-50s. Wednesday and Wednesday night, mostly clear. Highs in the mid-80s. Lows in the upper 50s. Thursday and Thursday night, partly cloudy. Highs in the mid-80s. Lows in the lower 60s. Friday, mostly sunny with a chance of showers. Highs in the upper 80s. Chance of rain 40%. Friday night and Saturday, mostly cloudy. A chance of showers and thunderstorms. Lows in the mid-60s. Highs in the upper 80s. Chance of rain 50%. Again, the forecast for Galesburg and surrounding areas of central and northwest Illinois for the rest of today, mostly cloudy. A chance of showers late this morning, then a slight chance of showers this afternoon. Highs in the lower 80s. Southeast winds 5 to 10 miles an hour. Chance of rain 40%. At 9 a.m. in Galesburg, light rain was falling. The temperature was 59 degrees, the dew point was 53, and the relative humidity was 78%. The wind was southeast at 5 miles an hour. The pressure was 30.08 inches and steady. Elsewhere around the area, at Quincy, it was mostly sunny, with a temperature of 72. It was cloudy, with a temperature of 61 at Peoria, 63 at Moline, 66 at Burlington, 63 at Macomb, and 66 at Springfield. And once again at 9 a.m. in Galesburg, with light rain, the temperature was 59. Looking elsewhere around the Midwest at 9 a.m., Chicago was partly sunny, and 65. Indianapolis was partly sunny, and 64. St. Louis was cloudy, and 69. Kansas City had light rain, and 66. Des Moines was cloudy, and 64. Milwaukee was cloudy, and 60. The time is currently 9:40 a.m. Central Daylight Time. 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Now for the official National Weather Service forecast for Galesburg and surrounding areas of central and northwest Illinois. Rest of today, mostly cloudy. A chance of showers late this morning, then a slight chance of showers this afternoon. Highs in the lower 80s. Southeast winds 5 to 10 miles an hour. Chance of rain 30%. Tonight, partly cloudy. A slight chance of showers and thunderstorms after midnight. Lows around 60. East winds around 5 miles an hour. Chance of rain 20%. Monday, mostly sunny. A slight chance of showers and thunderstorms in the afternoon. Highs in the mid-80s. Northeast winds 5 to 10 miles an hour. Chance of rain 20%. Monday night, mostly clear. Lows in the upper 50s. Northeast winds 5 to 10 miles an hour. Tuesday, sunny. Highs in the lower 80s. East winds 5 to 10 miles an hour. Tuesday night, clear. Lows in the mid-50s. Wednesday and Wednesday night, mostly clear. Highs

in the mid-80s. Lows in the upper 50s. Thursday and Thursday night, partly cloudy. Highs in the mid-80s. Lows in the lower 60s. Friday, mostly sunny with a chance of showers. Highs in the upper 80s. Chance of rain 40%. Friday night and Saturday, mostly cloudy. A chance of showers and thunderstorms. Lows in the mid-60s. Highs in the upper 80s. Chance of rain 50%. Again, the forecast for Galesburg and surrounding areas of central and northwest Illinois for the rest of today, mostly cloudy. A chance of showers late this morning, then a slight chance of showers this afternoon. Highs in the lower 80s. Southeast winds 5 to 10 miles an hour. Chance of rain 30%. At 9 a.m. in Galesburg, light rain was falling. The temperature was 59 degrees, the dew point was 53, and the relative humidity was 78%. The wind was southeast at 5 miles an hour. The pressure was 30.08 inches and steady. Elsewhere around the area, at Quincy, it was mostly sunny, with a temperature of 72. It was cloudy, with a temperature of 61 at Peoria, 63 at Moline, 66 at Burlington, 63 at Macomb, and 66 at Springfield. And once again at 9 a.m. in Galesburg, with light rain, the temperature was 59. Looking elsewhere around the Midwest at 9 a.m., Chicago was partly sunny, and 65. Indianapolis was partly sunny, and 64. St. Louis was cloudy, and 69. Kansas City had light rain, and 66. Des Moines was cloudy, and 64. Milwaukee was cloudy, and 60. The time is currently 9:43 a.m. Central Daylight Time. 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Now for the official National Weather Service forecast for Galesburg and surrounding areas of central and northwest Illinois. Rest of today, mostly cloudy. A chance of showers late this morning, then a slight chance of showers this afternoon. Highs in the lower 80s. Southeast winds 5 to 10 miles an hour. Chance of rain 30%. Tonight, partly cloudy. A slight chance of showers and thunderstorms after midnight. Lows around 60. East winds around 5 miles an hour. Chance of rain 20%. Monday, mostly sunny. A slight chance of showers and thunderstorms in the afternoon. Highs in the mid-80s. Northeast winds 5 to 10 miles an hour. Chance of rain 20%. Monday night, mostly clear. Lows in the upper 50s. Northeast winds 5 to 10 miles an hour. Tuesday, sunny. Highs in the lower 80s. East winds 5 to 10 miles an hour. Tuesday night, clear. Lows in the mid-50s. Wednesday and Wednesday night, mostly clear. Highs in the mid-80s. Lows in the upper 50s. Thursday and Thursday night, partly cloudy. Highs in the mid-80s. Lows in the lower 60s. Friday, mostly sunny with a chance of showers. Highs in the upper 80s. Chance of rain 40%. Friday night and Saturday, mostly cloudy. A chance of showers and thunderstorms. Lows in the mid-60s. Highs in the upper 80s. Chance of rain 50%. Again, the forecast for Galesburg and surrounding areas of central and northwest Illinois for the rest of today, mostly cloudy. A chance of showers late this morning, then a slight chance of showers this afternoon. Highs in the lower 80s. Southeast winds 5 to 10 miles an hour. Chance of rain 30%. At 9 a.m. in Galesburg, light rain was falling. The temperature was 59 degrees, the dew point was 53, and the relative humidity was 78%. The wind was southeast at 5 miles an hour. The pressure was 30.08 inches and steady. Elsewhere around the area, at Quincy, it was mostly sunny, with a temperature of 72. It was cloudy, with a temperature of 61 at Peoria, 63 at Moline, 66 at Burlington, 63 at Macomb, and 66 at Springfield. And once again at 9 a.m. in Galesburg, with light rain, the temperature was 59. Looking elsewhere around the Midwest at 9 a.m., Chicago was partly sunny, and 65.

Indianapolis was partly sunny and 64. St. Louis was cloudy and 69. Kansas City had light rain and 66. Des Moines was cloudy and 64. Milwaukee was cloudy and 60. The time is currently 9:46 a.m. Central Daylight Time. 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Now for the official National Weather Service forecast for Galesburg and surrounding areas of central and northwest Illinois. Rest of today, mostly cloudy. A chance of showers late this morning, then a slight chance of showers this afternoon. Highs in the lower 80s. Southeast winds 5 to 10 miles an hour. Chance of rain 30%. Tonight, partly cloudy. A slight chance of showers and thunderstorms after midnight. Lows around 60. East winds around 5 miles an hour. Chance of rain 20%. Monday, mostly sunny. A slight chance of showers and thunderstorms in the afternoon. Highs in the mid-80s. Northeast winds 5 to 10 miles an hour. Chance of rain 20%. Monday night, mostly clear. Lows in the upper 50s. Northeast winds 5 to 10 miles an hour. Tuesday, sunny. Highs in the lower 80s. East winds 5 to 10 miles an hour. Tuesday night, clear. Lows in the mid-50s. Wednesday and Wednesday night, mostly clear. Highs in the mid-80s. Lows in the upper 50s. Thursday and Thursday night, partly cloudy. Highs in the mid-80s. Lows in the lower 60s. Friday, mostly sunny with a chance of showers. Highs in the upper 80s. Chance of rain 40%. Friday night and Saturday, mostly cloudy. A chance of showers and thunderstorms. Lows in the mid-60s. Highs in the upper 80s. Chance of rain 50%. Again, the forecast for Galesburg and surrounding areas of central and northwest Illinois for the rest of today, mostly cloudy. A chance of showers late this morning, then a slight chance of showers this afternoon. Highs in the lower 80s. Southeast winds 5 to 10 miles an hour. Chance of rain 30%. At 9 a.m. in Galesburg, light rain was falling. The temperature was 59 degrees, the dew point was 53, and the relative humidity was 78%. The wind was southeast at 5 miles an hour. The pressure was 30.08 inches and steady. Elsewhere around the area, at Quincy, it was mostly sunny, with a temperature of 72. It was cloudy, with a temperature of 61 at Peoria, 63 at Moline, 66 at Burlington, 63 at Macomb, and 66 at Springfield. And once again at 9 a.m. in Galesburg, with light rain, the temperature was 59. Looking elsewhere around the Midwest at 9 a.m., Chicago was partly sunny, and 65. Indianapolis was partly sunny, and 64. St. Louis was cloudy, and 69. Kansas City had light rain, and 66. Des Moines was cloudy, and 64. Milwaukee was cloudy, and 60. The time is currently 9:50 a.m. Central Daylight Time. 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Now for the official National Weather Service forecast for Galesburg and surrounding areas of central and northwest Illinois. Rest of today, mostly cloudy. A chance of showers late this morning, then a slight chance of showers this afternoon. Highs in the lower 80s. Southeast winds 5 to 10 miles an hour. Chance of rain 30%. Tonight, partly cloudy. A slight chance of showers and thunderstorms after midnight. Lows around 60. East winds around 5 miles an hour. Chance of rain 20%. Monday, mostly sunny. A slight chance of showers and thunderstorms in the afternoon. Highs in the mid-80s. Northeast winds 5 to 10 miles an hour. Chance of rain 20%. Monday night, mostly clear. Lows in the upper 50s. Northeast winds 5 to 10 miles an hour. Tuesday, sunny. Highs in the lower 80s. East winds 5 to 10 miles an hour. Tuesday night, clear. Lows in the mid-50s.

Wednesday and Wednesday night, mostly clear. Highs in the mid-80s. Lows in the upper 50s. Thursday and Thursday night, partly cloudy. Highs in the mid-80s. Lows in the lower 60s. Friday, mostly sunny with a chance of showers. Highs in the upper 80s. Chance of rain 40%. Friday night and Saturday, mostly cloudy. A chance of showers and thunderstorms. Lows in the mid-60s. Highs in the upper 80s. Chance of rain 50%. Again, the forecast for Galesburg and surrounding areas of central and northwest Illinois for the rest of today, mostly cloudy. A chance of showers late this morning, then a slight chance of showers this afternoon. Highs in the lower 80s. Southeast winds 5 to 10 miles an hour. Chance of rain 30%. At 9 a.m. in Galesburg, light rain was falling. The temperature was 59 degrees, the dew point was 53, and the relative humidity was 78%. The wind was southeast at 5 miles an hour. The pressure was 30.08 inches and steady. Elsewhere around the area, at Quincy, it was mostly sunny, with a temperature of 72. It was cloudy, with a temperature of 61 at Peoria, 63 at Moline, 66 at Burlington, 63 at Macomb, and 66 at Springfield. And once again at 9 a.m. in Galesburg, with light rain, the temperature was 59. Looking elsewhere around the Midwest at 9 a.m., Chicago was partly sunny, and 65. Indianapolis was partly sunny, and 64. St. Louis was cloudy, and 69. Kansas City had light rain, and 66. Des Moines was cloudy, and 64. Milwaukee was cloudy, and 60. The time is currently 9:53 a.m. Central Daylight Time. 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Now for the official National Weather Service forecast for Galesburg and surrounding areas of central and northwest Illinois. Rest of today, mostly cloudy. A chance of showers late this morning, then a slight chance of showers this afternoon. Highs in the lower 80s. Southeast winds 5 to 10 miles an hour. Chance of rain 30%. Tonight, partly cloudy. A slight chance of showers and thunderstorms after midnight. Lows around 60. East winds around 5 miles an hour. Chance of rain 20%. Monday, mostly sunny. A slight chance of showers and thunderstorms in the afternoon. Highs in the mid-80s. Northeast winds 5 to 10 miles an hour. Chance of rain 20%. Monday night, mostly clear. Lows in the upper 50s. Northeast winds 5 to 10 miles an hour. Tuesday, sunny. Highs in the lower 80s. East winds 5 to 10 miles an hour. Tuesday night, clear. Lows in the mid-50s. Wednesday and Wednesday night, mostly clear. Highs in the mid-80s. Lows in the upper 50s. Thursday and Thursday night, partly cloudy. Highs in the mid-80s. Lows in the lower 60s. Friday, mostly sunny with a chance of showers. Highs in the upper 80s. Chance of rain 40%. Friday night and Saturday, mostly cloudy. A chance of showers and thunderstorms. Lows in the mid-60s. Highs in the upper 80s. Chance of rain 50%. Again, the forecast for Galesburg and surrounding areas of central and northwest Illinois for the rest of today, mostly cloudy. A chance of showers late this morning, then a slight chance of showers this afternoon. Highs in the lower 80s. Southeast winds 5 to 10 miles an hour. Chance of rain 30%. At 9 a.m. in Galesburg, light rain was falling. The temperature was 59 degrees, the dew point was 53, and the relative humidity was 78%. The wind was southeast at 5 miles an hour. The pressure was 30.08 inches and steady. Elsewhere around the area, at Quincy, it was mostly sunny, with a temperature of 72. It was cloudy, with a temperature of 61 at Peoria, 63 at Moline, 66 at Burlington, 63 at Macomb, and 66 at Springfield. And once again at 9 a.m. in Galesburg, with light rain, the temperature was 59. Looking elsewhere around the Midwest,

At 9 a.m., Chicago was partly sunny and 65. Indianapolis was partly sunny and 64. St. Louis was cloudy and 69. Kansas City had light rain and 66. Des Moines was cloudy and 64. Milwaukee was cloudy and 60. The time is currently 9:56 a.m. Central Daylight Time. 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Now for the official National Weather Service forecast for Galesburg and surrounding areas of central and northwest Illinois. Rest of today, mostly cloudy. A chance of showers late this morning, then a slight chance of showers this afternoon. Highs in the lower 80s. Southeast winds 5 to 10 miles an hour. Chance of rain 30%. Tonight, partly cloudy. A slight chance of showers and thunderstorms after midnight. Lows around 60. East winds around 5 miles an hour. Chance of rain 20%. Monday, mostly sunny. A slight chance of showers and thunderstorms in the afternoon. Highs in the mid-80s. Northeast winds 5 to 10 miles an hour. Chance of rain 20%. Monday night, mostly clear. Lows in the upper 50s. Northeast winds 5 to 10 miles an hour. Tuesday, sunny. Highs in the lower 80s. East winds 5 to 10 miles an hour. Tuesday night, clear. Lows in the mid-50s. Wednesday and Wednesday night, mostly clear. Highs in the mid-80s. Lows in the upper 50s. Thursday and Thursday night, partly cloudy. Highs in the mid-80s. Lows in the lower 60s. Friday, mostly sunny with a chance of showers. Highs in the upper 80s. Chance of rain 40%. Friday night and Saturday, mostly cloudy. A chance of showers and thunderstorms. Lows in the mid-60s. Highs in the upper 80s. Chance of rain 50%. Again, the forecast for Galesburg and surrounding areas of central and northwest Illinois for the rest of today, mostly cloudy. A chance of showers late this morning, then a slight chance of showers this afternoon. Highs in the lower 80s. Southeast winds 5 to 10 miles an hour. Chance of rain 30%. At 9 a.m. in Galesburg, light rain was falling. The temperature was 59 degrees, the dew point was 53, and the relative humidity was 78%. The wind was southeast at 5 miles an hour. The pressure was 30.08 inches and steady. Elsewhere around the area, at Quincy, it was mostly sunny, with a temperature of 72. It was cloudy, with a temperature of 61 at Peoria, 63 at Moline, 66 at Burlington, 63 at Macomb, and 66 at Springfield. And once again at 9 a.m. in Galesburg, with light rain, the temperature was 59. Looking elsewhere around the Midwest at 9 a.m., Chicago was partly sunny, and 65. Indianapolis was partly sunny, and 64. St. Louis was cloudy, and 69. Kansas City had light rain, and 66. Des Moines was cloudy, and 64. Milwaukee was cloudy, and 60. The time is currently 10 a.m. Central Daylight Time. 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Now for the official National Weather Service forecast for Galesburg and surrounding areas of central and northwest Illinois. Rest of today, mostly cloudy. A chance of showers late this morning, then a slight chance of showers this afternoon. Highs in the lower 80s. Southeast winds 5 to 10 miles an hour. Chance of rain 30%. Tonight, partly cloudy. A slight chance of showers and thunderstorms after midnight. Lows around 60. East winds around 5 miles an hour. Chance of rain 20%. Monday, mostly sunny. A slight chance of showers and thunderstorms in the afternoon. Highs in the mid-80s. Northeast winds 5 to 10 miles an hour. Chance of rain 20%. Monday night, mostly clear. Lows in the upper 50s. Northeast winds 5 to 10 miles an hour. Tuesday, sunny. Highs in the lower 80s. East winds 5 to 10 miles an hour. Tuesday night, clear.

the temperature of 61. It was partly sunny, with a temperature of 67 at Burlington and 70 at Springfield. At Quincy, it was cloudy, with a temperature of 74. At Moline and Macomb, the weather conditions were not available. And once again at 10 a.m., the report from Galesburg was not available. Looking elsewhere around the Midwest at 10 a.m., Chicago was partly sunny and 66. Indianapolis was partly sunny and 68. St. Louis was cloudy and 70. Kansas City was partly sunny and 69. Des Moines was cloudy and 70. Milwaukee was cloudy and 60. The time is currently 10:07 a.m. Central Daylight Time. 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Now for the official National Weather Service forecast for Galesburg and surrounding areas of central and northwest Illinois. Rest of today, mostly cloudy. A chance of showers late this morning, then a slight chance of showers this afternoon. Highs in the lower 80s. Southeast winds 5 to 10 miles an hour. Chance of rain 30%. Tonight, partly cloudy. A slight chance of showers and thunderstorms after midnight. Lows around 60. East winds around 5 miles an hour. Chance of rain 20%. Monday, mostly sunny. A slight chance of showers and thunderstorms in the afternoon. Highs in the mid-80s. Northeast winds 5 to 10 miles an hour. Chance of rain 20%. Monday night, mostly clear. Lows in the upper 50s. Northeast winds 5 to 10 miles an hour. Tuesday, sunny. Highs in the lower 80s. East winds 5 to 10 miles an hour. Tuesday night, clear. Lows in the mid-50s. Wednesday and Wednesday night, mostly clear. Highs in the mid-80s. Lows in the upper 50s. Thursday and Thursday night, partly cloudy. Highs in the mid-80s. Lows in the lower 60s. Friday, mostly sunny with a chance of showers. Highs in the upper 80s. Chance of rain 40%. Friday night and Saturday, mostly cloudy. A chance of showers and thunderstorms. Lows in the mid-60s. Highs in the upper 80s. Chance of rain 50%. Again, the forecast for Galesburg and surrounding areas of central and northwest Illinois for the rest of today, mostly cloudy. A chance of showers late this morning, then a slight chance of showers this afternoon. Highs in the lower 80s. Southeast winds 5 to 10 miles an hour. Chance of rain 30%. At 10 a.m. the report from Galesburg was not available. Elsewhere around the area, at Peoria, rain was falling with a temperature of 61. It was partly sunny with a temperature of 67 at Burlington and 70 at Springfield. At Quincy, it was cloudy with a temperature of 74. At Moline and Macomb, the weather conditions were not available. And once again at 10 a.m. the report from Galesburg was not available. Looking elsewhere around the Midwest at 10 a.m., Chicago was partly sunny and 66. Indianapolis was partly sunny and 68. St. Louis was cloudy and 70. Kansas City was partly sunny and 69. Des Moines was cloudy and 70. Milwaukee was cloudy and 60. The time is currently 10:11 a.m. Central Daylight Time. 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Now for the official National Weather Service forecast for Galesburg and surrounding areas of central and northwest Illinois. Rest of today, mostly cloudy. A chance of showers late this morning, then a slight chance of showers this afternoon. Highs in the lower 80s. Southeast winds 5 to 10 miles an hour. Chance of rain 30%. Tonight, partly cloudy. A slight chance of showers and thunderstorms after midnight. Lows around 60. East winds around 5 miles an hour. Chance of rain 20%. Monday, mostly sunny. A slight chance of showers and thunderstorms in the afternoon. Highs in the mid-80s. Northeast winds 5 to 10 miles an hour. Chance of rain 20%. Monday night, mostly clear. Lows in the upper 50s.

Northeast winds 5 to 10 miles an hour. Tuesday, sunny. Highs in the lower 80s. East winds 5 to 10 miles an hour. Tuesday night, clear. Lows in the mid-50s. Wednesday and Wednesday night, mostly clear. Highs in the mid-80s. Lows in the upper 50s. Thursday and Thursday night, partly cloudy. Highs in the mid-80s. Lows in the lower 60s. Friday, mostly sunny with a chance of showers. Highs in the upper 80s. Chance of rain 40%. Friday night and Saturday, mostly cloudy. A chance of showers and thunderstorms. Lows in the mid-60s. Highs in the upper 80s. Chance of rain 50%. Again, the forecast for Galesburg and surrounding areas of central and northwest Illinois for the rest of today, mostly cloudy. A chance of showers late this morning, then a slight chance of showers this afternoon. Highs in the lower 80s. Southeast winds 5 to 10 miles an hour. Chance of rain 30%. At 10 a.m. the report from Galesburg was not available. Elsewhere around the area, at Peoria, rain was falling, with a temperature of 61. It was partly sunny, with a temperature of 67 at Burlington, and 70 at Springfield. At Quincy, it was cloudy, with a temperature of 74. At Moline and McComb, the weather conditions were not available. And once again at 10 a.m. the report from Galesburg was not available. Looking elsewhere around the Midwest at 10 a.m., Chicago was partly sunny, and 66. Indianapolis was partly sunny, and 68. St. Louis was cloudy, and 70. Kansas City was partly sunny, and 69. Des Moines was cloudy, and 70. Milwaukee was cloudy, and 60. 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Programming originates from NOAA's National Weather Service office in Lincoln. 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Now for the official National Weather Service forecast for Galesburg and surrounding areas of central and northwest Illinois. Rest of today, mostly cloudy. A chance of showers late this morning, then a slight chance of showers this afternoon. Highs in the lower 80s. Southeast winds 5 to 10 miles an hour. Chance of rain 30%. Tonight, partly cloudy. A slight chance of showers and thunderstorms after midnight. Lows around 60. East winds around 5 miles an hour. Chance of rain 20%. Monday, mostly sunny. A slight chance of showers and thunderstorms in the afternoon. Highs in the mid-80s. Northeast winds 5 to 10 miles an hour. Chance of rain 20%. Monday night, mostly clear. Lows in the upper 50s. Northeast winds 5 to 10 miles an hour. Tuesday, sunny. Highs in the lower 80s. East winds 5 to 10 miles an hour. Tuesday night, clear. Lows in the mid-50s. Wednesday and Wednesday night, mostly clear. Highs in the mid-80s. Lows in the upper 50s. Thursday and Thursday night, partly cloudy. Highs in the mid-80s. Lows in the lower 60s. Friday, mostly sunny with a chance of showers. Highs in the upper 80s. Chance of rain 40%. Friday night and Saturday, mostly cloudy. A chance of showers and thunderstorms. Lows in the mid-60s. Highs in the upper 80s. Chance of rain 50%. Again, the forecast for Galesburg and surrounding areas of central and northwest Illinois for the rest of today, mostly cloudy. A chance of showers late this morning, then a slight chance of showers this afternoon. Highs in the lower 80s. Southeast winds 5 to 10 miles an hour. Chance of rain 30%. At 10 a.m. the report from Galesburg was not available. Elsewhere around the area, at Peoria, rain was falling, with a temperature of 61. It was partly sunny.

with a temperature of 67 at Burlington and 70 at Springfield. At Quincy, it was cloudy with a temperature of 74. At Moline and McCombs, the weather conditions were not available. And once again at 10 a.m., the report from Galesburg was not available. Looking elsewhere around the Midwest at 10 a.m., Chicago was partly sunny and 66. Indianapolis was partly sunny and 68. St. Louis was cloudy and 70. Kansas City was cloudy and 69. Des Moines was cloudy and 70. Milwaukee was cloudy and 60. The time is currently 10:17 a.m. Central Daylight Time. 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Now for the official National Weather Service forecast for Galesburg and surrounding areas of central and northwest Illinois. Rest of today, mostly cloudy. A chance of showers late this morning, then a slight chance of showers this afternoon. Highs in the lower 80s. Southeast winds 5 to 10 miles an hour. Chance of rain 30%. Tonight, partly cloudy. A slight chance of showers and thunderstorms after midnight. Lows around 60. East winds around 5 miles an hour. Chance of rain 20%. Monday, mostly sunny. A slight chance of showers and thunderstorms in the afternoon. Highs in the mid-80s. Northeast winds 5 to 10 miles an hour. Chance of rain 20%. Monday night, mostly clear. Lows in the upper 50s. Northeast winds 5 to 10 miles an hour. Tuesday, sunny. Highs in the lower 80s. East winds 5 to 10 miles an hour. Tuesday night, clear. Lows in the mid-50s. Wednesday and Wednesday night, mostly clear. Highs in the mid-80s. Lows in the upper 50s. Thursday and Thursday night, partly cloudy. Highs in the mid-80s. Lows in the lower 60s. Friday, mostly sunny with a chance of showers. Highs in the upper 80s. Chance of rain 40%. Friday night and Saturday, mostly cloudy. A chance of showers and thunderstorms. Lows in the mid-60s. Highs in the upper 80s. Chance of rain 50%. Again, the forecast for Galesburg and surrounding areas of central and northwest Illinois for the rest of today, mostly cloudy. A chance of showers late this morning, then a slight chance of showers this afternoon. Highs in the lower 80s. Southeast winds 5 to 10 miles an hour. Chance of rain 30%. At 10 a.m. the report from Galesburg was not available. Elsewhere around the area, at Peoria, rain was falling with a temperature of 61. It was partly sunny with a temperature of 67 at Burlington and 70 at Springfield. At Quincy, it was cloudy with a temperature of 74. At Moline and McCombs, the weather conditions were not available. And once again at 10 a.m. the report from Galesburg was not available. Looking elsewhere around the Midwest at 10 a.m., Chicago was partly sunny and 66. Indianapolis was partly sunny and 68. St. Louis was cloudy and 70. Kansas City was cloudy and 69. Des Moines was cloudy and 70. Milwaukee was cloudy and 60. The time is currently 10:21 a.m. Central Daylight Time. 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Now for the official National Weather Service forecast for Galesburg and surrounding areas of central and northwest Illinois. Rest of today, mostly cloudy. A chance of showers late this morning, then a slight chance of showers this afternoon. Highs in the lower 80s. Southeast winds 5 to 10 miles an hour. Chance of rain 30%. Tonight, partly cloudy. A slight chance of showers and thunderstorms after midnight. Lows around 60. East winds around 5 miles an hour. Chance of rain 20%. Monday, mostly sunny. A slight chance of showers and thunderstorms in the afternoon. Highs in the mid-80s. Northeast winds 5 to 10 miles an hour. Chance of rain 20%. Monday night, mostly clear. Lows in the upper 50s. Northeast winds 5 to 10 miles an hour.

Tuesday, sunny. Highs in the lower 80s. East winds 5 to 10 miles an hour. Tuesday night, clear. Lows in the mid-50s. Wednesday and Wednesday night, mostly clear. Highs in the mid-80s. Lows in the upper 50s. Thursday and Thursday night, partly cloudy. Highs in the mid-80s. Lows in the lower 60s. Friday, mostly sunny with a chance of showers. Highs in the upper 80s. Chance of rain 40%. Friday night and Saturday, mostly cloudy. A chance of showers and thunderstorms. Lows in the mid-60s. Highs in the upper 80s. Chance of rain 50%. Again, the forecast for Galesburg and surrounding areas of central and northwest Illinois for the rest of today, mostly cloudy. A chance of showers late this morning, then a slight chance of showers this afternoon. Highs in the lower 80s. Southeast winds 5 to 10 miles an hour. Chance of rain 30%. At 10 a.m. the report from Galesburg was not available. Elsewhere around the area, at Peoria, rain was falling with a temperature of 61. It was partly sunny with a temperature of 67 at Burlington and 70 at Springfield. At Quincy, it was cloudy with a temperature of 74. At Moline and McCollum, the weather conditions were not available. And once again at 10 a.m. the report from Galesburg was not available. Looking elsewhere around the Midwest at 10 a.m., Chicago was partly sunny and 66. Indianapolis was partly sunny and 68. St. Louis was cloudy and 70. Kansas City was cloudy and 69. Des Moines was cloudy and 70. Milwaukee was cloudy and 60. The time is currently 10:24 a.m. Central Daylight Time. 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Now for the official National Weather Service forecast for Galesburg and surrounding areas of central and northwest Illinois. Rest of today, mostly cloudy. A chance of showers late this morning, then a slight chance of showers this afternoon. Highs in the lower 80s. Southeast winds 5 to 10 miles an hour. Chance of rain 30%. Tonight, partly cloudy. A slight chance of showers and thunderstorms after midnight. Lows around 60. East winds around 5 miles an hour. Chance of rain 20%. Monday, mostly sunny. A slight chance of showers and thunderstorms in the afternoon. Highs in the mid-80s. Northeast winds 5 to 10 miles an hour. Chance of rain 20%. Monday night, mostly clear. Lows in the upper 50s. Northeast winds 5 to 10 miles an hour. Tuesday, sunny. Highs in the lower 80s. East winds 5 to 10 miles an hour. Tuesday night, clear. Lows in the mid-50s. Wednesday and Wednesday night, mostly clear. Highs in the mid-80s. Lows in the upper 50s. Thursday and Thursday night, partly cloudy. Highs in the mid-80s. Lows in the lower 60s. Friday, mostly sunny with a chance of showers. Highs in the upper 80s. Chance of rain 40%. Friday night and Saturday, mostly cloudy. A chance of showers and thunderstorms. Lows in the mid-60s. Highs in the upper 80s. Chance of rain 50%. Again, the forecast for Galesburg and surrounding areas of central and northwest Illinois for the rest of today, mostly cloudy. A chance of showers late this morning, then a slight chance of showers this afternoon. Highs in the lower 80s. Southeast winds 5 to 10 miles an hour. Chance of rain 30%. At 10 a.m. in Galesburg, skies were cloudy. The temperature was 60 degrees, the dew point was 52, and the relative humidity was 76%. The wind was east at 7 miles an hour. The pressure was 30.07 inches and falling. Elsewhere around the area, at Peoria, rain was falling with a temperature of 61. It was partly sunny with a temperature of 67 at Burlington, 66 at McComb, and 70 at Springfield. At Quincy, it was cloudy, with a temperature of 74. At Moline, the weather conditions were not available. And once again at 10 a.m. in Galesburg, under cloudy skies, the temperature was 60.

Looking elsewhere around the Midwest at 10 a.m., Chicago was partly sunny and 66. Indianapolis was partly sunny and 68. St. Louis was cloudy and 70. Kansas City was cloudy and 69. Des Moines was cloudy and 70. Milwaukee was cloudy and 60. The time is currently 10:27 a.m. Central Daylight Time. 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Now for the official National Weather Service forecast for Galesburg and surrounding areas of central and northwest Illinois. Rest of today, mostly cloudy. A chance of showers late this morning, then a slight chance of showers this afternoon. Highs in the lower 80s. Southeast winds 5 to 10 miles an hour. Chance of rain 30%. Tonight, partly cloudy. A slight chance of showers and thunderstorms after midnight. Lows around 60. East winds around 5 miles an hour. Chance of rain 20%. Monday, mostly sunny. A slight chance of showers and thunderstorms in the afternoon. Highs in the mid-80s. Northeast winds 5 to 10 miles an hour. Chance of rain 20%. Monday night, mostly clear. Lows in the upper 50s. Northeast winds 5 to 10 miles an hour. Tuesday, sunny. Highs in the lower 80s. East winds 5 to 10 miles an hour. Tuesday night, clear. Lows in the mid-50s. Wednesday and Wednesday night, mostly clear. Highs in the mid-80s. Lows in the upper 50s. Thursday and Thursday night, partly cloudy. Highs in the mid-80s. Lows in the lower 60s. Friday, mostly sunny with a chance of showers. Highs in the upper 80s. Chance of rain 40%. Friday night and Saturday, mostly cloudy. A chance of showers and thunderstorms. Lows in the mid-60s. Highs in the upper 80s. Chance of rain 50%. Again, the forecast for Galesburg and surrounding areas of central and northwest Illinois for the rest of today, mostly cloudy. A chance of showers late this morning, then a slight chance of showers this afternoon. Highs in the lower 80s. Southeast winds 5 to 10 miles an hour. Chance of rain 30%. At 10 a.m. in Galesburg, skies were cloudy. The temperature was 60 degrees, the dew point was 52, and the relative humidity was 76%. The wind was east at 7 miles an hour. The pressure was 30.07 inches and falling. Elsewhere around the area, at Peoria, rain was falling, with a temperature of 61. It was partly sunny, with a temperature of 67 at Burlington, 66 at Macomb, and 70 at Springfield. At Quincy, it was cloudy, with a temperature of 74. At Moline, the weather conditions were not available. And once again at 10 a.m. in Galesburg, under cloudy skies, the temperature was 60. Looking elsewhere around the Midwest at 10 a.m., Chicago was partly sunny and 66. Indianapolis was partly sunny and 68. St. Louis was cloudy and 70. Kansas City was cloudy and 69. Des Moines was cloudy and 70. Milwaukee was cloudy and 60. The time is currently 10:31 a.m. Central Daylight Time. 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Now for the official National Weather Service forecast for Galesburg and surrounding areas of central and northwest Illinois. Rest of today, mostly cloudy. A chance of showers late this morning, then a slight chance of showers this afternoon. Highs in the lower 80s. Southeast wind 5 to 10 miles an hour. Chance of rain 30%. Tonight, partly cloudy. A slight chance of showers and thunderstorms after midnight. Lows around 60. East winds around 5 miles an hour. Chance of rain 20%. Monday, mostly sunny. A slight chance of showers and thunderstorms in the afternoon. Highs in the mid-80s. Northeast winds 5 to 10 miles an hour. Chance of rain 20%. Monday night, mostly clear. Lows in the upper 50s. Northeast winds 5 to 10 miles an hour. Tuesday, sunny.

in the lower 80s. East winds 5 to 10 miles an hour. Tuesday night, clear. Lows in the mid-50s. Wednesday and Wednesday night, mostly clear. Highs in the mid-80s. Lows in the upper 50s. Thursday and Thursday night, partly cloudy. Highs in the mid-80s. Lows in the lower 60s. Friday, mostly sunny with a chance of showers. Highs in the upper 80s. Chance of rain 40%. Friday night and Saturday, mostly cloudy. A chance of showers and thunderstorms. Lows in the mid-60s. Highs in the upper 80s. Chance of rain 50%. Again, the forecast for Galesburg and surrounding areas of central and northwest Illinois for the rest of today, mostly cloudy. A chance of showers late this morning, then a slight chance of the forecast for Galesburg and surrounding areas of central and northwest Illinois for the rest of today, mostly cloudy. A chance of showers late this morning, then a slight chance of showers this afternoon. Highs in the lower 80s. Southeast winds 5 to 10 miles an hour. Chance of rain 30%. At 10 a.m. in Galesburg, skies were cloudy. The temperature was 60 degrees, the dew point was 52, and the relative humidity was 76%. The wind was east at 7 miles an hour. The pressure was 30.07 inches and falling. Elsewhere around the area, at Peoria, rain was falling, with a temperature of 61. It was partly sunny, with a temperature of 67 at Burlington, 66 at Macomb, and 70 at Springfield. At Quincy, it was cloudy, with a temperature of 74. At Moline, the weather conditions were not available. And once again at 10 a.m. in Galesburg, under cloudy skies, the temperature was 60. Looking elsewhere around the Midwest at 10 a.m., Chicago was partly sunny, and 66. Indianapolis was partly sunny, and 68. St. Louis was cloudy, and 70. Kansas City was cloudy, and 69. Des Moines was cloudy, and 70. Milwaukee was cloudy, and 60. The time is currently 10:34 a.m. Central Daylight Time. 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Now for the official National Weather Service forecast for Galesburg and surrounding areas of central and northwest Illinois. Rest of today, mostly cloudy. A chance of showers late this morning, then a slight chance of showers this afternoon. Highs in the lower 80s. Southeast winds 5 to 10 miles an hour. Chance of rain 30%. Tonight, partly cloudy. A slight chance of showers and thunderstorms after midnight. Lows around 60. East winds around 5 miles an hour. Chance of rain 20%. Monday, mostly sunny. A slight chance of showers and thunderstorms in the afternoon. Highs in the mid-80s. Northeast winds 5 to 10 miles an hour. Chance of rain 20%. Monday night, mostly clear. Lows in the upper 50s. Northeast winds 5 to 10 miles an hour. Tuesday, sunny. Highs in the lower 80s. East winds 5 to 10 miles an hour. Tuesday night, clear. Lows in the mid-50s. Wednesday and Wednesday night, mostly clear. Highs in the mid-80s. Lows in the upper 50s. Thursday and Thursday night, partly cloudy. Highs in the mid-80s. Lows in the lower 60s. Friday, mostly sunny with a chance of showers. Highs in the upper 80s. Chance of rain 40%. Friday night and Saturday, mostly cloudy. A chance of showers and thunderstorms. Lows in the mid-60s. Highs in the upper 80s. Chance of rain 50%. Again, the forecast for Galesburg and surrounding areas of central and northwest Illinois for the rest of today, mostly cloudy. A chance of showers late this morning, then a slight chance of showers this afternoon. Highs in the lower 80s. Southeast winds 5 to 10 miles an hour. Chance of rain 30%. At 10 a.m. in Galesburg, skies were cloudy. The temperature was 60 degrees, the dew point was 52, and the relative humidity was 76%. The wind was east at 7 miles an hour. The pressure was 30.07 inches and falling. Elsewhere around the area, at Peoria,

Rain was falling with a temperature of 61. It was partly sunny with a temperature of 67 at Burlington, 66 at Macomb, and 70 at Springfield. At Quincy, it was cloudy with a temperature of 74. At Moline, the weather conditions were not available. And once again at 10 a.m. in Galesburg, under cloudy skies, the temperature was 60. Looking elsewhere around the Midwest at 10 a.m., Chicago was partly sunny and 66. Indianapolis was partly sunny and 68. St. Louis was cloudy and 70. Kansas City was cloudy and 69. Des Moines was cloudy and 70. Milwaukee was cloudy and 60. The time is currently 10:37 a.m. Central Daylight Time. 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Now for the official National Weather Service forecast for Galesburg and surrounding areas of central and northwest Illinois. Rest of today, mostly cloudy. A chance of showers late this morning, then a slight chance of showers this afternoon. Highs in the lower 80s. Southeast winds 5 to 10 miles an hour. Chance of rain 30%. Tonight, partly cloudy. A slight chance of showers and thunderstorms after midnight. Lows around 60. East winds around 5 miles an hour. Chance of rain 20%. Monday, mostly sunny. A slight chance of showers and thunderstorms in the afternoon. Highs in the mid-80s. Northeast winds 5 to 10 miles an hour. Chance of rain 20%. Monday night, mostly clear. Lows in the upper 50s. Northeast winds 5 to 10 miles an hour. Tuesday, sunny. Highs in the lower 80s. East winds 5 to 10 miles an hour. Tuesday night, clear. Lows in the mid-50s. Wednesday and Wednesday night, mostly clear. Highs in the mid-80s. Lows in the upper 50s. Thursday and Thursday night, partly cloudy. Highs in the mid-80s. Lows in the lower 60s. Friday, mostly sunny with a chance of showers. Highs in the upper 80s. Chance of rain 40%. Friday night and Saturday, mostly cloudy. A chance of showers and thunderstorms. Lows in the mid-60s. Highs in the upper 80s. Chance of rain 50%. Again, the forecast for Galesburg and surrounding areas of central and northwest Illinois for the rest of today, mostly cloudy. A chance of showers late this morning, then a slight chance of showers this afternoon. Highs in the lower 80s. Southeast winds 5 to 10 miles an hour. Chance of rain 30%. Now for the official National Weather Service forecast for Galesburg and surrounding areas of central and northwest Illinois. Rest of today, mostly cloudy. A chance of showers late this morning, then a slight chance of showers this afternoon. Highs in the lower 80s. Southeast winds 5 to 10 miles an hour. Chance of rain 30%. Tonight, partly cloudy. A slight chance of showers and thunderstorms after midnight. Lows around 60. East winds around 5 miles an hour. Chance of rain 20%. Monday, mostly sunny. A slight chance of showers and thunderstorms in the afternoon. Highs in the mid-80s. Northeast winds 5 to 10 miles an hour. Chance of rain 20%. Monday night, mostly clear. Lows in the upper 50s. Northeast winds 5 to 10 miles an hour. Tuesday, sunny. Highs in the lower 80s. East winds 5 to 10 miles an hour. Tuesday night, clear. Lows in the mid-50s. Wednesday and Wednesday night, mostly clear. Highs in the mid-80s. Lows in the upper 50s. Thursday and Thursday night, partly cloudy. Highs in the mid-80s. Lows in the lower 60s. Friday, mostly sunny with a chance of showers. Highs in the upper 80s. Chance of rain 40%. Friday night and Saturday, mostly cloudy. A chance of showers and thunderstorms. Lows in the mid-60s. Highs in the upper 80s. Chance of rain 50%. Again, the forecast for Galesburg and surrounding areas of central and northwest Illinois for the rest of today, mostly cloudy. A chance of showers late this morning.

Then a slight chance of showers this afternoon. Highs in the lower 80s. Southeast winds 5 to 10 miles an hour. Chance of rain 30%. At 10 a.m. in Galesburg, skies were cloudy. The temperature was 60 degrees, the dew point was 52, and the relative humidity was 76%. The wind was east at 7 miles an hour. The pressure was 30.07 inches and falling. Elsewhere around the area, at Peoria, rain was falling, with a temperature of 61. It was partly sunny, with a temperature of 67 at Burlington, 66 at Macomb, and 70 at Springfield. At Quincy, it was cloudy, with a temperature of 74. At Moline, the weather conditions were not available. And once again at 10 a.m. in Galesburg, under cloudy skies, the temperature was 60. Looking elsewhere around the Midwest at 10 a.m., Chicago was partly sunny, and 66. Indianapolis was partly sunny, and 68. St. Louis was cloudy, and 70. Kansas City was cloudy, and 69. Des Moines was cloudy, and 70. Milwaukee was cloudy, and 60. The time is currently 10:43 a.m. Central Daylight Time. 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Now for the official National Weather Service forecast for Galesburg and surrounding areas of central and northwest Illinois. Rest of today, mostly cloudy. A chance of showers late this morning, then a slight chance of showers this afternoon. Highs in the lower 80s. Southeast winds 5 to 10 miles an hour. Chance of rain 30%. Tonight, partly cloudy. A slight chance of showers and thunderstorms after midnight. Lows around 60. East winds around 5 miles an hour. Chance of rain 20%. Monday, mostly sunny. A slight chance of showers and thunderstorms in the afternoon. Highs in the mid-80s. Northeast winds 5 to 10 miles an hour. Chance of rain 20%. Monday night, mostly clear. Lows in the upper 50s. Northeast winds 5 to 10 miles an hour. Tuesday, sunny. Highs in the lower 80s. East winds 5 to 10 miles an hour. Tuesday night, clear. Lows in the mid-50s. Wednesday and Wednesday night, mostly clear. Highs in the mid-80s. Lows in the upper 50s. Thursday and Thursday night, partly cloudy. Highs in the mid-80s. Lows in the lower 60s. Friday, mostly sunny with a chance of showers. Highs in the upper 80s. Chance of rain 40%. Friday night and Saturday, mostly cloudy. A chance of showers and thunderstorms. Lows in the mid-60s. Highs in the upper 80s. Chance of rain 50%. Again, the forecast for Galesburg and surrounding areas of central and northwest Illinois for the rest of today, mostly cloudy. A chance of showers late this morning, then a slight chance of showers this afternoon. Highs in the lower 80s. Southeast winds 5 to 10 miles an hour. Chance of rain 30%. At 10 a.m. in Galesburg, skies were cloudy. The temperature was 60 degrees, the dew point was 52, and the relative humidity was 76%. The wind was east at 7 miles an hour. The pressure was 30.07 inches and falling. Elsewhere around the area, at Peoria, rain was falling, with a temperature of 61. It was partly sunny, with a temperature of 67 at Burlington, 66 at Macomb, and 70 at Springfield. At Quincy, it was cloudy, with a temperature of 74. At Moline, the weather conditions were not available. And once again at 10 a.m. in Galesburg, under cloudy skies, the temperature was 60. Looking elsewhere around the Midwest at 10 a.m., Chicago was partly sunny, and 66. Indianapolis was partly sunny, and 68. St. Louis was cloudy, and 70. Kansas City was cloudy, and 69. Des Moines was cloudy, and 70. Milwaukee was cloudy, and 60. The time is currently 10:46 a.m. Central Daylight Time. 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
Now for the official National Weather Service forecast for Galesburg and surrounding areas of central and northwest Illinois. Rest of today, mostly cloudy. A chance of showers late this morning, then a slight chance of showers this afternoon. Highs in the lower 80s. Southeast winds 5 to 10 miles an hour. Chance of rain 30%. Tonight, partly cloudy. A slight chance of showers and thunderstorms after midnight. Lows around 60. East winds around 5 miles an hour. Chance of rain 20%. Monday, mostly sunny. A slight chance of showers and thunderstorms in the afternoon. Highs in the mid-80s. Northeast winds 5 to 10 miles an hour. Chance of rain 20%. Monday night, mostly clear. Lows in the upper 50s. Northeast winds 5 to 10 miles an hour. Tuesday, sunny. Highs in the lower 80s. East winds 5 to 10 miles an hour. Tuesday night, clear. Lows in the mid-50s. Wednesday and Wednesday night, mostly clear. Highs in the mid-80s. Lows in the upper 50s. Thursday and Thursday night, partly cloudy. Highs in the mid-80s. Lows in the lower 60s. Friday, mostly sunny with a chance of showers. Highs in the upper 80s. Chance of rain 40%. Friday night and Saturday, mostly cloudy. A chance of showers and thunderstorms. Lows in the mid-60s. Highs in the upper 80s. Chance of rain 50%. Again, the forecast for Galesburg and surrounding areas of central and northwest Illinois for the rest of today, mostly cloudy. A chance of showers late this morning, then a slight chance of showers this afternoon. Highs in the lower 80s. Southeast winds 5 to 10 miles an hour. Chance of rain 30%. At 10 a.m. in Galesburg, skies were cloudy. The temperature was 60 degrees, the dew point was 52, and the relative humidity was 76%. The wind was east at 7 miles an hour. The pressure was 30.07 inches and falling. Elsewhere around the area, at Peoria, rain was falling, with a temperature of 61. It was partly sunny, with a temperature of 67 at Burlington, 66 at Macomb, and 70 at Springfield. At Quincy, it was cloudy, with a temperature of 74. At Moline, the weather conditions were not available. And once again at 10 a.m. in Galesburg, under cloudy skies, the temperature was 60. Looking elsewhere around the Midwest at 10 a.m., Chicago was partly sunny, and 66. Indianapolis was partly sunny, and 68. St. Louis was cloudy, and 70. Kansas City was cloudy, and 69. Des Moines was cloudy, and 70. Milwaukee was cloudy, and 60. The time is currently 10:50 a.m. Central Daylight Time. 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Now for the official National Weather Service forecast for Galesburg and surrounding areas of central and northwest Illinois. Rest of today, mostly cloudy. A chance of showers late this morning. Then a slight chance of showers this afternoon. Highs in the lower 80s. Southeast winds 5 to 10 miles an hour. Chance of rain 30%. Tonight, partly cloudy. A slight chance of showers and thunderstorms after midnight. Lows around 60. East winds around 5 miles an hour. Chance of rain 20%. Monday, mostly sunny. A slight chance of showers and thunderstorms in the afternoon. Highs in the mid-80s. Northeast winds 5 to 10 miles an hour. Chance of rain 20%. Monday night, mostly clear. Lows in the upper 50s. Northeast winds 5 to 10 miles an hour. Tuesday, sunny. Highs in the lower 80s. East winds 5 to 10 miles an hour. Tuesday night, clear. Lows in the mid-50s. Wednesday and Wednesday night, mostly clear. Highs in the mid-80s. Lows in the upper 50s. Thursday and Thursday night, partly cloudy. Highs in the mid-80s. Lows in the lower 60s. Friday, mostly sunny with a chance of showers. Highs in the upper 80s. Chance of rain 40%. Friday night and Saturday, mostly cloudy.
a chance of showers and thunderstorms. Lows in the mid-60s. Highs in the upper 80s.

chance of rain 50%. Again, the forecast for Galesburg and surrounding areas of central and northwest Illinois for the rest of today, mostly cloudy. A chance of showers late this morning, then a slight chance of showers this afternoon. Highs in the lower 80s. Southeast winds 5 to 10 miles an hour. Chance of rain 30%. At 10 a.m. in Galesburg, skies were cloudy. The temperature was 60 degrees, the dew point was 52, and the relative humidity was 76%. The wind was east at 7 miles an hour. The pressure was 30.07 inches and falling. Elsewhere around the area, at Peoria, rain was falling, with a temperature of 61. It was partly sunny, with a temperature of 67 at Burlington, 66 at Macomb, and 70 at Springfield. At Quincy, it was cloudy, with a temperature of 74. At Moline, the weather conditions were not available. And once again at 10 a.m. in Galesburg, under cloudy skies, the temperature was 60. Looking elsewhere around the Midwest at 10 a.m., Chicago was partly sunny, and 66. Indianapolis was partly sunny, and 68. St. Louis was cloudy, and 70. Kansas City was cloudy, and 69. Des Moines was cloudy, and 70. Milwaukee was cloudy, and 60. The time is currently 10:53 a.m. Central Daylight Time. 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Now for the official National Weather Service forecast for Galesburg and surrounding areas of central and northwest Illinois. Rest of today, mostly cloudy. A chance of showers late this morning, then a slight chance of showers this afternoon. Highs in the lower 80s. Southeast winds 5 to 10 miles an hour. Chance of rain 30%. Tonight, partly cloudy. A slight chance of showers and thunderstorms after midnight. Lows around 60. East winds around 5 miles an hour. Chance of rain 20%. Monday, mostly sunny. A slight chance of showers and thunderstorms in the afternoon. Highs in the mid-80s. Northeast winds 5 to 10 miles an hour. Chance of rain 20%. Monday night, mostly clear. Lows in the upper 50s. Northeast winds 5 to 10 miles an hour. Tuesday, sunny. Highs in the lower 80s. East winds 5 to 10 miles an hour. Tuesday night, clear. Lows in the mid-50s. Wednesday and Wednesday night, mostly clear. Highs in the mid-80s. Lows in the upper 50s. Thursday and Thursday night, partly cloudy. Highs in the mid-80s. Lows in the lower 60s. Friday, mostly sunny with a chance of showers. Highs in the upper 80s. Chance of rain 40%. Friday night and Saturday, mostly cloudy. A chance of showers and thunderstorms. Lows in the mid-60s. Highs in the upper 80s. Chance of rain 50%. Again, the forecast for Galesburg and surrounding areas of central and northwest Illinois for the rest of today, mostly cloudy. A chance of showers late this morning, then a slight chance of showers this afternoon. Highs in the lower 80s. Southeast winds 5 to 10 miles an hour. Chance of rain 30%. At 10 a.m. in Galesburg, skies were cloudy. The temperature was 60 degrees, the dew point was 52, and the relative humidity was 76%. The wind was east at 7 miles an hour. The pressure was 30.07 inches and falling. Elsewhere around the area, at Peoria, rain was falling, with a temperature of 61. It was partly sunny, with a temperature of 67 at Burlington, 66 at Macomb, and 70 at Springfield. At Quincy, it was cloudy, with a temperature of 74. At Moline, the weather conditions were not available. And once again at 10 a.m. in Galesburg, under cloudy skies, the temperature was 60. Looking elsewhere around the Midwest at 10 a.m., Chicago was partly sunny, and 66. Indianapolis was partly sunny, and 68. St. Louis was cloudy, and 70. Kansas City was cloudy, and 69. Des Moines was cloudy, and 70. Milwaukee was cloudy, and 60. The time is currently 10:56 a.m. Central Daylight Time. 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

to know a weather radio all hazards. Station KZZ 66 in Galesburg. Now for the official National Weather Service forecast for Galesburg and surrounding areas of central and northwest Illinois. Rest of today, mostly cloudy. A chance of showers late this morning, then a slight chance of showers this afternoon. Highs in the lower 80s. Southeast winds 5 to 10 miles an hour. Chance of rain 30%. Tonight, partly cloudy. A slight chance of showers and thunderstorms after midnight. Lows around 60. East winds around 5 miles an hour. Chance of rain 20%. Monday, mostly sunny. A slight chance of showers and thunderstorms in the afternoon. Highs in the mid-80s. Northeast winds 5 to 10 miles an hour. Chance of rain 20%. Monday night, mostly clear. Lows in the upper 50s. Northeast winds 5 to 10 miles an hour. Tuesday, sunny. Highs in the lower 80s. East winds 5 to 10 miles an hour. Tuesday night, clear. Lows in the mid-50s. Wednesday and Wednesday night, mostly clear. Highs in the mid-80s. Lows in the upper 50s. Thursday and Thursday night, partly cloudy. Highs in the mid-80s. Lows in the lower 60s. Friday, mostly sunny with a chance of showers. Highs in the upper 80s. Chance of rain 40%. Friday night and Saturday, mostly cloudy. A chance of showers and thunderstorms. Lows in the mid-60s. Highs in the upper 80s. Chance of rain 50%. Again, the forecast for Galesburg and surrounding areas of central and northwest Illinois for the rest of today, mostly cloudy. A chance of showers late this morning, then a slight chance of showers this afternoon. Highs in the lower 80s. Southeast winds 5 to 10 miles an hour. Chance of rain 30%. Now for the official National Weather Service forecast for Galesburg and surrounding areas of central and northwest Illinois. Rest of today, mostly cloudy with a 40% chance of showers. Highs in the lower 80s. Southeast winds 5 to 10 miles an hour. Tonight, mostly cloudy. A chance of showers until midnight, then a slight chance of showers after midnight. Lows around 60. East winds around 5 miles an hour. Chance of rain 40%. Monday, partly sunny in the morning, then clearing. A 20% chance of showers. Highs in the lower 80s. Northeast winds 5 to 10 miles an hour. Monday night, clear. Lows in the mid-50s. Northeast winds 5 to 10 miles an hour. Tuesday, sunny. Highs in the lower 80s. East winds 5 to 10 miles an hour. Tuesday night through Wednesday night, mostly clear. Lows in the mid-50s. Highs in the mid-80s. Thursday and Thursday night, partly cloudy. Highs in the mid-80s. Lows in the lower 60s. Friday, partly sunny. A chance of showers in the afternoon. Highs in the upper 80s. Chance of rain 40%. Friday night and Saturday, mostly cloudy. A chance of showers and thunderstorms. Lows in the mid-60s. Highs in the upper 80s. Chance of rain 50%. Again, the forecast for Galesburg and surrounding areas of central and northwest Illinois for the rest of today, mostly cloudy with a 40% chance of showers. Highs in the lower 80s. Southeast winds 5 to 10 miles an hour. The time is currently 11:01 a.m. Central Daylight Time. 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Now for the official National Weather Service forecast for Galesburg and surrounding areas of central and northwest Illinois. Rest of today, mostly cloudy with a 40% chance of showers. Highs in the lower 80s. Southeast winds 5 to 10 miles an hour. Tonight, mostly cloudy. A chance of showers until midnight, then a slight chance of showers after midnight. Lows around 60. East winds around 5 miles an hour. Chance of rain 40%. Monday, partly sunny in the morning, then clearing. A 20% chance of showers. Highs in the lower 80s. Northeast winds 5 to 10 miles an hour. Monday night, clear.

50s. Highs in the upper 80s. Chance of rain 50%. Again, the forecast for Galesburg and surrounding areas of central and northwest Illinois for the rest of today, mostly cloudy with a 40% chance of showers. Highs in the lower 80s. Southeast winds 5 to 10 miles an hour. The time is currently 11:03 a.m. Central Daylight Time. 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Now for the official National Weather Service forecast for Galesburg and surrounding areas of central and northwest Illinois. Rest of today, mostly cloudy with a 40% chance of showers. Highs in the lower 80s. Southeast winds 5 to 10 miles an hour. Tonight, mostly cloudy. A chance of showers until midnight, then a slight chance of showers after midnight. Lows around 60. East winds around 5 miles an hour. Chance of rain 40%. Monday, partly sunny in the morning, then clearing. A 20% chance of showers. Highs in the lower 80s. Northeast winds 5 to 10 miles an hour. Monday night, clear. Lows in the mid-50s. Northeast winds 5 to 10 miles an hour. Tuesday, sunny. Highs in the lower 80s. East winds 5 to 10 miles an hour. Tuesday night through Wednesday night, mostly clear. Lows in the mid-50s. Highs in the mid-80s. Thursday and Thursday night, partly cloudy. Highs in the mid-80s. Lows in the lower 60s. Friday, partly sunny. A chance of showers in the afternoon. Highs in the upper 80s. Chance of rain 40%. Friday night and Saturday, mostly cloudy. A chance of showers and thunderstorms. Lows in the mid-60s. Highs in the upper 80s. Chance of rain 50%. Again, the forecast for Galesburg and surrounding areas of central and northwest Illinois for the rest of today, mostly cloudy with a 40% chance of showers. Highs in the lower 80s. Southeast winds 5 to 10 miles an hour. The time is currently 11:05 a.m. Central Daylight Time. 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Now for the official National Weather Service forecast for Galesburg and surrounding areas of central and northwest Illinois. Rest of today, mostly cloudy with a 40% chance of showers. Highs in the lower 80s. Southeast winds 5 to 10 miles an hour. Tonight, mostly cloudy. A chance of showers until midnight, then a slight chance of showers after midnight. Lows around 60. East winds around 5 miles an hour. Chance of rain 40%. Monday, partly sunny in the morning, then clearing. A 20% chance of showers. Highs in the lower 80s. Northeast winds 5 to 10 miles an hour. Monday night, clear. Lows in the mid-50s. Northeast winds 5 to 10 miles an hour. Tuesday, sunny. Highs in the lower 80s. East winds 5 to 10 miles an hour. Tuesday night through Wednesday night, mostly clear. Lows in the mid-50s. Highs in the mid-80s. Thursday and Thursday night, partly cloudy. Highs in the mid-80s. Lows in the lower 60s. Friday, partly sunny. A chance of showers in the afternoon. Highs in the upper 80s. Chance of rain 40%. Friday night and Saturday, mostly cloudy. A chance of showers and thunderstorms. Lows in the mid-60s. Highs in the upper 80s. Chance of rain 50%. Again, the forecast for Galesburg and surrounding areas of central and northwest Illinois for the rest of today, mostly cloudy with a 40% chance of showers. Highs in the lower 80s. Southeast winds 5 to 10 miles an hour. At 11 a.m. in Galesburg, light rain was falling. The temperature was 61 degrees, the dew point was 54, and the relative humidity was 79%. The wind was southeast at 5 miles an hour. The pressure was 30.07 inches and steady. Elsewhere around the area, at Peoria, rain was falling, with a temperature of 61. It was mostly sunny, with a temperature of 76 at Quincy and 74 at Springfield. It was cloudy, with a temperature of 68 at Burlington.

and 68 at Macomb. At Moline, the weather conditions were not available. And once again at 11 a.m. in Galesburg, with light rain, the temperature was 61. Looking elsewhere around the Midwest at 11 a.m., Chicago was partly sunny and 66. Indianapolis was partly sunny and 71. St. Louis was cloudy and 73. Kansas City was cloudy and 70. Des Moines was cloudy and 72. Milwaukee was cloudy and 60. The time is currently 11:08 a.m. Central Daylight Time. 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Now for the official National Weather Service forecast for Galesburg and the surrounding areas of central and northwest Illinois. Rest of today, mostly cloudy with a 40% chance of showers. Highs in the lower 80s. Southeast winds 5 to 10 miles an hour. Tonight, mostly cloudy. A chance of showers until midnight, then a slight chance of showers after midnight. Lows around 60. East winds around 5 miles an hour. Chance of rain 40%. Monday, partly sunny in the morning, then clearing. A 20% chance of showers. Highs in the lower 80s. Northeast winds 5 to 10 miles an hour. Monday night, clear. Lows in the mid-50s. Northeast winds 5 to 10 miles an hour. Tuesday, sunny. Highs in the lower 80s. East winds 5 to 10 miles an hour. Tuesday night through Wednesday night, mostly clear. Lows in the mid-50s. Highs in the mid-80s. Thursday and Thursday night, partly cloudy. Highs in the mid-80s. Lows in the lower 60s. Friday, partly sunny. A chance of showers in the afternoon. Highs in the upper 80s. Chance of rain 40%. Friday night and Saturday, mostly cloudy. A chance of showers and thunderstorms. Lows in the mid-60s. Highs in the upper 80s. Chance of rain 50%. Again, the forecast for Galesburg and surrounding areas of central and northwest Illinois for the rest of today, mostly cloudy with a 40% chance of showers. Highs in the lower 80s. Southeast winds 5 to 10 miles an hour. At 11 a.m. in Galesburg, light rain was falling. The temperature was 61 degrees, the dew point was 54, and the relative humidity was 79%. The wind was southeast at 5 miles an hour. The pressure was 30.07 inches and steady. Elsewhere around the area, at Peoria, rain was falling, with a temperature of 61. It was mostly sunny, with a temperature of 76 at Quincy and 74 at Springfield. It was cloudy, with a temperature of 68 at Burlington and 68 at Macomb. At Moline, the weather conditions were not available. And once again at 11 a.m. in Galesburg, with light rain, the temperature was 61. Looking elsewhere around the Midwest at 11 a.m., Chicago was partly sunny and 66. Indianapolis was partly sunny and 71. St. Louis was cloudy and 73. Kansas City was cloudy and 70. Des Moines was cloudy and 72. Milwaukee was cloudy and 60. The time is currently 11:11 a.m. Central Daylight Time. 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Now for the official National Weather Service forecast for Galesburg and surrounding areas of central and northwest Illinois. Rest of today, mostly cloudy with a 40% chance of showers. Highs in the lower 80s. Southeast winds 5 to 10 miles an hour. Tonight, mostly cloudy. A chance of showers until midnight, then a slight chance of showers after midnight. Lows around 60. East winds around 5 miles an hour. Chance of rain 40%. Monday, partly sunny in the morning, then clearing. A 20% chance of showers. Highs in the lower 80s. Northeast winds 5 to 10 miles an hour. Monday night, clear. Lows in the mid-50s. Northeast winds 5 to 10 miles an hour. Tuesday, sunny. Highs in the lower 80s. East winds 5 to 10 miles an hour. Tuesday night through Wednesday night, mostly clear. Lows in the mid-50s.

Highs in the mid-80s. Thursday and Thursday night, partly cloudy. Highs in the mid-80s. Lows in the lower 60s. Friday, partly sunny. A chance of showers in the afternoon. Highs in the upper 80s. Chance of rain 40%. Friday night and Saturday, mostly cloudy. A chance of showers and thunderstorms. Lows in the mid-60s. Highs in the upper 80s. Chance of rain 50%. Again, the forecast for Galesburg and surrounding areas of central and northwest Illinois for the rest of today, mostly cloudy with a 40% chance of showers. Highs in the lower 80s. Southeast winds 5 to 10 miles an hour. At 11 a.m. in Galesburg, light rain was falling. The temperature was 61 degrees, the dew point was 54, and the relative humidity was 79%. The wind was southeast at 5 miles an hour. The pressure was 30.07 inches and steady. Elsewhere around the area, at Peoria, rain was falling, with a temperature of 61. It was mostly sunny, with a temperature of 76 at Quincy, and 74 at Springfield. It was cloudy, with a temperature of 68 at Burlington, and 68 at Macomb. At Moline, the weather conditions were not available. And once again at 11 a.m. in Galesburg, with light rain, the temperature was 61. 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Programming originates from NOAA's National Weather Service office in Lincoln. KZZ66 serves the following counties: Henry, Knox, Mercer, and Warren. KZZ66 is part of the All Hazards Network of NOAA Weather Radio. At 11 a.m. in Galesburg, light rain was falling. The temperature was 61 degrees, the dew point was 54, and the relative humidity was 79%. The wind was southeast at 5 miles an hour. The pressure was 30.07 inches and steady. Elsewhere around the area, at Peoria, rain was falling, with a temperature of 61. It was partly sunny, with a temperature of 76 at Quincy and 74 at Springfield. It was cloudy, with a temperature of 68 at Burlington and 68 at Macomb. At Moline, the weather conditions were not available. And once again at 11 a.m. in Galesburg, with light rain, the temperature was 61. Looking elsewhere around the Midwest at 11 a.m., Chicago was partly sunny and 66. Indianapolis was partly sunny and 71. St. Louis was partly sunny and 73. Kansas City was partly sunny and 70. Des Moines was cloudy and 72. Milwaukee was cloudy and 60. The time is currently 11:15 a.m. Central Daylight Time. 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Now for the official National Weather Service forecast for Galesburg and surrounding areas of central and northwest Illinois. Rest of today, mostly cloudy with a 40% chance of showers. Highs in the lower 80s. Southeast winds 5 to 10 miles an hour. Tonight, mostly cloudy. A chance of showers until midnight, then a slight chance of showers after midnight. Lows around 60. East winds around 5 miles an hour. Chance of rain 40%. Monday, partly sunny in the morning, then clearing. A 20% chance of showers. Highs in the lower 80s. Northeast winds 5 to 10 miles an hour. Monday night, clear. Lows in the mid-50s. Northeast winds 5 to 10 miles an hour. Tuesday, sunny. Highs in the lower 80s. East winds 5 to 10 miles an hour. Tuesday night through Wednesday night, mostly clear. Lows in the mid-50s. Highs in the mid-80s. Thursday and Thursday night, partly cloudy. Highs in the mid-80s. Lows in the lower 60s. Friday, partly sunny. A chance of showers in the afternoon. Highs in the upper 80s. Chance of rain 40%. Friday night and Saturday, mostly cloudy. A chance of showers and thunderstorms. Lows in the mid-60s. Highs in the upper 80s. Chance of rain 50%. Again, the forecast for Galesburg and surrounding areas.

of central and northwest Illinois for the rest of today, mostly cloudy with a 40% chance of showers. Highs in the lower 80s. Southeast winds 5 to 10 miles an hour. At 11 a.m. in Galesburg, light rain was falling. The temperature was 61 degrees, the dew point was 54, and the relative humidity was 79%. The wind was southeast at 5 miles an hour. The pressure was 30.07 inches and steady. Elsewhere around the area, at Peoria, rain was falling, with a temperature of 61. It was partly sunny, with a temperature of 76 at Quincy, and 74 at Springfield. It was cloudy, with a temperature of 68 at Burlington, and 68 at Macomb. At Moline, the weather conditions were not available. And once again at 11 a.m. in Galesburg, with light rain, the temperature was 61. Looking elsewhere around the Midwest at 11 a.m., Chicago was partly sunny, and 66. Indianapolis was partly sunny, and 71. St. Louis was partly sunny, and 73. Kansas City was partly sunny, and 70. Des Moines was cloudy, and 72. Milwaukee was cloudy, and 60. The time is currently 11:19 a.m. Central Daylight Time. 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Now for the Weather Service forecast for Galesburg and surrounding areas of central and northwest Illinois. Rest of today, mostly cloudy with a 40% chance of showers. Highs in the lower 80s. Southeast winds 5 to 10 miles an hour. Tonight, mostly cloudy. A chance of showers until midnight, then a slight chance of showers after midnight. Lows around 60. East winds around 5 miles an hour. Chance of rain 40%. Monday, partly sunny in the morning, then clearing. A 20% chance of showers. Highs in the lower 80s. Northeast winds 5 to 10 miles an hour. Monday night, clear. Lows in the mid-50s. Northeast winds 5 to 10 miles an hour. Tuesday, sunny. Highs in the lower 80s. East winds 5 to 10 miles an hour. Tuesday night through Wednesday night, mostly clear. Lows in the mid-50s. Highs in the mid-80s. Thursday night, partly cloudy. Highs in the mid-80s. Lows in the lower 60s. Friday, partly sunny. A chance of showers in the afternoon. Highs in the upper 80s. Chance of rain 40%. Friday night and Saturday, mostly cloudy. A chance of showers and thunderstorms. Lows in the mid-60s. Highs in the upper 80s. Chance of rain 50%. Again, the forecast for Galesburg and surrounding areas of central and northwest Illinois for the rest of today, mostly cloudy with a 40% chance of showers. Highs in the lower 80s. Southeast winds 5 to 10 miles an hour. At 11 a.m. in Galesburg, light rain was falling. The temperature was 61 degrees, the dew point was 54, and the relative humidity was 79%. The wind was southeast at 5 miles an hour. The pressure was 30.07 inches and steady. Elsewhere around the area, at Peoria, rain was falling, with a temperature of 61. It was partly sunny, with a temperature of 76 at Quincy, and 74 at Springfield. It was cloudy, with a temperature of 68 at Burlington, and 68 at Macomb. At Moline, the weather conditions were not available. And once again at 11 a.m. in Galesburg, with light rain, the temperature was 61. Looking elsewhere around the Midwest at 11 a.m., Chicago was partly sunny, and 66. Indianapolis was partly sunny, and 71. St. Louis was partly sunny, and 73. Kansas City was partly sunny, and 70. Des Moines was cloudy, and 72. Milwaukee was cloudy, and 60. The time is currently 11:22 a.m. Central Daylight Time. 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Now for the official National Weather Service forecast for Galesburg and surrounding areas of central and northwest Illinois. Rest of today, mostly cloudy with a 40% chance of showers. Highs in the lower 80s. Southeast winds 5 to 10.

miles an hour. Tonight, mostly cloudy. A chance of showers until midnight, then a slight chance of showers after midnight. Lows around 60. East winds around 5 miles an hour. Chance of rain 40%. Monday, partly sunny in the morning, then clearing. A 20% chance of showers. Highs in the lower 80s. Northeast winds 5 to 10 miles an hour. Monday night, clear. Lows in the mid-50s. Northeast winds 5 to 10 miles an hour. Tuesday, sunny. Highs in the lower 80s. East winds 5 to 10 miles an hour. Tuesday night through Wednesday night, mostly clear. Lows in the mid-50s. Highs in the mid-80s. Thursday and Thursday night, partly cloudy. Highs in the mid-80s. Lows in the lower 60s. Friday, partly sunny. A chance of showers in the afternoon. Highs in the upper 80s. Chance of rain 40%. Friday night and Saturday, mostly cloudy. A chance of showers and thunderstorms. Lows in the mid-60s. Highs in the upper 80s. Chance of rain 50%. Again, the forecast for Galesburg and surrounding areas of central and northwest Illinois for the rest of today, mostly cloudy with a 40% chance of showers. Highs in the lower 80s. Southeast winds 5 to 10 miles. At 11 a.m. in Galesburg, light rain was falling. The temperature was 63 degrees, the dew point was 56, and the relative humidity was 79%. The wind was east at 8 miles an hour. The pressure was 30.06 inches and falling. Elsewhere around the area, at Peoria, rain was falling, with a temperature of 61. It was partly sunny, with a temperature of 76 at Quincy, and 74 at Springfield. It was cloudy, with a temperature of 68 at Burlington, and 69 at Macomb. At Moline, the weather conditions were not available. And once again at 11 a.m. in Galesburg, with light rain, the temperature was 63. Looking elsewhere around the Midwest at 11 a.m., Chicago was partly sunny, and 66. Indianapolis was partly sunny, and 71. St. Louis was partly sunny, and 73. Kansas City was partly sunny, and 70. Des Moines was cloudy, and 72. Was cloudy, and 60. The time is currently 11:25 a.m. Central Daylight Time. 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Now for the official National Weather Service forecast for Galesburg and surrounding areas of central and northwest Illinois. Rest of today, mostly cloudy with a 40% chance of showers. Highs in the lower 80s. Southeast winds 5 to 10 miles an hour. Tonight, mostly cloudy. A chance of showers until midnight, then a slight chance of showers after midnight. Lows around 60. East winds around 5 miles an hour. Chance of rain 40%. Monday, partly sunny in the morning, then clearing. A 20% chance of showers. Highs in the lower 80s. Northeast winds 5 to 10 miles an hour. Monday night, clear. Lows in the mid-50s. Northeast winds 5 to 10 miles an hour. Tuesday, sunny. Highs in the lower 80s. East winds 5 to 10 miles an hour. Tuesday night through Wednesday night, mostly clear. Lows in the mid-50s. Highs in the mid-80s. Thursday and Thursday night, partly cloudy. Highs in the mid-80s. Lows in the lower 60s. Friday, partly sunny. A chance of showers in the afternoon. Highs in the upper 80s. Chance of rain 40%. Friday night and Saturday, mostly cloudy. A chance of showers and thunderstorms. Lows in the mid-60s. Highs in the upper 80s. Chance of rain 50%. Again, the forecast for Galesburg and surrounding areas of central and northwest Illinois for the rest of today, mostly cloudy with a 40% chance of showers. Highs in the lower 80s. Southeast winds 5 to 10 miles an hour. At 11 a.m. in Galesburg, light rain was falling. The temperature was 63 degrees, the dew point was 56, and the relative humidity was 79%. The wind was east at 8 miles an hour.

The pressure was 30.06 inches and falling. Elsewhere around the area, at Peoria, rain was falling with a temperature of 61. It was partly sunny, with a temperature of 76 at Quincy and 74 at Springfield. It was cloudy, with a temperature of 68 at Burlington and 69 at Macomb. At Moline, the weather conditions were not available. And once again at 11 a.m. in Galesburg, with light rain, the temperature was 63. Looking elsewhere around the Midwest at 11 a.m., Chicago was partly sunny and 66. Indianapolis was partly sunny and 71. St. Louis was partly sunny and 73. Kansas City was partly sunny and 70. Des Moines was cloudy and 72. Milwaukee was cloudy and 60. The time is currently 11:28 a.m. Central Daylight Time. 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Now for the official National Weather Service forecast for Galesburg and surrounding areas of central and northwest Illinois. Rest of today, mostly cloudy with a 40% chance of showers. Highs in the lower 80s. Southeast winds 5 to 10 miles an hour. Tonight, mostly cloudy. A chance of showers until midnight, then a slight chance of showers after midnight. Lows around 60. East winds around 5 miles an hour. Chance of rain 40%. Monday, partly sunny in the morning, then clearing. A 20% chance of showers. Highs in the lower 80s. Northeast winds 5 to 10 miles an hour. Monday night, clear. Lows in the mid-50s. Northeast winds 5 to 10 miles an hour. Tuesday, sunny. Highs in the lower 80s. East winds 5 to 10 miles an hour. Tuesday night through Wednesday night, mostly clear. Lows in the mid-50s. Highs in the mid-80s. Thursday and Thursday night, partly cloudy. Highs in the mid-80s. Lows in the lower 60s. Friday, partly sunny. A chance of showers in the afternoon. Highs in the upper 80s. Chance of rain 40%. Friday night and Saturday, mostly cloudy. A chance of showers and thunderstorms. Lows in the mid-60s. Highs in the upper 80s. Chance of rain 50%. Again, the forecast for Galesburg and surrounding areas of central and northwest Illinois for the rest of today, mostly cloudy with a 40% chance of showers. Highs in the lower 80s. Southeast winds 5 to 10 miles an hour. At 11 a.m. in Galesburg, light rain was falling. The temperature was 63 degrees, the dew point was 56, and the relative humidity was 79%. The wind was east at 8 miles an hour. The pressure was 30.06 inches and falling. Elsewhere around the area, at Peoria, rain was falling with a temperature of 61. It was partly sunny, with a temperature of 76 at Quincy and 74 at Springfield. It was cloudy, with a temperature of 68 at Burlington and 69 at Macomb. At Moline, the weather conditions were not available. And once again at 11 a.m. in Galesburg, with light rain, the temperature was 63. Looking elsewhere around the Midwest at 11 a.m., Chicago was partly sunny and 66. Indianapolis was partly sunny and 71. St. Louis was partly sunny and 73. Kansas City was partly sunny and 70. Des Moines was cloudy and 72. Milwaukee was cloudy and 60. The time is currently 11:31 a.m. Central Daylight Time. 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Now for the official National Weather Service forecast for Galesburg and surrounding areas of central and northwest Illinois. Rest of today, mostly cloudy with a 40% chance of showers. Highs in the lower 80s. Southeast winds 5 to 10 miles an hour. Tonight, mostly cloudy. A chance of showers until midnight, then a slight chance of showers after midnight. Lows around 60. East winds around 5 miles an hour. Chance of rain 40%. Monday, partly sunny in the morning, then clearing. A 20% chance of showers. Highs in the lower 80s. Northeast winds 5 to 10 miles.

an hour. Monday night, clear. Lows in the mid-50s. Northeast winds 5 to 10 miles an hour. Tuesday, sunny. Highs in the lower 80s. East winds 5 to 10 miles an hour. Tuesday night through Wednesday night, mostly clear. Lows in the mid-50s. Highs in the mid-80s. East winds 5 to 10 miles an hour. Tuesday night through Wednesday night, mostly clear. Lows in the mid-50s. Highs in the mid-80s. Thursday and Thursday night, partly cloudy. Highs in the mid-80s. Lows in the lower 60s. Friday, partly sunny. A chance of showers in the afternoon. Highs in the upper 80s. Chance of rain 40%. Friday night and Saturday, mostly cloudy. A chance of showers and thunderstorms. Lows in the mid-60s. Highs in the upper 80s. Chance of rain 50%. Again, the forecast for Galesburg and surrounding areas of central and northwest Illinois for the rest of today, mostly cloudy with a 40% chance of showers. Highs in the lower 80s. Southeast winds 5 to 10 miles an hour. At 11 a.m. in Galesburg, light rain was falling. The temperature was 63 degrees, the dew point was 56, and the relative humidity was 79%. The wind was east at 8 miles an hour. The pressure was 30.06 inches and falling. Elsewhere around the area, at Peoria, rain was falling, with a temperature of 61. It was partly sunny, with a temperature of 76 at Quincy, and 74 at Springfield. It was cloudy, with a temperature of 68 at Burlington, and 69 at Macomb. At Moline, the weather conditions were not available. And once again at 11 a.m. in Galesburg, with light rain, the temperature was 63. Looking elsewhere around the Midwest at 11 a.m., Chicago was partly sunny, and 66. Indianapolis was partly sunny, and 71. St. Louis was partly sunny, and 73. Kansas City was partly sunny, and 70. Des Moines was cloudy, and 72. Milwaukee was cloudy, and 60. The time is currently 11:35 a.m. Central Daylight Time. 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Now for the official National Weather Service forecast for Galesburg and surrounding areas of central and northwest Illinois. Rest of today, mostly cloudy with a 50% chance of showers. Highs in the lower 80s. Southeast winds 5 to 10 miles an hour. Tonight, mostly cloudy. A chance of showers until midnight, then a slight chance of showers after midnight. Lows around 60. East winds around 5 miles an hour. Chance of rain 40%. Monday, partly sunny in the morning, then clearing. A 20% chance of showers. Highs in the lower 80s. Northeast winds 5 to 10 miles an hour. Monday night, clear. Lows in the mid-50s. Northeast winds 5 to 10 miles an hour. Tuesday, sunny. Highs in the lower 80s. East winds 5 to 10 miles an hour. Tuesday night through Wednesday night, mostly clear. Lows in the mid-50s. Highs in the mid-80s. Thursday and Thursday night, partly cloudy. Highs in the mid-80s. Lows in the lower 60s. Friday, partly sunny. A chance of showers in the afternoon. Highs in the upper 80s. Chance of rain 40%. Friday night and Saturday, mostly cloudy. A chance of showers and thunderstorms. Lows in the mid-60s. Highs in the upper 80s. Chance of rain 50%. Again, the forecast for Galesburg and surrounding areas of central and northwest Illinois for the rest of today, mostly cloudy with a 50% chance of showers. Highs in the lower 80s. Southeast winds 5 to 10 miles an hour. At 11 a.m. in Galesburg, light rain was falling. The temperature was 63 degrees, the dew point was 56, and the relative humidity was 79%. The wind was east at 8 miles an hour. The pressure was 30.06 inches and falling. Elsewhere around the area, at Peoria, rain was falling, with a temperature of 61. It was partly sunny, with a temperature of 76 at Quincy, and 74 at Springfield. It was cloudy.

with a temperature of 68 at Burlington and 69 at Macomb. At Moline, the weather conditions were not available. And once again at 11 a.m. in Galesburg, with light rain, the temperature was 63. Looking elsewhere around the Midwest at 11 a.m., Chicago was partly sunny and 66. Indianapolis was partly sunny and 71. St. Louis was partly sunny and 73. Kansas City was partly sunny and 70. Des Moines was cloudy and 72. Milwaukee was cloudy and 60. The time is currently 11:38 a.m. Central Daylight Time. 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Now for the official National Weather Service forecast for Galesburg and surrounding areas of central and northwest Illinois. Rest of today, mostly cloudy with a 50% chance of showers. Highs in the lower 80s. Southeast winds 5 to 10 miles an hour. Tonight, mostly cloudy. A chance of showers until midnight, then a slight chance of showers after midnight. Lows around 60. East winds around 5 miles an hour. Chance of rain 40%. Monday, partly sunny in the morning, then clearing. A 20% chance of showers. Highs in the lower 80s. Northeast winds 5 to 10 miles an hour. Monday night, clear. Lows in the mid-50s. Northeast winds 5 to 10 miles an hour. Tuesday, sunny. Highs in the lower 80s. East winds 5 to 10 miles an hour. Tuesday night through Wednesday night, mostly clear. Lows in the mid-50s. Highs in the mid-80s. Thursday and Thursday night, partly cloudy. Highs in the mid-80s. Lows in the lower 60s. Friday, partly sunny. A chance of showers in the afternoon. Highs in the upper 80s. Chance of rain 40%. Friday night and Saturday, mostly cloudy. A chance of showers and thunderstorms. Lows in the mid-60s. Highs in the upper 80s. Chance of rain 50%. Again, the forecast for Galesburg and surrounding areas of central and northwest Illinois for the rest of today, mostly cloudy with a 50% chance of showers. Highs in the lower 80s. Southeast winds 5 to 10 miles an hour. At 11 a.m. in Galesburg, light rain was falling. The temperature was 63 degrees, the dew point was 56, and the relative humidity was 79%. The wind was east at 8 miles an hour. The pressure was 30.06 inches and falling. Elsewhere around the area, at Peoria, rain was falling, with a temperature of 61. It was partly sunny, with a temperature of 76 at Quincy and 74 at Springfield. It was cloudy, with a temperature of 68 at Burlington and 69 at Macomb. At Moline, the weather conditions were not available. And once again at 11 a.m. in Galesburg, with light rain, the temperature was 63. Looking elsewhere around the Midwest at 11 a.m., Chicago was partly sunny and 66. Indianapolis was partly sunny and 71. St. Louis was partly sunny and 73. Kansas City was partly sunny and 70. Des Moines was cloudy and 72. Milwaukee was cloudy and 60. The time is currently 11:41 a.m. Central Daylight Time. 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Now for the official National Weather Service forecast for Galesburg and surrounding areas of central and northwest Illinois. Rest of today, mostly cloudy with a 50% chance of showers. Highs in the lower 80s. Southeast winds 5 to 10 miles an hour. Tonight, mostly cloudy. A chance of showers until midnight, then a slight chance of showers after midnight. Lows around 60. East winds around 5 miles an hour. Chance of rain 40%. Monday, partly sunny in the morning, then clearing. A 20% chance of showers. Highs in the lower 80s. Northeast winds 5 to 10 miles an hour. Monday night, clear. Lows in the mid-50s. Northeast winds 5 to 10 miles an hour. Tuesday, sunny. Highs in the lower 80s. East winds 5 to 10 miles an hour. Tuesday night.

a chance of showers and thunderstorms. Lows in the mid-60s. Highs in the upper 80s. Chance of rain 50%. Again, the forecast for Galesburg and surrounding areas of central and northwest Illinois for the rest of today, mostly cloudy with a 50% chance of showers. Highs in the lower 80s. Southeast winds 5 to 10 miles an hour. At 11 a.m. in Galesburg, light rain was falling. The temperature was 63 degrees, the dew point was 56, and the relative humidity was 79%. The wind was east at 8 miles an hour. The pressure was 30.06 inches and falling. Elsewhere around the area, at Peoria, rain was falling, with a temperature of 61. It was partly sunny, with a temperature of 76 at Quincy, and 74 at Springfield. It was cloudy, with a temperature of 68 at Burlington, and 69 at Macomb. At Moline, the weather conditions were not available. And once again at 11 a.m. in Galesburg, with light rain, the temperature was 63. Looking elsewhere around the Midwest at 11 a.m., Chicago was partly sunny, and 66. Indianapolis was partly sunny, and 71. St. Louis was partly sunny, and 73. Kansas City was partly sunny, and 70. Des Moines was cloudy, and 72. Milwaukee was cloudy, and 60. The time is currently 11:54 a.m. Central Daylight Time. 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Now for the official National Weather Service forecast for Galesburg and surrounding areas of central and northwest Illinois. Rest of today, mostly cloudy with a 50% chance of showers. Highs in the lower 80s. Southeast winds 5 to 10 miles an hour. Tonight, mostly cloudy. A chance of showers until midnight, then a slight chance of showers after midnight. Lows around 60. East winds around 5 miles an hour. Chance of rain 40%. Monday, partly sunny in the morning, then clearing. A 20% chance of showers. Highs in the lower 80s. Northeast winds 5 to 10 miles an hour. Monday night, clear. Lows in the mid-50s. Northeast winds 5 to 10 miles an hour. Tuesday, sunny. Highs in the lower 80s. East winds 5 to 10 miles an hour. Tuesday night through Wednesday night, mostly clear. Lows in the mid-50s. Highs in the mid-80s. Thursday and Thursday night, partly cloudy. Highs in the mid-80s. Lows in the lower 60s. Friday, partly sunny. A chance of showers in the afternoon. Highs in the upper 80s. Chance of rain 40%. Friday night and Saturday, mostly cloudy. A chance of showers and thunderstorms. Lows in the mid-60s. Highs in the upper 80s. Chance of rain 50%. Again, the forecast for Galesburg and surrounding areas of central and northwest Illinois for the rest of today, mostly cloudy with a 50% chance of showers. Highs in the lower 80s. Southeast winds 5 to 10 miles an hour. At 11 a.m. in Galesburg, light rain was falling. The temperature was 63 degrees, the dew point was 56, and the relative humidity was 79%. The wind was east at 8 miles an hour. The pressure was 30.06 inches and falling. Elsewhere around the area, at Peoria, rain was falling, with a temperature of 61. It was partly sunny, with a temperature of 76 at Quincy, and 74 at Springfield. It was cloudy, with a temperature of 68 at Burlington, and 69 at Macomb. At Moline, the weather conditions were not available. And once again at 11 a.m. in Galesburg, with light rain, the temperature was 63. Looking elsewhere around the Midwest at 11 a.m., Chicago was partly sunny, and 66. Indianapolis was partly sunny, and 71. St. Louis was partly sunny, and 73. Kansas City was partly sunny, and 70. Des Moines was cloudy, and 72. Milwaukee was cloudy, and 60. The time is currently 11:57 a.m. Central Daylight Time. 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Now for the official National Weather Service forecast.

over Galesburg and surrounding areas of central and northwest Illinois. Rest of today, mostly cloudy with a 50% chance of showers. Highs in the lower 80s. Southeast winds 5 to 10 miles an hour. Tonight, mostly cloudy. A chance of showers until midnight, then a slight chance of showers after midnight. Lows around 60. East winds around 5 miles an hour. Chance of rain 40%. Monday, partly sunny in the morning, then clearing. A 20% chance of showers. Highs in the lower 80s. Northeast winds 5 to 10 miles an hour. Monday night, clear. Lows in the mid-50s. Northeast winds 5 to 10 miles an hour. Tuesday, sunny. Highs in the lower 80s. East winds 5 to 10 miles an hour. Tuesday night through Wednesday night, mostly clear. Lows in the mid-50s. Highs in the mid-80s. Thursday and Thursday night, partly cloudy. Highs in the mid-80s. Lows in the lower 60s. Friday, partly sunny. A chance of showers in the afternoon. Highs in the upper 80s. Chance of rain 40%. Friday night and Saturday, mostly cloudy. A chance of showers and thunderstorms. Lows in the mid-60s. Highs in the upper 80s. Chance of rain 50%. Again, the forecast for Galesburg and surrounding areas of central and northwest Illinois for the rest of today, mostly cloudy with a 50% chance of showers. Highs in the lower 80s. Southeast winds 5 to 10 miles an hour. At 11 a.m. in Galesburg, light rain was falling. The temperature was 63 degrees, the dew point was 56, and the relative humidity was 79%. The wind was east at 8 miles an hour. The pressure was 30.06 inches and falling. Elsewhere around the area, at Peoria, rain was falling, with a temperature of 61. It was partly sunny, with a temperature of 76 at Quincy, and 74 at Springfield. It was cloudy, with a temperature of 68 at Burlington, and 69 at Macomb. At Moline, the weather conditions were not available. And once again at 11 a.m. in Galesburg, with light rain, the temperature was 63. The time is currently 12 p.m. Central Daylight Time. 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Now for the official National Weather Service forecast for Galesburg and surrounding areas of central and northwest Illinois. Rest of today, mostly cloudy with a 50% chance of showers. Highs in the lower 80s. Southeast winds 5 to 10 miles an hour. Tonight, mostly cloudy. A chance of showers until midnight, then a slight chance of showers after midnight. Lows around 60. East winds around 5 miles an hour. Chance of rain 40%. Monday, partly sunny in the morning, then clearing. A 20% chance of showers. Highs in the lower 80s. Northeast winds 5 to 10 miles an hour. Monday night, clear. Lows in the mid-50s. Northeast winds 5 to 10 miles an hour. Tuesday, sunny. Highs in the lower 80s. East winds 5 to 10 miles an hour. Tuesday night through Wednesday night, mostly clear. Lows in the mid-50s. Highs in the mid-80s. Thursday and Thursday night, partly cloudy. Highs in the mid-80s. Lows in the lower 60s. Friday, partly sunny. A chance of showers in the afternoon. Highs in the upper 80s. Chance of rain 40%. Friday night and Saturday, mostly cloudy. A chance of showers and thunderstorms. Lows in the mid-60s. Highs in the upper 80s. Chance of rain 50%. Again, the forecast for Galesburg and surrounding areas of central and northwest Illinois for the rest of today, mostly cloudy with a 50% chance of showers. Highs in the lower 80s. Southeast winds 5 to 10 miles an hour. The time is currently 12:02 p.m. Central Daylight Time. 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Now for the official National Weather Service forecast for Galesburg and surrounding areas of central and northwest Illinois. Rest of today, mostly cloudy with a 50% chance of showers. Highs in the lower

noon in Galesburg, skies were cloudy. The temperature was 62 degrees, the dew point was 58, and the relative humidity was 86%. The wind was east at 6 miles an hour. The pressure was 30.06 inches and steady. Elsewhere around the area, at Peoria, rain was falling, with a temperature of 62. It was partly sunny, with a temperature of 71 at Burlington and 78 at Springfield. It was cloudy, with a temperature of 63 at Moline, 77 at Quincy, and 69 at Macomb. And once again at noon in Galesburg, under cloudy skies, the temperature was 62. Looking elsewhere around the Midwest at noon, Chicago was partly sunny, and 68. Indianapolis was partly sunny, and 74. St. Louis was partly sunny, and 75. Kansas City was partly sunny, and 75. Des Moines was partly sunny, and 75. Milwaukee was partly sunny, and 61. The time is currently 12:09 p.m. Central Daylight Time. 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Now for the official National Weather Service forecast for Galesburg and surrounding areas of central and northwest Illinois. Rest of today, mostly cloudy with a 50% chance of showers. Highs in the lower 80s. Southeast winds 5 to 10 miles an hour. Tonight, mostly cloudy. A chance of showers until midnight, then a slight chance of showers after midnight. Lows around 60. East winds around 5 miles an hour. Chance of rain 40%. Monday, partly sunny in the morning, then clearing. A 20% chance of showers. Highs in the lower 80s. Northeast winds 5 to 10 miles an hour. Monday night, clear. Lows in the mid-50s. Northeast winds 5 to 10 miles an hour. Tuesday, sunny. Highs in the lower 80s. East winds 5 to 10 miles an hour. Tuesday night through Wednesday night, mostly clear. Lows in the mid-50s. Highs in the mid-80s. Thursday and Thursday night, partly cloudy. Highs in the mid-80s. Lows in the lower 60s. Friday, partly sunny. A chance of showers in the afternoon. Highs in the upper 80s. Chance of rain 40%. Friday night and Saturday, mostly cloudy. A chance of showers and thunderstorms. Lows in the mid-60s. Highs in the upper 80s. Chance of rain 50%. Again, the forecast for Galesburg and surrounding areas of central and northwest Illinois for the rest of today, mostly cloudy with a 50% chance of showers. Highs in the lower 80s. Southeast winds 5 to 10 miles an hour. At noon in Galesburg, skies were cloudy. The temperature was 62 degrees, the dew point was 58, and the relative humidity was 86%. The wind was east at 6 miles an hour. The pressure was 30.06 inches and steady. Elsewhere around the area, at Peoria, rain was falling, with a temperature of 62. It was partly sunny, with a temperature of 71 at Burlington and 78 at Springfield. It was cloudy, with a temperature of 63 at Moline, 77 at Quincy, and 69 at Macomb. And once again at noon in Galesburg, under cloudy skies, the temperature was 62. Looking elsewhere around the Midwest at noon, Chicago was partly sunny, and 68. Indianapolis was partly sunny, and 74. St. Louis was partly sunny, and 75. Kansas City was partly sunny, and 75. Des Moines was partly sunny, and 75. Milwaukee was partly sunny, and 61. The time is currently 12:12 p.m. Central Daylight Time. 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Now for the official National Weather Service forecast for Galesburg and surrounding areas of central and northwest Illinois. Rest of today, mostly cloudy with a 50% chance of showers. Highs in the lower 80s. Southeast winds 5 to 10 miles an hour. Tonight, mostly cloudy. A chance of showers until midnight, then a slight chance of showers after midnight. Lows around 60. East winds around 5 miles an hour. Chance of rain 40%. Monday.

Partly sunny in the morning, then clearing. A 20% chance of showers. Highs in the lower 80s. Northeast winds 5 to 10 miles an hour. Monday night, clear. Lows in the mid-50s. Northeast winds 5 to 10 miles an hour. Tuesday, sunny. Highs in the lower 80s. East winds 5 to 10 miles an hour. Tuesday night through Wednesday night, mostly clear. Lows in the mid-50s. Highs in the mid-80s. Thursday and Thursday night, partly cloudy. Highs in the mid-80s. Lows in the lower 60s. Friday, partly sunny. A chance of showers in the afternoon. Highs in the upper 80s. Chance of rain 40%. Friday night and Saturday, mostly cloudy. A chance of showers and thunderstorms. Lows in the mid-60s. Highs in the upper 80s. Chance of rain 50%. Again, the forecast for Galesburg and surrounding areas of central and northwest Illinois for the rest of today, mostly cloudy with a 50% chance of showers. Highs in the lower 80s. Southeast winds 5 to 10 miles an hour. 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KZZ66 serves the following counties: Henry, Knox, Mercer, and Warren. KZZ66 is part of the All Hazards Network of NOAA Weather Radio. At noon in Galesburg, skies were cloudy. The temperature was 62 degrees, the dew point was 58, and the relative humidity was 86%. The wind was east at 6 miles an hour. The pressure was 30.06 inches and steady. Elsewhere around the area, at Peoria, rain was falling, with a temperature of 62. At Springfield, it was sunny, with a temperature of 78. At Burlington, it was partly sunny, with a temperature of 71. It was cloudy, with a temperature of 63 at Moline, 77 at Quincy, and 69 at Macomb. And once again at noon in Galesburg, under cloudy skies, the temperature was 62. Looking elsewhere around the Midwest at noon, Chicago was partly sunny, and 68. Indianapolis was partly sunny, and 74. St. Louis was partly sunny, and 75. Kansas City was partly sunny, and 75. Des Moines was partly sunny, and 75. Milwaukee was partly sunny, and 61. The time is currently 12:16 p.m. Central Daylight Time. 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Now for the official National Weather Service forecast for Galesburg and surrounding areas of central and northwest Illinois. Rest of today, mostly cloudy with a 50% chance of showers. Highs in the lower 80s. Southeast winds 5 to 10 miles an hour. Tonight, mostly cloudy. A chance of showers until midnight, then a slight chance of showers after midnight. Lows around 60. East winds around 5 miles an hour. Chance of rain 40%. Monday, partly sunny in the morning, then clearing. A 20% chance of showers. Highs in the lower 80s. Northeast winds 5 to 10 miles an hour. Monday night, clear. Lows in the mid-50s. Northeast winds 5 to 10 miles an hour. Tuesday, sunny. Highs in the lower 80s. East winds 5 to 10 miles an hour. Tuesday night through Wednesday night, mostly clear. Lows in the mid-50s. Highs in the mid-80s. Thursday and Thursday night, partly cloudy. Highs in the mid-80s. Lows in the lower 60s. Friday, partly sunny. A chance of showers in the afternoon. Highs in the upper 80s. Chance of rain 40%. Friday night and Saturday, mostly cloudy. A chance of showers and thunderstorms. Lows in the mid-60s. Highs in the upper 80s. Chance of rain 50%. Again, the forecast for Galesburg and surrounding areas of central and northwest Illinois for the rest of today, mostly cloudy with a 50% chance of showers. Highs in the lower 80s. Southeast winds 5 to 10 miles an hour. At noon in Galesburg,

skies were cloudy. The temperature was 62 degrees, the dew point was 58, and the relative humidity was 86%. The wind was east at 6 miles an hour. The pressure was 30.06 inches and steady. Elsewhere around the area, at Peoria, rain was falling, with a temperature of 62. At Springfield, it was sunny, with a temperature of 78. At Burlington, it was partly sunny, with a temperature of 71. It was cloudy, with a temperature of 63 at Moline, 77 at Quincy, and 69 at Macomb. And once again at noon in Galesburg, under cloudy skies, the temperature was 62. Looking elsewhere around the Midwest at noon, Chicago was partly sunny, and 68. Indianapolis was partly sunny, and 74. St. Louis was partly sunny, and 75. Kansas City was partly sunny, and 75. Des Moines was partly sunny, and 75. Milwaukee was partly sunny, and 61. The time is currently 12:19 p.m. Central Daylight Time. 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Now for the official National Weather Service forecast for Galesburg and surrounding areas of central and northwest Illinois. Rest of today, mostly cloudy with a 50% chance of showers. Highs in the lower 80s. Southeast winds 5 to 10 miles an hour. Tonight, mostly cloudy. A chance of showers until midnight, then a slight chance of showers after midnight. Lows around 60. East winds around 5 miles an hour. Chance of rain 40%. Monday, partly sunny in the morning, then clearing. A 20% chance of showers. Highs in the lower 80s. Northeast winds 5 to 10 miles an hour. Monday night, clear. Lows in the mid-50s. Northeast winds 5 to 10 miles an hour. Tuesday, sunny. Highs in the lower 80s. East winds 5 to 10 miles an hour. Tuesday night through Wednesday night, mostly clear. Lows in the mid-50s. Highs in the mid-80s. Thursday and Thursday night, partly cloudy. Highs in the mid-80s. Lows in the lower 60s. Friday, partly sunny. A chance of showers in the afternoon. Highs in the upper 80s. Chance of rain 40%. Friday night and Saturday, mostly cloudy. A chance of showers and thunderstorms. Lows in the mid-60s. Highs in the upper 80s. Chance of rain 50%. Again, the forecast for Galesburg and surrounding areas of central and northwest Illinois for the rest of today, mostly cloudy with a 50% chance of showers. Highs in the lower 80s. Southeast winds 5 to 10 miles an hour. At noon in Galesburg, skies were cloudy. The temperature was 62 degrees, the dew point was 58, and the relative humidity was 86%. The wind was east at 6 miles an hour. The pressure was 30.06 inches and steady. Elsewhere around the area, at Peoria, rain was falling, with a temperature of 62. At Springfield, it was sunny, with a temperature of 78. At Burlington, it was partly sunny, with a temperature of 71. It was cloudy, with a temperature of 63 at Moline, 77 at Quincy, and 69 at Macomb. And once again at noon in Galesburg, under cloudy skies, the temperature was 62. Looking elsewhere around the Midwest at noon, Chicago was partly sunny, and 68. Indianapolis was partly sunny, and 74. St. Louis was partly sunny, and 75. Kansas City was partly sunny, and 75. Des Moines was partly sunny, and 75. Milwaukee was partly sunny, and 61. The time is currently 12:22 p.m. Central Daylight Time. You are listening to NOAA Weather Radio All Hazards, station KZZ66 in Galesburg. Now for the official National Weather Service forecast for Galesburg and surrounding areas of central and northwest Illinois. Rest of today, mostly cloudy with a 50% chance of showers. Highs in the lower 80s. Southeast winds 5 to 10 miles an hour. Tonight, mostly cloudy. A chance of showers until midnight, then a slight chance of showers after midnight. Lows around 60. East winds around

5 miles an hour. Chance of rain 40%. Monday, partly sunny in the morning, then clearing. A 20% chance of showers. Highs in the lower 80s. Northeast winds 5 to 10 miles an hour. Monday night, clear. Lows in the mid-50s. Northeast winds 5 to 10 miles an hour. Tuesday, sunny. Highs in the lower 80s. East winds 5 to 10 miles an hour. Tuesday night through Wednesday night, mostly clear. Lows in the mid-50s. Highs in the mid-80s. Thursday and Thursday night, partly cloudy. Highs in the mid-80s. Lows in the lower 60s. Friday, partly sunny. A chance of showers in the afternoon. Highs in the upper 80s. Chance of rain 40%. Friday night and Saturday, mostly cloudy. A chance of showers and thunderstorms. Lows in the mid-60s. Highs in the upper 80s. Chance of rain 50%. Again, the forecast for Galesburg and surrounding areas of central and northwest Illinois for the rest of today, mostly cloudy with a 50% chance of showers. Highs in the lower 80s. Southeast winds 5 to 10 miles an hour. At noon in Galesburg, skies were cloudy. The temperature was 62 degrees, the dew point was 58, and the relative humidity was 86%. The wind was east at 6 miles an hour. The pressure was 30.06 inches and steady. Elsewhere around the area, at Peoria, rain was falling, with a temperature of 62. At Springfield, it was sunny, with a temperature of 78. At Burlington, it was partly sunny, with a temperature of 71. It was cloudy, with a temperature of 63 at Moline, 77 at Quincy, and 69 at Macomb. And once again at noon in Galesburg, under cloudy skies, the temperature was 62. At noon in Galesburg, skies were cloudy. The temperature was 62 degrees, the dew point was 58, and the relative humidity was 86%. The wind was east at 6 miles an hour. The pressure was 30.06 inches and steady. Elsewhere around the area, at Peoria, rain was falling, with a temperature of 62. At Springfield, it was sunny, with a temperature of 78. At Burlington, it was partly sunny, with a temperature of 71. It was cloudy, with a temperature of 63 at Moline, 77 at Quincy, and 69 at Macomb. And once again at noon in Galesburg, under cloudy skies, the temperature was 62. Looking elsewhere around the Midwest at noon, Chicago was partly sunny, and 68. Indianapolis was partly sunny, and 74. St. Louis was partly sunny, and 75. Kansas City was partly sunny, and 75. Des Moines was partly sunny, and 75. Milwaukee was partly sunny, and 61. The time is currently 12:26 p.m. Central Daylight Time. 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Now for the official National Weather Service forecast for Galesburg and surrounding areas of central and northwest Illinois. Rest of today, mostly cloudy with a 50% chance of showers. Highs in the lower 80s. Southeast winds 5 to 10 miles an hour. Tonight, mostly cloudy. A chance of showers until midnight, then a slight chance of showers after midnight. Lows around 60. East winds around 5 miles an hour. Chance of rain 40%. Monday, partly sunny in the morning, then clearing. A 20% chance of showers. Highs in the lower 80s. Northeast winds 5 to 10 miles an hour. Monday night, clear. Lows in the mid-50s. Northeast winds 5 to 10 miles an hour. Tuesday, sunny. Highs in the lower 80s. East winds 5 to 10 miles an hour. Tuesday night through Wednesday night, mostly clear. Lows in the mid-50s. Highs in the mid-80s. Thursday and Thursday night, partly cloudy. Highs in the mid-80s. Lows in the lower 60s. Friday, partly sunny. A chance of showers in the afternoon. Highs in the upper 80s. Chance of rain 40%. Friday night and Saturday, mostly cloudy. A chance of showers and thunderstorms. Lows in the mid-60s.

highs in the upper 80s. Chance of rain 50%. Again, the forecast for Galesburg and surrounding areas of central and northwest Illinois for the rest of today, mostly cloudy with a 50% chance of showers. Highs in the lower 80s. Southeast winds 5 to 10 miles an hour. At noon in Galesburg, skies were cloudy. The temperature was 62 degrees, the dew point was 58, and the relative humidity was 86%. The wind was east at 6 miles an hour. The pressure was 30.06 inches and steady. Elsewhere around the area, at Peoria, rain was falling, with a temperature of 62. At Springfield, it was sunny, with a temperature of 78. At Burlington, it was partly sunny, with a temperature of 71. It was cloudy, with a temperature of 63 at Moline, 77 at Quincy, and 69 at Macomb. And once again at noon in Galesburg, under cloudy skies, the temperature was 62. Looking elsewhere around the Midwest at noon, Chicago was partly sunny, and 68. Indianapolis was partly sunny, and 74. St. Louis was partly sunny, and 75. Kansas City was partly sunny, and 75. Des Moines was partly sunny, and 75. Milwaukee was partly sunny, and 61. The time is currently 12:29 p.m. Central Daylight Time. 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Now for the official National Weather Service forecast for Galesburg and surrounding areas of central and northwest Illinois. Rest of today, mostly cloudy with a 50% chance of showers. Highs in the lower 80s. Southeast winds 5 to 10 miles an hour. Tonight, mostly cloudy. A chance of showers until midnight, then a slight chance of showers after midnight. Lows around 60. East winds around 5 miles an hour. Chance of rain 40%. Monday, partly sunny in the morning, then clearing. A 20% chance of showers. Highs in the lower 80s. Northeast winds 5 to 10 miles an hour. Monday night, clear. Lows in the mid-50s. Northeast winds 5 to 10 miles an hour. Tuesday, sunny. Highs in the lower 80s. East winds 5 to 10 miles an hour. Tuesday night through Wednesday night, mostly clear. Lows in the mid-50s. Highs in the mid-80s. Thursday and Thursday night, partly cloudy. Highs in the mid-80s. Lows in the lower 60s. Friday, partly sunny. A chance of showers in the afternoon. Highs in the upper 80s. Chance of rain 40%. Friday night and Saturday, mostly cloudy. A chance of showers and thunderstorms. Lows in the mid-60s. Highs in the upper 80s. Chance of rain 50%. Again, the forecast for Galesburg and surrounding areas of central and northwest Illinois for the rest of today, mostly cloudy with a 50% chance of showers. Highs in the lower 80s. Southeast winds 5 to 10 miles an hour. At noon in Galesburg, skies were cloudy. The temperature was 62 degrees, the dew point was 58, and the relative humidity was 86%. The wind was east at 6 miles an hour. The pressure was 30.06 inches and steady. Elsewhere around the area, at Peoria, rain was falling, with a temperature of 62. At Springfield, it was sunny, with a temperature of 78. At Burlington, it was partly sunny, with a temperature of 71. It was cloudy, with a temperature of 63 at Moline, 77 at Quincy, and 69 at Macomb. And once again at noon in Galesburg, under cloudy skies, the temperature was 62. Looking elsewhere around the Midwest at noon, Chicago was partly sunny, and 68. Indianapolis was partly sunny, and 74. St. Louis was partly sunny, and 75. Kansas City was partly sunny, and 75. Des Moines was partly sunny, and 75. Milwaukee was partly sunny, and 61. The time is currently 12:33 p.m. Central Daylight Time. 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

Records, station KZZ 66 in Galesburg. Now for the official National Weather Service forecast for Galesburg and surrounding areas of central and northwest Illinois. Rest of today, mostly cloudy with a 50% chance of showers. Highs in the lower 80s. Southeast winds 5 to 10 miles an hour. Tonight, mostly cloudy. A chance of showers until midnight, then a slight chance of showers after midnight. Lows around 60. East winds around 5 miles an hour. Chance of rain 40%. Monday, partly sunny in the morning, then clearing. A 20% chance of showers. Highs in the lower 80s. Northeast winds 5 to 10 miles an hour. Monday night, clear. Lows in the mid-50s. Northeast winds 5 to 10 miles an hour. Tuesday, sunny. Highs in the lower 80s. East winds 5 to 10 miles an hour. Tuesday night through Wednesday night, mostly clear. Lows in the mid-50s. Highs in the mid-80s. Thursday and Thursday night, partly cloudy. Highs in the mid-80s. Lows in the lower 60s. Friday, partly sunny. A chance of showers in the afternoon. Highs in the upper 80s. Chance of rain 40%. Friday night and Saturday, mostly cloudy. A chance of showers and thunderstorms. Lows in the mid-60s. Highs in the upper 80s. Chance of rain 50%. Again, the forecast for Galesburg and surrounding areas of central and northwest Illinois for the rest of today, mostly cloudy with a 50% chance of showers. Highs in the lower 80s. Southeast winds 5 to 10 miles an hour. At noon in Galesburg, skies were cloudy. The temperature was 62 degrees, the dew point was 58, and the relative humidity was 86%. The wind was east at 6 miles an hour. The pressure was 30.06 inches and steady. Elsewhere around the area, at Peoria, rain was falling, with a temperature of 62. At Springfield, it was sunny, with a temperature of 78. At Burlington, it was partly sunny, with a temperature of 71. It was cloudy, with a temperature of 63 at Moline, 77 at Quincy, and 69 at Macomb. And once again at noon in Galesburg, under cloudy skies, the temperature was 62. Looking elsewhere around the Midwest at noon, Chicago was partly sunny, and 68. Indianapolis was partly sunny, and 74. St. Louis was partly sunny, and 75. Kansas City was partly sunny, and 75. Des Moines was partly sunny, and 75. Milwaukee was partly sunny, and 61. The time is currently 12:36 p.m. Central Daylight Time. 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Now for the official National Weather Service forecast for Galesburg and surrounding areas of central and northwest Illinois. Rest of today, mostly cloudy with a 50% chance of showers. Highs in the lower 80s. Southeast winds 5 to 10 miles an hour. Tonight, mostly cloudy. A chance of showers until midnight, then a slight chance of showers after midnight. Lows around 60. East winds around 5 miles an hour. Chance of rain 40%. Monday, partly sunny in the morning, then clearing. A 20% chance of showers. Highs in the lower 80s. Northeast winds 5 to 10 miles an hour. Monday night, clear. Lows in the mid-50s. Northeast winds 5 to 10 miles an hour. Tuesday, sunny. Highs in the lower 80s. East winds 5 to 10 miles an hour. Tuesday night through Wednesday night, mostly clear. Lows in the mid-50s. Highs in the mid-80s. Thursday and Thursday night, partly cloudy. Highs in the mid-80s. Lows in the lower 60s. Friday, partly sunny. A chance of showers in the afternoon. Highs in the upper 80s. Chance of rain 40%. Friday night and Saturday, mostly cloudy. A chance of showers and thunderstorms. Lows in the mid-60s. Highs in the upper 80s. Chance of rain 50%. Again, the forecast for Galesburg and surrounding areas of central and northwest Illinois for the rest of today, mostly cloudy with a 50% chance.

of showers. Highs in the lower 80s. Southeast winds 5 to 10 miles an hour. At noon in Galesburg, skies were cloudy. The temperature was 62 degrees, the dew point was 58, and the relative humidity was 86%. The wind was east at 6 miles an hour. The pressure was 30.06 inches and steady. Elsewhere around the area, at Peoria, rain was falling, with a temperature of 62. At Springfield, it was sunny, with a temperature of 78. At Burlington, it was partly sunny, with a temperature of 71. It was cloudy, with a temperature of 63 at Moline, 77 at Quincy, and 69 at Macomb. And once again at noon in Galesburg, under cloudy skies, the temperature was 62. Looking elsewhere around the Midwest at noon, Chicago was partly sunny, and 68. Indianapolis was partly sunny, and 74. St. Louis was partly sunny, and 75. Kansas City was partly sunny, and 75. Des Moines was partly sunny, and 75. Milwaukee was partly sunny, and 61. The time is currently 12:39 p.m. Central Daylight Time. 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Now for the official National Weather Service forecast for Galesburg and surrounding areas of central and northwest Illinois. Rest of today, mostly cloudy with a 50% chance of showers. Highs in the lower 80s. Southeast winds 5 to 10 miles an hour. Tonight, mostly cloudy. A chance of showers until midnight, then a slight chance of showers after midnight. Lows around 60. East winds around 5 miles an hour. Chance of rain 40%. Monday, partly sunny in the morning, then clearing. A 20% chance of showers. Highs in the lower 80s. Northeast winds 5 to 10 miles an hour. Monday night, clear. Lows in the mid-50s. Northeast winds 5 to 10 miles an hour. Tuesday, sunny. Highs in the lower 80s. East winds 5 to 10 miles an hour. Tuesday night through Wednesday night, mostly clear. Lows in the mid-50s. Highs in the mid-80s. Thursday and Thursday night, partly cloudy. Highs in the mid-80s. Lows in the lower 60s. Friday, partly sunny. A chance of showers in the afternoon. Highs in the upper 80s. Chance of rain 40%. Friday night and Saturday, mostly cloudy. A chance of showers and thunderstorms. Lows in the mid-60s. Highs in the upper 80s. Chance of rain 50%. Again, the forecast for Galesburg and surrounding areas of central and northwest Illinois for the rest of today, mostly cloudy with a 50% chance of showers. Highs in the lower 80s. Southeast winds 5 to 10 miles an hour. At noon in Galesburg, skies were cloudy. The temperature was 62 degrees, the dew point was 58, and the relative humidity was 86%. The wind was east at 6 miles an hour. The pressure was 30.06 inches and steady. Elsewhere around the area, at Peoria, rain was falling, with a temperature of 62. At Springfield, it was sunny, with a temperature of 78. At Burlington, it was partly sunny, with a temperature of 71. It was cloudy, with a temperature of 63 at Moline, 77 at Quincy, and 69 at Macomb. And once again at noon in Galesburg, under cloudy skies, the temperature was 62. Looking elsewhere around the Midwest at noon, Chicago was partly sunny, and 68. Indianapolis was partly sunny, and 74. St. Louis was partly sunny, and 75. Kansas City was partly sunny, and 75. Des Moines was partly sunny, and 75. Milwaukee was partly sunny, and 61. The time is currently 12:42 p.m. Central Daylight Time. 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Now for the official National Weather Service forecast for Galesburg and surrounding areas of central and northwest Illinois. Rest of today, mostly cloudy with a 50% chance of showers. Highs in the lower 80s. Southeast winds 5 to 10 miles an hour. Tonight, mostly

cloudy. A chance of showers until midnight, then a slight chance of showers after midnight. Lows around 60. East winds around 5 miles an hour. Chance of rain 40%. Monday, partly sunny in the morning, then clearing. A 20% chance of showers. Highs in the lower 80s. Northeast winds 5 to 10 miles an hour. Monday night, clear. Lows in the mid-50s. Northeast winds 5 to 10 miles an hour. Tuesday, sunny. Highs in the lower 80s. East winds 5 to 10 miles an hour. Tuesday night through Wednesday night, mostly clear. Lows in the mid-50s. Highs in the mid-80s. Thursday and Thursday night, partly cloudy. Highs in the mid-80s. Lows in the lower 60s. Friday, partly sunny. A chance of showers in the afternoon. Highs in the upper 80s. Chance of rain 40%. Friday night and Saturday, mostly cloudy. A chance of showers and thunderstorms. Lows in the mid-60s. Highs in the upper 80s. Chance of rain 50%. Again, the forecast for Galesburg and surrounding areas of central and northwest Illinois for the rest of today, mostly cloudy with a 50% chance of showers. Highs in the lower 80s. Southeast winds 5 to 10 miles an hour. At noon in Galesburg, skies were cloudy. The temperature was 62 degrees, the dew point was 58, and the relative humidity was 86%. The wind was east at 6 miles an hour. The pressure was 30.06 inches and steady. Elsewhere around the area, at Peoria, rain was falling, with a temperature of 62. At Springfield, it was sunny, with a temperature of 78. At Burlington, it was partly sunny, with a temperature of 71. It was cloudy, with a temperature of 63 at Moline, 77 at Quincy, and 69 at Macomb. And once again at noon in Galesburg, under cloudy skies, the temperature was 62. Looking elsewhere around the Midwest at noon, Chicago was partly sunny, and 68. Indianapolis was partly sunny, and 74. St. Louis was partly sunny, and 75. Kansas City was partly sunny, and 75. Des Moines was partly sunny, and 75. Milwaukee was partly sunny, and 61. The time is currently 12:45 p.m. Central Daylight Time. 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Now for the official National Weather Service forecast for Galesburg and surrounding areas of central and northwest Illinois. Rest of today, mostly cloudy with a 50% chance of showers. Highs in the lower 80s. Southeast winds 5 to 10 miles an hour. Tonight, mostly cloudy. A chance of showers until midnight, then a slight chance of showers after midnight. Lows around 60. East winds around 5 miles an hour. Chance of rain 40%. Monday, partly sunny in the morning, then clearing. A 20% chance of showers. Highs in the lower 80s. Northeast winds 5 to 10 miles an hour. Monday night, clear. Lows in the mid-50s. Northeast winds 5 to 10 miles an hour. Tuesday, sunny. Highs in the lower 80s. East winds 5 to 10 miles an hour. Tuesday night through Wednesday night, mostly clear. Lows in the mid-50s. Highs in the mid-80s. Thursday and Thursday night, partly cloudy. Highs in the mid-80s. Lows in the lower 60s. Friday, partly sunny. A chance of showers in the afternoon. Highs in the upper 80s. Chance of rain 40%. Friday night and Saturday, mostly cloudy. A chance of showers and thunderstorms. Lows in the mid-60s. Highs in the upper 80s. Chance of rain 50%. Again, the forecast for Galesburg and surrounding areas of central and northwest Illinois for the rest of today, mostly cloudy with a 50% chance of showers. Highs in the lower 80s. Southeast winds 5 to 10 miles an hour. At noon in Galesburg, skies were cloudy. The temperature was 62 degrees, the dew point was 58, and the relative humidity was 86%. The wind was east at 6 miles an hour.
the pressure was 30.06 inches and steady. Elsewhere around the area, at Peoria, rain was falling, with a temperature of 62. At Springfield, it was sunny, with a temperature of 78. At Burlington, it was partly sunny, with a temperature of 71. It was cloudy, with a temperature of 63 at Moline, 77 at Quincy, and 69 at Macomb. And once again at noon in Galesburg, under cloudy skies, the temperature was 62. Looking elsewhere around the Midwest at noon, Chicago was partly sunny, and 68. Indianapolis was partly sunny, and 74. St. Louis was partly sunny, and 75. Kansas City was partly sunny, and 75. Des Moines was partly sunny, and 75. Milwaukee was partly sunny, and 61. The time is currently 12:49 p.m. Central Daylight Time. 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Now for the official National Weather Service forecast for Galesburg and surrounding areas of central and northwest Illinois. Rest of today, mostly cloudy with a 50% chance of showers. Highs in the lower 80s. Southeast winds 5 to 10 miles an hour. Tonight, mostly cloudy. A chance of showers until midnight, then a slight chance of showers after midnight. Lows around 60. East winds around 5 miles an hour. Chance of rain 40%. Monday, partly sunny in the morning, then clearing. A 20% chance of showers. Highs in the lower 80s. Northeast winds 5 to 10 miles an hour. Monday night, clear. Lows in the mid-50s. Northeast winds 5 to 10 miles an hour. Tuesday, sunny. Highs in the lower 80s. East winds 5 to 10 miles an hour. Tuesday night through Wednesday night, mostly clear. Lows in the mid-50s. Highs in the mid-80s. Thursday and Thursday night, partly cloudy. Highs in the mid-80s. Lows in the lower 60s. Friday, partly sunny. A chance of showers in the afternoon. Highs in the upper 80s. Chance of rain 40%. Friday night and Saturday, mostly cloudy. A chance of showers and thunderstorms. Lows in the mid-60s. Highs in the upper 80s. Chance of rain 50%. Again, the forecast for Galesburg and surrounding areas of central and northwest Illinois for the rest of today, mostly cloudy with a 50% chance of showers. Highs in the lower 80s. Southeast winds 5 to 10 miles an hour. At noon in Galesburg, skies were cloudy. The temperature was 62 degrees, the dew point was 58, and the relative humidity was 86%. The wind was east at 6 miles an hour. The pressure was 30.06 inches and steady. Elsewhere around the area, at Peoria, rain was falling, with a temperature of 62. At Springfield, it was sunny, with a temperature of 78. At Burlington, it was partly sunny, with a temperature of 71. It was cloudy, with a temperature of 63 at Moline, 77 at Quincy, and 69 at Macomb. And once again at noon in Galesburg, under cloudy skies, the temperature was 62. Looking elsewhere around the Midwest at noon, Chicago was partly sunny, and 68. Indianapolis was partly sunny, and 74. St. Louis was partly sunny, and 75. Kansas City was partly sunny, and 75. Des Moines was partly sunny, and 75. Milwaukee was partly sunny, and 61. The time is currently 12:52 p.m. Central Daylight Time. 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Now for the official National Weather Service forecast for Galesburg and surrounding areas of central and northwest Illinois. Rest of today, mostly cloudy with a 50% chance of showers. Highs in the lower 80s. Southeast winds 5 to 10 miles an hour. Tonight, mostly cloudy. A chance of showers until midnight, then a slight chance of showers after midnight. Lows around 60. East winds around 5 miles an hour. Chance of rain 40%. Monday, partly sunny in the morning, then clearing. A 20% chance of showers.
Highs in the lower 80s. Northeast winds 5.

to 10 miles an hour. Monday night, clear. Lows in the mid-50s. Northeast winds 5 to 10 miles an hour. Tuesday, sunny. Highs in the lower 80s. East winds 5 to 10 miles an hour. Tuesday night through Wednesday night, mostly clear. Lows in the mid-50s. Highs in the mid-80s. Thursday and Thursday night, partly cloudy. Highs in the mid-80s. Lows in the lower 60s. Friday, partly sunny. A chance of showers in the afternoon. Highs in the upper 80s. Chance of rain 40%. Friday night and Saturday, mostly cloudy. A chance of showers and thunderstorms. Lows in the mid-60s. Highs in the upper 80s. Chance of rain 50%. Again, the forecast for Galesburg and surrounding areas of central and northwest Illinois for the rest of today, mostly cloudy with a 50% chance of showers. Highs in the lower 80s. Southeast winds 5 to 10 miles an hour. At noon in Galesburg, skies were cloudy. The temperature was 62 degrees, the dew point was 58, and the relative humidity was 86%. The wind was east at 6 miles an hour. The pressure was 30.06 inches and steady. Elsewhere around the area, at Peoria, rain was falling, with a temperature of 62. At Springfield, it was sunny, with a temperature of 78. At Burlington, it was partly sunny, with a temperature of 71. It was cloudy, with a temperature of 63 at Moline, 77 at Quincy, and 69 at Macomb. And once again at noon in Galesburg, under cloudy skies, the temperature was 62. Looking elsewhere around the Midwest at noon, Chicago was partly sunny, and 68. Indianapolis was partly sunny, and 74. St. Louis was partly sunny, and 75. Kansas City was partly sunny, and 75. Des Moines was partly sunny, and 75. Milwaukee was partly sunny, and 61. The time is currently 12:55 p.m. Central Daylight Time. 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Now for the official National Weather Service forecast for Galesburg and surrounding areas of central and northwest Illinois. Rest of today, mostly cloudy with a 50% chance of showers. Highs in the lower 80s. Southeast winds 5 to 10 miles an hour. Tonight, mostly cloudy. A chance of showers until midnight, then a slight chance of showers after midnight. Lows around 60. East winds around 5 miles an hour. Chance of rain 40%. Monday, partly sunny in the morning, then clearing. A 20% chance of showers. Highs in the lower 80s. Northeast winds 5 to 10 miles an hour. Monday night, clear. Lows in the mid-50s. Northeast winds 5 to 10 miles an hour. Tuesday, sunny. Highs in the lower 80s. East winds 5 to 10 miles an hour. Tuesday night through Wednesday night, mostly clear. Lows in the mid-50s. Highs in the mid-80s. Thursday and Thursday night, partly cloudy. Highs in the mid-80s. Lows in the lower 60s. Friday, partly sunny. A chance of showers in the afternoon. Highs in the upper 80s. Chance of rain 40%. Friday night and Saturday, mostly cloudy. A chance of showers and thunderstorms. Lows in the mid-60s. Highs in the upper 80s. Chance of rain 50%. Again, the forecast for Galesburg and surrounding areas of central and northwest Illinois for the rest of today, mostly cloudy with a 50% chance of showers. Highs in the lower 80s. Southeast winds 5 to 10 miles an hour. At noon in Galesburg, skies were cloudy. The temperature was 62 degrees, the dew point was 58, and the relative humidity was 86%. The wind was east at 6 miles an hour. The pressure was 30.06 inches and steady. Elsewhere around the area, at Peoria, rain was falling, with a temperature of 62. At Springfield, it was sunny, with a temperature of 78. At Burlington, it was partly sunny, with a temperature of 71. It was cloudy, with a temperature of 63 at Moline, 77 at Quincy, and 69 at Macomb.

and once again at noon in Galesburg, under cloudy skies, the temperature was 62. Looking elsewhere around the Midwest at noon, Chicago was partly sunny, and 68. Indianapolis was partly sunny, and 74. St. Louis was partly sunny, and 75. Kansas City was partly sunny, and 75. Des Moines was partly sunny, and 75. Milwaukee was partly sunny, and 61. The time is currently 12:58 p.m. Central Daylight Time. 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Now for the official National Weather Service forecast for Galesburg and surrounding areas of central and northwest Illinois. Rest of today, mostly cloudy with a 50% chance of showers. Highs in the lower 80s. Southeast winds 5 to 10 miles an hour. Tonight, mostly cloudy. A chance of showers until midnight, then a slight chance of showers after midnight. Lows around 60. East winds around 5 miles an hour. Chance of rain 40%. Monday, partly sunny in the morning, then clearing. A 20% chance of showers. Highs in the lower 80s. Northeast winds 5 to 10 miles an hour. Monday night, clear. Lows in the mid-50s. Northeast winds 5 to 10 miles an hour. Tuesday, sunny. Highs in the lower 80s. East winds 5 to 10 miles an hour. Tuesday night through Wednesday night, mostly clear. Lows in the mid-50s. Highs in the mid-80s. Thursday and Thursday night, partly cloudy. Highs in the mid-80s. Lows in the lower 60s. Friday, partly sunny. A chance of showers in the afternoon. Highs in the upper 80s. Chance of rain 40%. Friday night and Saturday, mostly cloudy. A chance of showers and thunderstorms. Lows in the mid-60s. Highs in the upper 80s. Chance of rain 50%. Again, the forecast for Galesburg and surrounding areas of central and northwest Illinois for the rest of today, mostly cloudy with a 50% chance of showers. Highs in the lower 80s. Southeast winds 5 to 10 miles an hour. The time is currently 1 p.m. Central Daylight Time. 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Now for the official National Weather Service forecast for Galesburg and surrounding areas of central and northwest Illinois. Rest of today, mostly cloudy with a 50% chance of showers. Highs in the lower 80s. Southeast winds 5 to 10 miles an hour. Tonight, mostly cloudy. A chance of showers until midnight, then a slight chance of showers after midnight. Lows around 60. East winds around 5 miles an hour. Chance of rain 40%. Monday, partly sunny in the morning, then clearing. A 20% chance of showers. Highs in the lower 80s. Northeast winds 5 to 10 miles an hour. Monday night, clear. Lows in the mid-50s. Northeast winds 5 to 10 miles an hour. Tuesday, sunny. Highs in the lower 80s. East winds 5 to 10 miles an hour. Tuesday night through Wednesday night, mostly clear. Lows in the mid-50s. Highs in the mid-80s. Thursday and Thursday night, partly cloudy. Highs in the mid-80s. Lows in the lower 60s. Friday, partly sunny. A chance of showers in the afternoon. Highs in the upper 80s. Chance of rain 40%. Friday night and Saturday, mostly cloudy. A chance of showers and thunderstorms. Lows in the mid-60s. Highs in the upper 80s. Chance of rain 50%. Again, the forecast for Galesburg and surrounding areas of central and northwest Illinois for the rest of today, mostly cloudy with a 50% chance of showers. Highs in the lower 80s. Southeast winds 5 to 10 miles an hour. The time is currently 1:02 p.m. Central Daylight Time. 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Now for the official National Weather Service forecast for Galesburg and surrounding areas of central and northwest Illinois. Rest of today, mostly cloudy with a 50% chance of showers.

Tuesday night through Wednesday night, mostly clear. Lows in the mid-50s. Highs in the mid-80s. Thursday and Thursday night, partly cloudy. Highs in the mid-80s. Lows in the lower 60s. Friday, partly sunny. A chance of showers in the afternoon. Highs in the upper 80s. Chance of rain 40%. Friday night and Saturday, mostly cloudy. A chance of showers and thunderstorms. Lows in the mid-60s. Highs in the upper 80s. Chance of rain 50%. Again, the forecast for Galesburg and surrounding areas of central and northwest Illinois for the rest of today, mostly cloudy with a 50% chance of showers. Highs in the lower 80s. Southeast winds 5 to 10 miles an hour. The time is currently 1:04 p.m. Central Daylight Time. 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Now for the official National Weather Service forecast for Galesburg and surrounding areas of central and northwest Illinois. Rest of today, mostly cloudy with a 50% chance of showers. Highs in the lower 80s. Southeast winds 5 to 10 miles an hour. Tonight, mostly cloudy. A chance of showers until midnight, then a slight chance of showers after midnight. Lows around 60. East winds around 5 miles an hour. Chance of rain 40%. Monday, partly sunny in the morning, then clearing. A 20% chance of showers. Highs in the lower 80s. Northeast winds 5 to 10 miles an hour. Monday night, clear. Lows in the mid-50s. Northeast winds 5 to 10 miles an hour. Tuesday, sunny. Highs in the lower 80s. East winds 5 to 10 miles an hour. Tuesday night through Wednesday night, mostly clear. Lows in the mid-50s. Highs in the mid-80s. Thursday and Thursday night, partly cloudy. Highs in the mid-80s. Lows in the lower 60s. Friday, partly sunny. A chance of showers in the afternoon. Highs in the upper 80s. Chance of rain 40%. Friday night and Saturday, mostly cloudy. A chance of showers and thunderstorms. Lows in the mid-60s. Highs in the upper 80s. Chance of rain 50%. Again, the forecast for Galesburg and surrounding areas of central and northwest Illinois for the rest of today, mostly cloudy with a 50% chance of showers. Highs in the lower 80s. Southeast winds 5 to 10 miles an hour. At 1 p.m. in Galesburg, skies were partly sunny. The temperature was 69 degrees, the dew point was 60, and the relative humidity was 73%. The wind was east at 10 miles an hour. The pressure was 30.03 inches and falling. Elsewhere around the area, it was partly sunny, with a temperature of 74 at Burlington, 79 at Quincy, and 71 at Macomb. It was cloudy, with a temperature of 64 at Peoria, and 80 at Springfield. At Moline, the weather conditions were not available. And once again at 1 p.m. in Galesburg, under partly sunny skies, the temperature was 69. Looking elsewhere around the Midwest at 1 p.m., Chicago was partly sunny, and 71. Indianapolis was partly sunny, and 73. St. Louis was cloudy, and 78. Kansas City was partly sunny, and 77. Des Moines was partly sunny, and 77. Milwaukee was partly sunny, and 63. The time is currently 1:07 p.m. Central Daylight Time. 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Now for the official National Weather Service forecast for Galesburg and surrounding areas of central and northwest Illinois. Rest of today, mostly cloudy with a 50% chance of showers. Highs in the lower 80s. Southeast winds 5 to 10 miles an hour. Tonight, mostly cloudy. A chance of showers until midnight, then a slight chance of showers after midnight. Lows around 60. East winds around 5 miles an hour. Chance of rain 40%. Monday, partly sunny in the morning, then clearing. A 20% chance of showers. Highs in the lower 80s. Northeast winds 5 to 10 miles an hour. Monday night, clear. Lows in the mid

50s. Northeast winds 5 to 10 miles an hour. Tuesday, sunny. Highs in the lower 80s. East winds 5 to 10 miles an hour. Tuesday night through Wednesday night, mostly clear. Lows in the mid-50s. Highs in the mid-80s. Thursday and Thursday night, partly cloudy. Highs in the mid-80s. Lows in the lower 60s. Friday, partly sunny. A chance of showers in the afternoon. Highs in the upper 80s. Chance of rain 40%. Friday night and Saturday, mostly cloudy. A chance of showers and thunderstorms. Lows in the mid-60s. Highs in the upper 80s. Chance of rain 50%. Again, the forecast for Galesburg and surrounding areas of central and northwest Illinois for the rest of today, mostly cloudy with a 50% chance of showers. Highs in the lower 80s. Southeast winds 5 to 10 miles an hour. At 1 p.m. in Galesburg, skies were partly sunny. The temperature was 69 degrees, the dew point was 60, and the relative humidity was 73%. The wind was east at 10 miles an hour. The pressure was 30.03 inches and falling. Elsewhere around the area, it was partly sunny, with a temperature of 74 at Burlington, 79 at Quincy, and 71 at Macomb. It was cloudy, with a temperature of 64 at Peoria, and 80 at Springfield. At Moline, the weather conditions were not available. And once again at 1 p.m. in Galesburg, under partly sunny skies, the temperature was 69. Looking elsewhere around the Midwest at 1 p.m., Chicago was partly sunny, and 71. Indianapolis was partly sunny, and 73. St. Louis was cloudy, and 78. Kansas City was partly sunny, and 77. Des Moines was partly sunny, and 77. Milwaukee was partly sunny, and 63. The time is currently 1:11 p.m. Central Daylight Time. 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Now for the official National Weather Service forecast for Galesburg and surrounding areas of central and northwest Illinois. Rest of today, mostly cloudy with a 50% chance of showers. Highs in the lower 80s. Southeast winds 5 to 10 miles an hour. Tonight, mostly cloudy. A chance of showers until midnight, then a slight chance of showers after midnight. Lows around 60. East winds around 5 miles an hour. Chance of rain 40%. Monday, partly sunny in the morning, then clearing. A 20% chance of showers. Highs in the lower 80s. Northeast winds 5 to 10 miles an hour. Monday night, clear. Lows in the mid-50s. Northeast winds 5 to 10 miles an hour. Tuesday, sunny. Highs in the lower 80s. East winds 5 to 10 miles an hour. Tuesday night through Wednesday night, mostly clear. Lows in the mid-50s. Highs in the mid-80s. Thursday and Thursday night, partly cloudy. Highs in the mid-80s. Lows in the lower 60s. Friday, partly sunny. A chance of showers in the afternoon. Highs in the upper 80s. Chance of rain 40%. Friday night and Saturday, mostly cloudy. A chance of showers and thunderstorms. Lows in the mid-60s. Highs in the upper 80s. Chance of rain 50%. Again, the forecast for Galesburg and surrounding areas of central and northwest Illinois for the rest of today, mostly cloudy with a 50% chance of showers. Highs in the lower 80s. Southeast winds 5 to 10 miles an hour. At 1 p.m. in Galesburg, skies were partly sunny. The temperature was 69 degrees, the dew point was 60, and the relative humidity was 73%. The wind was east at 10 miles an hour. The pressure was 30.03 inches and falling. Elsewhere around the area, it was partly sunny, with a temperature of 74 at Burlington, 79 at Quincy, and 71 at Macomb. It was cloudy, with a temperature of 64 at Peoria, and 80 at Springfield. At Moline, the weather conditions were not available. And once again at 1 p.m. in Galesburg, under partly sunny skies, the temperature was 69. Looking elsewhere around the Midwest at 1 p.m., Chicago was partly sunny, and 71.

7. Indianapolis was partly sunny in 73. St. Louis was cloudy in 78. Kansas City was partly sunny in 77. Des Moines was partly sunny in 77. Milwaukee was partly sunny in 63. 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Programming originates from NOAA's National Weather Service office in Lincoln. 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Now for the official National Weather Service forecast for Galesburg and surrounding areas of central and northwest Illinois. Rest of today, mostly cloudy with a 50% chance of showers. Highs in the lower 80s. Southeast winds 5 to 10 miles an hour. Tonight, mostly cloudy. A chance of showers until midnight, then a slight chance of showers after midnight. Lows around 60. East winds around 5 miles an hour. Chance of rain 40%. Monday, partly sunny in the morning, then clearing. A 20% chance of showers. Highs in the lower 80s. Northeast winds 5 to 10 miles an hour. Monday night, clear. Lows in the mid-50s. Northeast winds 5 to 10 miles an hour. Tuesday, sunny. Highs in the lower 80s. East winds 5 to 10 miles an hour. Tuesday night through Wednesday night, mostly clear. Lows in the mid-50s. Highs in the mid-80s. Thursday and Thursday night, partly cloudy. Highs in the mid-80s. Lows in the lower 60s. Friday, partly sunny. A chance of showers in the afternoon. Highs in the upper 80s. Chance of rain 40%. Friday night and Saturday, mostly cloudy. A chance of showers and thunderstorms. Lows in the mid-60s. Highs in the upper 80s. Chance of rain 50%. Again, the forecast for Galesburg and surrounding areas of central and northwest Illinois for the rest of today, mostly cloudy with a 50% chance of showers. Highs in the lower 80s. Southeast winds 5 to 10 miles an hour. At 1 p.m. in Galesburg, skies were partly sunny. The temperature was 69 degrees, the dew point was 60, and the relative humidity was 73%. The wind was east at 10 miles an hour. The pressure was 30.03 inches and falling. Elsewhere around the area, at Burlington, it was mostly sunny, with a temperature of 74. It was partly sunny, with a temperature of 79 at Quincy and 71 at Macomb. It was cloudy, with a temperature of 64 at Peoria and 80 at Springfield. At Moline, the weather conditions were not available. And once again at 1 p.m. in Galesburg, under partly sunny skies, the temperature was 69. Looking elsewhere around the Midwest at 1 p.m., Chicago was partly sunny and 71. Indianapolis was partly sunny and 73. St. Louis was cloudy and 78. Kansas City was partly sunny and 77. Des Moines was partly sunny and 77. Milwaukee was partly sunny and 63. The time is currently 1:17 p.m. Central Daylight Time. 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Now for the official National Weather Service forecast for Galesburg and surrounding areas of central and northwest Illinois. Rest of today, mostly cloudy with a 50% chance of showers. Highs in the lower 80s. Southeast winds 5 to 10 miles an hour. Tonight, mostly cloudy. A chance of showers until midnight, then a slight chance of showers after midnight. Lows around 60. East winds around 5 miles an hour. Chance of rain 40%. Monday, partly sunny in the morning, then clearing. A 20% chance of showers. Highs in the lower 80s. Northeast winds 5 to 10 miles an hour. Monday night, clear. Lows in the mid-50s. Northeast winds 5.

to 10 miles an hour. Tuesday, sunny. Highs in the lower 80s. East winds 5 to 10 miles an hour. Tuesday night through Wednesday night, mostly clear. Lows in the mid-50s. Highs in the mid-80s. Thursday and Thursday night, partly cloudy. Highs in the mid-80s. Lows in the lower 60s. Friday, partly sunny. A chance of showers in the afternoon. Highs in the upper 80s. Chance of rain 40%. Friday night and Saturday, mostly cloudy. A chance of showers and thunderstorms. Lows in the mid-60s. Highs in the upper 80s. Chance of rain 50%. Again, the forecast for Galesburg and surrounding areas of central and northwest Illinois for the rest of today, mostly cloudy with a 50% chance of showers. Highs in the lower 80s. Southeast winds 5 to 10 miles an hour. At 1 p.m. in Galesburg, skies were partly sunny. The temperature was 69 degrees, the dew point was 60, and the relative humidity was 73%. The wind was east at 10 miles an hour. The pressure was 30.03 inches and falling. Elsewhere around the area, at Burlington, it was mostly sunny, with a temperature of 74. It was partly sunny, with a temperature of 79 at Quincy, and 71 at Macomb. It was cloudy, with a temperature of 64 at Peoria, and 80 at Springfield. At Moline, the weather conditions were not available. And once again at 1 p.m. in Galesburg, under partly sunny skies, the temperature was 69. Looking elsewhere around the Midwest at 1 p.m., Chicago was partly sunny, and 71. Indianapolis was partly sunny, and 73. St. Louis was cloudy, and 78. Kansas City was partly sunny, and 77. Des Moines was partly sunny, and 77. Milwaukee was partly sunny, and 63. The time is currently 1:21 p.m. Central Daylight Time. 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Now for the official National Weather Service forecast for Galesburg and surrounding areas of central and northwest Illinois. Rest of today, mostly cloudy with a 50% chance of showers. Highs in the lower 80s. Southeast winds 5 to 10 miles an hour. Tonight, mostly cloudy. A chance of showers until midnight, then a slight chance of showers after midnight. Lows around 60. East winds around 5 miles an hour. Chance of rain 40%. Monday, partly sunny in the morning, then clearing. A 20% chance of showers. Highs in the lower 80s. Northeast winds 5 to 10 miles an hour. Monday night, clear. Lows in the mid-50s. Northeast winds 5 to 10 miles an hour. Tuesday, sunny. Highs in the lower 80s. East winds 5 to 10 miles an hour. Tuesday night through Wednesday night, mostly clear. Lows in the mid-50s. Highs in the mid-80s. Thursday and Thursday night, partly cloudy. Highs in the mid-80s. Lows in the lower 60s. Friday, partly sunny. A chance of showers in the afternoon. Highs in the upper 80s. Chance of rain 40%. Friday night and Saturday, mostly cloudy. A chance of showers and thunderstorms. Lows in the mid-60s. Highs in the upper 80s. Chance of rain 50%. Again, the forecast for Galesburg and surrounding areas of central and northwest Illinois for the rest of today, mostly cloudy with a 50% chance of showers. Highs in the lower 80s. Southeast winds 5 to 10 miles an hour. At 1 p.m. in Galesburg, skies were partly sunny. The temperature was 69 degrees, the dew point was 60, and the relative humidity was 73%. The wind was east at 10 miles an hour. The pressure was 30.03 inches and falling. Elsewhere around the area, at Burlington, it was mostly sunny, with a temperature of 74. It was partly sunny, with a temperature of 79 at Quincy, and 71 at Macomb. It was cloudy, with a temperature of 64 at Peoria, and 80 at Springfield. At Moline, the weather conditions were not available. And once again at 1 p.m. in Galesburg, under partly sunny skies, the temperature was 69. Looking elsewhere,

around the Midwest at 1 p.m. Chicago was partly sunny and 71. Indianapolis was partly sunny and 73. St. Louis was cloudy and 78. Kansas City was partly sunny and 77. Des Moines was partly sunny and 77. Milwaukee was partly sunny and 63. The time is currently 1:24 p.m. Central Daylight Time. 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Now for the official National Weather Service forecast for Galesburg and surrounding areas of central and northwest Illinois. Rest of today, mostly cloudy with a 50% chance of showers. Highs in the lower 80s. Southeast winds 5 to 10 miles an hour. Tonight, mostly cloudy. A chance of showers until midnight, then a slight chance of showers after midnight. Lows around 60. East winds around 5 miles an hour. Chance of rain 40%. Monday, partly sunny in the morning, then clearing. A 20% chance of showers. Highs in the lower 80s. Northeast winds 5 to 10 miles an hour. Monday night, clear. Lows in the mid-50s. Northeast winds 5 to 10 miles an hour. Tuesday, sunny. Highs in the lower 80s. East winds 5 to 10 miles an hour. Tuesday night through Wednesday night, mostly clear. Lows in the mid-50s. Highs in the mid-80s. Thursday and Thursday night, partly cloudy. Highs in the mid-80s. Lows in the lower 60s. Friday, partly sunny. A chance of showers in the afternoon. Highs in the upper 80s. Chance of rain 40%. Friday night and Saturday, mostly cloudy. A chance of showers and thunderstorms. Lows in the mid-60s. Highs in the upper 80s. Chance of rain 50%. Again, the forecast for Galesburg and surrounding areas of central and northwest Illinois for the rest of today, mostly cloudy with a 50% chance of showers. Highs in the lower 80s. Southeast winds 5 to 10 miles an hour. At 1 p.m. in Galesburg, skies were partly sunny. The temperature was 69 degrees, the dew point was 60, and the relative humidity was 73%. The wind was east at 10 miles an hour. The pressure was 30.03 inches and falling. Elsewhere around the area, at Burlington, it was mostly sunny, with a temperature of 74. It was partly sunny, with a temperature of 79 at Quincy, and 71 at Macomb. It was cloudy, with a temperature of 64 at Peoria, and 80 at Springfield. At Moline, the weather conditions were not available. And once again at 1 p.m. in Galesburg, under partly sunny skies, the temperature was 69. Looking elsewhere around the Midwest at 1 p.m., Chicago was partly sunny, and 71. Indianapolis was partly sunny, and 73. St. Louis was cloudy, and 78. Kansas City was partly sunny, and 77. Des Moines was partly sunny, and 77. Milwaukee was partly sunny, and 63. The time is currently 1:27 p.m. Central Daylight Time. 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Now for the official National Weather Service forecast for Galesburg and surrounding areas of central and northwest Illinois. Rest of today, mostly cloudy with a 50% chance of showers. Highs in the lower 80s. Southeast winds 5 to 10 miles an hour. Tonight, mostly cloudy. A chance of showers until midnight, then a slight chance of showers after midnight. Lows around 60. East winds around 5 miles an hour. Chance of rain 40%. Monday, partly sunny in the morning, then clearing. A 20% chance of showers. Highs in the lower 80s. Northeast winds 5 to 10 miles an hour. Monday night, clear. Lows in the mid-50s. Northeast winds 5 to 10 miles an hour. Tuesday, sunny. Highs in the lower 80s. East winds 5 to 10 miles an hour. Tuesday night through Wednesday night, mostly clear. Lows in the mid-50s. Highs in the mid-80s. Thursday and Thursday night, partly cloudy. Highs in the mid-80s. Lows in the lower 60s.

Friday, partly sunny. A chance of showers in the afternoon. Highs in the upper 80s. Chance of rain 40%. Friday night and Saturday, mostly cloudy. A chance of showers and thunderstorms. Lows in the mid-60s. Highs in the upper 80s. Chance of rain 50%. Again, the forecast for Galesburg and surrounding areas of central and northwest Illinois for the rest of today, mostly cloudy with a 50% chance of showers. Highs in the lower 80s. Southeast winds 5 to 10 miles an hour. Now for the official National Weather Service forecast for Galesburg and surrounding areas of central and northwest Illinois. Rest of today, mostly cloudy with a 40% chance of showers. Highs in the lower 80s. Southeast winds 5 to 10 miles an hour. Tonight, mostly cloudy. A chance of showers until midnight, then a slight chance of showers after midnight. Lows around 60. East winds around 5 miles an hour. Chance of rain 40%. Monday, partly sunny in the morning, then clearing. A 20% chance of showers. Highs in the lower 80s. Northeast winds 5 to 10 miles an hour. Monday night, clear. Lows in the mid-50s. Northeast winds 5 to 10 miles an hour. Tuesday, sunny. Highs in the lower 80s. East winds 5 to 10 miles an hour. Tuesday night through Wednesday night, mostly clear. Lows in the mid-50s. Highs in the mid-80s. Thursday and Thursday night, partly cloudy. Highs in the upper 80s. Lows in the lower 60s. Friday, partly sunny with a chance of showers. Highs in the upper 80s. Chance of rain 40%. Friday night and Saturday, mostly cloudy with a chance of showers and thunderstorms. Lows in the mid-60s. Highs in the upper 80s. Chance of rain 50%. Again, the forecast for Galesburg and surrounding areas of central and northwest Illinois for the rest of today, mostly cloudy with a 40% chance of showers. Highs in the lower 80s. Southeast winds 5 to 10 miles an hour. At 1 p.m. in Galesburg, skies were partly sunny. The temperature was 69 degrees, the dew point was 60, and the relative humidity was 73%. The wind was east at 10 miles an hour. The pressure was 30.03 inches and falling. Elsewhere around the area, at Burlington, it was mostly sunny, with a temperature of 74. It was partly sunny, with a temperature of 79 at Quincy, and 71 at Macomb. It was cloudy, with a temperature of 64 at Peoria, and 80 at Springfield. At Moline, the weather conditions were not available. And once again at 1 p.m. in Galesburg, under partly sunny skies, the temperature was 69. Looking elsewhere around the Midwest at 1 p.m., Chicago was partly sunny, and 71. Indianapolis was partly sunny, and 73. St. Louis was cloudy, and 78. Kansas City was partly sunny, and 77. Des Moines was partly sunny, and 77. Milwaukee was partly sunny, and 63. The time is currently 1:32 p.m. Central Daylight Time. 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Now for the official National Weather Service forecast for Galesburg and surrounding areas of central and northwest Illinois. Rest of today, mostly cloudy with a 40% chance of showers. Highs in the lower 80s. Southeast winds 5 to 10 miles an hour. Tonight, mostly cloudy. A chance of showers until midnight, then a slight chance of showers after midnight. Lows around 60. East winds around 5 miles an hour. Tonight, mostly cloudy. A chance of showers until midnight, then a slight chance of showers after midnight. Lows around 60. East winds around 5 miles an hour. Chance of rain 40%. Monday, partly sunny in the morning, then clearing. A 20% chance of showers. Highs in the lower 80s. Northeast winds 5 to 10 miles an hour. Monday night, clear. Lows in the mid-50s. Northeast winds 5 to 10 miles an hour. Tuesday, sunny. Highs in the lower 80s. East winds 5 to 10 miles an hour.

Thursday night through Wednesday night, mostly clear. Lows in the mid-50s. Highs in the mid-80s. Thursday and Thursday night, partly cloudy. Highs in the upper 80s. Lows in the lower 60s. Friday, partly sunny with a chance of showers. Highs in the upper 80s. Chance of rain 40%. Friday night and Saturday, mostly cloudy with a chance of showers and thunderstorms. Lows in the mid-60s. Highs in the upper 80s. Chance of rain 50%. Again, the forecast for Galesburg and surrounding areas of central and northwest Illinois for the rest of today, mostly cloudy with a 40% chance of showers. Highs in the lower 80s. Southeast winds 5 to 10 miles an hour. At 1 p.m. in Galesburg, skies were partly sunny. The temperature was 69 degrees, the dew point was 60, and the relative humidity was 73%. The wind was east at 10 miles an hour. The pressure was 30.03 inches and falling. Elsewhere around the area, at Burlington, it was mostly sunny, with a temperature of 74. It was partly sunny, with a temperature of 79 at Quincy, and 71 at Macomb. It was cloudy, with a temperature of 64 at Peoria, and 80 at Springfield. At Moline, the weather conditions were not available. And once again at 1 p.m. in Galesburg, under partly sunny skies, the temperature was 69. Looking elsewhere around the Midwest at 1 p.m., Chicago was partly sunny, and 71. Indianapolis was partly sunny, and 73. St. Louis was cloudy, and 78. Kansas City was partly sunny, and 77. Des Moines was partly sunny, and 77. Milwaukee was partly sunny, and 63. The time is currently 1:35 p.m. Central Daylight Time. 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Now for the official National Weather Service forecast for Galesburg and surrounding areas of central and northwest Illinois. Rest of today, mostly cloudy with a 40% chance of showers. Highs in the lower 80s. Southeast winds 5 to 10 miles an hour. Tonight, mostly cloudy. A chance of showers until midnight, then a slight chance of showers after midnight. Lows around 60. East winds around 5 miles an hour. Chance of rain 40%. Monday, partly sunny in the morning, then clearing. A 20% chance of showers. Highs in the lower 80s. Northeast winds 5 to 10 miles an hour. Monday night, clear. Lows in the mid-50s. Northeast winds 5 to 10 miles an hour. Tuesday, sunny. Highs in the lower 80s. East winds 5 to 10 miles an hour. Tuesday night through Wednesday night, mostly clear. Lows in the mid-50s. Highs in the mid-80s. Thursday and Thursday night, partly cloudy. Highs in the upper 80s. Lows in the lower 60s. Friday, partly sunny with a chance of showers. Highs in the upper 80s. Chance of rain 40%. Friday night and Saturday, mostly cloudy with a chance of showers and thunderstorms. Lows in the mid-60s. Highs in the upper 80s. Chance of rain 50%. Again, the forecast for Galesburg and surrounding areas of central and northwest Illinois for the rest of today, mostly cloudy with a 40% chance of showers. Highs in the lower 80s. Southeast winds 5 to 10 miles an hour. At 1 p.m. in Galesburg, skies were partly sunny. The temperature was 69 degrees, the dew point was 60, and the relative humidity was 73%. The wind was east at 10 miles an hour. The pressure was 30.03 inches and falling. Elsewhere around the area, at Burlington, it was mostly sunny, with a temperature of 74. It was partly sunny, with a temperature of 79 at Quincy, and 71 at Macomb. It was cloudy, with a temperature of 64 at Peoria, and 80 at Springfield. At Moline, the weather conditions were not available. And once again at 1 p.m. in Galesburg, under partly sunny skies, the temperature was 69. Looking elsewhere around the Midwest at 1 p.m., Chicago was partly sunny, and 71. Indianapolis was partly sunny, and 73. St. Louis was cloudy, and 78.
Kansas City was partly sunny and 77. Des Moines was partly sunny and 77. Milwaukee was partly sunny and 63. The time is currently 1:38 p.m. Central Daylight Time. 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Now for the official National Weather Service forecast for Galesburg and surrounding areas of central and northwest Illinois. Rest of today, mostly cloudy with a 40% chance of showers. Highs in the lower 80s. Southeast winds 5 to 10 miles an hour. Tonight, mostly cloudy. A chance of showers until midnight, then a slight chance of showers after midnight. Lows around 60. East winds around 5 miles an hour. Chance of rain 40%. Monday, partly sunny in the morning, then clearing. A 20% chance of showers. Highs in the lower 80s. Northeast winds 5 to 10 miles an hour. Monday night, clear. Lows in the mid-50s. Northeast winds 5 to 10 miles an hour. Tuesday, sunny. Highs in the lower 80s. East winds 5 to 10 miles an hour. Tuesday night through Wednesday night, mostly clear. Lows in the mid-50s. Highs in the mid-80s. Thursday and Thursday night, partly cloudy. Highs in the upper 80s. Lows in the lower 60s. Friday, partly sunny with a chance of showers. Highs in the upper 80s. Chance of rain 40%. Friday night and Saturday, mostly cloudy with a chance of showers and thunderstorms. Lows in the mid-60s. Highs in the upper 80s. Chance of rain 50%. Again, the forecast for Galesburg and surrounding areas of central and northwest Illinois for the rest of today, mostly cloudy with a 40% chance of showers. Highs in the lower 80s. Southeast winds 5 to 10 miles an hour. At 1 p.m. in Galesburg, skies were partly sunny. The temperature was 69 degrees, the dew point was 60, and the relative humidity was 73%. The wind was east at 10 miles an hour. The pressure was 30.03 inches and falling. Elsewhere around the area, at Burlington, it was mostly sunny, with a temperature of 74. It was partly sunny, with a temperature of 79 at Quincy, and 71 at Macomb. It was cloudy, with a temperature of 64 at Peoria, and 80 at Springfield. At Moline, the weather conditions were not available. And once again at 1 p.m. in Galesburg, under partly sunny skies, the temperature was 69. Looking elsewhere around the Midwest at 1 p.m., Chicago was partly sunny, and 71. Indianapolis was partly sunny, and 73. St. Louis was cloudy, and 78. Kansas City was partly sunny, and 77. Des Moines was partly sunny, and 77. Milwaukee was partly sunny, and 63. The time is currently 1:42 p.m. Central Daylight Time. 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Now for the official National Weather Service forecast for Galesburg and surrounding areas of central and northwest Illinois. Rest of today, mostly cloudy with a 40% chance of showers. Highs in the lower 80s. Southeast winds 5 to 10 miles an hour. Tonight, mostly cloudy. A chance of showers until midnight, then a slight chance of showers after midnight. Lows around 60. East winds around 5 miles an hour. Chance of rain 40%. Monday, partly sunny in the morning, then clearing. A 20% chance of showers. Highs in the lower 80s. Northeast winds 5 to 10 miles an hour. Monday night, clear. Lows in the mid-50s. Northeast winds 5 to 10 miles an hour. Tuesday, sunny. Highs in the lower 80s. East winds 5 to 10 miles an hour. Tuesday night through Wednesday night, mostly clear. Lows in the mid-50s. Highs in the mid-80s. Thursday and Thursday night, partly cloudy. Highs in the upper 80s. Lows in the lower 60s. Friday, partly sunny with a chance of showers. Highs in the upper 80s. Chance of rain 40%. Friday night and Saturday, mostly cloudy with a chance of showers and thunderstorms.
Lows in the mid-60s.

highs in the upper 80s. Chance of rain 50%. Again, the forecast for Galesburg and surrounding areas of central and northwest Illinois for the rest of today, mostly cloudy with a 40% chance of showers. Highs in the lower 80s. Southeast winds 5 to 10 miles an hour. At 1 p.m. in Galesburg, skies were partly sunny. The temperature was 69 degrees, the dew point was 60, and the relative humidity was 73%. The wind was east at 10 miles an hour. The pressure was 30.03 inches and falling. Elsewhere around the area, at Burlington, it was mostly sunny, with a temperature of 74. It was partly sunny, with a temperature of 79 at Quincy, and 71 at Macomb. It was cloudy, with a temperature of 64 at Peoria, and 80 at Springfield. At Moline, the weather conditions were not available. And once again at 1 p.m. in Galesburg, under partly sunny skies, the temperature was 69. Looking elsewhere around the Midwest at 1 p.m., Chicago was partly sunny, and 71. Indianapolis was partly sunny, and 73. St. Louis was cloudy, and 78. Kansas City was partly sunny, and 77. Des Moines was partly sunny, and 77. Milwaukee was partly sunny, and 63. The time is currently 1:45 p.m. Central Daylight Time. 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Now for the official National Weather Service forecast for Galesburg and surrounding areas of central and northwest Illinois. Rest of today, mostly cloudy with a 40% chance of showers. Highs in the lower 80s. Southeast winds 5 to 10 miles an hour. Tonight, mostly cloudy. A chance of showers until midnight, then a slight chance of showers after midnight. Lows around 60. East winds around 5 miles an hour. Chance of rain 40%. Monday, partly sunny in the morning, then clearing. A 20% chance of showers. Highs in the lower 80s. Northeast winds 5 to 10 miles an hour. Monday night, clear. Lows in the mid-50s. Northeast winds 5 to 10 miles an hour. Tuesday, sunny. Highs in the lower 80s. East winds 5 to 10 miles an hour. Tuesday night through Wednesday night, mostly clear. Lows in the mid-50s. Highs in the mid-80s. Thursday and Thursday night, partly cloudy. Highs in the upper 80s. Lows in the lower 60s. Friday, partly sunny with a chance of showers. Highs in the upper 80s. Chance of rain 40%. Friday night and Saturday, mostly cloudy with a chance of showers and thunderstorms. Lows in the mid-60s. Highs in the upper 80s. Chance of rain 50%. Again, the forecast for Galesburg and surrounding areas of central and northwest Illinois for the rest of today, mostly cloudy with a 40% chance of showers. Highs in the lower 80s. Southeast winds 5 to 10 miles an hour. At 1 p.m. in Galesburg, skies were partly sunny. The temperature was 69 degrees, the dew point was 60, and the relative humidity was 73%. The wind was east at 10 miles an hour. The pressure was 30.03 inches and falling. Elsewhere around the area, at Burlington, it was mostly sunny, with a temperature of 74. It was partly sunny, with a temperature of 79 at Quincy, and 71 at Macomb. It was cloudy, with a temperature of 64 at Peoria, and 80 at Springfield. At Moline, the weather conditions were not available. And once again at 1 p.m. in Galesburg, under partly sunny skies, the temperature was 69. Looking elsewhere around the Midwest at 1 p.m., Chicago was partly sunny, and 71. Indianapolis was partly sunny, and 73. St. Louis was cloudy, and 78. Kansas City was partly sunny, and 77. Des Moines was partly sunny, and 77. Milwaukee was partly sunny, and 63. The time is currently 1:48 p.m. Central Daylight Time. 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Now for the official National Weather Service forecast for Galesburg and surrounding areas of central and northwest Illinois. Rest of today,
mostly cloudy with a 40% chance of showers. Highs in the lower 80s. Southeast winds 5 to 10 miles an hour. Tonight, mostly cloudy. A chance of showers until midnight, then a slight chance of showers after midnight. Lows around 60. East winds around 5 miles an hour. Chance of rain 40%. Monday, partly sunny in the morning, then clearing. A 20% chance of showers. Highs in the lower 80s. Northeast winds 5 to 10 miles an hour. Monday night, clear. Lows in the mid-50s. Northeast winds 5 to 10 miles an hour. Tuesday, sunny. Highs in the lower 80s. East winds 5 to 10 miles an hour. Tuesday night through Wednesday night, mostly clear. Lows in the mid-50s. Highs in the mid-80s. Thursday and Thursday night, partly cloudy. Highs in the upper 80s. Lows in the lower 60s. Friday, partly sunny with a chance of showers. Highs in the upper 80s. Chance of rain 40%. Friday night and Saturday, mostly cloudy with a chance of showers and thunderstorms. Lows in the mid-60s. Highs in the upper 80s. Chance of rain 50%. Again, the forecast for Galesburg and surrounding areas of central and northwest Illinois for the rest of today, mostly cloudy with a 40% chance of showers. Highs in the lower 80s. Southeast winds 5 to 10 miles an hour. Now for the official National Weather Service forecast for Galesburg and surrounding areas of central and northwest Illinois. Rest of today, mostly cloudy with a 40% chance of showers. Highs in the lower 80s. Southeast winds 5 to 10 miles an hour. Tonight, mostly cloudy. A chance of showers until midnight, then a slight chance of showers after midnight. Lows around 60. East winds around 5 miles an hour. Chance of rain 40%. Monday, mostly sunny. A slight chance of showers in the morning. Highs in the lower 80s. Northeast winds 5 to 10 miles an hour. Chance of rain 20%. Monday night, mostly clear. Lows in the mid-50s. Northeast winds 5 to 10 miles an hour. Tuesday, sunny. Highs in the lower 80s. East winds 5 to 10 miles an hour. Tuesday night through Wednesday night, mostly clear. Lows in the mid-50s. Highs in the mid-80s. Thursday and Thursday night, partly cloudy. Highs in the upper 80s. Lows in the mid-60s. Friday, partly sunny with a chance of showers. Highs in the upper 80s. Chance of rain 40%. Friday night and Saturday, mostly cloudy with a chance of showers and thunderstorms. Lows in the mid-60s. Highs in the upper 80s. Chance of rain 50%. Again, the forecast for Galesburg and surrounding areas of central and northwest Illinois for the rest of today, mostly cloudy with a 40% chance of showers. Highs in the lower 80s. Southeast winds 5 to 10 miles an hour. At 1 p.m. in Galesburg, skies were partly sunny. The temperature was 69 degrees, the dew point was 60, and the relative humidity was 73%. The wind was east at 10 miles an hour. The pressure was 30.03 inches and falling. Elsewhere around the area, at Burlington, it was mostly sunny, with a temperature of 74. It was partly sunny, with a temperature of 79 at Quincy, and 71 at Macomb. It was cloudy, with a temperature of 64 at Peoria, and 80 at Springfield. At Moline, the weather conditions were not available. And once again at 1 p.m. in Galesburg, under partly sunny skies, the temperature was 69. Looking elsewhere around the Midwest at 1 p.m., Chicago was partly sunny, and 71. Indianapolis was partly sunny, and 73. St. Louis was cloudy, and 78. Kansas City was partly sunny, and 77. Des Moines was partly sunny, and 77. Milwaukee was partly sunny, and 63. The time is currently 1:53 p.m. Central Daylight Time. 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Now for the official National Weather Service forecast for Galesburg and surrounding areas of central and northwest Illinois. Rest of today,

Mostly cloudy with a 40% chance of showers. Highs in the lower 80s. Southeast winds 5 to 10 miles an hour. Tonight, mostly cloudy. A chance of showers until midnight, then a slight chance of showers after midnight. Lows around 60. East winds around 5 miles an hour. Chance of rain 40%. Monday, mostly sunny. A slight chance of showers in the morning. Highs in the lower 80s. Northeast winds 5 to 10 miles an hour. Chance of rain 20%. Monday night, mostly clear. Lows in the mid-50s. Northeast winds 5 to 10 miles an hour. Tuesday, sunny. Highs in the lower 80s. East winds 5 to 10 miles an hour. Tuesday night through Wednesday night, mostly clear. Lows in the mid-50s. Highs in the mid-80s. Thursday and Thursday night, partly cloudy. Highs in the upper 80s. Lows in the mid-60s. Friday, partly sunny with a chance of showers. Highs in the upper 80s. Chance of rain 40%. Friday night and Saturday, mostly cloudy with a chance of showers and thunderstorms. Lows in the mid-60s. Highs in the upper 80s. Chance of rain 50%. Again, the forecast for Galesburg and surrounding areas of central and northwest Illinois for the rest of today, mostly cloudy with a 40% chance of showers. Highs in the lower 80s. Southeast winds 5 to 10 miles an hour. At 1 p.m. in Galesburg, skies were partly sunny. The temperature was 69 degrees, the dew point was 60, and the relative humidity was 73%. The wind was east at 10 miles an hour. The pressure was 30.03 inches and falling. Elsewhere around the area, at Burlington, it was mostly sunny, with a temperature of 74. It was partly sunny, with a temperature of 79 at Quincy, and 71 at Macomb. It was cloudy, with a temperature of 64 at Peoria, and 80 at Springfield. At Moline, the weather conditions were not available. And once again at 1 p.m. in Galesburg, under partly sunny skies, the temperature was 69. Looking elsewhere around the Midwest at 1 p.m., Chicago was partly sunny, and 71. Indianapolis was partly sunny, and 73. St. Louis was cloudy, and 78. Kansas City was partly sunny, and 77. Des Moines was partly sunny, and 77. Milwaukee was partly sunny, and 63. The time is currently 1:56 p.m. Central Daylight Time. 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Now for the official National Weather Service forecast for Galesburg and surrounding areas of central and northwest Illinois. Rest of today, mostly cloudy with a 40% chance of showers. Highs in the lower 80s. Southeast winds 5 to 10 miles an hour. Tonight, mostly cloudy. A chance of showers until midnight, then a slight chance of showers after midnight. Lows around 60. East winds around 5 miles an hour. Chance of rain 40%. Monday, mostly sunny. A slight chance of showers in the morning. Highs in the lower 80s. Northeast winds 5 to 10 miles an hour. Chance of rain 20%. Monday night, mostly clear. Lows in the mid-50s. Northeast winds 5 to 10 miles an hour. Tuesday, sunny. Highs in the lower 80s. East winds 5 to 10 miles an hour. Tuesday night through Wednesday night, mostly clear. Lows in the mid-50s. Highs in the mid-80s. Thursday and Thursday night, partly cloudy. Highs in the upper 80s. Lows in the mid-60s. Friday, partly sunny with a chance of showers. Highs in the upper 80s. Chance of rain 40%. Friday night and Saturday, mostly cloudy with a chance of showers and thunderstorms. Lows in the mid-60s. Highs in the upper 80s. Chance of rain 50%. Again, the forecast for Galesburg and surrounding areas of central and northwest Illinois for the rest of today, mostly cloudy with a 40% chance of showers. Highs in the lower 80s. Southeast winds 5 to 10 miles an hour. At 1 p.m. in Galesburg, skies were partly sunny. The temperature was 69 degrees, the dew point was

60, and the relative humidity was 73%. The wind was east at 10 miles an hour. The pressure was 30.03 inches and falling. Elsewhere around the area, at Burlington, it was mostly sunny, with a temperature of 74. It was partly sunny, with a temperature of 79 at Quincy, and 71 at Macomb. It was cloudy, with a temperature of 64 at Peoria, and 80 at Springfield. At Moline, the weather conditions were not available. And once again at 1 p.m. in Galesburg, under partly sunny skies, the temperature was 69. Looking elsewhere around the Midwest at 1 p.m., Chicago was partly sunny, and 71. Indianapolis was partly sunny, and 73. St. Louis was cloudy, and 78. Kansas City was partly sunny, and 77. Des Moines was partly sunny, and 77. Milwaukee was partly sunny, and 63. The time is currently 1:59 p.m. Central Daylight Time. 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Now for the official National Weather Service forecast for Galesburg and surrounding areas of central and northwest Illinois. Rest of today, mostly cloudy with a 40% chance of showers. Highs in the lower 80s. Southeast winds 5 to 10 miles an hour. Tonight, mostly cloudy. A chance of showers until midnight, then a slight chance of showers after midnight. Lows around 60. East winds around 5 miles an hour. Chance of rain 40%. Monday, mostly sunny. A slight chance of showers in the morning. Highs in the lower 80s. Northeast winds 5 to 10 miles an hour. Chance of rain 20%. Monday night, mostly clear. Lows in the mid-50s. Northeast winds 5 to 10 miles an hour. Tuesday, sunny. Highs in the lower 80s. East winds 5 to 10 miles an hour. Tuesday night through Wednesday night, mostly clear. Lows in the mid-50s. Highs in the mid-80s. Thursday and Thursday night, partly cloudy. Highs in the upper 80s. Lows in the mid-60s. Friday, partly sunny with a chance of showers. Highs in the upper 80s. Chance of rain 40%. Friday night and Saturday, mostly cloudy with a chance of showers and thunderstorms. Lows in the mid-60s. Highs in the upper 80s. Chance of rain 50%. Again, the forecast for Galesburg and surrounding areas of central and northwest Illinois for the rest of today, mostly cloudy with a 40% chance of showers. Highs in the lower 80s. Southeast winds 5 to 10 miles an hour. The time is currently 2:01 p.m. Central Daylight Time. 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Now for the official National Weather Service forecast for Galesburg and surrounding areas of central and northwest Illinois. Rest of today, mostly cloudy with a 40% chance of showers. Highs in the lower 80s. Southeast winds 5 to 10 miles an hour. Tonight, mostly cloudy. A chance of showers until midnight, then a slight chance of showers after midnight. Lows around 60. East winds around 5 miles an hour. Chance of rain 40%. Monday, mostly sunny. A slight chance of showers in the morning. Highs in the lower 80s. Northeast winds 5 to 10 miles an hour. Chance of rain 20%. Monday night, mostly clear. Lows in the mid-50s. Northeast winds 5 to 10 miles an hour. Tuesday, sunny. Highs in the lower 80s. East winds 5 to 10 miles an hour. Tuesday night through Wednesday night, mostly clear. Lows in the mid-50s. Highs in the mid-80s. Thursday and Thursday night, partly cloudy. Highs in the upper 80s. Lows in the mid-60s. Friday, partly sunny with a chance of showers. Highs in the upper 80s. Chance of rain 40%. Friday night and Saturday, mostly cloudy with a chance of showers and thunderstorms. Lows in the mid-60s. Highs in the upper 80s. Chance of rain 50%. Again, the forecast for Galesburg and surrounding areas of central and northwest Illinois for the rest of today, mostly cloudy with a 40% chance of showers.

midday, mostly sunny. A slight chance of showers in the morning. Highs in the lower 80s. Northeast winds 5 to 10 miles an hour. Chance of rain 20%. Monday night, mostly clear. Lows in the mid-50s. Northeast winds 5 to 10 miles an hour. Tuesday, sunny. Highs in the lower 80s. East winds 5 to 10 miles an hour. Tuesday night through Wednesday night, mostly clear. Lows in the mid-50s. Highs in the mid-80s. Thursday and Thursday night, partly cloudy. Highs in the upper 80s. Lows in the mid-60s. Friday, partly sunny with a chance of showers. Highs in the upper 80s. Chance of rain 40%. Friday night and Saturday, mostly cloudy with a chance of showers and thunderstorms. Lows in the mid-60s. Highs in the upper 80s. Chance of rain 50%. Again, the forecast for Galesburg and surrounding areas of central and northwest Illinois for the rest of today, mostly cloudy with a 40% chance of showers. Highs in the lower 80s. Southeast winds 5 to 10 miles an hour. The time is currently 2:05 p.m. Central Daylight Time. 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Now for the official National Weather Service forecast for Galesburg and surrounding areas of central and northwest Illinois. Rest of today, mostly cloudy with a 40% chance of showers. Highs in the lower 80s. Southeast winds 5 to 10 miles an hour. Tonight, mostly cloudy. A chance of showers until midnight, then a slight chance of showers after midnight. Lows around 60. East winds around 5 miles an hour. Chance of rain 40%. Monday, mostly sunny. A slight chance of showers in the morning. Highs in the lower 80s. Northeast winds 5 to 10 miles an hour. Chance of rain 20%. Monday night, mostly clear. Lows in the mid-50s. Northeast winds 5 to 10 miles an hour. Tuesday, sunny. Highs in the lower 80s. East winds 5 to 10 miles an hour. Tuesday night through Wednesday night, mostly clear. Lows in the mid-50s. Highs in the mid-80s. Thursday and Thursday night, partly cloudy. Highs in the upper 80s. Lows in the mid-60s. Friday, partly sunny with a chance of showers. Highs in the upper 80s. Chance of rain 40%. Friday night and Saturday, mostly cloudy with a chance of showers and thunderstorms. Lows in the mid-60s. Highs in the upper 80s. Chance of rain 50%. Again, the forecast for Galesburg and surrounding areas of central and northwest Illinois for the rest of today, mostly cloudy with a 40% chance of showers. Highs in the lower 80s. Southeast winds 5 to 10 miles an hour. At 2 p.m. in Galesburg, skies were partly sunny. The temperature was 73 degrees, the dew point was 60, and the relative humidity was 63%. The wind was east at 8 miles an hour. The pressure was 30.00 inches and falling. Elsewhere around the area, it was mostly sunny, with a temperature of 75 at Burlington and 76 at Macomb. It was partly sunny, with a temperature of 79 at Quincy and 82 at Springfield. At Peoria, it was cloudy, with a temperature of 69. At Moline, the weather conditions were not available. And once again at 2 p.m. in Galesburg, under partly sunny skies, the temperature was 73. Looking elsewhere around the Midwest at 2 p.m., Chicago was partly sunny and 75. Indianapolis was partly sunny and 75. St. Louis was partly sunny and 76. Kansas City was mostly sunny and 79. Des Moines was partly sunny and 78. Milwaukee was partly sunny and 63. The time is currently 2:09 p.m. Central Daylight Time. 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Now for the official National Weather Service forecast for Galesburg and surrounding areas of central and northwest Illinois. Rest of today, mostly cloudy with a 40% chance of showers. Highs in the lower 80s. Southeast wind 5 to 10 miles an hour. Tonight,

mostly cloudy. A chance of showers until midnight, then a slight chance of showers after midnight. Lows around 60. East winds around 5 miles an hour. Chance of rain 40%. Monday, mostly sunny. A slight chance of showers in the morning. Highs in the lower 80s. Northeast winds 5 to 10 miles an hour. Chance of rain 20%. Monday night, mostly clear. Lows in the mid-50s. Northeast winds 5 to 10 miles an hour. Tuesday, sunny. Highs in the lower 80s. East winds 5 to 10 miles an hour. Tuesday night through Wednesday night, mostly clear. Lows in the mid-50s. Highs in the mid-80s. Thursday and Thursday night, partly cloudy. Highs in the upper 80s. Lows in the mid-60s. Friday, partly sunny with a chance of showers. Highs in the upper 80s. Chance of rain 40%. Friday night and Saturday, mostly cloudy with a chance of showers and thunderstorms. Lows in the mid-60s. Highs in the upper 80s. Chance of rain 50%. Again, the forecast for Galesburg and surrounding areas of central and northwest Illinois for the rest of today, mostly cloudy with a 40% chance of showers. Highs in the lower 80s. Southeast winds 5 to 10 miles an hour. At 2 p.m. in Galesburg, skies were partly sunny. The temperature was 73 degrees, the dew point was 60, and the relative humidity was 63%. The wind was east at 8 miles an hour. The pressure was 30.00 inches and falling. Elsewhere around the area, it was mostly sunny, with a temperature of 75 at Burlington and 76 at Macomb. It was partly sunny, with a temperature of 79 at Quincy and 82 at Springfield. At Peoria, it was cloudy, with a temperature of 69. At Moline, the weather conditions were not available. And once again at 2 p.m. in Galesburg, under partly sunny skies, the temperature was 73. Looking elsewhere around the Midwest at 2 p.m., Chicago was partly sunny and 75. Indianapolis was partly sunny and 75. St. Louis was partly sunny and 76. Kansas City was mostly sunny and 79. Des Moines was partly sunny and 78. Milwaukee was partly sunny and 63. The time is currently 2:12 p.m. Central Daylight Time. 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Now for the official National Weather Service forecast for Galesburg and surrounding areas of central and northwest Illinois. Rest of today, mostly cloudy with a 40% chance of showers. Highs in the lower 80s. Southeast winds 5 to 10 miles an hour. Tonight, mostly cloudy. A chance of showers until midnight, then a slight chance of showers after midnight. Lows around 60. East winds around 5 miles an hour. Chance of rain 40%. Monday, mostly sunny. A slight chance of showers in the morning. Highs in the lower 80s. Northeast winds 5 to 10 miles an hour. Chance of rain 20%. Monday night, mostly clear. Lows in the mid-50s. Northeast winds 5 to 10 miles an hour. Tuesday, sunny. Highs in the lower 80s. East winds 5 to 10 miles an hour. Tuesday night through Wednesday night, mostly clear. Lows in the mid-50s. Highs in the mid-80s. Thursday and Thursday night, partly cloudy. Highs in the upper 80s. Lows in the mid-60s. Friday, partly sunny with a chance of showers. Highs in the upper 80s. Chance of rain 40%. Friday night and Saturday, mostly cloudy with a chance of showers and thunderstorms. Lows in the mid-60s. Highs in the upper 80s. Chance of rain 50%. Again, the forecast for Galesburg and surrounding areas of central and northwest Illinois for the rest of today, mostly cloudy with a 40% chance of showers. Highs in the lower 80s. Southeast winds 5 to 10 miles an hour. 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Programming originates from NOAA's National Weather Service office in Lincoln.

KZZ66 serves the following counties: Henry, Knox, Mercer, and Warren. KZZ66 is part of the All Hazards Network of NOAA Weather Radio. At 2 p.m. in Galesburg, skies were partly sunny. The temperature was 73 degrees, the dew point was 60, and the relative humidity was 63%. The wind was east at 8 miles an hour. The pressure was 30.00 inches and falling. Elsewhere around the area, it was mostly sunny, with a temperature of 75 at Burlington and 76 at Macomb. It was partly sunny, with a temperature of 79 at Quincy and 82 at Springfield. At Peoria, it was cloudy, with a temperature of 69. At Moline, the weather conditions were not available. And once again at 2 p.m. in Galesburg, under partly sunny skies, the temperature was 73. At 2 p.m. in Galesburg, skies were partly sunny. The temperature was 73 degrees, the dew point was 60, and the relative humidity was 63%. The wind was east at 8 miles an hour. The pressure was 30.00 inches and falling. Elsewhere around the area, at Macomb, it was mostly sunny, with a temperature of 76. It was partly sunny, with a temperature of 75 at Burlington, 79 at Quincy, and 82 at Springfield. At Peoria, it was cloudy, with a temperature of 69. At Moline, the weather conditions were not available. And once again at 2 p.m. in Galesburg, under partly sunny skies, the temperature was 73. Looking elsewhere around the Midwest at 2 p.m., Chicago was partly sunny and 75. Indianapolis was partly sunny and 75. St. Louis was cloudy and 76. Kansas City was mostly sunny and 79. Des Moines was partly sunny and 78. Milwaukee was partly sunny and 63. The time is currently 2:16 p.m. Central Daylight Time. 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Now for the official National Weather Service forecast for Galesburg and surrounding areas of central and northwest Illinois. Rest of today, mostly cloudy with a 40% chance of showers. Highs in the lower 80s. Southeast winds 5 to 10 miles an hour. Tonight, mostly cloudy. A chance of showers until midnight, then a slight chance of showers after midnight. Lows around 60. East winds around 5 miles an hour. Chance of rain 40%. Monday, mostly sunny. A slight chance of showers in the morning. Highs in the lower 80s. Northeast winds 5 to 10 miles an hour. Chance of rain 20%. Monday night, mostly clear. Lows in the mid-50s. Northeast winds 5 to 10 miles an hour. Tuesday, sunny. Highs in the lower 80s. East winds 5 to 10 miles an hour. Tuesday night through Wednesday night, mostly clear. Lows in the mid-50s. Highs in the mid-80s. Thursday and Thursday night, partly cloudy. Highs in the upper 80s. Lows in the mid-60s. Friday, partly sunny with a chance of showers. Highs in the upper 80s. Chance of rain 40%. Friday night and Saturday, mostly cloudy with a chance of showers and thunderstorms. Lows in the mid-60s. Highs in the upper 80s. Chance of rain 50%. Again, the forecast for Galesburg and surrounding areas of central and northwest Illinois for the rest of today, mostly cloudy with a 40% chance of showers. Highs in the lower 80s. Southeast winds 5 to 10 miles an hour. At 2 p.m. in Galesburg, skies were partly sunny. The temperature was 73 degrees, the dew point was 60, and the relative humidity was 63%. The wind was east at 8 miles an hour. The pressure was 30.00 inches and falling. Elsewhere around the area, at Macomb, it was mostly sunny, with a temperature of 76. It was partly sunny, with a temperature of 75 at Burlington, 79 at Quincy, and 82 at Springfield. At Peoria, it was cloudy, with a temperature of 69. At Moline, the weather conditions were not available. And once again at 2 p.m. in Galesburg, under partly sunny skies, the temperature was 73. Looking elsewhere around the Midwest at 2 p.m., Chicago was partly sunny.

and 75. Indianapolis was partly sunny and 75. St. Louis was cloudy and 76. Kansas City was mostly sunny and 79. Des Moines was partly sunny and 78. Milwaukee was partly sunny and 63. The time is currently 2:19 p.m. Central Daylight Time. 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Now for the official National Weather Service forecast for Galesburg and surrounding areas of central and northwest Illinois. Rest of today, mostly cloudy with a 40% chance of showers. Highs in the lower 80s. Southeast winds 5 to 10 miles an hour. Tonight, mostly cloudy. A chance of showers until midnight, then a slight chance of showers after midnight. Lows around 60. East winds around 5 miles an hour. Chance of rain 40%. Monday, mostly sunny. A slight chance of showers in the morning. Highs in the lower 80s. Northeast winds 5 to 10 miles an hour. Chance of rain 20%. Monday night, mostly clear. Lows in the mid-50s. Northeast winds 5 to 10 miles an hour. Tuesday, sunny. Highs in the lower 80s. East winds 5 to 10 miles an hour. Tuesday night through Wednesday night, mostly clear. Lows in the mid-50s. Highs in the mid-80s. Thursday and Thursday night, partly cloudy. Highs in the upper 80s. Lows in the mid-60s. Friday, partly sunny with a chance of showers. Highs in the upper 80s. Chance of rain 40%. Friday night and Saturday, mostly cloudy with a chance of showers and thunderstorms. Lows in the mid-60s. Highs in the upper 80s. Chance of rain 50%. Again, the forecast for Galesburg and surrounding areas of central and northwest Illinois for the rest of today, mostly cloudy with a 40% chance of showers. Highs in the lower 80s. Southeast winds 5 to 10 miles an hour. At 2 p.m. in Galesburg, skies were partly sunny. The temperature was 73 degrees, the dew point was 60, and the relative humidity was 63%. The wind was east at 8 miles an hour. The pressure was 30.00 inches and falling. Elsewhere around the area, at Macomb, it was mostly sunny, with a temperature of 76. It was partly sunny, with a temperature of 75 at Burlington, 79 at Quincy, and 82 at Springfield. At Peoria, it was cloudy, with a temperature of 69. At Moline, the weather conditions were not available. And once again at 2 p.m. in Galesburg, under partly sunny skies, the temperature was 73. Looking elsewhere around the Midwest at 2 p.m., Chicago was partly sunny, and 75. Indianapolis was partly sunny, and 75. St. Louis was cloudy, and 76. Kansas City was mostly sunny, and 79. Des Moines was partly sunny, and 78. Milwaukee was partly sunny, and 63. The time is currently 2:23 p.m. Central Daylight Time. 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Now for the official National Weather Service forecast for Galesburg and surrounding areas of central and northwest Illinois. Rest of today, mostly cloudy with a 40% chance of showers. Highs in the lower 80s. Southeast winds 5 to 10 miles an hour. Tonight, mostly cloudy. A chance of showers until midnight, then a slight chance of showers after midnight. Lows around 60. East winds around 5 miles an hour. Chance of rain 40%. Monday, mostly sunny. A slight chance of showers in the morning. Highs in the lower 80s. Northeast winds 5 to 10 miles an hour. Chance of rain 20%. Monday night, mostly clear. Lows in the mid-50s. Northeast winds 5 to 10 miles an hour. Tuesday, sunny. Highs in the lower 80s. East winds 5 to 10 miles an hour. Tuesday night through Wednesday night, mostly clear. Lows in the mid-50s. Highs in the mid-80s. Thursday and Thursday night, partly cloudy. Highs in the upper 80s. Lows in the mid-60s. Friday, partly sunny with a

Chance of showers. Highs in the upper 80s. Chance of rain 40%. Friday night and Saturday, mostly cloudy with a chance of showers and thunderstorms. Lows in the mid-60s. Highs in the upper 80s. Chance of rain 50%. Again, the forecast for Galesburg and surrounding areas of central and northwest Illinois for the rest of today, mostly cloudy with a 40% chance of showers. Highs in the lower 80s. Southeast winds 5 to 10 miles an hour. At 2 p.m. in Galesburg, skies were partly sunny. The temperature was 73 degrees, the dew point was 60, and the relative humidity was 63%. The wind was east at 8 miles an hour. The pressure was 30.00 inches and falling. Elsewhere around the area, at Macomb, it was mostly sunny, with a temperature of 75. It was partly sunny, with a temperature of 73 at Moline, 75 at Burlington, 79 at Quincy, and 82 at Springfield. At Peoria, it was cloudy, with a temperature of 69. And once again at 2 p.m. in Galesburg, under partly sunny skies, the temperature was 73. Looking elsewhere around the Midwest at 2 p.m., Chicago was partly sunny, and 75. Indianapolis was partly sunny, and 75. St. Louis was cloudy, and 76. Kansas City was mostly sunny, and 79. Des Moines was partly sunny, and 78. Milwaukee was partly sunny, and 63. The time is currently 2:26 p.m. Central Daylight Time. 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Now for the official National Weather Service forecast for Galesburg and surrounding areas of central and northwest Illinois. Rest of today, mostly cloudy with a 40% chance of showers. Highs in the lower 80s. Southeast winds 5 to 10 miles an hour. Tonight, mostly cloudy. A chance of showers until midnight, then a slight chance of showers after midnight. Lows around 60. East winds around 5 miles an hour. Chance of rain 40%. Monday, mostly sunny. A slight chance of showers in the morning. Highs in the lower 80s. Northeast winds 5 to 10 miles an hour. Chance of rain 20%. Monday night, mostly clear. Lows in the mid-50s. Northeast winds 5 to 10 miles an hour. Tuesday, sunny. Highs in the lower 80s. East winds 5 to 10 miles an hour. Tuesday night through Wednesday night, mostly clear. Lows in the mid-50s. Highs in the mid-80s. Thursday and Thursday night, partly cloudy. Highs in the upper 80s. Lows in the mid-60s. Friday, partly sunny with a chance of showers. Highs in the upper 80s. Chance of rain 40%. Friday night and Saturday, mostly cloudy with a chance of showers and thunderstorms. Lows in the mid-60s. Highs in the upper 80s. Chance of rain 50%. Again, the forecast for Galesburg and surrounding areas of central and northwest Illinois for the rest of today, mostly cloudy with a 40% chance of showers. Highs in the lower 80s. Southeast winds 5 to 10 miles an hour. At 2 p.m. in Galesburg, skies were partly sunny. The temperature was 73 degrees, the dew point was 60, and the relative humidity was 63%. The wind was east at 8 miles an hour. The pressure was 30.00 inches and falling. Elsewhere around the area, at Macomb, it was mostly sunny, with a temperature of 75. It was partly sunny, with a temperature of 73 at Moline, 75 at Burlington, 79 at Quincy, and 82 at Springfield. At Peoria, it was cloudy, with a temperature of 69. And once again at 2 p.m. in Galesburg, under partly sunny skies, the temperature was 73. Looking elsewhere around the Midwest at 2 p.m., Chicago was partly sunny, and 75. Indianapolis was partly sunny, and 75. St. Louis was cloudy, and 76. Kansas City was mostly sunny, and 79. Des Moines was partly sunny, and 78. Milwaukee was partly sunny, and 63. The time is currently 2:29 p.m. Central Daylight Time. 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

station KZZ 66 in Galesburg. Now for the official National Weather Service forecast for Galesburg and surrounding areas of central and northwest Illinois. Rest of today, mostly cloudy with a 40% chance of showers. Highs in the lower 80s. Southeast winds 5 to 10 miles an hour. Tonight, mostly cloudy. A chance of showers until midnight, then a slight chance of showers after midnight. Lows around 60. East winds around 5 miles an hour. Chance of rain 40%. Monday, mostly sunny. A slight chance of showers in the morning. Highs in the lower 80s. Northeast winds 5 to 10 miles an hour. Chance of rain 20%. Monday night, mostly clear. Lows in the mid-50s. Northeast winds 5 to 10 miles an hour. Tuesday, sunny. Highs in the lower 80s. East winds 5 to 10 miles an hour. Tuesday night through Wednesday night, mostly clear. Lows in the mid-50s. Highs in the mid-80s. Thursday and Thursday night, partly cloudy. Highs in the upper 80s. Lows in the mid-60s. Friday, partly sunny with a chance of showers. Highs in the upper 80s. Chance of rain 40%. Friday night and Saturday, mostly cloudy with a chance of showers and thunderstorms. Lows in the mid-60s. Highs in the upper 80s. Chance of rain 50%. Again, the forecast for Galesburg and surrounding areas of central and northwest Illinois for the rest of today, mostly cloudy with a 40% chance of showers. Highs in the lower 80s. Southeast winds 5 to 10 miles an hour. At 2 p.m. in Galesburg, skies were partly sunny. The temperature was 73 degrees, the dew point was 60, and the relative humidity was 63%. The wind was east at 8 miles an hour. The pressure was 30.00 inches and falling. Elsewhere around the area, at Macomb, it was mostly sunny, with a temperature of 75. It was partly sunny, with a temperature of 73 at Moline, 75 at Burlington, 79 at Quincy, and 82 at Springfield. At Peoria, it was cloudy, with a temperature of 69. And once again at 2 p.m. in Galesburg, under partly sunny skies, the temperature was 73. Looking elsewhere around the Midwest at 2 p.m., Chicago was partly sunny, and 75. Indianapolis was partly sunny, and 75. St. Louis was cloudy, and 76. Kansas City was mostly sunny, and 79. Des Moines was partly sunny, and 78. Milwaukee was partly sunny, and 63. The time is currently 2:32 p.m. Central Daylight Time. 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Now for the official National Weather Service forecast for Galesburg and surrounding areas of central and northwest Illinois. Rest of today, mostly cloudy with a 40% chance of showers. Highs in the lower 80s. Southeast winds 5 to 10 miles an hour. Tonight, mostly cloudy. A chance of showers until midnight, then a slight chance. Highs in the lower 80s. Southeast winds 5 to 10 miles an hour. Tonight, mostly cloudy. A chance of showers until midnight, then a slight chance of showers after midnight. Lows around 60. East winds around 5 miles an hour. Chance of rain 40%. Monday, mostly sunny. A slight chance of showers in the morning. Highs in the lower 80s. Northeast winds 5 to 10 miles an hour. Chance of rain 20%. Monday night, mostly clear. Lows in the mid-50s. Northeast winds 5 to 10 miles an hour. Tuesday, sunny. Highs in the lower 80s. East winds 5 to 10 miles an hour. Tuesday night through Wednesday night, mostly clear. Lows in the mid-50s. Highs in the mid-80s. Thursday and Thursday night, partly cloudy. Highs in the upper 80s. Lows in the mid-60s. Friday, partly sunny with a chance of showers. Highs in the upper 80s. Chance of rain 40%. Friday night and Saturday, mostly cloudy with a chance of showers and thunderstorms. Lows in the mid-60s. Highs in the upper 80s. Chance of rain 50%. Again,

The forecast for Galesburg and surrounding areas of central and northwest Illinois for the rest of today, mostly cloudy with a 40% chance of showers. Highs in the lower 80s. Southeast winds 5 to 10 miles an hour. At 2 p.m. in Galesburg, skies were partly sunny. The temperature was 73 degrees, the dew point was 60, and the relative humidity was 63%. The wind was east at 8 miles an hour. The pressure was 30.00 inches and falling. Elsewhere around the area, at Macomb, it was mostly sunny, with a temperature of 75. It was partly sunny, with a temperature of 73 at Moline, 75 at Burlington, 79 at Quincy, and 82 at Springfield. At Peoria, it was cloudy, with a temperature of 69. And once again at 2 p.m. in Galesburg, under partly sunny skies, the temperature was 73. Looking elsewhere around the Midwest at 2 p.m., Chicago was partly sunny, and 75. Indianapolis was partly sunny, and 75. St. Louis was cloudy, and 76. Kansas City was mostly sunny, and 79. Des Moines was partly sunny, and 78. Milwaukee was partly sunny, and 63. The time is currently 2:35 p.m. Central Daylight Time. 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Now for the official National Weather Service forecast for Galesburg and surrounding areas of central and northwest Illinois. Rest of today, mostly cloudy with a 40% chance of showers. Highs in the lower 80s. Southeast winds 5 to 10 miles an hour. Tonight, mostly cloudy. A chance of showers until midnight, then a slight chance of showers after midnight. Lows around 60. East winds around 5 miles an hour. Chance of rain 40%. Monday, mostly sunny. A slight chance of showers in the morning. Highs in the lower 80s. Northeast winds 5 to 10 miles an hour. Chance of rain 20%. Monday night, mostly clear. Lows in the mid-50s. Northeast winds 5 to 10 miles an hour. Tuesday, sunny. Highs in the lower 80s. East winds 5 to 10 miles an hour. Tuesday night through Wednesday night, mostly clear. Lows in the mid-50s. Highs in the mid-80s. Thursday and Thursday night, partly cloudy. Highs in the upper 80s. Lows in the mid-60s. Friday, partly sunny with a chance of showers. Highs in the upper 80s. Chance of rain 40%. Friday night and Saturday, mostly cloudy with a chance of showers and thunderstorms. Lows in the mid-60s. Highs in the upper 80s. Chance of rain 50%. Again, the forecast for Galesburg and surrounding areas of central and northwest Illinois for the rest of today, mostly cloudy with a 40% chance of showers. Highs in the lower 80s. Southeast winds 5 to 10 miles an hour. At 2 p.m. in Galesburg, skies were partly sunny. The temperature was 73 degrees, the dew point was 60, and the relative humidity was 63%. The wind was east at 8 miles an hour. The pressure was 30.00 inches and falling. Elsewhere around the area, at Macomb, it was mostly sunny, with a temperature of 75. It was partly sunny, with a temperature of 73 at Moline, 75 at Burlington, 79 at Quincy, and 82 at Springfield. At Peoria, it was cloudy, with a temperature of 69. And once again at 2 p.m. in Galesburg, under partly sunny skies, the temperature was 73. Looking elsewhere around the Midwest at 2 p.m., Chicago was partly sunny, and 75. Indianapolis was partly sunny, and 75. St. Louis was cloudy, and 76. Kansas City was mostly sunny, and 79. Des Moines was partly sunny, and 78. Milwaukee was partly sunny, and 63. The time is currently 2:38 p.m. Central Daylight Time. 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Now for the official National Weather Service forecast for Galesburg and surrounding areas of central and northwest Illinois. Rest of today, mostly cloudy with a 40% chance of showers. Highs in the lower 80s. Southeast
5 to 10 miles an hour. Tonight, mostly cloudy. A chance of showers until midnight, then a slight chance of showers after midnight. Lows around 60. East winds around 5 miles an hour. Chance of rain 40%. Monday, mostly sunny. A slight chance of showers in the morning. Highs in the lower 80s. Northeast winds 5 to 10 miles an hour. Chance of rain 20%. Monday night, mostly clear. Lows in the mid-50s. Northeast winds 5 to 10 miles an hour. Tuesday, sunny. Highs in the lower 80s. East winds 5 to 10 miles an hour. Tuesday night through Wednesday night, mostly clear. Lows in the mid-50s. Highs in the mid-80s. Thursday and Thursday night, partly cloudy. Highs in the upper 80s. Lows in the mid-60s. Friday, partly sunny with a chance of showers. Highs in the upper 80s. Chance of rain 40%. Friday night and Saturday, mostly cloudy with a chance of showers and thunderstorms. Lows in the mid-60s. Highs in the upper 80s. Chance of rain 50%. Again, the forecast for Galesburg and surrounding areas of central and northwest Illinois for the rest of today, mostly cloudy with a 40% chance of showers. Highs in the lower 80s. Southeast winds 5 to 10 miles an hour. At 2 p.m. in Galesburg, skies were partly sunny. The temperature was 73 degrees, the dew point was 60, and the relative humidity was 63%. The wind was east at 8 miles an hour. The pressure was 30.00 inches and falling. Elsewhere around the area, at Macomb, it was mostly sunny, with a temperature of 75. It was partly sunny, with a temperature of 73 at Moline, 75 at Burlington, 79 at Quincy, and 82 at Springfield. At Peoria, it was cloudy, with a temperature of 69. And once again at 2 p.m. in Galesburg, under partly sunny skies, the temperature was 73. Looking elsewhere around the Midwest at 2 p.m., Chicago was partly sunny, and 75. Indianapolis was partly sunny, and 75. St. Louis was cloudy, and 76. Kansas City was mostly sunny, and 79. Des Moines was partly sunny, and 78. Milwaukee was partly sunny, and 63. And now a discussion of hazardous weather conditions for the following county, Knox, Illinois. This hazardous weather outlook is for central Illinois, east central Illinois, southeast Illinois, and west central Illinois. For tonight, scattered thunderstorms are possible tonight, 20 to 40% chance. Organized severe weather is not expected. For Monday through Saturday, scattered thunderstorms are possible Monday, 20 to 30% chance. Organized severe weather is not expected. Scattered thunderstorms are possible Friday and Saturday, 30 to 50% chance. It is too early to determine the severe weather potential. Spotter information statement. Spotter activation is not anticipated tonight. The time is currently 2:42 p.m. Central Daylight Time. 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Now for the official National Weather Service forecast for Galesburg and surrounding areas of central and northwest Illinois. Rest of today, mostly cloudy with a 40% chance of showers. Highs in the lower 80s. Southeast winds 5 to 10 miles an hour. Tonight, mostly cloudy. A chance of showers until midnight, then a slight chance of showers after midnight. Lows around 60. East winds around 5 miles an hour. Chance of rain 40%. Monday, mostly sunny. A slight chance of showers in the morning. Highs in the lower 80s. Northeast winds 5 to 10 miles an hour. Chance of rain 20%. Monday night, mostly clear. Lows in the mid-50s. Northeast winds 5 to 10 miles an hour. Tuesday, sunny. Highs in the lower 80s. East winds 5 to 10 miles an hour. Tuesday night through Wednesday night, mostly clear. Lows in the mid-50s. Highs in the mid-80s. Thursday and Thursday night, partly cloudy. Highs in the upper 80s. Lows in the mid-60s. Friday, partly sunny with a chance of showers. Highs in the upper

80s. Chance of rain 40%. Friday night and Saturday, mostly cloudy with a chance of showers and thunderstorms. Lows in the mid-60s. Highs in the upper 80s. Chance of rain 50%. Again, the forecast for Galesburg and surrounding areas of central and northwest Illinois for the rest of today, mostly cloudy with a 40% chance of showers. Highs in the lower 80s. Southeast winds 5 to 10 miles an hour. At 2 p.m. in Galesburg, skies were partly sunny. The temperature was 73 degrees, the dew point was 60, and the relative humidity was 63%. The wind was east at 8 miles an hour. The pressure was 30.00 inches and falling. Elsewhere around the area, at Macomb, it was mostly sunny, with a temperature of 75. It was partly sunny, with a temperature of 73 at Moline, 75 at Burlington, 79 at Quincy, and 82 at Springfield. At Peoria, it was cloudy, with a temperature of 69. And once again at 2 p.m. in Galesburg, under partly sunny skies, the temperature was 73. Looking elsewhere around the Midwest at 2 p.m., Chicago was partly sunny, and 75. Indianapolis was partly sunny, and 75. St. Louis was cloudy, and 76. Kansas City was mostly sunny, and 79. Des Moines was partly sunny, and 78. Milwaukee was partly sunny, and 63. And now a discussion of hazardous weather conditions for the following county, Knox, Illinois. This hazardous weather outlook is for Central Illinois, East Central Illinois, Southeast Illinois, and West Central Illinois. For tonight, scattered thunderstorms are possible tonight, 20 to 40% chance. Organized severe weather is not expected. For Monday through Saturday, scattered thunderstorms are possible Monday, 20 to 30% chance. Organized severe weather is not expected. Scattered thunderstorms are possible Friday and Saturday, 30 to 50% chance. It is too early to determine the severe weather potential. Spotter information statement. Spotter activation is not anticipated tonight. The time is currently 2:46 p.m. Central Daylight Time. 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Now for the official National Weather Service forecast for Galesburg and surrounding areas of central and northwest Illinois. Rest of today, mostly cloudy with a 40% chance of showers. Highs in the lower 80s. Southeast winds 5 to 10 miles an hour. Tonight, mostly cloudy. A chance of showers until midnight, then a slight chance of showers after midnight. Lows around 60. East winds around 5 miles an hour. Chance of rain 40%. Monday, mostly sunny. A slight chance of showers in the morning. Highs in the lower 80s. Northeast winds 5 to 10 miles an hour. Chance of rain 20%. Monday night, mostly clear. Lows in the mid-50s. Northeast winds 5 to 10 miles an hour. Tuesday, sunny. Highs in the lower 80s. East winds 5 to 10 miles an hour. Tuesday night through Wednesday night, mostly clear. Lows in the mid-50s. Highs in the mid-80s. Thursday and Thursday night, partly cloudy. Highs in the upper 80s. Lows in the mid-60s. Friday, partly sunny with a chance of showers. Highs in the upper 80s. Chance of rain 40%. Friday night and Saturday, mostly cloudy with a chance of showers and thunderstorms. Lows in the mid-60s. Highs in the upper 80s. Chance of rain 50%. Again, the forecast for Galesburg and surrounding areas of central and northwest Illinois for the rest of today, mostly cloudy with a 40% chance of showers. Highs in the lower 80s. Southeast winds 5 to 10 miles an hour. At 2 p.m. in Galesburg, skies were partly sunny. The temperature was 73 degrees, the dew point was 60, and the relative humidity was 63%. The wind was east at 8 miles an hour. The pressure was 30.00 inches and falling. Elsewhere around the area, at Macomb, it was mostly sunny, with a temperature of 75. It was partly sunny, with a temperature of 73 at Moline, 75 at Burlington, 79 at Quincy, and 82 at Springfield.
At Peoria, it was cloudy with a temperature of 69. And once again at 2 p.m. in Galesburg, under partly sunny skies, the temperature was 73. Looking elsewhere around the Midwest at 2 p.m., Chicago was partly sunny and 75. Indianapolis was partly sunny and 75. St. Louis was cloudy and 76. Kansas City was mostly sunny and 79. Des Moines was partly sunny and 78. Milwaukee was partly sunny and 63. And now a discussion of hazardous weather conditions for the following county, Knox, Illinois. This hazardous weather outlook is for Central Illinois, East Central Illinois, Southeast Illinois, and West Central Illinois. For tonight, scattered thunderstorms are possible tonight, 20 to 40% chance. Organized severe weather is not expected. For Monday through Saturday, scattered thunderstorms are possible Monday, 20 to 30% chance. Organized severe weather is not expected. Scattered thunderstorms are possible Friday and Saturday, 30 to 50% chance. It is too early to determine the severe weather potential. Spotter information statement. Spotter activation is not anticipated tonight. The time is currently 2:50 p.m. Central Daylight Time. 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Now for the official National Weather Service forecast for Galesburg and surrounding areas of central and northwest Illinois. Rest of today, mostly cloudy with a 40% chance of showers. Highs in the lower 80s. Southeast winds 5 to 10 miles an hour. Tonight, mostly cloudy. A chance of showers until midnight, then a slight chance of showers after midnight. Lows around 60. East winds around 5 miles an hour. Chance of rain 40%. Monday, mostly sunny. A slight chance of showers in the morning. Highs in the lower 80s. Northeast winds 5 to 10 miles an hour. Chance of rain 20%. Monday night, mostly clear. Lows in the mid-50s. Northeast winds 5 to 10 miles an hour. Tuesday, sunny. Highs in the lower 80s. East winds 5 to 10 miles an hour. Tuesday night through Wednesday night, mostly clear. Lows in the mid-50s. Highs in the mid-80s. Thursday and Thursday night, partly cloudy. Highs in the upper 80s. Lows in the mid-60s. Friday, partly sunny with a chance of showers. Highs in the upper 80s. Chance of rain 40%. Friday night and Saturday, mostly cloudy with a chance of showers and thunderstorms. Lows in the mid-60s. Highs in the upper 80s. Chance of rain 50%. Again, the forecast for Galesburg and surrounding areas of central and northwest Illinois for the rest of today, mostly cloudy with a 40% chance of showers. Highs in the lower 80s. Southeast winds 5 to 10 miles an hour. At 2 p.m. in Galesburg, skies were partly sunny. The temperature was 73 degrees, the dew point was 60, and the relative humidity was 63%. The wind was east at 8 miles an hour. The pressure was 30.00 inches and falling. Elsewhere around the area, at Macomb, it was mostly sunny, with a temperature of 75. It was partly sunny, with a temperature of 73 at Moline, 75 at Burlington, 79 at Quincy, and 82 at Springfield. At Peoria, it was cloudy, with a temperature of 69. And once again at 2 p.m. in Galesburg, under partly sunny skies, the temperature was 73. Looking elsewhere around the Midwest at 2 p.m., Chicago was partly sunny and 75. Indianapolis was partly sunny and 75. St. Louis was cloudy and 76. Kansas City was mostly sunny and 79. Des Moines was partly sunny and 78. Milwaukee was partly sunny and 63. And now a discussion of hazardous weather conditions for the following county, Knox, Illinois. This hazardous weather outlook is for Central Illinois, East Central Illinois, Southeast Illinois, and West Central Illinois. For tonight, scattered thunderstorms are possible tonight, 20 to 40% chance. Organized severe weather is not expected. For Monday through Saturday, scattered thunderstorms are possible Monday, 20 to 30% chance.

organized severe weather is not expected. Scattered thunderstorms are possible Friday and Saturday, 30 to 50% chance. It is too early to determine the severe weather potential. Spotter information statement. Spotter activation is not anticipated tonight. And now a discussion of hazardous weather conditions for the following county, Knox, Illinois. This hazardous weather outlook is for Central Illinois, East Central Illinois, Southeast Illinois, and West Central Illinois. For tonight, isolated thunderstorms are possible tonight, 15 to 30% chance. Organized severe weather is not expected. For Monday through Saturday, scattered thunderstorms are possible Monday, 15 to 30% chance. Organized severe weather is not expected. Scattered thunderstorms are possible during the upcoming weekend, 30 to 50% chance. It is too early to determine the severe weather potential. Spotter information statement. Spotter activation is not anticipated tonight. The time is currently 2:55 p.m. Central Daylight Time. 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Now for the official National Weather Service forecast for Galesburg and surrounding areas of central and northwest Illinois. Rest of today, mostly cloudy with a 40% chance of showers. Highs in the lower 80s. Southeast winds 5 to 10 miles an hour. Tonight, mostly cloudy. A chance of showers until midnight, then a slight chance of showers after midnight. Lows around 60. East winds around 5 miles an hour. Chance of rain 40%. Monday, mostly sunny. A slight chance of showers in the morning. Highs in the lower 80s. Northeast winds 5 to 10 miles an hour. Chance of rain 20%. Monday night, mostly clear. Lows in the mid-50s. Northeast winds 5 to 10 miles an hour. Tuesday, sunny. Highs in the lower 80s. East winds 5 to 10 miles an hour. Tuesday night through Wednesday night, mostly clear. Lows in the mid-50s. Highs in the mid-80s. Thursday and Thursday night, partly cloudy. Highs in the upper 80s. Lows in the mid-60s. Friday, partly sunny with a chance of showers. Highs in the upper 80s. Chance of rain 40%. Friday night and Saturday, mostly cloudy with a chance of showers and thunderstorms. Lows in the mid-60s. Highs in the upper 80s. Chance of rain 50%. Again, the forecast for Galesburg and surrounding areas of central and northwest Illinois for the rest of today, mostly cloudy with a 40% chance of showers. Highs in the lower 80s. Southeast winds 5 to 10 miles an hour. At 2 p.m. in Galesburg, skies were partly sunny. The temperature was 73 degrees, the dew point was 60, and the relative humidity was 63%. The wind was east at 8 miles an hour. The pressure was 30.00 inches and falling. Elsewhere around the area, at Macomb, it was mostly sunny, with a temperature of 75. It was partly sunny, with a temperature of 73 at Moline, 75 at Burlington, 79 at Quincy, and 82 at Springfield. At Peoria, it was cloudy, with a temperature of 69. And once again at 2 p.m. in Galesburg, under partly sunny skies, the temperature was 73. Looking elsewhere around the Midwest at 2 p.m., Chicago was partly sunny, and 75. Indianapolis was partly sunny, and 75. St. Louis was cloudy, and 76. Kansas City was mostly sunny, and 79. Des Moines was partly sunny, and 78. Milwaukee was partly sunny, and 63. And now a discussion of hazardous weather conditions for the following county, Knox, Illinois. This hazardous weather outlook is for Central Illinois, East Central Illinois, Southeast Illinois, and West Central Illinois. For tonight, isolated thunderstorms are possible tonight, 15 to 30% chance. Organized severe weather is not expected. For Monday through Saturday, scattered thunderstorms are possible Monday, 15 to 30% chance. Organized severe weather is not expected. Scattered thunderstorms are possible during the upcoming weekend, 30 to 50% chance. It is too early to determine the severe weather potential. Spotter information statement. Spotter activation is not anticipated tonight.

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Now for the official National Weather Service forecast for Galesburg and surrounding areas of central and northwest Illinois. Rest of today, mostly cloudy with a 40% chance of showers. Highs in the lower 80s. Southeast winds 5 to 10 miles an hour. Tonight, mostly cloudy. A chance of showers until midnight, then a slight chance of showers after midnight. Lows around 60. East winds around 5 miles an hour. Chance of rain 40%. Monday, mostly sunny. A slight chance of showers in the morning. Highs in the lower 80s. Northeast winds 5 to 10 miles an hour. Chance of rain 20%. Monday night, mostly clear. Lows in the mid-50s. Northeast winds 5 to 10 miles an hour. Tuesday, sunny. Highs in the lower 80s. East winds 5 to 10 miles an hour. Tuesday night through Wednesday night, mostly clear. Lows in the mid-50s. Highs in the mid-80s. Thursday and Thursday night, partly cloudy. Highs in the upper 80s. Lows in the mid-60s. Friday, partly sunny with a chance of showers. Highs in the upper 80s. Chance of rain 40%. Friday night and Saturday, mostly cloudy with a chance of showers and thunderstorms. Lows in the mid-60s. Highs in the upper 80s. Chance of rain 50%. Again, the forecast for Galesburg and surrounding areas of central and northwest Illinois for the rest of today, mostly cloudy with a 40% chance of showers. Highs in the lower 80s. Southeast winds 5 to 10 miles an hour. And now a discussion of hazardous weather conditions for the following county, Knox, Illinois. This hazardous weather outlook is for central Illinois, east central Illinois, southeast Illinois, and west central Illinois. For tonight, isolated thunderstorms are possible tonight, 15 to 30% chance. Organized severe weather is not expected. For Monday through Saturday, scattered thunderstorms are possible Monday, 15 to 30% chance. Organized severe weather is not expected. Scattered thunderstorms are possible during the upcoming weekend, 30 to 50% chance. It is too early to determine a severe weather potential. Spotter information statement. Spotter activation is not anticipated tonight. The time is currently 3:02 p.m. Central Daylight Time. 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Now for the official National Weather Service forecast for Galesburg and surrounding areas of central and northwest Illinois. Rest of today, mostly cloudy with a 40% chance of showers. Highs in the lower 80s. Southeast winds 5 to 10 miles an hour. Tonight, mostly cloudy. A chance of showers until midnight, then a slight chance of showers after midnight. Lows around 60. East winds around 5 miles an hour. Chance of rain 40%. Monday, mostly sunny. A slight chance of showers in the morning. Highs in the lower 80s. Northeast winds 5 to 10 miles an hour. Chance of rain 20%. Monday night, mostly clear. Lows in the mid-50s. Northeast winds 5 to 10 miles an hour. Tuesday, sunny. Highs in the lower 80s. East winds 5 to 10 miles an hour. Tuesday night through Wednesday night, mostly clear. Lows in the mid-50s. Highs in the mid-80s. Thursday and Thursday night, partly cloudy. Highs in the upper 80s. Lows in the mid-60s. Friday, partly sunny with a chance of showers. Highs in the upper 80s. Chance of rain 40%. Friday night and Saturday, mostly cloudy with a chance of showers and thunderstorms. Lows in the mid-60s. Highs in the upper 80s. Chance of rain 50%. Again, the forecast for Galesburg and surrounding areas of central and northwest Illinois for the rest of today, mostly cloudy with a 40% chance of showers. Highs in the lower 80s. Southeast winds 5 to 10 miles an hour. And now a discussion of hazardous weather conditions for the following county, Knox, Illinois. This hazardous weather

and KZZ66 in Galesburg. Now for the official National Weather Service forecast for Galesburg and surrounding areas of central and northwest Illinois. Rest of today, mostly cloudy with a 40% chance of showers. Highs in the lower 80s. Southeast winds 5 to 10 miles an hour. Tonight, mostly cloudy. A chance of showers until midnight, then a slight chance of showers after midnight. Lows around 60. East winds around 5 miles an hour. Chance of rain 40%. Monday, mostly sunny. A slight chance of showers in the morning. Highs in the lower 80s. Northeast winds 5 to 10 miles an hour. Chance of rain 20%. Monday night, mostly clear. Lows in the mid-50s. Northeast winds 5 to 10 miles an hour. Tuesday, sunny. Highs in the lower 80s. East winds 5 to 10 miles an hour. Tuesday night through Wednesday night, mostly clear. Lows in the mid-50s. Highs in the mid-80s. Thursday and Thursday night, partly cloudy. Highs in the upper 80s. Lows in the mid-60s. Friday, partly sunny with a chance of showers. Highs in the upper 80s. Chance of rain 40%. Friday night and Saturday, mostly cloudy with a chance of showers and thunderstorms. Lows in the mid-60s. Highs in the upper 80s. Chance of rain 50%. Again, the forecast for Galesburg and surrounding areas of central and northwest Illinois for the rest of today, mostly cloudy with a 40% chance of showers. Highs in the lower 80s. Southeast winds 5 to 10 miles an hour. At 3 p.m. in Galesburg, skies were partly sunny. The temperature was 76 degrees, the dew point was 62, and the relative humidity was 62%. The wind was east at 7 miles an hour. The pressure was 29.97 inches and falling. Elsewhere around the area, at Moline, it was sunny, with a temperature of 77. It was mostly sunny, with a temperature of 75 at Peoria, 76 at Macomb, and 83 at Springfield. It was partly sunny, with a temperature of 77 at Burlington, and 81 at Quincy. And once again at 3 p.m. in Galesburg, under partly sunny skies, the temperature was 76. Looking elsewhere around the Midwest at 3 p.m., Chicago was partly sunny, and 75. Indianapolis was partly sunny, and 76. St. Louis was cloudy, and 78. Kansas City was mostly sunny, and 82. Des Moines was partly sunny, and 79. Milwaukee was partly sunny, and 62. And now a discussion of hazardous weather conditions for the following county, Knox, Illinois. This hazardous weather outlook is for Central Illinois, East Central Illinois, Southeast Illinois, and West Central Illinois. For tonight, isolated thunderstorms are possible tonight, 15 to 30% chance. Organized severe weather is not expected. For Monday through Saturday, scattered thunderstorms are possible Monday, 15 to 30% chance. Organized severe weather is not expected. Scattered thunderstorms are possible during the upcoming weekend, 30 to 50% chance. It is too early to determine the severe weather potential. Spotter information statement. Spotter activation is not anticipated tonight. The time is currently 3:09 p.m. Central Daylight Time. 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Now for the official National Weather Service forecast for Galesburg and surrounding areas of central and northwest Illinois. Rest of today, mostly cloudy with a 40% chance of showers. Highs in the lower 80s. Southeast winds 5 to 10 miles an hour. Tonight, mostly cloudy. A chance of showers until midnight, then a slight chance of showers after midnight. Lows around 60. East winds around 5 miles an hour. Chance of rain 40%. Monday, mostly sunny. A slight chance of showers in the morning. Highs in the lower 80s. Northeast winds 5 to 10 miles an hour. Chance of rain 20%. Monday night, mostly clear. Lows in the mid-50s. Northeast winds 5 to 10 miles an hour. Tuesday, sunny. Highs in the lower 80s. East winds 5 to 10 miles an hour.

Tuesday night through Wednesday night, mostly clear. Lows in the mid-50s. Highs in the mid-80s. Thursday and Thursday night, partly cloudy. Highs in the upper 80s. Lows in the mid-60s. Friday, partly sunny with a chance of showers. Highs in the upper 80s. Chance of rain 40%. Friday night and Saturday, mostly cloudy with a chance of showers and thunderstorms. Lows in the mid-60s. Highs in the upper 80s. Chance of rain 50%. Again, the forecast for Galesburg and surrounding areas of central and northwest Illinois for the rest of today, mostly cloudy with a 40% chance of showers. Highs in the lower 80s. Southeast winds 5 to 10 miles an hour. At 3 p.m. in Galesburg, skies were partly sunny. The temperature was 76 degrees, the dew point was 62, and the relative humidity was 62%. The wind was east at 7 miles an hour. The pressure was 29.97 inches and falling. Elsewhere around the area, at Moline, it was sunny, with a temperature of 77. It was mostly sunny, with a temperature of 75 at Peoria, 76 at Macomb, and 83 at Springfield. It was partly sunny, with a temperature of 77 at Burlington, and 81 at Quincy. And once again at 3 p.m. in Galesburg, under partly sunny skies, the temperature was 76. Looking elsewhere around the Midwest at 3 p.m., Chicago was partly sunny, and 75. Indianapolis was partly sunny, and 76. St. Louis was cloudy, and 78. Kansas City was mostly sunny, and 82. Des Moines was partly sunny, and 79. Milwaukee was partly sunny, and 62. And now a discussion of hazardous weather conditions for the following county, Knox, Illinois. This hazardous weather outlook is for Central Illinois, East Central Illinois, Southeast Illinois, and West Central Illinois. For tonight, isolated thunderstorms are possible tonight, 15 to 30% chance. Organized severe weather is not expected. For Monday through Saturday, scattered thunderstorms are possible Monday, 15 to 30% chance. Organized severe weather is not expected. Scattered thunderstorms are possible during the upcoming weekend, 30 to 50% chance. It is too early to determine the severe weather potential. Spotter information statement. Spotter activation is not anticipated tonight. The time is currently 3:12 p.m. Central Daylight Time. 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Now for the official National Weather Service forecast for Galesburg and surrounding areas of central and northwest Illinois. Rest of today, mostly cloudy with a 40% chance of showers. Highs in the lower 80s. Southeast winds 5 to 10 miles an hour. Tonight, mostly cloudy. A chance of showers until midnight, then a slight chance of showers after midnight. Lows around 60. East winds around 5 miles an hour. Chance of rain 40%. Monday, mostly sunny. A slight chance of showers in the morning. Highs in the lower 80s. Northeast winds 5 to 10 miles an hour. Chance of rain 20%. Monday night, mostly clear. Lows in the mid-50s. Northeast winds 5 to 10 miles an hour. Tuesday, sunny. Highs in the lower 80s. East winds 5 to 10 miles an hour. Tuesday night through Wednesday night, mostly clear. Lows in the mid-50s. Highs in the mid-80s. Thursday and Thursday night, partly cloudy. Highs in the upper 80s. Lows in the mid-60s. Friday, partly sunny with a chance of showers. Highs in the upper 80s. Chance of rain 40%. Friday night and Saturday, mostly cloudy with a chance of showers and thunderstorms. Lows in the mid-60s. Highs in the upper 80s. Chance of rain 50%. Again, the forecast for Galesburg and surrounding areas of central and northwest Illinois for the rest of today, mostly cloudy with a 40% chance of showers. Highs in the lower 80s. Southeast winds 5 to 10 miles an hour. 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

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KZZ 66 serves the following counties: Henry, Knox, Mercer, and Warren. 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At 3 p.m. in Galesburg, skies were partly sunny. The temperature was 76 degrees, the dew point was 62, and the relative humidity was 62%. The wind was east at 7 miles an hour. The pressure was 29.97 inches and falling. Elsewhere around the area, at Moline, it was sunny with a temperature of 77. It was mostly sunny with a temperature of 75 at Peoria, 81 at Quincy, and 83 at Springfield. It was partly sunny with a temperature of 77 at Burlington and 76 at Macomb. And once again at 3 p.m. in Galesburg, under partly sunny skies, the temperature was 76. Looking elsewhere around the Midwest at 3 p.m., Chicago was partly sunny and 75. Indianapolis was partly sunny and 76. St. Louis was cloudy and 78. Kansas City was mostly sunny and 82. Des Moines was partly sunny and 79. Milwaukee was partly sunny and 62. And now a discussion of hazardous weather conditions for the following county: Knox, Illinois. This hazardous weather outlook is for Central Illinois, East Central Illinois, Southeast Illinois, and West Central Illinois. For tonight, isolated thunderstorms are possible tonight, 15 to 30% chance. Organized severe weather is not expected. For Monday through Saturday, scattered thunderstorms are possible Monday, 15 to 30% chance. Organized severe weather is not expected. Scattered thunderstorms are possible during the upcoming weekend, 30 to 50% chance. It is too early to determine a severe weather potential. Spotter information statement. Spotter activation is not anticipated tonight. The time is currently 3:17 p.m. Central Daylight Time. 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Now for the official National Weather Service forecast for Galesburg and surrounding areas of central and northwest Illinois. Rest of today, mostly cloudy with a 40% chance of showers. Highs in the lower 80s. Southeast winds 5 to 10 miles an hour. Tonight, mostly cloudy. A chance of showers until midnight, then a slight chance of showers after midnight. Lows around 60. East winds around 5 miles an hour. Chance of rain 40%. Monday, mostly sunny. A slight chance of showers in the morning. Highs in the lower 80s. Northeast winds 5 to 10 miles an hour. Chance of rain 20%. Monday night, mostly clear. Lows in the mid-50s. Northeast winds 5 to 10 miles an hour. Tuesday, sunny. Highs in the lower 80s. East winds 5 to 10 miles an hour. Tuesday night through Wednesday night, mostly clear. Lows in the mid-50s. Highs in the mid-80s. Thursday and Thursday night, partly cloudy. Highs in the upper 80s. Lows in the mid-60s. Friday, partly sunny with a chance of showers. Highs in the upper 80s. Chance of rain 40%. Friday night and Saturday, mostly cloudy with a chance of showers and thunderstorms. Lows in the mid-60s. Highs in the upper 80s. Chance of rain 50%. Again, the forecast for Galesburg and surrounding areas of central and northwest Illinois for the rest of today, mostly cloudy with a 40% chance of showers. Highs in the lower 80s. Southeast winds 5 to 10 miles an hour. At 3 p.m. in Galesburg, skies were partly sunny. The temperature was 76 degrees, the dew point was 62, and the relative humidity was 62%. The wind was east at 7 miles an hour. The pressure was 29.97 inches and falling. Elsewhere around the area, at Moline, it was sunny with a temperature of 77. It was mostly sunny with a temperature of 75 at Peoria, 81 at Quincy, and 83 at Springfield. It was partly sunny, with a temperature of 77 at Burlington and 76 at Macomb. And once again at 3 p.m. in Galesburg, under partly sunny skies, the temperature was 76. Looking elsewhere around the Midwest,

At 3 p.m., Chicago was partly sunny and 75. Indianapolis was partly sunny and 76. St. Louis was cloudy and 78. Kansas City was mostly sunny and 82. Des Moines was partly sunny and 79. Milwaukee was partly sunny and 62. And now a discussion of hazardous weather conditions for the following county, Knox, Illinois. This hazardous weather outlook is for Central Illinois, East Central Illinois, Southeast Illinois, and West Central Illinois. For tonight, isolated thunderstorms are possible tonight, 15 to 30% chance. Organized severe weather is not expected. For Monday through Saturday, scattered thunderstorms are possible Monday, 15 to 30% chance. Organized severe weather is not expected. Scattered thunderstorms are possible during the upcoming weekend, 30 to 50% chance. It is too early to determine a severe weather potential. Spotter information statement. Spotter activation is not anticipated tonight. The time is currently 3:21 p.m. Central Daylight Time. 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Now for the official National Weather Service forecast for Galesburg and surrounding areas of central and northwest Illinois. Rest of today, mostly cloudy with a 40% chance of showers. Highs in the lower 80s. Southeast winds 5 to 10 miles an hour. Tonight, mostly cloudy. A chance of showers until midnight, then a slight chance of showers after midnight. Lows around 60. East winds around 5 miles an hour. Chance of rain 40%. Monday, mostly sunny. A slight chance of showers in the morning. Highs in the lower 80s. Northeast winds 5 to 10 miles an hour. Chance of rain 20%. Monday night, mostly clear. Lows in the mid-50s. Northeast winds 5 to 10 miles an hour. Tuesday, sunny. Highs in the lower 80s. East winds 5 to 10 miles an hour. Tuesday night through Wednesday night, mostly clear. Lows in the mid-50s. Highs in the mid-80s. Thursday and Thursday night, partly cloudy. Highs in the upper 80s. Lows in the mid-60s. Friday, partly sunny with a chance of showers. Highs in the upper 80s. Chance of rain 40%. Friday night and Saturday, mostly cloudy with a chance of showers and thunderstorms. Lows in the mid-60s. Highs in the upper 80s. Chance of rain 50%. Again, the forecast for Galesburg and surrounding areas of central and northwest Illinois for the rest of today, mostly cloudy with a 40% chance of showers. Highs in the lower 80s. Southeast winds 5 to 10 miles an hour. At 3 p.m. in Galesburg, skies were partly sunny. The temperature was 76 degrees, the dew point was 62, and the relative humidity was 62%. The wind was east at 7 miles an hour. The pressure was 29.97 inches and falling. Elsewhere around the area, at Moline, it was sunny, with a temperature of 77. It was mostly sunny, with a temperature of 75 at Peoria, 81 at Quincy, and 83 at Springfield. It was partly sunny, with a temperature of 77 at Burlington and 76 at Macomb. And once again at 3 p.m. in Galesburg, under partly sunny skies, the temperature was 76. Looking elsewhere around the Midwest at 3 p.m., Chicago was partly sunny and 75. Indianapolis was partly sunny and 76. St. Louis was cloudy and 78. Kansas City was mostly sunny and 82. Des Moines was partly sunny and 79. Milwaukee was partly sunny and 62. And now a discussion of hazardous weather conditions for the following county, Knox, Illinois. This hazardous weather outlook is for Central Illinois, East Central Illinois, Southeast Illinois, and West Central Illinois. For tonight, isolated thunderstorms are possible tonight, 15 to 30% chance. Organized severe weather is not expected. For Monday through Saturday, scattered thunderstorms are possible Monday, 15 to 30% chance. Organized severe weather is not expected. Scattered thunderstorms are possible during the upcoming weekend, 30 to 50% chance. It is too early to determine a severe weather.

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Spotter information statement. 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The time is currently 3:25 p.m. Central Daylight Time. 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Now for the official National Weather Service forecast for Galesburg and surrounding areas of central and northwest Illinois. Rest of today, mostly cloudy with a 40% chance of showers. Highs in the lower 80s. Southeast winds 5 to 10 miles an hour. Tonight, mostly cloudy. A chance of showers until midnight, then a slight chance of showers after midnight. Lows around 60. East winds around 5 miles an hour. Chance of rain 40%. Monday, mostly sunny. A slight chance of showers in the morning. Highs in the lower 80s. Northeast winds 5 to 10 miles an hour. Chance of rain 20%. Monday night, mostly clear. Lows in the mid-50s. Northeast winds 5 to 10 miles an hour. Tuesday, sunny. Highs in the lower 80s. East winds 5 to 10 miles an hour. Tuesday night through Wednesday night, mostly clear. Lows in the mid-50s. Highs in the mid-80s. Thursday and Thursday night, partly cloudy. Highs in the upper 80s. Lows in the mid-60s. Friday, partly sunny with a chance of showers. Highs in the upper 80s. Chance of rain 40%. Friday night and Saturday, mostly cloudy with a chance of showers and thunderstorms. Lows in the mid-60s. Highs in the upper 80s. Chance of rain 50%. Again, the forecast for Galesburg and surrounding areas of central and northwest Illinois for the rest of today, mostly cloudy with a 40% chance of showers. Highs in the lower 80s. Southeast winds 5 to 10 miles an hour. At 3 p.m. in Galesburg, skies were partly sunny. The temperature was 76 degrees, the dew point was 62, and the relative humidity was 62%. The wind was east at 7 miles an hour. The pressure was 29.97 inches and falling. Elsewhere around the area, at Moline, it was sunny, with a temperature of 77. It was mostly sunny, with a temperature of 75 at Peoria, 81 at Quincy, and 83 at Springfield. It was partly sunny, with a temperature of 77 at Burlington and 76 at Macomb. And once again at 3 p.m. in Galesburg, under partly sunny skies, the temperature was 76. Looking elsewhere around the Midwest at 3 p.m., Chicago was partly sunny and 75. Indianapolis was partly sunny and 76. St. Louis was cloudy and 78. Kansas City was mostly sunny and 82. Des Moines was partly sunny and 79. Milwaukee was partly sunny and 62. And now a discussion of hazardous weather conditions for the following county, Knox, Illinois. This hazardous weather outlook is for Central Illinois, East Central Illinois, Southeast Illinois, and West Central Illinois. For tonight, isolated thunderstorms are possible tonight, 15 to 30% chance. Organized severe weather is not expected. For Monday through Saturday, scattered thunderstorms are possible Monday, 15 to 30% chance. Organized severe weather is not expected. Scattered thunderstorms are possible during the upcoming weekend, 30 to 50% chance. It is too early to determine a severe weather potential. Spotter information statement. Spotter activation is not anticipated tonight. 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Now for the official National Weather Service forecast for Galesburg and surrounding areas of central and northwest Illinois. Rest of today, mostly cloudy with a 40% chance of showers. Highs in the lower 80s. Southeast winds 5 to 10 miles an hour. Tonight, mostly cloudy. A chance of showers until midnight, then a slight chance of showers after midnight. Lows around 60. East winds around 5 miles an hour. Chance of rain 40%. Monday, mostly sunny. A slight chance of showers in the morning. Highs in the lower 80s. Northeast winds 5 to 10 miles an hour. Chance of rain 20%.

50%. Monday night, mostly clear. Lows in the mid-50s. Northeast winds 5 to 10 miles an hour. Tuesday, sunny. Highs in the lower 80s. East winds 5 to 10 miles an hour. Tuesday night through Wednesday night, mostly clear. Lows in the mid-50s. Highs in the mid-80s. Thursday and Thursday night, partly cloudy. Highs in the upper 80s. Lows in the mid-60s. Friday, partly sunny with a chance of showers. Highs in the upper 80s. Chance of rain 40%. Friday night and Saturday, mostly cloudy with a chance of showers and thunderstorms. Lows in the mid-60s. Highs in the upper 80s. Chance of rain 50%. Again, the forecast for Galesburg and surrounding areas of central and northwest Illinois for the rest of today, mostly cloudy with a 40% chance of showers. Highs in the lower 80s. Southeast winds 5 to 10 miles an hour. At 3 p.m. in Galesburg, skies were partly sunny. The temperature was 76 degrees, the dew point was 62, and the relative humidity was 62%. The wind was east at 7 miles an hour. The pressure was 29.97 inches and falling. Elsewhere around the area, at Moline, it was sunny, with a temperature of 77. It was mostly sunny, with a temperature of 75 at Peoria, 81 at Quincy, and 83 at Springfield. It was partly sunny, with a temperature of 77 at Burlington, and 76 at Macomb. And once again at 3 p.m. in Galesburg, under partly sunny skies, the temperature was 76. Looking elsewhere around the Midwest at 3 p.m., Chicago was partly sunny, and 75. Indianapolis was partly sunny, and 76. St. Louis was cloudy, and 78. Kansas City was mostly sunny, and 82. Des Moines was partly sunny, and 79. Milwaukee was partly sunny, and 62. And now a discussion of hazardous weather conditions for the following county, Knox, Illinois. This hazardous weather outlook is for central Illinois, east central Illinois, southeast Illinois, and west central Illinois. For tonight, isolated thunderstorms are possible tonight, 15 to 30% chance. Organized severe weather is not expected. For Monday through Saturday, scattered thunderstorms are possible Monday, 15 to 30% chance. Organized severe weather is not expected. Scattered thunderstorms are possible during the upcoming weekend, 30 to 50% chance. It is too early to determine a severe weather potential. Spotter information statement. Spotter activation is not anticipated coming weekend, 30 to 50% chance. It is too early to determine a severe weather potential. Spotter information statement. Spotter activation is not anticipated tonight. The time is currently 3:33 p.m. Central Daylight Time. 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Now for the official National Weather Service forecast for Galesburg and surrounding areas of central and northwest Illinois. Rest of today, mostly cloudy with a 40% chance of showers. Highs in the lower 80s. Southeast winds 5 to 10 miles an hour. Tonight, mostly cloudy. A chance of showers until midnight, then a slight chance of showers after midnight. Lows around 60. East winds around 5 miles an hour. Chance of rain 40%. Monday, mostly sunny. A slight chance of showers in the morning. Highs in the lower 80s. Northeast winds 5 to 10 miles an hour. Chance of rain 20%. Monday night, mostly clear. Lows in the mid-50s. Northeast winds 5 to 10 miles an hour. Tuesday, sunny. Highs in the lower 80s. East winds 5 to 10 miles an hour. Tuesday night through Wednesday night, mostly clear. Lows in the mid-50s. Highs in the mid-80s. Thursday and Thursday night, partly cloudy. Highs in the upper 80s. Lows in the mid-60s. Friday, partly sunny with a chance of showers. Highs in the upper 80s. Chance of rain 40%. Friday night and Saturday, mostly cloudy with a chance of showers and thunderstorms. Lows in the mid-60s. Highs in the upper 80s. Chance of rain 50%. Again, the forecast.

forecast for Galesburg and surrounding areas of central and northwest Illinois for the rest of today, mostly cloudy with a 40% chance of showers. Highs in the lower 80s. Southeast winds 5 to 10 miles an hour. At 3 p.m. in Galesburg, skies were partly sunny. The temperature was 76 degrees, the dew point was 62, and the relative humidity was 62%. The wind was east at 7 miles an hour. The pressure was 29.97 inches and falling. Elsewhere around the area, at Moline, it was sunny, with a temperature of 77. It was mostly sunny, with a temperature of 75 at Peoria, 81 at Quincy, and 83 at Springfield. It was partly sunny, with a temperature of 77 at Burlington, and 76 at Macomb. And once again at 3 p.m. in Galesburg, under partly sunny skies, the temperature was 76. Looking elsewhere around the Midwest at 3 p.m., Chicago was partly sunny, and 75. Indianapolis was partly sunny, and 76. St. Louis was cloudy, and 78. Kansas City was mostly sunny, and 82. Des Moines was partly sunny, and 79. Milwaukee was partly sunny, and 62. And now a discussion of hazardous weather conditions for the following county, Knox, Illinois. This hazardous weather outlook is for Central Illinois, East Central Illinois, Southeast Illinois, and West Central Illinois. For tonight, isolated thunderstorms are possible tonight, 15 to 30% chance. Organized severe weather is not expected. For Monday through Saturday, scattered thunderstorms are possible Monday, 15 to 30% chance. Organized severe weather is not expected. Scattered thunderstorms are possible during the upcoming weekend, 30 to 50% chance. It is too early to determine the severe weather potential. Spotter information statement, spotter activation is not anticipated tonight. The time is currently 3:37 p.m. Central Daylight Time. 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Now for the official National Weather Service forecast for Galesburg and surrounding areas of central and northwest Illinois. Rest of today, mostly cloudy with a 40% chance of showers. Highs in the lower 80s. Southeast winds 5 to 10 miles an hour. Tonight, mostly cloudy. A chance of showers until midnight, then a slight chance of showers after midnight. Lows around 60. East winds around 5 miles an hour. Chance of rain 40%. Monday, mostly sunny. A slight chance of showers in the morning. Highs in the lower 80s. Northeast winds 5 to 10 miles an hour. Chance of rain 20%. Monday night, mostly clear. Lows in the mid-50s. Northeast winds 5 to 10 miles an hour. Tuesday, sunny. Highs in the lower 80s. East winds 5 to 10 miles an hour. Tuesday night through Wednesday night, mostly clear. Lows in the mid-50s. Highs in the mid-80s. Thursday and Thursday night, partly cloudy. Highs in the upper 80s. Lows in the mid-60s. Friday, partly sunny with a chance of showers. Highs in the upper 80s. Chance of rain 40%. Friday night and Saturday, mostly cloudy with a chance of showers and thunderstorms. Lows in the mid-60s. Highs in the upper 80s. Chance of rain 50%. Again, the forecast for Galesburg and surrounding areas of central and northwest Illinois for the rest of today, mostly cloudy with a 40% chance of showers. Highs in the lower 80s. Southeast winds 5 to 10 miles an hour. At 3 p.m. in Galesburg, skies were partly sunny. The temperature was 76 degrees, the dew point was 62, and the relative humidity was 62%. The wind was east at 7 miles an hour. The pressure was 29.97 inches and falling. Elsewhere around the area, at Moline, it was sunny, with a temperature of 77. It was mostly sunny, with a temperature of 75 at Peoria, 81 at Quincy, and 83 at Springfield. It was partly sunny, with a temperature of 77 at Burlington, and 76 at Macomb. And once again at 3 p.m. in Galesburg, under partly sunny skies, the temperature was 76.
Looking elsewhere around the Midwest at 3 p.m., Chicago was partly sunny and 75. Indianapolis was partly sunny and 76. St. Louis was cloudy and 78. Kansas City was mostly sunny and 82. Des Moines was partly sunny and 79. Milwaukee was partly sunny and 62. And now a discussion of hazardous weather conditions for the following county, Knox, Illinois. This hazardous weather outlook is for Central Illinois, East Central Illinois, Southeast Illinois, and West Central Illinois. For tonight, isolated thunderstorms are possible tonight, 15 to 30% chance. Organized severe weather is not expected. For Monday through Saturday, scattered thunderstorms are possible Monday, 15 to 30% chance. Organized severe weather is not expected. Scattered thunderstorms are possible during the upcoming weekend, 30 to 50% chance. It is too early to determine the severe weather potential. Spotter information statement. Spotter activation is not anticipated tonight. The time is currently 3:41 p.m. Central Daylight Time. 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Now for the official National Weather Service forecast for Galesburg and surrounding areas of central and northwest Illinois. Tonight, mostly cloudy. A chance of showers until midnight, then a slight chance of showers after midnight. Lows around 60. East winds around 5 miles an hour. Chance of rain 40%. Monday, mostly sunny. A slight chance of showers in the morning. Highs in the lower 80s. Northeast winds 5 to 10 miles an hour. Chance of rain 20%. Monday night, mostly clear. Lows in the mid-50s. Northeast winds 5 to 10 miles an hour. Tuesday, sunny. Highs in the lower 80s. East winds 5 to 10 miles an hour. Tuesday night, mostly clear. Lows in the mid-50s. East winds 5 to 10 miles an hour. Wednesday and Wednesday night, mostly clear. Highs in the mid-80s. Lows in the mid-50s. Thursday and Thursday night, partly cloudy. Highs in the upper 80s. Lows in the mid-60s. Friday, partly sunny with a chance of showers. Highs in the upper 80s. Chance of rain 40%. Friday night through Saturday night, mostly cloudy with a chance of showers and thunderstorms. Lows in the mid-60s. Highs in the upper 80s. Chance of rain 50%. Sunday, partly sunny. A chance of showers and thunderstorms in the afternoon. Highs in the upper 80s. Chance of rain 40%. Again, the forecast for Galesburg and surrounding areas of central and northwest Illinois for tonight, mostly cloudy. A chance of showers until midnight, then a slight chance of showers after midnight. Lows around 60. East winds around 5 miles an hour. Chance of rain 40%. At 3 p.m. in Galesburg, skies were partly sunny. The temperature was 76 degrees, the dew point was 62, and the relative humidity was 62%. The wind was east at 7 miles an hour. The pressure was 29.97 inches and falling. Elsewhere around the area, at Moline, it was sunny, with a temperature of 77. It was mostly sunny, with a temperature of 75 at Peoria, 81 at Quincy, and 83 at Springfield. It was partly sunny, with a temperature of 77 at Burlington and 76 at Macomb. And once again at 3 p.m. in Galesburg, under partly sunny skies, the temperature was 76. Looking elsewhere around the Midwest at 3 p.m., Chicago was partly sunny and 75. Indianapolis was partly sunny and 76. St. Louis was cloudy and 78. Kansas City was mostly sunny and 82. Des Moines was partly sunny and 79. Milwaukee was partly sunny and 62. And now a discussion of hazardous weather conditions for the following county, Knox, Illinois. This hazardous weather outlook is for Central Illinois, East Central Illinois, Southeast Illinois, and West Central Illinois. For tonight, isolated thunderstorms are possible tonight, 15 to 30% chance. Organized severe weather is not expected. For Monday through Saturday,
scattered thunderstorms are possible Monday, 15 to 30% chance. Organized severe

50s. Friday, partly sunny with a chance of showers. Highs in the upper 80s. Chance of rain 40%. Friday night through Saturday night, mostly cloudy with a chance of showers and thunderstorms. Lows in the mid-60s. Highs in the upper 80s. Chance of rain 50%. Sunday, partly sunny. A chance of showers and thunderstorms in the afternoon. Highs in the upper 80s. Chance of rain 40%. Again, the forecast for Galesburg and surrounding areas of central and northwest Illinois for tonight, mostly cloudy. A chance of showers until midnight, then a slight chance of showers after midnight. Lows around 60. East winds around 5 miles an hour. Chance of rain 40%. At 3 p.m. in Galesburg, skies were partly sunny. The temperature was 76 degrees, the dew point was 62, and the relative humidity was 62%. The wind was east at 7 miles an hour. The pressure was 29.97 inches and falling. Elsewhere around the area, at Moline, it was sunny, with a temperature of 77. It was mostly sunny, with a temperature of 75 at Peoria, 81 at Quincy, and 83 at Springfield. It was partly sunny, with a temperature of 77 at Burlington and 76 at Macomb. And once again at 3 p.m. in Galesburg, under partly sunny skies, the temperature was 76. Looking elsewhere around the Midwest at 3 p.m., Chicago was partly sunny and 75. Indianapolis was partly sunny and 76. St. Louis was cloudy and 78. Kansas City was mostly sunny and 82. Des Moines was partly sunny and 79. Milwaukee was partly sunny and 62. And now a discussion of hazardous weather conditions for the following county, Knox, Illinois. This hazardous weather outlook is for central Illinois, east central Illinois, southeast Illinois, and west central Illinois. For tonight, isolated thunderstorms are possible tonight, 15 to 30% chance. Organized severe weather is not expected. For Monday through Saturday, scattered thunderstorms are possible Monday, 15 to 30% chance. Organized severe weather is not expected. Scattered thunderstorms are possible during the upcoming weekend, 30 to 50% chance. It is too early to determine the severe weather potential. Spotter information statement. Spotter activation is not anticipated tonight. The time is currently 3:57 p.m. Central Daylight Time. 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Now for the official National Weather Service forecast for Galesburg and surrounding areas of central and northwest Illinois. Tonight, mostly cloudy. A chance of showers until midnight, then a slight chance of showers after midnight. Lows around 60. East winds around 5 miles an hour. Chance of rain 40%. Monday, mostly sunny. A slight chance of showers in the morning. Highs in the lower 80s. Northeast winds 5 to 10 miles an hour. Chance of rain 20%. Monday night, mostly clear. Lows in the mid-50s. Northeast winds 5 to 10 miles an hour. Tuesday, sunny. Highs in the lower 80s. East winds 5 to 10 miles an hour. Tuesday night, mostly clear. Lows in the mid-50s. East winds 5 to 10 miles an hour. Wednesday and Wednesday night, mostly clear. Highs in the mid-80s. Lows in the mid-50s. Thursday and Thursday night, partly cloudy. Highs in the upper 80s. Lows in the mid-60s. Friday, partly sunny with a chance of showers. Highs in the upper 80s. Chance of rain 40%. Friday night through Saturday night, mostly cloudy with a chance of showers and thunderstorms. Lows in the mid-60s. Highs in the upper 80s. Chance of rain 50%. Sunday, partly sunny. A chance of showers and thunderstorms in the afternoon. Highs in the upper 80s. Chance of rain 40%. Again, the forecast for Galesburg and surrounding areas of central and northwest Illinois for tonight, mostly cloudy. A chance of showers until midnight, then a slight chance of showers after midnight. Lows around 60. East winds around 5 miles an hour. Chance of rain 40%.

And now a discussion of hazardous weather conditions for the following county, Knox, Illinois. This hazardous weather outlook is for Central Illinois, East Central Illinois, Southeast Illinois, and West Central Illinois. For tonight, isolated thunderstorms are possible tonight, 15 to 30% chance. Organized severe weather is not expected. For Monday through Saturday, scattered thunderstorms are possible Monday, 15 to 30% chance. Organized severe weather is not expected. Scattered thunderstorms are possible during the upcoming weekend, 30 to 50% chance. It is too early to determine a severe weather potential. Spotter information statement. Spotter activation is not anticipated tonight. The time is currently 4 p.m. Central Daylight Time. 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Now for the official National Weather Service forecast for Galesburg and surrounding areas of central and northwest Illinois. Tonight, mostly cloudy. A chance of showers until midnight, then a slight chance of showers after midnight. Lows around 60. East winds around 5 miles an hour. Chance of rain 40%. Monday, mostly sunny. A slight chance of showers in the morning. Highs in the lower 80s. Northeast winds 5 to 10 miles an hour. Chance of rain 20%. Monday night, mostly clear. Lows in the mid-50s. Northeast winds 5 to 10 miles an hour. Tuesday, sunny. Highs in the lower 80s. East winds 5 to 10 miles an hour. Tuesday night, mostly clear. Lows in the mid-50s. East winds 5 to 10 miles an hour. Wednesday and Wednesday night, mostly clear. Highs in the mid-80s. Lows in the mid-50s. Thursday and Thursday night, partly cloudy. Highs in the upper 80s. Lows in the mid-60s. Friday, partly sunny with a chance of showers. Highs in the upper 80s. Chance of rain 40%. Friday night through Saturday night, mostly cloudy with a chance of showers and thunderstorms. Lows in the mid-60s. Highs in the upper 80s. Chance of rain 50%. Sunday, partly sunny. A chance of showers and thunderstorms in the afternoon. Highs in the upper 80s. Chance of rain 40%. Again, the forecast for Galesburg and surrounding areas of central and northwest Illinois for tonight, mostly cloudy. A chance of showers until midnight, then a slight chance of showers after midnight. Lows around 60. East winds around 5 miles an hour. Chance of rain 40%. And now a discussion of hazardous weather conditions for the following county, Knox, Illinois. This hazardous weather outlook is for Central Illinois, East Central Illinois, Southeast Illinois, and West Central Illinois. For tonight, isolated thunderstorms are possible tonight, 15 to 30% chance. Organized severe weather is not expected. For Monday through Saturday, scattered thunderstorms are possible Monday, 15 to 30% chance. Organized severe weather is not expected. Scattered thunderstorms are possible during the upcoming weekend, 30 to 50% chance. It is too early to determine a severe weather potential. Spotter information statement. Spotter activation is not anticipated tonight. The time is currently 4:03 p.m. Central Daylight Time. 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Now for the official National Weather Service forecast for Galesburg and surrounding areas of central and northwest Illinois. Tonight, mostly cloudy. A chance of showers until midnight, then a slight chance of showers after midnight. Lows around 60. East winds around 5 miles an hour. Chance of rain 40%. Monday, mostly sunny. A slight chance of showers in the morning. Highs in the lower 80s. Northeast winds 5 to 10 miles an hour. Chance of rain 20%. Monday night, mostly clear. Lows in the mid-50s. Northeast winds 5 to 10 miles an hour. Tuesday, sunny. Highs in the lower 80s. East winds 5 to 10 miles an hour. Tuesday night, mostly clear. Lows in the mid-50s. East winds 5 to 10 miles an hour. Wednesday and Wednesday night, mostly clear.

Northwest Illinois for tonight, mostly cloudy. A chance of showers until midnight, then a slight chance of showers after midnight. Lows around 60. East winds around 5 miles an hour. Chance of rain 40%. And now a discussion of hazardous weather conditions for the following county, Knox, Illinois. This hazardous weather outlook is for Central Illinois, East Central Illinois, Southeast Illinois, and West Central Illinois. For tonight, isolated thunderstorms are possible tonight, 15 to 30% chance. Organized severe weather is not expected. For Monday through Saturday, scattered thunderstorms are possible Monday, 15 to 30% chance. Organized severe weather is not expected. Scattered thunderstorms are possible during the upcoming weekend, 30 to 50% chance. It is too early to determine the severe weather potential. Spotter information statement. Spotter activation is not anticipated tonight. The time is currently 4:06 p.m. Central Daylight Time. 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Now for the official National Weather Service forecast for Galesburg and surrounding areas of central and northwest Illinois. Tonight, mostly cloudy. A chance of showers until midnight, then a slight chance of showers after midnight. Lows around 60. East winds around 5 miles an hour. Chance of rain 40%. Monday, mostly sunny. A slight chance of showers in the morning. Highs in the lower 80s. Northeast winds 5 to 10 miles an hour. Chance of rain 20%. Monday night, mostly clear. Lows in the mid-50s. Northeast winds 5 to 10 miles an hour. Tuesday, sunny. Highs in the lower 80s. East winds 5 to 10 miles an hour. Tuesday night, mostly clear. Lows in the mid-50s. East winds 5 to 10 miles an hour. Wednesday and Wednesday night, mostly clear. Highs in the mid-80s. Lows in the mid-50s. Thursday and Thursday night, partly cloudy. Highs in the upper 80s. Lows in the mid-60s. Friday, partly sunny with a chance of showers. Highs in the upper 80s. Chance of rain 40%. Friday night through Saturday night, mostly cloudy with a chance of showers and thunderstorms. Lows in the mid-60s. Highs in the upper 80s. Chance of rain 50%. Sunday, partly sunny. A chance of showers and thunderstorms in the afternoon. Highs in the upper 80s. Chance of rain 40%. Again, the forecast for Galesburg and surrounding areas of central and northwest Illinois for tonight, mostly cloudy. A chance of showers until midnight, then a slight chance of showers after midnight. Lows around 60. East winds around 5 miles an hour. Chance of rain 40%. At 4 p.m. the report from Galesburg was not available. At Moline, skies were partly sunny. The temperature was 79 degrees, the dew point was 52, and the relative humidity was 38%. The wind was east at 13 miles an hour. The pressure was 29.94 inches and falling. Elsewhere around the area, skies ranged from mostly sunny to partly sunny. It was 79 at Peoria, 79 at Moline, and 77 at Burlington. Quincy reported 83, Macomb reported 80, and Springfield reported 82. And once again at 4 p.m. the report from Galesburg was not available. At Moline, under partly sunny skies, the temperature was 79. Looking elsewhere around the Midwest at 4 p.m., Chicago was partly sunny and 73. Indianapolis was partly sunny and 76. St. Louis was cloudy and 77. Kansas City was partly sunny and 80. Des Moines was partly sunny and 81. Milwaukee was partly sunny and 61. And now a discussion of hazardous weather conditions for the following county, Knox, Illinois. This hazardous weather outlook is for Central Illinois, East Central Illinois, Southeast Illinois, and West Central Illinois. For tonight, isolated thunderstorms are possible tonight, 15 to 30% chance. Organized severe weather is not expected. For Monday through Saturday, scattered thunderstorms are possible Monday, 15 to 30% chance. Organized severe weather is not expected.

scattered thunderstorms are possible during the upcoming weekend, 30 to 50% chance. It is too early to determine the severe weather potential. Spotter information statement. Spotter activation is not anticipated tonight. The time is currently 4:11 p.m. Central Daylight Time. 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Now for the official National Weather Service forecast for Galesburg and surrounding areas of central and northwest Illinois. Tonight, mostly cloudy. A chance of showers until midnight, then a slight chance of showers after midnight. Lows around 60. East winds around 5 miles an hour. Chance of rain 40%. Monday, mostly sunny. A slight chance of showers in the morning. Highs in the lower 80s. Northeast winds 5 to 10 miles an hour. Chance of rain 20%. Monday night, mostly clear. Lows in the mid-50s. Northeast winds 5 to 10 miles an hour. Tuesday, sunny. Highs in the lower 80s. East winds 5 to 10 miles an hour. Tuesday night, mostly clear. Lows in the mid-50s. East winds 5 to 10 miles an hour. Wednesday and Wednesday night, mostly clear. Highs in the mid-80s. Lows in the mid-50s. Thursday and Thursday night, partly cloudy. Highs in the upper 80s. Lows in the mid-60s. Friday, partly sunny with a chance of showers. Highs in the upper 80s. Chance of rain 40%. Friday night through Saturday night, mostly cloudy with a chance of showers and thunderstorms. Lows in the mid-60s. Highs in the upper 80s. Chance of rain 50%. Sunday, partly sunny. A chance of showers and thunderstorms in the afternoon. Highs in the upper 80s. Chance of rain 40%. Again, the forecast for Galesburg and surrounding areas of central and northwest Illinois for tonight, mostly cloudy. A chance of showers until midnight, then a slight chance of showers after midnight. Lows around 60. East winds around 5 miles an hour. Chance of rain 40%. At 4 p.m. the report from Galesburg was not available. At Moline, skies were partly sunny. The temperature was 79 degrees, the dew point was 52, and the relative humidity was 38%. The wind was east at 13 miles an hour. The pressure was 29.94 inches and falling. Elsewhere around the area, skies ranged from mostly sunny to partly sunny. It was 79 at Peoria, 79 at Moline, and 77 at Burlington. Quincy reported 83, Macomb reported 80, and Springfield reported 82. And once again at 4 p.m. the report from Galesburg was not available. At Moline, under partly sunny skies, the temperature was 79. 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Programming originates from NOAA's National Weather Service office in Lincoln. KZZ66 serves the following counties: Henry, Knox, Mercer, and Warren. KZZ66 is part of the All Hazards Network of NOAA Weather Radio. Looking elsewhere around the Midwest at 4 p.m., Chicago was partly sunny and 73. Indianapolis was partly sunny and 76. St. Louis was cloudy and 77. Kansas City was partly sunny and 80. Des Moines was partly sunny and 81. Milwaukee was partly sunny and 61. And now a discussion of hazardous weather conditions for the following county, Knox, Illinois. This hazardous weather outlook is for central Illinois, east central Illinois, southeast Illinois, and west central Illinois. For tonight, isolated thunderstorms are possible tonight, 15 to 30% chance. Organized severe weather is not expected. For Monday through Saturday, scattered thunderstorms are possible Monday, 15 to 30% chance. Organized severe weather is not expected. Scattered thunderstorms are possible during the upcoming weekend, 30 to 50% chance. It is too early to determine the severe weather potential. Spotter information statement. Spotter activation is not anticipated tonight. The time is currently 4:15 p.m. Central Daylight Time.

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Now for the official National Weather Service forecast for Galesburg and surrounding areas of central and northwest Illinois. Tonight, mostly cloudy. A chance of showers until midnight, then a slight chance of showers after midnight. Lows around 60. East winds around 5 miles an hour. Chance of rain 40%. Monday, mostly sunny. A slight chance of showers in the morning. Highs in the lower 80s. Northeast winds 5 to 10 miles an hour. Chance of rain 20%. Monday night, mostly clear. Lows in the mid-50s. Northeast winds 5 to 10 miles an hour. Tuesday, sunny. Highs in the lower 80s. East winds 5 to 10 miles an hour. Tuesday night, mostly clear. Lows in the mid-50s. East winds 5 to 10 miles an hour. Wednesday and Wednesday night, mostly clear. Highs in the mid-80s. Lows in the mid-50s. Thursday and Thursday night, partly cloudy. Highs in the upper 80s. Lows in the mid-60s. Friday, partly sunny with a chance of showers. Highs in the upper 80s. Chance of rain 40%. Friday night through Saturday night, mostly cloudy with a chance of showers and thunderstorms. Lows in the mid-60s. Highs in the upper 80s. Chance of rain 50%. Sunday, partly sunny. A chance of showers and thunderstorms in the afternoon. Highs in the upper 80s. Chance of rain 40%. Again, the forecast for Galesburg and surrounding areas of central and northwest Illinois for tonight, mostly cloudy. A chance of showers until midnight, then a slight chance of showers after midnight. Lows around 60. East winds around 5 miles an hour. Chance of rain 40%. At 4 p.m. in Galesburg, skies were cloudy. The temperature was 75 degrees, the dew point was 60, and the relative humidity was 59%. The wind was southeast at 8 miles an hour. The pressure was 29.97 inches and steady. Elsewhere around the area, skies ranged from mostly sunny to partly sunny. It was 79 at Peoria, 79 at Moline, and 77 at Burlington. Quincy reported 83, Macomb reported 80, and Springfield reported 82. And once again at 4 p.m. in Galesburg, under cloudy skies, the temperature was 75. Looking elsewhere around the Midwest at 4 p.m., Chicago was partly sunny and 73. Indianapolis was partly sunny and 76. St. Louis was cloudy and 77. Kansas City was partly sunny and 80. Des Moines was partly sunny and 81. Milwaukee was partly sunny and 61. And now a discussion of hazardous weather conditions for the following county, Knox, Illinois. This hazardous weather outlook is for central Illinois, east central Illinois, southeast Illinois, and west central Illinois. For tonight, isolated thunderstorms are possible tonight, 15 to 30% chance. Organized severe weather is not expected. For Monday through Saturday, scattered thunderstorms are possible Monday, 15 to 30% chance. Organized severe weather is not expected. Scattered thunderstorms are possible during the upcoming weekend, 30 to 50% chance. It is too early to determine the severe weather potential. Spotter information statement. Spotter activation is not anticipated tonight. The time is currently 4:19 p.m. Central Daylight Time. 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Now for the official National Weather Service forecast for Galesburg and surrounding areas of central and northwest Illinois. Tonight, mostly cloudy. A chance of showers until midnight, then a slight chance of showers after midnight. Lows around 60. East winds around 5 miles an hour. Chance of rain 40%. Monday, mostly sunny. A slight chance of showers in the morning. Highs in the lower 80s. Northeast winds 5 to 10 miles an hour. Chance of rain 20%. Monday night, mostly clear. Lows in the mid-50s. Northeast winds 5 to 10 miles an hour. Tuesday, sunny. Highs in the lower 80s. East winds

5 to 10 miles an hour. Tuesday night, mostly clear. Lows in the mid-50s. East winds 5 to 10 miles an hour. Wednesday and Wednesday night, mostly clear. Highs in the mid-80s. Lows in the mid-50s. Thursday and Thursday night, partly cloudy. Highs in the upper 80s. Lows in the mid-60s. Friday, partly sunny with a chance of showers. Highs in the upper 80s. Chance of rain 40%. Friday night through Saturday night, mostly cloudy with a chance of showers and thunderstorms. Lows in the mid-60s. Highs in the upper 80s. Chance of rain 50%. Sunday, partly sunny. A chance of showers and thunderstorms in the afternoon. Highs in the upper 80s. Chance of rain 40%. Again, the forecast for Galesburg and surrounding areas of central and northwest Illinois for tonight, mostly cloudy. A chance of showers until midnight, then a slight chance of showers after midnight. Lows around 60. East winds around 5 miles an hour. Chance of rain 40%. At 4 p.m. in Galesburg, skies were cloudy. The temperature was 75 degrees, the dew point was 60, and the relative humidity was 59%. The wind was southeast at 8 miles an hour. The pressure was 29.97 inches and steady. Elsewhere around the area, skies ranged from mostly sunny to partly sunny. It was 79 at Peoria, 79 at Moline, and 77 at Burlington. Quincy reported 83, Macomb reported 80, and Springfield reported 82. And once again at 4 p.m. in Galesburg, under cloudy skies, the temperature was 75. Looking elsewhere around the Midwest at 4 p.m., Chicago was partly sunny, and 73. Indianapolis was partly sunny, and 76. St. Louis was cloudy, and 77. Kansas City was partly sunny, and 80. Des Moines was partly sunny, and 81. Milwaukee was partly sunny, and 61. And now a discussion of hazardous weather conditions for the following county, Knox, Illinois. This hazardous weather outlook is for Central Illinois, East Central Illinois, Southeast Illinois, and West Central Illinois. For tonight, isolated thunderstorms are possible tonight, 15 to 30% chance. Organized severe weather is not expected. For Monday through Saturday, scattered thunderstorms are possible Monday, 15 to 30% chance. Organized severe weather is not expected. Scattered thunderstorms are possible during the upcoming weekend, 30 to 50% chance. It is too early to determine the severe weather potential. Spotter information statement. Spotter activation is not anticipated tonight. The time is currently 4:23 p.m. Central Daylight Time. 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Now for the official National Weather Service forecast for Galesburg and surrounding areas of central and northwest Illinois. Tonight, mostly cloudy. A chance of showers until midnight, then a slight chance of showers after midnight. Lows around 60. East winds around 5 miles an hour. Chance of rain 40%. Monday, mostly sunny. A slight chance of showers in the morning. Highs in the lower 80s. Northeast winds 5 to 10 miles an hour. Chance of rain 20%. Monday night, mostly clear. Lows in the mid-50s. Northeast winds 5 to 10 miles an hour. Tuesday, sunny. Highs in the lower 80s. East winds 5 to 10 miles an hour. Tuesday night, mostly clear. Lows in the mid-50s. East winds 5 to 10 miles an hour. Wednesday and Wednesday night, mostly clear. Highs in the mid-80s. Lows in the mid-50s. Thursday and Thursday night, partly cloudy. Highs in the upper 80s. Lows in the mid-60s. Friday, partly sunny with a chance of showers. Highs in the upper 80s. Chance of rain 40%. Friday night through Saturday night, mostly cloudy with a chance of showers and thunderstorms. Lows in the mid-60s. Highs in the upper 80s. Chance of rain 50%. Sunday, partly sunny. A chance of showers and thunderstorms in the afternoon. Highs in the upper 80s. Chance of rain 40%.

Again, the forecast for Galesburg and surrounding areas of central and northwest Illinois for tonight, mostly cloudy. A chance of showers until midnight, then a slight chance of showers after midnight. Lows around 60. East winds around 5 miles an hour. Chance of rain 40%. At 4 p.m. in Galesburg, skies were cloudy. The temperature was 75 degrees, the dew point was 60, and the relative humidity was 59%. The wind was southeast at 8 miles an hour. The pressure was 29.97 inches and steady. Elsewhere around the area, skies ranged from mostly sunny to partly sunny. It was 79 at Peoria, 79 at Moline, and 77 at Burlington. Quincy reported 83, Macomb reported 79, and Springfield reported 82. And once again at 4 p.m. in Galesburg, under cloudy skies, the temperature was 75. Looking elsewhere around the Midwest at 4 p.m., Chicago was partly sunny, and 73. Indianapolis was partly sunny, and 76. St. Louis was cloudy, and 77. Kansas City was partly sunny, and 80. Des Moines was partly sunny, and 81. Milwaukee was partly sunny, and 61. And now a discussion of hazardous weather conditions for the following county, Knox, Illinois. This hazardous weather outlook is for Central Illinois, East Central Illinois, Southeast Illinois, and West Central Illinois. For tonight, isolated thunderstorms are possible tonight, 15 to 30% chance. Organized severe weather is not expected. For Monday through Saturday, scattered thunderstorms are possible Monday, 15 to 30% chance. Organized severe weather is not expected. Scattered thunderstorms are possible during the upcoming weekend, 30 to 50% chance. It is too early to determine the severe weather potential. Spotter information statement. Spotter activation is not anticipated tonight. The time is currently 4:28 p.m. Central Daylight Time. 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Now for the official National Weather Service forecast for Galesburg and surrounding areas of central and northwest Illinois. Tonight, mostly cloudy. A chance of showers until midnight, then a slight chance of showers after midnight. Lows around 60. East winds around 5 miles an hour. Chance of rain 40%. Monday, mostly sunny. A slight chance of showers in the morning. Highs in the lower 80s. Northeast winds 5 to 10 miles an hour. Chance of rain 20%. Monday night, mostly clear. Lows in the mid-50s. Northeast winds 5 to 10 miles an hour. Tuesday, sunny. Highs in the lower 80s. East winds 5 to 10 miles an hour. Tuesday night, mostly clear. Lows in the mid-50s. East winds 5 to 10 miles an hour. Wednesday and Wednesday night, mostly clear. Highs in the mid-80s. Lows in the mid-50s. Thursday and Thursday night, partly cloudy. Highs in the upper 80s. Lows in the mid-60s. Friday, partly sunny with a chance of showers. Highs in the upper 80s. Chance of rain 40%. Friday night through Saturday night, mostly cloudy with a chance of showers and thunderstorms. Lows in the mid-60s. Highs in the upper 80s. Chance of rain 50%. Sunday, partly sunny. A chance of showers and thunderstorms in the afternoon. Highs in the upper 80s. Chance of rain 40%. Again, the forecast for Galesburg and surrounding areas of central and northwest Illinois for tonight, mostly cloudy. A chance of showers until midnight, then a slight chance of showers after midnight. Lows around 60. East winds around 5 miles an hour. Chance of rain 40%. At 4 p.m. in Galesburg, skies were cloudy. The temperature was 75 degrees, the dew point was 60, and the relative humidity was 59%. The wind was southeast at 8 miles an hour. The pressure was 29.97 inches and steady. Elsewhere around the area, skies ranged from mostly sunny to partly sunny. It was 79 at Peoria, 79 at Moline, and 77 at Burlington. Quincy reported 83, Macomb reported 79, and

Bloomfield reported 82. And once again at 4 p.m. in Galesburg, under cloudy skies, the temperature was 75. Looking elsewhere around the Midwest at 4 p.m., Chicago was partly sunny and 73. Indianapolis was partly sunny and 76. St. Louis was cloudy and 77. Kansas City was partly sunny and 80. Des Moines was partly sunny and 81. Milwaukee was partly sunny and 61. And now a discussion of hazardous weather conditions for the following county, Knox, Illinois. This hazardous weather outlook is for Central Illinois, East Central Illinois, Southeast Illinois, and West Central Illinois. For tonight, isolated thunderstorms are possible tonight, 15 to 30% chance. Organized severe weather is not expected. For Monday through Saturday, scattered thunderstorms are possible Monday, 15 to 30% chance. Organized severe weather is not expected. Scattered thunderstorms are possible during the upcoming weekend, 30 to 50% chance. It is too early to determine the severe weather potential. Spotter information statement. Spotter activation is not anticipated tonight. The time is currently 4:32 p.m. Central Daylight Time. 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Now for the official National Weather Service forecast for Galesburg and surrounding areas of central and northwest Illinois. Tonight, mostly cloudy. A chance of showers until midnight, then a slight chance of showers after midnight. Lows around 60. East winds around 5 miles an hour. Chance of rain 40%. Monday, mostly sunny. A slight chance of showers in the morning. Highs in the lower 80s. Northeast winds 5 to 10 miles an hour. Chance of rain 20%. Monday night, mostly clear. Lows in the mid-50s. Northeast winds 5 to 10 miles an hour. Tuesday, sunny. Highs in the lower 80s. East winds 5 to 10 miles an hour. Tuesday night, mostly clear. Highs in the lower 80s. East winds 5 to 10 miles an hour. Tuesday night, mostly clear. Lows in the mid-50s. East winds 5 to 10 miles an hour. Wednesday and Wednesday night, mostly clear. Highs in the mid-80s. Lows in the mid-50s. Thursday and Thursday night, partly cloudy. Highs in the upper 80s. Lows in the mid-60s. Friday, partly sunny with a chance of showers. Highs in the upper 80s. Chance of rain 40%. Friday night through Saturday night, mostly cloudy with a chance of showers and thunderstorms. Lows in the mid-60s. Highs in the upper 80s. Chance of rain 50%. Sunday, partly sunny. A chance of showers and thunderstorms in the afternoon. Highs in the upper 80s. Chance of rain 40%. Again, the forecast for Galesburg and surrounding areas of central and northwest Illinois for tonight, mostly cloudy. A chance of showers until midnight, then a slight chance of showers after midnight. Lows around 60. East winds around 5 miles an hour. Chance of rain 40%. At 4 p.m. in Galesburg, skies were cloudy. The temperature was 75 degrees, the dew point was 60, and the relative humidity was 59%. The wind was southeast at 8 miles an hour. The pressure was 29.97 inches and steady. Elsewhere around the area, skies ranged from mostly sunny to partly sunny. It was 79 at Peoria, 79 at Moline, and 77 at Burlington. Quincy reported 83, Macomb reported 79, and Springfield reported 82. And once again at 4 p.m. in Galesburg, under cloudy skies, the temperature was 75. Looking elsewhere around the Midwest at 4 p.m., Chicago was partly sunny and 73. Indianapolis was partly sunny and 76. St. Louis was cloudy and 77. Kansas City was partly sunny and 80. Des Moines was partly sunny and 81. Milwaukee was partly sunny and 61. And now a discussion of hazardous weather conditions for the following county, Knox, Illinois. This hazardous weather outlook is for Central Illinois, East Central Illinois, Southeast Illinois, and West Central Illinois.

for tonight. Isolated thunderstorms are possible tonight, 15 to 30% chance. Organized severe weather is not expected. For Monday through Saturday, scattered thunderstorms are possible Monday, 15 to 30% chance. Organized severe weather is not expected. Scattered thunderstorms are possible during the upcoming weekend, 30 to 50% chance. It is too early to determine the severe weather potential. Spotter information statement. Spotter activation is not anticipated tonight. The time is currently 4:36 p.m. Central Daylight Time. 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Now for the official National Weather Service forecast for Galesburg and surrounding areas of central and northwest Illinois. Tonight, mostly cloudy. A chance of showers until midnight, then a slight chance of showers after midnight. Lows around 60. East winds around 5 miles an hour. Chance of rain 40%. Monday, mostly sunny. A slight chance of showers in the morning. Highs in the lower 80s. Northeast winds 5 to 10 miles an hour. Chance of rain 20%. Monday night, mostly clear. Lows in the mid-50s. Northeast winds 5 to 10 miles an hour. Tuesday, sunny. Highs in the lower 80s. East winds 5 to 10 miles an hour. Tuesday night, mostly clear. Lows in the mid-50s. East winds 5 to 10 miles an hour. Wednesday and Wednesday night, mostly clear. Highs in the mid-80s. Lows in the mid-50s. Thursday and Thursday night, partly cloudy. Highs in the upper 80s. Lows in the mid-60s. Friday, partly sunny with a chance of showers. Highs in the upper 80s. Chance of rain 40%. Friday night through Saturday night, mostly cloudy with a chance of showers and thunderstorms. Lows in the mid-60s. Highs in the upper 80s. Chance of rain 50%. Sunday, partly sunny. A chance of showers and thunderstorms in the afternoon. Highs in the upper 80s. Chance of rain 40%. Again, the forecast for Galesburg and surrounding areas of central and northwest Illinois for tonight, mostly cloudy. A chance of showers until midnight, then a slight chance of showers after midnight. Lows around 60. East winds around 5 miles an hour. Chance of rain 40%. At 4 p.m. in Galesburg, skies were cloudy. The temperature was 75 degrees, the dew point was 60, and the relative humidity was 59%. The wind was southeast at 8 miles an hour. The pressure was 29.97 inches and steady. Elsewhere around the area, skies ranged from mostly sunny to partly sunny. It was 79 at Peoria, 79 at Moline, and 77 at Burlington. Quincy reported 83, Macomb reported 79, and Springfield reported 82. And once again at 4 p.m. in Galesburg, under cloudy skies, the temperature was 75. Looking elsewhere around the Midwest at 4 p.m., Chicago was partly sunny and 73. Indianapolis was partly sunny and 76. St. Louis was cloudy and 77. Kansas City was partly sunny and 80. Des Moines was partly sunny and 81. Milwaukee was partly sunny and 61. And now a discussion of hazardous weather conditions for the following county, Knox, Illinois. This hazardous weather outlook is for Central Illinois, East Central Illinois, Southeast Illinois, and West Central Illinois. For tonight, isolated thunderstorms are possible tonight, 15 to 30% chance. Organized severe weather is not expected. For Monday through Saturday, scattered thunderstorms are possible Monday, 15 to 30% chance. Organized severe weather is not expected. Scattered thunderstorms are possible during the upcoming weekend, 30 to 50% chance. It is too early to determine the severe weather potential. Spotter information statement. Spotter activation is not anticipated tonight. The time is currently 4:40 p.m. Central Daylight Time. 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Now for the official National Weather Service forecast for Galesburg and surrounding areas of central and northwest Illinois. Tonight, mostly
mostly cloudy. A chance of showers until midnight, then a slight chance of showers after midnight. Lows around 60. East winds around 5 miles an hour. Chance of rain 40%. Monday, mostly sunny. A slight chance of showers in the morning. Highs in the lower 80s. Northeast winds 5 to 10 miles an hour. Chance of rain 20%. Monday night, mostly clear. Lows in the mid-50s. Northeast winds 5 to 10 miles an hour. Tuesday, sunny. Highs in the lower 80s. East winds 5 to 10 miles an hour. Tuesday night, mostly clear. Lows in the mid-50s. East winds 5 to 10 miles an hour. Wednesday and Wednesday night, mostly clear. Highs in the mid-80s. Lows in the mid-50s. Thursday and Thursday night, partly cloudy. Highs in the upper 80s. Lows in the mid-60s. Friday, partly sunny with a chance of showers. Highs in the upper 80s. Chance of rain 40%. Friday night through Saturday night, mostly cloudy with a chance of showers and thunderstorms. Lows in the mid-60s. Highs in the upper 80s. Chance of rain 50%. Sunday, partly sunny. A chance of showers and thunderstorms in the afternoon. Highs in the upper 80s. Chance of rain 40%. Again, the forecast for Galesburg and surrounding areas of central and northwest Illinois for tonight, mostly cloudy. A chance of showers until midnight, then a slight chance of showers after midnight. Lows around 60. East winds around 5 miles an hour. Chance of rain 40%. At 4 p.m. in Galesburg, skies were cloudy. The temperature was 75 degrees, the dew point was 60, and the relative humidity was 59%. The wind was southeast at 8 miles an hour. The pressure was 29.97 inches and steady. Elsewhere around the area, skies ranged from mostly sunny to partly sunny. It was 79 at Peoria, 79 at Moline, and 77 at Burlington. Quincy reported 83, Macomb reported 79, and Springfield reported 82. And once again at 4 p.m. in Galesburg, under cloudy skies, the temperature was 75. Looking elsewhere around the Midwest at 4 p.m., Chicago was partly sunny, and 73. Indianapolis was partly sunny, and 76. St. Louis was cloudy, and 77. Kansas City was partly sunny, and 80. Des Moines was partly sunny, and 81. Milwaukee was partly sunny, and 61. And now a discussion of hazardous weather conditions for the following county, Knox, Illinois. This hazardous weather outlook is for central Illinois, east central Illinois, southeast Illinois, and west central Illinois. For tonight, isolated thunderstorms are possible tonight, 15 to 30% chance. Organized severe weather is not expected. For Monday through Saturday, scattered thunderstorms are possible Monday, 15 to 30% chance. Organized severe weather is not expected. Scattered thunderstorms are possible during the upcoming weekend, 30 to 50% chance. It is too early to determine the severe weather potential. Spotter information statement. Spotter activation is not anticipated tonight. The time is currently 4:44 p.m. Central Daylight Time. 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Now for the official National Weather Service forecast for Galesburg and surrounding areas of central and northwest Illinois. Tonight, mostly cloudy. A chance of showers until midnight, then a slight chance of showers after midnight. Lows around 60. East winds around 5 miles an hour. Chance of rain 40%. Monday, mostly sunny. A slight chance of showers in the morning. Highs in the lower 80s. Northeast winds 5 to 10 miles an hour. Chance of rain 20%. Monday night, mostly clear. Lows in the mid-50s. Northeast winds 5 to 10 miles an hour. Tuesday, sunny. Highs in the lower 80s. East winds 5 to 10 miles an hour. Tuesday night, mostly clear. Lows in the mid-50s. East winds 5 to 10 miles an hour. Wednesday and Wednesday night, mostly clear. Highs in the mid-80s.

lows in the mid-50s. Thursday and Thursday night, partly cloudy. Highs in the upper 80s. Lows in the mid-60s. Friday, partly sunny with a chance of showers. Highs in the upper 80s. Chance of rain 40%. Friday night through Saturday night, mostly cloudy with a chance of showers and thunderstorms. Lows in the mid-60s. Highs in the upper 80s. Chance of rain 50%. Sunday, partly sunny. A chance of showers and thunderstorms in the afternoon. Highs in the upper 80s. Chance of rain 40%. Again, the forecast for Galesburg and surrounding areas of central and northwest Illinois for tonight, mostly cloudy. A chance of showers until midnight, then a slight chance of showers after midnight. Lows around 60. East winds around 5 miles an hour. Chance of rain 40%. At 4 p.m. in Galesburg, skies were cloudy. The temperature was 75 degrees, the dew point was 60, and the relative humidity was 59%. The wind was southeast at 8 miles an hour. The pressure was 29.97 inches and steady. Elsewhere around the area, skies ranged from mostly sunny to partly sunny. It was 79 at Peoria, 79 at Moline, and 77 at Burlington. Quincy reported 83, Macomb reported 79, and Springfield reported 82. And once again at 4 p.m. in Galesburg, under cloudy skies, the temperature was 75. Looking elsewhere around the Midwest at 4 p.m., Chicago was partly sunny, and 73. Indianapolis was partly sunny, and 76. St. Louis was cloudy, and 77. Kansas City was partly sunny, and 80. Des Moines was partly sunny, and 81. Milwaukee was partly sunny, and 61. And now a discussion of hazardous weather conditions for the following county, Knox, Illinois. This hazardous weather outlook is for Central Illinois, East Central Illinois, Southeast Illinois, and West Central Illinois. For tonight, isolated thunderstorms are possible tonight, 15 to 30% chance. Organized severe weather is not expected. For Monday through Saturday, scattered thunderstorms are possible Monday, 15 to 30% chance. Organized severe weather is not expected. Scattered thunderstorms are possible during the upcoming weekend, 30 to 50% chance. It is too early to determine a severe weather potential. Spotter information statement. Spotter activation is not anticipated tonight. The time is currently 4:48 p.m. Central Daylight Time. 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Now for the official National Weather Service forecast for Galesburg and surrounding areas of central and northwest Illinois. Tonight, mostly cloudy. A chance of showers until midnight, then a slight chance of showers after midnight. Lows around 60. East winds around 5 miles an hour. Chance of rain 40%. Monday, mostly sunny. A slight chance of showers in the morning. Highs in the lower 80s. Northeast winds 5 to 10 miles an hour. Chance of rain 20%. Monday night, mostly clear. Lows in the mid-50s. Northeast winds 5 to 10 miles an hour. Tuesday, sunny. Highs in the lower 80s. East winds 5 to 10 miles an hour. Tuesday night, mostly clear. Lows in the mid-50s. East winds 5 to 10 miles an hour. Wednesday and Wednesday night, mostly clear. Highs in the mid-80s. Lows in the mid-50s. Thursday and Thursday night, partly cloudy. Highs in the upper 80s. Lows in the mid-60s. Friday, partly sunny with a chance of showers. Highs in the upper 80s. Chance of rain 40%. Friday night through Saturday night, mostly cloudy with a chance of showers and thunderstorms. Lows in the mid-60s. Highs in the upper 80s. Chance of rain 50%. Sunday, partly sunny. A chance of showers and thunderstorms in the afternoon. Highs in the upper 80s. Chance of rain 40%. Again, the forecast for Galesburg and surrounding areas of central and northwest Illinois for tonight, mostly cloudy. A chance of showers until midnight, then a slight chance of showers after midnight. Lows around

Precipitation for the year now stands at 14.00 inches. Sunset tonight is at 8:23 p.m. Sunrise tomorrow is at 5:30 a.m. And now a discussion of hazardous weather conditions for the following county, Knox, Illinois. This hazardous weather outlook is for Central Illinois, East Central Illinois, Southeast Illinois, and West Central Illinois. For tonight, isolated thunderstorms are possible tonight, 15 to 30% chance. Organized severe weather is not expected. For Monday through Saturday, scattered thunderstorms are possible Monday, 15 to 30% chance. Organized severe weather is not expected. Scattered thunderstorms are possible during the upcoming weekend, 30 to 50% chance. It is too early to determine the severe weather potential. Spotter information statement. Spotter activation is not anticipated tonight. The time is currently 5:01 p.m. Central Daylight Time. 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Now for the official National Weather Service forecast for Galesburg and surrounding areas of central and northwest Illinois. Tonight, mostly cloudy. A chance of showers until midnight, then a slight chance of showers after midnight. Lows around 60. East winds around 5 miles an hour. Chance of rain 40%. Monday, mostly sunny. A slight chance of showers in the morning. Highs in the lower 80s. Northeast winds 5 to 10 miles an hour. Chance of rain 20%. Monday night, mostly clear. Lows in the mid-50s. Northeast winds 5 to 10 miles an hour. Tuesday, sunny. Highs in the lower 80s. East winds 5 to 10 miles an hour. Tuesday night, mostly clear. Lows in the mid-50s. East winds 5 to 10 miles an hour. Wednesday and Wednesday night, mostly clear. Highs in the mid-80s. Lows in the mid-50s. Thursday and Thursday night, partly cloudy. Highs in the upper 80s. Lows in the mid-60s. Friday, partly sunny with a chance of showers. Highs in the upper 80s. Chance of rain 40%. Friday night through Saturday night, mostly cloudy with a chance of showers and thunderstorms. Lows in the mid-60s. Highs in the upper 80s. Chance of rain 50%. Sunday, partly sunny. A chance of showers and thunderstorms in the afternoon. Highs in the upper 80s. Chance of rain 40%. Again, the forecast for Galesburg and surrounding areas of central and northwest Illinois for tonight, mostly cloudy. A chance of showers until midnight, then a slight chance of showers after midnight. Lows around 60. East winds around 5 miles an hour. Chance of rain 40%. And now a discussion of hazardous weather conditions for the following county, Knox, Illinois. This hazardous weather outlook is for Central Illinois, East Central Illinois, Southeast Illinois, and West Central Illinois. For tonight, isolated thunderstorms are possible tonight, 15 to 30% chance. Organized severe weather is not expected. For Monday through Saturday, scattered thunderstorms are possible Monday, 15 to 30% chance. Organized severe weather is not expected. Scattered thunderstorms are possible during the upcoming weekend, 30 to 50% chance. It is too early to determine the severe weather potential. Spotter information statement. Spotter activation is not anticipated tonight. The time is currently 5:04 p.m. Central Daylight Time. 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Now for the official National Weather Service forecast for Galesburg and surrounding areas of central and northwest Illinois. Tonight, mostly cloudy. A chance of showers until midnight, then a slight chance of showers after midnight. Lows around 60. East winds around 5 miles an hour. Chance of rain 40%. Monday, mostly sunny. A slight chance of showers in the morning. Highs in the lower 80s. Northeast winds 5 to 10 miles an hour. Chance of rain 20%. Monday night, mostly clear. Lows in the mid-50s. Northeast winds 5 to 10 miles an hour. Tuesday, sunny. Highs in the lower 80s. East winds 5 to 10 miles an hour.

partly sunny. A chance of showers and thunderstorms in the afternoon. Highs in the upper 80s. Chance of rain 40%. Again, the forecast for Galesburg and surrounding areas of central and northwest Illinois for tonight, mostly cloudy. A chance of showers until midnight, then a slight chance of showers after midnight. Lows around 60. East winds around 5 miles an hour. Chance of rain 40%. At 5 p.m. in Galesburg, skies were partly sunny. The temperature was 76 degrees, the dew point was 58, and the relative humidity was 53%. The wind was southeast at 6 miles an hour. The pressure was 29.97 inches and steady. Elsewhere around the area, temperatures were around 80 degrees. It was mostly sunny at Peoria and Quincy. It was partly sunny at Burlington, Macomb, and Springfield. At Moline, it was cloudy. And once again at 5 p.m. in Galesburg, under partly sunny skies, the temperature was 76. Looking elsewhere around the Midwest at 5 p.m., Chicago was partly sunny and 72. Indianapolis was partly sunny and 76. St. Louis was cloudy and 77. Kansas City was cloudy and 81. Des Moines was mostly sunny and 82. Milwaukee was partly sunny and 61. And now a discussion of hazardous weather conditions for the following county, Knox, Illinois. This hazardous weather outlook is for central Illinois, east central Illinois, southeast Illinois, and west central Illinois. For tonight, isolated thunderstorms are possible tonight, 15 to 30% chance. Organized severe weather is not expected. For Monday through Saturday, scattered thunderstorms are possible Monday, 15 to 30% chance. Organized severe weather is not expected. Scattered thunderstorms are possible during the upcoming weekend, 30 to 50% chance. It is too early to determine the severe weather potential. Spotter information statement. Spotter activation is not anticipated tonight. The time is currently 5:08 p.m. Central Daylight Time. 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Now for the official National Weather Service forecast for Galesburg and surrounding areas of central and northwest Illinois. Tonight, mostly cloudy. A chance of showers until midnight, then a slight chance of showers after midnight. Lows around 60. East winds around 5 miles an hour. Chance of rain 40%. Monday, mostly sunny. A slight chance of showers in the morning. Highs in the lower 80s. Northeast winds 5 to 10 miles an hour. Chance of rain 20%. Monday night, mostly clear. Lows in the mid-50s. Northeast winds 5 to 10 miles an hour. Tuesday, sunny. Highs in the lower 80s. East winds 5 to 10 miles an hour. Tuesday night, mostly clear. Lows in the mid-50s. East winds 5 to 10 miles an hour. Wednesday and Wednesday night, mostly clear. Highs in the mid-80s. Lows in the mid-50s. Thursday and Thursday night, partly cloudy. Highs in the upper 80s. Lows in the mid-60s. Friday, partly sunny with a chance of showers. Highs in the upper 80s. Chance of rain 40%. Friday night through Saturday night, mostly cloudy with a chance of showers and thunderstorms. Lows in the mid-60s. Highs in the upper 80s. Chance of rain 50%. Sunday, partly sunny. A chance of showers and thunderstorms in the afternoon. Highs in the upper 80s. Chance of rain 40%. Again, the forecast for Galesburg and surrounding areas of central and northwest Illinois for tonight, mostly cloudy. A chance of showers until midnight, then a slight chance of showers after midnight. Lows around 60. East winds around 5 miles an hour. Chance of rain 40%. At 5 p.m. in Galesburg, skies were partly sunny. The temperature was 76 degrees, the dew point was 58, and the relative humidity was 53%. The wind was southeast at 6 miles an hour. The pressure was 29.97 inches and steady. Elsewhere around the area, temperatures were around 80 degrees. It was mostly sunny at Peoria and Quincy.

It was partly sunny at Burlington, Macomb, and Springfield. At Moline, it was cloudy. And once again at 5 p.m. in Galesburg, under partly sunny skies, the temperature was 76. Looking elsewhere around the Midwest at 5 p.m., Chicago was partly sunny and 72. Indianapolis was partly sunny and 76. St. Louis was cloudy and 77. Kansas City was cloudy and 81. Des Moines was mostly sunny and 82. Milwaukee was partly sunny and 61. And now a discussion of hazardous weather conditions for the following county, Knox, Illinois. This hazardous weather outlook is for Central Illinois, East Central Illinois, Southeast Illinois, and West Central Illinois. For tonight, isolated thunderstorms are possible tonight, 15 to 30% chance. Organized severe weather is not expected. For Monday through Saturday, scattered thunderstorms are possible Monday, 15 to 30% chance. Organized severe weather is not expected. Scattered thunderstorms are possible during the upcoming weekend, 30 to 50% chance. It is too early to determine the severe weather potential. Spotter information statement. Spotter activation is not anticipated tonight. The time is currently 5:12 p.m. Central Daylight Time. 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Now for the official National Weather Service forecast for Galesburg and surrounding areas of central and northwest Illinois. Tonight, mostly cloudy. A chance of showers until midnight, then a slight chance of showers after midnight. Lows around 60. East winds around 5 miles an hour. Chance of rain 40%. Monday, mostly sunny. A slight chance of showers in the morning. Highs in the lower 80s. Northeast winds 5 to 10 miles an hour. Chance of rain 20%. Monday night, mostly clear. Lows in the mid-50s. Northeast winds 5 to 10 miles an hour. Tuesday, sunny. Highs in the lower 80s. East winds 5 to 10 miles an hour. Tuesday night, mostly clear. Lows in the mid-50s. East winds 5 to 10 miles an hour. Wednesday and Wednesday night, mostly clear. Highs in the mid-80s. Lows in the mid-50s. Thursday and Thursday night, partly cloudy. Highs in the upper 80s. Lows in the mid-60s. Friday, partly sunny with a chance of showers. Highs in the upper 80s. Chance of rain 40%. Friday night through Saturday night, mostly cloudy with a chance of showers and thunderstorms. Lows in the mid-60s. Highs in the upper 80s. Chance of rain 50%. Sunday, partly sunny. A chance of showers and thunderstorms in the afternoon. Highs in the upper 80s. Chance of rain 40%. Again, the forecast for Galesburg and surrounding areas of central and northwest Illinois for tonight, mostly cloudy. A chance of showers until midnight, then a slight chance of showers after midnight. Lows around 60. East winds around 5 miles an hour. Chance of rain 40%. 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Programming originates from NOAA's National Weather Service office in Lincoln. 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The Peoria, Illinois climate summary for this evening, as of 4 p.m., May 31, 2026. Today's high temperature was 79 degrees. The normal high is 79. The record high is 104 degrees, which was set in 1934. Today's low temperature was 59 degrees. The normal low is 58. The record low is 36 degrees, which was set in 1897. 0.04 inches of precipitation fell today, which brings the monthly total to 1.25 inches. The total precipitation for the year now stands at 14.00 inches. Sunset tonight is at 8:23 p.m. Sunrise tomorrow is at 5:30 a.m. At 5 p.m. in Galesburg, skies were partly sunny. The temperature was 76 degrees.

degrees. The dew point was 58, and the relative humidity was 53%. The wind was southeast at 6 miles an hour. The pressure was 29.97 inches and steady. Elsewhere around the area, temperatures were around 80 degrees. It was mostly sunny at Peoria, Burlington, Quincy, Macomb, and Springfield. At Moline, it was cloudy. And once again at 5 p.m. in Galesburg, under partly sunny skies, the temperature was 76. Looking elsewhere around the Midwest at 5 p.m., Chicago was partly sunny and 72. Indianapolis was partly sunny and 76. St. Louis was partly sunny and 77. Kansas City was cloudy and 81. Des Moines was mostly sunny and 82. Milwaukee was partly sunny and 61. And now a discussion of hazardous weather conditions for the following county, Knox, Illinois. This hazardous weather outlook is for Central Illinois, East Central Illinois, Southeast Illinois, and West Central Illinois. For tonight, isolated thunderstorms are possible tonight, 15 to 30% chance. Organized severe weather is not expected. For Monday through Saturday, scattered thunderstorms are possible Monday, 15 to 30% chance. Organized severe weather is not expected. Scattered thunderstorms are possible during the upcoming weekend, 30 to 50% chance. It is too early to determine the severe weather potential. Spotter information statement. Spotter activation is not anticipated tonight. The time is currently 5:18 p.m. Central Daylight Time. 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Now for the official National Weather Service forecast for Galesburg and surrounding areas of central and northwest Illinois. Tonight, mostly cloudy. A chance of showers until midnight, then a slight chance of showers after midnight. Lows around 60. East winds around 5 miles an hour. Chance of rain 40%. Monday, mostly sunny. A slight chance of showers in the morning. Highs in the lower 80s. Northeast winds 5 to 10 miles an hour. Chance of rain 20%. Monday night, mostly clear. Lows in the mid-50s. Northeast winds 5 to 10 miles an hour. Tuesday, sunny. Highs in the lower 80s. East winds 5 to 10 miles an hour. Tuesday night, mostly clear. Lows in the mid-50s. East winds 5 to 10 miles an hour. Wednesday and Wednesday night, mostly clear. Highs in the mid-80s. Lows in the mid-50s. Thursday and Thursday night, partly cloudy. Highs in the upper 80s. Lows in the mid-60s. Friday, partly sunny with a chance of showers. Highs in the upper 80s. Chance of rain 40%. Friday night through Saturday night, mostly cloudy with a chance of showers and thunderstorms. Lows in the mid-60s. Highs in the upper 80s. Chance of rain 50%. Sunday, partly sunny. A chance of showers and thunderstorms in the afternoon. Highs in the upper 80s. Chance of rain 40%. Again, the forecast for Galesburg and surrounding areas of central and northwest Illinois for tonight, mostly cloudy. A chance of showers until midnight, then a slight chance of showers after midnight. Lows around 60. East winds around 5 miles an hour. Chance of rain 40%. At 5 p.m. in Galesburg, skies were partly sunny. The temperature was 76 degrees, the dew point was 58, and the relative humidity was 53%. The wind was southeast at 6 miles an hour. The pressure was 29.97 inches and steady. Elsewhere around the area, temperatures were around 80 degrees. It was mostly sunny at Peoria, Burlington, Quincy, Macomb, and Springfield. At Moline, it was cloudy. And once again at 5 p.m. in Galesburg, under partly sunny skies, the temperature was 76. Looking elsewhere around the Midwest at 5 p.m., Chicago was partly sunny and 72. Indianapolis was partly sunny and 76. St. Louis was partly sunny and 77. Kansas City was cloudy and 81. Des Moines was mostly sunny and 82. Milwaukee was partly sunny and 61.

And now a discussion of hazardous weather conditions for the following county, Knox, Illinois. This hazardous weather outlook is for Central Illinois, East Central Illinois, Southeast Illinois, and West Central Illinois. For tonight, isolated thunderstorms are possible tonight, 15 to 30% chance. Organized severe weather is not expected. For Monday through Saturday, scattered thunderstorms are possible Monday, 15 to 30% chance. Organized severe weather is not expected. Scattered thunderstorms are possible during the upcoming weekend, 30 to 50% chance. It is too early to determine the severe weather potential. Spotter information statement. Spotter activation is not anticipated tonight. The time is currently 5:22 p.m. Central Daylight Time. 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Now for the official National Weather Service forecast for Galesburg and surrounding areas of central and northwest Illinois. Tonight, mostly cloudy. A chance of showers until midnight, then a slight chance of showers after midnight. Lows around 60. East winds around 5 miles an hour. Chance of rain 40%. Monday, mostly sunny. A slight chance of showers in the morning. Highs in the lower 80s. Northeast winds 5 to 10 miles an hour. Chance of rain 20%. Monday night, mostly clear. Lows in the mid-50s. Northeast winds 5 to 10 miles an hour. Tuesday, sunny. Highs in the lower 80s. East winds 5 to 10 miles an hour. Tuesday night, mostly clear. Lows in the mid-50s. East winds 5 to 10 miles an hour. Wednesday and Wednesday night, mostly clear. Highs in the mid-80s. Lows in the mid-50s. Thursday and Thursday night, partly cloudy. Highs in the upper 80s. Lows in the mid-60s. Friday, partly sunny with a chance of showers. Highs in the upper 80s. Chance of rain 40%. Friday night through Saturday night, mostly cloudy with a chance of showers and thunderstorms. Lows in the mid-60s. Highs in the upper 80s. Chance of rain 50%. Sunday, partly sunny. A chance of showers and thunderstorms in the afternoon. Highs in the upper 80s. Chance of rain 40%. Again, the forecast for Galesburg and surrounding areas of central and northwest Illinois for tonight, mostly cloudy. A chance of showers until midnight, then a slight chance of showers after midnight. Lows around 60. East winds around 5 miles an hour. Chance of rain 40%. At 5 p.m. in Galesburg, skies were partly sunny. The temperature was 75 degrees, the dew point was 59, and the relative humidity was 56%. The wind was southeast at 5 miles an hour. The pressure was 29.97 inches and steady. Elsewhere around the area, temperatures were around 80 degrees. It was mostly sunny at Peoria, Burlington, Quincy, Macomb, and Springfield. At Moline, it was cloudy. And once again at 5 p.m. in Galesburg, under partly sunny skies, the temperature was 75. Looking elsewhere around the Midwest at 5 p.m., Chicago was partly sunny and 72. Indianapolis was partly sunny and 76. St. Louis was partly sunny and 77. Kansas City was cloudy and 81. Des Moines was mostly sunny and 82. Milwaukee was partly sunny and 61. And now a discussion of hazardous weather conditions for the following county, Knox, Illinois. This hazardous weather outlook is for Central Illinois, East Central Illinois, Southeast Illinois, and West Central Illinois. For tonight, isolated thunderstorms are possible tonight, 15 to 30% chance. Organized severe weather is not expected. For Monday through Saturday, scattered thunderstorms are possible Monday, 15 to 30% chance. Organized severe weather is not expected. Scattered thunderstorms are possible during the upcoming weekend, 30 to 50% chance. It is too early to determine the severe weather potential. Spotter information statement. Spotter activation is not anticipated tonight. The time is currently 5:26 p.m. Central Daylight Time. 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

66 in Galesburg. Now for the official National Weather Service forecast for Galesburg and surrounding areas of central and northwest Illinois. Tonight, mostly cloudy. A chance of showers until midnight, then a slight chance of showers after midnight. Lows around 60. East winds around 5 miles an hour. Chance of rain 40%. Monday, mostly sunny. A slight chance of showers in the morning. Highs in the lower 80s. Northeast winds 5 to 10 miles an hour. Chance of rain 20%. Monday night, mostly clear. Lows in the mid-50s. Northeast winds 5 to 10 miles an hour. Tuesday, sunny. Highs in the lower 80s. East winds 5 to 10 miles an hour. Tuesday night, mostly clear. Lows in the mid-50s. East winds 5 to 10 miles an hour. Wednesday and Wednesday night, mostly clear. Highs in the mid-80s. Lows in the mid-50s. Thursday and Thursday night, partly cloudy. Highs in the upper 80s. Lows in the mid-60s. Friday, partly sunny with a chance of showers. Highs in the upper 80s. Chance of rain 40%. Friday night through Saturday night, mostly cloudy with a chance of showers and thunderstorms. Lows in the mid-60s. Highs in the upper 80s. Chance of rain 50%. Sunday, partly sunny. A chance of showers and thunderstorms in the afternoon. Highs in the upper 80s. Chance of rain 40%. Again, the forecast for Galesburg and surrounding areas of central and northwest Illinois for tonight, mostly cloudy. A chance of showers until midnight, then a slight chance of showers after midnight. Lows around 60. East winds around 5 miles an hour. Chance of rain 40%. At 5 p.m. in Galesburg, skies were partly sunny. The temperature was 75 degrees, the dew point was 59, and the relative humidity was 56%. The wind was southeast at 5 miles an hour. The pressure was 29.97 inches and steady. Elsewhere around the area, temperatures were around 80 degrees. It was mostly sunny at Peoria, Burlington, Quincy, Macomb, and Springfield. At Moline, it was cloudy. And once again at 5 p.m. in Galesburg, under partly sunny skies, the temperature was 75. Looking elsewhere around the Midwest at 5 p.m., Chicago was partly sunny and 72. Indianapolis was partly sunny and 76. St. Louis was partly sunny and 77. Kansas City was cloudy and 81. Des Moines was mostly sunny and 82. Milwaukee was partly sunny and 61. And now a discussion of hazardous weather conditions for the following county, Knox, Illinois. This hazardous weather outlook is for central Illinois, east central Illinois, southeast Illinois, and west central Illinois. For tonight, isolated thunderstorms are possible tonight, 15 to 30% chance. Organized severe weather is not expected. For Monday through Saturday, scattered thunderstorms are possible Monday, 15 to 30% chance. Organized severe weather is not expected. Scattered thunderstorms are possible during the upcoming weekend, 30 to 50% chance. It is too early to determine the severe weather potential. Spotter information statement, spotter activation is not anticipated tonight. The Peoria, Illinois climate summary for this evening, as of 4 p.m., May 31, 2026. Today's high temperature was 79 degrees. The normal high is 79. The record high is 104 degrees, which was set in 1934. Today's low temperature was 59 degrees. The normal low is 58. The record low is 36 degrees, which was set in 1897. 0.04 inches of precipitation fell today, which brings the monthly total to 1.25 inches. The total precipitation for the year now stands at 14.00 inches. Sunset tonight is at 8:23 p.m. Sunrise tomorrow is at 5:30 a.m. The time is currently 5:31 p.m. Central Daylight Time. 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Now for the official National Weather Service forecast for Galesburg and surrounding areas of central and northwest Illinois.

tonight, mostly cloudy. A chance of showers until midnight, then a slight chance of showers after midnight. Lows around 60. East winds around 5 miles an hour. Chance of rain 40%. Monday, mostly sunny. A slight chance of showers in the morning. Highs in the lower 80s. Northeast winds 5 to 10 miles an hour. Chance of rain 20%. Monday night, mostly clear. Lows in the mid-50s. Northeast winds 5 to 10 miles an hour. Tuesday, sunny. Highs in the lower 80s. East winds 5 to 10 miles an hour. Tuesday night, mostly clear. Lows in the mid-50s. East winds 5 to 10 miles an hour. Wednesday and Wednesday night, mostly clear. Highs in the mid-80s. Lows in the mid-50s. Thursday and Thursday night, partly cloudy. Highs in the upper 80s. Lows in the mid-60s. Friday, partly sunny with a chance of showers. Highs in the upper 80s. Chance of rain 40%. Friday night through Saturday night, mostly cloudy with a chance of showers and thunderstorms. Lows in the mid-60s. Highs in the upper 80s. Chance of rain 50%. Sunday, partly sunny. A chance of showers and thunderstorms in the afternoon. Highs in the upper 80s. Chance of rain 40%. Again, the forecast for Galesburg and surrounding areas of central and northwest Illinois for tonight, mostly cloudy. A chance of showers until midnight, then a slight chance of showers after. The forecast for Galesburg and surrounding areas of central and northwest Illinois for tonight, mostly cloudy. A chance of showers until midnight, then a slight chance of showers after midnight. Lows around 60. East winds around 5 miles an hour. Chance of rain 40%. At 5 p.m. in Galesburg, skies were partly sunny. The temperature was 75 degrees, the dew point was 59, and the relative humidity was 56%. The wind was southeast at 5 miles an hour. The pressure was 29.97 inches and steady. Elsewhere around the area, temperatures were around 80 degrees. It was mostly sunny at Peoria, Burlington, Quincy, Macomb, and Springfield. At Moline, it was cloudy. And once again at 5 p.m. in Galesburg, under partly sunny skies, the temperature was 75. Looking elsewhere around the Midwest at 5 p.m., Chicago was partly sunny and 72. Indianapolis was partly sunny and 76. St. Louis was partly sunny and 77. Kansas City was cloudy and 81. Des Moines was mostly sunny and 82. Milwaukee was partly sunny and 61. And now a discussion of hazardous weather conditions for the following county, Knox, Illinois. This hazardous weather outlook is for central Illinois, east central Illinois, southeast Illinois, and west central Illinois. For tonight, isolated thunderstorms are possible tonight, 15 to 30% chance. Organized severe weather is not expected. For Monday through Saturday, scattered thunderstorms are possible Monday, 15 to 30% chance. Organized severe weather is not expected. Scattered thunderstorms are possible during the upcoming weekend, 30 to 50% chance. It is too early to determine a severe weather potential. Spotter information statement. Spotter activation is not anticipated tonight. The time is currently 5:35 p.m. Central Daylight Time. 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Now for the official National Weather Service forecast for Galesburg and surrounding areas of central and northwest Illinois. Tonight, mostly cloudy. A chance of showers until midnight, then a slight chance of showers after midnight. Lows around 60. East winds around 5 miles an hour. Chance of rain 40%. Monday, mostly sunny. A slight chance of showers in the morning. Highs in the lower 80s. Northeast winds 5 to 10 miles an hour. Chance of rain 20%. Monday night, mostly clear. Lows in the mid-50s. Northeast winds 5 to 10 miles an hour. Tuesday, sunny. Highs in the lower 80s. East winds 5 to 10 miles an hour. Tuesday night, mostly clear. Lows in

mid-50s. East winds 5 to 10 miles an hour. Wednesday and Wednesday night, mostly clear. Highs in the mid-80s. Lows in the mid-50s. Thursday and Thursday night, partly cloudy. Highs in the upper 80s. Lows in the mid-60s. Friday, partly sunny with a chance of showers. Highs in the upper 80s. Chance of rain 40%. Friday night through Saturday night, mostly cloudy with a chance of showers and thunderstorms. Lows in the mid-60s. Highs in the upper 80s. Chance of rain 50%. Sunday, partly sunny. A chance of showers and thunderstorms in the afternoon. Highs in the upper 80s. Chance of rain 40%. Again, the forecast for Galesburg and surrounding areas of central and northwest Illinois for tonight, mostly cloudy. A chance of showers until midnight, then a slight chance of showers after midnight. Lows around 60. East winds around 5 miles an hour. Chance of rain 40%. At 5 p.m. in Galesburg, skies were partly sunny. The temperature was 75 degrees, the dew point was 59, and the relative humidity was 56%. The wind was southeast at 5 miles an hour. The pressure was 29.97 inches and steady. Elsewhere around the area, temperatures were around 80 degrees. It was mostly sunny at Peoria, Burlington, Quincy, Macomb, and Springfield. At Moline, it was cloudy. And once again at 5 p.m. in Galesburg, under partly sunny skies, the temperature was 75. Looking elsewhere around the Midwest at 5 p.m., Chicago was partly sunny and 72. Indianapolis was partly sunny and 76. St. Louis was partly sunny and 77. Kansas City was cloudy and 81. Des Moines was mostly sunny and 82. Milwaukee was partly sunny and 61. And now a discussion of hazardous weather conditions for the following county, Knox, Illinois. This hazardous weather outlook is for central Illinois, east central Illinois, southeast Illinois, and west central Illinois. For tonight, isolated thunderstorms are possible tonight, 15 to 30% chance. Organized severe weather is not expected. For Monday through Saturday, scattered thunderstorms are possible Monday, 15 to 30% chance. Organized severe weather is not expected. Scattered thunderstorms are possible during the upcoming weekend, 30 to 50% chance. It is too early to determine the severe weather potential. Spotter information statement. Spotter activation is not anticipated tonight. The time is currently 5:39 p.m. Central Daylight Time. 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Now for the official National Weather Service forecast for Galesburg and surrounding areas of central and northwest Illinois. Tonight, mostly cloudy. A slight chance of showers after midnight. Lows around 60. East winds around 5 miles an hour. Chance of rain 20%. Monday, mostly sunny. A chance of showers in the morning. Highs in the lower 80s. Northeast winds 5 to 10 miles an hour. Chance of rain 40%. Monday night, mostly clear. Lows in the mid-50s. Northeast winds 5 to 10 miles an hour. Tuesday, sunny. Highs in the lower 80s. East winds 5 to 10 miles an hour. Tuesday night, mostly clear. Lows in the mid-50s. East winds 5 to 10 miles an hour. Wednesday and Wednesday night, mostly clear. Highs in the mid-80s. Lows in the mid-50s. Thursday and Thursday night, partly cloudy. Highs in the upper 80s. Lows in the mid-60s. Friday, partly sunny with a chance of showers. Highs in the upper 80s. Chance of rain 40%. Friday night through Saturday night, mostly cloudy with a chance of showers and thunderstorms. Lows in the mid-60s. Highs in the upper 80s. Chance of rain 50%. Sunday, partly sunny. A chance of showers and thunderstorms in the afternoon. Highs in the upper 80s. Chance of rain 40%. Again, the forecast for Galesburg and surrounding areas of central and northwest Illinois for tonight, mostly cloudy. A slight chance of showers after midnight.
Lows around 60. East winds around 5 miles an hour. Chance of rain 20%. At 5 p.m. in Galesburg, skies were partly sunny. The temperature was 75 degrees, the dew point was 59, and the relative humidity was 56%. The wind was southeast at 5 miles an hour. The pressure was 29.97 inches and steady. Elsewhere around the area, temperatures were around 80 degrees. It was mostly sunny at Peoria, Burlington, Quincy, Macomb, and Springfield. At Moline, it was cloudy. And once again at 5 p.m. in Galesburg, under partly sunny skies, the temperature was 75. Looking elsewhere around the Midwest at 5 p.m., Chicago was partly sunny and 72. Indianapolis was partly sunny and 76. St. Louis was partly sunny and 77. Kansas City was cloudy and 81. Des Moines was mostly sunny and 82. Milwaukee was partly sunny and 61. And now a discussion of hazardous weather conditions for the following county, Knox, Illinois. This hazardous weather outlook is for Central Illinois, East Central Illinois, Southeast Illinois, and West Central Illinois. For tonight, isolated thunderstorms are possible tonight, 15 to 30% chance. Organized severe weather is not expected. For Monday through Saturday, scattered thunderstorms are possible Monday, 15 to 30% chance. Organized severe weather is not expected. Scattered thunderstorms are possible during the upcoming weekend, 30 to 50% chance. It is too early to determine the severe weather potential. Spotter information statement. Spotter activation is not anticipated tonight. The time is currently 5:43 p.m. Central Daylight Time. 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Now for the official National Weather Service forecast for Galesburg and surrounding areas of central and northwest Illinois. Tonight, mostly cloudy. A slight chance of showers after midnight. Lows around 60. East winds around 5 miles an hour. Chance of rain 20%. Monday, mostly sunny. A chance of showers in the morning. Highs in the lower 80s. Northeast winds 5 to 10 miles an hour. Chance of rain 40%. Monday night, mostly clear. Lows in the mid-50s. Northeast winds 5 to 10 miles an hour. Tuesday, sunny. Highs in the lower 80s. East winds 5 to 10 miles an hour. Tuesday night, mostly clear. Lows in the mid-50s. East winds 5 to 10 miles an hour. Wednesday and Wednesday night, mostly clear. Highs in the mid-80s. Lows in the mid-50s. Thursday and Thursday night, partly cloudy. Highs in the upper 80s. Lows in the mid-60s. Friday, partly sunny with a chance of showers. Highs in the upper 80s. Chance of rain 40%. Friday night through Saturday night, mostly cloudy with a chance of showers and thunderstorms. Lows in the mid-60s. Highs in the upper 80s. Chance of rain 50%. Sunday, partly sunny. A chance of showers and thunderstorms in the afternoon. Highs in the upper 80s. Chance of rain 40%. Again, the forecast for Galesburg and surrounding areas of central and northwest Illinois for tonight, mostly cloudy. A slight chance of showers after midnight. Lows around 60. East winds around 5 miles an hour. Chance of rain 20%. The Peoria, Illinois climate summary for this evening, as of 4 p.m., May 31, 2026. Today's high temperature was 79 degrees. The normal high is 79. The record high is 104 degrees, which was set in 1934. Today's low temperature was 59 degrees. The normal low is 58. The record low is 36 degrees, which was set in 1897. 0.04 inches of precipitation fell today, which brings the monthly total to 1.25 inches. The total precipitation for the year now stands at 14.00 inches. Sunset tonight is at 8:23 p.m. Sunrise tomorrow is at 5:30 a.m. At 5 p.m. in Galesburg, skies were partly sunny. The temperature was 75 degrees.

The dew point was 59, and the relative humidity was 56%. The wind was southeast at 5 miles an hour. The pressure was 29.97 inches and steady. Elsewhere around the area, temperatures were around 80 degrees. It was mostly sunny at Peoria, Burlington, Quincy, Macomb, and Springfield. At Moline, it was cloudy. And once again at 5 p.m. in Galesburg, under partly sunny skies, the temperature was 75. Looking elsewhere around the Midwest at 5 p.m., Chicago was partly sunny and 72. Indianapolis was partly sunny and 76. St. Louis was partly sunny and 77. Kansas City was cloudy and 81. Des Moines was mostly sunny and 82. Milwaukee was partly sunny and 61. And now a discussion of hazardous weather conditions for the following county, Knox, Illinois. This hazardous weather outlook is for Central Illinois, East Central Illinois, Southeast Illinois, and West Central Illinois. For tonight, isolated thunderstorms are possible tonight, 15 to 30% chance. Organized severe weather is not expected. For Monday through Saturday, scattered thunderstorms are possible Monday, 15 to 30% chance. Organized severe weather is not expected. Scattered thunderstorms are possible during the upcoming weekend, 30 to 50% chance. It is too early to determine a severe weather potential. Spotter information statement. Spotter activation is not anticipated tonight. The time is currently 5:47 p.m. Central Daylight Time. 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Now for the official National Weather Service forecast for Galesburg and surrounding areas of central and northwest Illinois. Tonight, mostly cloudy. A slight chance of showers after midnight. Lows around 60. East winds around 5 miles an hour. Chance of rain 20%. Monday, mostly sunny. A chance of showers in the morning. Highs in the lower 80s. Northeast winds 5 to 10 miles an hour. Chance of rain 40%. Monday night, mostly clear. Lows in the mid-50s. Northeast winds 5 to 10 miles an hour. Tuesday, sunny. Highs in the lower 80s. East winds 5 to 10 miles an hour. Tuesday night, mostly clear. Lows in the mid-50s. East winds 5 to 10 miles an hour. Wednesday and Wednesday night, mostly clear. Highs in the mid-80s. Lows in the mid-50s. Thursday and Thursday night, partly cloudy. Highs in the upper 80s. Lows in the mid-60s. Friday, partly sunny with a chance of showers. Highs in the upper 80s. Chance of rain 40%. Friday night through Saturday night, mostly cloudy with a chance of showers and thunderstorms. Lows in the mid-60s. Highs in the upper 80s. Chance of rain 50%. Sunday, partly sunny. A chance of showers and thunderstorms in the afternoon. Highs in the upper 80s. Chance of rain 40%. Again, the forecast for Galesburg and surrounding areas of central and northwest Illinois for tonight, mostly cloudy. A slight chance of showers after midnight. Lows around 60. East winds around 5 miles an hour. Chance of rain 20%. At 5 p.m. in Galesburg, skies were partly sunny. The temperature was 75 degrees, the dew point was 59, and the relative humidity was 56%. The wind was southeast at 5 miles an hour. The pressure was 29.97 inches and steady. Elsewhere around the area, temperatures were around 80 degrees. It was mostly sunny at Peoria, Burlington, Quincy, Macomb, and Springfield. At Moline, it was cloudy. And once again at 5 p.m. in Galesburg, under partly sunny skies, the temperature was 75. Looking elsewhere around the Midwest at 5 p.m., Chicago was partly sunny and 72. Indianapolis was partly sunny and 76. St. Louis was partly sunny and 77. Kansas City was cloudy and 81. Des Moines was mostly sunny and 82. Milwaukee was partly sunny and 61. And now a discussion of hazardous weather conditions for the following county, Knox, Illinois.

chance of showers in the morning. Highs in the lower 80s. Northeast winds 5 to 10 miles an hour. Chance of rain 40%. Monday night, mostly clear. Lows in the mid-50s. Northeast winds 5 to 10 miles an hour. Tuesday, sunny. Highs in the lower 80s. East winds 5 to 10 miles an hour. Tuesday night, mostly clear. Lows in the mid-50s. East winds 5 to 10 miles an hour. Wednesday and Wednesday night, mostly clear. Highs in the mid-80s. Lows in the mid-50s. Thursday and Thursday night, partly cloudy. Highs in the upper 80s. Lows in the mid-60s. Friday, partly sunny with a chance of showers. Highs in the upper 80s. Chance of rain 40%. Friday night through Saturday night, mostly cloudy with a chance of showers and thunderstorms. Lows in the mid-60s. Highs in the upper 80s. Chance of rain 50%. Sunday, partly sunny. A chance of showers and thunderstorms in the afternoon. Highs in the upper 80s. Chance of rain 40%. Again, the forecast for Galesburg and surrounding areas of central and northwest Illinois for tonight, mostly cloudy. A slight chance of showers after midnight. Lows around 60. East winds around 5 miles an hour. Chance of rain 20%. And now a discussion of hazardous weather conditions for the following county, Knox, Illinois. This hazardous weather outlook is for central Illinois, east central Illinois, southeast Illinois, and west central Illinois. For tonight, isolated thunderstorms are possible tonight, 15 to 30% chance. Organized severe weather is not expected. For Monday through Saturday, scattered thunderstorms are possible Monday, 15 to 30% chance. Organized severe weather is not expected. Scattered thunderstorms are possible during the upcoming weekend, 30 to 50% chance. It is too early to determine the severe weather potential. Spotter information statement. Spotter activation is not anticipated tonight. The time is currently 6:03 p.m. Central Daylight Time. 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Now for the official National Weather Service forecast for Galesburg and surrounding areas of central and northwest Illinois. Tonight, mostly cloudy. A slight chance of showers after midnight. Lows around 60. East winds around 5 miles an hour. Chance of rain 20%. Monday, mostly sunny. A chance of showers in the morning. Highs in the lower 80s. Northeast winds 5 to 10 miles an hour. Chance of rain 40%. Monday night, mostly clear. Lows in the mid-50s. Northeast winds 5 to 10 miles an hour. Tuesday, sunny. Highs in the lower 80s. East winds 5 to 10 miles an hour. Tuesday night, mostly clear. Lows in the mid-50s. East winds 5 to 10 miles an hour. Wednesday and Wednesday night, mostly clear. Highs in the mid-80s. Lows in the mid-50s. Thursday and Thursday night, partly cloudy. Highs in the upper 80s. Lows in the mid-60s. Friday, partly sunny with a chance of showers. Highs in the upper 80s. Chance of rain 40%. Friday night through Saturday night, mostly cloudy with a chance of showers and thunderstorms. Lows in the mid-60s. Highs in the upper 80s. Chance of rain 50%. Sunday, partly sunny. A chance of showers and thunderstorms in the afternoon. Highs in the upper 80s. Chance of rain 40%. Again, the forecast for Galesburg and surrounding areas of central and northwest Illinois for tonight, mostly cloudy. A slight chance of showers after midnight. Lows around 60. East winds around 5 miles an hour. Chance of rain 20%. And now a discussion of hazardous weather conditions for the following county, Knox, Illinois. This hazardous weather outlook is for central Illinois, east central Illinois, southeast Illinois, and west central Illinois. For tonight, isolated thunderstorms are possible tonight, 15 to 30% chance. Organized severe weather is not expected. For Monday through Saturday, scattered thunderstorms are possible Monday, 15 to 30% chance.

an hour. Chance of rain 20%. Monday, mostly sunny. A chance of showers in the morning. Highs in the lower 80s. Northeast winds 5 to 10 miles an hour. Chance of rain 40%. Monday night, mostly clear. Lows in the mid-50s. Northeast winds 5 to 10 miles an hour. Tuesday, sunny. Highs in the lower 80s. East winds 5 to 10 miles an hour. Tuesday night, mostly clear. Lows in the mid-50s. East winds 5 to 10 miles an hour. Wednesday and Wednesday night, mostly clear. Highs in the mid-80s. Lows in the mid-50s. Thursday and Thursday night, partly cloudy. Highs in the upper 80s. Lows in the mid-60s. Friday, partly sunny with a chance of showers. Highs in the upper 80s. Chance of rain 40%. Friday night through Saturday night, mostly cloudy with a chance of showers and thunderstorms. Lows in the mid-60s. Highs in the upper 80s. Chance of rain 50%. Sunday, partly sunny. A chance of showers and thunderstorms in the afternoon. Highs in the upper 80s. Chance of rain 40%. Again, the forecast for Galesburg and surrounding areas of central and northwest Illinois for tonight, mostly cloudy. A slight chance of showers after midnight. Lows around 60. East winds around 5 miles an hour. Chance of rain 20%. At 6 p.m. the report from Galesburg was not available. Elsewhere around the area, it was mostly sunny, with a temperature of 80 at Peoria, 79 at Burlington, 81 at Quincy, 82 at Macomb, and 81 at Springfield. At Moline, the weather conditions were not available. And once again at 6 p.m. the report from Galesburg was not available. Looking elsewhere around the Midwest at 6 p.m., Chicago was partly sunny and 71. Indianapolis was partly sunny and 75. St. Louis was partly sunny and 78. Kansas City was partly sunny and 81. Des Moines was mostly sunny and 82. Milwaukee was partly sunny and 61. And now a discussion of hazardous weather conditions for the following county, Knox, Illinois. This hazardous weather outlook is for Central Illinois, East Central Illinois, Southeast Illinois, and West Central Illinois. For tonight, isolated thunderstorms are possible tonight, 15 to 30% chance. Organized severe weather is not expected. For Monday through Saturday, scattered thunderstorms are possible Monday, 15 to 30% chance. Organized severe weather is not expected. Scattered thunderstorms are possible during the upcoming weekend, 30 to 50% chance. It is too early to determine a severe weather potential. Spotter information statement. Spotter activation is not anticipated tonight. The time is currently 6:10 p.m. Central Daylight Time. 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Now for the official National Weather Service forecast for Galesburg and surrounding areas of central and northwest Illinois. Tonight, mostly cloudy. A slight chance of showers after midnight. Lows around 60. East winds around 5 miles an hour. Chance of rain 20%. Monday, mostly sunny. A chance of showers in the morning. Highs in the lower 80s. Northeast winds 5 to 10 miles an hour. Chance of rain 40%. Monday night, mostly clear. Lows in the mid-50s. Northeast winds 5 to 10 miles an hour. Tuesday, sunny. Highs in the lower 80s. East winds 5 to 10 miles an hour. Tuesday night, mostly clear. Lows in the mid-50s. East winds 5 to 10 miles an hour. Wednesday and Wednesday night, mostly clear. Highs in the mid-80s. Lows in the mid-50s. Thursday and Thursday night, partly cloudy. Highs in the upper 80s. Lows in the mid-60s. Friday, partly sunny with a chance of showers. Highs in the upper 80s. Chance of rain 40%. Friday night through Saturday night, mostly cloudy with a chance of showers and thunderstorms. Lows in the mid-60s. Highs in the upper 80s. Chance of rain 50%. Sunday, partly sunny. A chance of showers.

showers and thunderstorms in the afternoon. Highs in the upper 80s. Chance of rain 40%. Again, the forecast for Galesburg and surrounding areas of central and northwest Illinois for tonight, mostly cloudy. A slight chance of showers after midnight. Lows around 60. East winds around 5 miles an hour. Chance of rain 20%. At 6 p.m. the report from Galesburg was not available. Elsewhere around the area, it was mostly sunny, with a temperature of 80 at Peoria, 79 at Burlington, 81 at Quincy, 82 at Macomb, and 81 at Springfield. At Moline, the weather conditions were not available. And once again at 6 p.m. the report from Galesburg was not available. Looking elsewhere around the Midwest at 6 p.m., Chicago was partly sunny, and 71. Indianapolis was partly sunny, and 75. St. Louis was partly sunny, and 78. Kansas City was partly sunny, and 81. Des Moines was mostly sunny, and 82. Milwaukee was partly sunny, and 61. And now a discussion of hazardous weather conditions for the following county, Knox, Illinois. This hazardous weather outlook is for central Illinois, east central Illinois, southeast Illinois, and west central Illinois. For tonight, isolated thunderstorms are possible tonight, 15 to 30% chance. Organized severe weather is not expected. For Monday through Saturday, scattered thunderstorms are possible Monday, 15 to 30% chance. Organized severe weather is not expected. Scattered thunderstorms are possible during the upcoming weekend, 30 to 50% chance. It is too early to determine the severe weather potential. Spotter information statement. Spotter activation is not anticipated tonight. 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Programming originates from NOAA's National Weather Service office in Lincoln. 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Now for the official National Weather Service forecast for Galesburg and surrounding areas of central and northwest Illinois. Tonight, mostly cloudy. A slight chance of showers after midnight. Lows around 60. East winds around 5 miles an hour. Chance of rain 20%. Monday, mostly sunny. A chance of showers in the morning. Highs in the lower 80s. Northeast winds 5 to 10 miles an hour. Chance of rain 40%. Monday night, mostly clear. Lows in the mid-50s. Northeast winds 5 to 10 miles an hour. Tuesday, sunny. Highs in the lower 80s. East winds 5 to 10 miles an hour. Tuesday night, mostly clear. Lows in the mid-50s. East winds 5 to 10 miles an hour. Wednesday and Wednesday night, mostly clear. Highs in the mid-80s. Lows in the mid-50s. Thursday and Thursday night, partly cloudy. Highs in the upper 80s. Lows in the mid-60s. Friday, partly sunny with a chance of showers. Highs in the upper 80s. Chance of rain 40%. Friday night through Saturday night, mostly cloudy with a chance of showers and thunderstorms. Lows in the mid-60s. Highs in the upper 80s. Chance of rain 50%. Sunday, partly sunny. A chance of showers and thunderstorms in the afternoon. Highs in the upper 80s. Chance of rain 40%. Again, the forecast for Galesburg and surrounding areas of central and northwest Illinois for tonight, mostly cloudy. A slight chance of showers after midnight. Lows around 60. East winds around 5 miles an hour. Chance of rain 20%. The Peoria, Illinois climate summary for this evening, as of 4 p.m., May 31, 2026. Today's high temperature was 79 degrees. The normal high is 79. The record high is 104 degrees, which was set in 1934. Today's low temperature was 59 degrees. The normal low is 58.

The record low is 36 degrees, which was set in 1897. 0.04 inches of precipitation fell today, which brings the monthly total to 1.25 inches. The total precipitation for the year now stands at 14.00 inches. Sunset tonight is at 8:23 p.m. Sunrise tomorrow is at 5:30 a.m. At 6 p.m. the report from Galesburg was not available. Elsewhere around the area, it was mostly sunny, with a temperature of 79 at Burlington, 81 at Quincy, 82 at Macomb, and 81 at Springfield. At Peoria, it was partly sunny, with a temperature of 80. At Moline, the weather conditions were not available. And once again at 6 p.m. the report from Galesburg was not available. Looking elsewhere around the Midwest at 6 p.m., Chicago was partly sunny, and 71. Indianapolis was partly sunny, and 75. St. Louis was cloudy, and 78. Kansas City was partly sunny, and 81. Des Moines was mostly sunny, and 82. Milwaukee was partly sunny, and 61. And now a discussion of hazardous weather conditions for the following county, Knox, Illinois. This hazardous weather outlook is for Central Illinois, East Central Illinois, Southeast Illinois, and West Central Illinois. For tonight, isolated thunderstorms are possible tonight, 15 to 30% chance. Organized severe weather is not expected. For Monday through Saturday, scattered thunderstorms are possible Monday, 15 to 30% chance. Organized severe weather is not expected. Scattered thunderstorms are possible during the upcoming weekend, 30 to 50% chance. It is too early to determine a severe weather potential. Spotter information statement. Spotter activation is not anticipated tonight. The time is currently 6:19 p.m. Central Daylight Time. 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Now for the official National Weather Service forecast for Galesburg and surrounding areas of central and northwest Illinois. Tonight, mostly cloudy. A slight chance of showers after midnight. Lows around 60. East winds around 5 miles an hour. Chance of rain 20%. Monday, mostly sunny. A chance of showers in the morning. Highs in the lower 80s. Northeast winds 5 to 10 miles an hour. Chance of rain 40%. Monday night, mostly clear. Lows in the mid-50s. Northeast winds 5 to 10 miles an hour. Tuesday, sunny. Highs in the lower 80s. East winds 5 to 10 miles an hour. Tuesday night, mostly clear. Lows in the mid-50s. East winds 5 to 10 miles an hour. Wednesday and Wednesday night, mostly clear. Highs in the mid-80s. Lows in the mid-50s. Thursday and Thursday night, partly cloudy. Highs in the upper 80s. Lows in the mid-60s. Friday, partly sunny with a chance of showers. Highs in the upper 80s. Chance of rain 40%. Friday night through Saturday night, mostly cloudy with a chance of showers and thunderstorms. Lows in the mid-60s. Highs in the upper 80s. Chance of rain 50%. Sunday, partly sunny. A chance of showers and thunderstorms in the afternoon. Highs in the upper 80s. Chance of rain 40%. Again, the forecast for Galesburg and surrounding areas of central and northwest Illinois for tonight, mostly cloudy. A slight chance of showers after midnight. Lows around 60. East winds around 5 miles an hour. Chance of rain 20%. At 6 p.m. the report from Galesburg was not available. Elsewhere around the area, it was mostly sunny, with a temperature of 79 at Burlington, 81 at Quincy, 82 at Macomb, and 81 at Springfield. At Peoria, it was partly sunny, with a temperature of 80. At Moline, the weather conditions were not available. And once again at 6 p.m. the report from Galesburg was not available. Looking elsewhere around the Midwest at 6 p.m., Chicago was partly sunny, and 71. Indianapolis was partly sunny, and 75. St. Louis was cloudy, and 78. Kansas City was partly sunny, and 81. Des Moines was mostly sunny, and 82. Milwaukee was partly sunny, and 61.

And now a discussion of hazardous weather conditions for the following county, Knox, Illinois. This hazardous weather outlook is for Central Illinois, East Central Illinois, Southeast Illinois, and West Central Illinois. For tonight, isolated thunderstorms are possible tonight, 15 to 30% chance. Organized severe weather is not expected. For Monday through Saturday, scattered thunderstorms are possible Monday, 15 to 30% chance. Organized severe weather is not expected. Scattered thunderstorms are possible during the upcoming weekend, 30 to 50% chance. It is too early to determine a severe weather potential. Spotter information statement. Spotter activation is not anticipated tonight. The time is currently 6:22 p.m. Central Daylight Time. 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Now for the official National Weather Service forecast for Galesburg and surrounding areas of central and northwest Illinois. Tonight, mostly cloudy. A slight chance of showers after midnight. Lows around 60. East winds around 5 miles an hour. Chance of rain 20%. Monday, mostly sunny. A chance of showers in the morning. Highs in the lower 80s. Northeast winds 5 to 10 miles an hour. Chance of rain 40%. Monday night, mostly clear. Lows in the mid-50s. Northeast winds 5 to 10 miles an hour. Tuesday, sunny. Highs in the lower 80s. East winds 5 to 10 miles an hour. Tuesday night, mostly clear. Lows in the mid-50s. East winds 5 to 10 miles an hour. Wednesday and Wednesday night, mostly clear. Highs in the mid-80s. Lows in the mid-50s. Thursday and Thursday night, partly cloudy. Highs in the upper 80s. Lows in the mid-60s. Friday, partly sunny with a chance of showers. Highs in the upper 80s. Chance of rain 40%. Friday night through Saturday night, mostly cloudy with a chance of showers and thunderstorms. Lows in the mid-60s. Highs in the upper 80s. Chance of rain 50%. Sunday, partly sunny. A chance of showers and thunderstorms in the afternoon. Highs in the upper 80s. Chance of rain 40%. Again, the forecast for Galesburg and surrounding areas of central and northwest Illinois for tonight, mostly cloudy. A slight chance of showers after midnight. Lows around 60. East winds around 5 miles an hour. Chance of rain 20%. Now for the official National Weather Service forecast for Galesburg and surrounding areas of central and northwest Illinois. Rest of tonight, mostly cloudy. A slight chance of showers after midnight. Lows around 60. East winds around 5 miles an hour. Chance of rain 20%. Monday, mostly sunny. A chance of showers in the morning. Highs in the lower 80s. Northeast winds 5 to 10 miles an hour. Chance of rain 40%. Monday night, mostly clear. Lows in the mid-50s. Northeast winds 5 to 10 miles an hour. Tuesday, sunny. Highs in the lower 80s. East winds 5 to 10 miles an hour. Tuesday night, mostly clear. Lows in the mid-50s. East winds 5 to 10 miles an hour. Wednesday and Wednesday night, mostly clear. Highs in the mid-80s. Lows in the mid-50s. Thursday and Thursday night, partly cloudy. Highs in the upper 80s. Lows in the mid-60s. Friday, partly sunny with a chance of showers. Highs in the upper 80s. Chance of rain 40%. Friday night through Saturday night, mostly cloudy with a chance of showers and thunderstorms. Lows in the mid-60s. Highs in the upper 80s. Chance of rain 50%. Sunday, partly sunny. A chance of showers and thunderstorms in the afternoon. Highs in the upper 80s. Chance of rain 40%. Again, the forecast for Galesburg and surrounding areas of central and northwest Illinois for the rest of tonight, mostly cloudy. A slight chance of showers after midnight. Lows around 60. East winds around 5 miles an hour. Chance of rain 20%. At 6 p.m. in Galesburg, skies were cloudy.

The temperature was 76 degrees, the dew point was 59, and the relative humidity was 56%. The wind was east at 3 miles an hour. The pressure was 29.96 inches and falling. Elsewhere around the area, it was mostly sunny, with a temperature of 79 at Burlington, 81 at Quincy, 82 at Macomb, and 81 at Springfield. At Peoria, it was partly sunny, with a temperature of 80. At Moline, the weather conditions were not available. And once again at 6 p.m. in Galesburg, under cloudy skies, the temperature was 76. Looking elsewhere around the Midwest at 6 p.m., Chicago was partly sunny, and 71. Indianapolis was partly sunny, and 75. St. Louis was cloudy, and 78. Kansas City was partly sunny, and 81. Des Moines was mostly sunny, and 82. Milwaukee was partly sunny, and 61. And now a discussion of hazardous weather conditions for the following county, Knox, Illinois. This hazardous weather outlook is for Central Illinois, East Central Illinois, Southeast Illinois, and West Central Illinois. For tonight, isolated thunderstorms are possible tonight, 15 to 30% chance. Organized severe weather is not expected. For Monday through Saturday, scattered thunderstorms are possible Monday, 15 to 30% chance. Organized severe weather is not expected. Scattered thunderstorms are possible during the upcoming weekend, 30 to 50% chance. It is too early to determine a severe weather potential. Spotter information statement. Spotter activation is not anticipated tonight. The time is currently 6:28 p.m. Central Daylight Time. 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Now for the official National Weather Service forecast for Galesburg and surrounding areas of central and northwest Illinois. Rest of tonight, mostly cloudy. A slight chance of showers after midnight. Lows around 60. East winds around 5 miles an hour. Chance of rain 20%. Monday, mostly sunny. A chance of showers in the morning. Highs in the lower 80s. Northeast winds 5 to 10 miles an hour. Chance of rain 40%. Monday night, mostly clear. Lows in the mid-50s. Northeast winds 5 to 10 miles an hour. Tuesday, sunny. Highs in the lower 80s. East winds 5 to 10 miles an hour. Tuesday night, mostly clear. Lows in the mid-50s. East winds 5 to 10 miles an hour. Wednesday and Wednesday night, mostly clear. Highs in the mid-80s. Lows in the mid-50s. Thursday and Thursday night, partly cloudy. Highs in the upper 80s. Lows in the mid-60s. Friday, partly sunny with a chance of showers. Highs in the upper 80s. Chance of rain 40%. Friday night through Saturday night, mostly cloudy with a chance of showers and thunderstorms. Lows in the mid-60s. Highs in the upper 80s. Chance of rain 50%. Sunday, partly sunny. A chance of showers and thunderstorms in the afternoon. Highs in the upper 80s. Chance of rain 40%. Again, the forecast for Galesburg and surrounding areas of central and northwest Illinois for the rest of tonight, mostly cloudy. A slight chance of showers after midnight. Lows around 60. East winds around 5 miles an hour. Chance of rain 20%. The Peoria, Illinois climate summary for this evening, as of 4 p.m., May 31, 2026. Today's high temperature was 79 degrees. The normal high is 79. The record high is 104 degrees, which was set in 1934. Today's low temperature was 59 degrees. The normal low is 58. The record low is 36 degrees, which was set in 1897. 0.04 inches of precipitation fell today, which brings the monthly total to 1.25 inches. The total precipitation for the year now stands at 14.00 inches. Sunset tonight is at 8:23 p.m. Sunrise tomorrow is at 5:30 a.m. At 6 p.m. in Galesburg, skies were cloudy. The temperature was 76 degrees, the dew point was 59, and the relative humidity was 56%. The wind was east at 3 miles an hour.

The pressure was 29.96 inches and falling. Elsewhere around the area, it was mostly sunny, with a temperature of 79 at Burlington, 81 at Quincy, 82 at Macomb, and 81 at Springfield. At Peoria, it was partly sunny, with a temperature of 80. At Moline, the weather conditions were not available. And once again at 6 p.m. in Galesburg, under cloudy skies, the temperature was 76. Looking elsewhere around the Midwest at 6 p.m., Chicago was partly sunny and 71. Indianapolis was partly sunny and 75. St. Louis was cloudy and 78. Kansas City was partly sunny and 81. Des Moines was mostly sunny and 82. Milwaukee was partly sunny and 61. And now a discussion of hazardous weather conditions for the following county, Knox, Illinois. This hazardous weather outlook is for Central Illinois, East Central Illinois, Southeast Illinois, and West Central Illinois. For tonight, isolated thunderstorms are possible tonight, 15 to 30 Central Illinois, East Central Illinois, Southeast Illinois, and West Central Illinois. For tonight, isolated thunderstorms are possible tonight, 15 to 30% chance. Organized severe weather is not expected. For Monday through Saturday, scattered thunderstorms are possible Monday, 15 to 30% chance. Organized severe weather is not expected. Scattered thunderstorms are possible during the upcoming weekend, 30 to 50% chance. It is too early to determine the severe weather potential. Spotter information statement. Spotter activation is not anticipated tonight. The time is currently 6:33 p.m. Central Daylight Time. 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Now for the official National Weather Service forecast for Galesburg and surrounding areas of central and northwest Illinois. Rest of tonight, mostly cloudy. A slight chance of showers after midnight. Lows around 60. East winds around 5 miles an hour. Chance of rain 20%. Monday, mostly sunny. A chance of showers in the morning. Highs in the lower 80s. Northeast winds 5 to 10 miles an hour. Chance of rain 40%. Monday night, mostly clear. Lows in the mid-50s. Northeast winds 5 to 10 miles an hour. Tuesday, sunny. Highs in the lower 80s. East winds 5 to 10 miles an hour. Tuesday night, mostly clear. Lows in the mid-50s. East winds 5 to 10 miles an hour. Wednesday and Wednesday night, mostly clear. Highs in the mid-80s. Lows in the mid-50s. Thursday and Thursday night, partly cloudy. Highs in the upper 80s. Lows in the mid-60s. Friday, partly sunny with a chance of showers. Highs in the upper 80s. Chance of rain 40%. Friday night through Saturday night, mostly cloudy with a chance of showers and thunderstorms. Lows in the mid-60s. Highs in the upper 80s. Chance of rain 50%. Sunday, partly sunny. A chance of showers and thunderstorms in the afternoon. Highs in the upper 80s. Chance of rain 40%. Again, the forecast for Galesburg and surrounding areas of central and northwest Illinois for the rest of tonight, mostly cloudy. A slight chance of showers after midnight. Lows around 60. East winds around 5 miles an hour. Chance of rain 20%. At 6 p.m. in Galesburg, skies were cloudy. The temperature was 76 degrees, the dew point was 59, and the relative humidity was 56%. The wind was east at 3 miles an hour. The pressure was 29.96 inches and falling. Elsewhere around the area, it was mostly sunny, with a temperature of 79 at Burlington, 81 at Quincy, 82 at Macomb, and 81 at Springfield. At Peoria, it was partly sunny, with a temperature of 80. At Moline, the weather conditions were not available. And once again at 6 p.m. in Galesburg, under cloudy skies, the temperature was 76. Looking elsewhere around the Midwest at 6 p.m., Chicago was partly sunny, and 71. Indianapolis was partly sunny, and 75. St. Louis was cloudy, and 78. Kansas City was partly sunny, and 81. Des Moines was mostly sunny, and 82.

Milwaukee was partly sunny and 61. And now a discussion of hazardous weather conditions for the following county, Knox, Illinois. This hazardous weather outlook is for Central Illinois, East Central Illinois, Southeast Illinois, and West Central Illinois. For tonight, isolated thunderstorms are possible tonight, 15 to 30% chance. Organized severe weather is not expected. For Monday through Saturday, scattered thunderstorms are possible Monday, 15 to 30% chance. Organized severe weather is not expected. Scattered thunderstorms are possible during the upcoming weekend, 30 to 50% chance. It is too early to determine the severe weather potential. Spotter information statement. Spotter activation is not anticipated tonight. The time is currently 6:37 p.m. Central Daylight Time. 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Now for the official National Weather Service forecast for Galesburg and surrounding areas of central and northwest Illinois. Rest of tonight, mostly cloudy. A slight chance of showers after midnight. Lows around 60. East winds around 5 miles an hour. Chance of rain 20%. Monday, mostly sunny. A chance of showers in the morning. Highs in the lower 80s. Northeast winds 5 to 10 miles an hour. Chance of rain 40%. Monday night, mostly clear. Lows in the mid-50s. Northeast winds 5 to 10 miles an hour. Tuesday, sunny. Highs in the lower 80s. East winds 5 to 10 miles an hour. Tuesday night, mostly clear. Lows in the mid-50s. East winds 5 to 10 miles an hour. Wednesday and Wednesday night, mostly clear. Highs in the mid-80s. Lows in the mid-50s. Thursday and Thursday night, partly cloudy. Highs in the upper 80s. Lows in the mid-60s. Friday, partly sunny with a chance of showers. Highs in the upper 80s. Chance of rain 40%. Friday night through Saturday night, mostly cloudy with a chance of showers and thunderstorms. Lows in the mid-60s. Highs in the upper 80s. Chance of rain 50%. Sunday, partly sunny. A chance of showers and thunderstorms in the afternoon. Highs in the upper 80s. Chance of rain 40%. Again, the forecast for Galesburg and surrounding areas of central and northwest Illinois for the rest of tonight, mostly cloudy. A slight chance of showers after midnight. Lows around 60. East winds around 5 miles an hour. Chance of rain 20%. At 6 p.m. in Galesburg, skies were cloudy. The temperature was 76 degrees, the dew point was 59, and the relative humidity was 56%. The wind was east at 3 miles an hour. The pressure was 29.96 inches and falling. Elsewhere around the area, it was mostly sunny, with a temperature of 79 at Burlington, 81 at Quincy, 82 at Macomb, and 81 at Springfield. At Peoria, it was partly sunny, with a temperature of 80. At Moline, the weather conditions were not available. And once again at 6 p.m. in Galesburg, under cloudy skies, the temperature was 76. Looking elsewhere around the Midwest at 6 p.m., Chicago was partly sunny, and 71. Indianapolis was partly sunny, and 75. St. Louis was cloudy, and 78. Kansas City was partly sunny, and 81. Des Moines was mostly sunny, and 82. Milwaukee was partly sunny, and 61. And now a discussion of hazardous weather conditions for the following county, Knox, Illinois. This hazardous weather outlook is for Central Illinois, East Central Illinois, Southeast Illinois, and West Central Illinois. For tonight, isolated thunderstorms are possible tonight, 15 to 30% chance. Organized severe weather is not expected. For Monday through Saturday, scattered thunderstorms are possible Monday, 15 to 30% chance. Organized severe weather is not expected. Scattered thunderstorms are possible during the upcoming weekend, 30 to 50% chance. It is too early to determine the severe weather potential. Spotter information statement. Spotter activation is not anticipated tonight. The time is currently 6:41 p.m. Central Daylight Time.

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Now for the official National Weather Service forecast for Galesburg and surrounding areas of central and northwest Illinois. Rest of tonight, mostly cloudy. A slight chance of showers after midnight. Lows around 60. East winds around 5 miles an hour. Chance of rain 20%. Monday, mostly sunny. A chance of showers in the morning. Highs in the lower 80s. Northeast winds 5 to 10 miles an hour. Chance of rain 40%. Monday night, mostly clear. Lows in the mid-50s. Northeast winds 5 to 10 miles an hour. Tuesday, sunny. Highs in the lower 80s. East winds 5 to 10 miles an hour. Tuesday night, mostly clear. Lows in the mid-50s. East winds 5 to 10 miles an hour. Wednesday and Wednesday night, mostly clear. Highs in the mid-80s. Lows in the mid-50s. Thursday and Thursday night, partly cloudy. Highs in the upper 80s. Lows in the mid-60s. Friday, partly sunny with a chance of showers. Highs in the upper 80s. Chance of rain 40%. Friday night through Saturday night, mostly cloudy with a chance of showers and thunderstorms. Lows in the mid-60s. Highs in the upper 80s. Chance of rain 50%. Sunday, partly sunny. A chance of showers and thunderstorms in the afternoon. Highs in the upper 80s. Chance of rain 40%. Again, the forecast for Galesburg and surrounding areas of central and northwest Illinois for the rest of tonight, mostly cloudy. A slight chance of showers after midnight. Lows around 60. East winds around 5 miles an hour. Chance of rain 20%. At 6 p.m. in Galesburg, skies were cloudy. The temperature was 76 degrees, the dew point was 59, and the relative humidity was 56%. The wind was east at 3 miles an hour. The pressure was 29.96 inches and falling. Elsewhere around the area, it was mostly sunny, with a temperature of 79 at Burlington, 81 at Quincy, 82 at Macomb, and 81 at Springfield. At Peoria, it was partly sunny, with a temperature of 80. At Moline, the weather conditions were not available. And once again at 6 p.m. in Galesburg, under cloudy skies, the temperature was 76. Looking elsewhere around the Midwest at 6 p.m., Chicago was partly sunny, and 71. Indianapolis was partly sunny, and 75. St. Louis was cloudy, and 78. Kansas City was partly sunny, and 81. Des Moines was mostly sunny, and 82. Milwaukee was partly sunny, and 61. The Peoria, Illinois climate summary for this evening, as of 4 p.m., May 31, 2026. Today's high temperature was 79 degrees. The normal high is 79. The record high is 104 degrees, which was set in 1934. Today's low temperature was 59 degrees. The normal low is 58. The record low is 36 degrees, which was set in 1897. 0.04 inches of precipitation fell today, which brings the monthly total to 1.25 inches. The total precipitation for the year now stands at 14.00 inches. Sunset tonight is at 8:23 p.m. Sunrise tomorrow is at 5:30 a.m. And now a discussion of hazardous weather conditions for the following county, Knox, Illinois. This hazardous weather outlook is for central Illinois, east central Illinois, southeast Illinois, and west central Illinois. For tonight, isolated thunderstorms are possible tonight, 15 to 30% chance. Organized severe weather is not expected. For Monday through Saturday, scattered thunderstorms are possible Monday, 15 to 30% chance. Organized severe weather is not expected. Scattered thunderstorms are possible during the upcoming weekend, 30 to 50% chance. It is too early to determine the severe weather potential. Spotter information statement. Spotter activation is not anticipated tonight. The time is currently 6:46 p.m. Central Daylight Time. 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Now for the official National Weather Service forecast for

Galesburg and surrounding areas of central and northwest Illinois. Rest of tonight, mostly cloudy. A slight chance of showers after midnight. Lows around 60. East winds around 5 miles an hour. Chance of rain 20%. Monday, mostly sunny. A chance of showers in the morning. Highs in the lower 80s. Northeast winds 5 to 10 miles an hour. Chance of rain 40%. Monday night, mostly clear. Lows in the mid-50s. Northeast winds 5 to 10 miles an hour. Tuesday, sunny. Highs in the lower 80s. East winds 5 to 10 miles an hour. Tuesday night, mostly clear. Lows in the mid-50s. East winds 5 to 10 miles an hour. Wednesday and Wednesday night, mostly clear. Highs in the mid-80s. Lows in the mid-50s. Thursday and Thursday night, partly cloudy. Highs in the upper 80s. Lows in the mid-60s. Friday, partly sunny with a chance of showers. Highs in the upper 80s. Chance of rain 40%. Friday night through Saturday night, mostly cloudy with a chance of showers and thunderstorms. Lows in the mid-60s. Highs in the upper 80s. Chance of rain 50%. Sunday, partly sunny. A chance of showers and thunderstorms in the afternoon. Highs in the upper 80s. Chance of rain 40%. Again, the forecast for Galesburg and surrounding areas of central and northwest Illinois for the rest of tonight, mostly cloudy. A slight chance of showers after midnight. Lows around 60. East winds around 5 miles an hour. Chance of rain 20%. At 6 p.m. in Galesburg, skies were cloudy. The temperature was 76 degrees, the dew point was 59, and the relative humidity was 56%. The wind was east at 3 miles an hour. The pressure was 29.96 inches and falling. Elsewhere around the area, it was mostly sunny, with a temperature of 79 at Burlington, 81 at Quincy, 82 at Macomb, and 81 at Springfield. At Peoria, it was partly sunny, with a temperature of 80. At Moline, the weather conditions were not available. And once again at 6 p.m. in Galesburg, under cloudy skies, the temperature was 76. Looking elsewhere around the Midwest at 6 p.m., Chicago was partly sunny, and 71. Indianapolis was partly sunny, and 75. St. Louis was cloudy, and 78. Kansas City was partly sunny, and 81. Des Moines was mostly sunny, and 82. Milwaukee was partly sunny, and 61. And now a discussion of hazardous weather conditions for the following county, Knox, Illinois. This hazardous weather outlook is for central Illinois, east central Illinois, southeast Illinois, and west central Illinois. For tonight, isolated thunderstorms are possible tonight, 15 to 30% chance. Organized severe weather is not expected. For Monday through Saturday, scattered thunderstorms are possible Monday, 15 to 30% chance. Organized severe weather is not expected. Scattered thunderstorms are possible during the upcoming weekend, 30 to 50% chance. It is too early to determine the severe weather potential. Spotter information statement. Spotter activation is not anticipated tonight. The time is currently 6:50 p.m. Central Daylight Time. 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Now for the official National Weather Service forecast for Galesburg and surrounding areas of central and northwest Illinois. Rest of tonight, mostly cloudy. A slight chance of showers after midnight. Lows around 60. East winds around 5 miles an hour. Chance of rain 20%. Monday, mostly sunny. A chance of showers in the morning. Highs in the lower 80s. Northeast winds 5 to 10 miles an hour. Chance of rain 40%. Monday night, mostly clear. Lows in the mid-50s. Northeast winds 5 to 10 miles an hour. Tuesday, sunny. Highs in the lower 80s. East winds 5 to 10 miles an hour. Tuesday night, mostly clear. Lows in the mid-50s. East winds 5 to 10 miles an hour. Wednesday and Wednesday night, mostly clear. Highs in the mid-80s.

lows in the mid-50s. Thursday and Thursday night, partly cloudy. Highs in the upper 80s. Lows in the mid-60s. Friday, partly sunny with a chance of showers. Highs in the upper 80s. Chance of rain 40%. Friday night through Saturday night, mostly cloudy with a chance of showers and thunderstorms. Lows in the mid-60s. Highs in the upper 80s. Chance of rain 50%. Sunday, partly sunny. A chance of showers and thunderstorms in the afternoon. Highs in the upper 80s. Chance of rain 40%. Again, the forecast for Galesburg and surrounding areas of central and northwest Illinois for the rest of tonight, mostly cloudy. A slight chance of showers after midnight. Lows around 60. East winds around 5 miles an hour. Chance of rain 20%. At 6 p.m. in Galesburg, skies were cloudy. The temperature was 76 degrees, the dew point was 59, and the relative humidity was 56%. The wind was east at 3 miles an hour. The pressure was 29.96 inches and falling. Elsewhere around the area, it was mostly sunny, with a temperature of 79 at Burlington, 81 at Quincy, 82 at Macomb, and 81 at Springfield. At Peoria, it was partly sunny, with a temperature of 80. At Moline, the weather conditions were not available. And once again at 6 p.m. in Galesburg, under cloudy skies, the temperature was 76. Looking elsewhere around the Midwest at 6 p.m., Chicago was partly sunny, and 71. Indianapolis was partly sunny, and 75. St. Louis was cloudy, and 78. Kansas City was partly sunny, and 81. Des Moines was mostly sunny, and 82. Milwaukee was partly sunny, and 61. And now a discussion of hazardous weather conditions for the following county, Knox, Illinois. This hazardous weather outlook is for Central Illinois, East Central Illinois, Southeast Illinois, and West Central Illinois. For tonight, isolated thunderstorms are possible tonight, 15 to 30% chance. Organized severe weather is not expected. For Monday through Saturday, scattered thunderstorms are possible Monday, 15 to 30% chance. Organized severe weather is not expected. Scattered thunderstorms are possible during the upcoming weekend, 30 to 50% chance. It is too early to determine the severe weather potential. Spotter information statement, spotter activation is not anticipated tonight. The time is currently 6:54 p.m. Central Daylight Time. 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Now for the official National Weather Service forecast for Galesburg and surrounding areas of central and northwest Illinois. Rest of tonight, mostly cloudy. A slight chance of showers after midnight. Lows around 60. East winds around 5 miles an hour. Chance of rain 20%. Monday, mostly sunny. A chance of showers in the morning. Highs in the lower 80s. Northeast winds 5 to 10 miles an hour. Chance of rain 40%. Monday night, mostly clear. Lows in the mid-50s. Northeast winds 5 to 10 miles an hour. Tuesday, sunny. Highs in the lower 80s. East winds 5 to 10 miles an hour. Tuesday night, mostly clear. Lows in the mid-50s. East winds 5 to 10 miles an hour. Wednesday and Wednesday night, mostly clear. Highs in the mid-80s. Lows in the mid-50s. Thursday and Thursday night, partly cloudy. Highs in the upper 80s. Lows in the mid-60s. Friday, partly sunny with a chance of showers. Highs in the upper 80s. Chance of rain 40%. Friday night through Saturday night, mostly cloudy with a chance of showers and thunderstorms. Lows in the mid-60s. Highs in the upper 80s. Chance of rain 50%. Sunday, partly sunny. A chance of showers and thunderstorms in the afternoon. Highs in the upper 80s. Chance of rain 40%. Again, the forecast for Galesburg and surrounding areas of central and northwest Illinois for the rest of tonight, mostly cloudy. A slight chance of showers after midnight. Lows around 60. East winds around 5 miles an hour.
chance of rain 20%. At 6 p.m. in Galesburg, skies were cloudy. The temperature was 76 degrees, the dew point was 59, and the relative humidity was 56%. The wind was east at 3 miles an hour. The pressure was 29.96 inches and falling. Elsewhere around the area, it was mostly sunny, with a temperature of 79 at Burlington, 81 at Quincy, 82 at Macomb, and 81 at Springfield. At Peoria, it was partly sunny, with a temperature of 80. At Moline, the weather conditions were not available. And once again at 6 p.m. in Galesburg, under cloudy skies, the temperature was 76. Looking elsewhere around the Midwest at 6 p.m., Chicago was partly sunny, and 71. Indianapolis was partly sunny, and 75. St. Louis was cloudy, and 78. Kansas City was partly sunny, and 81. Des Moines was mostly sunny, and 82. Milwaukee was partly sunny, and 61. The time is currently 6:57 p.m. Central Daylight Time. 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Now for the official National Weather Service forecast for Galesburg and surrounding areas of central and northwest Illinois. Rest of tonight, mostly cloudy. A slight chance of showers after midnight. Lows around 60. East winds around 5 miles an hour. Chance of rain 20%. Monday, mostly sunny. A chance of showers in the morning. Highs in the lower 80s. Northeast winds 5 to 10 miles an hour. Chance of rain 40%. Monday night, mostly clear. Lows in the mid-50s. Northeast winds 5 to 10 miles an hour. Tuesday, sunny. Highs in the lower 80s. East winds 5 to 10 miles an hour. Tuesday night, mostly clear. Lows in the mid-50s. East winds 5 to 10 miles an hour. Wednesday and Wednesday night, mostly clear. Highs in the mid-80s. Lows in the mid-50s. Thursday and Thursday night, partly cloudy. Highs in the upper 80s. Lows in the mid-60s. Friday, partly sunny with a chance of showers. Highs in the upper 80s. Chance of rain 40%. Friday night through Saturday night, mostly cloudy with a chance of showers and thunderstorms. Lows in the mid-60s. Highs in the upper 80s. Chance of rain 50%. Sunday, partly sunny. A chance of showers and thunderstorms in the afternoon. Highs in the upper 80s. Chance of rain 40%. Again, the forecast for Galesburg and surrounding areas of central and northwest Illinois for the rest of tonight, mostly cloudy. A slight chance of showers after midnight. Lows around 60. East winds around 5 miles an hour. Chance of rain 20%. The Peoria, Illinois climate summary for this evening, as of 4 p.m., May 31, 2026. Today's high temperature was 79 degrees. The normal high is 79. The record high is 104 degrees, which was set in 1934. Today's low temperature was 59 degrees. The normal low is 58. The record low is 36 degrees, which was set in 1897. 0.04 inches of precipitation fell today, which brings the monthly total to 1.25 inches. The total precipitation for the year now stands at 14.00 inches. Sunset tonight is at 8:23 p.m. Sunrise tomorrow is at 5:30 a.m. The time is currently 7 p.m. Central Daylight Time. 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Now for the official National Weather Service forecast for Galesburg and surrounding areas of central and northwest Illinois. Rest of tonight, mostly cloudy. A slight chance of showers after midnight. Lows around 60. East winds around 5 miles an hour. Chance of rain 20%. Monday, mostly sunny. A chance of showers in the morning. Highs in the lower 80s. Northeast winds 5 to 10 miles an hour. Chance of rain 40%. Monday night, mostly clear. Lows in the mid-50s. Northeast winds 5 to 10 miles an hour. Tuesday, sunny.
Highs in the lower 80s.